Southeast winds around 5 miles per hour. Chance of rain 40%. Wednesday, partly sunny. A chance of showers with a slight chance of thunderstorms in the morning, then showers and thunderstorms likely in the afternoon. Highs in the mid-80s. Southeast winds 5 to 10 miles per hour. Chance of rain 70%. Wednesday night, partly cloudy in the evening, then becoming mostly cloudy. A slight chance of thunderstorms in the evening. A slight chance of showers. Lows in the lower 70s. South winds around 5 miles per hour in the evening, becoming light and variable. Chance of rain 20%. Thursday, partly sunny. A chance of showers with a slight chance of thunderstorms in the morning, then showers with a chance of thunderstorms in the afternoon. Highs in the mid-80s. Southwest winds around 5 miles per hour. Chance of rain 90%. 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The current time is 7:04 p.m. Central Daylight Time. A flood watch is in effect for the following areas in Alabama: Baldwin Central, Baldwin Coastal, Baldwin Inland, Butler, Clark, Conecuh, Covington, Crenshaw, Escambia, Mobile Central, Mobile Coastal, Mobile Inland, Monroe, Washington, and Wilcox, and the following areas in Mississippi: George, Greene, Perry, Stone, and Wayne, and the following areas in Florida: Escambia Coastal, Escambia Inland, Okaloosa Coastal, Okaloosa Inland, Santa Rosa Coastal, and Santa Rosa Inland. Flood watch remains in effect through this evening. What? Flash flooding caused by excessive rainfall continues to be possible. Where? Portions of Alabama, including the following areas: Baldwin Central, Baldwin Coastal, Baldwin Inland, Butler, Choctaw, Clark, Conecuh, Covington, Crenshaw, Escambia, Mobile Central, Mobile Coastal, Mobile Inland, Monroe, Washington, and Wilcox, Northwest Florida, including the following areas: Escambia Coastal, Escambia Inland, Okaloosa Coastal, Okaloosa Inland, Santa Rosa Coastal, and Santa Rosa Inland, in Southeast Mississippi, including the following areas: George, Greene, Perry, Stone, and Wayne. When, through this evening. Impacts: excessive runoff may result in flooding of rivers, creeks, streams, and other low-lying and flood-prone locations. Flooding may occur in poor drainage and urban areas. Storm drains and ditches may become clogged with debris. Additional details: another round of heavy rainfall will continue through this evening in addition to the rainfall that has fallen the past few days. Additional rainfall amounts of 2 to 3 inches are expected, with locally higher amounts exceeding 5 inches, which may cause flash flooding, especially in urban and other poor drainage areas. http://www.weather.gov/safety/flood. You should monitor later forecasts and be prepared to take action should flash flood warnings be issued. A flood watch is in effect for the following areas in Alabama: Baldwin Central, Baldwin Coastal, Baldwin Inland, Butler, Clark, Conecuh, Covington, Crenshaw, Escambia, Mobile Central, Mobile Coastal, Mobile Inland, Monroe, Washington, and Wilcox, and the following areas in Florida: Escambia Coastal, Escambia Inland, Okaloosa Coastal, Okaloosa Inland, Santa Rosa Coastal, and Santa Rosa Inland, and in Mississippi: Wayne. Flood watch remains in effect until midnight Central Daylight Time tonight. What? Flash flooding caused by excessive rainfall continues to be possible. Where? Portions of Alabama, including the following areas: Baldwin Central, Baldwin Coastal, Baldwin Inland, Butler, Choctaw, Clark, Conecuh, Covington, Crenshaw, Escambia, Mobile Central, Mobile Coastal, Mobile Inland, Monroe, Washington, and Wilcox, Northwest Florida, including the following areas: Escambia Coastal, Escambia Inland, Okaloosa Coastal, Okaloosa Inland, Santa Rosa Coastal, and Santa Rosa Inland, in Southeast Mississippi, including the following area: Wayne. When? Until midnight Central Daylight Time tonight. Impacts: excessive runoff may result in flooding of rivers, creeks, streams, and other low-lying and flood-prone locations. 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Storm drains and ditches may become clogged with debris.
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You should monitor later forecasts and be prepared to take action should flash flood warnings be issued. There is a high risk of rip currents for the following areas in Alabama, Baldwin Coastal and Mobile Coastal, and the following areas in Florida, Escambia Coastal, Okaloosa Coastal and Santa Rosa Coastal. High rip current risk now in effect through late Thursday night. What? Dangerous rip currents. Where? In Alabama, Mobile Coastal and Baldwin Coastal counties. In Florida, Escambia Coastal, Santa Rosa Coastal and Okaloosa Coastal counties. When? Through late Thursday night. Impacts, rip currents can sweep even the best swimmers away from shore into deeper water. Swim near a lifeguard. If caught in a rip current, relax and float. 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If able, swim in a direction following the shoreline. If unable to escape, face the shore and call or wave for help. Here's your marine forecast. On the weather map, light to occasional moderate onshore flow will persist for the remainder of the week through the upcoming weekend. Seas will generally be around 3 feet through Thursday and around 2 feet for the remainder of the forecast. On Perdido Bay, Pensacola Bay including Santa Rosa Sound, and Choctawhatchee Bay. For tonight, southeast winds 5 to 10 knots. Waves 1 foot or less. Light chop. Showers with a chance of thunderstorms early this evening, then a chance of showers with a slight chance of thunderstorms late this evening and overnight. For Wednesday, southeast winds 5 to 10 knots. Waves 1 foot or less. Light chop. A chance of showers. A slight chance of thunderstorms in the morning, then a chance of thunderstorms in the afternoon. For Wednesday night, south winds 5 to 10 knots, diminishing to around 5 knots after midnight. Waves 1 foot or less. Light chop. A slight chance of thunderstorms. A slight chance of showers in the evening, then a chance of showers after midnight. And for Thursday, south winds around 5 knots, increasing to 5 to 10 knots in the afternoon. Waves 1 foot or less. Light chop. Showers likely. A slight chance of thunderstorms in the morning, then a chance of thunderstorms in the afternoon. On Perdido Bay, Pensacola Bay including Santa Rosa Sound, and Choctawhatchee Bay. For tonight, southeast winds 5 to 10 knots. Waves 1 foot or less. Light chop. Showers likely this evening. A chance of thunderstorms. A chance of showers after midnight. For Wednesday, southeast winds 5 to 10 knots. Waves 1 foot or less. Light chop. A chance of showers and thunderstorms. For Wednesday night, south winds around 5 knots. Waves 1 foot or less. Smooth. A slight chance of thunderstorms. A slight chance of showers in the evening, then a chance of showers after midnight. And for Thursday, south winds around 5 knots. Waves 1 foot or less. Smooth. Showers likely with a slight chance of thunderstorms in the morning, then a chance of showers and thunderstorms in the afternoon. From the Okaloosa-Walton County line to Pascagoula, and out 20 nautical miles. For tonight, southeast winds 5 to 10 knots. Seas 2 to 3 feet. Wave detail, southeast 3 feet at 6 seconds. A slight chance of thunderstorms this evening. A chance of showers. A chance of thunderstorms after midnight. For Wednesday, southeast winds 5 to 10 knots. Seas 2 to 3 feet. Wave detail, southeast 3 feet at 7 seconds. A slight chance of showers and thunderstorms in the morning, then a chance of showers and thunderstorms in the afternoon. For Wednesday night, south winds around 5 knots. Seas 2 to 3 feet. Wave detail, southeast 3 feet at 7 seconds. A slight chance of thunderstorms. A slight chance of showers in the evening, then a chance of showers after midnight. And for Thursday, south winds around 5 knots. Seas 2 to 3 feet.
Wave detail, southeast 3 feet at 6 seconds. A chance of showers. A slight chance of thunderstorms in the morning, then a chance of thunderstorms in the afternoon. From the Okaloosa-Walton County line to Pascagoula, from 20 to 60 nautical miles offshore. For tonight, southeast winds around 10 knots. Seas around 3 feet. Wave detail, southeast 3 feet at 6 seconds. Showers likely with a slight chance of thunderstorms this evening, then a chance of showers and thunderstorms after midnight. For Wednesday, southeast winds around 10 knots. Seas around 3 feet. Wave detail, southeast 3 feet at 7 seconds. A slight chance of thunderstorms. A chance of showers, mainly in the morning. For Wednesday night, south winds 5 to 10 knots. Seas around 3 feet. Wave detail, southeast 3 feet at 7 seconds. A slight chance of showers and thunderstorms in the evening, then a chance of showers and thunderstorms after midnight. And for Thursday, south winds around 5 knots. Seas around 3 feet. Wave detail, southeast 3 feet at 7 seconds. A chance of showers with a slight chance of thunderstorms. Tidal information, at the mouth of the Mobile River on Tuesday, high tide at 10:14 a.m. Low tide at 9:05 p.m. At the mouth of the Mobile River on Wednesday, high tide at 9:56 a.m. Low tide at 9:12 p.m. At Pensacola Bay on Tuesday, high tide at 8:56 a.m. Low tide at 6:56 p.m. At Pensacola Bay on Wednesday, high tide at 9:05 a.m. Low tide at 7:39 p.m. At the East Pass in Destin on Tuesday, high tide at 8:23 a.m. Low tide at 6:22 p.m. At the East Pass in Destin on Wednesday, high tide at 8:32 a.m. Low tide at 7:05 p.m. Tidal information, at the mouth of the Mobile River on Wednesday, high tide at 9:56 a.m. Low tide at 9:12 p.m. At the mouth of the Mobile River on Thursday, high tide at 10:17 a.m. Low tide at 9:37 p.m. At Pensacola Bay on Wednesday, high tide at 9:05 a.m. Low tide at 7:39 p.m. At Pensacola Bay on Thursday, high tide at 9:25 a.m. Low tide at 8:25 p.m. At the East Pass in Destin on Wednesday, high tide at 8:32 a.m. Low tide at 7:05 p.m. At the East Pass in Destin on Thursday, high tide at 8:52 a.m. Low tide at 7:51 p.m. The following marine observations were made as of 7 p.m. Mobile Bay Coast Guard Station. Winds were south at 6 knots. Sea temperature 79 degrees. Air temperature 81 degrees. Weeks Bay, south winds at 1 knot. Air temperature was 82 degrees. Pensacola Bay. Sea temperature 81 degrees. Air temperature 81 degrees. The report from the east end of Dauphin Island was not available. Graham Bay, south winds at 7 knots. Air temperature was 81 degrees. And Pettiboy Island, south winds at 7 knots. Air temperature was 80 degrees. South of Dauphin Island. Winds were south at 4 knots. Wave height 4 feet. Wave period 7 seconds. 12 miles south of Orange Beach, winds were southeast at 6 knots. Air temperature was 78 degrees. Gulf water temperature 78 degrees. Wave height 4 feet, with a period of 7 seconds. 100 miles south of Destin. Winds were southeast at 8 knots. Air temperature 80 degrees. Wave height 4 feet. Wave period 7 seconds. 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What? Minor flooding is forecast. Where? Shoal River near Crestview. When? From Wednesday morning to early Friday morning. Impacts, at 8 feet, minor flooding of low-lying areas. At 8.5 feet,

was 87%. The wind was southeast at 8 miles an hour. The pressure was 29.95 inches and falling. Pensacola Naval Air Station, skies were mostly cloudy. The temperature was 80 degrees, the dew point was 76, and the relative humidity was 87%. The wind was southeast at 8 miles an hour. The pressure was 29.95 inches and steady. The following is a summary of watches, warnings, and advisories in effect. A flood watch remains in effect until midnight Central Daylight Time Wednesday for the following areas: in Alabama, Baldwin Central, Baldwin Coastal, Baldwin Inland, and Escambia. In the following areas: in Florida, Escambia Coastal, Escambia Inland, Okaloosa Coastal, Okaloosa Inland, Santa Rosa Coastal, and Santa Rosa Inland. Rip current risk has been extended until 6 a.m. Central Daylight Time Friday for the following area: in Alabama, Baldwin Coastal, and the following areas: in Florida, Escambia Coastal, Okaloosa Coastal, and Santa Rosa Coastal. Here's your National Weather Service forecast. Tonight, mostly cloudy. A chance of showers with a slight chance of thunderstorms this evening, then a slight chance of showers and thunderstorms after midnight. Some thunderstorms may produce heavy rainfall this evening. Lows in the lower 70s. Southeast winds around 5 miles per hour. Chance of rain 40%. Wednesday, partly sunny. A chance of showers with a slight chance of thunderstorms in the morning, then showers and thunderstorms likely in the afternoon. Highs in the mid-80s. Southeast winds 5 to 10 miles per hour. Chance of rain 70%. Wednesday night, partly cloudy in the evening, then becoming mostly cloudy. A slight chance of thunderstorms in the evening. A slight chance of showers. Lows in the lower 70s. South winds around 5 miles per hour in the evening, becoming light and variable. Chance of rain 20%. Thursday, partly sunny. A chance of showers with a slight chance of thunderstorms in the morning, then showers with a chance of thunderstorms in the afternoon. Highs in the mid-80s. Southwest winds around 5 miles per hour. Chance of rain 90%. 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The current time is 7:21 p.m. Central Daylight Time. A flood watch is in effect for the following areas: in Alabama, Baldwin Central, Baldwin Coastal, Baldwin Inland, Butler, Clark, Conecuh, Covington, Crenshaw, Escambia, Mobile Central, Mobile Coastal, Mobile Inland, Monroe, Washington, and Wilcox. In the following areas: in Florida, Escambia Coastal, Escambia Inland, Okaloosa Coastal, Okaloosa Inland, Santa Rosa Coastal, and Santa Rosa Inland. And in Mississippi, Wayne, flood watch remains in effect until midnight Central Daylight Time tonight. What? Flash flooding caused by excessive rainfall continues to be possible. Where? Portions of Alabama, including the following areas: Baldwin Central, Baldwin Coastal, Baldwin Inland, Butler, Choctaw, Clark, Conecuh, Covington, Crenshaw, Escambia, Mobile Central, Mobile Coastal, Mobile Inland, Monroe, Washington, and Wilcox, Northwest Florida, including the following areas: Escambia Coastal, Escambia Inland, Okaloosa Coastal, Okaloosa Inland, Santa Rosa Coastal, and Santa Rosa Inland, in southeast Mississippi, including the following area: Wayne. When, until midnight Central Daylight Time tonight. Impacts: excessive runoff may result in flooding of rivers, creeks, streams, and other low-lying and flood-prone locations. Flooding may occur in poor drainage and urban areas. Storm drains and ditches may become clogged with debris. Additional details: heavy rainfall will continue through this evening with additional rainfall amounts of 1 to 2 inches. http://www.weather.gov/safety/. Flood you should monitor later forecasts and be prepared to take action should flash flood warnings be issued. There is a high risk of rip currents for the following areas: in Alabama, Baldwin Coastal and Mobile Coastal, in the following areas: in Florida, Escambia Coastal, Okaloosa Coastal, and Santa Rosa Coastal. High rip current risk now in effect through late Thursday night. What? Dangerous rip currents.

0: Where? In Alabama, Mobile Coastal and Baldwin Coastal counties. In Florida, Escambia Coastal, Santa Rosa Coastal and Okaloosa Coastal counties. When? Through late Thursday night. Impacts, rip currents can sweep even the best swimmers away from shore into deeper water. Swim near a lifeguard. If caught in a rip current, relax and float. 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If able, swim in a direction following the shoreline. If unable to escape, face the shore and call or wave for help. Here's your marine forecast. On the weather map, light to occasional moderate onshore flow will persist for the remainder of the week through the upcoming weekend. Seas will generally be around 3 feet through Thursday and around 2 feet for the remainder of the forecast. On Perdido Bay, Pensacola Bay including Santa Rosa Sound, and Choctaw Hatchie Bay. For tonight, southeast winds 5 to 10 knots. Waves 1 foot or less. Light chop. Showers with a chance of thunderstorms early this evening, then a chance of showers with a slight chance of thunderstorms late this evening and overnight. For Wednesday, southeast winds 5 to 10 knots. Waves 1 foot or less. Light chop. A chance of showers. A slight chance of thunderstorms in the morning, then a chance of thunderstorms in the afternoon. For Wednesday night, south winds 5 to 10 knots, diminishing to around 5 knots after midnight. Waves 1 foot or less. Light chop. A slight chance of thunderstorms. A slight chance of showers in the evening, then a chance of showers after midnight. And for Thursday, south winds around 5 knots, increasing to 5 to 10 knots in the afternoon. Waves 1 foot or less. Light chop. Showers likely. A slight chance of thunderstorms in the morning, then a chance of thunderstorms in the afternoon. On Perdido Bay, Pensacola Bay including Santa Rosa Sound, and Choctaw Hatchie Bay. For tonight, southeast winds 5 to 10 knots. Waves 1 foot or less. Light chop. Showers likely this evening. A chance of thunderstorms. A chance of showers after midnight. For Wednesday, southeast winds 5 to 10 knots. Waves 1 foot or less. Light chop. A chance of showers and thunderstorms. For Wednesday night, south winds around 5 knots. Waves 1 foot or less. Smooth. A slight chance of thunderstorms. A slight chance of showers in the evening, then a chance of showers after midnight. And for Thursday, south winds around 5 knots. Waves 1 foot or less. Smooth. Showers likely with a slight chance of thunderstorms in the morning, then a chance of showers and thunderstorms in the afternoon. From the Okaloosa-Walton County line to Pascagoula, and out 20 nautical miles. For tonight, southeast winds 5 to 10 knots. Seas 2 to 3 feet. Wave detail, southeast 3 feet at 6 seconds. A slight chance of thunderstorms this evening. A chance of showers. A chance of thunderstorms after midnight. For Wednesday, southeast winds 5 to 10 knots. Seas 2 to 3 feet. Wave detail, southeast 3 feet at 7 seconds. A slight chance of showers and thunderstorms in the morning, then a chance of showers and thunderstorms in the afternoon. For Wednesday night, south winds around 5 knots. Seas 2 to 3 feet. Wave detail, southeast 3 feet at 7 seconds. A slight chance of thunderstorms. A slight chance of showers in the evening, then a chance of showers after midnight. And for Thursday, south winds around 5 knots. Seas 2 to 3 feet. Wave detail, southeast 3 feet at 6 seconds. A chance of showers. A slight chance of thunderstorms in the morning, then a chance of thunderstorms in the afternoon. From the Okaloosa-Walton County line to Pascagoula, from 20 to 60 nautical miles offshore. For tonight, southeast winds around 10 knots. Seas around 3 feet. Wave detail, southeast 3 feet at 6 seconds. Showers likely with a slight chance of thunderstorms this evening, then a chance of showers and thunderstorms after midnight. For Wednesday, southeast winds around 10 knots. seas around 3 feet. Wave detail, southeast 3 feet at 7 seconds. A slight chance of thunderstorms. A chance of showers, mainly in the morning. For Wednesday night, south winds 5 to 10 knots. Seas around 3 feet. Wave detail, southeast 3 feet at 7 seconds. A slight chance of showers and thunderstorms in the evening, then a chance of showers and thunderstorms after midnight. And for Thursday, south winds around 5 knots. Seas around 3 feet. Wave detail, southeast 3 feet at 7 seconds. A chance of showers with a slight chance of thunderstorms. Tidal information, at the mouth of the Mobile River on Wednesday, high tide at 9:56 a.m. Low tide at 9:12 p.m. At the mouth of the Mobile River on Thursday, high tide at 10:17 a.m. Low tide at 9:37 p.m. At Pensacola Bay on Wednesday, high tide at 9:05 a.m. Low tide at 7:39 p.m. At Pensacola Bay on Thursday, high tide at 9:25 a.m. Low tide at 8:25 p.m. At the East Pass in Destin on Wednesday, high tide at 8:32 a.m. Low tide at 7:05 p.m. At the East Pass in Destin on Thursday, high tide at 8:52 a.m. Low tide at 7:51 p.m. The following marine observations were made as of 7 p.m. Mobile Bay Coast Guard Station. Winds were south at 6 knots. Sea temperature 79 degrees. Air temperature 81 degrees. Weeks Bay, south winds at 1 knot. Air temperature was 82 degrees. Pensacola Bay. Sea temperature 81 degrees. Air temperature 81 degrees. The report from the east end of Dauphin Island was not available. Graham Bay, south winds at 7 knots. Air temperature was 81 degrees. And Pettiboy Island, south winds at 7 knots. Air temperature was 80 degrees. South of Dauphin Island. Winds were south at 4 knots. Wave height 4 feet. Wave period 7 seconds. 12 miles south of Orange Beach, winds were southeast at 6 knots. Air temperature was 78 degrees. Gulf water temperature 78 degrees. Wave height 4 feet, with a period of 7 seconds. 100 miles south of Destin. Winds were southeast at 8 knots. Air temperature 80 degrees. Wave height 4 feet. Wave period 7 seconds. The following weather reports were made at 7 p.m. Pensacola International Airport, skies were mostly cloudy. The temperature was 80 degrees, the dew point was 76, and the relative humidity was 87%. The wind was southeast at 8 miles an hour. The pressure was 29.95 inches and falling. Pensacola Naval Air Station, skies were mostly cloudy. The temperature was 80 degrees. The dew point was 76, and the relative humidity was 87%. The wind was southeast at 8 miles an hour. The pressure was 29.95 inches and steady. The following is a summary of watches, warnings and advisories in effect. A flood watch remains in effect until midnight Central Daylight Time Wednesday for the following areas in Alabama: Baldwin Central, Baldwin Coastal, Baldwin Inland and Escambia, and the following areas, in Florida, Escambia Coastal, Escambia Inland, Okaloosa Coastal, Okaloosa Inland, Santa Rosa Coastal and Santa Rosa Inland. Rip current risk has been extended until 6 a.m. Central Daylight Time Friday for the following area, in Alabama, Baldwin Coastal, and the following areas, in Florida, Escambia Coastal, Okaloosa Coastal and Santa Rosa Coastal. Here's your National Weather Service forecast. Tonight, mostly cloudy. A chance of showers with a slight chance of thunderstorms this evening, then a slight chance of showers and thunderstorms after midnight. Some thunderstorms may produce heavy rainfall this evening. Lows in the lower 70s. Southeast winds around 5 miles per hour. Chance of rain 40%. Wednesday, partly sunny. A chance of showers with a slight chance of thunderstorms in the morning, then showers and thunderstorms likely in the afternoon. Highs in the mid-80s. southeast winds 5 to 10 miles per hour. Chance of rain 70%. Wednesday night, partly cloudy in the evening, then becoming mostly cloudy. A slight chance of thunderstorms in the evening. A slight chance of showers. Lows in the lower 70s. South winds around 5 miles per hour in the evening, becoming light and variable. Chance of rain 20%. Thursday, partly sunny. A chance of showers with a slight chance of thunderstorms in the morning, then showers with a chance of thunderstorms in the afternoon. Highs in the mid-80s. Southwest winds around 5 miles per hour. Chance of rain 90%. This is NOAA Weather Radio, from the Mobile Pensacola National Weather Service. The current time is 7:34 p.m. Central Daylight Time. A flood watch is in effect for the following areas in Alabama: Baldwin Central, Baldwin Coastal, Baldwin Inland, Butler, Clark, Conecuh, Covington, Crenshaw, Escambia, Mobile Central, Mobile Coastal, 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in Mississippi, Wayne. Flood watch remains in effect until midnight Central Daylight Time tonight. What? Flash flooding caused by excessive rainfall continues to be possible. Where? Portions of Alabama, including the following areas: Baldwin Central, Baldwin Coastal, Baldwin Inland, Butler, Choctaw, Clark, Conecuh, Covington, Crenshaw, Escambia, Mobile Central, Mobile Coastal, 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When, until midnight Central Daylight Time tonight. Impacts: excessive runoff may result in flooding of rivers, creeks, streams, and other low-lying and flood-prone locations. Flooding may occur in poor drainage and urban areas. Storm drains and ditches may become clogged with debris. Additional details: heavy rainfall will continue through this evening with additional rainfall amounts of 1 to 2 inches. http://www.weather.gov/safety/. Flood you should monitor later forecasts and be prepared to take action should flash flood warnings be issued. There is a high risk of rip currents for the following areas in Alabama: Baldwin Coastal and Mobile Coastal, and the following areas in Florida: Escambia Coastal, Okaloosa Coastal, and Santa Rosa Coastal. High rip current risk now in effect through late Thursday night. What? Dangerous rip currents. Where? In Alabama, Mobile Coastal, and Baldwin Coastal counties. In Florida, Escambia Coastal, Santa Rosa Coastal, and Okaloosa Coastal counties. When? Through late Thursday night. Impacts: rip currents can sweep even the best swimmers away from shore into deeper water. Swim near a lifeguard. If caught in a rip current, relax and float. 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If able, swim in a direction following the shoreline. If unable to escape, face the shore and call or wave for help. What? Minor flooding is forecast. Where? Shoal River near Crestview. When? From Wednesday morning to early Friday morning. Impacts: at 8 feet, minor flooding of low-lying areas. At 8.5 feet, water in yards on Soil Road. Additional details: at 9:15 a.m. Central Daylight Time Tuesday, the stage was 6.3 feet. Forecast: the river is expected to rise above flood stage late tomorrow morning to a crest of 8.5 feet Thursday morning. It will then fall below flood stage late Thursday evening. Flood stage is 8 feet. Here's your marine forecast. On the weather map: light to occasional moderate onshore flow will persist for the remainder of the week through the upcoming weekend. Seas will generally be around 3 feet through Thursday and around 2 feet for the remainder of the forecast. On Perdido Bay, Pensacola Bay including Santa Rosa Sound, and Choctawhatchee Bay. For tonight, southeast winds 5 to 10 knots. Waves 1 foot or less. Light chop. Showers with a chance. thunderstorms early this evening, then a chance of showers with a slight chance of thunderstorms late this evening and overnight. For Wednesday, southeast winds 5 to 10 knots. Waves 1 foot or less. Light chop. A chance of showers. A slight chance of thunderstorms in the morning, then a chance of thunderstorms in the afternoon. For Wednesday night, south winds 5 to 10 knots, diminishing to around 5 knots after midnight. Waves 1 foot or less. Light chop. A slight chance of thunderstorms. A slight chance of showers in the evening, then a chance of showers after midnight. And for Thursday, south winds around 5 knots, increasing to 5 to 10 knots in the afternoon. Waves 1 foot or less. Light chop. Showers likely. A slight chance of thunderstorms in the morning, then a chance of thunderstorms in the afternoon. On Perdido Bay, Pensacola Bay including Santa Rosa Sound, and Choctaw Hatchie Bay. For tonight, southeast winds 5 to 10 knots. Waves 1 foot or less. Light chop. Showers likely this evening. A chance of thunderstorms. A chance of showers after midnight. For Wednesday, southeast winds 5 to 10 knots. Waves 1 foot or less. Light chop. A chance of showers and thunderstorms. For Wednesday night, south winds around 5 knots. Waves 1 foot or less. Smooth. A slight chance of thunderstorms. A slight chance of showers in the evening, then a chance of showers after midnight. And for Thursday, south winds around 5 knots. Waves 1 foot or less. Smooth. Showers likely with a slight chance of thunderstorms in the morning, then a chance of showers and thunderstorms in the afternoon. From the Okaloosa-Walton County line to Pascagoula, and out 20 nautical miles. For tonight, southeast winds 5 to 10 knots. Seas 2 to 3 feet. Wave detail, southeast 3 feet at 6 seconds. A slight chance of thunderstorms this evening. A chance of showers. A chance of thunderstorms after midnight. For Wednesday, southeast winds 5 to 10 knots. Seas 2 to 3 feet. Wave detail, southeast 3 feet at 7 seconds. A slight chance of showers and thunderstorms in the morning, then a chance of showers and thunderstorms in the afternoon. For Wednesday night, south winds around 5 knots. Seas 2 to 3 feet. Wave detail, southeast 3 feet at 7 seconds. A slight chance of thunderstorms. A slight chance of showers in the evening, then a chance of showers after midnight. And for Thursday, south winds around 5 knots. Seas 2 to 3 feet. Wave detail, southeast 3 feet at 6 seconds. A chance of showers. A slight chance of thunderstorms in the morning, then a chance of thunderstorms in the afternoon. From the Okaloosa-Walton County line to Pascagoula, from 20 to 60 nautical miles offshore. For tonight, southeast winds around 10 knots. Seas around 3 feet. Wave detail, southeast 3 feet at 6 seconds. Showers likely with a slight chance of thunderstorms this evening, then a chance of showers and thunderstorms after midnight. For Wednesday, southeast winds around 10 knots. Seas around 3 feet. Wave detail, southeast 3 feet at 7 seconds. A slight chance of thunderstorms. A chance of showers, mainly in the morning. For Wednesday night, south winds 5 to 10 knots. Seas around 3 feet. Wave detail, southeast 3 feet at 7 seconds. A slight chance of showers and thunderstorms in the evening, then a chance of showers and thunderstorms after midnight. And for Thursday, south winds around 5 knots. Seas around 3 feet. Wave detail, southeast 3 feet at 7 seconds. A chance of showers with a slight chance of thunderstorms. Tidal information, at the mouth of the Mobile River on Wednesday, high tide at 9:56 a.m. Low tide at 9:12 p.m. At the mouth of the Mobile River on Thursday, high tide at 10:17 a.m. Low tide at 9:37 p.m. At Pensacola Bay on Wednesday, high tide at 9:05 a.m. Low tide at 7:39 p.m. at Pensacola Bay on Thursday, high tide at 9:25 a.m. Low tide at 8:25 p.m. At the East Pass in Destin on Wednesday, high tide at 8:32 a.m. Low tide at 7:05 p.m. At the East Pass in Destin on Thursday, high tide at 8:52 a.m. Low tide at 7:51 p.m. The following marine observations were made as of 7 p.m. Mobile Bay Coast Guard Station. Winds were south at 6 knots. Sea temperature 79 degrees. Air temperature 81 degrees. Weeks Bay, south winds at 1 knot. Air temperature was 82 degrees. Pensacola Bay. Sea temperature 81 degrees. Air temperature 81 degrees. The report from the east end of Dauphin Island was not available. Graham Bay, south winds at 7 knots. Air temperature was 81 degrees. And Pettiboy Island, south winds at 7 knots. Air temperature was 80 degrees. South of Dauphin Island. Winds were south at 4 knots. Wave height 4 feet. Wave period 7 seconds. 12 miles south of Orange Beach, winds were southeast at 6 knots. Air temperature was 78 degrees. Gulf water temperature 78 degrees. Wave height 4 feet, with a period of 7 seconds. 100 miles south of Destin. Winds were southeast at 8 knots. Air temperature 80 degrees. Wave height 4 feet. Wave period 7 seconds. The following weather reports were made at 7 p.m. Pensacola International Airport, skies were mostly cloudy. The temperature was 80 degrees, the dew point was 76, and the relative humidity was 87%. The wind was southeast at 8 miles an hour. The pressure was 29.95 inches and falling. Pensacola Naval Air Station, skies were mostly cloudy. The temperature was 80 degrees, the dew point was 76, and the relative humidity was 87%. The wind was southeast at 8 miles an hour. The pressure was 29.95 inches and steady. The following is a summary of watches, warnings, and advisories in effect. A flood watch remains in effect until midnight Central Daylight Time Wednesday for the following areas in Alabama: Baldwin Central, Baldwin Coastal, Baldwin Inland, and Escambia. In the following areas in Florida: Escambia Coastal, Escambia Inland, Okaloosa Coastal, Okaloosa Inland, Santa Rosa Coastal, and Santa Rosa Inland. Rip current risk has been extended until 6 a.m. Central Daylight Time Friday for the following area in Alabama: Baldwin Coastal. In the following areas in Florida: Escambia Coastal, Okaloosa Coastal, and Santa Rosa Coastal. Here's your National Weather Service forecast. Tonight, mostly cloudy. A chance of showers with a slight chance of thunderstorms this evening, then a slight chance of showers and thunderstorms after midnight. Some thunderstorms may produce heavy rainfall this evening. Lows in the lower 70s. Southeast winds around 5 miles per hour. Chance of rain 40%. Wednesday, partly sunny. A chance of showers with a slight chance of thunderstorms in the morning, then showers and thunderstorms likely in the afternoon. Highs in the mid-80s. Southeast winds 5 to 10 miles per hour. Chance of rain 70%. Wednesday night, partly cloudy in the evening, then becoming mostly cloudy. A slight chance of thunderstorms in the evening. A slight chance of showers. Lows in the lower 70s. South winds around 5 miles per hour in the evening, becoming light and variable. Chance of rain 20%. Thursday, partly sunny. A chance of showers with a slight chance of thunderstorms in the morning, then showers with a chance of thunderstorms in the afternoon. Highs in the mid-80s. Southwest winds around 5 miles per hour. Chance of rain 90%. 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The current time is 7:48 p.m. Central Daylight Time. a flood watch is in effect for the following areas in Alabama: Baldwin Central, Baldwin Coastal, Baldwin Inland, Butler, Clark, Conecuh, Covington, Crenshaw, Escambia, Mobile Central, Mobile Coastal, Mobile Inland, Monroe, Washington, and Wilcox, and the following areas in Florida: Escambia Coastal, Escambia Inland, Okaloosa Coastal, Okaloosa Inland, Santa Rosa Coastal, and Santa Rosa Inland, and in Mississippi, Wayne. Flood watch remains in effect until midnight Central Daylight Time tonight. What? Flash flooding caused by excessive rainfall continues to be possible. Where? Portions of Alabama, including the following areas: Baldwin Central, Baldwin Coastal, Baldwin Inland, Butler, Choctaw, Clark, Conecuh, Covington, Crenshaw, Escambia, Mobile Central, Mobile Coastal, Mobile Inland, Monroe, Washington, and Wilcox, Northwest Florida, including the following areas: Escambia Coastal, Escambia Inland, Okaloosa Coastal, Okaloosa Inland, Santa Rosa Coastal, and Santa 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When? Until midnight Central Daylight Time tonight. Impacts: excessive runoff may result in flooding of rivers, creeks, streams, and other low-lying and flood-prone locations. 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Storm drains and ditches may become clogged with debris. 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Flood you should monitor later forecasts and be prepared to take action should flash flood warnings be issued. There is a high risk of rip currents for the following areas in Alabama: Baldwin Coastal and Mobile Coastal, and the following areas in Florida: Escambia Coastal, Okaloosa Coastal, and Santa Rosa Coastal. High rip current risk now in effect through late Thursday night. What? Dangerous rip currents. Where? In Alabama, Mobile Coastal, and Baldwin Coastal counties. In Florida, Escambia Coastal, Santa Rosa Coastal, and Okaloosa Coastal counties. When? Through late Thursday night. Impacts: rip currents can sweep even the best swimmers away from shore into deeper water. Swim near a lifeguard. If caught in a rip current, relax and float. 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If able, swim in a direction following the shoreline. If unable to escape, face the shore and call or wave for help. Here's your marine forecast. On the weather map: light to occasional moderate onshore flow will persist for the remainder of the week through the upcoming weekend. Seas will generally be around 3 feet through Thursday and around 2 feet for the remainder of the forecast. On Perdido Bay, Pensacola Bay including Santa Rosa Sound, and Choctawhatchee Bay. For tonight, southeast winds 5 to 10 knots. Waves 1 foot or less. Light chop. Showers with a chance of thunderstorms early this evening, then a chance of showers with a slight chance of thunderstorms late this evening and overnight. For Wednesday, southeast winds 5 to 10 knots. Waves 1 foot or less. Light chop. A chance of showers. A slight chance of thunderstorms in the morning, then a chance of thunderstorms in the afternoon. For Wednesday night, south winds 5 to 10 knots, diminishing to around 5 knots after midnight. Waves 1 foot or less. Light chop. A slight chance of thunderstorms. A slight chance of showers in the evening, then a chance of showers after midnight. And for Thursday, south winds around 5 knots, increasing to 5 to 10 knots in the afternoon. Waves 1 foot or less. Light chop. Showers likely. A slight chance of thunderstorms in the morning, then a chance of thunderstorms in the afternoon. On Perdido Bay, Pensacola Bay including Santa Rosa Sound, and Choctawhatchee Bay. For tonight, southeast winds 5 to 10 knots. Waves 1 foot or less. Light chop. Showers likely this evening. A chance of thunderstorms. A chance of showers after midnight. For Wednesday, southeast winds 5 to 10 knots. Waves 1 foot or less. Light chop. A chance of showers and thunderstorms. For Wednesday night, south winds around 5 knots. Waves 1 foot or less. Smooth. A slight chance of thunderstorms. A slight chance of showers in the evening, then a chance of showers after midnight. And for Thursday, south winds around 5 knots. Waves 1 foot or less. Smooth. Showers likely with a slight chance of thunderstorms in the morning, then a chance of showers and thunderstorms in the afternoon. From the Okaloosa-Walton County line to Pascagoula, and out 20 nautical miles. For tonight, southeast winds 5 to 10 knots. Seas 2 to 3 feet. Wave detail, southeast 3 feet at 6 seconds. A slight chance of thunderstorms this evening. A chance of showers. A chance of thunderstorms after midnight. For Wednesday, southeast winds 5 to 10 knots. Seas 2 to 3 feet. Wave detail, southeast 3 feet at 7 seconds. A slight chance of showers and thunderstorms in the morning, then a chance of showers and thunderstorms in the afternoon. For Wednesday night, south winds around 5 knots. Seas 2 to 3 feet. Wave detail, southeast 3 feet at 7 seconds. A slight chance of thunderstorms. A slight chance of showers in the evening, then a chance of showers after midnight. And for Thursday, south winds around 5 knots. Seas 2 to 3 feet. Wave detail, southeast 3 feet at 6 seconds. A chance of showers. A slight chance of thunderstorms in the morning, then a chance of thunderstorms in the afternoon. From the Okaloosa-Walton County line to Pascagoula, from 20 to 60 nautical miles offshore. For tonight, southeast winds around 10 knots. Seas around 3 feet. Wave detail, southeast 3 feet at 6 seconds. Showers likely with a slight chance of thunderstorms this evening, then a chance of showers and thunderstorms after midnight. For Wednesday, southeast winds around 10 knots. Seas around 3 feet. Wave detail, southeast 3 feet at 7 seconds. A slight chance of thunderstorms. A chance of showers, mainly in the morning. For Wednesday night, south winds 5 to 10 knots. Seas around 3 feet. Wave detail, southeast 3 feet at 7 seconds. A slight chance of showers and thunderstorms in the evening, then a chance of showers and thunderstorms after midnight. And for Thursday, south winds around 5 knots. Seas around 3 feet. Wave detail, southeast 3 feet at 7 seconds. A chance of showers with a slight chance of thunderstorms. Tidal information, at the mouth of the Mobile River on Wednesday, high tide at 9:56 a.m. Low tide at 9:12 p.m. At the mouth of the Mobile River on Thursday, high tide at 10:17 a.m. Low tide at 9:37 p.m. At Pensacola Bay on Wednesday, high tide at 9:05 a.m. Low tide at 7:39 p.m. At Pensacola Bay on Thursday, high tide at 9:25 a.m. Low tide at 8:25 p.m. At the East Pass in Destin on Wednesday, high tide at 8:32 a.m. Low tide at 7:05 p.m. At the East Pass in Destin on Thursday, high tide at 8:52 a.m. Low tide at 7:51 p.m. What? Minor flooding is forecast. Where? Shoal River near Crestview. When? From Wednesday morning to early Friday morning. Impacts, at 8 feet, minor flooding of low-lying areas. At 8.5 feet, water in yards on Soil Road. Additional details, at 9:15 a.m. Central Daylight Time Tuesday the stage was 6.3 feet. Forecast, the river is expected to rise above flood stage late tomorrow morning to a crest of 8.5 feet Thursday morning. It will then fall below flood stage late Thursday evening. Flood stage is 8 feet. The following marine observations were made as of 7 p.m. Mobile Bay Coast Guard Station. Winds were south at 6 knots. Sea temperature 79 degrees. Air temperature 81 degrees. Weeks Bay, south winds at 1 knot. Air temperature was 82 degrees. Pensacola Bay. Sea temperature 81 degrees. Air temperature 81 degrees. The report from the East end of Dauphin Island was not available. Grand Bay, south winds at 7 knots. Air temperature was 81 degrees. And Pettiboy Island, south winds at 7 knots. Air temperature was 80 degrees. South of Dauphin Island. Winds were south at 4 knots. Wave height 4 feet. Wave period 7 seconds. 12 miles south of Orange Beach, winds were southeast at 6 knots. Air temperature was 7 degrees. Gulf water temperature 78 degrees. Wave height 4 feet, with a period of 7 seconds. 100 miles south of Destin. Winds were southeast at 8 knots. Air temperature 80 degrees. Wave height 4 feet. Wave period 7 seconds. The following weather reports were made at 7 p.m. Pensacola International Airport, skies were mostly cloudy. The temperature was 80.
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0: Air Station, skies were mostly cloudy. The temperature was 80 degrees, the dew point was 76, and the relative humidity was 87%. The wind was southeast at 8 miles an hour. The pressure was 29.95 inches and steady. The following is a summary of watches, warnings and advisories in effect. A flood watch remains in effect until midnight Central Daylight Time Wednesday for the following areas in Alabama: Baldwin Central, Baldwin Coastal, Baldwin Inland and Escambia, and the following areas, in Florida, Escambia Coastal, Escambia Inland, Okaloosa Coastal, Okaloosa Inland, Santa Rosa Coastal and Santa Rosa Inland. Rip current risk has been extended until 6 a.m. Central Daylight Time Friday for the following area, in Alabama, Baldwin Coastal, and the following areas, in Florida, Escambia Coastal, Okaloosa Coastal and Santa Rosa Coastal. Here's your National Weather Service forecast. Tonight, mostly cloudy. A chance of showers with a slight chance of thunderstorms this evening, then a slight chance of showers and thunderstorms after midnight. Some thunderstorms may produce heavy rainfall this evening. Lows in the lower 70s. Southeast winds around 5 miles per hour. Chance of rain 40%. Wednesday, partly sunny. A chance of showers with a slight chance of thunderstorms in the morning, then showers and thunderstorms likely in the afternoon. Highs in the mid-80s. Southeast winds 5 to 10 miles per hour. Chance of rain 70%. Wednesday night, partly cloudy in the evening, then becoming mostly cloudy. A slight chance of thunderstorms in the evening. A slight chance of showers. Lows in the lower 70s. South winds around 5 miles per hour in the evening, becoming light and variable. Chance of rain 20%. Thursday, partly sunny. A chance of showers with a slight chance of thunderstorms in the morning, then showers with a chance of thunderstorms in the afternoon. Highs in the mid-80s. Southwest winds around 5 miles per hour. Chance of rain 90%. This is NOAA Weather Radio, from the Mobile Pensacola National Weather Service. The current time is 8:02 p.m. Central Daylight Time. A flood watch is in effect for the following areas in Alabama: Baldwin Central, Baldwin Coastal, Baldwin Inland, Butler, Clark, Conecuh, Covington, Crenshaw, Escambia, Mobile Central, Mobile Coastal, Mobile Inland, Monroe, Washington and Wilcox, and the following areas, in Florida, Escambia Coastal, Escambia Inland, Okaloosa Coastal, Okaloosa Inland, Santa Rosa Coastal and Santa Rosa Inland, and in Mississippi, Wayne, flood watch remains in effect until midnight Central Daylight Time tonight. What? Flash flooding caused by excessive rainfall continues to be possible. Where? Portions of Alabama, including the following areas, Baldwin Central, Baldwin Coastal, Baldwin Inland, Butler, Choctaw, Clark, Conecuh, Covington, Crenshaw, Escambia, Mobile Central, Mobile Coastal, Mobile Inland, Monroe, Washington and Wilcox, Northwest Florida, including the following areas, Escambia Coastal, Escambia Inland, Okaloosa Coastal, Okaloosa Inland, Santa Rosa Coastal and Santa Rosa Inland, in southeast Mississippi, including the following area, Wayne. When, until midnight Central Daylight Time tonight. Impacts, excessive runoff may result in flooding of rivers, creeks, streams, and other low-lying and flood-prone locations. Flooding may occur in poor drainage and urban areas. Storm drains and ditches may become clogged with debris. Additional details, heavy rainfall will continue through this evening with additional rainfall amounts of 1 to 2 inches. http://www.weather.gov/safety/flood. You should monitor later forecasts and be prepared to take action should flash flood warnings be issued. There is a high risk of rip currents for the following areas in Alabama, Baldwin Coastal and Mobile Coastal, and the following areas in Florida, Escambia Coastal, Okaloosa Coastal and Santa Rosa Coastal. High rip current risk now in effect through late Thursday night. What? Dangerous rip currents. Where? In Alabama, Mobile Coastal and Baldwin Coastal counties. In Florida, Escambia Coastal, Santa Rosa Coastal and Okaloosa Coastal counties. When? Through late Thursday night. Impacts, rip currents can sweep even the best swimmers away from shore into deeper water. Swim near a lifeguard. If caught in a rip current, relax and float. 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If able, swim in a direction following the shoreline. If unable to escape, face the shore and call or wave for help. Here's your marine forecast. On the weather map, light to occasional moderate onshore flow will persist for the remainder of the week through the upcoming weekend. Seas will generally be around 3 feet through Thursday and around 2 feet for the remainder of the forecast. On Perdido Bay, Pensacola Bay including Santa Rosa Sound, and Choctawhatchee Bay. For tonight, southeast winds 5 to 10 knots. Waves 1 foot or less. Light chop. Showers with a chance of thunderstorms early this evening, then a chance of showers with a slight chance of thunderstorms late this evening and overnight. For Wednesday, southeast winds 5 to 10 knots. Waves 1 foot or less. Light chop. A chance of showers. A slight chance of thunderstorms in the morning, then a chance of thunderstorms in the afternoon. For Wednesday night, south winds 5 to 10 knots, diminishing to around 5 knots after midnight. Waves 1 foot or less. Light chop. A slight chance of thunderstorms. A slight chance of showers in the evening, then a chance of showers after midnight. And for Thursday, south winds around 5 knots, increasing to 5 to 10 knots in the afternoon. Waves 1 foot or less. Light chop. Showers likely. A slight chance of thunderstorms in the morning, then a chance of thunderstorms in the afternoon. On Perdido Bay, Pensacola Bay including Santa Rosa Sound, and Choctawhatchee Bay. For tonight, southeast winds 5 to 10 knots. Waves 1 foot or less. Light chop. Showers likely this evening. A chance of thunderstorms. A chance of showers after midnight. For Wednesday, southeast winds 5 to 10 knots. Waves 1 foot or less. Light chop. A chance of showers and thunderstorms. For Wednesday night, south winds around 5 knots. Waves 1 foot or less. Smooth. A slight chance of thunderstorms. A slight chance of showers in the evening, then a chance of showers after midnight. And for Thursday, south winds around 5 knots. Waves 1 foot or less. Smooth. Showers likely with a slight chance of thunderstorms in the morning, then a chance of showers and thunderstorms in the afternoon. From the Okaloosa-Walton County line to Pascagoula, and out 20 nautical miles. For tonight, southeast winds 5 to 10 knots. Seas 2 to 3 feet. Wave detail, southeast 3 feet at 6 seconds. A slight chance of thunderstorms this evening. A chance of showers. A chance of thunderstorms after midnight. For Wednesday, southeast winds 5 to 10 knots. Seas 2 to 3 feet. Wave detail, southeast 3 feet at 7 seconds. A slight chance of showers and thunderstorms in the morning, then a chance of showers and thunderstorms in the afternoon. For Wednesday night, south winds around 5 knots. Seas 2 to 3 feet. Wave detail, southeast 3 feet at 7 seconds. A slight chance of thunderstorms. A slight chance of showers in the evening, then a chance of showers after midnight. And for Thursday, south winds around 5 knots. Seas 2 to 3 feet. Wave detail, southeast 3 feet at 6 seconds. A chance of showers. A slight chance of thunderstorms in the morning, then a chance of thunderstorms in the afternoon. From the Okaloosa-Walton County line to Pascagoula, from 20 to 60 nautical miles offshore. For tonight, southeast winds around 10 knots. Seas around 3 feet. Wave detail, southeast 3 feet at 6 seconds. Showers likely with a slight chance of thunderstorms this evening, then a chance of showers and thunderstorms after midnight. For Wednesday, southeast winds around 10 knots. Seas around 3 feet. Wave detail, southeast 3 feet at 7 seconds. A slight chance of thunderstorms. A chance of showers, mainly in the morning. For Wednesday night, south winds 5 to 10 knots. Seas around 3 feet. Wave detail, southeast 3 feet at 7 seconds. A slight chance of showers and thunderstorms in the evening, then a chance of showers and thunderstorms after midnight. And for Thursday, south winds around 5 knots. Seas around 3 feet. Wave detail, southeast 3 feet at 7 seconds. A chance of showers with a slight chance of thunderstorms. Tidal information, at the mouth of the Mobile River on Wednesday, high tide at 9:56 a.m. Low tide at 9:12 p.m. At the mouth of the Mobile River on Thursday, high tide at 10:17 a.m. Low tide at 9:37 p.m. At Pensacola Bay on Wednesday, high tide at 9:05 a.m. Low tide at 7:39 p.m. At Pensacola Bay on Thursday, high tide at 9:25 a.m. Low tide at 8:25 p.m. At the East Pass in Destin on Wednesday, high tide at 8:32 a.m. Low tide at 7:05 p.m. At the East Pass in Destin on Thursday, high tide at 8:52 a.m. Low tide at 7:51 p.m. The following marine observations were made as of 7 p.m. Mobile Bay Coast Guard Station. Winds were south at 6 knots. Sea temperature 79 degrees. Air temperature 81 degrees. Weeks Bay, south winds at 1 knot. Air temperature was 82 degrees. Pensacola Bay. Sea temperature 81 degrees. Air temperature 81 degrees. The report from the east end of Dauphin Island was not available. Graham Bay, south winds at 7 knots. Air temperature was 81 degrees. And Pettyboy Island, south winds at 7 knots. Air temperature was 80 degrees. South of Dauphin Island. Winds were south at 4 knots. Wave height 4 feet. Wave period 7 seconds. 12 miles south of Orange Beach, winds were southeast at 6 knots. Air temperature was 78 degrees. Gulf water temperature 78 degrees. Wave height 4 feet, with a period of 7 seconds. 100 miles south of Destin. Winds were southeast at 8 knots. Air temperature 80 degrees. Wave height 4 feet. Wave period 7 seconds. The following weather reports were made at 8 p.m. Pensacola International Airport, skies were mostly cloudy. The temperature was 79 degrees, the dew point was 75, and the relative humidity was 87%. The wind was south at 6 miles an hour. The pressure was 29.97 inches and rising. Pensacola Naval Air Station, skies were mostly cloudy. The temperature was 79 degrees, the dew point was 76, and the relative humidity was 90%. The wind was southeast at 7 miles an hour. The pressure was 29.96 inches and rising. The following is a summary of watches, warnings, and advisories in effect. A flood watch remains in effect until midnight Central Daylight Time Wednesday for the following areas in Alabama: Baldwin Central, Baldwin Coastal, Baldwin Inland, and Escambia. In the following areas in Florida: Escambia Coastal, Escambia Inland, Okaloosa Coastal, Okaloosa Inland, Santa Rosa Coastal, and Santa Rosa Inland. Rip current risk has been extended until 6 a.m. Central Daylight Time Friday for the following area in Alabama: Baldwin Coastal. In the following areas in Florida: Escambia Coastal, Okaloosa Coastal, and Santa Rosa Coastal. Here's your National Weather Service forecast. Tonight, mostly cloudy. A chance of showers with a slight chance of thunderstorms this evening, then a slight chance of showers and thunderstorms after midnight. Some thunderstorms may produce heavy rainfall this evening. Lows in the lower 70s. Southeast winds around 5 miles per hour. Chance of rain 40%. Wednesday, partly sunny. A chance of showers with a slight chance of thunderstorms in the morning, then showers and thunderstorms likely in the afternoon. Highs in the mid-80s. Southeast winds 5 to 10 miles per hour. Chance of rain 70%. Wednesday night, partly cloudy in the evening, then becoming mostly cloudy. A slight chance of thunderstorms in the evening. A slight chance of showers. Lows in the lower 70s. South winds around 5 miles per hour in the evening, becoming light and variable. Chance of rain 20%. Thursday, partly sunny. A chance of showers with a slight chance of thunderstorms in the morning, then showers with a chance of thunderstorms in the afternoon. Highs in the mid-80s. Southwest winds around 5 miles per hour. Chance of rain 90%. 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The current time is 8:15 p.m. Central Daylight Time. A flood watch is in effect for the following areas in Alabama: Baldwin Central, Baldwin Coastal, Baldwin Inland, Butler, Clark, Conecuh, Covington, Crenshaw, Escambia, Mobile Central, Mobile Coastal, Mobile Inland, Monroe, Washington, and Wilcox. In the following areas in Florida: Escambia Coastal, Escambia Inland, Okaloosa Coastal, Okaloosa Inland, Santa Rosa Coastal, and Santa Rosa Inland. And in Mississippi, Wayne, flood watch remains in effect until midnight Central Daylight Time tonight. What? Flash flooding caused by excessive rainfall continues to be possible. Where? Portions of Alabama, including the following areas: Baldwin Central, Baldwin Coastal, Baldwin Inland, Butler, Choctaw, Clark, Conecuh, Covington, Crenshaw, Escambia, Mobile Central, Mobile Coastal, Mobile Inland, Monroe, Washington, and Wilcox. Northwest Florida, including the following areas: Escambia Coastal, Escambia Inland, Okaloosa Coastal, Okaloosa Inland, Santa Rosa Coastal, and Santa Rosa Inland. In southeast Mississippi, including the following area: Wayne. When, until midnight Central Daylight Time tonight. Impacts: excessive runoff may result in flooding of rivers, creeks, streams, and other low-lying and flood-prone locations. Flooding may occur in poor drainage and urban areas. Storm drains and ditches may become clogged with debris. Additional details: heavy rainfall will continue through this evening with additional rainfall amounts of 1 to 2 inches. http://www.weather.gov/safety/flood. You should monitor later forecasts and be prepared to take action should flash flood warnings be issued. 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What? Minor flooding is forecast. Where? Shoal River near Crestview. When? From Wednesday morning to early Friday morning. Impacts: at 8 feet, minor flooding of low-lying areas. At 8.5 feet, water in yards on Soil Road. Additional details: at 9:15 a.m. Central Daylight Time Tuesday, the stage was 6.3 feet. Forecast: the river is expected to rise above flood stage late tomorrow morning to a crest of 8.5 feet Thursday morning. It will then fall below flood stage late Thursday evening. Flood stage is 8 feet. there is a high risk of rip currents for the following areas in Alabama, Baldwin Coastal and Mobile Coastal, and the following areas in

Then a chance of showers with a slight chance of thunderstorms late this evening and overnight. For Wednesday, southeast winds 5 to 10 knots. Waves 1 foot or less. Light chop. A chance of showers. A slight chance of thunderstorms in the morning, then a chance of thunderstorms in the afternoon. For Wednesday night, south winds 5 to 10 knots, diminishing to around 5 knots after midnight. Waves 1 foot or less. Light chop. A slight chance of thunderstorms. A slight chance of showers in the evening, then a chance of showers after midnight. And for Thursday, south winds around 5 knots, increasing to 5 to 10 knots in the afternoon. Waves 1 foot or less. Light chop. Showers likely. A slight chance of thunderstorms in the morning, then a chance of thunderstorms in the afternoon. On Perdido Bay, Pensacola Bay including Santa Rosa Sound, and Choctawhatchee Bay. For tonight, southeast winds 5 to 10 knots. Waves 1 foot or less. Light chop. Showers likely this evening. A chance of thunderstorms. A chance of showers after midnight. For Wednesday, southeast winds 5 to 10 knots. Waves 1 foot or less. Light chop. A chance of showers and thunderstorms. For Wednesday night, south winds around 5 knots. Waves 1 foot or less. Smooth. A slight chance of thunderstorms. A slight chance of showers in the evening, then a chance of showers after midnight. And for Thursday, south winds around 5 knots. Waves 1 foot or less. Smooth. Showers likely with a slight chance of thunderstorms in the morning, then a chance of showers and thunderstorms in the afternoon. From the Okaloosa-Walton County line to Pascagoula, and out 20 nautical miles. For tonight, southeast winds 5 to 10 knots. Seas 2 to 3 feet. Wave detail, southeast 3 feet at 6 seconds. A slight chance of thunderstorms this evening. A chance of showers. A chance of thunderstorms after midnight. For Wednesday, southeast winds 5 to 10 knots. Seas 2 to 3 feet. Wave detail, southeast 3 feet at 7 seconds. A slight chance of showers and thunderstorms in the morning, then a chance of showers and thunderstorms in the afternoon. For Wednesday night, south winds around 5 knots. Seas 2 to 3 feet. Wave detail, southeast 3 feet at 7 seconds. A slight chance of thunderstorms. A slight chance of showers in the evening, then a chance of showers after midnight. And for Thursday, south winds around 5 knots. Seas 2 to 3 feet. Wave detail, southeast 3 feet at 6 seconds. A chance of showers. A slight chance of thunderstorms in the morning, then a chance of thunderstorms in the afternoon. From the Okaloosa-Walton County line to Pascagoula, from 20 to 60 nautical miles offshore. For tonight, southeast winds around 10 knots. Seas around 3 feet. Wave detail, southeast 3 feet at 6 seconds. Showers likely with a slight chance of thunderstorms this evening, then a chance of showers and thunderstorms after midnight. For Wednesday, southeast winds around 10 knots. Seas around 3 feet. Wave detail, southeast 3 feet at 7 seconds. A slight chance of thunderstorms. A chance of showers, mainly in the morning. For Wednesday night, south winds 5 to 10 knots. Seas around 3 feet. Wave detail, southeast 3 feet at 7 seconds. A slight chance of showers and thunderstorms in the evening, then a chance of showers and thunderstorms after midnight. And for Thursday, south winds around 5 knots. Seas around 3 feet. Wave detail, southeast 3 feet at 7 seconds. A chance of showers with a slight chance of thunderstorms. Tidal information, at the mouth of the Mobile River on Wednesday, high tide at 9:56 a.m. Low tide at 9:12 p.m. At the mouth of the Mobile River on Thursday, high tide at 10:17 a.m. Low tide at 9:37 p.m. At Pensacola Bay on Wednesday, high tide at 9:05 a.m. Low tide at 7:39 p.m.
at Pensacola Bay on

0: Thursday, high tide at 9:25 a.m. Low tide at 8:25 p.m. At the East Pass in Destin on Wednesday, high tide at 8:32 a.m. Low tide at 7:05 p.m. At the East Pass in Destin on Thursday, high tide at 8:52 a.m. Low tide at 7:51 p.m. The following marine observations were made as of 8 p.m. Mobile Bay Coast Guard Station. Winds were south at 4 knots. Sea temperature 80 degrees. Air temperature 80 degrees. Weeks Bay, calm. Air temperature was 81 degrees. Pensacola Bay. Sea temperature 81 degrees. Air temperature 80 degrees. The report from the east end of Dauphin Island was not available. Graham Bay, south winds at 7 knots. Air temperature was 81 degrees. And Pettiboy Island, south winds at 5 knots. Air temperature was 79 degrees. South of Dauphin Island. Winds were south at 8 knots. Wave heights 3 feet. Wave period 6 seconds. 12 miles south of Orange Beach, winds were southeast at 6 knots. Air temperature was 78 degrees. Gulf water temperature 78 degrees. Wave height 4 feet, with a period of 7 seconds. 100 miles south of Destin. Winds were southeast at 6 knots. Air temperature 80 degrees. Wave height 4 feet. Wave period 6 seconds. The following weather reports were made at 8 p.m. Pensacola International Airport, skies were mostly cloudy. The temperature was 79 degrees, the dew point was 75, and the relative humidity was 87%. The wind was south at 6 miles an hour. The pressure was 29.97 inches and rising. Pensacola Naval Air Station, skies were mostly cloudy. The temperature was 79 degrees, the dew point was 76, and the relative humidity was 90%. The wind was southeast at 7 miles an hour. The pressure was 29.96 inches and rising. The following is a summary of watches, warnings, and advisories in effect. A flood watch remains in effect until midnight Central Daylight Time Wednesday for the following areas: in Alabama, Baldwin Central, Baldwin Coastal, Baldwin Inland, and Escambia. In the following areas: in Florida, Escambia Coastal, Escambia Inland, Okaloosa Coastal, Okaloosa Inland, Santa Rosa Coastal, and Santa Rosa Inland. Rip current risk has been extended until 6 a.m. Central Daylight Time Friday for the following area: in Alabama, Baldwin Coastal, in the following areas: in Florida, Escambia Coastal, Okaloosa Coastal, and Santa Rosa Coastal. Here's your National Weather Service forecast. Tonight, mostly cloudy. A chance of showers with a slight chance of thunderstorms this evening, then a slight chance of showers and thunderstorms after midnight. Some thunderstorms may produce heavy rainfall this evening. Lows in the lower 70s. Southeast winds around 5 miles per hour. Chance of rain 40%. Wednesday, partly sunny. A chance of showers with a slight chance of thunderstorms in the morning, then showers and thunderstorms likely in the afternoon. Highs in the mid-80s. Southeast winds 5 to 10 miles per hour. Chance of rain 70%. Wednesday night, partly cloudy in the evening, then becoming mostly cloudy. A slight chance of thunderstorms in the evening. A slight chance of showers. Lows in the lower 70s. South winds around 5 miles per hour in the evening, becoming light and variable. Chance of rain 20%. Thursday, partly sunny. A chance of showers with a slight chance of thunderstorms in the morning, then showers with a chance of thunderstorms in the afternoon. Highs in the mid-80s. Southwest winds around 5 miles per hour. Chance of rain 90%. This is NOAA Weather Radio, from the Mobile Pensacola National Weather Service. The current time is 8:29 p.m. Central Daylight Time. A flood watch is in effect for the following areas: in Alabama, Baldwin Central, Baldwin Coastal, Baldwin Inland, Butler, Clark, Conecuh, Covington, Crenshaw, Escambia, Mobile Central, Mobile Coastal, Mobile Inland, Monroe, Washington and Wilcox, and the following areas, in Florida, Escambia Coastal, Escambia Inland, Okaloosa Coastal, Okaloosa Inland, Santa Rosa Coastal and Santa Rosa Inland, and in Mississippi, Wayne, flood watch remains in effect until midnight Central Daylight Time tonight. What? Flash flooding caused by excessive rainfall continues to be possible. Where? Portions of Alabama, including the following areas, Baldwin Central, Baldwin Coastal, Baldwin Inland, Butler, Choctaw, Clark, Conecuh, Covington, Crenshaw, Escambia, Mobile Central, Mobile Coastal, Mobile Inland, Monroe, Washington and Wilcox, Northwest Florida, including the following areas, Escambia Coastal, Escambia Inland, Okaloosa Coastal, Okaloosa Inland, Santa Rosa Coastal and Santa Rosa Inland, and Southeast Mississippi, including the following area, Wayne. When, until midnight Central Daylight Time tonight. Impacts, excessive runoff may result in flooding of rivers, creeks, streams, and other low-lying and flood-prone locations. Flooding may occur in poor drainage and urban areas. Storm drains and ditches may become clogged with debris. Additional details, heavy rainfall will continue through this evening with additional rainfall amounts of 1 to 2 inches. http://www.weather.gov/safety/. 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There is a high risk of rip currents for the following areas, in Alabama, Baldwin Coastal and Mobile Coastal, and the following areas, in Florida, Escambia Coastal, Okaloosa Coastal and Santa Rosa Coastal. High rip current risk now in effect through late Thursday night. What? Dangerous rip currents. Where? In Alabama, Mobile Coastal and Baldwin Coastal counties. In Florida, Escambia Coastal, Santa Rosa Coastal and Okaloosa Coastal counties. When? Through late Thursday night. Impacts, rip currents can sweep even the best swimmers away from shore into deeper water. Swim near a lifeguard. If caught in a rip current, relax and float. 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If able, swim in a direction following the shoreline. If unable to escape, face the shore and call or wave for help. Here's your marine forecast. On the weather map, light to occasional moderate onshore flow will persist for the remainder of the week through the upcoming weekend. Seas will generally be around 3 feet through Thursday and around 2 feet for the remainder of the forecast. On Perdido Bay, Pensacola Bay including Santa Rosa Sound, and Choctawhatchee Bay. For tonight, southeast winds 5 to 10 knots. Waves 1 foot or less. Light chop. Showers with a chance of thunderstorms early this evening, then a chance of showers with a slight chance of thunderstorms late this evening and overnight. For Wednesday, southeast winds 5 to 10 knots. Waves 1 foot or less. Light chop. A chance of showers. A slight chance of thunderstorms in the morning, then a chance of thunderstorms in the afternoon. For Wednesday night, south winds 5 to 10 knots, diminishing to around 5 knots after midnight. Waves 1 foot or less. Light chop. A slight chance of thunderstorms. A slight chance of showers in the evening, then a chance of showers after midnight. And for Thursday, south winds around 5 knots, increasing to 5 to 10 knots in the afternoon. Waves 1 foot or less. Light chop. Showers likely. A slight chance of thunderstorms in the morning, then a chance of thunderstorms in the afternoon. On Perdido Bay, Pensacola Bay including Santa Rosa Sound, and Choctawhatchee Bay. For tonight, southeast winds 5 to 10 knots. Waves 1 foot or less. Light chop. Showers likely this evening. A chance of thunderstorms. A chance of showers after midnight. For Wednesday, southeast winds 5 to 10 knots. Waves 1 foot or less. Light chop. A chance of showers and thunderstorms. For Wednesday night, south winds around 5 knots. Waves 1 foot or less. Smooth. A slight chance of thunderstorms. a slight chance of showers in the evening, then a chance of showers after midnight. And for Thursday, south winds around 5 knots. Waves 1 foot or less. Smooth. Showers likely with a slight chance of thunderstorms in the morning, then a chance of showers and thunderstorms in the afternoon. From the Okaloosa-Walton County line to Pascagoula, and out 20 nautical miles. For tonight, southeast winds 5 to 10 knots. Seas 2 to 3 feet. Wave detail, southeast 3 feet at 6 seconds. A slight chance of thunderstorms this evening. A chance of showers. A chance of thunderstorms after midnight. For Wednesday, southeast winds 5 to 10 knots. Seas 2 to 3 feet. Wave detail, southeast 3 feet at 7 seconds. A slight chance of showers and thunderstorms in the morning, then a chance of showers and thunderstorms in the afternoon. For Wednesday night, south winds around 5 knots. Seas 2 to 3 feet. Wave detail, southeast 3 feet at 7 seconds. A slight chance of thunderstorms. A slight chance of showers in the evening, then a chance of showers after midnight. And for Thursday, south winds around 5 knots. Seas 2 to 3 feet. Wave detail, southeast 3 feet at 6 seconds. A chance of showers. A slight chance of thunderstorms in the morning, then a chance of thunderstorms in the afternoon. From the Okaloosa-Walton County line to Pascagoula, from 20 to 60 nautical miles offshore. For tonight, southeast winds around 10 knots. Seas around 3 feet. Wave detail, southeast 3 feet at 6 seconds. Showers likely with a slight chance of thunderstorms this evening, then a chance of showers and thunderstorms after midnight. For Wednesday, southeast winds around 10 knots. Seas around 3 feet. Wave detail, southeast 3 feet at 7 seconds. A slight chance of thunderstorms. A chance of showers, mainly in the morning. For Wednesday night, south winds 5 to 10 knots. Seas around 3 feet. Wave detail, southeast 3 feet at 7 seconds. A slight chance of showers and thunderstorms in the evening, then a chance of showers and thunderstorms after midnight. And for Thursday, south winds around 5 knots. Seas around 3 feet. Wave detail, southeast 3 feet at 7 seconds. A chance of showers with a slight chance of thunderstorms. What? Minor flooding is forecast. Where? Shoal River near Crestview. When? From Wednesday morning to early Friday morning. Impacts, at 8 feet, minor flooding of low-lying areas. At 8.5 feet, water in yards on Soil Road. Additional details, at 9:15 a.m. Central Daylight Time Tuesday the stage was 6.3 feet. Forecast, the river is expected to rise above flood stage late tomorrow morning to a crest of 8.5 feet Thursday morning. It will then fall below flood stage late Thursday evening. Flood stage is 8 feet. Tidal information, at the mouth of the Mobile River on Wednesday, high tide at 9:56 a.m. Low tide at 9:12 p.m. At the mouth of the Mobile River on Thursday, high tide at 10:17 a.m. Low tide at 9:37 p.m. At Pensacola Bay on Wednesday, high tide at 9:05 a.m. Low tide at 7:39 p.m. At Pensacola Bay on Thursday, high tide at 9:25 a.m. Low tide at 8:25 p.m. At the East Pass in Destin on Wednesday, high tide at 8:32 a.m. Low tide at 7:05 p.m. At the East Pass in Destin on Thursday, high tide at 8:52 a.m. Low tide at 7:51 p.m. The following marine observations were made as of 8 p.m. Mobile Bay Coast Guard Station. Winds were south at 4 knots. Sea temperature 80 degrees. Air temperature 80 degrees. Weeks Bay, calm. Air temperature was 81 degrees. Pensacola Bay. Sea temperature 81 degrees. Air temperature 80 degrees. The report from the east end of Dauphin Island was not available. Graham Bay, south winds at 7 knots. Air temperature was 81 degrees. and Pettiboy Island, south winds at 5 knots. Air temperature was 79 degrees. South of Dauphin Island, winds were south at 8 knots. Wave heights 3 feet. Wave period 6 seconds. 12 miles south of Orange Beach, winds were southeast at 6 knots. Air temperature was 78 degrees. Gulf water temperature 78 degrees. Wave height 4 feet, with a period of 7 seconds. 100 miles south of Destin. Winds were southeast at 6 knots. Air temperature 80 degrees. Wave height 4 feet. Wave period 6 seconds. The following weather reports were made at 8 p.m. Pensacola International Airport, skies were mostly cloudy. The temperature was 79 degrees, the dew point was 75, and the relative humidity was 87%. The wind was south at 6 miles an hour. The pressure was 29.97 inches and rising. Pensacola Naval Air Station, skies were mostly cloudy. The temperature was 79 degrees, the dew point was 76, and the relative humidity was 90%. The wind was southeast at 7 miles an hour. The pressure was 29.96 inches and rising. The following is a summary of watches, warnings and advisories in effect. A flood watch remains in effect until midnight Central Daylight Time Wednesday for the following areas: in Alabama, Baldwin Central, Baldwin Coastal, Baldwin Inland and Escambia, and the following areas: in Florida, Escambia Coastal, Escambia Inland, Okaloosa Coastal, Okaloosa Inland, Santa Rosa Coastal and Santa Rosa Inland. Rip current risk has been extended until 6 a.m. Central Daylight Time Friday for the following area: in Alabama, Baldwin Coastal, and the following areas: in Florida, Escambia Coastal, Okaloosa Coastal and Santa Rosa Coastal. Here's your National Weather Service forecast. Tonight, mostly cloudy. A chance of showers with a slight chance of thunderstorms this evening, then a slight chance of showers and thunderstorms after midnight. Some thunderstorms may produce heavy rainfall this evening. Lows in the lower 70s. Southeast winds around 5 miles per hour. Chance of rain 40%. Wednesday, partly sunny. A chance of showers with a slight chance of thunderstorms in the morning, then showers and thunderstorms likely in the afternoon. Highs in the mid-80s. Southeast winds 5 to 10 miles per hour. Chance of rain 70%. Wednesday night, partly cloudy in the evening, then becoming mostly cloudy. A slight chance of thunderstorms in the evening. A slight chance of showers. Lows in the lower 70s. South winds around 5 miles per hour in the evening, becoming light and variable. Chance of rain 20%. Thursday, partly sunny. A chance of showers with a slight chance of thunderstorms in the morning, then showers with a chance of thunderstorms in the afternoon. Highs in the mid-80s. Southwest winds around 5 miles per hour. Chance of rain 90%. This is NOAA Weather Radio, from the Mobile Pensacola National Weather Service. The current time is 8:43 p.m. Central Daylight Time. A flood watch is in effect for the following areas: in Alabama, Baldwin Central, Baldwin Coastal, Baldwin Inland, Butler, Clark, Conecuh, Covington, Crenshaw, Escambia, Mobile Central, Mobile Coastal, Mobile Inland, Monroe, Washington and Wilcox, and the following areas: in Florida, Escambia Coastal, Escambia Inland, Okaloosa Coastal, Okaloosa Inland, Santa Rosa Coastal and Santa Rosa Inland, and in Mississippi, Wayne, flood watch remains in effect until midnight Central Daylight Time tonight. What? Flash flooding caused by excessive rainfall continues to be possible. Where? Portions of Alabama, including the following areas: Baldwin Central, Baldwin Coastal, Baldwin Inland, Butler, Choctaw, Clark, Conecuh, Covington, Crenshaw, Escambia, Mobile Central, Mobile Coastal, Mobile Inland, Monroe, Washington and Wilcox, Northwest Florida, including the following areas: Escambia Coastal, Escambia Inland, Okaloosa Coastal, Okaloosa Inland, Santa Rosa Coastal and Santa Rosa Inland, and Southeast Mississippi, including the following area: Wayne. When? Until midnight Central Daylight Time tonight. impacts, excessive runoff may result in flooding of rivers, creeks, streams, and other low-lying and flood-prone locations. Flooding may occur in poor drainage and urban areas. Storm drains and ditches may become clogged with debris. Additional details, heavy rainfall will continue through this evening with additional rainfall amounts of 1 to 2 inches. http://www.weather.gov/safety/flood. You should monitor later forecasts and be prepared to take action should flash flood warnings be issued. There is a high risk of rip currents for the following areas in Alabama, Baldwin Coastal and Mobile Coastal, and the following areas in Florida, Escambia Coastal, Okaloosa Coastal, and Santa Rosa Coastal. High rip current risk now in effect through late Thursday night. What? Dangerous rip currents. Where? In Alabama, Mobile Coastal and Baldwin Coastal counties. In Florida, Escambia Coastal, Santa Rosa Coastal, and Okaloosa Coastal counties. When? Through late Thursday night. Impacts, rip currents can sweep even the best swimmers away from shore into deeper water. Swim near a lifeguard. If caught in a rip current, relax and float. Don't swim against the current. If able, swim in a direction following the shoreline. If unable to escape, face the shore and call or wave for help. Here's your marine forecast. On the weather map, light to occasional moderate onshore flow will persist for the remainder of the week through the upcoming weekend. Seas will generally be around 3 feet through Thursday and around 2 feet for the remainder of the forecast. On Perdido Bay, Pensacola Bay including Santa Rosa Sound, and Choctawhatchee Bay. For tonight, southeast winds 5 to 10 knots. Waves 1 foot or less. Light chop. Showers with a chance of thunderstorms early this evening, then a chance of showers with a slight chance of thunderstorms late this evening and overnight. For Wednesday, southeast winds 5 to 10 knots. Waves 1 foot or less. Light chop. A chance of showers. A slight chance of thunderstorms in the morning, then a chance of thunderstorms in the afternoon. For Wednesday night, south winds 5 to 10 knots, diminishing to around 5 knots after midnight. Waves 1 foot or less. Light chop. A slight chance of thunderstorms. A slight chance of showers in the evening, then a chance of showers after midnight. And for Thursday, south winds around 5 knots, increasing to 5 to 10 knots in the afternoon. Waves 1 foot or less. Light chop. Showers likely. A slight chance of thunderstorms in the morning, then a chance of thunderstorms in the afternoon. On Perdido Bay, Pensacola Bay including Santa Rosa Sound, and Choctawhatchee Bay. For tonight, southeast winds 5 to 10 knots. Waves 1 foot or less. Light chop. Showers likely this evening. A chance of thunderstorms. A chance of showers after midnight. For Wednesday, southeast winds 5 to 10 knots. Waves 1 foot or less. Light chop. A chance of showers and thunderstorms. For Wednesday night, south winds around 5 knots. Waves 1 foot or less. Smooth. A slight chance of thunderstorms. A slight chance of showers in the evening, then a chance of showers after midnight. And for Thursday, south winds around 5 knots. Waves 1 foot or less. Smooth. Showers likely with a slight chance of thunderstorms in the morning, then a chance of showers and thunderstorms in the afternoon. From the Okaloosa-Walton County line to Pascagoula, and out 20 nautical miles. For tonight, southeast winds 5 to 10 knots. Seas 2 to 3 feet. Wave detail, southeast 3 feet at 6 seconds. A slight chance of thunderstorms this evening. A chance of showers. A chance of thunderstorms after midnight. For Wednesday, southeast winds 5 to 10 knots. Seas 2 to 3 feet. Wave detail, southeast 3 feet at 7 seconds. A slight chance of showers and thunderstorms in the morning, then a chance of showers and thunderstorms in the afternoon. For Wednesday night, south winds around 5 knots. Seas 2 to 3 feet. Wave detail, southeast 3 feet at 7 seconds. A slight chance of thunderstorms. A slight chance of showers in the evening, then a chance of showers after midnight. And for Thursday, south winds around 5 knots. Seas 2 to 3 feet. Wave detail, southeast 3 feet at 6 seconds. A chance of showers. A slight chance of thunderstorms in the morning, then a chance of thunderstorms in the afternoon. From the Okaloosa-Walton County line to Pascagoula, from 20 to 60 nautical miles offshore. For tonight, southeast winds around 10 knots. Seas around 3 feet. Wave detail, southeast 3 feet at 6 seconds. Showers likely with a slight chance of thunderstorms this evening, then a chance of showers and thunderstorms after midnight. For Wednesday, southeast winds around 10 knots. Seas around 3 feet. Wave detail, southeast 3 feet at 7 seconds. A slight chance of thunderstorms. A chance of showers, mainly in the morning. For Wednesday night, south winds 5 to 10 knots. Seas around 3 feet. Wave detail, southeast 3 feet at 7 seconds. A slight chance of showers and thunderstorms in the evening, then a chance of showers and thunderstorms after midnight. And for Thursday, south winds around 5 knots. Seas around 3 feet. Wave detail, southeast 3 feet at 7 seconds. A chance of showers with a slight chance of thunderstorms. 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Tidal information, at the mouth of the Mobile River on Wednesday, high tide at 9:56 a.m. Low tide at 9:12 p.m. At the mouth of the Mobile River on Thursday, high tide at 10:17 a.m. Low tide at 9:37 p.m. At Pensacola Bay on Wednesday, high tide at 9:05 a.m. Low tide at 7:39 p.m. At Pensacola Bay on Thursday, high tide at 9:25 a.m. Low tide at 8:25 p.m. At the East Pass in Destin on Wednesday, high tide at 8:32 a.m. Low tide at 7:05 p.m. At the East Pass in Destin on Thursday, high tide at 8:52 a.m. Low tide at 7:51 p.m. The following marine observations were made as of 8 p.m. Mobile Bay Coast Guard Station. Winds were south at 4 knots. Sea temperature 80 degrees. Air temperature 80 degrees. Weeks Bay, calm. Air temperature was 81 degrees. Pensacola Bay. Sea temperature 81 degrees. Air temperature 80 degrees. The report from the east end of Dauphin Island was not available. Graham Bay, south winds at 7 knots. Air temperature was 81 degrees. And Pettiboy Island, south winds at 5 knots. Air temperature was 79 degrees. South of Dauphin Island. Winds were south at 8 knots. Wave heights 3 feet. Wave period 6 seconds. 12 miles south of Orange Beach, winds were southeast at 6 knots. Air temperature was 78 degrees. Gulf water temperature 78 degrees. Wave height 4 feet, with a period of 7 seconds. 100 miles south of Destin. Winds were southeast at 6 knots. Air temperature 80 degrees. Wave height 4 feet. Wave period 6 seconds. The following weather reports were made at 8 p.m. Pensacola International Airport, skies were mostly cloudy. The temperature was 79 degrees, the dew point was 75, and the relative humidity was 87%. The wind was south at 6 miles an hour. The pressure was 29.97 inches and rising. Pensacola Naval Air Station, skies were mostly cloudy. The temperature was 79 degrees, the dew point was 76, and the relative humidity was 90%. The wind was southeast at 7 miles an hour. The pressure was 29.96 inches and rising. The following is a summary of watches, warnings, and advisories in effect. A flood watch remains in effect until midnight Central Daylight Time Wednesday for the following areas in Alabama: Baldwin Central, Baldwin Coastal, Baldwin Inland, and Escambia. In the following areas in Florida: Escambia Coastal, Escambia Inland, Okaloosa Coastal, Okaloosa Inland, Santa Rosa Coastal, and Santa Rosa Inland. Rip current risk has been extended until 6 a.m. Central Daylight Time Friday for the following area in Alabama: Baldwin Coastal. In the following areas in Florida: Escambia Coastal, Okaloosa Coastal, and Santa Rosa Coastal. Here's your National Weather Service forecast. Tonight, mostly cloudy. A chance of showers with a slight chance of thunderstorms this evening, then a slight chance of showers and thunderstorms after midnight. Some thunderstorms may produce heavy rainfall this evening. Lows in the lower 70s. Southeast winds around 5 miles per hour. Chance of rain 40%. Wednesday, partly sunny. A chance of showers with a slight chance of thunderstorms in the morning, then showers and thunderstorms likely in the afternoon. Highs in the mid-80s. Southeast winds 5 to 10 miles per hour. Chance of rain 70%. Wednesday night, partly cloudy in the evening, then becoming mostly cloudy. A slight chance of thunderstorms in the evening. A slight chance of showers. Lows in the lower 70s. South winds around 5 miles per hour in the evening, becoming light and variable. Chance of rain 20%. Thursday, partly sunny. A chance of showers with a slight chance of thunderstorms in the morning, then showers with a chance of thunderstorms in the afternoon. Highs in the mid-80s. Southwest winds around 5 miles per hour. Chance of rain 90%. 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The current time is 8:56 p.m. Central Daylight Time. A flood watch is in effect for the following areas in Alabama: Baldwin Central, Baldwin Coastal, Baldwin Inland, Butler, Clark, Conecuh, Covington, Crenshaw, Escambia, Mobile Central, Mobile Coastal, Mobile Inland, Monroe, Washington, and Wilcox. In the following areas in Florida: Escambia Coastal, Escambia Inland, Okaloosa Coastal, Okaloosa Inland, Santa Rosa Coastal, and Santa Rosa Inland. And in Mississippi, Wayne, flood watch remains in effect until midnight Central Daylight Time tonight. What? Flash flooding caused by excessive rainfall continues to be possible. Where? Portions of Alabama, including the following areas: Baldwin Central, Baldwin Coastal, Baldwin Inland, Butler, Choctaw, Clark, Conecuh, Covington, Crenshaw, Escambia, Mobile Central, Mobile Coastal, 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In Southeast Mississippi, including the following area: Wayne. When? Until midnight Central Daylight Time tonight. Impacts: excessive runoff may result in flooding of rivers, creeks, streams, and other low-lying and flood-prone locations. Flooding may occur in poor drainage and urban areas. Storm drains and ditches may become clogged with debris. Additional details: heavy rainfall will continue through this evening with additional rainfall amounts of 1 to 2 inches. http://www.weather.gov/safety/ Flood you should monitor later forecasts and be prepared to take action should flash flood warnings be issued. What? Minor flooding is forecast. Where? Shoal River near Crestview. When? From Wednesday morning to early Friday morning. Impacts: at 8 feet, minor flooding of low-lying areas. At 8.5 feet, water in yards on Soil Road. Additional details: at 9:15 a.m. Central Daylight Time Tuesday, the stage was 6.3 feet. Forecast: the river is expected to rise above flood stage late tomorrow morning to a crest of 8.5 feet Thursday morning. It will then fall below flood stage late Thursday evening. Flood stage is 8 feet. There is a high risk of rip currents for the following areas in Alabama: Baldwin Coastal and Mobile Coastal. In the following areas in Florida: Escambia Coastal, Okaloosa Coastal, and Santa
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0: Via Coastal, Santa Rosa Coastal and Okaloosa Coastal Counties. 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If unable to escape, face the shore and call or wave for help. Here's your marine forecast. On the weather map, light to occasional moderate onshore flow will persist for the remainder of the week through the upcoming weekend. Seas will generally be around 3 feet through Thursday and around 2 feet for the remainder of the forecast. On Perdido Bay, Pensacola Bay including Santa Rosa Sound, and Choctawhatchee Bay. For tonight, southeast winds 5 to 10 knots. Waves 1 foot or less. Light chop. Showers with a chance of thunderstorms early this evening, then a chance of showers with a slight chance of thunderstorms late this evening and overnight. For Wednesday, southeast winds 5 to 10 knots. Waves 1 foot or less. Light chop. A chance of showers. A slight chance of thunderstorms in the morning, then a chance of thunderstorms in the afternoon. For Wednesday night, south winds 5 to 10 knots, diminishing to around 5 knots after midnight. Waves 1 foot or less. Light chop. A slight chance of thunderstorms. A slight chance of showers in the evening, then a chance of showers after midnight. And for Thursday, south winds around 5 knots, increasing to 5 to 10 knots in the afternoon. Waves 1 foot or less. Light chop. Showers likely. A slight chance of thunderstorms in the morning, then a chance of thunderstorms in the afternoon. On Perdido Bay, Pensacola Bay including Santa Rosa Sound, and Choctawhatchee Bay. For tonight, southeast winds 5 to 10 knots. Waves 1 foot or less. Light chop. Showers likely this evening. A chance of thunderstorms. A chance of showers after midnight. For Wednesday, southeast winds 5 to 10 knots. Waves 1 foot or less. Light chop. A chance of showers and thunderstorms. For Wednesday night, south winds around 5 knots. Waves 1 foot or less. Smooth. A slight chance of thunderstorms. A slight chance of showers in the evening, then a chance of showers after midnight. And for Thursday, south winds around 5 knots. Waves 1 foot or less. Smooth. Showers likely with a slight chance of thunderstorms in the morning, then a chance of showers and thunderstorms in the afternoon. From the Okaloosa-Walton County line to Pascagoula, and out 20 nautical miles. For tonight, southeast winds 5 to 10 knots. Seas 2 to 3 feet. Wave detail, southeast 3 feet at 6 seconds. A slight chance of thunderstorms this evening. A chance of showers. A chance of thunderstorms after midnight. For Wednesday, southeast winds 5 to 10 knots. Seas 2 to 3 feet. Wave detail, southeast 3 feet at 7 seconds. A slight chance of showers and thunderstorms in the morning, then a chance of showers and thunderstorms in the afternoon. For Wednesday night, south winds around 5 knots. Seas 2 to 3 feet. Wave detail, southeast 3 feet at 7 seconds. A slight chance of thunderstorms. A slight chance of showers in the evening, then a chance of showers after midnight. And for Thursday, south winds around 5 knots. Seas 2 to 3 feet. Wave detail, southeast 3 feet at 6 seconds. A chance of showers. A slight chance of thunderstorms in the morning, then a chance of thunderstorms in the afternoon. From the Okaloosa-Walton County line to Pascagoula, from 20 to 60 nautical miles offshore. For tonight, southeast winds around 10 knots. Seas around 3 feet. Wave detail, southeast 3 feet at 6 seconds. Showers likely with a slight chance of thunderstorms this evening, then a chance of showers and thunderstorms after midnight. For Wednesday, southeast winds around 10 knots. Seas around 3 feet. Wave detail, southeast 3 feet at 7 seconds. A slight chance of thunderstorms. A chance of showers, mainly in the morning. For Wednesday night, south winds 5 to 10 knots. Seas around 3 feet. Wave detail, southeast 3 feet at 7 seconds. A slight chance of showers and thunderstorms in the evening, then a chance of showers and thunderstorms after midnight. And for Thursday, south winds around 5 knots. Seas around 3 feet. Wave detail, southeast 3 feet at 7 seconds. A chance of showers with a slight chance of thunderstorms. Tidal information, at the mouth of the Mobile River on Wednesday, high tide at 9:56 a.m. Low tide at 9:12 p.m. At the mouth of the Mobile River on Thursday, high tide at 10:17 a.m. Low tide at 9:37 p.m. At Pensacola Bay on Wednesday, high tide at 9:05 a.m. Low tide at 7:39 p.m. At Pensacola Bay on Thursday, high tide at 9:25 a.m. Low tide at 8:25 p.m. At the East Pass in Destin on Wednesday, high tide at 8:32 a.m. Low tide at 7:05 p.m. At the East Pass in Destin on Thursday, high tide at 8:52 a.m. Low tide at 7:51 p.m. The following marine observations were made as of 8 p.m. Mobile Bay Coast Guard Station. Winds were south at 4 knots. Sea temperature 80 degrees. Air temperature 80 degrees. Weeks Bay, calm. Air temperature was 81 degrees. Pensacola Bay. Sea temperature 81 degrees. Air temperature 80 degrees. The report from the east end of Dauphin Island was not available. Graham Bay, south winds at 7 knots. Air temperature was 81 degrees. And Pettiboy Island, south winds at 5 knots. Air temperature was 79 degrees. South of Dauphin Island. Winds were south at 8 knots. Wave heights 3 feet. Wave period 6 seconds. 12 miles south of Orange Beach, winds were southeast at 6 knots. Air temperature was 78 degrees. Gulf water temperature 78 degrees. Wave height 4 feet, with a period of 7 seconds. 100 miles south of Destin. Winds were southeast at 6 knots. Air temperature 80 degrees. Wave height 4 feet. Wave period 6 seconds. The following weather reports were made at 8 p.m. Pensacola International Airport, skies were mostly cloudy. The temperature was 79 degrees, the dew point was 75, and the relative humidity was 87%. The wind was south at 6 miles an hour. The pressure was 29.97 inches and rising. Pensacola Naval Air Station, skies were mostly cloudy. The temperature was 79 degrees, the dew point was 76, and the relative humidity was 90%. The wind was southeast at 7 miles an hour. The pressure was 29.96 inches and rising. The following is a summary of watches, warnings and advisories in effect. A flood watch remains in effect until midnight Central Daylight Time Wednesday for the following areas: in Alabama, Baldwin Central, Baldwin Coastal, Baldwin Inland and Escambia, and the following areas: in Florida, Escambia Coastal, Escambia Inland, Okaloosa Coastal, Okaloosa Inland, Santa Rosa Coastal and Santa Rosa Inland. Rip current risk has been extended until 6 a.m. Central Daylight Time Friday for the following area: in Alabama, Baldwin Coastal, and the following areas: in Florida, Escambia Coastal, Okaloosa Coastal and Santa Rosa Coastal. Here's your National Weather Service forecast. Tonight, mostly cloudy. A chance of showers with a slight chance of thunderstorms this evening, then a slight chance of showers and thunderstorms after midnight. Some thunderstorms may produce heavy rainfall this evening. Lows in the lower 70s. Southeast winds around 5 miles per hour. Chance of rain 40%. Wednesday, partly sunny. a chance of showers with a slight chance of thunderstorms in the morning, then showers and thunderstorms likely in the afternoon. Highs in the mid-80s. Southeast winds 5 to 10 miles per hour. Chance of rain 70%. Wednesday night, partly cloudy in the evening, then becoming mostly cloudy. A slight chance of thunderstorms in the evening. A slight chance of showers. Lows in the lower 70s. South winds around 5 miles per hour in the evening, becoming light and variable. Chance of rain 20%. Thursday, partly sunny. A chance of showers with a slight chance of thunderstorms in the morning, then showers with a chance of thunderstorms in the afternoon. Highs in the mid-80s. Southwest winds around 5 miles per hour. Chance of rain 90%. This is NOAA Weather Radio, from the Mobile Pensacola National Weather Service. The current time is 9:10 p.m. Central Daylight Time. A flood watch is in effect for the following areas in Alabama: Baldwin Central, Baldwin Coastal, Baldwin Inland, Butler, Clark, Conecuh, Covington, Crenshaw, Escambia, Mobile Central, Mobile Coastal, Mobile Inland, Monroe, Washington, and Wilcox. In the following areas, in Florida, Escambia Coastal, Escambia Inland, Okaloosa Coastal, Okaloosa Inland, Santa Rosa Coastal and Santa Rosa Inland, and in Mississippi, Wayne, flood watch remains in effect until midnight Central Daylight Time tonight. What? Flash flooding caused by excessive rainfall continues to be possible. Where? Portions of Alabama, including the following areas, Baldwin Central, Baldwin Coastal, Baldwin Inland, Butler, Choctaw, Clark, Conecuh, Covington, Crenshaw, Escambia, Mobile Central, Mobile Coastal, Mobile Inland, Monroe, Washington and Wilcox, Northwest Florida, including the following areas, Escambia Coastal, Escambia Inland, Okaloosa Coastal, Okaloosa Inland, Santa Rosa Coastal and Santa Rosa Inland, in Southeast Mississippi, including the following area, Wayne. When, until midnight Central Daylight Time tonight. 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Storm drains and ditches may become clogged with debris. 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You should monitor later forecasts and be prepared to take action should flash flood warnings be issued. There is a high risk of rip currents for the following areas in Alabama: Baldwin Coastal and Mobile Coastal, and the following areas in Florida: Escambia Coastal, Okaloosa Coastal, and Santa Rosa Coastal. High rip current risk now in effect through late Thursday night. What? Dangerous rip currents. Where? In Alabama, Mobile Coastal and Baldwin Coastal counties. In Florida, Escambia Coastal, Santa Rosa Coastal and Okaloosa Coastal counties. When? Through late Thursday night. Impacts: rip currents can sweep even the best swimmers away from shore into deeper water. Swim near a lifeguard. If caught in a rip current, relax and float. 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If able, swim in a direction following the shoreline. If unable to escape, face the shore and call or wave for help. Here's your marine forecast. On the weather map, light to occasional moderate onshore flow will persist for the remainder of the week through the upcoming weekend. Seas will generally be around 3 feet through Thursday and around 2 feet for the remainder of the forecast. On Perdido Bay, Pensacola Bay including Santa Rosa Sound, and Choctawhatchee Bay. For tonight, southeast winds 5 to 10 knots. Waves 1 foot or less. Light chop. Showers with a chance of thunderstorms early this evening, then a chance of showers with a slight chance of thunderstorms late this evening and overnight. For Wednesday, southeast winds 5 to 10 knots. Waves 1 foot or less. Light chop. A chance of showers. A slight chance of thunderstorms in the morning, then a chance of thunderstorms in the afternoon. For Wednesday night, south winds 5 to 10 knots, diminishing to around 5 knots after midnight. waves 1 foot or less. Light chop. A slight chance of thunderstorms. A slight chance of showers in the evening, then a chance of showers after midnight. And for Thursday, south winds around 5 knots, increasing to 5 to 10 knots in the afternoon. Waves 1 foot or less. Light chop. Showers likely. A slight chance of thunderstorms in the morning, then a chance of thunderstorms in the afternoon. On Perdido Bay, Pensacola Bay including Santa Rosa Sound, and Choctawhatchee Bay. For tonight, southeast winds 5 to 10 knots. Waves 1 foot or less. Light chop. Showers likely this evening. A chance of thunderstorms. A chance of showers after midnight. For Wednesday, southeast winds 5 to 10 knots. Waves 1 foot or less. Light chop. A chance of showers and thunderstorms. For Wednesday night, south winds around 5 knots. Waves 1 foot or less. Smooth. A slight chance of thunderstorms. A slight chance of showers in the evening, then a chance of showers after midnight. And for Thursday, south winds around 5 knots. Waves 1 foot or less. Smooth. Showers likely with a slight chance of thunderstorms in the morning, then a chance of showers and thunderstorms in the afternoon. From the Okaloosa-Walton County line to Pascagoula, and out 20 nautical miles. For tonight, southeast winds 5 to 10 knots. Seas 2 to 3 feet. Wave detail, southeast 3 feet at 6 seconds. A slight chance of thunderstorms this evening. A chance of showers. A chance of thunderstorms after midnight. For Wednesday, southeast winds 5 to 10 knots. Seas 2 to 3 feet. Wave detail, southeast 3 feet at 7 seconds. A slight chance of showers and thunderstorms in the morning, then a chance of showers and thunderstorms in the afternoon. For Wednesday night, south winds around 5 knots. Seas 2 to 3 feet. Wave detail, southeast 3 feet at 7 seconds. A slight chance of thunderstorms. A slight chance of showers in the evening, then a chance of showers after midnight. And for Thursday, south winds around 5 knots. Seas 2 to 3 feet. Wave detail, southeast 3 feet at 6 seconds. A chance of showers. A slight chance of thunderstorms in the morning, then a chance of thunderstorms in the afternoon. From the Okaloosa-Walton County line to Pascagoula, from 20 to 60 nautical miles offshore. For tonight, southeast winds around 10 knots. Seas around 3 feet. Wave detail, southeast 3 feet at 6 seconds. Showers likely with a slight chance of thunderstorms this evening, then a chance of showers and thunderstorms after midnight. For Wednesday, southeast winds around 10 knots. Seas around 3 feet. Wave detail, southeast 3 feet at 7 seconds. A slight chance of thunderstorms. A chance of showers, mainly in the morning. For Wednesday night, south winds 5 to 10 knots. Seas around 3 feet. Wave detail, southeast 3 feet at 7 seconds. A slight chance of showers and thunderstorms in the evening, then a chance of showers and thunderstorms after midnight. And for Thursday, south winds around 5 knots. Seas around 3 feet. Wave detail, southeast 3 feet at 7 seconds. A chance of showers with a slight chance of thunderstorms. 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What? Minor flooding is forecast. Where? Shoal River near Crestview. When? From Wednesday morning to early Friday morning. Impacts, at 8 feet, minor flooding of low-lying areas. At 8.5 feet, water in yards on Soil Road. Additional details, at 9:15 a.m. Central Daylight Time Tuesday the stage was 6.3 feet. Forecast, the river is expected to rise above flood stage late tomorrow morning to a crest of 8.5 feet Thursday morning. It will then fall below flood stage late Thursday evening. Flood stage is 8 feet. tidal information at the mouth of the Mobile River on Wednesday, high tide at 9:56 a.m. Low tide at 9:12 p.m. At the mouth of the Mobile River on Thursday, high tide at 10:17 a.m. Low tide at 9:37 p.m. At Pensacola Bay on Wednesday, high tide at 9:05 a.m. Low tide at 7:39 p.m.

Air temperature was 80 degrees. Pensacola Bay. Sea temperature 81 degrees. Air temperature 80 degrees. The report from the east end of Dauphin Island was not available. Graham Bay, south winds at 5 knots. Air temperature was 81 degrees. And Pettiboy Island, southeast winds at 6 knots. Air temperature was 79 degrees. South of Dauphin Island. Winds were southeast at 10 knots. Wave heights 3 feet. Wave period 6 seconds. 12 miles south of Orange Beach. Winds were southeast at 6 knots. Sea temperature 78 degrees. Air temperature 78 degrees. 100 miles south of Destin. Winds were southeast at 8 knots. Air temperature 80 degrees. Wave height 5 feet. Wave period 6 seconds. The following weather reports were made at 9 p.m. Pensacola International Airport, skies were mostly cloudy. The temperature was 79 degrees, the dew point was 76, and the relative humidity was 90%. The wind was southeast at 7 miles an hour. The pressure was 29.98 inches and rising. Pensacola Naval Air Station, skies were mostly cloudy. The temperature was 79 degrees, the dew point was 76, and the relative humidity was 90%. The wind was south at 8 miles an hour. The pressure was 29.98 inches and rising. The following is a summary of watches, warnings and advisories in effect. A flood watch remains in effect until midnight Central Daylight Time Wednesday for the following areas: in Alabama, Baldwin Central, Baldwin Coastal, Baldwin Inland and Escambia, and the following areas: in Florida, Escambia Coastal, Escambia Inland, Okaloosa Coastal, Okaloosa Inland, Santa Rosa Coastal and Santa Rosa Inland. Rip current risk has been extended until 6 a.m. Central Daylight Time Friday for the following area: in Alabama, Baldwin Coastal, and the following areas: in Florida, Escambia Coastal, Okaloosa Coastal and Santa Rosa Coastal. Here's your National Weather Service forecast. Tonight, mostly cloudy. A chance of showers with a slight chance of thunderstorms this evening, then a slight chance of showers and thunderstorms after midnight. Some thunderstorms may produce heavy rainfall this evening. Lows in the lower 70s. Southeast winds around 5 miles per hour. Chance of rain 40%. Wednesday, partly sunny. A chance of showers with a slight chance of thunderstorms in the morning, then showers and thunderstorms likely in the afternoon. Highs in the mid-80s. Southeast winds 5 to 10 miles per hour. Chance of rain 70%. Wednesday night, partly cloudy in the evening, then becoming mostly cloudy. A slight chance of thunderstorms in the evening. A slight chance of showers. Lows in the lower 70s. South winds around 5 miles per hour in the evening, becoming light and variable. Chance of rain 20%. Thursday, partly sunny. A chance of showers with a slight chance of thunderstorms in the morning, then showers with a chance of thunderstorms in the afternoon. Highs in the mid-80s. Southwest winds around 5 miles per hour. Chance of rain 90%. 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The current time is 9:24 p.m. Central Daylight Time. A flood watch is in effect for the following areas: in Alabama, Baldwin Central, Baldwin Coastal, Baldwin Inland, Butler, Clark, Conecuh, Covington, Crenshaw, Escambia, Mobile Central, Mobile Coastal, 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in Mississippi, Wayne, flood watch remains in effect until midnight Central Daylight Time tonight. What? Flash flooding caused by excessive rainfall continues to be possible. Where? Portions of Alabama, including the following areas: Baldwin Central, Baldwin Coastal, Baldwin Inland, Butler, Choctaw, Clark, Conecuh, Covington, Crenshaw, Escambia, Mobile Central, Mobile Coastal, Mobile Inland, Monroe, Washington and Wilcox, Northwest Florida, including the following

0: Areas, Escambia Coastal, Escambia Inland, Okaloosa Coastal, Okaloosa Inland, Santa Rosa Coastal and Santa Rosa Inland. What? Minor flooding is forecast. Where? Shoal River near Crestview. When? From late Wednesday night to early Thursday afternoon. Impacts, at 8.0 feet, minor flooding of low-lying areas. Additional details, at 8:15 p.m. Central Daylight Time Tuesday the stage was 6.9 feet. Forecast, the river is expected to rise to a crest of 8.0 feet early Thursday morning. It will then fall below flood stage Thursday morning. Flood stage is 8.0 feet. http://www.weather.gov/safety/flood. A flood watch is in effect for the following areas in Alabama: Baldwin Central, Baldwin Coastal, Baldwin Inland, Butler, Clark, Conecuh, Covington, Crenshaw, Escambia, Mobile Central, Mobile Coastal, Mobile Inland, Monroe, Washington and Wilcox, in the following areas, in Florida, Escambia Coastal, Escambia Inland, Okaloosa Coastal, Okaloosa Inland, Santa Rosa Coastal and Santa Rosa Inland, and in Mississippi, Wayne, flood watch remains in effect until midnight Central Daylight Time tonight. What? Flash flooding caused by excessive rainfall continues to be possible. Where? Portions of Alabama, including the following areas, Baldwin Central, Baldwin Coastal, Baldwin Inland, Butler, Choctaw, Clark, Conecuh, Covington, Crenshaw, Escambia, Mobile Central, Mobile Coastal, Mobile Inland, Monroe, Washington and Wilcox, Northwest Florida, including the following areas, Escambia Coastal, Escambia Inland, Okaloosa Coastal, Okaloosa Inland, Santa Rosa Coastal and Santa Rosa Inland, in Southeast Mississippi, including the following area, Wayne. When, until midnight Central Daylight Time tonight. Impacts, excessive runoff may result in flooding of rivers, creeks, streams, and other low-lying and flood-prone locations. Flooding may occur in poor drainage and urban areas. Storm drains and ditches may become clogged with debris. Additional details, heavy rainfall will continue through this evening with additional rainfall amounts of 1 to 2 inches. http://www.weather.gov/safety/flood. You should monitor later forecasts and be prepared to take action should flash flood warnings be issued. There is a high risk of rip currents for the following areas in Alabama, Baldwin Coastal and Mobile Coastal, in the following areas, in Florida, Escambia Coastal, Okaloosa Coastal and Santa Rosa Coastal. High rip current risk now in effect through late Thursday night. What? Dangerous rip currents. Where? In Alabama, Mobile Coastal and Baldwin Coastal counties. In Florida, Escambia Coastal, Santa Rosa Coastal and Okaloosa Coastal counties. When? Through late Thursday night. Impacts, rip currents can sweep even the best swimmers away from shore into deeper water. Swim near a lifeguard. If caught in a rip current, relax and float. Don't swim against the current. If able, swim in a direction following the shoreline. If unable to escape, face the shore and call or wave for help. Here's your marine forecast. On the weather map, light to occasional moderate onshore flow will persist for the remainder of the week through the upcoming weekend. Seas will generally be around 3 feet through Thursday and around 2 feet for the remainder of the forecast. On Perdido Bay, Pensacola Bay including Santa Rosa Sound, and Choctawhatchee Bay. For tonight, southeast winds 5 to 10 knots. Waves 1 foot or less. Light chop. Showers with a chance of thunderstorms early this evening, then a chance of showers with a slight chance of thunderstorms late this evening and overnight. For Wednesday, southeast winds 5 to 10 knots. Waves 1 foot or less. Light chop. A chance of showers. A slight chance of thunderstorms in the morning, then a chance of thunderstorms in the afternoon. For Wednesday night, south winds 5 to 10 knots, diminishing to around 5 knots after midnight. Waves 1 foot or less. Light chop. A slight chance of thunderstorms. A slight chance of showers in the evening, then a chance of showers after midnight. and for Thursday, south winds around 5 knots, increasing to 5 to 10 knots in the afternoon. Waves 1 foot or less. Light chop. Showers likely. A slight chance of thunderstorms in the morning, then a chance of thunderstorms in the afternoon. On Perdido Bay, Pensacola Bay including Santa Rosa Sound, and Choctawhatchee Bay. For tonight, southeast winds 5 to 10 knots. Waves 1 foot or less. Light chop. Showers likely this evening. A chance of thunderstorms. A chance of showers after midnight. For Wednesday, southeast winds 5 to 10 knots. Waves 1 foot or less. Light chop. A chance of showers and thunderstorms. For Wednesday night, south winds around 5 knots. Waves 1 foot or less. Smooth. A slight chance of thunderstorms. A slight chance of showers in the evening, then a chance of showers after midnight. And for Thursday, south winds around 5 knots. Waves 1 foot or less. Smooth. Showers likely with a slight chance of thunderstorms in the morning, then a chance of showers and thunderstorms in the afternoon. From the Okaloosa-Walton County line to Pascagoula, and out 20 nautical miles. For tonight, southeast winds 5 to 10 knots. Seas 2 to 3 feet. Wave detail, southeast 3 feet at 6 seconds. A slight chance of thunderstorms this evening. A chance of showers. A chance of thunderstorms after midnight. For Wednesday, southeast winds 5 to 10 knots. Sea 2 to 3 feet. Wave detail, southeast 3 feet at 7 seconds. A slight chance of showers and thunderstorms in the morning, then a chance of showers and thunderstorms in the afternoon. For Wednesday night, south winds around 5 knots. Seas 2 to 3 feet. Wave detail, southeast 3 feet at 7 seconds. A slight chance of thunderstorms. A slight chance of showers in the evening, then a chance of showers after midnight. And for Thursday, south winds around 5 knots. Seas 2 to 3 feet. Wave detail, southeast 3 feet at 6 seconds. A chance of showers. A slight chance of thunderstorms in the morning, then a chance of thunderstorms in the afternoon. From the Okaloosa-Walton County line to Pascagoula, from 20 to 60 nautical miles offshore. For tonight, southeast winds around 10 knots. Seas around 3 feet. Wave detail, southeast 3 feet at 6 seconds. Showers likely with a slight chance of thunderstorms this evening, then a chance of showers and thunderstorms after midnight. For Wednesday, southeast winds around 10 knots. Seas around 3 feet. Wave detail, southeast 3 feet at 7 seconds. A slight chance of thunderstorms. A chance of showers, mainly in the morning. For Wednesday night, south winds 5 to 10 knots. Seas around 3 feet. Wave detail, southeast 3 feet at 7 seconds. A slight chance of showers and thunderstorms in the evening, then a chance of showers and thunderstorms after midnight. And for Thursday, south winds around 5 knots. Seas around 3 feet. Wave detail, southeast 3 feet at 7 seconds. A chance of showers with a slight chance of thunderstorms. Tidal information, at the mouth of the Mobile River on Wednesday, high tide at 9:56 a.m. Low tide at 9:12 p.m. At the mouth of the Mobile River on Thursday, high tide at 10:17 a.m. Low tide at 9:37 p.m. At Pensacola Bay on Wednesday, high tide at 9:05 a.m. Low tide at 7:39 p.m. At Pensacola Bay on Thursday, high tide at 9:25 a.m. Low tide at 8:25 p.m. At the East Pass in Destin on Wednesday, high tide at 8:32 a.m. Low tide at 7:05 p.m. At the East Pass in Destin on Thursday, high tide at 8:52 a.m. Low tide at 7:51 p.m. The following marine observations were made as of 9 p.m. Mobile Bay Coast Guard Station. Winds were south at 3 knots. Sea temperature 80 degrees. Air temperature 80 degrees. Weeks Bay, calm. Air temperature was 80 degrees. Pensacola Bay. Sea temperature 81 degrees. Air temperature 80 degrees. The report from the east end of Dauphin Island was not available. Grand Bay, south winds at 5 knots. Air temperature was 81 degrees. And Pettiboy Island, southeast winds at 6 knots. Air temperature was 79 degrees. South of Dauphin Island. Winds were southeast at 10 knots. Wave heights 3 feet. Wave period 6 seconds. 12 miles south of Orange Beach. Winds were southeast at 6 knots. Sea temperature 78 degrees. Air temperature 78 degrees. 100 miles south of Destin. Winds were southeast at 8 knots. Air temperature 80 degrees. Wave height 5 feet. Wave period 6 seconds. The following weather reports were made at 9 p.m. Pensacola International Airport, skies were mostly cloudy. The temperature was 79 degrees, the dew point was 76, and the relative humidity was 90%. The wind was southeast at 7 miles an hour. The pressure was 29.98 inches and rising. Pensacola Naval Air Station, skies were mostly cloudy. The temperature was 79 degrees, the dew point was 76, and the relative humidity was 90%. The wind was south at 8 miles an hour. The pressure was 29.98 inches and rising. The following is a summary of watches, warnings and advisories in effect. A flood watch remains in effect until midnight Central Daylight Time Wednesday for the following areas: in Alabama, Baldwin Central, Baldwin Coastal, Baldwin Inland and Escambia, and the following areas: in Florida, Escambia Coastal, Escambia Inland, Okaloosa Coastal, Okaloosa Inland, Santa Rosa Coastal and Santa Rosa Inland. Rip current risk has been extended until 6 a.m. Central Daylight Time Friday for the following area: in Alabama, Baldwin Coastal, and the following areas: in Florida, Escambia Coastal, Okaloosa Coastal and Santa Rosa Coastal. Here's your National Weather Service forecast. Tonight, mostly cloudy. A chance of showers with a slight chance of thunderstorms this evening, then a slight chance of showers and thunderstorms after midnight. Some thunderstorms may produce heavy rainfall this evening. Lows in the lower 70s. Southeast winds around 5 miles per hour. Chance of rain 40%. Wednesday, partly sunny. A chance of showers with a slight chance of thunderstorms in the morning, then showers and thunderstorms likely in the afternoon. Highs in the mid-80s. Southeast winds 5 to 10 miles per hour. Chance of rain 70%. Wednesday night, partly cloudy in the evening, then becoming mostly cloudy. A slight chance of thunderstorms in the evening. A slight chance of showers. Lows in the lower 70s. South winds around 5 miles per hour in the evening, becoming light and variable. Chance of rain 20%. Thursday, partly sunny. A chance of showers with a slight chance of thunderstorms in the morning, then showers with a chance of thunderstorms in the afternoon. Highs in the mid-80s. Southwest winds around 5 miles per hour. Chance of rain 90%. 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A flood watch is in effect for the following areas: in Alabama, Baldwin Central, Baldwin Coastal, Baldwin Inland, Butler, Clark, Conecuh, Covington, Crenshaw, Escambia, Mobile Central, Mobile Coastal, Mobile Inland, Monroe, Washington and Wilcox, and the following areas: in Florida, Escambia Coastal, Escambia Inland, Okaloosa Coastal, Okaloosa Inland, Santa Rosa Coastal and Santa Rosa Inland, and in Mississippi, Wayne, flood watch remains in effect until midnight Central Daylight Time tonight. What? Flash flooding caused by excessive rainfall continues to be possible. Where? Portions of Alabama, including the following areas: Baldwin Central, Baldwin Coastal, Baldwin Inland, Butler, Choctaw, Clark, Conecuh, Covington, Crenshaw, Escambia, Mobile Central, Mobile Coastal, Mobile Inland, Monroe, Washington and Wilcox, Northwest Florida, including the following areas: Escambia Coastal, Escambia Inland, Okaloosa Coastal, Okaloosa Inland, Santa Rosa Coastal and Santa Rosa Inland, in southeast Mississippi, including the following area: Wayne. When, until midnight Central Daylight Time tonight. Impacts: excessive runoff may result in flooding of rivers, creeks, streams, and other low-lying and flood-prone locations. Flooding may occur in poor drainage and urban areas. Storm drains and ditches may become clogged with debris. Additional details: heavy rainfall will continue through this evening with additional rainfall amounts of 1 to 2 inches. http://www.weather.gov/safety/flood. You should monitor later forecasts and be prepared to take action should flash flood warnings be issued. There is a high risk of rip currents for the following areas: in Alabama, Baldwin Coastal and Mobile Coastal, in the following areas: in Florida, Escambia Coastal, Okaloosa Coastal and Santa Rosa Coastal. High rip current risk now in effect through late Thursday night. What? Dangerous rip currents. Where? In Alabama, Mobile Coastal and Baldwin Coastal counties. In Florida, Escambia Coastal, Santa Rosa Coastal and Okaloosa Coastal counties. When? Through late Thursday night. Impacts: rip currents can sweep even the best swimmers away from shore into deeper water. Swim near a lifeguard. If caught in a rip current, relax and float. 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If able, swim in a direction following the shoreline. If unable to escape, face the shore and call or wave for help. Here's your marine forecast. On the weather map, light to occasional moderate onshore flow will persist for the remainder of the week through the upcoming weekend. Seas will generally be around 3 feet through Thursday and around 2 feet for the remainder of the forecast. On Perdido Bay, Pensacola Bay including Santa Rosa Sound, and Choctawhatchee Bay. For tonight, southeast winds 5 to 10 knots. Waves 1 foot or less. Light chop. Showers with a chance of thunderstorms early this evening, then a chance of showers with a slight chance of thunderstorms late this evening and overnight. For Wednesday, southeast winds 5 to 10 knots. Waves 1 foot or less. Light chop. A chance of showers. A slight chance of thunderstorms in the morning, then a chance of thunderstorms in the afternoon. For Wednesday night, south winds 5 to 10 knots, diminishing to around 5 knots after midnight. Waves 1 foot or less. Light chop. A slight chance of thunderstorms. A slight chance of showers in the evening, then a chance of showers after midnight. And for Thursday, south winds around 5 knots, increasing to 5 to 10 knots in the afternoon. Waves 1 foot or less. Light chop. Showers likely. A slight chance of thunderstorms in the morning, then a chance of thunderstorms in the afternoon. On Perdido Bay, Pensacola Bay including Santa Rosa Sound, and Choctawhatchee Bay. For tonight, southeast winds 5 to 10 knots. Waves 1 foot or less. Light chop. Showers likely this evening. A chance of thunderstorms. A chance of showers after midnight. For Wednesday, southeast winds 5 to 10 knots. Waves 1 foot or less. Light chop. A chance of showers and thunderstorms. For Wednesday night, south winds around 5 knots. Waves 1 foot or less. Smooth. A slight chance of thunderstorms. A slight chance of showers in the evening, then a chance of showers after midnight. And for Thursday, south winds around 5 knots. Waves 1 foot or less. Smooth. Showers likely with a slight chance of thunderstorms in the morning, then a chance of showers and thunderstorms in the afternoon. From the Okaloosa-Walton County line to Pascagoula, and out 20 nautical miles. For tonight, southeast winds 5 to 10 knots. Seas 2 to 3 feet. Wave detail, southeast 3 feet at 6 seconds. A slight chance of thunderstorms this evening. A chance of showers. A chance of thunderstorms after midnight. For Wednesday, southeast winds 5 to 10 knots. Seas 2 to 3 feet. Wave detail, southeast 3 feet at 7 seconds. A slight chance of showers and thunderstorms in the morning, then a chance of showers and thunderstorms in the afternoon. For Wednesday night, south winds around 5 knots. Seas 2 to 3 feet. Wave detail, southeast 3 feet at 7 seconds. A slight chance of thunderstorms. A slight chance of showers in the evening, then a chance of showers after midnight. And for Thursday, south winds around 5 knots. Seas 2 to 3 feet. Wave detail, southeast 3 feet at 6 seconds. A chance of showers. A slight chance of thunderstorms in the morning, then a chance of thunderstorms in the afternoon. From the Okaloosa-Walton County line to Pascagoula, from 20 to 60 nautical miles offshore. For tonight, southeast winds around 10 knots. Seas around 3 feet. Wave detail, southeast 3 feet at 6 seconds. Showers likely with a slight chance of thunderstorms this evening, then a chance of showers and thunderstorms after midnight. For Wednesday, southeast winds around 10 knots. Seas around 3 feet. Wave detail, southeast 3 feet at 7 seconds. A slight chance of thunderstorms. A chance of showers, mainly in the morning. For Wednesday night, south winds 5 to 10 knots. Seas around 3 feet. Wave detail, southeast 3 feet at 7 seconds. A slight chance of showers and thunderstorms in the evening, then a chance of showers and thunderstorms after midnight. And for Thursday, south winds around 5 knots. Seas around 3 feet. Wave detail, southeast 3 feet at 7 seconds. A chance of showers with a slight chance of thunderstorms. What? Minor flooding is forecast. Where? Shoal River near Crestview. When? From late Wednesday night to early Thursday afternoon. Impacts, at 8.0 feet, minor flooding of low-lying areas. Additional details, at 8:15 p.m. Central Daylight Time Tuesday the stage was 6.9 feet. Forecast, the river is expected to rise to a crest of 8.0 feet early Thursday morning. It will then fall below flood stage Thursday morning. Flood stage is 8.0 feet. http://www.weather.gov/safety/flood. 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Tidal information, at the mouth of the Mobile River on Wednesday, high tide at 9:56 a.m. Low tide at 9:12 p.m. At the mouth of the Mobile River on Thursday, high tide at 10:17 a.m. Low tide at 9:37 p.m. At Pensacola Bay on Wednesday, high tide at 9:05 a.m. Low tide at 7:39 p.m. At Pensacola Bay on Thursday, high tide at 9:25 a.m. Low tide at 8:25 p.m. At the East Pass in Destin on Wednesday, high tide at 8:32 a.m. Low tide at 7:05 p.m. At the East Pass in Destin on Thursday, high tide at 8:52 a.m. Low tide at 7:51 p.m. The following marine observations were made as of 9 p.m. Mobile Bay Coast Guard Station. Winds were south at 3 knots. Sea temperature 80 degrees. Air temperature 80 degrees. Weeks Bay, calm. Air temperature was 80 degrees. Pensacola Bay. Sea temperature 81 degrees. Air temperature 80 degrees. The report from the east end of Dauphin Island was not available. Graham Bay, south winds at 5 knots. Air temperature was 81 degrees. And Pettiboy Island, southeast winds at 6 knots. Air temperature was 79 degrees. South of Dauphin Island. Winds were southeast at 10 knots. Wave heights 3 feet. Wave period 6 seconds. 12 miles south of Orange Beach. Winds were southeast at 6 knots. Sea temperature 78 degrees. Air temperature 78 degrees. 100 miles south of Destin. Winds were southeast at 8 knots. Air temperature 80 degrees. Wave height 5 feet. Wave period 6 seconds. The following weather reports were made at 9 p.m. Pensacola International Airport, skies were mostly cloudy. The temperature was 79 degrees, the dew point was 76, and the relative humidity was 90%. The wind was southeast at 7 miles an hour. The pressure was 29.98 inches and rising. Pensacola Naval Air Station, skies were mostly cloudy. The temperature was 79 degrees, the dew point was 76, and the relative humidity was 90%. The wind was south at 8 miles an hour. The pressure was 29.98 inches and rising. The following is a summary of watches, warnings and advisories in effect. A flood watch remains in effect until midnight Central Daylight Time Wednesday for the following areas: in Alabama, Baldwin Central, Baldwin Coastal, Baldwin Inland and Escambia, and the following areas: in Florida, Escambia Coastal, Escambia Inland, Okaloosa Coastal, Okaloosa Inland, Santa Rosa Coastal and Santa Rosa Inland. Rip current risk has been extended until 6 a.m. Central Daylight Time Friday for the following area: in Alabama, Baldwin Coastal, and the following areas: in Florida, Escambia Coastal, Okaloosa Coastal and Santa Rosa Coastal. Here's your National Weather Service forecast. Tonight, mostly cloudy. A chance of showers with a slight chance of thunderstorms this evening, then a slight chance of showers and thunderstorms after midnight. Some thunderstorms may produce heavy rainfall this evening. Lows in the lower 70s. Southeast winds around 5 miles per hour. Chance of rain 40%. Wednesday, partly sunny. A chance of showers with a slight chance of thunderstorms in the morning, then showers and thunderstorms likely in the afternoon. Highs in the mid-80s. Southeast winds 5 to 10 miles per hour. Chance of rain 70%. Wednesday night, partly cloudy in the evening, then becoming mostly cloudy. A slight chance of thunderstorms in the evening. A slight chance of showers. Lows in the lower 70s. South winds around 5 miles per hour in the evening, becoming light and variable. Chance of rain 20%. Thursday, partly sunny. A chance of showers with a slight chance of thunderstorms in the morning, then showers with a chance of thunderstorms in the afternoon. Highs in the mid-80s. Southwest winds around 5 miles per hour. Chance of rain 90%. This is NOAA Weather Radio from the Mobile Pensacola National Weather Service. The current time is 9:53 p.m. Central Daylight Time. A flood watch is in effect for the following areas: in Alabama, Baldwin Central, Baldwin Coastal, Baldwin Inland, Butler, Clark, Conecuh, Covington, Crenshaw, Escambia, Mobile Central, Mobile Coastal, Mobile Inland, Monroe, Washington and Wilcox, and the following areas: in Florida, Escambia Coastal, Escambia Inland, Okaloosa Coastal, Okaloosa Inland, Santa Rosa Coastal and Santa Rosa Inland, and in Mississippi, Wayne, flood watch remains in effect until midnight Central Daylight Time tonight. What? Flash flooding caused by excessive rainfall continues to be possible. Where? Portions of Alabama, including the following areas: Baldwin Central, Baldwin Coastal, Baldwin Inland, Butler, Choctaw, Clark, Conecuh, Covington, Crenshaw, Escambia, Mobile Central, Mobile Coastal, Mobile Inland, Monroe, Washington and Wilcox, Northwest Florida, including the following areas: Escambia Coastal, Escambia Inland, Okaloosa Coastal, Okaloosa Inland, Santa Rosa Coastal and Santa Rosa Inland, in Southeast Mississippi, including the following area: Wayne. When, until midnight Central Daylight Time tonight. Impacts: excessive runoff may result in flooding of rivers, creeks, streams, and other low-lying and flood-prone locations. Flooding may occur in poor drainage and urban areas. Storm drains and ditches may become clogged with debris. Additional details: heavy rainfall will continue through this evening with additional rainfall amounts of 1 to 2 inches. http://www.weather.gov/safety/flood. You should monitor later forecasts and be prepared to take action should flash flood warnings be issued. there is a high risk of rip currents for the following areas in Alabama, Baldwin Coastal and Mobile Coastal, and the following areas in Florida, Escambia Coastal, Okaloosa Coastal and Santa Rosa Coastal. High rip current risk now in effect through late Thursday night. What? Dangerous rip currents. Where? In Alabama, Mobile Coastal and Baldwin Coastal counties. In Florida, Escambia Coastal, Santa Rosa Coastal and Okaloosa Coastal counties. When? Through late Thursday night. Impacts. Rip currents can sweep even the best swimmers away from shore into deeper water. 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If able, swim in a direction following the shoreline. If unable to escape, face the shore and call or wave for help. Here's your marine forecast. On the weather map, light to occasional moderate onshore flow will persist for the remainder of the week through the upcoming weekend. Seas will generally be around 3 feet through Thursday and around 2 feet for the remainder of the forecast. On Perdido Bay, Pensacola Bay including Santa Rosa Sound, and Choctawhatchee Bay. For tonight, southeast winds 5 to 10 knots. Waves 1 foot or less. Light chop. Showers with a chance of thunderstorms early this evening, then a chance of showers with a slight chance of thunderstorms late this evening and overnight. For Wednesday, southeast winds 5 to 10 knots. Waves 1 foot or less. Light chop. A chance of showers. A slight chance of thunderstorms in the morning, then a chance of thunderstorms in the afternoon. For Wednesday night, south winds 5 to 10 knots, diminishing to around 5 knots after midnight. Waves 1 foot or less. Light chop. A slight chance of thunderstorms. A slight chance of showers in the evening, then a chance of showers after midnight. And for Thursday, south winds around 5 knots, increasing to 5 to 10 knots in the afternoon. Waves 1 foot or less. Light chop. Showers likely. A slight chance of thunderstorms in the morning, then a chance of thunderstorms in the afternoon. On Perdido Bay, Pensacola Bay including Santa Rosa Sound, and Choctawhatchee Bay. For tonight, southeast winds 5 to 10 knots. Waves 1 foot or less. Light chop. Showers likely this evening. A chance of thunderstorms. A chance of showers after midnight. For Wednesday, southeast winds 5 to 10 knots. Waves 1 foot or less. Light chop. A chance of showers and thunderstorms. For Wednesday night, south winds around 5 knots. Waves 1 foot or less. Smooth. A slight chance of thunderstorms. A slight chance of showers in the evening, then a chance of showers after midnight. And for Thursday, south winds around 5 knots. Waves 1 foot or less. Smooth. Showers likely with a slight chance of thunderstorms in the morning, then a chance of showers and thunderstorms in the afternoon. From the Okaloosa-Walton County line to Pascagoula, and out 20 nautical miles. For tonight, southeast winds 5 to 10 knots. Seas 2 to 3 feet. Wave detail, southeast 3 feet at 6 seconds. A slight chance of thunderstorms this evening. A chance of showers. A chance of thunderstorms after midnight. For Wednesday, southeast winds 5 to 10 knots. Seas 2 to 3 feet. Wave detail.
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0: Is 2 to 3 feet. Wave detail, southeast 3 feet at 7 seconds. A slight chance of thunderstorms. A slight chance of showers in the evening, then a chance of showers after midnight. And for Thursday, south winds around 5 knots. Seas 2 to 3 feet. Wave detail, southeast 3 feet at 6 seconds. A chance of showers. A slight chance of thunderstorms in the morning, then a chance of thunderstorms in the afternoon. From the Okaloosa-Walton County line to Pascagoula, from 20 to 60 nautical miles offshore. For tonight, southeast winds around 10 knots. Seas around 3 feet. Wave detail, southeast 3 feet at 6 seconds. Showers likely with a slight chance of thunderstorms this evening, then a chance of showers and thunderstorms after midnight. For Wednesday, southeast winds around 10 knots. Seas around 3 feet. Wave detail, southeast 3 feet at 7 seconds. A slight chance of thunderstorms. A chance of showers, mainly in the morning. For Wednesday night, south winds 5 to 10 knots. Seas around 3 feet. Wave detail, southeast 3 feet at 7 seconds. A slight chance of showers and thunderstorms in the evening, then a chance of showers and thunderstorms after midnight. And for Thursday, south winds around 5 knots. Seas around 3 feet. Wave detail, southeast 3 feet at 7 seconds. A chance of showers with a slight chance of thunderstorms. Tidal information, at the mouth of the Mobile River on Wednesday, high tide at 9:56 a.m. Low tide at 9:12 p.m. At the mouth of the Mobile River on Thursday, high tide at 10:17 a.m. Low tide at 9:37 p.m. At Pensacola Bay on Wednesday, high tide at 9:05 a.m. Low tide at 7:39 p.m. At Pensacola Bay on Thursday, high tide at 9:25 a.m. Low tide at 8:25 p.m. At the East Pass in Destin on Wednesday, high tide at 8:32 a.m. Low tide at 7:05 p.m. At the East Pass in Destin on Thursday, high tide at 8:52 a.m. Low tide at 7:51 p.m. The following marine observations were made as of 9 p.m. Mobile Bay Coast Guard Station. Winds were south at 3 knots. Sea temperature 80 degrees. Air temperature 80 degrees. Weeks Bay, calm. Air temperature was 80 degrees. Pensacola Bay. Sea temperature 81 degrees. Air temperature 80 degrees. The report from the east end of Dauphin Island was not available. Graham Bay, south winds at 5 knots. Air temperature was 81 degrees. And Pettiboy Island, southeast winds at 6 knots. Air temperature was 79 degrees. South of Dauphin Island. Winds were southeast at 10 knots. Wave heights 3 feet. Wave period 6 seconds. 12 miles south of Orange Beach. Winds were southeast at 6 knots. Sea temperature 78 degrees. Air temperature 78 degrees. 100 miles south of Destin. Winds were southeast at 8 knots. Air temperature 80 degrees. Wave height 5 feet. Wave period 6 seconds. The following weather reports were made at 9 p.m. Pensacola International Airport, skies were mostly cloudy. The temperature was 79 degrees, the dew point was 76, and the relative humidity was 90%. The wind was southeast at 7 miles an hour. The pressure was 29.98 inches and rising. Pensacola Naval Air Station, skies were mostly cloudy. The temperature was 79 degrees, the dew point was 76, and the relative humidity was 90%. The wind was south at 8 miles an hour. The pressure was 29.98 inches and rising. The following is a summary of watches, warnings and advisories in effect. A flood watch remains in effect until midnight Central Daylight Time Wednesday for the following areas: in Alabama, Baldwin Central, Baldwin Coastal, Baldwin Inland and Escambia, and the following areas: in Florida, Escambia Coastal, Escambia Inland, Okaloosa Coastal, Okaloosa Inland, Santa Rosa Coastal and Santa Rosa Inland. Rip current risk has been extended until 6 a.m. Central Daylight Time Friday for the following area: in Alabama, Baldwin Coastal, and the following areas: in Florida, Escambia Coastal, Okaloosa Coastal and Santa Rosa Coastal. What? Minor flooding is forecast. Where? Shoal River near Crestview. When? From late Wednesday night to early Thursday afternoon. Impacts, at 8.0 feet, minor flooding of low-lying areas. Additional details, at 8:15 p.m. Central Daylight Time Tuesday the stage was 6.9 feet. Forecast: the river is expected to rise to a crest of 8.0 feet early Thursday morning. It will then fall below flood stage Thursday morning. Flood stage is 8.0 feet. http://www.weather.gov/safety/flood. Here's your National Weather Service forecast. Tonight, mostly cloudy. A chance of showers with a slight chance of thunderstorms this evening, then a slight chance of showers and thunderstorms after midnight. Some thunderstorms may produce heavy rainfall this evening. Lows in the lower 70s. Southeast winds around 5 miles per hour. Chance of rain 40%. Wednesday, partly sunny. A chance of showers with a slight chance of thunderstorms in the morning, then showers and thunderstorms likely in the afternoon. Highs in the mid-80s. Southeast winds 5 to 10 miles per hour. Chance of rain 70%. Wednesday night, partly cloudy in the evening, then becoming mostly cloudy. A slight chance of thunderstorms in the evening. A slight chance of showers. Lows in the lower 70s. South winds around 5 miles per hour in the evening, becoming light and variable. Chance of rain 20%. Thursday, partly sunny. A chance of showers with a slight chance of thunderstorms in the morning, then showers with a chance of thunderstorms in the afternoon. Highs in the mid-80s. Southwest winds around 5 miles per hour. Chance of rain 90%. This is NOAA Weather Radio, from the Mobile Pensacola National Weather Service. The current time is 10:07 p.m. Central Daylight Time. A flood watch is in effect for the following areas in Alabama: Baldwin Central, Baldwin Coastal, Baldwin Inland, Butler, Clark, Conecuh, Covington, Crenshaw, Escambia, Mobile Central, Mobile Coastal, Mobile Inland, Monroe, Washington, and Wilcox. In the following areas, in Florida: Escambia Coastal, Escambia Inland, Okaloosa Coastal, Okaloosa Inland, Santa Rosa Coastal, and Santa Rosa Inland, and in Mississippi, Wayne, flood watch remains in effect until midnight Central Daylight Time tonight. What? Flash flooding caused by excessive rainfall continues to be possible. Where? Portions of Alabama, including the following areas: Baldwin Central, Baldwin Coastal, Baldwin Inland, Butler, Choctaw, Clark, Conecuh, Covington, Crenshaw, Escambia, Mobile Central, Mobile Coastal, Mobile Inland, Monroe, Washington, and Wilcox, Northwest Florida, including the following areas: Escambia Coastal, Escambia Inland, Okaloosa Coastal, Okaloosa Inland, Santa Rosa Coastal, and Santa 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When, until midnight Central Daylight Time tonight. 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Storm drains and ditches may become clogged with debris. Additional details: heavy rainfall will continue through this evening with additional rainfall amounts of 1 to 2 inches. http://www.weather.gov/safety/flood. You should monitor later forecasts and be prepared to take action should flash flood warnings be issued. There is a high risk of rip currents for the following areas: in Alabama, Baldwin Coastal and Mobile Coastal; in the following areas, in Florida, Escambia Coastal, Okaloosa Coastal, and Santa Rosa Coastal. High rip current risk now in effect through late Thursday night. What? Dangerous rip currents. Where? In Alabama, Mobile Coastal, and Baldwin Coastal counties. In Florida, Escambia Coastal, Santa Rosa Coastal, and Okaloosa Coastal counties. When? Through late Thursday night. Impacts: rip currents can sweep even the best swimmers away from shore into deeper water. 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If caught in a rip current, relax and float. 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If able, swim in a direction following the shoreline. If unable to escape, face the shore and call or wave for help. Here's your marine forecast. On the weather map: light to occasional moderate onshore flow will persist for the remainder of the week through the upcoming weekend. Seas will generally be around 3 feet through Thursday and around 2 feet for the remainder of the forecast. On Perdido Bay, Pensacola Bay including Santa Rosa Sound, and Choctaw Hatchie Bay. For tonight, southeast winds 5 to 10 knots. Waves 1 foot or less. Light chop. Showers with a chance of thunderstorms early this evening, then a chance of showers with a slight chance of thunderstorms late this evening and overnight. For Wednesday, southeast winds 5 to 10 knots. Waves 1 foot or less. Light chop. A chance of showers. A slight chance of thunderstorms in the morning, then a chance of thunderstorms in the afternoon. For Wednesday night, south winds 5 to 10 knots, diminishing to around 5 knots after midnight. Waves 1 foot or less. Light chop. A slight chance of thunderstorms. A slight chance of showers in the evening, then a chance of showers after midnight. And for Thursday, south winds around 5 knots, increasing to 5 to 10 knots in the afternoon. Waves 1 foot or less. Light chop. Showers likely. A slight chance of thunderstorms in the morning, then a chance of thunderstorms in the afternoon. On Perdido Bay, Pensacola Bay including Santa Rosa Sound, and Choctaw Hatchie Bay. For tonight, southeast winds 5 to 10 knots. Waves 1 foot or less. Light chop. Showers likely this evening. A chance of thunderstorms. A chance of showers after midnight. For Wednesday, southeast winds 5 to 10 knots. Waves 1 foot or less. Light chop. A chance of showers and thunderstorms. For Wednesday night, south winds around 5 knots. Waves 1 foot or less. Smooth. A slight chance of thunderstorms. A slight chance of showers in the evening, then a chance of showers after midnight. And for Thursday, south winds around 5 knots. Waves 1 foot or less. Smooth. Showers likely with a slight chance of thunderstorms in the morning, then a chance of showers and thunderstorms in the afternoon. From the Okaloosa-Walton County line to Pascagoula, and out 20 nautical miles. For tonight, southeast winds 5 to 10 knots. Seas 2 to 3 feet. Wave detail, southeast 3 feet at 6 seconds. A slight chance of thunderstorms this evening. A chance of showers. A chance of thunderstorms after midnight. For Wednesday, southeast winds 5 to 10 knots. Seas 2 to 3 feet. Wave detail, southeast 3 feet at 7 seconds. A slight chance of showers and thunderstorms in the morning, then a chance of showers and thunderstorms in the afternoon. For Wednesday night, south winds around 5 knots. Seas 2 to 3 feet. Wave detail, southeast 3 feet at 7 seconds. A slight chance of thunderstorms. A slight chance of showers in the evening, then a chance of showers after midnight. And for Thursday, south winds around 5 knots. Seas 2 to 3 feet. Wave detail, southeast 3 feet at 6 seconds. A chance of showers. A slight chance of thunderstorms in the morning, then a chance of thunderstorms in the afternoon. From the Okaloosa-Walton County line to Pascagoula, from 20 to 60 nautical miles offshore. For tonight, southeast winds around 10 knots. Seas around 3 feet. Wave detail, southeast 3 feet at 6 seconds. Showers likely with a slight chance of thunderstorms this evening, then a chance of showers and thunderstorms after midnight. For Wednesday, southeast winds around 10 knots. Seas around 3 feet. Wave detail, southeast 3 feet at 7 seconds. A slight chance of thunderstorms. A chance of showers, mainly in the morning. For Wednesday night, south winds 5 to 10 knots. Seas around 3 feet. Wave detail, southeast 3 feet at 7 seconds. A slight chance of showers and thunderstorms in the evening, then a chance of showers and thunderstorms after midnight. And for Thursday, south winds around 5 knots. Seas around 3 feet. Wave detail, southeast 3 feet at 7 seconds. A chance of showers with a slight chance of thunderstorms. Tidal information, at the mouth of the Mobile River on Wednesday, high tide at 9:56 a.m. Low tide at 9:12 p.m. At the mouth of the Mobile River on Thursday, high tide at 10:17 a.m. Low tide at 9:37 p.m. At Pensacola Bay on Wednesday, high tide at 9:05 a.m. Low tide at 7:39 p.m. At Pensacola Bay on Thursday, high tide at 9:25 a.m. Low tide at 8:25 p.m. At the East Pass in Destin on Wednesday, high tide at 8:32 a.m. Low tide at 7:05 p.m. At the East Pass in Destin on Thursday, high tide at 8:52 a.m. Low tide at 7:51 p.m. The following marine observations were made as of 10 p.m. Mobile Bay Coast Guard Station. Winds were southeast at 4 knots. Sea temperature 80 degrees. Air temperature 79 degrees. Weeks Bay, calm. Air temperature was 78 degrees. Pensacola Bay. Sea temperature 81 degrees. Air temperature 80 degrees. The report from the east end of Dauphin Island was not available. Graham Bay, southeast winds at 10 knots. Air temperature was 81 degrees. And Pettiboy Island, southeast winds at 7 knots. Air temperature was 78 degrees. South of Dauphin Island. Winds were southeast at 8 knots. Wave heights 3 feet. Wave period 7 seconds. 12 miles south of Orange Beach. Winds were southeast at 8 knots. Sea temperature 78 degrees. Air temperature 78 degrees. 100 miles south of Destin. Winds were southeast at 6 knots. Air temperature 80 degrees. Wave height 5 feet. Wave period 7 seconds. 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The following weather reports were made at 10 p.m. Pensacola International Airport, skies were mostly cloudy. The temperature was 78 degrees, the dew point was 76, and the relative humidity was 93%. The wind was southeast at 7 miles an hour. The pressure was 30.00 inches and rising. Pensacola Naval Air Station, skies were mostly cloudy. The temperature was 79 degrees, the dew point was 76, and the relative humidity was 90%. The wind was southeast at 8 miles an hour. The pressure was 29.99 inches and rising. The following is a summary of watches, warnings, and advisories in effect. A flood watch remains in effect until midnight Central Daylight Time Wednesday for the following areas: in Alabama, Baldwin Central, Baldwin Coastal, Baldwin Inland, and Escambia, and the following areas: in Florida, Escambia Coastal, Escambia Inland, Okaloosa Coastal, Okaloosa Inland, Santa Rosa Coastal, and Santa Rosa Inland. Rip current risk has been extended until 6 a.m. Central Daylight Time Friday for the following area: in Alabama, Baldwin Coastal, and the following areas: in Florida, Escambia Coastal, Okaloosa Coastal, and Santa Rosa Coastal. Here's your National Weather Service forecast. Tonight, mostly cloudy. A chance of showers with a slight chance of thunderstorms this evening, then a slight chance of showers and thunderstorms after midnight. Some thunderstorms may produce heavy rainfall this evening. Lows in the lower 70s. Southeast winds around 5 miles per hour. Chance of rain 40%. Wednesday, partly sunny. A chance of showers with a slight chance of thunderstorms in the morning, then showers and thunderstorms likely in the afternoon. Highs in the mid-80s. Southeast winds 5 to 10 miles per hour. Chance of rain 70%. Wednesday night, partly cloudy in the evening, then becoming mostly cloudy. A slight chance of thunderstorms in the evening. A slight chance of showers. Lows in the lower 70s. South winds around 5 miles per hour in the evening, becoming light and variable. Chance of rain 20%. Thursday, partly sunny. a chance of showers with a slight chance of thunderstorms in the morning, then showers with a chance of thunderstorms in the afternoon. Highs in the mid-80s. Southwest winds around 5 miles per hour. Chance of rain 90%. This is NOAA Weather Radio.

Rosie Inland and in Mississippi, Wayne, flood watch remains in effect until midnight Central Daylight Time tonight. What? Flash flooding caused by excessive rainfall continues to be possible. Where? Portions of Alabama, including the following areas: Baldwin Central, Baldwin Coastal, Baldwin Inland, Butler, Choctaw, Clark, Conecuh, Covington, Crenshaw, Escambia, Mobile Central, Mobile Coastal, Mobile Inland, Monroe, Washington and Wilcox, Northwest Florida, including the following areas: Escambia Coastal, Escambia Inland, Okaloosa Coastal, Okaloosa Inland, Santa Rosa Coastal and Santa Rosa Inland, in Southeast Mississippi, including the following area: Wayne. When, until midnight Central Daylight Time tonight. 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Storm drains and ditches may become clogged with debris. 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You should monitor later forecasts and be prepared to take action should flash flood warnings be issued. There is a high risk of rip currents for the following areas: in Alabama, Baldwin Coastal and Mobile Coastal, in the following areas: in Florida, Escambia Coastal, Okaloosa Coastal and Santa Rosa Coastal. High rip current risk now in effect through late Thursday night. What? Dangerous rip currents. Where? In Alabama, Mobile Coastal and Baldwin Coastal counties. In Florida, Escambia Coastal, Santa Rosa Coastal and Okaloosa Coastal counties. When? Through late Thursday night. Impacts: rip currents can sweep even the best swimmers away from shore into deeper water. Swim near a lifeguard. If caught in a rip current, relax and float. 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If able, swim in a direction following the shoreline. If unable to escape, face the shore and call or wave for help. Here's your marine forecast. On the weather map, light to occasional moderate onshore flow will persist for the remainder of the week through the upcoming weekend. Seas will generally be around 3 feet through Thursday and around 2 feet for the remainder of the forecast. On Perdido Bay, Pensacola Bay including Santa Rosa Sound, and Choctawhatchee Bay. For tonight, southeast winds 5 to 10 knots. Waves 1 foot or less. Light chop. Showers with a chance of thunderstorms early this evening, then a chance of showers with a slight chance of thunderstorms late this evening and overnight. For Wednesday, southeast winds 5 to 10 knots. Waves 1 foot or less. Light chop. A chance of showers. A slight chance of thunderstorms in the morning, then a chance of thunderstorms in the afternoon. For Wednesday night, south winds 5 to 10 knots, diminishing to around 5 knots after midnight. Waves 1 foot or less. Light chop. A slight chance of thunderstorms. A slight chance of showers in the evening, then a chance of showers after midnight. And for Thursday, south winds around 5 knots, increasing to 5 to 10 knots in the afternoon. Waves 1 foot or less. Light chop. Showers likely. A slight chance of thunderstorms in the morning, then a chance of thunderstorms in the afternoon. On Perdido Bay, Pensacola Bay including Santa Rosa Sound, and Choctawhatchee Bay. For tonight, southeast winds 5 to 10 knots. Waves 1 foot or less. Light chop. Showers likely this evening. A chance of thunderstorms. A chance of showers after midnight. For Wednesday, southeast winds 5 to 10 knots. Waves 1 foot or less. Light chop. A chance of showers and thunderstorms. For Wednesday night, south winds around 5 knots. Waves 1 foot or less. Smooth. A slight chance of thunderstorms. A slight chance of showers in the evening, then a chance of showers after midnight. And for Thursday, south winds around 5 knots. Waves 1 foot or less. Smooth. Showers likely with a slight chance of thunderstorms in the morning, then a chance of showers and thunderstorms in the afternoon.

0: Okaloosa, Walton County line to Pascagoula, and out 20 nautical miles. For tonight, southeast winds 5 to 10 knots. Seas 2 to 3 feet. Wave detail, southeast 3 feet at 6 seconds. A slight chance of thunderstorms this evening. A chance of showers. A chance of thunderstorms after midnight. For Wednesday, southeast winds 5 to 10 knots. Seas 2 to 3 feet. Wave detail, southeast 3 feet at 7 seconds. A slight chance of showers and thunderstorms in the morning, then a chance of showers and thunderstorms in the afternoon. For Wednesday night, south winds around 5 knots. Seas 2 to 3 feet. Wave detail, southeast 3 feet at 7 seconds. A slight chance of thunderstorms. A slight chance of showers in the evening, then a chance of showers after midnight. And for Thursday, south winds around 5 knots. Seas 2 to 3 feet. Wave detail, southeast 3 feet at 6 seconds. A chance of showers. A slight chance of thunderstorms in the morning, then a chance of thunderstorms in the afternoon. From the Okaloosa Walton County line to Pascagoula, from 20 to 60 nautical miles offshore. For tonight, southeast winds around 10 knots. Seas around 3 feet. Wave detail, southeast 3 feet at 6 seconds. Showers likely with a slight chance of thunderstorms this evening, then a chance of showers and thunderstorms after midnight. For Wednesday, southeast winds around 10 knots. Seas around 3 feet. Wave detail, southeast 3 feet at 7 seconds. A slight chance of thunderstorms. A chance of showers, mainly in the morning. For Wednesday night, south winds 5 to 10 knots. Seas around 3 feet. Wave detail, southeast 3 feet at 7 seconds. A slight chance of showers and thunderstorms in the evening, then a chance of showers and thunderstorms after midnight. And for Thursday, south winds around 5 knots. Seas around 3 feet. Wave detail, southeast 3 feet at 7 seconds. A chance of showers with a slight chance of thunderstorms. What? Minor flooding is forecast. Where? Shoal River near Crestview. When? From late Wednesday night to early Thursday afternoon. Impacts, at 8.0 feet, minor flooding of low-lying areas. Additional details, at 8:15 p.m. Central Daylight Time Tuesday the stage was 6.9 feet. Forecast, the river is expected to rise to a crest of 8.0 feet early Thursday morning. It will then fall below flood stage Thursday morning. Flood stage is 8.0 feet. http://www.weather.gov/safety/flood. Tidal information, at the mouth of the Mobile River on Wednesday, high tide at 9:56 a.m. Low tide at 9:12 p.m. At the mouth of the Mobile River on Thursday, high tide at 10:17 a.m. Low tide at 9:37 p.m. At Pensacola Bay on Wednesday, high tide at 9:05 a.m. Low tide at 7:39 p.m. At Pensacola Bay on Thursday, high tide at 9:25 a.m. Low tide at 8:25 p.m. At the East Pass in Destin on Wednesday, high tide at 8:32 a.m. Low tide at 7:05 p.m. At the East Pass in Destin on Thursday, high tide at 8:52 a.m. Low tide at 7:51 p.m. The following marine observations were made as of 10 p.m. Mobile Bay Coast Guard Station. Winds were southeast at 4 knots. Sea temperature 80 degrees. Air temperature 79 degrees. Weeks Bay, calm. Air temperature was 78 degrees. Pensacola Bay. Sea temperature 81 degrees. Air temperature 80 degrees. The report from the east end of Dauphin Island was not available. Graham Bay, southeast winds at 10 knots. Air temperature was 81 degrees. And Pettiboy Island, southeast winds at 7 knots. Air temperature was 78 degrees. South of Dauphin Island. Winds were southeast at 8 knots. Wave heights 3 feet. Wave period 7 seconds. 12 miles south of Orange Beach. Winds were southeast at 8 knots. Sea temperature 78 degrees. Air temperature 78 degrees. 100 miles south of Destin. Winds were southeast at 6 knots. Air temperature 80 degrees. Wave height 5 feet. Wave period 7 seconds. The following weather reports were made at 10 p.m. Pensacola International Airport, skies were mostly cloudy. The temperature was 78 degrees, the dew point was 76, and the relative humidity was 93%. The wind was southeast at 7 miles an hour. The pressure was 30.00 inches and rising. Pensacola Naval Air Station, skies were mostly cloudy. The temperature was 79 degrees, the dew point was 76, and the relative humidity was 90%. The wind was southeast at 8 miles an hour. The pressure was 29.99 inches and rising. The following is a summary of watches, warnings and advisories in effect. A flood watch remains in effect until midnight Central Daylight Time Wednesday for the following areas: in Alabama, Baldwin Central, Baldwin Coastal, Baldwin Inland and Escambia, and the following areas: in Florida, Escambia Coastal, Escambia Inland, Okaloosa Coastal, Okaloosa Inland, Santa Rosa Coastal and Santa Rosa Inland. Rip current risk has been extended until 6 a.m. Central Daylight Time Friday for the following area: in Alabama, Baldwin Coastal, and the following areas: in Florida, Escambia Coastal, Okaloosa Coastal and Santa Rosa Coastal. Here's your National Weather Service forecast. Tonight, mostly cloudy. A chance of showers with a slight chance of thunderstorms this evening, then a slight chance of showers and thunderstorms after midnight. Some thunderstorms may produce heavy rainfall this evening. Lows in the lower 70s. Southeast winds around 5 miles per hour. Chance of rain 40%. Wednesday, partly sunny. A chance of showers with a slight chance of thunderstorms in the morning, then showers and thunderstorms likely in the afternoon. Highs in the mid-80s. Southeast winds 5 to 10 miles per hour. Chance of rain 70%. Wednesday night, partly cloudy in the evening, then becoming mostly cloudy. A slight chance of thunderstorms in the evening. A slight chance of showers. Lows in the lower 70s. South winds around 5 miles per hour in the evening, becoming light and variable. Chance of rain 20%. Thursday, partly sunny. A chance of showers with a slight chance of thunderstorms in the morning, then showers with a chance of thunderstorms in the afternoon. Highs in the mid-80s. Southwest winds around 5 miles per hour. Chance of rain 90%. This is NOAA Weather Radio from the Mobile Pensacola National Weather Service. The current time is 10:34 p.m. Central Daylight Time. A flood watch is in effect for the following areas: in Alabama, Baldwin Central, Baldwin Coastal, Baldwin Inland, Butler, Clark, Conecuh, Covington, Crenshaw, Escambia, Mobile Central, Mobile Coastal, Mobile Inland, Monroe, Washington and Wilcox, and the following areas: in Florida, Escambia Coastal, Escambia Inland, Okaloosa Coastal, Okaloosa Inland, Santa Rosa Coastal and Santa Rosa Inland, and in Mississippi, Wayne, flood watch remains in effect until midnight Central Daylight Time tonight. What? Flash flooding caused by excessive rainfall continues to be possible. Where? Portions of Alabama, including the following areas: Baldwin Central, Baldwin Coastal, Baldwin Inland, Butler, Choctaw, Clark, Conecuh, Covington, Crenshaw, Escambia, Mobile Central, Mobile Coastal, Mobile Inland, Monroe, Washington and Wilcox, Northwest Florida, including the following areas: Escambia Coastal, Escambia Inland, Okaloosa Coastal, Okaloosa Inland, Santa Rosa Coastal and Santa Rosa Inland, and Southeast Mississippi, including the following area: Wayne. When, until midnight Central Daylight Time tonight. 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Flooding may occur in poor drainage and urban areas. Storm drains and ditches may become clogged with debris. Additional details, heavy rainfall will continue through this evening with additional rainfall amounts of 1 to 2 inches. http://www.weather.gov/safety/flood. You should monitor later forecasts and be prepared to take action should flash flood warnings be issued. There is a high risk of rip currents for the following areas in Alabama, Baldwin Coastal and Mobile Coastal, and the following areas in Florida, Escambia Coastal, Okaloosa Coastal and Santa Rosa Coastal. High rip current risk now in effect through late Thursday night. What? Dangerous rip currents. Where? In Alabama, Mobile Coastal and Baldwin Coastal counties. In Florida, Escambia Coastal, Santa Rosa Coastal and Okaloosa Coastal counties. When? Through late Thursday night. Impacts, rip currents can sweep even the best swimmers away from shore into deeper water. Swim near a lifeguard. If caught in a rip current, relax and float. 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If able, swim in a direction following the shoreline. If unable to escape, face the shore and call or wave for help. Here's your marine forecast. On the weather map, light to occasional moderate onshore flow will persist for the remainder of the week through the upcoming weekend. Seas will generally be around 3 feet through Thursday and around 2 feet for the remainder of the forecast. On Perdido Bay, Pensacola Bay including Santa Rosa Sound, and Choctawhatchee Bay. For tonight, southeast winds 5 to 10 knots. Waves 1 foot or less. Light chop. Showers with a chance of thunderstorms early this evening, then a chance of showers with a slight chance of thunderstorms late this evening and overnight. For Wednesday, southeast winds 5 to 10 knots. Waves 1 foot or less. Light chop. A chance of showers. A slight chance of thunderstorms in the morning, then a chance of thunderstorms in the afternoon. For Wednesday night, south winds 5 to 10 knots, diminishing to around 5 knots after midnight. Waves 1 foot or less. Light chop. A slight chance of thunderstorms. A slight chance of showers in the evening, then a chance of showers after midnight. And for Thursday, south winds around 5 knots, increasing to 5 to 10 knots in the afternoon. Waves 1 foot or less. Light chop. Showers likely. A slight chance of thunderstorms in the morning, then a chance of thunderstorms in the afternoon. On Perdido Bay, Pensacola Bay including Santa Rosa Sound, and Choctawhatchee Bay. For tonight, southeast winds 5 to 10 knots. Waves 1 foot or less. Light chop. Showers likely this evening. A chance of thunderstorms. A chance of showers after midnight. For Wednesday, southeast winds 5 to 10 knots. Waves 1 foot or less. Light chop. A chance of showers and thunderstorms. For Wednesday night, south winds around 5 knots. Waves 1 foot or less. Smooth. A slight chance of thunderstorms. A slight chance of showers in the evening, then a chance of showers after midnight. And for Thursday, south winds around 5 knots. Waves 1 foot or less. Smooth. Showers likely with a slight chance of thunderstorms in the morning, then a chance of showers and thunderstorms in the afternoon. From the Okaloosa-Walton County line to Pascagoula, and out 20 nautical miles. For tonight, southeast winds 5 to 10 knots. Seas 2 to 3 feet. Wave detail, southeast 3 feet at 6 seconds. A slight chance of thunderstorms this evening. A chance of showers. A chance of thunderstorms after midnight. For Wednesday, southeast winds 5 to 10 knots. Seas 2 to 3 feet. Wave detail, southeast 3 feet at 7 seconds. A slight chance of showers and thunderstorms in the morning, then a chance of showers and thunderstorms in the afternoon. For Wednesday night, south winds around 5 knots. Seas 2 to 3 feet. Wave detail, southeast 3 feet at 7 seconds. A slight chance of thunderstorms. A slight chance of showers in the evening, then a chance of showers after midnight. And for Thursday, south winds around 5 knots. Seas 2 to 3 feet. Wave detail, southeast 3 feet at 6 seconds. A chance of showers. A slight chance of thunderstorms in the morning, then a chance of thunderstorms in the afternoon. From the Okaloosa-Walton County line to Pascagoula, from 20 to 60 nautical miles offshore. For tonight, southeast winds around 10 knots. Seas around 3 feet. Wave detail, southeast 3 feet at 6 seconds. Showers likely with a slight chance of thunderstorms this evening, then a chance of showers and thunderstorms after midnight. For Wednesday, southeast winds around 10 knots. Seas around 3 feet. Wave detail, southeast 3 feet at 7 seconds. A slight chance of thunderstorms. A chance of showers, mainly in the morning. For Wednesday night, south winds 5 to 10 knots. Seas around 3 feet. Wave detail, southeast 3 feet at 7 seconds. A slight chance of showers and thunderstorms in the evening, then a chance of showers and thunderstorms after midnight. And for Thursday, south winds around 5 knots. Seas around 3 feet. Wave detail, southeast 3 feet at 7 seconds. A chance of showers with a slight chance of thunderstorms. Tidal information, at the mouth of the Mobile River on Wednesday, high tide at 9:56 a.m. Low tide at 9:12 p.m. At the mouth of the Mobile River on Thursday, high tide at 10:17 a.m. Low tide at 9:37 p.m. At Pensacola Bay on Wednesday, high tide at 9:05 a.m. Low tide at 7:39 p.m. At Pensacola Bay on Thursday, high tide at 9:25 a.m. Low tide at 8:25 p.m. At the East Pass in Destin on Wednesday, high tide at 8:32 a.m. Low tide at 7:05 p.m. At the East Pass in Destin on Thursday, high tide at 8:52 a.m. Low tide at 7:51 p.m. The following marine observations were made as of 10 p.m. Mobile Bay Coast Guard Station. Winds were southeast at 4 knots. Sea temperature 80 degrees. Air temperature 79 degrees. Weeks Bay, calm. Air temperature was 78 degrees. Pensacola Bay. Sea temperature 81 degrees. Air temperature 80 degrees. The report from the east end of Dauphin Island was not available. Graham Bay, southeast winds at 10 knots. Air temperature was 81 degrees. And Pettiboy Island, southeast winds at 7 knots. Air temperature was 78 degrees. South of Dauphin Island. Winds were southeast at 8 knots. Wave heights 3 feet. Wave period 7 seconds. 12 miles south of Orange Beach. Winds were southeast at 8 knots. Sea temperature 78 degrees. Air temperature 78 degrees. 100 miles south of Destin. Winds were southeast at 6 knots. Air temperature 80 degrees. Wave height 5 feet. Wave period 7 seconds. The following weather reports were made at 10 p.m. Pensacola International Airport, skies were mostly cloudy. The temperature was 78 degrees, the dew point was 76, and the relative humidity was 93%. The wind was southeast at 7 miles an hour. The pressure was 30.00 inches and rising. Pensacola Naval Air Station, skies were mostly cloudy. The temperature was 79 degrees, the dew point was 76, and the relative humidity was 90%. The wind was southeast at 8 miles an hour. The pressure was 29.99 inches and rising. What? Minor flooding is forecast. Where? Shoal River near Crestview. When? From late Wednesday night to early Thursday afternoon. Impacts, at 8.0 feet, minor flooding of low-lying areas. Additional details, at 8:15 p.m. Central Daylight Time Tuesday the stage was 6.9 feet. Forecast, the river is expected to rise to a crest of 8.0 feet early Thursday morning. It will then fall below flood stage Thursday morning. Flood stage is 8.0 feet. http://www.weather.gov/safety/flood The following is a summary of watches, warnings, and advisories in effect. A flood watch remains in effect until midnight Central Daylight Time Wednesday for the following areas: in Alabama, Baldwin Central, Baldwin Coastal, Baldwin Inland, and Escambia; in the following areas: in Florida, Escambia Coastal, Escambia Inland, Okaloosa Coastal, Okaloosa Inland, Santa Rosa Coastal, and Santa Rosa Inland. Rip current risk has been extended until 6 a.m. Central Daylight Time Friday for the following area: in Alabama, Baldwin Coastal, in the following areas: in Florida, Escambia Coastal, Okaloosa Coastal, and Santa Rosa Coastal. Here's your National Weather Service forecast. Tonight, mostly cloudy. A chance of showers with a slight chance of thunderstorms this evening, then a slight chance of showers and thunderstorms after midnight. Some thunderstorms may produce heavy rainfall this evening. Lows in the lower 70s. Southeast winds around 5 miles per hour. Chance of rain 40%. Wednesday, partly sunny. A chance of showers with a slight chance of thunderstorms in the morning, then showers and thunderstorms likely in the afternoon. Highs in the mid-80s. Southeast winds 5 to 10 miles per hour. Chance of rain 70%. Wednesday night, partly cloudy in the evening, then becoming mostly cloudy. A slight chance of thunderstorms in the evening. A slight chance of showers. Lows in the lower 70s. South winds around 5 miles per hour in the evening, becoming light and variable. Chance of rain 20%. Thursday, partly sunny. A chance of showers with a slight chance of thunderstorms in the morning, then showers with a chance of thunderstorms in the afternoon. Highs in the mid-80s. Southwest winds around 5 miles per hour. Chance of rain 90%. 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The current time is 10:48 p.m. Central Daylight Time. A flood watch is in effect for the following areas: in Alabama, Baldwin Central, Baldwin Coastal, Baldwin Inland, Butler, Clark, Conecuh, Covington, Crenshaw, Escambia, Mobile Central, Mobile Coastal, Mobile Inland, Monroe, Washington, and Wilcox; in the following areas: in Florida, Escambia Coastal, Escambia Inland, Okaloosa Coastal, Okaloosa Inland, Santa Rosa Coastal, and Santa Rosa Inland; and in Mississippi, Wayne, flood watch remains in effect until midnight Central Daylight Time tonight. What? Flash flooding caused by excessive rainfall continues to be possible. Where? Portions of Alabama, including the following areas: Baldwin Central, Baldwin Coastal, Baldwin Inland, Butler, Choctaw, Clark, Conecuh, Covington, Crenshaw, Escambia, Mobile Central, Mobile Coastal, Mobile Inland, Monroe, Washington, and Wilcox; Northwest Florida, including the following areas: Escambia Coastal, Escambia Inland, Okaloosa Coastal, Okaloosa Inland, Santa Rosa Coastal, and Santa Rosa Inland; and Southeast Mississippi, including the following area: Wayne. When? Until midnight Central Daylight Time tonight. Impacts: excessive runoff may result in flooding of rivers, creeks, streams, and other low-lying and flood-prone locations. Flooding may occur in poor drainage and urban areas. Storm drains and ditches may become clogged with debris. Additional details: heavy rainfall will continue through this evening with additional rainfall amounts of 1 to 2 inches. http://www.weather.gov/safety/ Flood you should monitor later forecasts and be prepared to take action should flash flood warnings be issued. There is a high risk of rip currents for the following areas: in Alabama, Baldwin Coastal and Mobile Coastal; in the following areas: in Florida, Escambia Coastal, Okaloosa Coastal, and Santa Rosa Coastal. High rip current risk now in effect through late Thursday night. What? Dangerous rip currents. Where? In Alabama, Mobile Coastal, and Baldwin Coastal counties. In Florida, Escambia Coastal, Santa Rosa Coastal, and Okaloosa Coastal counties. When? Through late Thursday night. impacts, rip currents can sweep even the best swimmers away from shore into deeper water. Swim near a lifeguard. If caught in a rip current, relax and float. Don't swim against the current. If able, swim in a direction following the shoreline. If unable to escape, face the shore and call or wave for help. Here's your marine forecast. On the weather map, light to occasional moderate onshore flow will persist for the remainder of the week through the upcoming weekend. Seas will generally be around 3 feet through Thursday and around 2 feet for the remainder of the forecast. On Perdido Bay, Pensacola Bay including Santa Rosa Sound, and Choctaw Hatchie Bay. For tonight, southeast winds 5 to 10 knots. Waves 1 foot or less. Light chop. Showers with a chance of thunderstorms early this evening, then a chance of showers with a slight chance of thunderstorms late this evening and overnight. For Wednesday, southeast winds 5 to 10 knots. Waves 1 foot or less. Light chop. A chance of showers. A slight chance of thunderstorms in the morning, then a chance of thunderstorms in the afternoon. For Wednesday night, south winds 5 to 10 knots, diminishing to around 5 knots after midnight. Waves 1 foot or less. Light chop. A slight chance of thunderstorms. A slight chance of showers in the evening, then a chance of showers after midnight. And for Thursday, south winds around 5 knots, increasing to 5 to 10 knots in the afternoon. Waves 1 foot or less. Light chop. Showers likely. A slight chance of thunderstorms in the morning, then a chance of thunderstorms in the afternoon. On Perdido Bay, Pensacola Bay including Santa Rosa Sound, and Choctaw Hatchie Bay. For tonight, southeast winds 5 to 10 knots. Waves 1 foot or less. Light chop. Showers likely this evening. A chance of thunderstorms. A chance of showers after midnight. For Wednesday, southeast winds 5 to 10 knots. Waves 1 foot or less. Light chop. A chance of showers and thunderstorms. For Wednesday night, south winds around 5 knots. Waves 1 foot or less. Smooth. A slight chance of thunderstorms. A slight chance of showers in the evening, then a chance of showers after midnight. And for Thursday, south winds around 5 knots. Waves 1 foot or less. Smooth. Showers likely with a slight chance of thunderstorms in the morning, then a chance of showers and thunderstorms in the afternoon. From the Okaloosa-Walton County line to Pascagoula, and out 20 nautical miles. For tonight, southeast winds 5 to 10 knots. Seas 2 to 3 feet. Wave detail, southeast 3 feet at 6 seconds. A slight chance of thunderstorms this evening. A chance of showers. A chance of thunderstorms after midnight. For Wednesday, southeast winds 5 to 10 knots. Seas 2 to 3 feet. Wave detail, southeast 3 feet at 7 seconds. A slight chance of showers and thunderstorms in the morning, then a chance of showers and thunderstorms in the afternoon. For Wednesday night, south winds around 5 knots. Seas 2 to 3 feet. Wave detail, southeast 3 feet at 7 seconds. A slight chance of thunderstorms. A slight chance of showers in the evening, then a chance of showers after midnight. And for Thursday, south winds around 5 knots. Seas 2 to 3 feet. Wave detail, southeast 3 feet at 6 seconds. A chance of showers. A slight chance of thunderstorms in the morning, then a chance of thunderstorms in the afternoon. From the Okaloosa-Walton County line to Pascagoula, from 20 to 60 nautical miles offshore. For tonight, southeast winds around 10 knots. Seas around 3 feet. Wave detail, southeast 3 feet at 6 seconds. Showers likely with a slight chance of thunderstorms this evening, then a chance of showers and thunderstorms after midnight. For Wednesday, southeast winds around 10 knots. Seas around 3 feet. Wave detail, southeast 3 feet at 7 seconds. A slight chance of thunderstorms. A chance of showers, mainly in the morning. For Wednesday night, South winds 5 to 10 knots. Seas around 3 feet. Wave detail, southeast 3 feet at 7 seconds. A slight chance of showers and thunderstorms in the evening, then a chance of showers and thunderstorms after midnight. And for Thursday, south winds around 5 knots. Seas around 3 feet. Wave detail, southeast 3 feet at 7 seconds. A chance of showers with a slight chance of thunderstorms. Tidal information, at the mouth of the Mobile River on Wednesday, high tide at 9:56 a.m. Low tide at 9:12 p.m. At the mouth of the Mobile River on Thursday, high tide at 10:17 a.m. Low tide at 9:37 p.m. At Pensacola Bay on Wednesday, high tide at 9:05 a.m. Low tide at 7:39 p.m. At Pensacola Bay on Thursday, high tide at 9:25 a.m. Low tide at 8:25 p.m. At the East Pass in Destin on Wednesday, high tide at 8:32 a.m. Low tide at 7:05 p.m. At the East Pass in Destin on Thursday, high tide at 8:52 a.m. Low tide at 7:51 p.m. The following marine observations were made as of 10 p.m. Mobile Bay Coast Guard Station. Winds were southeast at 4 knots. Sea temperature 80 degrees. Air temperature 79 degrees. Weeks Bay, calm. Air temperature was 78 degrees. Pensacola Bay. Sea temperature 81 degrees. Air temperature 80 degrees. The report from the east end of Dauphin Island was not available. Graham Bay, southeast winds at 10 knots. Air temperature was 81 degrees. And Pettiboy Island, southeast winds at 7 knots. Air temperature was 78 degrees. South of Dauphin Island. Winds were southeast at 8 knots. Wave heights 3 feet. Wave period 7 seconds. 12 miles south of Orange Beach. Winds were southeast at 8 knots. Sea temperature 78 degrees. Air temperature 78 degrees. 100 miles south of Destin. Winds were southeast at 6 knots. Air temperature 80 degrees. Wave height 5 feet. Wave period 7 seconds. The following weather reports were made at 10 p.m. Pensacola International Airport, skies were mostly cloudy. The temperature was 78 degrees, the dew point was 76, and the relative humidity was 93%. The wind was southeast at 7 miles an hour. The pressure was 30.00 inches and rising. Pensacola Naval Air Station, skies were mostly cloudy. The temperature was 79 degrees, the dew point was 76, and the relative humidity was 90%. The wind was southeast at 8 miles an hour. The pressure was 29.99 inches and rising. The following is a summary of watches, warnings, and advisories in effect.
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0: Bia Inland, Okaloosa Coastal, Okaloosa Inland, Santa Rosa Coastal and Santa Rosa Inland. Rip current risk has been extended until 6 a.m. Central Daylight Time Friday for the following area, in Alabama, Baldwin Coastal, and the following areas, in Florida, Escambia Coastal, Okaloosa Coastal and Santa Rosa Coastal. The following is a summary of watches, warnings and advisories in effect. A flood watch remains in effect until midnight Central Daylight Time Wednesday for the following areas, in Alabama, Baldwin Central, Baldwin Coastal, Baldwin Inland and Escambia, and the following areas, in Florida, Escambia Coastal, Escambia Inland, Okaloosa Coastal, Okaloosa Inland, Santa Rosa Coastal and Santa Rosa Inland. Here's your National Weather Service forecast. Tonight, mostly cloudy. A chance of showers with a slight chance of thunderstorms this evening, then a slight chance of showers and thunderstorms after midnight. Some thunderstorms may produce heavy rainfall this evening. Lows in the lower 70s. Southeast winds around 5 miles per hour. Chance of rain 40%. Wednesday, partly sunny. a chance of showers with a slight chance of thunderstorms in the morning, then showers and thunderstorms likely in the afternoon. Highs in the mid-80s. Southeast winds 5 to 10 miles per hour. Chance of rain 70%. Wednesday night, partly cloudy in the evening, then becoming mostly cloudy. A slight chance of thunderstorms in the evening. A slight chance of showers. Lows in the lower 70s. South winds around 5 miles per hour in the evening, becoming light and variable. Chance of rain 20%. Thursday, partly sunny. A chance of showers with a slight chance of thunderstorms in the morning, then showers with a chance of thunderstorms in the afternoon. Highs in the mid-80s. Southwest winds around 5 miles per hour. Chance of rain 90%. This is NOAA Weather Radio, from the Mobile Pensacola National Weather Service. The current time is 11:02 p.m. Central Daylight Time. A flood watch is in effect for the following areas in Alabama: Baldwin Central, Baldwin Coastal, Baldwin Inland, Butler, Clark, Conecuh, Covington, Crenshaw, Escambia, Mobile Central, Mobile Coastal, Mobile Inland, Monroe, Washington, and Wilcox, and the following areas in Florida: Escambia Coastal, Escambia Inland, Okaloosa Coastal, Okaloosa Inland, Santa Rosa Coastal, and Santa Rosa Inland, and in Mississippi, Wayne. Flood watch remains in effect until midnight Central Daylight Time tonight. What? Flash flooding caused by excessive rainfall continues to be possible. Where? Portions of Alabama, including the following areas: Baldwin Central, Baldwin Coastal, Baldwin Inland, Butler, Choctaw, Clark, Conecuh, Covington, Crenshaw, Escambia, Mobile Central, Mobile Coastal, Mobile Inland, Monroe, Washington, and Wilcox, Northwest Florida, including the following areas: Escambia Coastal, Escambia Inland, Okaloosa Coastal, Okaloosa Inland, Santa Rosa Coastal, and Santa Rosa Inland, in Southeast Mississippi, including the following area: Wayne. When, until midnight Central Daylight Time tonight. Impacts: excessive runoff may result in flooding of rivers, creeks, streams, and other low-lying and flood-prone locations. Flooding may occur in poor drainage and urban areas. Storm drains and ditches may become clogged with debris. Additional details: heavy rainfall will continue through this evening with additional rainfall amounts of 1 to 2 inches. http://www.weather.gov/safety/. Flood: you should monitor later forecasts and be prepared to take action should flash flood warnings be issued. Here's your marine forecast. On the weather map: light to occasional moderate onshore flow will persist for the remainder of the week through the upcoming weekend. Seas will generally be around 3 feet through Thursday and around 2 feet for the remainder of the forecast. On Perdido Bay, Pensacola Bay including Santa Rosa Sound, and Choctawhatchee Bay. For tonight: southeast winds 5 to 10 knots. Waves 1 foot or less. Light chop. Showers with a chance of thunderstorms early this evening, then a chance of showers with a slight chance of thunderstorms late this evening and overnight. For Wednesday: southeast winds 5 to 10 knots. Waves 1 foot or less. Light chop. A chance of showers. A slight chance of thunderstorms in the morning, then a chance of thunderstorms in the afternoon. For Wednesday night: south winds 5 to 10 knots, diminishing to around 5 knots after midnight. Waves 1 foot or less. Light chop. A slight chance of thunderstorms. A slight chance of showers in the evening, then a chance of showers after midnight. And for Thursday: south winds around 5 knots, increasing to 5 to 10 knots in the afternoon. Waves 1 foot or less. Light chop. Showers likely. A slight chance of thunderstorms in the morning, then a chance of thunderstorms in the afternoon. On Perdido Bay, Pensacola Bay including Santa Rosa Sound, and Choctawhatchee Bay. Southeast winds 5 to 10 knots. Waves 1 foot or less. Light chop. Showers likely this evening. A chance of thunderstorms. A chance of showers after midnight. For Wednesday: southeast winds 5 to 10 knots. waves 1 foot or less. Light chop. A chance of showers and thunderstorms. For Wednesday night, south winds around 5 knots. Waves 1 foot or less. Smooth. A slight chance of thunderstorms. A slight chance of showers in the evening, then a chance of showers after midnight. And for Thursday, south winds around 5 knots. Waves 1 foot or less. Smooth. Showers likely with a slight chance of thunderstorms in the morning, then a chance of showers and thunderstorms in the afternoon. From the Okaloosa-Walton County line to Pascagoula, and out 20 nautical miles. For tonight, southeast winds 5 to 10 knots. Seas 2 to 3 feet. Wave detail, southeast 3 feet at 6 seconds. A slight chance of thunderstorms this evening. A chance of showers. A chance of thunderstorms after midnight. For Wednesday, southeast winds 5 to 10 knots. Seas 2 to 3 feet. Wave detail, southeast 3 feet at 7 seconds. A slight chance of showers and thunderstorms in the morning, then a chance of showers and thunderstorms in the afternoon. For Wednesday night, south winds around 5 knots. Seas 2 to 3 feet. Wave detail, southeast 3 feet at 7 seconds. A slight chance of thunderstorms. A slight chance of showers in the evening, then a chance of showers after midnight. And for Thursday, south winds around 5 knots. Seas 2 to 3 feet. Wave detail, southeast 3 feet at 6 seconds. A chance of showers. A slight chance of thunderstorms in the morning, then a chance of thunderstorms in the afternoon. From the Okaloosa-Walton County line to Pascagoula, from 20 to 60 nautical miles offshore. For tonight, southeast winds around 10 knots. Seas around 3 feet. Wave detail, southeast 3 feet at 6 seconds. Showers likely with a slight chance of thunderstorms this evening, then a chance of showers and thunderstorms after midnight. For Wednesday, southeast winds around 10 knots. Seas around 3 feet. Wave detail, southeast 3 feet at 7 seconds. A slight chance of thunderstorms. A chance of showers, mainly in the morning. For Wednesday night, south winds 5 to 10 knots. Seas around 3 feet. Wave detail, southeast 3 feet at 7 seconds. A slight chance of showers and thunderstorms in the evening, then a chance of showers and thunderstorms after midnight. And for Thursday, south winds around 5 knots. Seas around 3 feet. Wave detail, southeast 3 feet at 7 seconds. A chance of showers with a slight chance of thunderstorms. What? Minor flooding is forecast. Where? Shoal River near Crestview. When? From late Wednesday night to early Thursday afternoon. Impacts, at 8.0 feet, minor flooding of low-lying areas. Additional details, at 8:15 p.m. Central Daylight Time Tuesday the stage was 6.9 feet. Forecast, the river is expected to rise to a crest of 8.0 feet early Thursday morning. It will then fall below flood stage Thursday morning. Flood stage is 8.0 feet. http://www.weather.gov/safety/flood. Tidal information, at the mouth of the Mobile River on Wednesday, high tide at 9:56 a.m. Low tide at 9:12 p.m. At the mouth of the Mobile River on Thursday, high tide at 10:17 a.m. Low tide at 9:37 p.m. At Pensacola Bay on Wednesday, high tide at 9:05 a.m. Low tide at 7:39 p.m. At Pensacola Bay on Thursday, high tide at 9:25 a.m. Low tide at 8:25 p.m. At the East Pass in Destin on Wednesday, high tide at 8:32 a.m. Low tide at 7:05 p.m. At the East Pass in Destin, there is a high risk of rip currents for the following areas in Alabama, Baldwin Coastal and Mobile Coastal, and the following areas in Florida, Escambia Coastal, Okaloosa Coastal and Santa Rosa Coastal. High rip current risk remains in effect through late Thursday night. What? Dangerous rip currents. Where? In Alabama, Mobile Coastal and Baldwin Coastal Counties. In Florida, Escambia Coastal, Santa Rosa Coastal and Okaloosa Coastal Counties. When, through late Thursday night, impacts, rip currents can sweep even the best swimmers away from shore into deeper water. Swim near a lifeguard. If caught in a rip current, relax and float. Don't swim against the current. If able, swim in a direction following the shoreline. If unable to escape, face the shore and call or wave for help. Tidal information, at the mouth of the Mobile River on Wednesday, high tide at 9:56 a.m. Low tide at 9:12 p.m. At the mouth of the Mobile River on Thursday, high tide at 10:17 a.m. Low tide at 9:37 p.m. At Pensacola Bay on Wednesday, high tide at 9:05 a.m. Low tide at 7:39 p.m. At Pensacola Bay on Thursday, high tide at 9:25 a.m. Low tide at 8:25 p.m. At the East Pass in Destin on Wednesday, high tide at 8:32 a.m. Low tide at 7:05 p.m. At the East Pass in Destin on Thursday, high tide at 8:52 a.m. Low tide at 7:51 p.m. The following weather reports were made at 11 p.m. Pensacola International Airport, skies were mostly cloudy. The temperature was 79 degrees, the dew point was 76, and the relative humidity was 90%. The wind was east at 8 miles an hour. The pressure was 30.00 inches and steady. Pensacola Naval Air Station, skies were mostly cloudy. The temperature was 79 degrees, the dew point was 76, and the relative humidity was 90%. The wind was southeast at 7 miles an hour. The pressure was 30.00 inches and rising. The following is a summary of watches, warnings and advisories in effect. A flood watch remains in effect until midnight Central Daylight Time Wednesday for the following areas: in Alabama, Baldwin Central, Baldwin Coastal, Baldwin Inland and Escambia, and the following areas: in Florida, Escambia Coastal, Escambia Inland, Okaloosa Coastal, Okaloosa Inland, Santa Rosa Coastal and Santa Rosa Inland. A rip current risk remains in effect until 6 a.m. Central Daylight Time Friday for the following area: in Alabama, Baldwin Coastal, and the following areas: in Florida, Escambia Coastal, Okaloosa Coastal and Santa Rosa Coastal. Here's your National Weather Service forecast. Tonight, mostly cloudy. A chance of showers with a slight chance of thunderstorms this evening, then a slight chance of showers and thunderstorms after midnight. Some thunderstorms may produce heavy rainfall this evening. Lows in the lower 70s. Southeast winds around 5 miles per hour. Chance of rain 40%. Wednesday, partly sunny. A chance of showers with a slight chance of thunderstorms in the morning, then showers and thunderstorms likely in the afternoon. Highs in the mid-80s. Southeast winds 5 to 10 miles per hour. Chance of rain 70%. Wednesday night, partly cloudy in the evening, then becoming mostly cloudy. A slight chance of thunderstorms in the evening. A slight chance of showers. Lows in the lower 70s. South winds around 5 miles per hour in the evening, becoming light and variable. Chance of rain 20%. Thursday, partly sunny. A chance of showers with a slight chance of thunderstorms in the morning, then showers with a chance of thunderstorms in the afternoon. Highs in the mid-80s. Southwest winds around 5 miles per hour. Chance of rain 90%. 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The current time is 11:15 p.m. Central Daylight Time. A flood watch is in effect for the following areas: in Alabama, Baldwin Central, Baldwin Coastal, Baldwin Inland, Butler, Clark, Conecuh, Covington, Crenshaw, Escambia, Mobile Central, Mobile Coastal, Mobile Inland, Monroe, Washington and Wilcox, and the following areas: in Florida, Escambia Coastal, Escambia Inland, Okaloosa Coastal, Okaloosa Inland, Santa Rosa Coastal and Santa Rosa Inland, and in Mississippi, Wayne, flood watch remains in effect until midnight Central Daylight Time tonight. What? Flash flooding caused by excessive rainfall continues to be possible. Where? Portions of Alabama, including the following areas: Baldwin Central, Baldwin Coastal, Baldwin Inland, Butler, Choctaw, Clark, Conecuh, Covington, Crenshaw, Escambia, Mobile Central, Mobile Coastal, Mobile Inland, Monroe, Washington and Wilcox, Northwest Florida, including the following areas: Escambia Coastal, Escambia Inland, Okaloosa Coastal, Okaloosa Inland, Santa Rosa Coastal and Santa Rosa Inland, in Southeast Mississippi, including the following area: Wayne. When, until midnight Central Daylight Time tonight. Impacts: excessive runoff may result in flooding of rivers, creeks, streams, and other low-lying and flood-prone locations. Flooding may occur in poor drainage and urban areas. Storm drains and ditches may become clogged with debris. Additional details: heavy rainfall will continue through this evening with additional rainfall amounts of 1 to 2 inches. http://www.weather.gov/safety/flood. You should monitor later forecasts and be prepared to take action should flash flood warnings be issued. 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There is a high risk of rip currents for the following areas: in Alabama, Baldwin Coastal and Mobile Coastal, and the following areas: in Florida, Escambia Coastal, Okaloosa Coastal and Santa Rosa Coastal. High rip current risk remains in effect through late Thursday night. What? Dangerous rip currents. Where? In Alabama, Mobile Coastal and Baldwin Coastal counties. In Florida, Escambia Coastal, Santa Rosa Coastal and Okaloosa Coastal counties. When? Through late Thursday night. Impacts: rip currents can sweep even the best swimmers away from shore into deeper water. Swim near a lifeguard. If caught in a rip current, relax and float. Don't swim against the current. If able, swim in a direction following the shoreline. If unable to escape, face the shore and call or wave for help. Here's your marine forecast. On the weather map, light to occasional moderate onshore flow will persist for the remainder of the week through the upcoming weekend. Seas will generally be around 3 feet through Thursday and around 2 feet for the remainder of the forecast. On Perdido Bay, Pensacola Bay including Santa Rosa Sound, and Choctawhatchee Bay. For tonight, southeast winds 5 to 10 knots. Waves 1 foot or less. Light chop. Showers with a chance of thunderstorms early this evening, then a chance of showers with a slight chance of thunderstorms late this evening and overnight. For Wednesday, southeast winds 5 to 10 knots. Waves 1 foot or less. Light chop. A chance of showers. A slight chance of thunderstorms in the morning, then a chance of thunderstorms in the afternoon. For Wednesday night, south winds 5 to 10 knots, diminishing to around 5 knots after midnight. Waves 1 foot or less. Light chop. A slight chance of thunderstorms. A slight chance of showers in the evening, then a chance of showers after midnight. And for Thursday, south winds around 5 knots, increasing to 5 to 10 knots in the afternoon. Waves 1 foot or less. Light chop. Showers likely. A slight chance of thunderstorms in the morning, then a chance of thunderstorms in the afternoon. On Perdido Bay, Pensacola Bay including Santa Rosa Sound, and Choctawhatchee Bay. For tonight, southeast winds 5 to 10 knots. Waves 1 foot or less. Light chop. Showers likely this evening. A chance of thunderstorms. A chance of showers after midnight. For Wednesday, southeast winds 5 to 10 knots. Waves 1 foot or less. Light chop. A chance of showers and thunderstorms. For Wednesday night, south winds around 5 knots. Waves 1 foot or less. Smooth. A slight chance of thunderstorms. A slight chance of showers in the evening, then a chance of showers after midnight. And for Thursday, south winds around 5 knots. Waves 1 foot or less. Smooth. showers likely with a slight chance of thunderstorms in the morning, then a chance of showers and thunderstorms in the afternoon. From the Okaloosa-Walton County line to Pasco.

and thunderstorms in the afternoon. For Wednesday night, south winds around 5 knots. Seas 2 to 3 feet. Wave detail, southeast 3 feet at 7 seconds. A slight chance of thunderstorms. A slight chance of showers in the evening, then a chance of showers after midnight. And for Thursday, south winds around 5 knots. Seas 2 to 3 feet. Wave detail, southeast 3 feet at 6 seconds. A chance of showers. A slight chance of thunderstorms in the morning, then a chance of thunderstorms in the afternoon. From the Okaloosa-Walton County line to Pascagoula, from 20 to 60 nautical miles offshore. For tonight, southeast winds around 10 knots. Seas around 3 feet. Wave detail, southeast 3 feet at 6 seconds. Showers likely with a slight chance of thunderstorms this evening, then a chance of showers and thunderstorms after midnight. For Wednesday, southeast winds around 10 knots. Seas around 3 feet. Wave detail, southeast 3 feet at 7 seconds. A slight chance of thunderstorms. A chance of showers, mainly in the morning. For Wednesday night, south winds 5 to 10 knots. Seas around 3 feet. Wave detail, southeast 3 feet at 7 seconds. A slight chance of showers and thunderstorms in the evening, then a chance of showers and thunderstorms after midnight. And for Thursday, south winds around 5 knots. Seas around 3 feet. Wave detail, southeast 3 feet at 7 seconds. A chance of showers with a slight chance of thunderstorms. Tidal information, at the mouth of the Mobile River on Wednesday, high tide at 9:56 a.m. Low tide at 9:12 p.m. At the mouth of the Mobile River on Thursday, high tide at 10:17 a.m. Low tide at 9:37 p.m. At Pensacola Bay on Wednesday, high tide at 9:05 a.m. Low tide at 7:39 p.m. At Pensacola Bay on Thursday, high tide at 9:25 a.m. Low tide at 8:25 p.m. At the East Pass in Destin on Wednesday, high tide at 8:32 a.m. Low tide at 7:05 p.m. At the East Pass in Destin on Thursday, high tide at 8:52 a.m. Low tide at 7:51 p.m. The following marine observations were made as of 11 p.m. Mobile Bay Coast Guard Station. Winds were southeast at 5 knots. Sea temperature 80 degrees. Air temperature 79 degrees. Weeks Bay, calm. Air temperature was 77 degrees. Pensacola Bay. Sea temperature 81 degrees. Air temperature 79 degrees. The report from the east end of Dauphin Island was not available. Graham Bay, southeast winds at 10 knots. Air temperature was 80 degrees. And Pettiboy Island, southeast winds at 8 knots. Air temperature was 78 degrees. South of Dauphin Island. Winds were southeast at 6 knots. Wave heights 3 feet. Wave period 7 seconds. 12 miles south of Orange Beach, winds were southeast at 8 knots. Air temperature was 78 degrees. Gulf water temperature 78 degrees. Wave heights 3 feet, with a period of 6 seconds. 100 miles south of Destin. Winds were southeast at 2 knots. Air temperature 80 degrees. Wave height 4 feet. Wave period 7 seconds. What? Minor flooding is forecast. Where? Shoal River near Crestview. When? From late Wednesday night to early Thursday afternoon. Impacts, at 8.0 feet, minor flooding of low-lying areas. Additional details, at 8:15 p.m. Central Daylight Time Tuesday the stage was 6.9 feet. Forecast, the river is expected to rise to a crest of 8.0 feet early Thursday morning. It will then fall below flood stage Thursday morning. Flood stage is 8.0 feet. http://www.weather.gov/safety/flood. The following weather reports were made at 11 p.m. Pensacola International Airport, skies were mostly cloudy. The temperature was 79 degrees.

0: The dew point was 76, and the relative humidity was 90%. The wind was east at 8 miles an hour. The pressure was 30.00 inches and steady. Pensacola Naval Air Station, skies were mostly cloudy. The temperature was 79 degrees, the dew point was 76, and the relative humidity was 90%. The wind was southeast at 7 miles an hour. The pressure was 30.00 inches and rising. The following is a summary of watches, warnings and advisories in effect. A flood watch remains in effect until midnight Central Daylight Time Wednesday for the following areas: in Alabama, Baldwin Central, Baldwin Coastal, Baldwin Inland and Escambia, and the following areas: in Florida, Escambia Coastal, Escambia Inland, Okaloosa Coastal, Okaloosa Inland, Santa Rosa Coastal and Santa Rosa Inland. A rip current risk remains in effect until 6 a.m. Central Daylight Time Friday for the following area: in Alabama, Baldwin Coastal, and the following areas: in Florida, Escambia Coastal, Okaloosa Coastal and Santa Rosa Coastal. Here's your National Weather Service forecast. Tonight, mostly cloudy. A chance of showers with a slight chance of thunderstorms this evening, then a slight chance of showers and thunderstorms after midnight. Some thunderstorms may produce heavy rainfall this evening. Lows in the lower 70s. Southeast winds around 5 miles per hour. Chance of rain 40%. Wednesday, partly sunny. A chance of showers with a slight chance of thunderstorms in the morning, then showers and thunderstorms likely in the afternoon. Highs in the mid-80s. Southeast winds 5 to 10 miles per hour. Chance of rain 70%. Wednesday night, partly cloudy in the evening, then becoming mostly cloudy. A slight chance of thunderstorms in the evening. A slight chance of showers. Lows in the lower 70s. South winds around 5 miles per hour in the evening, becoming light and variable. Chance of rain 20%. Thursday, partly sunny. A chance of showers with a slight chance of thunderstorms in the morning, then showers with a chance of thunderstorms in the afternoon. Highs in the mid-80s. Southwest winds around 5 miles per hour. Chance of rain 90%. This is NOAA Weather Radio, from the Mobile Pensacola National Weather Service. The current time is 11:29 p.m. Central Daylight Time. A flood watch is in effect for the following areas: in Alabama, Baldwin Central, Baldwin Coastal, Baldwin Inland, Butler, Clark, Conecuh, Covington, Crenshaw, Escambia, Mobile Central, Mobile Coastal, 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in Mississippi, Wayne, flood watch remains in effect until midnight Central Daylight Time tonight. What? Flash flooding caused by excessive rainfall continues to be possible. Where? Portions of Alabama, including the following areas: Baldwin Central, Baldwin Coastal, Baldwin Inland, Butler, Choctaw, Clark, Conecuh, Covington, Crenshaw, Escambia, Mobile Central, Mobile Coastal, Mobile Inland, Monroe, Washington and Wilcox, Northwest Florida, including the following areas: Escambia Coastal, Escambia Inland, Okaloosa Coastal, Okaloosa Inland, Santa Rosa Coastal and Santa Rosa Inland, and Southeast Mississippi, including the following area: Wayne. When, until midnight Central Daylight Time tonight. Impacts: excessive runoff may result in flooding of rivers, creeks, streams, and other low-lying and flood-prone locations. Flooding may occur in poor drainage and urban areas. Storm drains and ditches may become clogged with debris. Additional details: heavy rainfall will continue through this evening with additional rainfall amounts of 1 to 2 inches. http://www.weather.gov/safety/. Flood you should monitor later forecasts and be prepared to take action should flash flood warnings be issued. There is a high risk of rip currents for the following areas: in Alabama, Baldwin Coastal and Mobile Coastal, and the following areas: in Florida, Escambia Coastal, Okaloosa Coastal and Santa Rosa Coastal. high rip current risk remains in effect through late Thursday night. What? Dangerous rip currents. Where? In Alabama, Mobile Coastal and Baldwin Coastal counties. In Florida, Escambia Coastal, Santa Rosa Coastal and Okaloosa Coastal counties. When? Through late Thursday night. Impacts, rip currents can sweep even the best swimmers away from shore into deeper water. Swim near a lifeguard. If caught in a rip current, relax and float. Don't swim against the current. If able, swim in a direction following the shoreline. If unable to escape, face the shore and call or wave for help. Here's your marine forecast. On the weather map, light to occasional moderate onshore flow will persist for the remainder of the week through the upcoming weekend. Seas will generally be around 3 feet through Thursday and around 2 feet for the remainder of the forecast. On Perdido Bay, Pensacola Bay including Santa Rosa Sound, and Choctawhatchee Bay. For tonight, southeast winds 5 to 10 knots. Waves 1 foot or less. Light chop. Showers with a chance of thunderstorms early this evening, then a chance of showers with a slight chance of thunderstorms late this evening and overnight. For Wednesday, southeast winds 5 to 10 knots. Waves 1 foot or less. Light chop. A chance of showers. A slight chance of thunderstorms in the morning, then a chance of thunderstorms in the afternoon. For Wednesday night, south winds 5 to 10 knots, diminishing to around 5 knots after midnight. Waves 1 foot or less. Light chop. A slight chance of thunderstorms. A slight chance of showers in the evening, then a chance of showers after midnight. And for Thursday, south winds around 5 knots, increasing to 5 to 10 knots in the afternoon. Waves 1 foot or less. Light chop. Showers likely. A slight chance of thunderstorms in the morning, then a chance of thunderstorms in the afternoon. On Perdido Bay, Pensacola Bay including Santa Rosa Sound, and Choctawhatchee Bay. For tonight, southeast winds 5 to 10 knots. Waves 1 foot or less. Light chop. Showers likely this evening. A chance of thunderstorms. A chance of showers after midnight. For Wednesday, southeast winds 5 to 10 knots. Waves 1 foot or less. Light chop. A chance of showers and thunderstorms. For Wednesday night, south winds around 5 knots. Waves 1 foot or less. Smooth. A slight chance of thunderstorms. A slight chance of showers in the evening, then a chance of showers after midnight. And for Thursday, south winds around 5 knots. Waves 1 foot or less. Smooth. Showers likely with a slight chance of thunderstorms in the morning, then a chance of showers and thunderstorms in the afternoon. From the Okaloosa-Walton County line to Pascagoula, and out 20 nautical miles. For tonight, southeast winds 5 to 10 knots. Seas 2 to 3 feet. Wave detail, southeast 3 feet at 6 seconds. A slight chance of thunderstorms this evening. A chance of showers. A chance of thunderstorms after midnight. For Wednesday, southeast winds 5 to 10 knots. Seas 2 to 3 feet. Wave detail, southeast 3 feet at 7 seconds. A slight chance of showers and thunderstorms in the morning, then a chance of showers and thunderstorms in the afternoon. For Wednesday night, south winds around 5 knots. Seas 2 to 3 feet. Wave detail, southeast 3 feet at 7 seconds. A slight chance of thunderstorms. A slight chance of showers in the evening, then a chance of showers after midnight. And for Thursday, south winds around 5 knots. Seas 2 to 3 feet. Wave detail, southeast 3 feet at 6 seconds. A chance of showers. A slight chance of thunderstorms in the morning, then a chance of thunderstorms in the afternoon. From the Okaloosa-Walton County line to Pascagoula, from 20 to 60 nautical miles offshore. For tonight, southeast winds around 10 knots. Seas around 3 feet. Wave detail, southeast 3 feet at 6 seconds. showers likely with a slight chance of thunderstorms this evening, then a chance of showers and thunderstorms after midnight. For Wednesday, southeast winds around 10 knots. Seas around 3 feet. Wave detail, southeast 3 feet at 7 seconds. A slight chance of thunderstorms. A chance of showers, mainly in the morning. For Wednesday night, south winds 5 to 10 knots. Seas around 3 feet. Wave detail, southeast 3 feet at 7 seconds. A slight chance of showers and thunderstorms in the evening, then a chance of showers and thunderstorms after midnight. And for Thursday, south winds around 5 knots. Seas around 3 feet. Wave detail, southeast 3 feet at 7 seconds. A chance of showers with a slight chance of thunderstorms. Tidal information, at the mouth of the Mobile River on Wednesday, high tide at 9:56 a.m. Low tide at 9:12 p.m. At the mouth of the Mobile River on Thursday, high tide at 10:17 a.m. Low tide at 9:37 p.m. At Pensacola Bay on Wednesday, high tide at 9:05 a.m. Low tide at 7:39 p.m. At Pensacola Bay on Thursday, high tide at 9:25 a.m. Low tide at 8:25 p.m. At the East Pass in Destin on Wednesday, high tide at 8:32 a.m. Low tide at 7:05 p.m. At the East Pass in Destin on Thursday, high tide at 8:52 a.m. Low tide at 7:51 p.m. The following marine observations were made as of 11 p.m. Mobile Bay Coast Guard Station. Winds were southeast at 5 knots. Sea temperature 80 degrees. Air temperature 79 degrees. Weeks Bay, calm. Air temperature was 77 degrees. Pensacola Bay. Sea temperature 81 degrees. Air temperature 79 degrees. The report from the east end of Dauphin Island was not available. Graham Bay, southeast winds at 10 knots. Air temperature was 80 degrees. And Pettiboy Island, southeast winds at 8 knots. Air temperature was 78 degrees. South of Dauphin Island. Winds were southeast at 6 knots. Wave heights 3 feet. Wave period 7 seconds. 12 miles south of Orange Beach, winds were southeast at 8 knots. Air temperature was 78 degrees. Gulf water temperature 78 degrees. Wave heights 3 feet, with a period of 6 seconds. 100 miles south of Destin. Winds were southeast at 2 knots. Air temperature 80 degrees. Wave height 4 feet. Wave period 7 seconds. The following weather reports were made at 11 p.m. Pensacola International Airport, skies were mostly cloudy. The temperature was 79 degrees, the dew point was 76, and the relative humidity was 90%. The wind was east at 8 miles an hour. The pressure was 30.00 inches and steady. Pensacola Naval Air Station, skies were mostly cloudy. The temperature was 79 degrees, the dew point was 76, and the relative humidity was 90%. The wind was southeast at 7 miles an hour. The pressure was 30.00 inches and rising. The following is a summary of watches, warnings and advisories in effect. A flood watch remains in effect until midnight Central Daylight Time Wednesday for the following areas: in Alabama, Baldwin Central, Baldwin Coastal, Baldwin Inland and Escambia, and the following areas: in Florida, Escambia Coastal, Escambia Inland, Okaloosa Coastal, Okaloosa Inland, Santa Rosa Coastal and Santa Rosa Inland. A rip current risk remains in effect until 6 a.m. Central Daylight Time Friday for the following area: in Alabama, Baldwin Coastal, and the following areas: in Florida, Escambia Coastal, Okaloosa Coastal and Santa Rosa Coastal. Here's your National Weather Service forecast. Tonight, mostly cloudy. A chance of showers with a slight chance of thunderstorms this evening, then a slight chance of showers and thunderstorms after midnight. Some thunderstorms may produce heavy rainfall this evening. Lows in the lower 70s. Southeast winds around 5 miles per hour. Chance of rain 40%. Wednesday, partly sunny. A chance of showers with a slight chance of thunderstorms in the morning, then showers and thunderstorms likely in the afternoon. Highs in the mid-80s. Southeast winds 5 to 10 miles per hour. Chance of rain 70%. Wednesday night, partly cloudy in the evening, then becoming mostly cloudy. A slight chance of thunderstorms in the evening. A slight chance of showers. Lows in the lower 70s. South winds around 5 miles per hour in the evening, becoming light and variable. Chance of rain 20%. Thursday, partly sunny. A chance of showers with a slight chance of thunderstorms in the morning, then showers with a chance of thunderstorms in the afternoon. Highs in the mid-80s. Southwest winds around 5 miles per hour. Chance of rain 90%. This is NOAA Weather Radio from the Mobile Pensacola National Weather Service. The current time is 11:42 p.m. Central Daylight Time. A flood watch is in effect for the following areas in Alabama: Baldwin Central, Baldwin Coastal, Baldwin Inland, Butler, Clark, Conecuh, Covington, Crenshaw, Escambia, Mobile Central, Mobile Coastal, Mobile Inland, Monroe, Washington, and Wilcox, and the following areas in Florida: Escambia Coastal, Escambia Inland, Okaloosa Coastal, Okaloosa Inland, Santa Rosa Coastal, and Santa Rosa Inland, and in Mississippi, Wayne. Flood watch remains in effect until midnight Central Daylight Time tonight. What? Flash flooding caused by excessive rainfall continues to be possible. Where? Portions of Alabama, including the following areas: Baldwin Central, Baldwin Coastal, Baldwin Inland, Butler, Choctaw, Clark, Conecuh, Covington, Crenshaw, Escambia, Mobile Central, Mobile Coastal, Mobile Inland, Monroe, Washington, and Wilcox, Northwest Florida, including the following areas: Escambia Coastal, Escambia Inland, Okaloosa Coastal, Okaloosa Inland, Santa Rosa Coastal, and Santa Rosa Inland, in Southeast Mississippi, including the following area: Wayne. When? Until midnight Central Daylight Time tonight. Impacts: excessive runoff may result in flooding of rivers, creeks, streams, and other low-lying and flood-prone locations. 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Storm drains and ditches may become clogged with debris. 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There is a high risk of rip currents for the following areas in Alabama: Baldwin Coastal and Mobile Coastal, and the following areas in Florida: Escambia Coastal, Okaloosa Coastal, and Santa Rosa Coastal. High rip current risk remains in effect through late Thursday night. What? Dangerous rip currents. Where? In Alabama, Mobile Coastal, and Baldwin Coastal counties. In Florida, Escambia Coastal, Santa Rosa Coastal, and Okaloosa Coastal counties. When? Through late Thursday night. Impacts: rip currents can sweep even the best swimmers away from shore into deeper water. 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If caught in a rip current, relax and float. 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If able, swim in a direction following the shoreline. If unable to escape, face the shore and call or wave for help. What? Minor flooding is forecast. Where? Shoal River near Crestview. When? From late Wednesday night to early Thursday afternoon. Impacts: at 8.0 feet, minor flooding of low-lying areas. Additional details: at 8:15 p.m. Central Daylight Time Tuesday, the stage was 6.9 feet. Forecast: the river is expected to rise to a crest of 8.0 feet early Thursday morning. It will then fall below flood stage Thursday morning. Flood stage is 8.0 feet. http://www.weather.gov/safety/flood. Here's your marine forecast. On the weather map: light to occasional moderate onshore flow will persist for the remainder of the week through the upcoming weekend. seas will generally be around 3 feet through Thursday and around 2 feet for the remainder of the forecast. On Perdido Bay, Pensacola Bay including Santa Rosa Sound, and Choctawhatchee Bay. For tonight, southeast winds 5 to 10 knots. Waves 1 foot or less. Light chop. Showers with a chance of thunderstorms early this evening, then a chance of showers with a slight chance of thunderstorms late this evening and overnight. For Wednesday, southeast winds 5 to 10 knots. Waves 1 foot or less. Light chop. A chance of showers. A slight chance of thunderstorms in the morning, then a chance of thunderstorms in the afternoon. For Wednesday night, south winds 5 to 10 knots, diminishing to around 5 knots after midnight. Waves 1 foot or less. Light chop. A slight chance of thunderstorms. A slight chance of showers in the evening, then a chance of showers after midnight. And for Thursday, south winds around 5 knots, increasing to 5 to 10 knots in the afternoon. Waves 1 foot or less. Light chop. Showers likely. A slight chance of thunderstorms in the morning, then a chance of thunderstorms in the afternoon. On Perdido Bay, Pensacola Bay including Santa Rosa Sound, and Choctawhatchee Bay. For tonight, southeast winds 5 to 10 knots. Waves 1 foot or less. Light chop. Showers likely this evening. A chance of thunderstorms. A chance of showers after midnight. For Wednesday, southeast winds 5 to 10 knots. Waves 1 foot or less. Light chop. A chance of showers and thunderstorms. For Wednesday night, south winds around 5 knots. Waves 1 foot or less. Smooth. A slight chance of thunderstorms. A slight chance of showers in the evening, then a chance of showers after midnight. And for Thursday, south winds around 5 knots. Waves 1 foot or less. Smooth. Showers likely with a slight chance of thunderstorms in the morning, then a chance of showers and thunderstorms in the afternoon. From the Okaloosa-Walton County line to Pascagoula, and out 20 nautical miles. For tonight, southeast winds 5 to 10 knots. Seas 2 to 3 feet. Wave detail, southeast 3 feet at 6 seconds. A slight chance of thunderstorms this evening. A chance of showers. A chance of thunderstorms after midnight. For Wednesday, southeast winds 5 to 10 knots. Seas 2 to 3 feet. Wave detail, southeast 3 feet at 7 seconds. A slight chance of showers and thunderstorms in the morning, then a chance of showers and thunderstorms in the afternoon. For Wednesday night, south winds around 5 knots. Seas 2 to 3 feet. Wave detail, southeast 3 feet at 7 seconds. A slight chance of thunderstorms. A slight chance of showers in the evening, then a chance of showers after midnight. And for Thursday, south winds around 5 knots. Seas 2 to 3 feet. Wave detail, southeast 3 feet at 6 seconds. A chance of showers. A slight chance of thunderstorms in the morning, then a chance of thunderstorms in the afternoon. From the Okaloosa-Walton County line to Pascagoula, from 20 to 60 nautical miles offshore. For tonight, southeast winds around 10 knots. Seas around 3 feet. Wave detail, southeast 3 feet at 6 seconds. Showers likely with a slight chance of thunderstorms this evening, then a chance of showers and thunderstorms after midnight. For Wednesday, southeast winds around 10 knots. Seas around 3 feet. Wave detail, southeast 3 feet at 7 seconds. A slight chance of thunderstorms. A chance of showers, mainly in the morning. For Wednesday night, south winds 5 to 10 knots. Seas around 3 feet. Wave detail, southeast 3 feet at 7 seconds. A slight chance of showers and thunderstorms in the evening, then a chance of showers and thunderstorms after midnight. And for Thursday, south winds around 5 knots. Seas around 3 feet. Wave detail, southeast 3 feet at 7 seconds. A chance of showers with a slight chance of thunderstorms. 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Tidal information at the mouth of the Mobile River on Wednesday, high tide at 9:56 a.m. Low tide at 9:12 p.m. At the mouth of the Mobile River on Thursday, high tide at 10:17 a.m. Low tide at 9:37 p.m. At Pensacola Bay on Wednesday, high tide at 9:05 a.m. Low tide at 7:39 p.m. At Pensacola Bay on Thursday, high tide at 9:25 a.m. Low tide at 8:25 p.m. At the East Pass in Destin on Wednesday, high tide at 8:32 a.m. Low tide at 7:05 p.m. At the East Pass in Destin on Thursday, high tide at 8:52 a.m. Low tide at 7:51 p.m. The following marine observations were made as of 11 p.m. Mobile Bay Coast Guard Station. Winds were southeast at 5 knots. Sea temperature 80 degrees. Air temperature 79 degrees. Weeks Bay, calm. Air temperature was 77 degrees. Pensacola Bay. Sea temperature 81 degrees. Air temperature 79 degrees. The report from the east end of Dauphin Island was not available. Graham Bay, southeast winds at 10 knots. Air temperature was 80 degrees. And Pettiboy Island, southeast winds at 8 knots. Air temperature was 78 degrees. South of Dauphin Island. Winds were southeast at 6 knots. Wave heights 3 feet. Wave period 7 seconds. 12 miles south of Orange Beach, winds were southeast at 8 knots. Air temperature was 78 degrees. Gulf water temperature 78 degrees. Wave heights 3 feet, with a period of 6 seconds. 100 miles south of Destin. Winds were southeast at 2 knots. Air temperature 80 degrees. Wave height 4 feet. Wave period 7 seconds. The following weather reports were made at 11 p.m. Pensacola International Airport, skies were mostly cloudy. The temperature was 79 degrees, the dew point was 76, and the relative humidity was 90%. The wind was east at 8 miles an hour. The pressure was 30.00 inches and steady. Pensacola Naval Air Station, skies were mostly cloudy. The temperature was 79 degrees, the dew point was 76, and the relative humidity was 90%. The wind was southeast at 7 miles an hour. The pressure was 30.00 inches and rising. The following is a summary of watches, warnings and advisories in effect. A rip current risk remains in effect until 6 a.m. Central Daylight Time Friday for the following area, in Alabama, Baldwin Coastal, and the following areas, in Florida, Escambia Coastal, Okaloosa Coastal and Santa Rosa Coastal. Here's your National Weather Service forecast. Tonight, mostly cloudy. A chance of showers with a slight chance of thunderstorms this evening, then a slight chance of showers and thunderstorms after midnight. Some thunderstorms may produce heavy rainfall this evening. Lows in the lower 70s. Southeast winds around 5 miles per hour. Chance of rain 40%. Wednesday, partly sunny. A chance of showers with a slight chance of thunderstorms in the morning, then showers and thunderstorms likely in the afternoon. Highs in the mid-80s. Southeast winds 5 to 10 miles per hour. Chance of rain 70%. Wednesday night, partly cloudy in the evening, then becoming mostly cloudy. A slight chance of thunderstorms in the evening. A slight chance of showers. Lows in the lower 70s. South winds around 5 miles per hour in the evening, becoming light and variable. Chance of rain 20%. Thursday, partly sunny. A chance of showers with a slight chance of thunderstorms in the morning, then showers with a chance of thunderstorms in the afternoon. Highs in the mid-80s. Southwest winds around 5 miles per hour. Chance of rain 90%. This is NOAA Weather Radio, from the Mobile Pensacola National Weather Service. The current time is 11:56 p.m. Central Daylight Time. there is a high risk of rip currents for the following areas in Alabama, Baldwin Coastal and Mobile Coastal, and the following areas in Florida, Escambia Coastal, Okaloosa Coastal and Santa Rosa Coastal. High rip current risk remains in effect through late Thursday night. What? Dangerous rip currents. Where? In Alabama, Mobile Coastal and Baldwin Coastal counties. In Florida, Escambia Coastal, Santa Rosa Coastal and Okaloosa Coastal counties. When? Through late Thursday night. Impacts. Rip currents can sweep even the best swimmers away from shore into deeper water. Swim near a lifeguard. If caught in a rip current, relax and float. Don't swim against the current. If able, swim in a direction following the shoreline. If unable to escape, face the shore and call or wave for help. Here's your marine forecast. On the weather map, light to occasional moderate onshore flow will persist for the remainder of the week through the upcoming weekend. Seas will generally be around 3 feet through Thursday and around 2 feet for the remainder of the forecast. On Perdido Bay, Pensacola Bay including Santa Rosa Sound, and Choctaw Hatchie Bay. For tonight, southeast winds 5 to 10 knots. Waves 1 foot or less. Light chop. Showers with a chance of thunderstorms early this evening, then a chance of showers with a slight chance of thunderstorms late this evening and overnight. For Wednesday, southeast winds 5 to 10 knots. Waves 1 foot or less. Light chop. A chance of showers. A slight chance of thunderstorms in the morning, then a chance of thunderstorms in the afternoon. For Wednesday night, south winds 5 to 10 knots, diminishing to around 5 knots after midnight. Waves 1 foot or less. Light chop. A slight chance of thunderstorms. A slight chance of showers in the evening, then a chance of showers after midnight. And for Thursday, south winds around 5 knots, increasing to 5 to 10 knots in the afternoon. Waves 1 foot or less. Light chop. Showers likely. A slight chance of thunderstorms in the morning, then a chance of thunderstorms in the afternoon. On Perdido Bay, Pensacola Bay including Santa Rosa Sound, and Choctaw Hatchie Bay. For tonight, southeast winds 5 to 10 knots. Waves 1 foot or less. Light chop. Showers likely this evening. A chance of thunderstorms. A chance of showers after midnight. For Wednesday, southeast winds 5 to 10 knots. Waves 1 foot or less. Light chop. A chance of showers and thunderstorms.
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0: And for Thursday, south winds around 5 knots. Waves 1 foot or less. Smooth. Showers likely with a slight chance of thunderstorms in the morning, then a chance of showers and thunderstorms in the afternoon. From the Okaloosa-Walton County line to Pascagoula, and out 20 nautical miles. For tonight, southeast winds 5 to 10 knots. Seas 2 to 3 feet. Wave detail, southeast 3 feet at 6 seconds. A slight chance of thunderstorms this evening. A chance of showers. A chance of thunderstorms after midnight. For Wednesday, southeast winds 5 to 10 knots. Seas 2 to 3 feet. Wave detail, southeast 3 feet at 7 seconds. A slight chance of showers and thunderstorms in the morning, then a chance of showers and thunderstorms in the afternoon. For Wednesday night, south winds around 5 knots. Seas 2 to 3 feet. Wave detail, southeast 3 feet at 7 seconds. A slight chance of thunderstorms. A slight chance of showers in the evening, then a chance of showers after midnight. And for Thursday, south winds around 5 knots. Seas 2 to 3 feet. Wave detail, southeast 3 feet at 6 seconds. A chance of showers. A slight chance of thunderstorms in the morning, then a chance of thunderstorms in the afternoon. From the Okaloosa-Walton County line to Pascagoula, from 20 to 60 nautical miles offshore. For tonight, southeast winds around 10 knots. Seas around 3 feet. Wave detail, southeast 3 feet at 6 seconds. Showers likely with a slight chance of thunderstorms this evening, then a chance of showers and thunderstorms after midnight. For Wednesday, southeast winds around 10 knots. Seas around 3 feet. Wave detail, southeast 3 feet at 7 seconds. A slight chance of thunderstorms. A chance of showers, mainly in the morning. For Wednesday night, south winds 5 to 10 knots. Seas around 3 feet. Wave detail, southeast 3 feet at 7 seconds. A slight chance of showers and thunderstorms in the evening, then a chance of showers and thunderstorms after midnight. And for Thursday, south winds around 5 knots. Seas around 3 feet. Wave detail, southeast 3 feet at 7 seconds. A chance of showers with a slight chance of thunderstorms. Tidal information, at the mouth of the Mobile River on Wednesday, high tide at 9:56 a.m. Low tide at 9:12 p.m. At the mouth of the Mobile River on Thursday, high tide at 10:17 a.m. Low tide at 9:37 p.m. At Pensacola Bay on Wednesday, high tide at 9:05 a.m. Low tide at 7:39 p.m. At Pensacola Bay on Thursday, high tide at 9:25 a.m. Low tide at 8:25 p.m. At the East Pass in Destin on Wednesday, high tide at 8:32 a.m. Low tide at 7:05 p.m. At the East Pass in Destin on Thursday, high tide at 8:52 a.m. Low tide at 7:51 p.m. The following marine observations were made as of 11 p.m. Mobile Bay Coast Guard Station. Winds were southeast at 5 knots. Sea temperature 80 degrees. Air temperature 79 degrees. Weeks Bay, calm. Air temperature was 77 degrees. Pensacola Bay. Sea temperature 81 degrees. Air temperature 79 degrees. The report from the east end of Dauphin Island was not available. Graham Bay, southeast winds at 10 knots. Air temperature was 80 degrees. And Pettiboy Island, southeast winds at 8 knots. Air temperature was 78 degrees. South of Dauphin Island. Winds were southeast at 6 knots. Wave heights 3 feet. Wave period 7 seconds. 12 miles south of Orange Beach, winds were southeast at 8 knots. Air temperature was 78 degrees. Gulf water temperature 78 degrees. Wave heights 3 feet, with a period of 6 seconds. 100 miles south of Destin. Winds were southeast at 2 knots. Air temperature 80 degrees. Wave height 4 feet. Wave period 7 seconds. The following weather reports were made at 11 p.m. Pensacola International Airport, skies were mostly cloudy. The temperature was 79 degrees, the dew point was 76, and the relative humidity was 90%. The wind was east at 8 miles an hour. The pressure was 30.00 inches and steady. Pensacola Naval Air Station, skies were mostly cloudy. The temperature was 79 degrees, the dew point was 76, and the relative humidity was 90%. The wind was southeast at 7 miles an hour. The pressure was 30.00 inches and rising. What? Minor flooding is forecast. Where? Shoal River near Crestview. When? From late Wednesday night to early Thursday afternoon. Impacts, at 8.0 feet, minor flooding of low-lying areas. Additional details, at 8:15 p.m. Central Daylight Time Tuesday the stage was 6.9 feet. Forecast, the river is expected to rise to a crest of 8.0 feet early Thursday morning. It will then fall below flood stage Thursday morning. Flood stage is 8.0 feet. http://www.weather.gov/safety/flood. Here's your National Weather Service forecast. Tonight, mostly cloudy. A chance of showers with a slight chance of thunderstorms this evening, then a slight chance of showers and thunderstorms after midnight. some thunderstorms may produce heavy rainfall this evening. Lows in the lower 70s. Southeast winds around 5 miles per hour. Chance of rain 40%. Wednesday, partly sunny. A chance of showers with a slight chance of thunderstorms in the morning, then showers and thunderstorms likely in the afternoon. Highs in the mid-80s. Southeast winds 5 to 10 miles per hour. Chance of rain 70%. Wednesday night, partly cloudy in the evening, then becoming mostly cloudy. A slight chance of thunderstorms in the evening. A slight chance of showers. Lows in the lower 70s. South winds around 5 miles per hour in the evening, becoming light and variable. Chance of rain 20%. Thursday, partly sunny. A chance of showers with a slight chance of thunderstorms in the morning, then showers with a chance of thunderstorms in the afternoon. Highs in the mid-80s. Southwest winds around 5 miles per hour. Chance of rain 90%. This is NOAA Weather Radio from the Mobile Pensacola National Weather Service. The current time is 12:07 a.m. Central Daylight Time. There is a high risk of rip currents for the following areas in Alabama, Baldwin Coastal and Mobile Coastal, and the following areas in Florida, Escambia Coastal, Okaloosa Coastal and Santa Rosa Coastal. High rip current risk remains in effect through late Thursday night. What? Dangerous rip currents. Where? In Alabama, Mobile Coastal and Baldwin Coastal counties. In Florida, Escambia Coastal, Santa Rosa Coastal and Okaloosa Coastal counties. When? Through late Thursday night. Impacts. Rip currents can sweep even the best swimmers away from shore into deeper water. Swim near a lifeguard. If caught in a rip current, relax and float. Don't swim against the current. If able, swim in a direction following the shoreline. If unable to escape, face the shore and call or wave for help. Here's your marine forecast. On the weather map, light to occasional moderate onshore flow will persist for the remainder of the week through the upcoming weekend. Seas will generally be around 3 feet through Thursday and around 2 feet for the remainder of the forecast. On Perdido Bay, Pensacola Bay including Santa Rosa Sound, and Choctawhatchee Bay. For tonight, southeast winds 5 to 10 knots. Waves 1 foot or less. Light chop. Showers with a chance of thunderstorms early this evening, then a chance of showers with a slight chance of thunderstorms late this evening and overnight. For Wednesday, southeast winds 5 to 10 knots. Waves 1 foot or less. Light chop. A chance of showers. A slight chance of thunderstorms in the morning, then a chance of thunderstorms in the afternoon. For Wednesday night, south winds 5 to 10 knots, diminishing to around 5 knots after midnight. Waves 1 foot or less. Light chop. A slight chance of thunderstorms. A slight chance of showers in the evening, then a chance of showers after midnight. And for Thursday, south winds around 5 knots, increasing to 5 to 10 knots in the afternoon. Waves 1 foot or less. Light chop. Showers likely. A slight chance of thunderstorms in the morning, then a chance of thunderstorms in the afternoon. On Perdido Bay, Pensacola Bay including Santa Rosa Sound, and Choctawhatchee Bay. For tonight, southeast winds 5 to 10 knots. Waves 1 foot or less. Light chop. Showers likely this evening. A chance of thunderstorms. A chance of showers after midnight. For Wednesday, southeast winds 5 to 10 knots. Waves 1 foot or less. Light chop. A chance of showers and thunderstorms. For Wednesday night, south winds around 5 knots. Waves 1 foot or less. Smooth. A slight chance of thunderstorms. A slight chance of showers in the evening, then a chance of showers after midnight. And for Thursday, south winds around 5 knots. Waves 1 foot or less. Smooth. Showers likely with a slight chance of thunderstorms in the morning, then a chance of showers and thunderstorms in the afternoon. From the Okaloosa-Walton County line to Pascagoula, an out 20 nautical miles. For tonight, southeast winds 5 to 10 knots. Seas 2 to 3 feet. Wave detail, southeast 3 feet at 6 seconds. A slight chance of thunderstorms this evening. A chance of showers. A chance of thunderstorms after midnight. For Wednesday, southeast winds 5 to 10 knots. Seas 2 to 3 feet. Wave detail, southeast 3 feet at 7 seconds. A slight chance of showers and thunderstorms in the morning, then a chance of showers and thunderstorms in the afternoon. For Wednesday night, south winds around 5 knots. Seas 2 to 3 feet. Wave detail, southeast 3 feet at 7. A flood watch is in effect for the following areas in Alabama: Baldwin Central, Baldwin Coastal, Baldwin Inland, Butler, Clark, Conecuh, Covington, Crenshaw, Escambia, Mobile Central, Mobile Coastal, 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Mississippi, Wayne, flood watch has expired. The flash flood watch has expired for portions of Alabama, including the following areas: Baldwin Central, Baldwin Coastal, Baldwin Inland, Butler, Choctaw, Clark, Conecuh, Covington, Crenshaw, Escambia, Mobile Central, Mobile Coastal, Mobile Inland, Monroe, Washington and Wilcox, Northwest Florida, including the following areas: Escambia Coastal, Escambia Inland, Okaloosa Coastal, Okaloosa 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The flash flooding threat has ended. Therefore, the flash flood watch has expired. Here's your marine forecast. On the weather map, light to occasional moderate onshore flow will persist for the remainder of the week through the upcoming weekend. Seas will generally be around 3 feet through Thursday and around 2 feet for the remainder of the forecast. On Perdido Bay, Pensacola Bay including Santa Rosa Sound, and Choctawhatchee Bay. For tonight, southeast winds 5 to 10 knots. Waves 1 foot or less. Light chop. Showers with a chance of thunderstorms early this evening, then a chance of showers with a slight chance of thunderstorms late this evening and overnight. For Wednesday, southeast winds 5 to 10 knots. Waves 1 foot or less. Light chop. A chance of showers. A slight chance of thunderstorms in the morning, then a chance of thunderstorms in the afternoon. For Wednesday night, south winds 5 to 10 knots, diminishing to around 5 knots after midnight. Waves 1 foot or less. Light chop. A slight chance of thunderstorms. A slight chance of showers in the evening, then a chance of showers after midnight. And for Thursday, south winds around 5 knots, increasing to 5 to 10 knots in the afternoon. Waves 1 foot or less. Light chop. Showers likely. A slight chance of thunderstorms in the morning, then a chance of thunderstorms in the afternoon. On Perdido Bay, Pensacola Bay including Santa Rosa Sound, and Choctawhatchee Bay. For tonight, southeast winds 5 to 10 knots. Waves 1 foot or less. Light chop. Showers likely this evening. A chance of thunderstorms. A chance of showers after midnight. For Wednesday, southeast winds 5 to 10 knots. Waves 1 foot or less. Light chop. A chance of showers and thunderstorms. For Wednesday night, south winds around 5 knots. Waves 1 foot or less. Smooth. A slight chance of thunderstorms. A slight chance of showers in the evening, then a chance of showers after midnight. And for Thursday, south winds around 5 knots. Waves 1 foot or less. Smooth. Showers likely with a slight chance of thunderstorms in the morning, then a chance of showers and thunderstorms in the afternoon. From the Okaloosa-Walton County line to Pascagoula, and out 20 nautical miles. For tonight, southeast winds 5 to 10 knots. Seas 2 to 3 feet. Wave detail, southeast 3 feet at 6 seconds. A slight chance of thunderstorms this evening. A chance of showers. A chance of thunderstorms after midnight. For Wednesday, southeast winds 5 to 10 knots. Seas 2 to 3 feet. Wave detail, southeast 3 feet at 7 seconds. A slight chance of showers and thunderstorms in the morning, then a chance of showers and thunderstorms in the afternoon. For Wednesday night, south winds around 5 knots. Seas 2 to 3 feet. Wave detail, southeast 3 feet at 7 seconds. A slight chance of thunderstorms. A slight chance of showers in the evening, then a chance of showers after midnight. And for Thursday, south winds around 5 knots. Seas 2 to 3 feet. Wave detail, southeast 3 feet at 6 seconds. A chance of showers. A slight chance of thunderstorms in the morning, then a chance of thunderstorms in the afternoon. From the Okaloosa-Walton County line to Pascagoula, from 20 to 60 nautical miles offshore. For tonight, southeast winds around 10 knots. Seas around 3 feet. Wave detail, southeast 3 feet at 6 seconds. Showers likely with a slight chance of thunderstorms this evening, then a chance of showers and thunderstorms after midnight. For Wednesday, southeast winds around 10 knots. Seas around 3 feet. Wave detail, southeast 3 feet at 7 seconds. A slight chance of thunderstorms. A chance of showers, mainly in the morning. For Wednesday night, south winds 5 to 10 knots. Seas around 3 feet. Wave detail, southeast 3 feet at 7 seconds. A slight chance of showers and thunderstorms in the evening, then a chance of showers and thunderstorms after midnight. And for Thursday, south winds around 5 knots. Seas around 3 feet. Wave detail, southeast 3 feet at 7 seconds. A chance of showers with a slight chance of thunderstorms. 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Here's your marine forecast. On the weather map, light to occasionally moderate onshore flow will persist for the remainder of the week through the upcoming weekend. Seas will generally be around 3 feet through Thursday and around 2 feet for the remainder of the forecast. On Perdido Bay, Pensacola Bay including Santa Rosa Sound, and Choctawhatchee Bay. For rest of tonight, southeast winds 5 to 10 knots. Waves 1 foot or less. Light chop. A chance of showers with a slight chance of thunderstorms. For Wednesday, southeast winds 5 to 10 knots. Waves 1 foot or less. Light chop. A chance of showers. A slight chance of thunderstorms in the morning, then a chance of thunderstorms in the afternoon. For Wednesday night, south winds 5 to 10 knots, diminishing to around 5 knots after midnight. Waves 1 foot or less. Light chop. A slight chance of thunderstorms. A slight chance of showers in the evening, then a chance of showers after midnight. And for Thursday, south winds around 5 knots, increasing to 5 to 10 knots in the afternoon. Waves 1 foot or less. Light chop. Showers likely. A slight chance of thunderstorms in the morning, then a chance of thunderstorms in the afternoon. On Perdido Bay, Pensacola Bay including Santa Rosa Sound, and Choctawhatchee Bay. For rest of tonight, southeast winds around 5 knots. Waves 1 foot or less. Smooth. A chance of thunderstorms. A chance of showers. For Wednesday, southeast winds 5 to 10 knots. Waves 1 foot or less. Light chop. A chance of showers and thunderstorms. For Wednesday night, south winds around 5 knots. Waves 1 foot or less. Smooth. A slight chance of thunderstorms. A slight chance of showers in the evening, then a chance of showers after midnight. And for Thursday, south winds around 5 knots. Waves 1 foot or less. Smooth. Showers likely with a slight chance of thunderstorms in the morning, then a chance of showers and thunderstorms in the afternoon. From the Okaloosa-Walton County line to Pascagoula, and out 20 nautical miles. For rest of tonight, southeast winds 5 to 10 knots. seas 2 to 3 feet. Wave detail, southeast 3 feet at 6 seconds. A slight chance of showers and thunderstorms, then a chance of showers and thunderstorms late. For Wednesday, southeast winds 5 to 10 knots. Seas 2 to 3 feet. Wave detail, southeast.

a chance of showers. A slight chance of thunderstorms in the morning, then a chance of thunderstorms in the afternoon. From the Okaloosa-Walton County line to Pascagoula, from 20 to 60 nautical miles offshore. For rest of tonight, southeast winds around 10 knots. Seas around 3 feet. Wave detail, southeast 3 feet at 7 seconds. A chance of showers. A slight chance of thunderstorms, then a chance of thunderstorms late. For Wednesday, southeast winds around 10 knots. Seas around 3 feet. Wave detail, southeast 3 feet at 7 seconds. A slight chance of thunderstorms. A chance of showers, mainly in the morning. For Wednesday night, south winds 5 to 10 knots. Seas around 3 feet. Wave detail, southeast 3 feet at 7 seconds. A slight chance of showers and thunderstorms in the evening, then a chance of showers and thunderstorms after midnight. And for Thursday, south winds around 5 knots. Seas around 3 feet. Wave detail, southeast 3 feet at 7 seconds. A chance of showers with a slight chance of thunderstorms. Tidal information, at the mouth of the Mobile River on Wednesday, high tide at 9:56 a.m. Low tide at 9:12 p.m. At the mouth of the Mobile River on Thursday, high tide at 10:17 a.m. Low tide at 9:37 p.m. At Pensacola Bay on Wednesday, high tide at 9:05 a.m. Low tide at 7:39 p.m. At Pensacola Bay on Thursday, high tide at 9:25 a.m. Low tide at 8:25 p.m. At the East Pass in Destin on Wednesday, high tide at 8:32 a.m. Low tide at 7:05 p.m. At the East Pass in Destin on Thursday, high tide at 8:52 a.m. Low tide at 7:51 p.m. The following marine observations were made as of midnight. Mobile Bay Coast Guard Station. Winds were southeast at 4 knots. Sea temperature 80 degrees. Air temperature 78 degrees. Weeks Bay, calm. Air temperature was 76 degrees. Pensacola Bay. Sea temperature 81 degrees. Air temperature 79 degrees. The report from the east end of Dauphin Island was not available. Graham Bay, southeast winds at 11 knots. Air temperature was 80 degrees. And Pettiboy Island, southeast winds at 8 knots. Air temperature was 78 degrees. South of Dauphin Island. Winds were southeast at 8 knots. Wave height 4 feet. Wave period 7 seconds. 12 miles south of Orange Beach, winds were southeast at 8 knots. Air temperature was 78 degrees. Gulf water temperature 78 degrees. Wave height 3 feet, with a period of 7 seconds. 100 miles south of Destin. Winds were southeast at 4 knots. Air temperature 80 degrees. Wave height 4 feet. Wave period 7 seconds. What? Minor flooding is forecast. Where? Shoal River near Crestview. When? From late Wednesday night to early Thursday afternoon. Impacts, at 8.0 feet, minor flooding of low-lying areas. Additional details, at 8:15 p.m. Central Daylight Time Tuesday the stage was 6.9 feet. Forecast, the river is expected to rise to a crest of 8.0 feet early Thursday morning. It will then fall below flood stage Thursday morning. Flood stage is 8.0 feet. http://www.weather.gov/safety/flood. The following weather reports were made at midnight. Pensacola International Airport, skies were mostly cloudy. The temperature was 78 degrees, the dew point was 76, and the relative humidity was 93%. The wind was southeast at 8 miles an hour. The pressure was 29.99 inches and falling. Pensacola Naval Air Station, skies were cloudy. The temperature was 79 degrees, the dew point was 76, and the relative humidity was 90%. The wind was southeast at 8 miles an hour. The pressure was 29.99 inches and falling.

0: Here's your National Weather Service forecast. Rest of tonight, mostly cloudy with a slight chance of showers and thunderstorms. Near steady temperature in the lower 70s. Southeast winds around 5 miles per hour. Chance of rain 20%. Wednesday, partly sunny. A chance of showers with a slight chance of thunderstorms in the morning, then showers and thunderstorms likely in the afternoon. Highs in the mid-80s. Southeast winds 5 to 10 miles per hour. Chance of rain 70%. Wednesday night, partly cloudy in the evening, then becoming mostly cloudy. A slight chance of thunderstorms in the evening. A slight chance of showers. Lows in the lower 70s. South winds around 5 miles per hour in the evening, becoming light and variable. Chance of rain 20%. Thursday, partly sunny. A chance of showers with a slight chance of thunderstorms in the morning, then showers with a chance of thunderstorms in the afternoon. Highs in the mid-80s. Southwest winds around 5 miles per hour. Chance of rain 90%. This is NOAA Weather Radio from the Mobile Pensacola National Weather Service. The current time is 12:28 a.m. Central Daylight Time. A flood watch is in effect for the following areas in Alabama: Baldwin Central, Baldwin Coastal, Baldwin Inland, Butler, Clark, Conecuh, Covington, Crenshaw, Escambia, Mobile Central, Mobile Coastal, Mobile Inland, Monroe, Washington, and Wilcox, and the following areas in Florida: Escambia Coastal, Escambia Inland, Okaloosa Coastal, Okaloosa Inland, Santa Rosa Coastal, and Santa Rosa Inland, and in Mississippi, Wayne, flood watch has expired. The flash flood watch has expired for portions of Alabama, including the following areas: Baldwin Central, Baldwin Coastal, Baldwin Inland, Butler, Choctaw, Clark, Conecuh, Covington, Crenshaw, Escambia, Mobile Central, Mobile Coastal, Mobile Inland, Monroe, Washington, and Wilcox, Northwest Florida, including the following areas: Escambia Coastal, Escambia Inland, Okaloosa Coastal, Okaloosa Inland, Santa Rosa Coastal, and Santa Rosa Inland, in Southeast Mississippi, including the following area: Wayne. The flash flooding threat has ended. Therefore, the flash flood watch has expired. There is a high risk of rip currents for the following areas in Alabama: Baldwin Coastal and Mobile Coastal, and the following areas in Florida: Escambia Coastal, Okaloosa Coastal, and Santa Rosa Coastal. High rip current risk remains in effect through late Thursday night. What? Dangerous rip currents. Where? In Alabama, Mobile Coastal, and Baldwin Coastal counties. In Florida, Escambia Coastal, Santa Rosa Coastal, and Okaloosa Coastal counties. When? Through late Thursday night. Impacts: rip currents can sweep even the best swimmers away from shore into deeper water. Swim near a lifeguard. If caught in a rip current, relax and float. 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If able, swim in a direction following the shoreline. If unable to escape, face the shore and call or wave for help. Here's your marine forecast. On the weather map, light to occasionally moderate onshore flow will persist for the remainder of the week through the upcoming weekend. Seas will generally be around 3 feet through Thursday and around 2 feet for the remainder of the forecast. On Perdido Bay, Pensacola Bay including Santa Rosa Sound, and Choctawhatchee Bay. For rest of tonight, southeast winds 5 to 10 knots. Waves 1 foot or less. Light chop. A chance of showers with a slight chance of thunderstorms. For Wednesday, southeast winds 5 to 10 knots. Waves 1 foot or less. Light chop. A chance of showers. A slight chance of thunderstorms in the morning, then a chance of thunderstorms in the afternoon. For Wednesday night, south winds 5 to 10 knots, diminishing to around 5 knots after midnight. Waves 1 foot or less. Light chop. A slight chance of thunderstorms. A slight chance of showers in the evening, then a chance of showers after midnight. And for Thursday, south winds around 5 knots, increasing to 5 to 10 knots in the afternoon. Waves 1 foot or less. Light chop. Showers likely. A slight chance of thunderstorms in the morning, then a chance of thunderstorms in the afternoon. On Perdido Bay, Pensacola Bay including Santa Rosa Sound, and Choctawhatchee Bay. For rest of tonight, southeast winds around 5 knots. Waves 1 foot or less. Smooth. A chance of thunderstorms. A chance of showers. For Wednesday, southeast winds 5 to 10 knots. Waves 1 foot or less. Light chop. A chance of showers and thunderstorms. For Wednesday night, south winds around 5 knots. Waves 1 foot or less. Smooth. A slight chance of thunderstorms. A slight chance of showers in the evening, then a chance of showers after midnight. And for Thursday, south winds around 5 knots. Waves 1 foot or less. Smooth. Showers likely with a slight chance of thunderstorms in the morning, then a chance of showers and thunderstorms in the afternoon. From the Okaloosa-Walton County line to Pascagoula, and out 20 nautical miles. For rest of tonight, southeast winds 5 to 10 knots. Seas 2 to 3 feet. Wave detail, southeast 3 feet at 6 seconds. A slight chance of showers and thunderstorms, then a chance of showers and thunderstorms late. For Wednesday, southeast winds 5 to 10 knots. Seas 2 to 3 feet. Wave detail, southeast 3 feet at 7 seconds. A slight chance of showers and thunderstorms in the morning, then a chance of showers and thunderstorms in the afternoon. For Wednesday night, south winds around 5 knots. Seas 2 to 3 feet. Wave detail, southeast 3 feet at 7 seconds. A slight chance of thunderstorms. A slight chance of showers in the evening, then a chance of showers after midnight. And for Thursday, south winds around 5 knots. Seas 2 to 3 feet. Wave detail, southeast 3 feet at 6 seconds. A chance of showers. A slight chance of thunderstorms in the morning, then a chance of thunderstorms in the afternoon. From the Okaloosa-Walton County line to Pascagoula, from 20 to 60 nautical miles offshore. For rest of tonight, southeast winds around 10 knots. Seas around 3 feet. Wave detail, southeast 3 feet at 7 seconds. A chance of showers. A slight chance of thunderstorms, then a chance of thunderstorms late. For Wednesday, southeast winds around 10 knots. Seas around 3 feet. Wave detail, southeast 3 feet at 7 seconds. A slight chance of thunderstorms. A chance of showers, mainly in the morning. For Wednesday night, south winds 5 to 10 knots. Seas around 3 feet. Wave detail, southeast 3 feet at 7 seconds. A slight chance of showers and thunderstorms in the evening, then a chance of showers and thunderstorms after midnight. And for Thursday, south winds around 5 knots. Seas around 3 feet. Wave detail, southeast 3 feet at 7 seconds. A chance of showers with a slight chance of thunderstorms. Tidal information, at the mouth of the Mobile River on Wednesday, high tide at 9:56 a.m. Low tide at 9:12 p.m. At the mouth of the Mobile River on Thursday, high tide at 10:17 a.m. Low tide at 9:37 p.m. At Pensacola Bay on Wednesday, high tide at 9:05 a.m. Low tide at 7:39 p.m. At Pensacola Bay on Thursday, high tide at 9:25 a.m. Low tide at 8:25 p.m. At the East Pass in Destin on Wednesday, high tide at 8:32 a.m. Low tide at 7:05 p.m. At the East Pass in Destin on Thursday, high tide at 8:52 a.m. Low tide at 7:51 p.m. The following marine observations were made as of midnight. Mobile Bay Coast Guard Station. Winds were southeast at 4 knots. Sea temperature 80 degrees. Air temperature 78 degrees. Weeks Bay, calm. Air temperature was 76 degrees. Pensacola Bay. Sea temperature 81 degrees. Air temperature 79 degrees. The report from the east end of Dauphin Island was not available. Grand Bay, southeast winds at 11 knots. Air temperature was 80 degrees. And Pettiboy Island, southeast winds at 8 knots. Air temperature was 78 degrees. South of Dauphin Island. Winds were southeast at 8 knots. Wave height 4 feet. Wave period 7 seconds. 12 miles south of Orange Beach, winds were southeast at 8 knots. Air temperature was 78 degrees. Gulf water temperature 78 degrees. Wave height 3 feet, with a period of 7 seconds. 100 miles south of Destin. Winds were southeast at 4 knots. Air temperature 80 degrees. Wave height 4 feet. Wave period 7 seconds. The following weather reports were made at midnight. Pensacola International Airport, skies were mostly cloudy. The temperature was 78 degrees, the dew point was 76, and the relative humidity was 93%. The wind was southeast at 8 miles an hour. The pressure was 29.99 inches and falling. Pensacola Naval Air Station, skies were cloudy. The temperature was 79 degrees, the dew point was 76, and the relative humidity was 90%. The wind was southeast at 8 miles an hour. The pressure was 29.99 inches and falling. Here's your National Weather Service forecast. Rest of tonight, mostly cloudy with a slight chance of showers and thunderstorms. Near steady temperature in the lower 70s. Southeast winds around 5 miles per hour. Chance of rain 20%. Wednesday, partly sunny. A chance of showers with a slight chance of thunderstorms in the morning, then showers and thunderstorms likely in the afternoon. Highs in the mid-80s. Southeast winds 5 to 10 miles per hour. Chance of rain 70%. Wednesday night, partly cloudy in the evening, then becoming mostly cloudy. A slight chance of thunderstorms in the evening. A slight chance of showers. Lows in the lower 70s. South winds around 5 miles per hour in the evening, becoming light and variable. Chance of rain 20%. Thursday, partly sunny. A chance of showers with a slight chance of thunderstorms in the morning, then showers with a chance of thunderstorms in the afternoon. Highs in the mid-80s. Southwest winds around 5 miles per hour. Chance of rain 90%. This is NOAA Weather Radio, from the Mobile Pensacola National Weather Service. The current time is 12:40 a.m. Central Daylight Time. A flood watch is in effect for the following areas in Alabama: Baldwin Central, Baldwin Coastal, Baldwin Inland, Butler, Clark, Conecuh, Covington, Crenshaw, Escambia, Mobile Central, Mobile Coastal, Mobile Inland, Monroe, Washington, and Wilcox. In the following areas, in Florida, Escambia Coastal, Escambia Inland, Okaloosa Coastal, Okaloosa Inland, Santa Rosa Coastal and Santa Rosa Inland, and in Mississippi, Wayne, Flood Watch has expired. The Flash Flood Watch has expired for portions of Alabama, including the following areas, Baldwin Central, Baldwin Coastal, Baldwin Inland, Butler, Choctaw, Clark, Conecuh, Covington, Crenshaw, Escambia, Mobile Central, Mobile Coastal, Mobile Inland, Monroe, Washington and Wilcox, Northwest Florida, including the following areas, Escambia Coastal, Escambia Inland, Okaloosa Coastal, Okaloosa Inland, Santa Rosa Coastal and Santa Rosa Inland, and Southeast Mississippi, including the following area, Wayne. The flash flooding threat has ended. Therefore, the flash flood watch has expired. There is a high risk of rip currents for the following areas in Alabama, Baldwin Coastal and Mobile Coastal, and the following areas in Florida, Escambia Coastal, Okaloosa Coastal and Santa Rosa Coastal. High rip current risk remains in effect through late Thursday night. What? Dangerous rip currents. Where? In Alabama, Mobile Coastal and Baldwin Coastal counties. In Florida, Escambia Coastal, Santa Rosa Coastal and Okaloosa Coastal counties. When, through late Thursday night. Impacts, rip currents can sweep even the best swimmers away from shore into deeper water. Swim near a lifeguard. If caught in a rip current, relax and float. Don't swim against the current. If able, swim in a direction following the shoreline. If unable to escape, face the shore and call or wave for help. Here's your marine forecast. On the weather map, light to occasionally moderate onshore flow will persist for the remainder of the week through the upcoming weekend. Seas will generally be around 3 feet through Thursday and around 2 feet for the remainder of the forecast. On Perdido Bay, Pensacola Bay including Santa Rosa Sound, and Choctawhatchee Bay. For rest of tonight, southeast winds 5 to 10 knots. Waves 1 foot or less. Light chop. A chance of showers with a slight chance of thunderstorms. For Wednesday, southeast winds 5 to 10 knots. Waves 1 foot or less. Light chop. A chance of showers. A slight chance of thunderstorms in the morning, then a chance of thunderstorms in the afternoon. For Wednesday night, south winds 5 to 10 knots, diminishing to around 5 knots after midnight. Waves 1 foot or less. Light chop. A slight chance of thunderstorms. A slight chance of showers in the evening, then a chance of showers after midnight. And for Thursday, south winds around 5 knots, increasing to 5 to 10 knots in the afternoon. Waves 1 foot or less. Light chop. Showers likely. A slight chance of thunderstorms in the morning, then a chance of thunderstorms in the afternoon. On Perdido Bay, Pensacola Bay including Santa Rosa Sound, and Choctawhatchee Bay. For rest of tonight, southeast winds around 5 knots. Waves 1 foot or less. Smooth. A chance of thunderstorms. A chance of showers. For Wednesday, southeast winds 5 to 10 knots. Waves 1 foot or less. Light chop. A chance of showers and thunderstorms. For Wednesday night, south winds around 5 knots. Waves 1 foot or less. Smooth. A slight chance of thunderstorms. A slight chance of showers in the evening, then a chance of showers after midnight. And for Thursday, south winds around 5 knots. Waves 1 foot or less. Smooth. Showers likely with a slight chance of thunderstorms in the morning, then a chance of showers and thunderstorms in the afternoon. From the Okaloosa-Walton County line to Pascagoula, and out 20 nautical miles. For rest of tonight, southeast winds 5 to 10 knots. Seas 2 to 3 feet. Wave detail, southeast 3 feet at 6 seconds. A slight chance of showers and thunderstorms, then a chance of showers and thunderstorms late. For Wednesday, southeast winds 5 to 10 knots. Seas 2 to 3 feet. Wave detail, southeast 3 feet at 7 seconds. A slight chance of showers and thunderstorms in the morning, then a chance of showers and thunderstorms in the afternoon. For Wednesday night, south winds around 5 knots. Seas 2 to 3 feet. Wave detail, southeast 3 feet at 7 seconds. A slight chance of thunderstorms. A slight chance of showers in the evening, then a chance of showers after midnight. And for Thursday, south winds around 5 knots. Seas 2 to 3 feet. Wave detail, southeast 3 feet at 6 seconds. A chance of showers. A slight chance of thunderstorms in the morning, then a chance of thunderstorms in the afternoon. From the Okaloosa-Walton County line to Pascagoula, from 20 to 60 nautical miles offshore. For rest of tonight, southeast winds around 10 knots. Seas around 3 feet. Wave detail, southeast 3 feet at 7 seconds. A chance of showers. A slight chance of thunderstorms, then a chance of thunderstorms late. For Wednesday, southeast winds around 10 knots. Seas around 3 feet. Wave detail, southeast 3 feet at 7 seconds. A slight chance of thunderstorms. A chance of showers, mainly in the morning. For Wednesday night, south winds 5 to 10 knots. Seas around 3 feet. Wave detail, southeast 3 feet at 7 seconds. A slight chance of showers and thunderstorms in the evening, then a chance of showers and thunderstorms after midnight. And for Thursday, south winds around 5 knots. Seas around 3 feet. Wave detail, southeast 3 feet at 7 seconds. A chance of showers with a slight chance of thunderstorms. What? Minor flooding is forecast. Where? Shoal River near Crestview. When? From late Wednesday night to early Thursday afternoon. Impacts, at 8.0 feet, minor flooding of low-lying areas. Additional details, at 8:15 p.m. Central Daylight Time Tuesday, the stage was 6.9 feet. Forecast, the river is expected to rise to a crest of 8.0 feet early Thursday morning. It will then fall below flood stage Thursday morning. Flood stage is 8.0 feet. http://www.weather.gov/safety/flood. 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Tidal information, at the mouth of the Mobile River on Wednesday, high tide at 9:56 a.m. Low tide at 9:12 p.m. At the mouth of the Mobile River on Thursday, high tide at 10:17 a.m. Low tide at 9:37 p.m. At Pensacola Bay on Wednesday, high tide at 9:05 a.m. Low tide at 7:39 p.m. At Pensacola Bay on Thursday, high tide at 9:25 a.m. Low tide at 8:25 p.m. At the East Pass in Destin on Wednesday, high tide at 8:32 a.m. Low tide at 7:05 p.m. At the East Pass in Destin on Thursday, high tide at 8:52 a.m. Low tide at 7:51 p.m. The following marine observations were made as of midnight. Mobile Bay Coast Guard Station. Winds were southeast at 4 knots. Sea temperature 80 degrees. Air temperature 78 degrees. Weeks Bay, calm. Air temperature was 76 degrees. Pensacola Bay. Sea temperature 81 degrees. Air temperature 79 degrees. The report from the east end of Dauphin Island was not available. Graham Bay, southeast winds at 11 knots. Air temperature was 80 degrees. And Pettiboy Island, southeast winds at 8 knots. Air temperature was 78 degrees. South of Dauphin Island. Winds were southeast at 8 knots. Wave height 4 feet. Wave period 7 seconds. 12 miles south of Orange Beach, winds were southeast at 8 knots. Air temperature was 78 degrees. Gulf water temperature 78 degrees. Wave height 3 feet, with a period of 7 seconds. 100 miles south of Destin. Winds were southeast at 4 knots. Air temperature 80 degrees. Wave height 4 feet. Wave period 7 seconds. The following weather reports were made at midnight. Pensacola International Airport, skies were mostly cloudy. The temperature was 78 degrees, the dew point was 76, and the relative humidity was 93%. The wind was southeast at 8 miles an hour. The pressure was 29.99 inches and falling. Pensacola Naval Air Station, skies were cloudy. The temperature was 79 degrees, the dew point was 76, and the relative humidity was 90%. The wind was southeast at 8 miles an hour. The pressure was 29.99 inches and falling. Here's your National Weather Service forecast. Rest of tonight, mostly cloudy with a slight chance of showers and thunderstorms. Near steady temperature in the lower 70s. Southeast winds around 5 miles per hour. Chance of rain 20%. Wednesday, partly sunny. A chance of showers with a slight chance of thunderstorms in the morning, then showers and thunderstorms likely in the afternoon. Highs in the mid-80s. Southeast winds 5 to 10 miles per hour. Chance of rain 70%. Wednesday night, partly cloudy in the evening, then becoming mostly cloudy. A slight chance of thunderstorms in the evening. A slight chance of showers. Lows in the lower 70s. South winds around 5 miles per hour in the evening, becoming light and variable. Chance of rain 20%. Thursday, partly sunny. A chance of showers with a slight chance of thunderstorms in the morning, then showers with a chance of thunderstorms in the afternoon. Highs in the mid-80s. Southwest winds around 5 miles per hour. Chance of rain 90%. 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The current time is 12:52 a.m. Central Daylight Time. A flood watch is in effect for the following areas in Alabama: Baldwin Central, Baldwin Coastal, Baldwin Inland, Butler, Clark, Conecuh, Covington, Crenshaw, Escambia, Mobile Central, Mobile Coastal, 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in Mississippi, Wayne, flood watch has expired. The flash flood watch has expired for portions of Alabama, including the following areas: Baldwin Central, Baldwin Coastal, Baldwin Inland, Butler, Choctaw, Clark, Conecuh, Covington, Crenshaw, 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The flash flooding threat has ended. Therefore, the flash flood watch has expired. There is a high risk of rip currents for the following areas: in Alabama, Baldwin Coastal and Mobile Coastal, in the following areas: in Florida, Escambia Coastal, Okaloosa Coastal, and Santa Rosa Coastal. High rip current risk remains in effect through late Thursday night. What? Dangerous rip currents. Where? In Alabama, Mobile Coastal, and Baldwin Coastal counties. In Florida, Escambia Coastal, Santa Rosa Coastal, and Okaloosa Coastal counties. When? Through late Thursday night. Impacts: rip currents can sweep even the best swimmers away from shore into deeper water. Swim near a lifeguard. If caught in a rip current, relax and float. Don't swim against the current. If able, swim in a direction following the shoreline. If unable to escape, face the shore and call or wave for help. Here's your marine forecast. On the weather map, light to occasionally moderate onshore flow will persist for the remainder of the week through the upcoming weekend. Seas will generally be around 3 feet through Thursday and around 2 feet for the remainder of the forecast. On Perdido Bay, Pensacola Bay including Santa Rosa Sound, and Choctawhatchee Bay. For rest of tonight, southeast winds 5 to 10 knots. Waves 1 foot or less. Light chop. A chance of showers with a slight chance of thunderstorms. For Wednesday, southeast winds 5 to 10 knots. Waves 1 foot or less. Light chop. A chance of showers. A slight chance of thunderstorms in the morning, then a chance of thunderstorms in the afternoon. For Wednesday night, south winds 5 to 10 knots, diminishing to around 5 knots after midnight. Waves 1 foot or less. Light chop. A slight chance of thunderstorms. A slight chance of showers in the evening, then a chance of showers after midnight. And for Thursday, south winds around 5 knots, increasing to 5 to 10 knots in the afternoon. Waves 1 foot or less. Light chop. Showers likely. A slight chance of thunderstorms in the morning, then a chance of thunderstorms in the afternoon. On Perdido Bay, Pensacola Bay including Santa Rosa Sound, and Choctawhatchee Bay. For rest of tonight, southeast winds around 5 knots. Waves 1 foot or less. Smooth. A chance of thunderstorms. A chance of showers. For Wednesday, southeast winds 5 to 10 knots. Waves 1 foot or less. Light chop. A chance of showers and thunderstorms. For Wednesday night, south winds around 5 knots. Waves 1 foot or less. Smooth. A slight chance of thunderstorms. A slight chance of showers in the evening, then a chance of showers after midnight. And for Thursday, south winds around 5 knots. Waves 1 foot or less. Smooth. showers likely with a slight chance of thunderstorms in the morning, then a chance of showers and thunderstorms in the afternoon. From the Okaloosa-Walton County line to Pascagoula, and out 20 nautical miles. For rest of tonight, southeast winds 5 to 10 knots. Seas 2 to 3 feet. Wave detail, southeast 3 feet at 6 seconds. A slight chance of showers and thunderstorms, then a chance of showers and thunderstorms late. For Wednesday, southeast winds 5 to 10 knots. Seas 2 to 3 feet. Wave detail, southeast 3 feet at 7 seconds. A slight chance of showers and thunderstorms in the morning, then a chance of showers and thunderstorms in the afternoon. For Wednesday night, south winds around 5 knots. Seas 2 to 3 feet. Wave detail, southeast 3 feet at 7 seconds. A slight chance of thunderstorms. A slight chance of showers in the evening, then a chance of showers after midnight. And for Thursday, south winds around 5 knots. Seas 2 to 3 feet. Wave detail, southeast 3 feet at 6 seconds. A chance of showers. A slight chance of thunderstorms in the morning, then a chance of thunderstorms in the afternoon. From the Okaloosa-Walton County line to Pascagoula, from 20 to 60 nautical miles offshore. For rest of tonight, southeast winds around 10 knots. Seas around 3 feet. Wave detail, southeast 3 feet at 7 seconds. A chance of showers. A slight chance of thunderstorms, then a chance of thunderstorms late. For Wednesday, southeast winds around 10 knots. Seas around 3 feet. Wave detail, southeast 3 feet at 7 seconds. A slight chance of thunderstorms. A chance of showers, mainly in the morning. For Wednesday night, south winds 5 to 10 knots. Seas around 3 feet. Wave detail, southeast 3.
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0: Wave detail, southeast 3 feet at 7 seconds. A chance of showers with a slight chance of thunderstorms. Tidal information, at the mouth of the Mobile River on Wednesday, high tide at 9:56 a.m. Low tide at 9:12 p.m. At the mouth of the Mobile River on Thursday, high tide at 10:17 a.m. Low tide at 9:37 p.m. At Pensacola Bay on Wednesday, high tide at 9:05 a.m. Low tide at 7:39 p.m. At Pensacola Bay on Thursday, high tide at 9:25 a.m. Low tide at 8:25 p.m. At the East Pass in Destin on Wednesday, high tide at 8:32 a.m. Low tide at 7:05 p.m. At the East Pass in Destin on Thursday, high tide at 8:52 a.m. Low tide at 7:51 p.m. The following marine observations were made as of midnight. Mobile Bay Coast Guard Station. Winds were southeast at 4 knots. Sea temperature 80 degrees. Air temperature 78 degrees. Weeks Bay, calm. Air temperature was 76 degrees. Pensacola Bay. Sea temperature 81 degrees. Air temperature 79 degrees. The report from the east end of Dauphin Island was not available. Graham Bay, southeast winds at 11 knots. Air temperature was 80 degrees. And Pettiboy Island, southeast winds at 8 knots. Air temperature was 78 degrees. South of Dauphin Island, winds were southeast at 8 knots. Wave height 4 feet. Wave period 7 seconds. 12 miles south of Orange Beach, winds were southeast at 8 knots. Air temperature was 78 degrees. Gulf water temperature 78 degrees. Wave height 3 feet, with a period of 7 seconds. 100 miles south of Destin, winds were southeast at 4 knots. Air temperature 80 degrees. Wave height 4 feet. Wave period 7 seconds. The following weather reports were made at midnight. Pensacola International Airport, skies were mostly cloudy. the temperature was 78 degrees, the dew point was 76, and the relative humidity was 93%. The wind was southeast at 8 miles an hour. The pressure was 29.99 inches and falling. Pensacola Naval Air Station, skies were cloudy. The temperature was 79 degrees, the dew point was 76, and the relative humidity was 90%. The wind was southeast at 8 miles an hour. The pressure was 29.99 inches and falling. Here's your National Weather Service forecast. Rest of tonight, mostly cloudy with a slight chance of showers and thunderstorms. Near steady temperature in the lower 70s. Southeast winds around 5 miles per hour. Chance of rain 20%. Wednesday, partly sunny. A chance of showers with a slight chance of thunderstorms in the morning, then showers and thunderstorms likely in the afternoon. Highs in the mid-80s. Southeast winds 5 to 10 miles per hour. Chance of rain 70%. Wednesday night, partly cloudy in the evening, then becoming mostly cloudy. A slight chance of thunderstorms in the evening. A slight chance of showers. Lows in the lower 70s. South winds around 5 miles per hour in the evening, becoming light and variable. Chance of rain 20%. Thursday, partly sunny. A chance of showers with a slight chance of thunderstorms in the morning, then showers with a chance of thunderstorms in the afternoon. Highs in the mid-80s. Southwest winds around 5 miles per hour. Chance of rain 90%. This is NOAA Weather Radio, from the Mobile Pensacola National Weather Service. The current time is 1:04 a.m. Central Daylight Time. A flood watch is in effect for the following areas in Alabama: Baldwin Central, Baldwin Coastal, Baldwin Inland, Butler, Clark, Conecuh, Covington, Crenshaw, Escambia, Mobile Central, Mobile Coastal, Mobile Inland, Monroe, Washington, and Wilcox. In the following areas, in Florida, Escambia Coastal, Escambia Inland, Okaloosa Coastal, Okaloosa Inland, Santa Rosa Coastal and Santa Rosa Inland, and in Mississippi, Wayne, Flood Watch has expired. The Flash Flood Watch has expired for portions of Alabama, including the following areas, Baldwin Central, Baldwin Coastal, Baldwin Inland, Butler, Choctaw, Clark, Conecuh, Covington, Crenshaw, Escambia, Mobile Central, Mobile Coastal, Mobile Inland, Monroe, Washington and Wilcox, Northwest Florida, including the following areas, Escambia Coastal, Escambia Inland, Okaloosa Coastal, Okaloosa Inland, Santa Rosa Coastal and Santa Rosa Inland, in Southeast Mississippi, including the following area, Wayne. The flash flooding threat has ended. Therefore, the flash flood watch has expired. What minor flooding is forecast? Where, Shoal River near Crestview. When, from late Wednesday night to early Thursday afternoon. Impacts, at 8.0 feet, minor flooding of low-lying areas. Additional details, at 8:15 p.m. Central Daylight Time Tuesday the stage was 6.9 feet. Forecast, the river is expected to rise to a crest of 8.0 feet early Thursday morning. It will then fall below flood stage Thursday morning. Flood stage is 8.0 feet. http://www.weather.gov/safety/flood. There is a high risk of rip currents for the following areas in Alabama, Baldwin Coastal and Mobile Coastal, and the following areas in Florida, Escambia Coastal, Okaloosa Coastal and Santa Rosa Coastal. High rip current risk remains in effect through late Thursday night. What? Dangerous rip currents. Where? In Alabama, Mobile Coastal and Baldwin Coastal counties. In Florida, Escambia Coastal, Santa Rosa Coastal and Okaloosa Coastal counties. When? Through late Thursday night. Impacts, rip currents can sweep even the best swimmers away from shore into deeper water. Swim near a lifeguard. If caught in a rip current, relax and float. Don't swim against the current. If able, swim in a direction following the shoreline. If unable to escape, face the shore and call or wave for help. Here's your marine forecast. On the weather map, light to occasionally moderate onshore flow will persist for the remainder of the week through the upcoming weekend. Seas will generally be around 3 feet through Thursday and around 2 feet for the remainder of the forecast. On Perdido Bay, Pensacola Bay including Santa Rosa Sound, and Choctaw Hatchie Bay. For rest of tonight, southeast winds 5 to 10 knots. Waves 1 foot or less. Light chop. A chance of showers with a slight chance of thunderstorms. For Wednesday, southeast winds 5 to 10 knots. Waves 1 foot or less. Light chop. A chance of showers. A slight chance of thunderstorms in the morning, then a chance of thunderstorms in the afternoon. For Wednesday night, south winds 5 to 10 knots, diminishing to around 5 knots after midnight. Waves 1 foot or less. Light chop. A slight chance of thunderstorms. A slight chance of showers in the evening, then a chance of showers after midnight. And for Thursday, south winds around 5 knots, increasing to 5 to 10 knots in the afternoon. Waves 1 foot or less. Light chop. Showers likely. A slight chance of thunderstorms in the morning, then a chance of thunderstorms in the afternoon. On Perdido Bay, Pensacola Bay including Santa Rosa Sound, and Choctaw Hatchie Bay. For rest of tonight, southeast winds around 5 knots. Waves 1 foot or less. Smooth. A chance of thunderstorms. A chance of showers. For Wednesday, southeast winds 5 to 10 knots. Waves 1 foot or less. Light chop. A chance of showers and thunderstorms. For Wednesday night, south winds around 5 knots. Waves 1 foot or less. Smooth. A slight chance of thunderstorms. A slight chance of showers in the evening, then a chance of showers after midnight. And for Thursday, south winds around 5 knots. Waves 1 foot or less. Smooth. Showers likely with a slight chance of thunderstorms in the morning, then a chance of showers and thunderstorms in the afternoon. From the Okaloosa-Walton County line to Pascagoula, and out 20 nautical miles. For rest of tonight, southeast winds 5 to 10 knots. Seas 2 to 3 feet. Wave detail, southeast 3 feet at 6 seconds. A slight chance of showers and thunderstorms, then a chance of showers and thunderstorms late. For Wednesday, southeast winds 5 to 10 knots. Seas 2 to 3 feet. Wave detail, southeast 3 feet at 7 seconds. A slight chance of showers and thunderstorms in the morning, then a chance of showers and thunderstorms in the afternoon. For Wednesday night, south winds around 5 knots. Seas 2 to 3 feet. Wave detail, southeast 3 feet at 7 seconds. A slight chance of thunderstorms. A slight chance of showers in the evening, then a chance of showers after midnight. And for Thursday, south winds around 5 knots. Seas 2 to 3 feet. Wave detail, southeast 3 feet at 6 seconds. A chance of showers. A slight chance of thunderstorms in the morning, then a chance of thunderstorms in the afternoon. From the Okaloosa-Walton County line to Pascagoula, from 20 to 60 nautical miles offshore. For rest of tonight, southeast winds around 10 knots. Seas around 3 feet. Wave detail, southeast 3 feet at 7 seconds. A chance of showers. A slight chance of thunderstorms, then a chance of thunderstorms late. For Wednesday, southeast winds around 10 knots. Seas around 3 feet. Wave detail, southeast 3 feet at 7 seconds. A slight chance of thunderstorms. A chance of showers, mainly in the morning. For Wednesday night, south winds 5 to 10 knots. Seas around 3 feet. Wave detail, southeast 3 feet at 7 seconds. A slight chance of showers and thunderstorms in the evening, then a chance of showers and thunderstorms after midnight. And for Thursday, south winds around 5 knots. Seas around 3 feet. Wave detail, southeast 3 feet at 7 seconds. A chance of showers with a slight chance of thunderstorms. Tidal information, at the mouth of the Mobile River on Wednesday, high tide at 9:56 a.m. low tide at 9:12 p.m. At the mouth of the Mobile River on Thursday, high tide at 10:17 a.m. Low tide at 9:37 p.m. At Pensacola Bay on Wednesday, high tide at 9:05 a.m. Low tide at 7:39 p.m. At Pensacola Bay on Thursday, high tide at 9:25 a.m. Low tide at 8:25 p.m. At the East Pass in Destin on Wednesday, high tide at 8:32 a.m. Low tide at 7:05 p.m. At the East Pass in Destin on Thursday, high tide at 8:52 a.m. Low tide at 7:51 p.m. The following marine observations were made as of 1 a.m. Mobile Bay Coast Guard Station. Winds were southeast at 6 knots. Sea temperature 80 degrees. Air temperature 78 degrees. Weeks Bay, calm. Air temperature was 76 degrees. Pensacola Bay. Sea temperature 81 degrees. Air temperature 79 degrees. The report from the east end of Dauphin Island was not available. Graham Bay, southeast winds at 10 knots. Air temperature was 80 degrees. And Pettiboy Island, southeast winds at 6 knots. Air temperature was 78 degrees. South of Dauphin Island. Winds were southeast at 10 knots. Wave height 4 feet. Wave period 6 seconds. 12 miles south of Orange Beach, winds were east at 6 knots. Air temperature was 78 degrees. Gulf water temperature 78 degrees. Wave height 3 feet, with a period of 7 seconds. 100 miles south of Destin. Winds were southeast at 6 knots. Air temperature 80 degrees. Wave height 4 feet. Wave period 6 seconds. The following weather reports were made at 1 a.m. Pensacola International Airport, skies were cloudy. The temperature was 78 degrees, the dew point was 75, and the relative humidity was 90%. The wind was southeast at 7 miles an hour. The pressure was 29.98 inches and falling. Pensacola Naval Air Station, skies were mostly cloudy. The temperature was 78 degrees, the dew point was 76, and the relative humidity was 93%. The wind was southeast at 7 miles an hour. The pressure was 29.98 inches and falling. This is NOAA Weather Radio, from the Mobile Pensacola National Weather Service. The current time is 1:15 a.m. Central Daylight Time. Here's your marine forecast. On the weather map, light to occasionally moderate onshore flow will persist for the remainder of the week through the upcoming weekend. Seas will generally be around 3 feet through Thursday and around 2 feet for the remainder of the forecast. On Perdido Bay, Pensacola Bay including Santa Rosa Sound, and Choctawhatchee Bay. For rest of tonight, southeast winds 5 to 10 knots. Waves 1 foot or less. Light chop. A chance of showers with a slight chance of thunderstorms. For Wednesday, southeast winds 5 to 10 knots. Waves 1 foot or less. Light chop. A chance of showers. A slight chance of thunderstorms in the morning, then a chance of thunderstorms in the afternoon. For Wednesday night, south winds 5 to 10 knots, diminishing to around 5 knots after midnight. Waves 1 foot or less. Light chop. A slight chance of thunderstorms. A slight chance of showers in the evening, then a chance of showers after midnight. And for Thursday, south winds around 5 knots, increasing to 5 to 10 knots in the afternoon. Waves 1 foot or less. Light chop. Showers likely. A slight chance of thunderstorms in the morning, then a chance of thunderstorms in the afternoon. On Perdido Bay, Pensacola Bay including Santa Rosa Sound, and Choctawhatchee Bay. For rest of tonight, southeast winds around 5 knots. Waves 1 foot or less. Smooth. A chance of thunderstorms. A chance of showers. For Wednesday, southeast winds 5 to 10 knots. Waves 1 foot or less. Light chop. A chance of showers and thunderstorms. For Wednesday night, south winds around 5 knots. waves 1 foot or less. Smooth. A slight chance of thunderstorms. A slight chance of showers in the evening, then a chance of showers after midnight. And for Thursday, south winds around 5 knots. Waves 1 foot or less. Smooth. Showers likely with a slight chance of thunderstorms in the morning, then a chance of showers and thunderstorms in the afternoon. From the Okaloosa-Walton County line to Pascagoula, and out 20 nautical miles. For rest of tonight, southeast winds 5 to 10 knots. Seas 2 to 3 feet. Wave detail, southeast 3 feet at 6 seconds. A slight chance of showers and thunderstorms, then a chance of showers and thunderstorms late. For Wednesday, southeast winds 5 to 10 knots. Seas 2 to 3 feet. Wave detail, southeast 3 feet at 7 seconds. A slight chance of showers and thunderstorms in the morning, then a chance of showers and thunderstorms in the afternoon. For Wednesday night, south winds around 5 knots. Seas 2 to 3 feet. Wave detail, southeast 3 feet at 7 seconds. A slight chance of thunderstorms. A slight chance of showers in the evening, then a chance of showers after midnight. And for Thursday, south winds around 5 knots. Seas 2 to 3 feet. Wave detail, southeast 3 feet at 6 seconds. A chance of showers. A slight chance of thunderstorms in the morning, then a chance of thunderstorms in the afternoon. From the Okaloosa-Walton County line to Pascagoula, from 20 to 60 nautical miles offshore. For rest of tonight, southeast winds around 10 knots. Seas around 3 feet. Wave detail, southeast 3 feet at 7 seconds. A chance of showers. A slight chance of thunderstorms, then a chance of thunderstorms late. For Wednesday, southeast winds around 10 knots. Seas around 3 feet. Wave detail, southeast 3 feet at 7 seconds. A slight chance of thunderstorms. A chance of showers, mainly in the morning. For Wednesday night, south winds 5 to 10 knots. Seas around 3 feet. Wave detail, southeast 3 feet at 7 seconds. A slight chance of showers and thunderstorms in the evening, then a chance of showers and thunderstorms after midnight. And for Thursday, south winds around 5 knots. Seas around 3 feet. Wave detail, southeast 3 feet at 7 seconds. A chance of showers with a slight chance of thunderstorms. 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There is a high risk of rip currents for the following areas in Alabama, Baldwin Coastal and Mobile Coastal, and the following areas in Florida, Escambia Coastal, Okaloosa Coastal and Santa Rosa Coastal. High rip current risk remains in effect through late Thursday night. What? Dangerous rip currents. Where? In Alabama, Mobile Coastal and Baldwin Coastal counties. In Florida, Escambia Coastal, Santa Rosa Coastal and Okaloosa Coastal counties. When? Through late Thursday night. Impacts, rip currents can sweep even the best swimmers away from shore into deeper water. Swim near a lifeguard. If caught in a rip current, relax and float. Don't swim against the current. If able, swim in a direction following the shoreline. If unable to escape, face the shore and call or wave for help. Tidal information, at the mouth of the Mobile River on Wednesday, high tide at 9:56 a.m. Low tide at 9:12 p.m. At the mouth of the Mobile River on Thursday, high tide at 10:17 a.m. Low tide at 9:37 p.m. At Pensacola Bay on Wednesday, high tide at 9:05 a.m. Low tide at 7:39 p.m. At Pensacola Bay on Thursday, high tide at 9:25 a.m. Low tide at 8:25 p.m. At the East Pass in Destin on Wednesday, high tide at 8:32 a.m. Low tide at 7:05 p.m. At the East Pass in Destin on Thursday, high tide at 8:52 a.m. Low tide at 7:51 p.m. The Tropical Weather Outlook. For the North Atlantic, Caribbean Sea, and the Gulf of America, tropical cyclone formation is not expected during

Air temperature was 80 degrees. And Pettiboy Island, southeast winds at 6 knots. Air temperature was 78 degrees. South of Dauphin Island. Winds were southeast at 10 knots. Wave height 4 feet. Wave period 6 seconds. 12 miles south of Orange Beach, winds were east at 6 knots. Air temperature was 78 degrees. Gulf water temperature 78 degrees. Wave heights 3 feet, with a period of 7 seconds. 100 miles south of Destin. Winds were southeast at 6 knots. Air temperature 80 degrees. Wave heights 4 feet. Wave period 6 seconds. 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The current time is 1:23 a.m. Central Daylight Time. There is a high risk of rip currents for the following areas in Alabama, Baldwin Coastal and Mobile Coastal, and the following areas in Florida, Escambia Coastal, Okaloosa Coastal and Santa Rosa Coastal. High rip current risk remains in effect through late Thursday night. What? Dangerous rip currents. Where? In Alabama, Mobile Coastal and Baldwin Coastal counties. In Florida, Escambia Coastal, Santa Rosa Coastal and Okaloosa Coastal counties. When? Through late Thursday night. Impacts, rip currents can sweep even the best swimmers away from shore into deeper water. Swim near a lifeguard. If caught in a rip current, relax and float. Don't swim against the current. If able, swim in a direction following the shoreline. If unable to escape, face the shore and call or wave for help. What? Minor flooding is forecast. Where? Shoal River near Crestview. When? From late Wednesday night to early Thursday afternoon. Impacts, at 8.0 feet, minor flooding of low-lying areas. Additional details, at 8:15 p.m. Central Daylight Time Tuesday the stage was 6.9 feet. Forecast, the river is expected to rise to a crest of 8.0 feet early Thursday morning. It will then fall below flood stage Thursday morning. Flood stage is 8.0 feet. http://www.weather.gov/safety/flood. Here's your marine forecast. On the weather map, light to occasionally moderate onshore flow will persist for the remainder of the week through the upcoming weekend. Seas will generally be around 3 feet through Thursday and around 2 feet for the remainder of the forecast. On Perdido Bay, Pensacola Bay including Santa Rosa Sound, and Choctawhatchee Bay. For rest of tonight, southeast winds 5 to 10 knots. Waves 1 foot or less. Light chop. A chance of showers with a slight chance of thunderstorms. For Wednesday, southeast winds 5 to 10 knots. Waves 1 foot or less. Light chop. A chance of showers. A slight chance of thunderstorms in the morning, then a chance of thunderstorms in the afternoon. For Wednesday night, south winds 5 to 10 knots, diminishing to around 5 knots after midnight. Waves 1 foot or less. Light chop. A slight chance of thunderstorms. A slight chance of showers in the evening, then a chance of showers after midnight. And for Thursday, south winds around 5 knots, increasing to 5 to 10 knots in the afternoon. Waves 1 foot or less. Light chop. Showers likely. A slight chance of thunderstorms in the morning, then a chance of thunderstorms in the afternoon. On Perdido Bay, Pensacola Bay including Santa Rosa Sound, and Choctawhatchee Bay. For rest of tonight, southeast winds around 5 knots. Waves 1 foot or less. Smooth. A chance of thunderstorms. A chance of showers. For Wednesday, southeast winds 5 to 10 knots. Waves 1 foot or less. Light chop. A chance of showers and thunderstorms. For Wednesday night, south winds around 5 knots. Waves 1 foot or less. Smooth. A slight chance of thunderstorms. A slight chance of showers in the evening, then a chance of showers after midnight. And for Thursday, south winds around 5 knots. Waves 1 foot or less. Smooth.

0: showers likely with a slight chance of thunderstorms in the morning, then a chance of showers and thunderstorms in the afternoon. From the Okaloosa-Walton County line to Pascagoula, and out 20 nautical miles. For rest of tonight, southeast winds 5 to 10 knots. Seas 2 to 3 feet. Wave detail, southeast 3 feet at 6 seconds. A slight chance of showers and thunderstorms, then a chance of showers and thunderstorms late. For Wednesday, southeast winds 5 to 10 knots. Seas 2 to 3 feet. Wave detail, southeast 3 feet at 7 seconds. A slight chance of showers and thunderstorms in the morning, then a chance of showers and thunderstorms in the afternoon. For Wednesday night, south winds around 5 knots. Seas 2 to 3 feet. Wave detail, southeast 3 feet at 7 seconds. A slight chance of thunderstorms. A slight chance of showers in the evening, then a chance of showers after midnight. And for Thursday, south winds around 5 knots. Seas 2 to 3 feet. Wave detail, southeast 3 feet at 6 seconds. A chance of showers. A slight chance of thunderstorms in the morning, then a chance of thunderstorms in the afternoon. From the Okaloosa-Walton County line to Pascagoula, from 20 to 60 nautical miles offshore. For rest of tonight, southeast winds around 10 knots. Seas around 3 feet. Wave detail, southeast 3 feet at 7 seconds. A chance of showers. A slight chance of thunderstorms, then a chance of thunderstorms late. For Wednesday, southeast winds around 10 knots. Seas around 3 feet. Wave detail, southeast 3 feet at 7 seconds. A slight chance of thunderstorms. A chance of showers, mainly in the morning. For Wednesday night, south winds 5 to 10 knots. Seas around 3 feet. Wave detail, southeast 3 feet at 7 seconds. A slight chance of showers and thunderstorms in the evening, then a chance of showers and thunderstorms after midnight. And for Thursday, south winds around 5 knots. Seas around 3 feet. Wave detail, southeast 3 feet at 7 seconds. A chance of showers with a slight chance of thunderstorms. Tidal information, at the mouth of the Mobile River on Wednesday, high tide at 9:56 a.m. Low tide at 9:12 p.m. At the mouth of the Mobile River on Thursday, high tide at 10:17 a.m. Low tide at 9:37 p.m. At Pensacola Bay on Wednesday, high tide at 9:05 a.m. Low tide at 7:39 p.m. At Pensacola Bay on Thursday, high tide at 9:25 a.m. Low tide at 8:25 p.m. At the East Pass in Destin on Wednesday, high tide at 8:32 a.m. Low tide at 7:05 p.m. At the East Pass in Destin on Thursday, high tide at 8:52 a.m. Low tide at 7:51 p.m. The following marine observations were made as of 1 a.m. Mobile Bay Coast Guard Station. Winds were southeast at 6 knots. Sea temperature 80 degrees. Air temperature 78 degrees. Weeks Bay, calm. Air temperature was 76 degrees. Pensacola Bay. Sea temperature 81 degrees. Air temperature 79 degrees. The report from the east end of Dauphin Island was not available. Grand Bay, southeast winds at 10 knots. Air temperature was 80 degrees. And Pettiboy Island, southeast winds at 6 knots. Air temperature was 78 degrees. South of Dauphin Island. Winds were southeast at 10 knots. Wave height 4 feet. Wave period 6 seconds. 12 miles south of Orange Beach, winds were east at 6 knots. Air temperature was 78 degrees. Gulf water temperature 78 degrees. Wave height 3 feet, with a period of 7 seconds. 100 miles south of Destin. Winds were southeast at 6 knots. Air temperature 80 degrees. Wave height 4 feet. Wave period 6 seconds. The following weather reports were made at 1 a.m. Pensacola International Airport, skies were cloudy. the temperature was 78 degrees, the dew point was 75, and the relative humidity was 90%. The wind was southeast at 7 miles an hour. The pressure was 29.98 inches and falling. Pensacola Naval Air Station, skies were mostly cloudy. The temperature was 78 degrees, the dew point was 76, and the relative humidity was 93%. The wind was southeast at 7 miles an hour. The pressure was 29.98 inches and falling. Here's your National Weather Service forecast. Rest of tonight, mostly cloudy. Patchy fog. Near steady temperature in the lower 70s. Southeast winds around 5 miles per hour. Wednesday, patchy fog in the morning. Showers likely with a chance of thunderstorms in the morning, then showers with thunderstorms likely in the afternoon. Highs in the mid-80s. Southeast winds 5 to 10 miles per hour. Chance of rain 90%. Wednesday night, mostly cloudy. Showers likely with a chance of thunderstorms in the evening, then a slight chance of showers after midnight. Patchy fog after midnight. Lows in the lower 70s. South winds around 5 miles per hour in the evening, becoming light and variable. Chance of rain 60%. Thursday, patchy fog in the morning. Mostly cloudy with a chance of showers with a slight chance of thunderstorms in the morning, then partly sunny with showers and thunderstorms likely in the afternoon. Highs in the upper 80s. Southwest winds around 5 miles per hour. Chance of rain 70%. This is NOAA Weather Radio from the Mobile Pensacola National Weather Service. The current time is 1:35 a.m. Central Daylight Time. There is a high risk of rip currents for the following areas in Alabama, Baldwin Coastal and Mobile Coastal, and the following areas in Florida, Escambia Coastal, Okaloosa Coastal and Santa Rosa Coastal. High rip current risk remains in effect through late Thursday night. What? Dangerous rip currents. Where? In Alabama, Mobile Coastal and Baldwin Coastal counties. In Florida, Escambia Coastal, Santa Rosa Coastal and Okaloosa Coastal counties. When? Through late Thursday night. Impacts, rip currents can sweep even the best swimmers away from shore into deeper water. Swim near a lifeguard. If caught in a rip current, relax and float. Don't swim against the current. If able, swim in a direction following the shoreline. If unable to escape, face the shore and call or wave for help. Here's your marine forecast. On the weather map, light to occasionally moderate onshore flow will persist for the remainder of the week through the upcoming weekend. Seas will generally be around 3 feet through Thursday and around 2 feet for the remainder of the forecast. On Perdido Bay, Pensacola Bay including Santa Rosa Sound, and Choctawhatchee Bay. For rest of tonight, southeast winds 5 to 10 knots. Waves 1 foot or less. Light chop. A chance of showers with a slight chance of thunderstorms. For Wednesday, southeast winds 5 to 10 knots. Waves 1 foot or less. Light chop. A chance of showers. A slight chance of thunderstorms in the morning, then a chance of thunderstorms in the afternoon. For Wednesday night, south winds 5 to 10 knots, diminishing to around 5 knots after midnight. Waves 1 foot or less. Light chop. A slight chance of thunderstorms. A slight chance of showers in the evening, then a chance of showers after midnight. And for Thursday, south winds around 5 knots, increasing to 5 to 10 knots in the afternoon. Waves 1 foot or less. Light chop. Showers likely. A slight chance of thunderstorms in the morning, then a chance of thunderstorms in the afternoon. On Perdido Bay, Pensacola Bay including Santa Rosa Sound, and Choctawhatchee Bay. For rest of tonight, southeast winds around 5 knots. Waves 1 foot or less. Smooth. A chance of thunderstorms. A chance of showers. For Wednesday, southeast winds 5 to 10 knots. Waves 1 foot or less. Light chop. A chance of showers and thunderstorms. For Wednesday night, south winds around 5 knots. waves 1 foot or less. Smooth. A slight chance of thunderstorms. A slight chance of showers in the evening, then a chance of showers after midnight. And for Thursday, south winds around 5 knots. Waves 1 foot or less. Smooth. Showers likely with a slight chance of thunderstorms in the morning, then a chance of showers and thunderstorms in the afternoon. From the Okaloosa-Walton County line to Pascagoula, and out 20 nautical miles. For rest of tonight, southeast winds 5 to 10 knots. Seas 2 to 3 feet. Wave detail, southeast 3 feet at 6 seconds. A slight chance of showers and thunderstorms, then a chance of showers and thunderstorms late. For Wednesday, southeast winds 5 to 10 knots. Seas 2 to 3 feet. Wave detail, southeast 3 feet at 7 seconds. A slight chance of showers and thunderstorms in the morning, then a chance of showers and thunderstorms in the afternoon. For Wednesday night, south winds around 5 knots. Seas 2 to 3 feet. Wave detail, southeast 3 feet at 7 seconds. A slight chance of thunderstorms. A slight chance of showers in the evening, then a chance of showers after midnight. And for Thursday, south winds around 5 knots. Seas 2 to 3 feet. Wave detail, southeast 3 feet at 6 seconds. A chance of showers. A slight chance of thunderstorms in the morning, then a chance of thunderstorms in the afternoon. From the Okaloosa-Walton County line to Pascagoula, from 20 to 60 nautical miles offshore. For rest of tonight, southeast winds around 10 knots. Seas around 3 feet. Wave detail, southeast 3 feet at 7 seconds. A chance of showers. A slight chance of thunderstorms, then a chance of thunderstorms late. For Wednesday, southeast winds around 10 knots. Seas around 3 feet. Wave detail, southeast 3 feet at 7 seconds. A slight chance of thunderstorms. A chance of showers, mainly in the morning. For Wednesday night, south winds 5 to 10 knots. Seas around 3 feet. Wave detail, southeast 3 feet at 7 seconds. A slight chance of showers and thunderstorms in the evening, then a chance of showers and thunderstorms after midnight. And for Thursday, south winds around 5 knots. Seas around 3 feet. Wave detail, southeast 3 feet at 7 seconds. A chance of showers with a slight chance of thunderstorms. Tidal information, at the mouth of the Mobile River on Wednesday, high tide at 9:56 a.m. Low tide at 9:12 p.m. At the mouth of the Mobile River on Thursday, high tide at 10:17 a.m. Low tide at 9:37 p.m. At Pensacola Bay on Wednesday, high tide at 9:05 a.m. Low tide at 7:39 p.m. At Pensacola Bay on Thursday, high tide at 9:25 a.m. Low tide at 8:25 p.m. At the East Pass in Destin on Wednesday, high tide at 8:32 a.m. Low tide at 7:05 p.m. At the East Pass in Destin on Thursday, high tide at 8:52 a.m. Low tide at 7:51 p.m. The following marine observations were made as of 1 a.m. Mobile Bay Coast Guard Station. Winds were southeast at 6 knots. Sea temperature 80 degrees. Air temperature 78 degrees. Weeks Bay, calm. Air temperature was 76 degrees. Pensacola Bay. Sea temperature 81 degrees. Air temperature 79 degrees. The report from the east end of Dauphin Island was not available. Graham Bay, southeast winds at 10 knots. Air temperature was 80 degrees. And Pettiboy Island, southeast winds at 6 knots. Air temperature was 78 degrees. South of Dauphin Island. Winds were southeast at 10 knots. Wave height 4 feet. Wave period 6 seconds. 12 miles south of Orange Beach, winds were east at 6 knots. Air temperature was 78 degrees. Gulf water temperature 78 degrees. Wave heights 3 feet, with a period of 7 seconds. 100 miles south of Destin. Winds were southeast at 6 knots. Air temperature 80 degrees. Wave height 4 feet. Wave period 6 seconds. The following weather reports were made at 1 a.m. Pensacola International Airport, skies were cloudy. The temperature was 78 degrees, the dew point was 75, and the relative humidity was 90%. The wind was southeast at 7 miles an hour. The pressure was 29.98 inches and falling. Pensacola Naval Air Station, skies were mostly cloudy. The temperature was 78 degrees, the dew point was 76, and the relative humidity was 93%. The wind was southeast at 7 miles an hour. The pressure was 29.98 inches and falling. Here's your National Weather Service forecast. Rest of tonight, mostly cloudy. Patchy fog. Near steady temperature in the lower 70s. Southeast winds around 5 miles per hour. Wednesday, patchy fog in the morning. Showers likely with a chance of thunderstorms in the morning, then showers with thunderstorms likely in the afternoon. Highs in the mid-80s. Southeast winds 5 to 10 miles per hour. Chance of rain 90%. Wednesday night, mostly cloudy. Showers likely with a chance of thunderstorms in the evening, then a slight chance of showers after midnight. Patchy fog after midnight. Lows in the lower 70s. South winds around 5 miles per hour in the evening, becoming light and variable. Chance of rain 60%. Thursday, patchy fog in the morning. Mostly cloudy with a chance of showers with a slight chance of thunderstorms in the morning, then partly sunny with showers and thunderstorms likely in the afternoon. Highs in the upper 80s. Southwest winds around 5 miles per hour. Chance of rain 70%. What? Minor flooding is forecast. Where? Shoal River near Crestview. When? From late Wednesday night to early Thursday afternoon. Impacts, at 8.0 feet, minor flooding of low-lying areas. Additional details, at 8:15 p.m. Central Daylight Time Tuesday the stage was 6.9 feet. Forecast, the river is expected to rise to a crest of 8.0 feet early Thursday morning. It will then fall below flood stage Thursday morning. Flood stage is 8.0 feet. http://www.weather.gov/safety/flood. This is NOAA Weather Radio from the Mobile Pensacola National Weather Service. The current time is 1:46 a.m. Central Daylight Time. There is a high risk of rip currents for the following areas in Alabama, Baldwin Coastal and Mobile Coastal, and the following areas in Florida, Escambia Coastal, Okaloosa Coastal and Santa Rosa Coastal. High rip current risk remains in effect through late Thursday night. What? Dangerous rip currents. Where? In Alabama, Mobile Coastal and Baldwin Coastal counties. In Florida, Escambia Coastal, Santa Rosa Coastal and Okaloosa Coastal counties. When? Through late Thursday night. Impacts, rip currents can sweep even the best swimmers away from shore into deeper water. Swim near a lifeguard. If caught in a rip current, relax and float. 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If able, swim in a direction following the shoreline. If unable to escape, face the shore and call or wave for help. 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Here's your marine forecast. On the weather map, light to occasionally moderate onshore flow will persist for the remainder of the week through the upcoming weekend. Seas will generally be around 3 feet through Thursday and around 2 feet for the remainder of the forecast. On Perdido Bay, Pensacola Bay including Santa Rosa Sound, and Choctaw Hatchie Bay. For rest of tonight, southeast winds 5 to 10 knots. Waves 1 foot or less. Light chop. A chance of showers with a slight chance of thunderstorms. For Wednesday, southeast winds 5 to 10 knots. Waves 1 foot or less. Light chop. A chance of showers. a slight chance of thunderstorms in the morning, then a chance of thunderstorms in the afternoon. For Wednesday night, south winds 5 to 10 knots, diminishing to around 5 knots after midnight. Waves 1 foot or less. Light chop. A slight chance of thunderstorms. A slight chance of showers in the evening, then a chance of showers after midnight. And for Thursday, south winds around 5 knots, increasing to 5 to 10 knots in the afternoon. Waves 1 foot or less. Light chop. Showers likely. A slight chance of thunderstorms in the morning, then a chance of thunderstorms in the afternoon. On Perdido Bay, Pensacola Bay including Santa Rosa Sound, and Choctawhatchee Bay. For rest of tonight, southeast winds around 5 knots. Waves 1 foot or less. Smooth. A chance of thunderstorms. A chance of showers. For Wednesday, southeast winds 5 to 10 knots. Waves 1 foot or less. Light chop. A chance of showers and thunderstorms. For Wednesday night, south winds around 5 knots. Waves 1 foot or less. Smooth. A slight chance of thunderstorms. A slight chance of showers in the evening, then a chance of showers after midnight. And for Thursday, south winds around 5 knots. Waves 1 foot or less. Smooth. Showers likely with a slight chance of thunderstorms in the morning, then a chance of showers and thunderstorms in the afternoon. From the Okaloosa-Walton County line to Pascagoula, and out 20 nautical miles. For rest of tonight, southeast winds 5 to 10 knots. Seas 2 to 3 feet. Wave detail, southeast 3 feet at 6 seconds. A slight chance of showers and thunderstorms, then a chance of showers and thunderstorms late. For Wednesday, southeast winds 5 to 10 knots. Seas 2 to 3 feet. Wave detail, southeast 3 feet at 7 seconds. A slight chance of showers and thunderstorms in the morning, then a chance of showers and thunderstorms in the afternoon. For Wednesday night, south winds around 5 knots. Seas 2 to 3 feet. Wave detail, southeast 3 feet at 7 seconds. A slight chance of thunderstorms. A slight chance of showers in the evening, then a chance of showers after midnight. And for Thursday, south winds around 5 knots. Seas 2 to 3 feet. Wave detail, southeast 3 feet at 6 seconds. A chance of showers. A slight chance of thunderstorms in the morning, then a chance of thunderstorms in the afternoon. From the Okaloosa-Walton County line to Pascagoula, from 20 to 60 nautical miles offshore. For rest of tonight, southeast winds around 10 knots. Seas around 3 feet. Wave detail, southeast 3 feet at 7 seconds. A chance of showers. A slight chance of thunderstorms, then a chance of thunderstorms late. For Wednesday, southeast winds around 10 knots. Seas around 3 feet. Wave detail, southeast 3 feet at 7 seconds. A slight chance of thunderstorms. A chance of showers, mainly in the morning. For Wednesday night, south winds 5 to 10 knots. Seas around 3 feet. Wave detail, southeast 3 feet at 7 seconds. A slight chance of showers and thunderstorms in the evening, then a chance of showers and thunderstorms after midnight. And for Thursday, south winds around 5 knots. Seas around 3 feet. Wave detail, southeast 3 feet at 7 seconds. A chance of showers with a slight chance of thunderstorms. Tidal information, at the mouth of the Mobile River on Wednesday, high tide at 9:56 a.m. Low tide at 9:12 p.m. At the mouth of the Mobile River on Thursday, high tide at 10:17 a.m. Low tide at 9:37 p.m. At Pensacola Bay on Wednesday, high tide at 9:05 a.m. Low tide at 7:39 p.m. At Pensacola Bay on Thursday, high tide at 9:25 a.m. Low tide at 8:25 p.m. At the East Pass in Destin on Wednesday, high tide at 8:32 a.m. Low tide at 7:05 p.m. At the East Pass in Destin on Thursday, high tide at 8:52 a.m. low tide at 7:51 p.m. The following marine observations were made as of 1 a.m. Mobile Bay Coast Guard Station. Winds were southeast at 6 knots. Sea temperature 80 degrees. Air temperature 78 degrees. Weeks Bay, calm. Air temperature was 76 degrees. Pensacola Bay. Sea temperature 81 degrees. Air temperature 79 degrees. The report from the east end of Dauphin Island was not available. Graham Bay, southeast winds at 10 knots. Air temperature was 80 degrees. And Pettiboy Island, southeast winds at 6 knots. Air temperature was 78 degrees. South of Dauphin Island. Winds were southeast at 10 knots. Wave height 4 feet. Wave period 6 seconds. 12 miles south of Orange Beach, winds were east at 6 knots. Air temperature was 78 degrees. Gulf water temperature 78 degrees. Wave height 3 feet, with a period of 7 seconds. 100 miles south of Destin. Winds were southeast at 6 knots. Air temperature 80 degrees. Wave height 4 feet. Wave period 6 seconds. The following weather reports were made at 1 a.m. Pensacola International Airport, skies were cloudy. The temperature was 78 degrees, the dew point was 75, and the relative humidity was 90%. The wind was southeast at 7 miles an hour. The pressure was 29.98 inches and falling. Pensacola Naval Air Station, skies were mostly cloudy. The temperature was 78 degrees, the dew point was 76, and the relative humidity was 93%. The wind was southeast at 7 miles an hour. The pressure was 29.98 inches and falling. Here's your National Weather Service forecast. Rest of tonight, mostly cloudy. Patchy fog. Near steady temperature in the lower 70s. Southeast winds around 5 miles per hour. Wednesday, patchy fog in the morning. Showers likely with a chance of thunderstorms in the morning, then showers with thunderstorms likely in the afternoon. Highs in the mid-80s. Southeast winds 5 to 10 miles per hour. Chance of rain 90%. Wednesday night, mostly cloudy. Showers likely with a chance of thunderstorms in the evening, then a slight chance of showers after midnight. Patchy fog after midnight. Lows in the lower 70s. South winds around 5 miles per hour in the evening, becoming light and variable. Chance of rain 60%. Thursday, patchy fog in the morning. Mostly cloudy with a chance of showers with a slight chance of thunderstorms in the morning, then partly sunny with showers and thunderstorms likely in the afternoon. Highs in the upper 80s. Southwest winds around 5 miles per hour. Chance of rain 70%. This is NOAA Weather Radio, from the Mobile Pensacola National Weather Service. The current time is 1:56 a.m. Central Daylight Time. There is a high risk of rip currents for the following areas in Alabama, Baldwin Coastal and Mobile Coastal, and the following areas in Florida, Escambia Coastal, Okaloosa Coastal and Santa Rosa Coastal. High rip current risk remains in effect through late Thursday night. What? Dangerous rip currents. Where? In Alabama, Mobile Coastal and Baldwin Coastal counties. In Florida, Escambia Coastal, Santa Rosa Coastal and Okaloosa Coastal counties. When? Through late Thursday night. Impacts, rip currents can sweep even the best swimmers away from shore into deeper water. Swim near a lifeguard. If caught in a rip current, relax and float. Don't swim against the current. If able, swim in a direction following the shoreline. If unable to escape, face the shore and call or wave for help. Here's your marine forecast. On the weather map, light to occasionally moderate onshore flow will persist for the remainder of the week through the upcoming weekend. Seas will generally be around 3 feet through Thursday and around 2 feet for the remainder of the forecast. On Perdido Bay, Pensacola Bay including Santa Rosa Sound, and Choctawhatchee Bay. For rest of tonight, southeast winds 5 to 10 knots. waves 1 foot or less. Light chop. A chance of showers with a slight chance of thunderstorms. For Wednesday, southeast winds 5 to 10 knots. Waves 1 foot or less. Light chop. A chance of showers. A slight chance of thunderstorms in the morning, then a chance of thunderstorms in the afternoon. For Wednesday night, south winds 5 to 10 knots, diminishing to around 5 knots after midnight. Waves 1 foot or less. Light chop. A slight chance of thunderstorms. A slight chance of showers in the evening, then a chance of showers after midnight. And for Thursday, south winds around 5 knots, increasing to 5 to 10 knots in the afternoon. Waves 1 foot or less. Light chop. Showers likely. A slight chance of thunderstorms in the morning, then a chance of thunderstorms in the afternoon. On Perdido Bay, Pensacola Bay including Santa Rosa Sound, and Choctaw Hatchie Bay. For rest of tonight, southeast winds around 5 knots. Waves 1 foot or less. Smooth. A chance of thunderstorms. A chance of showers. For Wednesday, southeast winds 5 to 10 knots. Waves 1 foot or less. Light chop. A chance of showers and thunderstorms. For Wednesday night, south winds around 5 knots. Waves 1 foot or less.
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0: Smooth. Showers likely with a slight chance of thunderstorms in the morning, then a chance of showers and thunderstorms in the afternoon. From the Okaloosa-Walton County line to Pascagoula and out 20 nautical miles. For rest of tonight, southeast winds 5 to 10 knots. Seas 2 to 3 feet. Wave detail, southeast 3 feet at 6 seconds. A slight chance of showers and thunderstorms, then a chance of showers and thunderstorms late. For Wednesday, southeast winds 5 to 10 knots. Seas 2 to 3 feet. Wave detail, southeast 3 feet at 7 seconds. A slight chance of showers and thunderstorms in the morning, then a chance of showers and thunderstorms in the afternoon. For Wednesday night, south winds around 5 knots. Seas 2 to 3 feet. Wave detail, southeast 3 feet at 7 seconds. A slight chance of thunderstorms. A slight chance of showers in the evening, then a chance of showers after midnight. And for Thursday, south winds around 5 knots. Seas 2 to 3 feet. Wave detail, southeast 3 feet at 6 seconds. A chance of showers. A slight chance of thunderstorms in the morning, then a chance of thunderstorms in the afternoon. From the Okaloosa-Walton County line to Pascagoula, from 20 to 60 nautical miles offshore. For rest of tonight, southeast winds around 10 knots. Seas around 3 feet. Wave detail, southeast 3 feet at 7 seconds. A chance of showers. A slight chance of thunderstorms, then a chance of thunderstorms late. For Wednesday, southeast winds around 10 knots. Seas around 3 feet. Wave detail, southeast 3 feet at 7 seconds. A slight chance of thunderstorms. A chance of showers, mainly in the morning. For Wednesday night, south winds 5 to 10 knots. Seas around 3 feet. Wave detail, southeast 3 feet at 7 seconds. A slight chance of showers and thunderstorms in the evening, then a chance of showers and thunderstorms after midnight. And for Thursday, south winds around 5 knots. Seas around 3 feet. Wave detail, southeast 3 feet at 7 seconds. A chance of showers with a slight chance of thunderstorms. Tidal information, at the mouth of the Mobile River on Wednesday, high tide at 9:56 a.m. Low tide at 9:12 p.m. At the mouth of the Mobile River on Thursday, high tide at 10:17 a.m. Low tide at 9:37 p.m. At Pensacola Bay on Wednesday, high tide at 9:05 a.m. Low tide at 7:39 p.m. at Pensacola Bay on Thursday, high tide at 9:25 a.m. Low tide at 8:25 p.m. At the East Pass in Destin on Wednesday, high tide at 8:32 a.m. Low tide at 7:05 p.m. At the East Pass in Destin on Thursday, high tide at 8:52 a.m. Low tide at 7:51 p.m. The following marine observations were made as of 1 a.m. Mobile Bay Coast Guard Station. Winds were southeast at 6 knots. Sea temperature 80 degrees. Air temperature 78 degrees. Weeks Bay, calm. Air temperature was 76 degrees. Pensacola Bay. Sea temperature 81 degrees. Air temperature 79 degrees. The report from the east end of Dauphin Island was not available. Graham Bay, southeast winds at 10 knots. Air temperature was 80 degrees. And Pettiboy Island, southeast winds at 6 knots. Air temperature was 78 degrees. South of Dauphin Island. Winds were southeast at 10 knots. Wave height 4 feet. Wave period 6 seconds. 12 miles south of Orange Beach, winds were east at 6 knots. Air temperature was 78 degrees. Gulf water temperature 78 degrees. Wave heights 3 feet, with a period of 7 seconds. 100 miles south of Destin. Winds were southeast at 6 knots. Air temperature 80 degrees. Wave heights 4 feet. Wave period 6 seconds. The following weather reports were made at 1 a.m. Pensacola International Airport, skies were cloudy. The temperature was 78 degrees, the dew point was 75, and the relative humidity was 90%. The wind was southeast at 7 miles an hour. The pressure was 29.98 inches and falling. Pensacola Naval Air Station, skies were mostly cloudy. The temperature was 78 degrees. The dew point was 76, and the relative humidity was 93%. The wind was southeast at 7 miles an hour. The pressure was 29.98 inches and falling. What? Minor flooding is forecast. Where? Shoal River near Crestview. When? From late Wednesday night to early Thursday afternoon. Impacts, at 8.0 feet, minor flooding of low-lying areas. Additional details, at 8:15 p.m. Central Daylight Time Tuesday the stage was 6.9 feet. Forecast, the river is expected to rise to a crest of 8.0 feet early Thursday morning. It will then fall below flood stage Thursday morning. Flood stage is 8.0 feet. http://www.weather.gov/safety/flood. Here's your National Weather Service forecast. Rest of tonight, mostly cloudy. Patchy fog. Near steady temperature in the lower 70s. Southeast winds around 5 miles per hour. Wednesday, patchy fog in the morning. Showers likely with a chance of thunderstorms in the morning, then showers with thunderstorms likely in the afternoon. Highs in the mid-80s. Southeast winds 5 to 10 miles per hour. Chance of rain 90%. Wednesday night, mostly cloudy. Showers likely with a chance of thunderstorms in the evening, then a slight chance of showers after midnight. Patchy fog after midnight. Lows in the lower 70s. South winds around 5 miles per hour in the evening, becoming light and variable. Chance of rain 60%. Thursday, patchy fog in the morning. Mostly cloudy with a chance of showers with a slight chance of thunderstorms in the morning, then partly sunny with showers and thunderstorms likely in the afternoon. Highs in the upper 80s. Southwest winds around 5 miles per hour. Chance of rain 70%. This is NOAA Weather Radio from the Mobile Pensacola National Weather Service. The current time is 2:07 a.m. Central Daylight Time. There is a high risk of rip currents for the following areas in Alabama, Baldwin Coastal and Mobile Coastal, and the following areas in Florida, Escambia Coastal, Okaloosa Coastal and Santa Rosa Coastal. High rip current risk remains in effect through late Thursday night. What? Dangerous rip currents. Where? In Alabama, Mobile Coastal and Baldwin Coastal counties. In Florida, Escambia Coastal, Santa Rosa Coastal and Okaloosa Coastal counties. When? Through late Thursday night. Impacts, rip currents can sweep even the best swimmers away from shore into deeper water. Swim near a lifeguard. If caught in a rip current, relax and float. Don't swim against the current. If able, swim in a direction following the shoreline. If unable to escape, face the shore and call or wave for help. Here's your marine forecast. On the weather map, light to occasionally moderate onshore flow will persist for the remainder of the week through the upcoming weekend. Seas will generally be around 3 feet through Thursday and around 2 feet for the remainder of the forecast. On Perdido Bay, Pensacola Bay including Santa Rosa Sound, and Choctaw Hatchie Bay. For rest of tonight, southeast winds 5 to 10 knots. Waves 1 foot or less. Light chop. A chance of showers with a slight chance of thunderstorms. For Wednesday, southeast winds 5 to 10 knots. Waves 1 foot or less. Light chop. A chance of showers. A slight chance of thunderstorms in the morning, then a chance of thunderstorms in the afternoon. For Wednesday night, south winds 5 to 10 knots, diminishing to around 5 knots after midnight. Waves 1 foot or less. Light chop. A slight chance of thunderstorms. A slight chance of showers in the evening, then a chance of showers after midnight. And for Thursday, south winds around 5 knots, increasing to 5 to 10 knots in the afternoon. Waves 1 foot or less. Light chop. Showers likely. A slight chance of thunderstorms in the morning, then a chance of thunderstorms in the afternoon. On Perdido Bay, Pensacola Bay including Santa Rosa Sound, and Choctaw Hatchie Bay. For rest of tonight, southeast winds around 5 knots. Waves 1 foot or less. Smooth. A chance of thunderstorms. A chance of showers. For Wednesday, southeast winds 5 to 10 knots. Waves 1 foot or less. Light chop. A chance of showers and thunderstorms. For Wednesday night, south winds around 5 knots. Waves 1 foot or less. Smooth. A slight chance of thunderstorms. A slight chance of showers in the evening, then a chance of showers after midnight. And for Thursday, south winds around 5 knots. Waves 1 foot or less. Smooth. Showers likely with a slight chance of thunderstorms in the morning, then a chance of showers and thunderstorms in the afternoon. From the Okaloosa-Walton County line to Pascagoula, and out 20 nautical miles. For rest of tonight, southeast winds 5 to 10 knots. Seas 2 to 3 feet. Wave detail, southeast 3 feet at 6 seconds. A slight chance of showers and thunderstorms, then a chance of showers and thunderstorms late. For Wednesday, southeast winds 5 to 10 knots. Seas 2 to 3 feet. Wave detail, southeast 3 feet at 7 seconds. A slight chance of showers and thunderstorms in the morning, then a chance of showers and thunderstorms in the afternoon. For Wednesday night, south winds around 5 knots. Seas 2 to 3 feet. Wave detail, southeast 3 feet at 7 seconds. A slight chance of thunderstorms. A slight chance of showers in the evening, then a chance of showers after midnight. And for Thursday, south winds around 5 knots. Seas 2 to 3 feet. Wave detail, southeast 3 feet at 6 seconds. A chance of showers. A slight chance of thunderstorms in the morning, then a chance of thunderstorms in the afternoon. From the Okaloosa-Walton County line to Pascagoula, from 20 to 60 nautical miles offshore. For rest of tonight, southeast winds around 10 knots. Seas around 3 feet. Wave detail, southeast 3 feet at 7 seconds. A chance of showers. A slight chance of thunderstorms, then a chance of thunderstorms late. For Wednesday, southeast winds around 10 knots. Seas around 3 feet. Wave detail, southeast 3 feet at 7 seconds. A slight chance of thunderstorms. a chance of showers, mainly in the morning. For Wednesday night, south winds 5 to 10 knots. Seas around 3 feet. Wave detail, southeast 3 feet at 7 seconds. A slight chance of showers and thunderstorms in the evening, then a chance of showers and thunderstorms after midnight. And for Thursday, south winds around 5 knots. Seas around 3 feet. Wave detail, southeast 3 feet at 7 seconds. A chance of showers with a slight chance of thunderstorms. Tidal information, at the mouth of the Mobile River on Wednesday, high tide at 9:56 a.m. Low tide at 9:12 p.m. At the mouth of the Mobile River on Thursday, high tide at 10:17 a.m. Low tide at 9:37 p.m. At Pensacola Bay on Wednesday, high tide at 9:05 a.m. Low tide at 7:39 p.m. At Pensacola Bay on Thursday, high tide at 9:25 a.m. Low tide at 8:25 p.m. At the East Pass in Destin on Wednesday, high tide at 8:32 a.m. Low tide at 7:05 p.m. At the East Pass in Destin on Thursday, high tide at 8:52 a.m. Low tide at 7:51 p.m. The following marine observations were made as of 2 a.m. Mobile Bay Coast Guard Station. Winds were southeast at 2 knots. Sea temperature 80 degrees. Air temperature 78 degrees. Weeks Bay, calm. Air temperature was 76 degrees. Pensacola Bay. Sea temperature 81 degrees. Air temperature 79 degrees. The report from the east end of Dauphin Island was not available. Graham Bay, southeast winds at 9 knots. Air temperature was 80 degrees. And Pettiboy Island, southeast winds at 7 knots. Air temperature was 77 degrees. South of Dauphin Island. Winds were southeast at 6 knots. Wave height 3 feet. Wave period 6 seconds. 12 miles south of Orange Beach, winds were east at 4 knots. Air temperature was 77 degrees. Gulf water temperature 78 degrees. Wave height 3 feet, with a period of 6 seconds. 100 miles south of Destin. Winds were southeast at 8 knots. Air temperature 80 degrees. Wave height 4 feet. Wave period 7 seconds. The following weather reports were made at 2 a.m. Pensacola International Airport, skies were mostly cloudy. The temperature was 78 degrees, the dew point was 76, and the relative humidity was 93%. The wind was southeast at 6 miles an hour. The pressure was 29.96 inches and falling. Pensacola Naval Air Station, skies were mostly cloudy. The temperature was 78 degrees. The dew point was 76, and the relative humidity was 93%. The wind was southeast at 7 miles an hour. The pressure was 29.96 inches and falling. Here's your National Weather Service forecast. Rest of tonight, mostly cloudy. Patchy fog. Near steady temperature in the lower 70s. Southeast winds around 5 miles per hour. Wednesday, patchy fog in the morning. Showers likely with a chance of thunderstorms in the morning, then showers with thunderstorms likely in the afternoon. Highs in the mid-80s. Southeast winds 5 to 10 miles per hour. Chance of rain 90%. Wednesday night, mostly cloudy. Showers likely with a chance of thunderstorms in the evening, then a slight chance of showers after midnight. Patchy fog after midnight. Lows in the lower 70s. South winds around 5 miles per hour in the evening, becoming light and variable. Chance of rain 60%. Thursday, patchy fog in the morning. Mostly cloudy with a chance of showers with a slight chance of thunderstorms in the morning, then partly sunny with showers and thunderstorms likely in the afternoon. Highs in the upper 80s. Southwest winds around 5 miles per hour. Chance of rain 70%. 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The current time is 2:18 a.m. Central Daylight Time. There is a high risk of rip currents for the following areas in Alabama, Baldwin Coastal and Mobile Coastal, and the following areas in Florida, Escambia Coastal, Okaloosa Coastal and Santa Rosa Coastal. High rip current risk remains in effect through late Thursday night. What? Dangerous rip currents. Where? In Alabama, Mobile Coastal and Baldwin Coastal counties. In Florida, Escambia Coastal, Santa Rosa Coastal and Okaloosa Coastal counties. When? Through late Thursday night. Impacts. Rip currents can sweep even the best swimmers away from shore into deeper water. Swim near a lifeguard. If caught in a rip current, relax and float. Don't swim against the current. If able, swim in a direction following the shoreline. If unable to escape, face the shore and call or wave for help. Here's your marine forecast. On the weather map, light to occasionally moderate onshore flow will persist for the remainder of the week through the upcoming weekend. Seas will generally be around 3 feet through Thursday and around 2 feet for the remainder of the forecast. On Perdido Bay, Pensacola Bay including Santa Rosa Sound, and Choctawhatchee Bay. For rest of tonight, southeast winds 5 to 10 knots. Waves 1 foot or less. Light chop. A chance of showers with a slight chance of thunderstorms. For Wednesday, southeast winds 5 to 10 knots. Waves 1 foot or less. Light chop. A chance of showers. A slight chance of thunderstorms in the morning, then a chance of thunderstorms in the afternoon. For Wednesday night, south winds 5 to 10 knots, diminishing to around 5 knots after midnight. Waves 1 foot or less. Light chop. A slight chance of thunderstorms. A slight chance of showers in the evening, then a chance of showers after midnight. And for Thursday, south winds around 5 knots, increasing to 5 to 10 knots in the afternoon. Waves 1 foot or less. Light chop. Showers likely. A slight chance of thunderstorms in the morning, then a chance of thunderstorms in the afternoon. On Perdido Bay, Pensacola Bay including Santa Rosa Sound, and Choctawhatchee Bay. For rest of tonight, southeast winds around 5 knots. Waves 1 foot or less. Smooth. A chance of thunderstorms. A chance of showers. For Wednesday, southeast winds 5 to 10 knots. Waves 1 foot or less. Light chop. A chance of showers and thunderstorms. For Wednesday night, south winds around 5 knots. Waves 1 foot or less. Smooth. A slight chance of thunderstorms. A slight chance of showers in the evening, then a chance of showers after midnight. And for Thursday, south winds around 5 knots. Waves 1 foot or less. Smooth. Showers likely with a slight chance of thunderstorms in the morning, then a chance of showers and thunderstorms in the afternoon. From the Okaloosa-Walton County line to Pascagoula, and out 20 nautical miles. For rest of tonight, southeast winds 5 to 10 knots. Seas 2 to 3 feet. Wave detail, southeast 3 feet at 6 seconds. A slight chance of showers and thunderstorms, then a chance of showers and thunderstorms late. For Wednesday, southeast winds 5 to 10 knots. Seas 2 to 3 feet. Wave detail, southeast 3 feet at 7 seconds. A slight chance of showers and thunderstorms in the morning, then a chance of showers and thunderstorms in the afternoon. For Wednesday night, south winds around 5 knots. Seas 2 to 3 feet. Wave detail, southeast 3 feet at 7 seconds. A slight chance of thunderstorms. A slight chance of showers in the evening, then a chance of showers after midnight. And for Thursday, south winds around 5 knots. Seas 2 to 3 feet. Wave detail, southeast 3 feet at 6 seconds. A chance of showers. A slight chance of thunderstorms in the morning, then a chance of thunderstorms in the afternoon. From the Okaloosa-Walton County line to Pascagoula, from 20 to 60 nautical miles offshore. For rest of tonight, southeast winds around 10 knots. Seas around 3 feet. Wave detail, southeast 30.

10 seconds. A slight chance of showers and thunderstorms in the evening, then a chance of showers and thunderstorms after midnight. And for Thursday, south winds around 5 knots. Seas around 3 feet. Wave detail, southeast 3 feet at 7 seconds. A chance of showers with a slight chance of thunderstorms. Tidal information, at the mouth of the Mobile River on Wednesday, high tide at 9:56 a.m. Low tide at 9:12 p.m. At the mouth of the Mobile River on Thursday, high tide at 10:17 a.m. Low tide at 9:37 p.m. At Pensacola Bay on Wednesday, high tide at 9:05 a.m. Low tide at 7:39 p.m. At Pensacola Bay on Thursday, high tide at 9:25 a.m. Low tide at 8:25 p.m. At the East Pass in Destin on Wednesday, high tide at 8:32 a.m. Low tide at 7:05 p.m. At the East Pass in Destin on Thursday, high tide at 8:52 a.m. Low tide at 7:51 p.m. The following marine observations were made as of 2 a.m. Mobile Bay Coast Guard Station. Winds were southeast at 2 knots. Sea temperature 80 degrees. Air temperature 78 degrees. Weeks Bay, calm. Air temperature was 76 degrees. Pensacola Bay. Sea temperature 81 degrees. Air temperature 79 degrees. The report from the east end of Dauphin Island was not available. Graham Bay, southeast winds at 9 knots. Air temperature was 80 degrees. And Pettyboy Island, southeast winds at 7 knots. Air temperature was 77 degrees. South of Dauphin Island. Winds were southeast at 6 knots. Wave heights 3 feet. Wave period 6 seconds. 12 miles south of Orange Beach, winds were east at 4 knots. Air temperature was 77 degrees. Gulf water temperature 78 degrees. Wave heights 3 feet, with a period of 6 seconds. 100 miles south of Destin. Winds were southeast at 8 knots. Air temperature 80 degrees. Wave height 4 feet. Wave period 7 seconds. What? Minor flooding is forecast. Where? Shoal River near Crestview. When? From late Wednesday night to early Thursday afternoon. Impacts, at 8.0 feet, minor flooding of low-lying areas. Additional details, at 8:15 p.m. Central Daylight Time Tuesday the stage was 6.9 feet. Forecast, the river is expected to rise to a crest of 8.0 feet early Thursday morning. It will then fall below flood stage Thursday morning. Flood stage is 8.0 feet. http://www.weather.gov/safety/flood. The following weather reports were made at 2 a.m. Pensacola International Airport, skies were mostly cloudy. The temperature was 78 degrees. The dew point was 76, and the relative humidity was 93%. The wind was southeast at 6 miles an hour. The pressure was 29.96 inches and falling. Pensacola Naval Air Station, skies were mostly cloudy. The temperature was 78 degrees, the dew point was 76, and the relative humidity was 93%. The wind was southeast at 7 miles an hour. The pressure was 29.96 inches and falling. Here's your National Weather Service forecast. Rest of tonight, mostly cloudy. Patchy fog. Near steady temperature in the lower 70s. Southeast winds around 5 miles per hour. Wednesday, patchy fog in the morning. Showers likely with a chance of thunderstorms in the morning, then showers with thunderstorms likely in the afternoon. Highs in the mid-80s. Southeast winds 5 to 10 miles per hour. Chance of rain 90%. Wednesday night, mostly cloudy. Showers likely with a chance of thunderstorms in the evening, then a slight chance of showers after midnight. Patchy fog after midnight. Lows in the lower 70s. South winds around 5 miles per hour in the evening, becoming light and variable. Chance of rain 60%. Thursday,
patchy fog.

0: fog in the morning. Mostly cloudy with a chance of showers with a slight chance of thunderstorms in the morning, then partly sunny with showers and thunderstorms likely in the afternoon. Highs in the upper 80s. Southwest winds around 5 miles per hour. Chance of rain 70%. This is NOAA Weather Radio from the Mobile Pensacola National Weather Service. The current time is 2:29 a.m. Central Daylight Time. There is a high risk of rip currents for the following areas in Alabama, Baldwin Coastal and Mobile Coastal, and the following areas in Florida, Escambia Coastal, Okaloosa Coastal and Santa Rosa Coastal. High rip current risk remains in effect through late Thursday night. What? Dangerous rip currents. Where? In Alabama, Mobile Coastal and Baldwin Coastal counties. In Florida, Escambia Coastal, Santa Rosa Coastal and Okaloosa Coastal counties. When? Through late Thursday night. Impacts, rip currents can sweep even the best swimmers away from shore into deeper water. Swim near a lifeguard. If caught in a rip current, relax and float. Don't swim against the current. If able, swim in a direction following the shoreline. If unable to escape, face the shore and call or wave for help. Here's your marine forecast. On the weather map, light to occasionally moderate onshore flow will persist for the remainder of the week through the upcoming weekend. Seas will generally be around 3 feet through Thursday and around 2 feet for the remainder of the forecast. On Perdido Bay, Pensacola Bay including Santa Rosa Sound, and Choctawhatchee Bay. For rest of tonight, southeast winds 5 to 10 knots. Waves 1 foot or less. Light chop. A chance of showers with a slight chance of thunderstorms. For Wednesday, southeast winds 5 to 10 knots. Waves 1 foot or less. Light chop. A chance of showers. A slight chance of thunderstorms in the morning, then a chance of thunderstorms in the afternoon. For Wednesday night, south winds 5 to 10 knots, diminishing to around 5 knots after midnight. Waves 1 foot or less. Light chop. A slight chance of thunderstorms. A slight chance of showers in the evening, then a chance of showers after midnight. And for Thursday, south winds around 5 knots, increasing to 5 to 10 knots in the afternoon. Waves 1 foot or less. Light chop. Showers likely. A slight chance of thunderstorms in the morning, then a chance of thunderstorms in the afternoon. On Perdido Bay, Pensacola Bay including Santa Rosa Sound, and Choctawhatchee Bay. For rest of tonight, southeast winds around 5 knots. Waves 1 foot or less. Smooth. A chance of thunderstorms. A chance of showers. For Wednesday, southeast winds 5 to 10 knots. Waves 1 foot or less. Light chop. A chance of showers and thunderstorms. For Wednesday night, south winds around 5 knots. Waves 1 foot or less. Smooth. A slight chance of thunderstorms. A slight chance of showers in the evening, then a chance of showers after midnight. And for Thursday, south winds around 5 knots. Waves 1 foot or less. Smooth. Showers likely with a slight chance of thunderstorms in the morning, then a chance of showers and thunderstorms in the afternoon. From the Okaloosa-Walton County line to Pascagoula, and out 20 nautical miles. For rest of tonight, southeast winds 5 to 10 knots. Seas 2 to 3 feet. Wave detail, southeast 3 feet at 6 seconds. A slight chance of showers and thunderstorms, then a chance of showers and thunderstorms late. For Wednesday, southeast winds 5 to 10 knots. Seas 2 to 3 feet. Wave detail, southeast 3 feet at 7 seconds. A slight chance of showers and thunderstorms in the morning, then a chance of showers and thunderstorms in the afternoon. For Wednesday night, south winds around 5 knots. Seas 2 to 3 feet. Wave detail, southeast 3 feet at 7 seconds. A slight chance of thunderstorms. A slight chance of showers in the evening, then a chance of showers after midnight. And for Thursday, south winds around 5 knots. Seas 2 to 3 feet. Wave detail, southeast 3 feet at 6 seconds. A chance of showers. A slight chance of thunderstorms in the morning, then a chance of thunderstorms in the afternoon. From the Okaloosa-Walton County line to Pascagoula, from 20 to 60 nautical miles offshore. For rest of tonight, southeast winds around 10 knots. Seas around 3 feet. Wave detail, southeast 3 feet at 7 seconds. A chance of showers. A slight chance of thunderstorms, then a chance of thunderstorms late. For Wednesday, southeast winds around 10 knots. Seas around 3 feet. Wave detail, southeast 3 feet at 7 seconds. A slight chance of thunderstorms. A chance of showers, mainly in the morning. For Wednesday night, south winds 5 to 10 knots. Seas around 3 feet. Wave detail, southeast 3 feet at 7 seconds. A slight chance of showers and thunderstorms in the evening, then a chance of showers and thunderstorms after midnight. And for Thursday, south winds around 5 knots. Seas around 3 feet. Wave detail, southeast 3 feet at 7 seconds. A chance of showers with a slight chance of thunderstorms. Tidal information, at the mouth of the Mobile River on Wednesday, high tide at 9:56 a.m. Low tide at 9:12 p.m. At the mouth of the Mobile River on Thursday, high tide at 10:17 a.m. Low tide at 9:37 p.m. At Pensacola Bay on Wednesday, high tide at 9:05 a.m. Low tide at 7:39 p.m. At Pensacola Bay on Thursday, high tide at 9:25 a.m. Low tide at 8:25 p.m. At the East Pass in Destin on Wednesday, high tide at 8:32 a.m. Low tide at 7:05 p.m. At the East Pass in Destin on Thursday, high tide at 8:52 a.m. Low tide at 7:51 p.m. The following marine observations were made as of 2 a.m. Mobile Bay Coast Guard Station. Winds were southeast at 2 knots. Sea temperature 80 degrees. Air temperature 78 degrees. Weeks Bay, calm. Air temperature was 76 degrees. Pensacola Bay. Sea temperature 81 degrees. Air temperature 79 degrees. The report from the east end of Dauphin Island was not available. Graham Bay, southeast winds at 9 knots. Air temperature was 80 degrees. And Pettiboy Island, southeast winds at 7 knots. Air temperature was 77 degrees. South of Dauphin Island. Winds were southeast at 6 knots. Wave heights 3 feet. Wave period 6 seconds. 12 miles south of Orange Beach, winds were east at 4 knots. Air temperature was 77 degrees. Gulf water temperature 78 degrees. Wave heights 3 feet, with a period of 6 seconds. 100 miles south of Destin. Winds were southeast at 8 knots. Air temperature 80 degrees. Wave height 4 feet. Wave period 7 seconds. The following weather reports were made at 2 a.m. Pensacola International Airport, skies were mostly cloudy. The temperature was 78 degrees, the dew point was 76, and the relative humidity was 93%. The wind was southeast at 6 miles an hour. The pressure was 29.96 inches and falling. Pensacola Naval Air Station, skies were mostly cloudy. The temperature was 78 degrees, the dew point was 76, and the relative humidity was 93%. The wind was southeast at 7 miles an hour. The pressure was 29.96 inches and falling. Here's your National Weather Service forecast. Rest of tonight, mostly cloudy. Patchy fog. Near steady temperature in the lower 70s. Southeast winds around 5 miles per hour. Wednesday, patchy fog in the morning. Showers likely with a chance of thunderstorms in the morning, then showers with thunderstorms likely in the afternoon. Highs in the mid-80s. Southeast winds 5 to 10 miles per hour. Chance of rain 90%. Wednesday night, mostly cloudy. Showers likely with a chance of thunderstorms in the evening, then Then a slight chance of showers after midnight. Patchy fog after midnight. Lows in the lower 70s. South winds around 5 miles per hour in the evening, becoming light and variable. Chance of rain 60%. Thursday, patchy fog in the morning. Mostly cloudy with a chance of showers with a slight chance of thunderstorms in the morning, then partly sunny with showers and thunderstorms likely in the afternoon. Highs in the upper 80s. Southwest winds around 5 miles per hour. Chance of rain 70%. This is NOAA Weather Radio from the Mobile Pensacola National Weather Service. The current time is 2:39 a.m. Central Daylight Time. There is a high risk of rip currents for the following areas in Alabama, Baldwin Coastal and Mobile Coastal, and the following areas in Florida, Escambia Coastal, Okaloosa Coastal and Santa Rosa Coastal. High rip current risk remains in effect through late Thursday night. What? Dangerous rip currents. Where? In Alabama, Mobile Coastal and Baldwin Coastal counties. In Florida, Escambia Coastal, Santa Rosa Coastal and Okaloosa Coastal counties. When? Through late Thursday night. Impacts. Rip currents can sweep even the best swimmers away from shore into deeper water. Swim near a lifeguard. If caught in a rip current, relax and float. Don't swim against the current. If able, swim in a direction following the shoreline. If unable to escape, face the shore and call or wave for help. Here's your marine forecast. On the weather map, light to occasionally moderate onshore flow will persist for the remainder of the week through the upcoming weekend. Seas will generally be around 3 feet through Thursday and around 2 feet for the remainder of the forecast. On Perdido Bay, Pensacola Bay including Santa Rosa Sound, and Choctawhatchee Bay. For rest of tonight, southeast winds 5 to 10 knots. Waves 1 foot or less. Light chop. A chance of showers with a slight chance of thunderstorms. For Wednesday, southeast winds 5 to 10 knots. Waves 1 foot or less. Light chop. A chance of showers. A slight chance of thunderstorms in the morning, then a chance of thunderstorms in the afternoon. For Wednesday night, south winds 5 to 10 knots, diminishing to around 5 knots after midnight. Waves 1 foot or less. Light chop. A slight chance of thunderstorms. A slight chance of showers in the evening, then a chance of showers after midnight. And for Thursday, south winds around 5 knots, increasing to 5 to 10 knots in the afternoon. Waves 1 foot or less. Light chop. Showers likely. A slight chance of thunderstorms in the morning, then a chance of thunderstorms in the afternoon. On Perdido Bay, Pensacola Bay including Santa Rosa Sound, and Choctawhatchee Bay. For rest of tonight, southeast winds around 5 knots. Waves 1 foot or less. Smooth. A chance of thunderstorms. A chance of showers. For Wednesday, southeast winds 5 to 10 knots. Waves 1 foot or less. Light chop. A chance of showers and thunderstorms. For Wednesday night, south winds around 5 knots. Waves 1 foot or less. Smooth. A slight chance of thunderstorms. A slight chance of showers in the evening, then a chance of showers after midnight. And for Thursday, south winds around 5 knots. Waves 1 foot or less. Smooth. Showers likely with a slight chance of thunderstorms in the morning, then a chance of showers and thunderstorms in the afternoon. From the Okaloosa-Walton County line to Pascagoula, and out 20 nautical miles. For rest of tonight, southeast winds 5 to 10 knots. Seas 2 to 3 feet. Wave detail, southeast 3 feet at 6 seconds. A slight chance of showers and thunderstorms, then a chance of showers and thunderstorms late. For Wednesday, southeast winds 5 to 10 knots. Seas 2 to 3 feet. Wave detail, southeast 3 feet at 7 seconds. A slight chance of showers and thunderstorms in the morning, then a chance of showers and thunderstorms in the afternoon. For Wednesday night, south winds around 5 knots. Seas 2 to 3 feet. Wave detail, southeast 3 feet at 7 seconds. A slight chance of thunderstorms. A slight chance of showers in the evening, then a chance of showers after midnight. And for Thursday, south winds around 5 knots. Seas 2 to 3 feet. Wave detail, southeast 3 feet at 6 seconds. A chance of showers. A slight chance of thunderstorms in the morning, then a chance of thunderstorms in the afternoon. From the Okaloosa-Walton County line to Pascagoula, from 20 to 60 nautical miles offshore. For rest of tonight, southeast winds around 10 knots. Seas around 3 feet. Wave detail, southeast 3 feet at 7 seconds. A chance of showers. A slight chance of thunderstorms, then a chance of thunderstorms late. For Wednesday, southeast winds around 10 knots. Seas around 3 feet. Wave detail, southeast 3 feet at 7 seconds. A slight chance of thunderstorms. A chance of showers, mainly in the morning. For Wednesday night, south winds 5 to 10 knots. Seas around 3 feet. Wave detail, southeast 3 feet at 7 seconds. A slight chance of showers and thunderstorms in the evening, then a chance of showers and thunderstorms after midnight. And for Thursday, south winds around 5 knots. Seas around 3 feet. Wave detail, southeast 3 feet at 7 seconds. A chance of showers with a slight chance of thunderstorms. What? Minor flooding is forecast. Where? Shoal River near Crestview. When? From late Wednesday night to early Thursday afternoon. Impacts, at 8.0 feet, minor flooding of low-lying areas. Additional details, at 8:15 p.m. Central Daylight Time Tuesday the stage was 6.9 feet. Forecast, the river is expected to rise to a crest of 8.0 feet early Thursday morning. It will then fall below flood stage Thursday morning. Flood stage is 8.0 feet. http://www.weather.gov/safety/flood. Tidal information, at the mouth of the Mobile River on Wednesday, high tide at 9:56 a.m. Low tide at 9:12 p.m. At the mouth of the Mobile River on Thursday, high tide at 10:17 a.m. Low tide at 9:37 p.m. At Pensacola Bay on Wednesday, high tide at 9:05 a.m. Low tide at 7:39 p.m. At Pensacola Bay on Thursday, high tide at 9:25 a.m. Low tide at 8:25 p.m. At the East Pass in Destin on Wednesday, high tide at 8:32 a.m. Low tide at 7:05 p.m. At the East Pass in Destin on Thursday, high tide at 8:52 a.m. Low tide at 7:51 p.m. This is NOAA Weather Radio Station KEC 86, from Pensacola, Florida. 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The following marine observations were made as of 2 a.m. Mobile Bay Coast Guard Station. Winds were southeast at 2 knots. Sea temperature 80 degrees. Air temperature 78 degrees. Weeks Bay, calm. Air temperature was 76 degrees. Pensacola Bay. Sea temperature 81 degrees. Air temperature 79 degrees. The report from the east end of Dauphin Island was not available. Grand Bay, southeast winds at 9 knots. Air temperature was 80 degrees. And Pettiboy Island, southeast winds at 7 knots. Air temperature was 77 degrees. South of Dauphin Island. Winds were southeast at 6 knots. Wave heights 3 feet. Wave period 6 seconds. 12 miles south of Orange Beach, winds were east at 4 knots. Air temperature was 77 degrees. Gulf water temperature 78 degrees. Wave heights 3 feet, with a period of 6 seconds. 100 miles south of Destin. Winds were southeast at 8 knots. Air temperature 80 degrees. Wave height 4 feet. Wave period 7 seconds. The following weather reports were made at 2 a.m. Pensacola International Airport, skies were mostly cloudy. The temperature was 78 degrees, the dew point was 76, and the relative humidity was 93%. The wind was southeast at 6 miles an hour. The pressure was 29.96 inches and falling. Pensacola Naval Air Station, skies were mostly cloudy. The temperature was 78 degrees, the dew point was 76, and the relative humidity was 93%. The wind was southeast at 7 miles an hour. The pressure was 29.96 inches and falling. Here's your National Weather Service forecast. Rest of tonight, mostly cloudy. Patchy fog. Near steady temperature in the lower 70s. Southeast winds around 5 miles per hour. Wednesday, patchy fog in the morning. Showers likely with a chance of thunderstorms in the morning, then showers with thunderstorms likely in the afternoon. Highs in the mid-80s. Southeast winds 5 to 10 miles per hour. Chance of rain 90%. Wednesday night, mostly cloudy. Showers likely with a chance of thunderstorms in the evening, then a slight chance of showers after midnight. Patchy fog after midnight. Lows in the lower 70s. South winds around 5 miles per hour in the evening, becoming light and variable. Chance of rain 60%. Thursday, patchy fog in the morning. Mostly cloudy with a chance of showers with a slight chance of thunderstorms in the morning, then partly sunny with showers and thunderstorms likely in the afternoon. Highs in the upper 80s. Southwest winds around 5 miles per hour. Chance of rain 70%. This is NOAA Weather Radio from the Mobile Pensacola National Weather Service. The current time is 2:50 a.m. Central Daylight Time. There is a high risk of rip currents for the following areas in Alabama, Baldwin Coastal and Mobile Coastal, and the following areas in Florida, Escambia Coastal, Okaloosa Coastal and Santa Rosa Coastal. High rip current risk remains in effect through late Thursday night. What? Dangerous rip currents. Where? In Alabama, Mobile Coastal and Baldwin Coastal counties. In Florida, Escambia Coastal, Santa Rosa Coastal and Okaloosa Coastal counties. When? Through late Thursday night. Impacts, rip currents can sweep even the best swimmers away from shore into deeper water. Swim near a lifeguard. If caught in a rip current, relax and float. Don't swim against the current. If able, swim in a direction following the shoreline. If unable to escape, face the shore and call or wave for help. Here's your marine forecast. On the weather map, light to occasionally moderate onshore flow will persist for the remainder of the week through the upcoming weekend. Seas will generally be around 3 feet through Thursday and around 2 feet for the remainder of the forecast. On Perdido Bay, Pensacola Bay including Santa Rosa Sound, and Choctawhatchee Bay. For rest of tonight, southeast winds 5 to 10 knots. Waves 1 foot or less. Light chop. A chance of showers with a slight chance of thunderstorms. For Wednesday, southeast winds 5 to 10 knots. Waves 1 foot or less. Light chop. A chance of showers. A slight chance of thunderstorms in the morning, then a chance of thunderstorms in the afternoon. For Wednesday night, south winds 5 to 10 knots, diminishing to around 5 knots after midnight. Waves 1 foot or less. Light chop. A slight chance of thunderstorms. A slight chance of showers in the evening, then a chance of showers after midnight. And for Thursday, south winds around 5 knots, increasing to 5 to 10 knots in the afternoon. Waves 1 foot or less. Light chop. Showers likely. A slight chance of thunderstorms in the morning, then a chance of thunderstorms in the afternoon. On Perdido Bay, Pensacola Bay including Santa Rosa Sound, and Choctawhatchee Bay. For rest of tonight, southeast winds around 5 knots. Waves 1 foot or less. Smooth. A chance of thunderstorms. A chance of showers. For Wednesday, southeast winds 5 to 10 knots. Waves 1 foot or less. Light chop. A chance of showers and thunderstorms. For Wednesday night, south winds around 5 knots. Waves 1 foot or less. Smooth. A slight chance of thunderstorms. A slight chance of showers in the evening, then a chance of showers after midnight. And for Thursday, south winds around 5 knots. Waves 1 foot or less. Smooth. Showers likely with a slight chance of thunderstorms in the morning, then a chance of showers and thunderstorms in the afternoon. From the Okaloosa-Walton County line to Pascagoula, and out 20 nautical miles. For rest of tonight, southeast winds 5 to 10 knots. Seas 2 to 3 feet. Wave detail, southeast 3 feet at 6 seconds. A slight chance of showers and thunderstorms, then a chance of showers and thunderstorms late. For Wednesday, southeast winds 5 to 10 knots. Seas 2 to 3 feet. Wave detail, southeast 3 feet at 7 seconds. A slight chance of showers and thunderstorms in the morning, then a chance of showers and thunderstorms in the afternoon. For Wednesday night, south winds around 5 knots. Seas 2 to 3 feet. Wave detail, southeast 3 feet at 7 seconds. A slight chance of thunderstorms. A slight chance of showers in the evening, then a chance of showers after midnight. And for Thursday, south winds around 5 knots. Seas 2 to 3 feet. Wave detail, southeast 3 feet at 6 seconds. A chance of showers. A slight chance of thunderstorms in the morning, then a chance of thunderstorms in the afternoon. From the Okaloosa-Walton County line to Pascagoula, from 20 to 60 nautical miles offshore. For rest of tonight, southeast winds around 10 knots. Seas around 3 feet. Wave detail, southeast 3 feet at 7 seconds. A chance of showers. A slight chance of thunderstorms, then a chance of thunderstorms late. For Wednesday, southeast winds around 10 knots. Seas around 3 feet. Wave detail, southeast 3 feet at 7 seconds. A slight chance of thunderstorms. A chance of showers, mainly in the morning. For Wednesday night, south winds 5 to 10 knots. Seas around 3 feet. Wave detail, southeast 3 feet at 7 seconds. A slight chance of showers and thunderstorms in the evening, then a chance of showers and thunderstorms after midnight. And for Thursday, south winds around 5 knots. Seas around 3 feet. Wave detail, southeast 3 feet at 7 seconds. A chance of showers with a slight chance of thunderstorms. Tidal information, at the mouth of the Mobile River on Wednesday, high tide at 9:56 a.m. Low tide at 9:12 p.m. At the mouth of the Mobile River on Thursday, high tide at 10:17 a.m. Low tide at 9:37 p.m. At Pensacola Bay on Wednesday, high tide at 9:05 a.m. Low tide at 7:39 p.m. At Pensacola Bay on Thursday, high tide at 9:25 a.m. Low tide at 8:25 p.m. At the East Pass in Destin on Wednesday, high tide at 8:32 a.m. Low tide at 7:05 p.m. At the East Pass in Destin on Thursday, high tide at 8:52 a.m. Low tide at 7:51 p.m. The following marine observations were made as of 2 a.m. Mobile Bay Coast Guard Station. Winds were southeast at 2 knots. Sea temperature 80 degrees. Air temperature 78 degrees. Weeks Bay, calm. Air temperature was 76 degrees. Pensacola Bay. Sea temperature 81 degrees. Air temperature 79 degrees. The report from the east end of Dauphin Island was not available. Graham Bay, southeast winds at 9 knots. Air temperature was 80 degrees. And Pettiboy Island, southeast winds at 7 knots. Air temperature was 77 degrees. South of Dauphin Island. Winds were southeast at 6 knots. Wave heights 3 feet. Wave period 6 seconds. 12 miles south of Orange Beach, winds were east at 4 knots. Air temperature was 77 degrees. Gulf water temperature 78 degrees. Wave heights 3 feet, with a period of 6 seconds. 100 miles south of Destin. Winds were southeast at 8 knots. Air temperature 80 degrees. Wave height 4 feet. Wave period 7 seconds. The following weather reports were made at 2 a.m. Pensacola International Airport, skies were mostly cloudy. The temperature was 78 degrees, the dew point was 76, and the relative humidity was 90%. The wind was southeast at 6 miles an hour. The pressure was 29.96 inches and falling. Pensacola Naval Air Station, skies were mostly cloudy. The temperature was 78 degrees, the dew point was 76, and the relative humidity was 93%. The wind was southeast at 7 miles an hour. The pressure was 29.96 inches and falling. Here's your national weather.
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0: Showers likely with a chance of thunderstorms in the morning, then showers with thunderstorms likely in the afternoon. Highs in the mid-80s. Southeast winds 5 to 10 miles per hour. Chance of rain 90%. Wednesday night, mostly cloudy. Showers likely with a chance of thunderstorms in the evening, then a slight chance of showers after midnight. Patchy fog after midnight. Lows in the lower 70s. South winds around 5 miles per hour in the evening, becoming light and variable. Chance of rain 60%. Thursday, patchy fog in the morning. Mostly cloudy with a chance of showers with a slight chance of thunderstorms in the morning, then partly sunny with showers and thunderstorms likely in the afternoon. Highs in the upper 80s. Southwest winds around 5 miles per hour. Chance of rain 70%. This is NOAA Weather Radio from the Mobile Pensacola National Weather Service. The current time is 3 a.m. Central Daylight Time. There is a high risk of rip currents for the following areas in Alabama, Baldwin Coastal and Mobile Coastal, and the following areas in Florida, Escambia Coastal, Okaloosa Coastal and Santa Rosa Coastal. High rip current risk remains in effect through late Thursday night. What? Dangerous rip currents. Where? In Alabama, Mobile Coastal and Baldwin Coastal counties. In Florida, Escambia Coastal, Santa Rosa Coastal and Okaloosa Coastal counties. When? Through late Thursday night. Impacts, rip currents can sweep even the best swimmers away from shore into deeper water. Swim near a lifeguard. If caught in a rip current, relax and float. Don't swim against the current. If able, swim in a direction following the shoreline. If unable to escape, face the shore and call or wave for help. Here's your marine forecast. On the weather map, light to occasionally moderate onshore flow will persist for the remainder of the week through the upcoming weekend. Seas will generally be around 3 feet through Thursday and around 2 feet for the remainder of the forecast. On Perdido Bay, Pensacola Bay including Santa Rosa Sound, and Choctawhatchee Bay. For rest of tonight, southeast winds 5 to 10 knots. Waves 1 foot or less. Light chop. A chance of showers with a slight chance of thunderstorms. For Wednesday, southeast winds 5 to 10 knots. Waves 1 foot or less. Light chop. A chance of showers. A slight chance of thunderstorms in the morning, then a chance of thunderstorms in the afternoon. For Wednesday night, south winds 5 to 10 knots, diminishing to around 5 knots after midnight. Waves 1 foot or less. Light chop. A slight chance of thunderstorms. A slight chance of showers in the evening, then a chance of showers after midnight. And for Thursday, south winds around 5 knots, increasing to 5 to 10 knots in the afternoon. Waves 1 foot or less. Light chop. Showers likely. A slight chance of thunderstorms in the morning, then a chance of thunderstorms in the afternoon. On Perdido Bay, Pensacola Bay including Santa Rosa Sound, and Choctawhatchee Bay. For rest of tonight, southeast winds around 5 knots. Waves 1 foot or less. smooth. A chance of thunderstorms. A chance of showers. For Wednesday, southeast winds 5 to 10 knots. Waves 1 foot or less. Light chop. A chance of showers and thunderstorms. For Wednesday night, south winds around 5 knots. Waves 1 foot or less. Smooth. A slight chance of thunderstorms. A slight chance of showers in the evening, then a chance of showers after midnight. And for Thursday, south winds around 5 knots. Waves 1 foot or less. Smooth. Showers likely with a slight chance of thunderstorms in the morning, then a chance of showers and thunderstorms in the afternoon. From the Okaloosa-Walton County line to Pascagoula, and out 20 nautical miles. For rest of tonight, southeast winds 5 to 10 knots. Seas 2 to 3 feet. Wave detail, southeast 3 feet at 6 seconds. A slight chance of showers and thunderstorms, then a chance of showers and thunderstorms late. For Wednesday, southeast winds 5 to 10 knots. Seas 2 to 3 feet. Wave detail, southeast 3 feet at 7 seconds. A slight chance of showers and thunderstorms in the morning, then a chance of showers and thunderstorms in the afternoon. For Wednesday night, south winds around 5 knots. Seas 2 to 3 feet. Wave detail, southeast 3 feet at 7 seconds. A slight chance of thunderstorms. A slight chance of showers in the evening, then a chance of showers after midnight. And for Thursday, south winds around 5 knots. Seas 2 to 3 feet. Wave detail, southeast 3 feet at 6 seconds. A chance of showers. A slight chance of thunderstorms in the morning, then a chance of thunderstorms in the afternoon. From the Okaloosa-Walton County line to Pascagoula, from 20 to 60 nautical miles offshore. For rest of tonight, southeast winds around 10 knots. Seas around 3 feet. Wave detail, southeast 3 feet at 7 seconds. A chance of showers. A slight chance of thunderstorms, then a chance of thunderstorms late. For Wednesday, southeast winds around 10 knots. Seas around 3 feet. Wave detail, southeast 3 feet at 7 seconds. A slight chance of thunderstorms. A chance of showers, mainly in the morning. For Wednesday night, south winds 5 to 10 knots. Seas around 3 feet. Wave detail, southeast 3 feet at 7 seconds. A slight chance of showers and thunderstorms in the evening, then a chance of showers and thunderstorms after midnight. And for Thursday, south winds around 5 knots. Seas around 3 feet. Wave detail, southeast 3 feet at 7 seconds. A chance of showers with a slight chance of thunderstorms. Here's your marine forecast. On the weather map, light to occasionally moderate onshore flow will persist for the remainder of the week through the upcoming weekend. Seas will generally be around 3 feet through Thursday and around 2 feet for the remainder of the forecast. On Perdido Bay, Pensacola Bay including Santa Rosa Sound, and Choctaw Hatchie Bay. For today, southeast winds 5 to 10 knots, increasing to 10 to 15 knots with gusts up to 20 knots this afternoon. Waves 1 foot or less. A moderate chop. A chance of showers. A slight chance of thunderstorms early this morning, then a chance of thunderstorms late this morning and afternoon. For tonight, south winds 5 to 10 knots, diminishing to around 5 knots after midnight. Waves 1 foot or less. Light chop. A chance of thunderstorms in the evening. A chance of showers. For Thursday, south winds around 5 knots, increasing to 5 to 10 knots in the afternoon. Waves 1 foot or less. Light chop. A chance of showers. A slight chance of thunderstorms in the morning, then a chance of thunderstorms in the afternoon. And for Thursday night, west winds around 5 knots. Waves 1 foot or less. Smooth. A slight chance of showers and thunderstorms. On Perdido Bay, Pensacola Bay including Santa Rosa Sound, and Choctaw Hatchie Bay. For today, southeast winds 5 to 10 knots, becoming south 10 to 15 knots this afternoon. waves 1 foot or less. A moderate chop. A chance of thunderstorms. A chance of showers early this morning, then showers likely late this morning and afternoon. For tonight, south winds 5 to 10 knots, becoming southeast after midnight. Waves 1 foot or less. Light chop. A chance of thunderstorms in the evening. A chance of showers. For Thursday, southeast winds around 5 knots, becoming southwest around 5 knots in the afternoon. Waves 1 foot or less. Smooth. A chance of showers. A slight chance of thunderstorms in the morning, then a chance of thunderstorms in the afternoon. And for Thursday night, west winds around 5 knots in the evening, becoming light and variable. Waves 1 foot or less. Smooth. A slight chance of showers and thunderstorms. From the Okaloosa-Walton County line to Pascagoula, and out 20 nautical miles. For today, southeast winds 10 to 15 knots. Seas 2 to 3 feet. Wave detail, southeast 3 feet at 6 seconds. A chance of showers and thunderstorms. For tonight, south winds 5 to 10 knots. Seas 2 to 3 feet. Wave detail, southeast 3 feet at 6 seconds. A chance of showers. A chance of thunderstorms, mainly in the evening. For Thursday, south winds around 5 knots. Seas 2 to 3 feet. Wave detail, southeast 3 feet at 6 seconds. A slight chance of thunderstorms. A chance of showers, mainly in the morning. And for Thursday night, southwest winds around 5 knots. Seas 2 to 3 feet. Wave detail, southeast 3 feet at 6 seconds. A slight chance of thunderstorms. A slight chance of showers in the evening, then a chance of showers after midnight. From the Okaloosa-Walton County line to Pascagoula, from 20 to 60 nautical miles offshore. For today, southeast winds 10 to 15 knots. Seas around 3 feet. Wave detail, southeast 3 feet at 6 seconds. A chance of showers and thunderstorms. For tonight, south winds 5 to 10 knots. Seas around 3 feet. Wave detail, southeast 3 feet at 6 seconds. A chance of showers. A chance of thunderstorms, mainly in the evening. For Thursday, south winds around 5 knots. Seas around 3 feet. Wave detail, southeast 3 feet at 7 seconds. A slight chance of thunderstorms. A chance of showers, mainly in the morning. And for Thursday night, southwest winds around 5 knots. Seas 2 to 3 feet. Wave detail, southeast 3 feet at 6 seconds. A chance of showers with a slight chance of thunderstorms after midnight. What? Minor flooding is forecast. Where? Shoal River near Crestview. When? From late Wednesday night to early Thursday afternoon. Impacts, at 8.0 feet, minor flooding of low-lying areas. Additional details, at 8:15 p.m. Central Daylight Time Tuesday the stage was 6.9 feet. Forecast, the river is expected to rise to a crest of 8.0 feet early Thursday morning. It will then fall below flood stage Thursday morning. Flood stage is 8.0 feet. http://www.weather.gov/safety/flood. Tidal information, at the mouth of the Mobile River on Wednesday, high tide at 9:56 a.m. Low tide at 9:12 p.m. At the mouth of the Mobile River on Thursday, high tide at 10:17 a.m. Low tide at 9:37 p.m. At Pensacola Bay on Wednesday, high tide at 9:05 a.m. Low tide at 7:39 p.m. At Pensacola Bay on Thursday, high tide at 9:25 a.m. Low tide at 8:25 p.m. At the East Pass in Destin on Wednesday, high tide at 8:32 a.m. Low tide at 7:05 p.m. At the East Pass in Destin on Thursday, high tide at 8:52 a.m. Low tide at 7:51 p.m. The following marine observations were made as of 3 a.m. Mobile Bay Coast Guard Station. Winds were southeast at 3 knots. Sea temperature 80 degrees. Air temperature 78 degrees. Weeks Bay, calm. Air temperature was 74 degrees. Pensacola Bay. Sea temperature 81 degrees. Air temperature 79 degrees. The report from the east end of Dauphin Island was not available. Graham Bay, southeast winds at 9 knots. Air temperature was 80 degrees. And Pettiboy Island, southeast winds at 7 knots. Air temperature was 77 degrees. South of Dauphin Island. Winds were southeast at 8 knots. 12 miles south of Orange Beach. Winds were east at 6 knots. Sea temperature 78 degrees. Air temperature 78 degrees. 100 miles south of Destin. Winds were east at 10 knots. Air temperature 80 degrees. The following weather reports were made at 3 a.m. Pensacola International Airport, skies were mostly cloudy. The temperature was 78 degrees, the dew point was 75, and the relative humidity was 90%. The wind was southeast at 6 miles an hour. The pressure was 29.96 inches and steady. Pensacola Naval Air Station, skies were mostly cloudy. The temperature was 78 degrees, the dew point was 76, and the relative humidity was 93%. The wind was southeast at 9 miles an hour. The pressure was 29.95 inches and falling. Here's your National Weather Service forecast. Today, patchy fog this morning. Showers likely with a chance of thunderstorms this morning, then showers with thunderstorms likely this afternoon. Highs in the mid-80s. Southeast winds 5 to 10 miles per hour. Chance of rain 90%. Tonight, mostly cloudy. Showers likely with a chance of thunderstorms in the evening, then a slight chance of showers after midnight. Patchy fog after midnight. Lows in the lower 70s. South winds around 5 miles per hour in the evening, becoming light and variable. Chance of rain 60%. Thursday, patchy fog in the morning. Mostly cloudy with a chance of showers with a slight chance of thunderstorms in the morning, then partly sunny with showers and thunderstorms likely in the afternoon. Highs in the upper 80s. Southwest winds around 5 miles per hour. Chance of rain 70%. Thursday night, mostly cloudy. A chance of showers and thunderstorms, mainly in the evening. Lows around 70. Southwest winds around 5 miles per hour in the evening, becoming light and variable. Chance of rain 30%. This is NOAA Weather Radio, from the Mobile Pensacola National Weather Service. The current time is 3:16 a.m. Central Daylight Time. There is a high risk of rip currents for the following areas in Alabama, Baldwin Coastal and Mobile Coastal, and the following areas in Florida, Escambia Coastal, Okaloosa Coastal and Santa Rosa Coastal. High rip current risk remains in effect through late Thursday night. What? Dangerous rip currents. Where? In Alabama, Mobile Coastal and Baldwin Coastal counties. In Florida, Escambia Coastal, Santa Rosa Coastal and Okaloosa Coastal counties. When? Through late Thursday night. Impacts, rip currents can sweep even the best swimmers away from shore into deeper water. Swim near a lifeguard. If caught in a rip current, relax and float. 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If able, swim in a direction following the shoreline. If unable to escape, face the shore and call or wave for help. 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Here's your marine forecast. On the weather map, light to occasionally moderate onshore flow will persist for the remainder of the week through the upcoming weekend. Seas will generally be around 3 feet through Thursday and around 2 feet for the remainder of the forecast. On Perdido Bay, Pensacola Bay including Santa Rosa Sound, and Choctawhatchee Bay. For today, southeast winds 5 to 10 knots, increasing to 10 to 15 knots with gusts up to 20 knots this afternoon. waves 1 foot or less. A moderate chop. A chance of showers. A slight chance of thunderstorms early this morning, then a chance of thunderstorms late this morning and afternoon. For tonight, south winds 5 to 10 knots, diminishing to around 5 knots after midnight. Waves 1 foot or less. Light chop. A chance of thunderstorms in the evening. A chance of showers. For Thursday, south winds around 5 knots, increasing to 5 to 10 knots in the afternoon. Waves 1 foot or less. Light chop. A chance of showers. A slight chance of thunderstorms in the morning, then a chance of thunderstorms in the afternoon. And for Thursday night, west winds around 5 knots. Waves 1 foot or less. Smooth. A slight chance of showers and thunderstorms. On Perdido Bay, Pensacola Bay including Santa Rosa Sound, and Choctawhatchee Bay. For today, southeast winds 5 to 10 knots, becoming south 10 to 15 knots this afternoon. Waves 1 foot or less. A moderate chop. A chance of thunderstorms. A chance of showers early this morning, then showers likely late this morning and afternoon. For tonight, south winds 5 to 10 knots, becoming southeast after midnight. Waves 1 foot or less. Light chop. A chance of thunderstorms in the evening. A chance of showers. For Thursday, southeast winds around 5 knots, becoming southwest around 5 knots in the afternoon. Waves 1 foot or less. Smooth. A chance of showers. A slight chance of thunderstorms in the morning, then a chance of thunderstorms in the afternoon. And for Thursday night, west winds around 5 knots in the evening, becoming light and variable. Waves 1 foot or less. Smooth. A slight chance of showers and thunderstorms. From the Okaloosa-Walton County line to Pascagoula, and out 20 nautical miles. For today, southeast winds 10 to 15 knots. Seas 2 to 3 feet. Wave detail, southeast 3 feet at 6 seconds. A chance of showers and thunderstorms. For tonight, south winds 5 to 10 knots. Seas 2 to 3 feet. Wave detail, southeast 3 feet at 6 seconds. A chance of showers. A chance of thunderstorms, mainly in the evening. For Thursday, south winds around 5 knots. Seas 2 to 3 feet. Wave detail, southeast 3 feet at 6 seconds. A slight chance of thunderstorms. A chance of showers, mainly in the morning. And for Thursday night, southwest winds around 5 knots. Seas 2 to 3 feet. Wave detail, southeast 3 feet at 6 seconds. A slight chance of thunderstorms. A slight chance of showers in the evening, then a chance of showers after midnight. From the Okaloosa-Walton County line to Pascagoula, from 20 to 60 nautical miles offshore. For today, southeast winds 10 to 15 knots. Seas around 3 feet. Wave detail, southeast 3 feet at 6 seconds. A chance of showers and thunderstorms. For tonight, south winds 5 to 10 knots. Seas around 3 feet. Wave detail, southeast 3 feet at 6 seconds. A chance of showers. A chance of thunderstorms, mainly in the evening. For Thursday, south winds around 5 knots. Seas around 3 feet. Wave detail, southeast 3 feet at 7 seconds. A slight chance of thunderstorms. A chance of showers, mainly in the morning. And for Thursday night, southwest winds around 5 knots. Seas 2 to 3 feet. Wave detail, southeast 3 feet at 6 seconds. A chance of showers with a slight chance of thunderstorms after midnight. Tidal information, at the mouth of the Mobile River on Wednesday, high tide at 9:56 a.m. Low tide at 9:12 p.m. At the mouth of the Mobile River on Thursday, high tide at 10:17 a.m. Low tide at 9:37 p.m. At Pensacola Bay on Wednesday, high tide at 9:05 a.m. Low tide at 7:39 p.m. At Pensacola Bay on Thursday, high tide at 9:25 a.m. Low tide at 8:25 p.m. at the East Pass in Destin on Wednesday.

Support from the east end of Dauphin Island was not available. Grand Bay, southeast winds at 9 knots. Air temperature was 80 degrees. And Pettiboy Island, southeast winds at 7 knots. Air temperature was 77 degrees. South of Dauphin Island, winds were southeast at 8 knots. 12 miles south of Orange Beach, winds were east at 6 knots. Sea temperature 78 degrees. Air temperature 78 degrees. 100 miles south of Destin, winds were east at 10 knots. Air temperature 80 degrees. What? Minor flooding is forecast. Where? Shoal River near Crestview. When? From late Wednesday night to early Thursday afternoon. Impacts, at 8.0 feet, minor flooding of low-lying areas. Additional details, at 8:15 p.m. Central Daylight Time Tuesday the stage was 6.9 feet. Forecast, the river is expected to rise to a crest of 8.0 feet early Thursday morning. It will then fall below flood stage Thursday morning. Flood stage is 8.0 feet. http://www.weather.gov/safety/flood. The following weather reports were made at 3 a.m. Pensacola International Airport, skies were mostly cloudy. The temperature was 78 degrees, the dew point was 75, and the relative humidity was 90%. The wind was southeast at 6 miles an hour. The pressure was 29.96 inches and steady. Pensacola Naval Air Station, skies were mostly cloudy. The temperature was 78 degrees, the dew point was 76, and the relative humidity was 93%. The wind was southeast at 9 miles an hour. The pressure was 29.95 inches and falling. Here's your National Weather Service forecast. Today, patchy fog this morning. Showers likely with a chance of thunderstorms this morning, then showers with thunderstorms likely this afternoon. Highs in the mid-80s. Southeast winds 5 to 10 miles per hour. Chance of rain 90%. Tonight, mostly cloudy. Showers likely with a chance of thunderstorms in the evening, then a slight chance of showers after midnight. Patchy fog after midnight. Lows in the lower 70s. South winds around 5 miles per hour in the evening, becoming light and variable. Chance of rain 60%. Thursday, patchy fog in the morning. Mostly cloudy with a chance of showers with a slight chance of thunderstorms in the morning, then partly sunny with showers and thunderstorms likely in the afternoon. Highs in the upper 80s. Southwest winds around 5 miles per hour. Chance of rain 70%. Thursday night, mostly cloudy. A chance of showers and thunderstorms, mainly in the evening. Lows around 70. Southwest winds around 5 miles per hour in the evening, becoming light and variable. Chance of rain 30%. Here's your National Weather Service forecast. Today, patchy fog this morning. Showers likely with a chance of thunderstorms this morning, then showers with thunderstorms likely this afternoon. Highs in the mid-80s. Southeast winds 5 to 10 miles per hour. Chance of rain 90%. Tonight, mostly cloudy. Showers likely with a chance of thunderstorms in the evening, then a slight chance of showers after midnight. Patchy fog after midnight. Lows in the lower 70s. South winds around 5 miles per hour in the evening, becoming light and variable. Chance of rain 60%. Thursday, patchy fog in the morning. Mostly cloudy with a chance of showers with a slight chance of thunderstorms in the morning, then partly sunny with showers and thunderstorms likely in the afternoon. Highs in the upper 80s. Southwest winds around 5 miles per hour. Chance of rain 70%. Thursday night, mostly cloudy. A chance of showers and thunderstorms, mainly in the evening. Lows around 70. Southwest winds around 5 miles per hour in the evening, becoming light and variable. Chance of rain 30%. This is NOAA Weather Radio, from the Mobile Pensacola National Weather Service.
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0: of time. There is a high risk of rip currents for the following areas in Alabama, Baldwin Coastal and Mobile Coastal, and the following areas in Florida, Escambia Coastal, Okaloosa Coastal and Santa Rosa Coastal. High rip current risk remains in effect through late Thursday night. What? Dangerous rip currents. Where? In Alabama, Mobile Coastal and Baldwin Coastal counties. In Florida, Escambia Coastal, Santa Rosa Coastal and Okaloosa Coastal counties. When? Through late Thursday night. Impacts. Rip currents can sweep even the best swimmers away from shore into deeper water. Swim near a lifeguard. If caught in a rip current, relax and float. 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If able, swim in a direction following the shoreline. If unable to escape, face the shore and call or wave for help. Here's your marine forecast. On the weather map, light to occasionally moderate onshore flow will persist for the remainder of the week through the upcoming weekend. Seas will generally be around 3 feet through Thursday and around 2 feet for the remainder of the forecast. On Perdido Bay, Pensacola Bay including Santa Rosa Sound, and Choctaw Hatchie Bay. For today, southeast winds 5 to 10 knots, increasing to 10 to 15 knots with gusts up to 20 knots this afternoon. Waves 1 foot or less. A moderate chop. A chance of showers. A slight chance of thunderstorms early this morning, then a chance of thunderstorms late this morning and afternoon. For tonight, south winds 5 to 10 knots, diminishing to around 5 knots after midnight. Waves 1 foot or less. Light chop. A chance of thunderstorms in the evening. A chance of showers. For Thursday, south winds around 5 knots, increasing to 5 to 10 knots in the afternoon. Waves 1 foot or less. Light chop. A chance of showers. A slight chance of thunderstorms in the morning, then a chance of thunderstorms in the afternoon. And for Thursday night, west winds around 5 knots. Waves 1 foot or less. Smooth. A slight chance of showers and thunderstorms. On Perdido Bay, Pensacola Bay including Santa Rosa Sound, and Choctaw Hatchie Bay. For today, southeast winds 5 to 10 knots, becoming south 10 to 15 knots this afternoon. Waves 1 foot or less. A moderate chop. A chance of thunderstorms. A chance of showers early this morning, then showers likely late this morning and afternoon. For tonight, south winds 5 to 10 knots, becoming southeast after midnight. Waves 1 foot or less. Light chop. A chance of thunderstorms in the evening. A chance of showers. For Thursday, southeast winds around 5 knots, becoming southwest around 5 knots in the afternoon. Waves 1 foot or less. Smooth. A chance of showers. A slight chance of thunderstorms in the morning, then a chance of thunderstorms in the afternoon. And for Thursday night, west winds around 5 knots in the evening, becoming light and variable. Waves 1 foot or less. Smooth. A slight chance of showers and thunderstorms. From the Okaloosa-Walton County line to Pascagoula, and out 20 nautical miles. For today, southeast winds 10 to 15 knots. Seas 2 to 3 feet. Wave detail, southeast 3 feet at 6 seconds. A chance of showers and thunderstorms. For tonight, south winds 5 to 10 knots. Seas 2 to 3 feet. Wave detail, southeast 3 feet at 6 seconds. A chance of showers. A chance of thunderstorms, mainly in the evening. For Thursday, south winds around 5 knots. Seas 2 to 3 feet. Wave detail, southeast 3 feet at 6 seconds. A slight chance of thunderstorms. A chance of showers, mainly in the morning. And for Thursday night, southwest winds around 5 knots. Seas 2 to 3 feet. Wave detail, southeast 3 feet at 6 seconds. A slight chance of thunderstorms. A slight chance of showers in the evening, then a chance of showers after midnight. From the Okaloosa-Walton County line to Pascagoula, from 20 to 60 nautical miles offshore. For today, Southeast winds 10 to 15 knots. Seas around 3 feet. Wave detail, southeast 3 feet at 6 seconds. A chance of showers and thunderstorms. For tonight, south winds 5 to 10 knots. Seas around 3 feet. Wave detail, southeast 3 feet at 6 seconds. A chance of showers. A chance of thunderstorms, mainly in the evening. For Thursday, south winds around 5 knots. Seas around 3 feet. Wave detail, southeast 3 feet at 7 seconds. A slight chance of thunderstorms. A chance of showers, mainly in the morning. And for Thursday night, southwest winds around 5 knots. Seas 2 to 3 feet. Wave detail, southeast 3 feet at 6 seconds. A chance of showers with a slight chance of thunderstorms after midnight. Tidal information, at the mouth of the Mobile River on Wednesday, high tide at 9:56 a.m. Low tide at 9:12 p.m. At the mouth of the Mobile River on Thursday, high tide at 10:17 a.m. Low tide at 9:37 p.m. At Pensacola Bay on Wednesday, high tide at 9:05 a.m. Low tide at 7:39 p.m. At Pensacola Bay on Thursday, high tide at 9:25 a.m. Low tide at 8:25 p.m. At the East Pass in Destin on Wednesday, high tide at 8:32 a.m. Low tide at 7:05 p.m. At the East Pass in Destin on Thursday, high tide at 8:52 a.m. Low tide at 7:51 p.m. The following marine observations were made as of 3 a.m. Mobile Bay Coast Guard Station. Winds were southeast at 3 knots. Sea temperature 80 degrees. Air temperature 78 degrees. Weeks Bay, calm. Air temperature was 74 degrees. Pensacola Bay. Sea temperature 81 degrees. Air temperature 79 degrees. The report from the east end of Dauphin Island was not available. Graham Bay, southeast winds at 9 knots. Air temperature was 80 degrees. And Pettiboy Island, southeast winds at 7 knots. Air temperature was 77 degrees. South of Dauphin Island, winds were southeast at 8 knots. 12 miles south of Orange Beach, winds were east at 6 knots. Sea temperature 78 degrees. Air temperature 78 degrees. 100 miles south of Destin, winds were east at 10 knots. Air temperature 80 degrees. The following weather reports were made at 3 a.m. Pensacola International Airport, skies were mostly cloudy. The temperature was 78 degrees, the dew point was 75, and the relative humidity was 90%. The wind was southeast at 6 miles an hour. The pressure was 29.96 inches and steady. Pensacola Naval Air Station, skies were mostly cloudy. The temperature was 78 degrees, the dew point was 76, and the relative humidity was 93%. The wind was southeast at 9 miles an hour. The pressure was 29.95 inches and falling. Here's your National Weather Service forecast. Today, patchy fog this morning. Showers likely with a chance of thunderstorms this morning, then showers with thunderstorms likely this afternoon. Highs in the mid-80s. Southeast winds 5 to 10 miles per hour. Chance of rain 90%. Tonight, mostly cloudy. Showers likely with a chance of thunderstorms in the evening, then a slight chance of showers after midnight. Patchy fog after midnight. Lows in the lower 70s. South winds around 5 miles per hour in the evening, becoming light and variable. Chance of rain 60%. Thursday, patchy fog in the morning. Mostly cloudy with a chance of showers with a slight chance of thunderstorms in the morning, then partly sunny with showers and thunderstorms likely in the afternoon. Highs in the upper 80s. Southwest winds around 5 miles per hour. Chance of rain 70%. Thursday night, mostly cloudy. A chance of showers and thunderstorms, mainly in the evening. Lows around 70. Southwest winds around 5 miles per hour in the evening, becoming light and variable. Chance of rain 30%. This is NOAA Weather Radio from the Mobile Pensacola National Weather Service. The current time is 3:39 a.m. Central Daylight Time. There is a high risk of rip currents for the following areas in Alabama, Baldwin Coastal and Mobile Coastal, and the following areas in Florida, Escambia Coastal, Okaloosa Coastal, and Santa Rosa Coastal. High rip current risk remains in effect through late Thursday night. What? Dangerous rip currents. Where? In Alabama, Mobile Coastal, and Baldwin Coastal counties. In Florida, Escambia Coastal, Santa Rosa Coastal, and Okaloosa Coastal counties. When? Through late Thursday night. Impacts. Rip currents can sweep even the best swimmers away from shore into deeper water. Swim near a lifeguard. If caught in the rip current, relax and float. Don't swim against the current. If able, swim in a direction following the shoreline. If unable to escape, face the shore and call or wave for help. Here's your marine forecast. On the weather map, light to occasionally moderate onshore flow will persist for the remainder of the week through the upcoming weekend. Seas will generally be around 3 feet through Thursday and around 2 feet for the remainder of the forecast. On Perdido Bay, Pensacola Bay including Santa Rosa Sound, and Choctawhatchee Bay. For today, southeast winds 5 to 10 knots, increasing to 10 to 15 knots with gusts up to 20 knots this afternoon. Waves 1 foot or less. A moderate chop. A chance of showers. A slight chance of thunderstorms early this morning, then a chance of thunderstorms late this morning and afternoon. For tonight, south winds 5 to 10 knots, diminishing to around 5 knots after midnight. Waves 1 foot or less. Light chop. A chance of thunderstorms in the evening. A chance of showers. For Thursday, south winds around 5 knots, increasing to 5 to 10 knots in the afternoon. Waves 1 foot or less. Light chop. A chance of showers. A slight chance of thunderstorms in the morning, then a chance of thunderstorms in the afternoon. And for Thursday night, west winds around 5 knots. Waves 1 foot or less. Smooth. A slight chance of showers and thunderstorms. On Perdido Bay, Pensacola Bay including Santa Rosa Sound, and Choctawhatchee Bay. For today, southeast winds 5 to 10 knots, becoming south 10 to 15 knots this afternoon. Waves 1 foot or less. A moderate chop. A chance of thunderstorms. A chance of showers early this morning, then showers likely late this morning and afternoon. For tonight, south winds 5 to 10 knots, becoming southeast after midnight. Waves 1 foot or less. Light chop. A chance of thunderstorms in the evening. A chance of showers. For Thursday, southeast winds around 5 knots, becoming southwest around 5 knots in the afternoon. Waves 1 foot or less. Smooth. A chance of showers. A slight chance of thunderstorms in the morning, then a chance of thunderstorms in the afternoon. And for Thursday night, west winds around 5 knots in the evening, becoming light and variable. Waves 1 foot or less. Smooth. A slight chance of showers and thunderstorms. From the Okaloosa-Walton County line to Pascagoula, and out 20 nautical miles. For today, southeast winds 10 to 15 knots. Seas 2 to 3 feet. Wave detail, southeast 3 feet at 6 seconds. A chance of showers and thunderstorms. For tonight, south winds 5 to 10 knots. Seas 2 to 3 feet. Wave detail, southeast 3 feet at 6 seconds. A chance of showers. A chance of thunderstorms, mainly in the evening. For Thursday, south winds around 5 knots. Seas 2 to 3 feet. Wave detail, southeast 3 feet at 6 seconds. A slight chance of thunderstorms. A chance of showers, mainly in the morning. And for Thursday night, southwest winds around 5 knots. Seas 2 to 3 feet. Wave detail, southeast 3 feet at 6 seconds. A slight chance of thunderstorms. a slight chance of showers in the evening, then a chance of showers after midnight. From the Okaloosa Walton County line to Pascagoula, from 20 to 60 nautical miles offshore. For today, southeast winds 10 to 15 knots. Seas around 3 feet. Wave detail, southeast 3 feet at 6 seconds. A chance of showers and thunderstorms. For tonight, south winds 5 to 10 knots. Seas around 3 feet. Wave detail, southeast 3 feet at 6 seconds. A chance of showers. A chance of thunderstorms, mainly in the evening. For Thursday, south winds around 5 knots. Seas around 3 feet. Wave detail, southeast 3 feet at 7 seconds. A slight chance of thunderstorms. A chance of showers, mainly in the morning. And for Thursday night, southwest winds around 5 knots. Seas 2 to 3 feet. Wave detail, southeast 3 feet at 6 seconds. A chance of showers with a slight chance of thunderstorms after midnight. What? Minor flooding is forecast. Where? Shoal River near Crestview. When? From late Wednesday night to early Thursday afternoon. Impacts, at 8.0 feet, minor flooding of low-lying areas. Additional details, at 8:15 p.m. Central Daylight Time Tuesday the stage was 6.9 feet. Forecast, the river is expected to rise to a crest of 8.0 feet early Thursday morning. It will then fall below flood stage Thursday morning. Flood stage is 8.0 feet. http://www.weather.gov/safety/flood. Tidal information, at the mouth of the Mobile River on Wednesday, high tide at 9:56 a.m. Low tide at 9:12 p.m. At the mouth of the Mobile River on Thursday, high tide at 10:17 a.m. Low tide at 9:37 p.m. At Pensacola Bay on Wednesday, high tide at 9:05 a.m. Low tide at 7:39 p.m. At Pensacola Bay on Thursday, high tide at 9:25 a.m. Low tide at 8:25 p.m. At the East Pass in Destin on Wednesday, high tide at 8:32 a.m. Low tide at 7:05 p.m. At the East Pass in Destin on Thursday, high tide at 8:52 a.m. Low tide at 7:51 p.m. This is NOAA Weather Radio Station KEC 86, from Pensacola, Florida. 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The following marine observations were made as of 3 a.m. Mobile Bay Coast Guard Station. Winds were southeast at 3 knots. Sea temperature 80 degrees. Air temperature 78 degrees. Weeks Bay, calm. Air temperature was 74 degrees. Pensacola Bay. Sea temperature 81 degrees. Air temperature 79 degrees. The report from the east end of Dauphin Island was not available. Grand Bay, southeast winds at 9 knots. Air temperature was 80 degrees. And Pettiboy Island, southeast winds at 7 knots. Air temperature was 77 degrees. South of Dauphin Island. Winds were southeast at 8 knots. 12 miles south of Orange Beach. Winds were east at 6 knots. Sea temperature 78 degrees. Air temperature 78 degrees. 100 miles south of Destin. Winds were east at 10 knots. Air temperature 80 degrees. The following weather reports were made at 3 a.m. Pensacola International Airport, skies were mostly cloudy. The temperature was 78 degrees, the dew point was 75, and the relative humidity was 90%. The wind was southeast at 6 miles an hour. The pressure was 29.96 inches and steady. Pensacola Naval Air Station, skies were mostly cloudy. The temperature was 78 degrees. The dew point was 76, and the relative humidity was 93%. The wind was southeast at 9 miles an hour. The pressure was 29.95 inches and falling. Here's your National Weather Service forecast. Today, patchy fog this morning. showers likely with a chance of thunderstorms this morning, then showers with thunderstorms likely this afternoon. Highs in the mid-80s. Southeast winds 5 to 10 miles per hour. Chance of rain 90%. Tonight, mostly cloudy. Showers likely with a chance of thunderstorms in the evening, then a slight chance of showers after midnight. Patchy fog after midnight. Lows in the lower 70s. South winds around 5 miles per hour in the evening, becoming light and variable. Chance of rain 60%. Thursday, patchy fog in the morning. Mostly cloudy with a chance of showers with a slight chance of thunderstorms in the morning, then partly sunny with showers and thunderstorms likely in the afternoon. Highs in the upper 80s. Southwest winds around 5 miles per hour. Chance of rain 70%. Thursday night, mostly cloudy. A chance of showers and thunderstorms, mainly in the evening. Lows around 70. Southwest winds around 5 miles per hour in the evening, becoming light and variable. Chance of rain 30%. This is NOAA Weather Radio, from the Mobile Pensacola National Weather Service. The current time is 3:50 a.m. Central Daylight Time. There is a high risk of rip currents for the following areas in Alabama, Baldwin Coastal and Mobile Coastal, and the following areas in Florida, Escambia Coastal, Okaloosa Coastal and Santa Rosa Coastal. High rip current risk remains in effect through late Thursday night. What? Dangerous rip currents. Where? In Alabama, Mobile Coastal and Baldwin Coastal counties. In Florida, Escambia Coastal, Santa Rosa Coastal and Okaloosa Coastal counties. When? Through late Thursday night. Impacts, rip currents can sweep even the best swimmers away from shore into deeper water. Swim near a lifeguard. If caught in a rip current, relax and float. Don't swim against the current. If able, swim in a direction following the shoreline. If unable to escape, face the shore and call or wave for help. Here's your marine forecast. On the weather map, light to occasionally moderate onshore flow will persist for the remainder of the week through the upcoming weekend. Seas will generally be around 3 feet through Thursday and around 2 feet for the remainder of the forecast. On Perdido Bay, Pensacola Bay including Santa Rosa Sound, and Choctawhatchee Bay. For today, southeast winds 5 to 10 knots, increasing to 10 to 15 knots with gusts up to 20 knots this afternoon. Waves 1 foot or less. A moderate chop. A chance of showers. A slight chance of thunderstorms early this morning, then a chance of thunderstorms late this morning and afternoon. For tonight, south winds 5 to 10 knots, diminishing to around 5 knots after midnight. Waves 1 foot or less. Light chop. A chance of thunderstorms in the evening. A chance of showers. For Thursday, south winds around 5 knots, increasing to 5 to 10 knots in the afternoon. Waves 1 foot or less. Light chop. A chance of showers. A slight chance of thunderstorms in the morning, then a chance of thunderstorms in the afternoon. And for Thursday night, west winds around 5 knots. Waves 1 foot or less. Smooth. A slight chance of showers and thunderstorms. On Perdido Bay, Pensacola Bay including Santa Rosa Sound, and Choctawhatchee Bay. For today, southeast winds 5 to 10 knots, becoming south 10 to 15 knots this afternoon. Waves 1 foot or less. A moderate chop. A chance of thunderstorms. A chance of showers early this morning, then showers likely late this morning and afternoon. For tonight, south winds 5 to 10 knots, becoming southeast after midnight. Waves 1 foot or less. Light chop. A chance of thunderstorms in the evening. A chance of showers. For Thursday, southeast winds around 5 knots, becoming southwest around 5 knots in the afternoon. Waves 1 foot or less. Smooth. A chance of showers. A slight chance of thunderstorms in the morning, then a chance of thunderstorms in the afternoon. And for Thursday night, west winds around 5 knots in the evening, becoming light and variable. Waves 1 foot or less. Smooth. a slight chance of showers and thunderstorms. From the Okaloosa Walton County line to Pascagoula, and out 20 nautical miles. For today, southeast winds 10 to 15 knots. Seas 2 to 3 feet. Wave detail, southeast 3 feet at 6 seconds. A chance of showers and thunderstorms. For tonight, south winds 5 to 10 knots. Seas 2 to 3 feet. Wave detail, southeast 3 feet at 6 seconds. A chance of showers. A chance of thunderstorms, mainly in the evening. For Thursday, south winds around 5 knots. Seas 2 to 3 feet. Wave detail, southeast 3 feet at 6 seconds. A slight chance of thunderstorms. A chance of showers, mainly in the morning. And for Thursday night, southwest winds around 5 knots. Seas 2 to 3 feet. Wave detail, southeast 3 feet at 6 seconds. A slight chance of thunderstorms. A slight chance of showers in the evening, then a chance of showers after midnight. From the Okaloosa Walton County line to Pascagoula, from 20 to 60 nautical miles offshore. For today, southeast winds 10 to 15 knots. Seas around 3 feet. Wave detail, southeast 3 feet at 6 seconds. A chance of showers and thunderstorms. For tonight, south winds 5 to 10 knots. Seas around 3 feet. Wave detail, southeast 3 feet at 6 seconds. A chance of showers. A chance of thunderstorms, mainly in the evening. For Thursday, south winds around 5 knots. Seas around 3 feet. Wave detail, southeast 3 feet at 7 seconds. A slight chance of thunderstorms. A chance of showers, mainly in the morning. And for Thursday night, southwest winds around 5 knots. Seas 2 to 3 feet. Wave detail, southeast 3 feet at 6 seconds. A chance of showers with a slight chance of thunderstorms after midnight. Tidal information, at the mouth of the Mobile River on Wednesday, high tide at 9:56 a.m. Low tide at 9:12 p.m. At the mouth of the Mobile River on Thursday, high tide at 10:17 a.m. Low tide at 9:37 p.m. At Pensacola Bay on Wednesday, high tide at 9:05 a.m. Low tide at 7:39 p.m. At Pensacola Bay on Thursday, high tide at 9:25 a.m. Low tide at 8:25 p.m. At the East Pass in Destin on Wednesday, high tide at 8:32 a.m. Low tide at 7:05 p.m. At the East Pass in Destin on Thursday, high tide at 8:52 a.m. Low tide at 7:51 p.m. The following marine observations were made as of 3 a.m. Mobile Bay Coast Guard Station. Winds were southeast at 3 knots. Sea temperature 80 degrees. Air temperature 78 degrees. Weeks Bay, calm. Air temperature was 74 degrees. Pensacola Bay. Sea temperature 81 degrees. Air temperature 79 degrees. The report from the east end of Dauphin Island was not available. Graham Bay, southeast winds at 9 knots. Air temperature was 80 degrees. And Pettiboy Island, southeast winds at 7 knots. Air temperature was 77 degrees. South of Dauphin Island. Winds were southeast at 8 knots. 12 miles south of Orange Beach. Winds were east at 6 knots. Sea temperature 78 degrees. Air temperature 78 degrees. 100 miles south of Destin. Winds were east at 10 knots. Air temperature 80 degrees. The following weather reports were made at 3 a.m. Pensacola International Airport, skies were mostly cloudy. The temperature was 78 degrees, the dew point was 75, and the relative humidity was 90%. The wind was southeast at 6 miles an hour. The pressure was 29.96 inches and steady. Pensacola Naval Air Station, skies were mostly cloudy. The temperature was 78 degrees. The dew point was 76, and the relative humidity was 93%. The wind was southeast at 9 miles an hour. The pressure was 29.95 inches and falling. Here's your National Weather Service forecast. Today, patchy fog this morning. Showers likely with a chance of thunderstorms this morning, then showers with thunderstorms likely this afternoon.
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0: Evening, then a slight chance of showers after midnight. Patchy fog after midnight. Lows in the lower 70s. South winds around 5 miles per hour in the evening, becoming light and variable. Chance of rain 60%. Thursday, patchy fog in the morning. Mostly cloudy with a chance of showers with a slight chance of thunderstorms in the morning, then partly sunny with showers and thunderstorms likely in the afternoon. Highs in the upper 80s. Southwest winds around 5 miles per hour. Chance of rain 70%. Thursday night, mostly cloudy. A chance of showers and thunderstorms, mainly in the evening. Lows around 70. Southwest winds around 5 miles per hour in the evening, becoming light and variable. Chance of rain 30%. This is NOAA Weather Radio from the Mobile Pensacola National Weather Service. The current time is 4 a.m. Central Daylight Time. There is a high risk of rip currents for the following areas in Alabama, Baldwin Coastal and Mobile Coastal, and the following areas in Florida, Escambia Coastal, Okaloosa Coastal and Santa Rosa Coastal. High rip current risk remains in effect through late Thursday night. What? Dangerous rip currents. Where? In Alabama, Mobile Coastal and Baldwin Coastal counties. In Florida, Escambia Coastal, Santa Rosa Coastal and Okaloosa Coastal counties. When? Through late Thursday night. Impacts, rip currents can sweep even the best swimmers away from shore into deeper water. Swim near a lifeguard. If caught in a rip current, relax and float. Don't swim against the current. If able, swim in a direction following the shoreline. If unable to escape, face the shore and call or wave for help. Here's your marine forecast. On the weather map, light to occasionally moderate onshore flow will persist for the remainder of the week through the upcoming weekend. Seas will generally be around 3 feet through Thursday and around 2 feet for the remainder of the forecast. On Perdido Bay, Pensacola Bay including Santa Rosa Sound, and Choctaw Hatchie Bay. For today, southeast winds 5 to 10 knots, increasing to 10 to 15 knots with gusts up to 20 knots this afternoon. Waves 1 foot or less. A moderate chop. A chance of showers. A slight chance of thunderstorms early this morning, then a chance of thunderstorms late this morning and afternoon. For tonight, south winds 5 to 10 knots, diminishing to around 5 knots after midnight. Waves 1 foot or less. Light chop. A chance of thunderstorms in the evening. A chance of showers. For Thursday, south winds around 5 knots, increasing to 5 to 10 knots in the afternoon. Waves 1 foot or less. Light chop. A chance of showers. A slight chance of thunderstorms in the morning, then a chance of thunderstorms in the afternoon. And for Thursday night, west winds around 5 knots. Waves 1 foot or less. Smooth. A slight chance of showers and thunderstorms. On Perdido Bay, Pensacola Bay including Santa Rosa Sound, and Choctaw Hatchie Bay. For today, southeast winds 5 to 10 knots, becoming south 10 to 15 knots this afternoon. Waves 1 foot or less. A moderate chop. A chance of thunderstorms. A chance of showers early this morning, then showers likely late this morning and afternoon. For tonight, south winds 5 to 10 knots, becoming southeast after midnight. Waves 1 foot or less. Light chop. A chance of thunderstorms in the evening. A chance of showers. For Thursday, southeast winds around 5 knots, becoming southwest around 5 knots in the afternoon. Waves 1 foot or less. Smooth. A chance of showers. A slight chance of thunderstorms in the morning, then a chance of thunderstorms in the afternoon. and for Thursday night, west winds around 5 knots in the evening, becoming light and variable. Waves 1 foot or less. Smooth. A slight chance of showers and thunderstorms. From the Okaloosa-Walton County line to Pascagoula, and out 20 nautical miles. For today, southeast winds 10 to 15 knots. Seas 2 to 3 feet. Wave detail, southeast 3 feet at 6 seconds. A chance of showers and thunderstorms. For tonight, south winds 5 to 10 knots. Seas 2 to 3 feet. Wave detail, southeast 3 feet at 6 seconds. A chance of showers. A chance of thunderstorms, mainly in the evening. For Thursday, south winds around 5 knots. Seas 2 to 3 feet. Wave detail, southeast 3 feet at 6 seconds. A slight chance of thunderstorms. A chance of showers, mainly in the morning. And for Thursday night, southwest winds around 5 knots. Seas 2 to 3 feet. Wave detail, southeast 3 feet at 6 seconds. A slight chance of thunderstorms. A slight chance of showers in the evening, then a chance of showers after midnight. From the Okaloosa-Walton County line to Pascagoula, from 20 to 60 nautical miles offshore. For today, southeast winds 10 to 15 knots. Seas around 3 feet. Wave detail, southeast 3 feet at 6 seconds. A chance of showers and thunderstorms. For tonight, south winds 5 to 10 knots. Seas around 3 feet. Wave detail, southeast 3 feet at 6 seconds. A chance of showers. A chance of thunderstorms, mainly in the evening. For Thursday, south winds around 5 knots. Seas around 3 feet. Wave detail, southeast 3 feet at 7 seconds. A slight chance of thunderstorms. A chance of showers, mainly in the morning. And for Thursday night, southwest winds around 5 knots. Seas 2 to 3 feet. Wave detail, southeast 3 feet at 6 seconds. A chance of showers with a slight chance of thunderstorms after midnight. What? Minor flooding is forecast. Where? Shoal River near Crestview. When? From late Wednesday night to early Thursday afternoon. Impacts, at 8.0 feet, minor flooding of low-lying areas. Additional details, at 8:15 p.m. Central Daylight Time Tuesday the stage was 6.9 feet. Forecast, the river is expected to rise to a crest of 8.0 feet early Thursday morning. It will then fall below flood stage Thursday morning. Flood stage is 8.0 feet. http://www.weather.gov/safety/flood. Tidal information, at the mouth of the Mobile River on Wednesday, high tide at 9:56 a.m. Low tide at 9:12 p.m. At the mouth of the Mobile River on Thursday, high tide at 10:17 a.m. Low tide at 9:37 p.m. At Pensacola Bay on Wednesday, high tide at 9:05 a.m. Low tide at 7:39 p.m. At Pensacola Bay on Thursday, high tide at 9:25 a.m. Low tide at 8:25 p.m. At the East Pass in Destin on Wednesday, high tide at 8:32 a.m. Low tide at 7:05 p.m. At the East Pass in Destin on Thursday, high tide at 8:52 a.m. Low tide at 7:51 p.m. The following marine observations were made as of 3 a.m. Mobile Bay Coast Guard Station. Winds were southeast at 3 knots. Sea temperature 80 degrees. Air temperature 78 degrees. Weeks Bay, calm. Air temperature was 74 degrees. Pensacola Bay. Sea temperature 81 degrees. Air temperature 79 degrees. The report from the east end of Dauphin Island was not available. Graham Bay, southeast winds at 9 knots. Air temperature was 80 degrees. And Pettiboy Island, southeast winds at 7 knots. Air temperature was 77 degrees. South of Dauphin Island. Winds were southeast at 8 knots. 12 miles south of Orange Beach. Winds were east at 6 knots. Sea temperature 78 degrees. Air temperature 78 degrees. 100 miles south of Destin. Winds were east at 10 knots. Air temperature 80 degrees. The following weather reports were made at 3 a.m. Pensacola International Airport, skies were mostly cloudy. The temperature was 78 degrees, the dew point was 75, and the relative humidity was 90%. The wind was southeast at 6 miles an hour. The pressure was 29.96 inches and steady. Pensacola Naval Air Station, skies were mostly cloudy. The temperature was 78 degrees, the dew point was 76, and the relative humidity was 93%. The wind was southeast at 9 miles an hour. The pressure was 29.95 inches and falling. Here's your National Weather Service forecast. Today, patchy fog this morning. Showers likely with a chance of thunderstorms this morning, then showers with thunderstorms likely this afternoon. Highs in the mid-80s. Southeast winds 5 to 10 miles per hour. Chance of rain 90%. Tonight, mostly cloudy. Showers likely with a chance of thunderstorms in the evening, then a slight chance of showers after midnight. Patchy fog after midnight. Lows in the lower 70s. South winds around 5 miles per hour in the evening, becoming light and variable. Chance of rain 60%. Thursday, patchy fog in the morning. Mostly cloudy with a chance of showers with a slight chance of thunderstorms in the morning, then partly sunny with showers and thunderstorms likely in the afternoon. Highs in the upper 80s. Southwest winds around 5 miles per hour. Chance of rain 70%. Thursday night, mostly cloudy. A chance of showers and thunderstorms, mainly in the evening. Lows around 70. Southwest winds around 5 miles per hour in the evening, becoming light and variable. Chance of rain 30%. This is NOAA Weather Radio, from the Mobile Pensacola National Weather Service. The current time is 4:11 a.m. Central Daylight Time. There is a high risk of rip currents for the following areas in Alabama, Baldwin Coastal and Mobile Coastal, and the following areas in Florida, Escambia Coastal, Okaloosa Coastal and Santa Rosa Coastal. High rip current risk remains in effect through late Thursday night. What? Dangerous rip currents. Where? In Alabama, Mobile Coastal and Baldwin Coastal counties. In Florida, Escambia Coastal, Santa Rosa Coastal and Okaloosa Coastal counties. When? Through late Thursday night. Impacts, rip currents can sweep even the best swimmers away from shore into deeper water. Swim near a lifeguard. If caught in a rip current, relax and float. Don't swim against the current. If able, swim in a direction following the shoreline. If unable to escape, face the shore and call or wave for help. Here's your marine forecast. On the weather map, light to occasionally moderate onshore flow will persist for the remainder of the week through the upcoming weekend. Seas will generally be around 3 feet through Thursday and around 2 feet for the remainder of the forecast. On Perdido Bay, Pensacola Bay including Santa Rosa Sound, and Choctawhatchee Bay. For today, southeast winds 5 to 10 knots, increasing to 10 to 15 knots with gusts up to 20 knots this afternoon. Waves 1 foot or less. A moderate chop. A chance of showers. A slight chance of thunderstorms early this morning, then a chance of thunderstorms late this morning and afternoon. For tonight, south winds 5 to 10 knots, diminishing to around 5 knots after midnight. Waves 1 foot or less. Light chop. A chance of thunderstorms in the evening. A chance of showers. For Thursday, south winds around 5 knots, increasing to 5 to 10 knots in the afternoon. Waves 1 foot or less. Light chop. A chance of showers. A slight chance of thunderstorms in the morning, then a chance of thunderstorms in the afternoon. And for Thursday night, west winds around 5 knots. Waves 1 foot or less. Smooth. A slight chance of showers and thunderstorms. on Perdido Bay, Pensacola Bay including Santa Rosa Sound, and Choctawhatchee Bay. For today, southeast winds 5 to 10 knots, becoming south 10 to 15 knots this afternoon. Waves 1 foot or less. A moderate chop. A chance of thunderstorms. A chance of showers early this morning, then showers likely late this morning and afternoon. For tonight, south winds 5 to 10 knots, becoming southeast after midnight. Waves 1 foot or less. Light chop. A chance of thunderstorms in the evening. A chance of showers. For Thursday, southeast winds around 5 knots, becoming southwest around 5 knots in the afternoon. Waves 1 foot or less. Smooth. A chance of showers. A slight chance of thunderstorms in the morning, then a chance of thunderstorms in the afternoon. And for Thursday night, west winds around 5 knots in the evening, becoming light and variable. Waves 1 foot or less. Smooth. A slight chance of showers and thunderstorms. From the Okaloosa-Walton County line to Pascagoula, and out 20 nautical miles. For today, southeast winds 10 to 15 knots. Seas 2 to 3 feet. Wave detail, southeast 3 feet at 6 seconds. A chance of showers and thunderstorms. For tonight, south winds 5 to 10 knots. Seas 2 to 3 feet. Wave detail, southeast 3 feet at 6 seconds. A chance of showers. A chance of thunderstorms, mainly in the evening. For Thursday, south winds around 5 knots. Seas 2 to 3 feet. Wave detail, southeast 3 feet at 6 seconds. A slight chance of thunderstorms. A chance of showers, mainly in the morning. And for Thursday night, southwest winds around 5 knots. Seas 2 to 3 feet. Wave detail, southeast 3 feet at 6 seconds. A slight chance of thunderstorms. A slight chance of showers in the evening, then a chance of showers after midnight. From the Okaloosa-Walton County line to Pascagoula, from 20 to 60 nautical miles offshore. For today, southeast winds 10 to 15 knots. Seas around 3 feet. Wave detail, southeast 3 feet at 6 seconds. A chance of showers and thunderstorms. For tonight, south winds 5 to 10 knots. Seas around 3 feet. Wave detail, southeast 3 feet at 6 seconds. A chance of showers. A chance of thunderstorms, mainly in the evening. For Thursday, south winds around 5 knots. Seas around 3 feet. Wave detail, southeast 3 feet at 7 seconds. A slight chance of thunderstorms. A chance of showers, mainly in the morning. And for Thursday night, southwest winds around 5 knots. Seas 2 to 3 feet. Wave detail, southeast 3 feet at 6 seconds. A chance of showers with a slight chance of thunderstorms after midnight. 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Tidal information, at the mouth of the Mobile River on Wednesday, high tide at 9:56 a.m. Low tide at 9:12 p.m. At the mouth of the Mobile River on Thursday, high tide at 10:17 a.m. Low tide at 9:37 p.m. At Pensacola Bay on Wednesday, high tide at 9:05 a.m. Low tide at 7:39 p.m. At Pensacola Bay on Thursday, high tide at 9:25 a.m. Low tide at 8:25 p.m. At the East Pass in Destin on Wednesday, high tide at 8:32 a.m. Low tide at 7:05 p.m. At the East Pass in Destin on Thursday, high tide at 8:52 a.m. Low tide at 7:51 p.m. The following marine observations were made as of 4 a.m. Mobile Bay Coast Guard Station. Winds were east at 5 knots. Sea temperature 80 degrees. Air temperature 78 degrees. Weeks Bay, calm. Air temperature was 75 degrees. Pensacola Bay. Sea temperature 81 degrees. air temperature 79 degrees. The report from the east end of Dauphin Island was not available. Grand Bay, southeast winds at 9 knots. Air temperature was 80 degrees. And Pettiboy Island, southeast winds at 7 knots. Air temperature was 77 degrees. South of Dauphin Island. Winds were southeast at 6 knots. 12 miles south of Orange Beach. Winds were east at 6 knots. Sea temperature 78 degrees. Air temperature 78 degrees. 100 miles south of Destin. Winds were east at 10 knots. Air temperature 80 degrees. Wave heights 3 feet. Wave period 7 seconds. The following weather reports were made at 4 a.m. Pensacola International Airport, skies were mostly cloudy. The temperature was 78 degrees, the dew point was 75, and the relative humidity was 90%. The wind was east at 7 miles an hour. The pressure was 29.96 inches and steady. Pensacola Naval Air Station, skies were mostly cloudy. The temperature was 78 degrees, the dew point was 75, and the relative humidity was 90%. The wind was east at 8 miles an hour. The pressure was 29.95 inches and steady. Here's your National Weather Service forecast. Today, patchy fog this morning. Showers likely with a chance of thunderstorms this morning, then showers with thunderstorms likely this afternoon. Highs in the mid-80s. Southeast winds 5 to 10 miles per hour. Chance of rain 90%. Tonight, mostly cloudy. Showers likely with a chance of thunderstorms in the evening, then a slight chance of showers after midnight. Patchy fog after midnight. Lows in the lower 70s. South winds around 5 miles per hour in the evening, becoming light and variable. Chance of rain 60%. Thursday, patchy fog in the morning. Mostly cloudy with a chance of showers with a slight chance of thunderstorms in the morning, then partly sunny with showers and thunderstorms likely in the afternoon. Highs in the upper 80s. Southwest winds around 5 miles per hour. Chance of rain 70%. Thursday night, mostly cloudy. A chance of showers and thunderstorms, mainly in the evening. Lows around 70. Southwest winds around 5 miles per hour in the evening, becoming light and variable. Chance of rain 30%. This is NOAA Weather Radio, from the Mobile Pensacola National Weather Service. The current time is 4:22 a.m. Central Daylight Time. There is a high risk of rip currents for the following areas in Alabama, Baldwin Coastal and Mobile Coastal, and the following areas in Florida, Escambia Coastal, Okaloosa Coastal and Santa Rosa Coastal. High rip current risk remains in effect through late Thursday night. What? Dangerous rip currents. Where? In Alabama, Mobile Coastal and Baldwin Coastal counties. In Florida, Escambia Coastal, Santa Rosa Coastal and Okaloosa Coastal counties. When? Through late Thursday night. Impacts, rip currents can sweep even the best swimmers away from shore into deeper water. Swim near a lifeguard. If caught in a rip current, relax and float. Don't swim against the current. If able, swim in a direction following the shoreline. If unable to escape, face the shore and call or wave for help. Here's your marine forecast. On the weather map, light to occasionally moderate onshore flow will persist for the remainder of the week through the upcoming weekend. Seas will generally be around 3 feet through Thursday and around 2 feet for the remainder of the forecast. On Perdido Bay, Pensacola Bay including Santa Rosa Sound, and Choctawhatchee Bay. For today, southeast winds 5 to 10 knots, increasing to 10 to 15 knots with gusts up to 20 knots this afternoon. Waves 1 foot or less. A moderate chop. A chance of showers. A slight chance of thunderstorms early this morning, then a chance of thunderstorms late this morning and afternoon. For tonight, south winds 5 to 10 knots, diminishing to around 5 knots after midnight. Waves 1 foot or less. Light chop. A chance of thunderstorms in the evening. A chance of showers. For Thursday, south winds around 5 knots, increasing to 5 to 10 knots in the afternoon.

to 15 knots this afternoon. Waves 1 foot or less. A moderate chop. A chance of thunderstorms. A chance of showers early this morning, then showers likely late this morning and afternoon. For tonight, south winds 5 to 10 knots, becoming southeast after midnight. Waves 1 foot or less. Light chop. A chance of thunderstorms in the evening. A chance of showers. For Thursday, southeast winds around 5 knots, becoming southwest around 5 knots in the afternoon. Waves 1 foot or less. Smooth. A chance of showers. A slight chance of thunderstorms in the morning, then a chance of thunderstorms in the afternoon. And for Thursday night, west winds around 5 knots in the evening, becoming light and variable. Waves 1 foot or less. Smooth. A slight chance of showers and thunderstorms. From the Okaloosa-Walton County line to Pascagoula, an out 20 nautical miles. For today, southeast winds 10 to 15 knots. Seas 2 to 3 feet. Wave detail, southeast 3 feet at 6 seconds. A chance of showers and thunderstorms. For tonight, south winds 5 to 10 knots. Seas 2 to 3 feet. Wave detail, southeast 3 feet at 6 seconds. A chance of showers. A chance of thunderstorms, mainly in the evening. For Thursday, south winds around 5 knots. Seas 2 to 3 feet. Wave detail, southeast 3 feet at 6 seconds. A slight chance of thunderstorms. A chance of showers, mainly in the morning. And for Thursday night, southwest winds around 5 knots. Seas 2 to 3 feet. Wave detail, southeast 3 feet at 6 seconds. A slight chance of thunderstorms. A slight chance of showers in the evening, then a chance of showers after midnight. From the Okaloosa-Walton County line to Pascagoula, from 20 to 60 nautical miles offshore. For today, southeast winds 10 to 15 knots. Seas around 3 feet. Wave detail, southeast 3 feet at 6 seconds. A chance of showers and thunderstorms. For tonight, south winds 5 to 10 knots. Seas around 3 feet. Wave detail, southeast 3 feet at 6 seconds. A chance of showers. A chance of thunderstorms, mainly in the evening. For Thursday, south winds around 5 knots. Seas around 3 feet. Wave detail, southeast 3 feet at 7 seconds. A slight chance of thunderstorms. A chance of showers, mainly in the morning. And for Thursday night, southwest winds around 5 knots. Seas 2 to 3 feet. Wave detail, southeast 3 feet at 6 seconds. A chance of showers with a slight chance of thunderstorms after midnight. What? Minor flooding is forecast. Where? Shoal River near Crestview. When? From late Wednesday night to early Thursday afternoon. Impacts, at 8.0 feet, minor flooding of low-lying areas. Additional details, at 8:15 p.m. Central Daylight Time Tuesday the stage was 6.9 feet. Forecast, the river is expected to rise to a crest of 8.0 feet early Thursday morning. It will then fall below flood stage Thursday morning. Flood stage is 8.0 feet. http://www.weather.gov/safety/flood. Tidal information, at the mouth of the Mobile River on Wednesday, high tide at 9:56 a.m. Low tide at 9:12 p.m. At the mouth of the Mobile River on Thursday, high tide at 10:17 a.m. Low tide at 9:37 p.m. At Pensacola Bay on Wednesday, high tide at 9:05 a.m. Low tide at 7:39 p.m. At Pensacola Bay on Thursday, high tide at 9:25 a.m. Low tide at 8:25 p.m. At the East Pass in Destin on Wednesday, high tide at 8:32 a.m. Low tide at 7:05 p.m. At the East Pass in Destin on Thursday, high tide at 8:52 a.m. Low tide at 7:51 p.m. The following marine observations were made as of 4 a.m.
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0: Station. Winds were east at 5 knots. Sea temperature 80 degrees. Air temperature 78 degrees. Weeks Bay, calm. Air temperature was 75 degrees. Pensacola Bay. Sea temperature 81 degrees. Air temperature 79 degrees. The report from the east end of Dauphin Island was not available. Graham Bay, southeast winds at 9 knots. Air temperature was 80 degrees. And Pettiboy Island, southeast winds at 7 knots. Air temperature was 77 degrees. South of Dauphin Island. Winds were southeast at 6 knots. 12 miles south of Orange Beach. Winds were east at 6 knots. Sea temperature 78 degrees. Air temperature 78 degrees. 100 miles south of Destin. Winds were east at 10 knots. Air temperature 80 degrees. Wave heights 3 feet. Wave period 7 seconds. The following weather reports were made at 4 a.m. Pensacola International Airport, skies were mostly cloudy. The temperature was 78 degrees, the dew point was 75, and the relative humidity was 90%. The wind was east at 7 miles an hour. The pressure was 29.96 inches and steady. Pensacola Naval Air Station, skies were mostly cloudy. The temperature was 78 degrees, the dew point was 75, and the relative humidity was 90%. The wind was east at 8 miles an hour. The pressure was 29.95 inches and steady. Here's your National Weather Service forecast. Today, patchy fog this morning. Showers likely with a chance of thunderstorms this morning, then showers with thunderstorms likely this afternoon. Highs in the mid-80s. Southeast winds 5 to 10 miles per hour. Chance of rain 90%. Tonight, mostly cloudy. Showers likely with a chance of thunderstorms in the evening, then a slight chance of showers after midnight. Patchy fog after midnight. Lows in the lower 70s. South winds around 5 miles per hour in the evening, becoming light and variable. Chance of rain 60%. Thursday, patchy fog in the morning. Mostly cloudy with a chance of showers with a slight chance of thunderstorms in the morning, then partly sunny with showers and thunderstorms likely in the afternoon. Highs in the upper 80s. Southwest winds around 5 miles per hour. Chance of rain 70%. Thursday night, mostly cloudy. A chance of showers and thunderstorms, mainly in the evening. Lows around 70. Southwest winds around 5 miles per hour in the evening, becoming light and variable. Chance of rain 30%. This is NOAA Weather Radio, from the Mobile Pensacola National Weather Service. The current time is 4:33 a.m. Central Daylight Time. There is a high risk of rip currents for the following areas in Alabama, Baldwin Coastal and Mobile Coastal, and the following areas in Florida, Escambia Coastal, Okaloosa Coastal and Santa Rosa Coastal. High rip current risk remains in effect through late Thursday night. What? Dangerous rip currents. Where? In Alabama, Mobile Coastal and Baldwin Coastal counties. In Florida, Escambia Coastal, Santa Rosa Coastal and Okaloosa Coastal counties. When? Through late Thursday night. Impacts, rip currents can sweep even the best swimmers away from shore into deeper water. Swim near a lifeguard. If caught in a rip current, relax and float. Don't swim against the current. If able, swim in a direction following the shoreline. If unable to escape, face the shore and call or wave for help. Here's your marine forecast. On the weather map, light to occasionally moderate onshore flow will persist for the remainder of the week through the upcoming weekend. Seas will generally be around 3 feet through Thursday and around 2 feet for the remainder of the forecast. On Perdido Bay, Pensacola Bay including Santa Rosa Sound, and Choctawhatchee Bay. For today, southeast winds 5 to 10 knots, increasing to 10 to 15 knots with gusts up to 20 knots this afternoon. Waves 1 foot or less. A moderate chop. A chance of showers. A slight chance of thunderstorms early this morning. then a chance of thunderstorms late this morning and afternoon. For tonight, south winds 5 to 10 knots, diminishing to around 5 knots after midnight. Waves 1 foot or less. Light chop. A chance of thunderstorms in the evening. A chance of showers. For Thursday, south winds around 5 knots, increasing to 5 to 10 knots in the afternoon. Waves 1 foot or less. Light chop. A chance of showers. A slight chance of thunderstorms in the morning, then a chance of thunderstorms in the afternoon. And for Thursday night, west winds around 5 knots. Waves 1 foot or less. Smooth. A slight chance of showers and thunderstorms. On Perdido Bay, Pensacola Bay including Santa Rosa Sound, and Choctawhatchee Bay. For today, southeast winds 5 to 10 knots, becoming south 10 to 15 knots this afternoon. Waves 1 foot or less. A moderate chop. A chance of thunderstorms. A chance of showers early this morning, then showers likely late this morning and afternoon. For tonight, south winds 5 to 10 knots, becoming southeast after midnight. Waves 1 foot or less. Light chop. A chance of thunderstorms in the evening. A chance of showers. For Thursday, southeast winds around 5 knots, becoming southwest around 5 knots in the afternoon. Waves 1 foot or less. Smooth. A chance of showers. A slight chance of thunderstorms in the morning, then a chance of thunderstorms in the afternoon. And for Thursday night, west winds around 5 knots in the evening, becoming light and variable. Waves 1 foot or less. Smooth. A slight chance of showers and thunderstorms. From the Okaloosa-Walton County line to Pascagoula, and out 20 nautical miles. For today, southeast winds 10 to 15 knots. Seas 2 to 3 feet. Wave detail, southeast 3 feet at 6 seconds. A chance of showers and thunderstorms. For tonight, south winds 5 to 10 knots. Seas 2 to 3 feet. Wave detail, southeast 3 feet at 6 seconds. A chance of showers. A chance of thunderstorms, mainly in the evening. For Thursday, south winds around 5 knots. Seas 2 to 3 feet. Wave detail, southeast 3 feet at 6 seconds. A slight chance of thunderstorms. A chance of showers, mainly in the morning. And for Thursday night, southwest winds around 5 knots. Seas 2 to 3 feet. Wave detail, southeast 3 feet at 6 seconds. A slight chance of thunderstorms. A slight chance of showers in the evening, then a chance of showers after midnight. From the Okaloosa-Walton County line to Pascagoula, from 20 to 60 nautical miles offshore. For today, southeast winds 10 to 15 knots. Seas around 3 feet. Wave detail, southeast 3 feet at 6 seconds. A chance of showers and thunderstorms. For tonight, south winds 5 to 10 knots. Seas around 3 feet. Wave detail, southeast 3 feet at 6 seconds. A chance of showers. A chance of thunderstorms, mainly in the evening. For Thursday, south winds around 5 knots. Seas around 3 feet. Wave detail, southeast 3 feet at 7 seconds. A slight chance of thunderstorms. A chance of showers, mainly in the morning. And for Thursday night, southwest winds around 5 knots. Seas 2 to 3 feet. Wave detail, southeast 3 feet at 6 seconds. A chance of showers with a slight chance of thunderstorms after midnight. Tidal information, at the mouth of the Mobile River on Wednesday, high tide at 9:56 a.m. Low tide at 9:12 p.m. At the mouth of the Mobile River on Thursday, high tide at 10:17 a.m. Low tide at 9:37 p.m. At Pensacola Bay on Wednesday, high tide at 9:05 a.m. Low tide at 7:39 p.m. At Pensacola Bay on Thursday, high tide at 9:25 a.m. Low tide at 8:25 p.m. At the East Pass in Destin on Wednesday, high tide at 8:32 a.m. low tide at 7.05 p.m. At the East Pass in Destin on Thursday, high tide at 8.52 a.m. Low tide at 7.51 p.m. The following marine observations were made as of 4 a.m. Mobile Bay Coast Guard Station. Winds were east at 5 knots. Sea temperature 80 degrees. Air temperature 78 degrees. Weeks Bay, calm. Air temperature was 75 degrees. Pensacola Bay. Sea temperature 81 degrees. Air temperature 79 degrees. The report from the east end of Dauphin Island was not available. Graham Bay, southeast winds at 9 knots. Air temperature was 80 degrees. And Pettiboy Island, southeast winds at 7 knots. Air temperature was 77 degrees. South of Dauphin Island. Winds were southeast at 6 knots. 12 miles south of Orange Beach. Winds were east at 6 knots. Sea temperature 78 degrees. Air temperature 78 degrees. 100 miles south of Destin. Winds were east at 10 knots. Air temperature 80 degrees. Wave height 3 feet. Wave period 7 seconds. The following weather reports were made at 4 a.m. Pensacola International Airport, skies were mostly cloudy. The temperature was 78 degrees, the dew point was 75, and the relative humidity was 90%. The wind was east at 7 miles an hour. The pressure was 29.96 inches and steady. Pensacola Naval Air Station, skies were mostly cloudy. The temperature was 78 degrees, the dew point was 75, and the relative humidity was 90%. The wind was east at 8 miles an hour. The pressure was 29.95 inches and steady. Here's your National Weather Service forecast. Today, patchy fog this morning. Showers likely with a chance of thunderstorms this morning, then showers with thunderstorms likely this afternoon. Highs in the mid-80s. Southeast winds 5 to 10 miles per hour. Chance of rain 90%. Tonight, mostly cloudy. Showers likely with a chance of thunderstorms in the evening, then a slight chance of showers after midnight. Patchy fog after midnight. Lows in the lower 70s. South winds around 5 miles per hour in the evening, becoming light and variable. Chance of rain 60%. Thursday, patchy fog in the morning. Mostly cloudy with a chance of showers with a slight chance of thunderstorms in the morning, then partly sunny with showers and thunderstorms likely in the afternoon. Highs in the upper 80s. Southwest winds around 5 miles per hour. Chance of rain 70%. Thursday night, mostly cloudy. A chance of showers and thunderstorms, mainly in the evening. Lows around 70. Southwest winds around 5 miles per hour in the evening, becoming light and variable. Chance of rain 30%. This is NOAA Weather Radio, from the Mobile Pensacola National Weather Service. The current time is 4:43 a.m. Central Daylight Time. There is a high risk of rip currents for the following areas in Alabama, Baldwin Coastal and Mobile Coastal, and the following areas in Florida, Escambia Coastal, Okaloosa Coastal and Santa Rosa Coastal. High rip current risk remains in effect through late Thursday night. What? Dangerous rip currents. Where? In Alabama, Mobile Coastal and Baldwin Coastal counties. In Florida, Escambia Coastal, Santa Rosa Coastal and Okaloosa Coastal counties. When? Through late Thursday night. Impacts, rip currents can sweep even the best swimmers away from shore into deeper water. Swim near a lifeguard. If caught in a rip current, relax and float. Don't swim against the current. If able, swim in a direction following the shoreline. If unable to escape, face the shore and call or wave for help. Here's your marine forecast. On the weather map, light to occasionally moderate onshore flow will persist for the remainder of the week through the upcoming weekend. Seas will generally be around 3 feet through Thursday and around 2 feet for the remainder of the forecast. On Perdido Bay, Pensacola Bay including Santa Rosa Sound, and Choctawhatchee Bay. For today, southeast winds 5 to 10 knots, increasing to 10 to 15 knots with gusts up to 20 knots this afternoon. Waves 1 foot or less. A moderate chop. A chance of showers. A slight chance of thunderstorms early this morning, then a chance of thunderstorms late this morning and afternoon. For tonight, south winds 5 to 10 knots, diminishing to around 5 knots after midnight. Waves 1 foot or less. Light chop. A chance of thunderstorms in the evening. A chance of showers. For Thursday, south winds around 5 knots, increasing to 5 to 10 knots in the afternoon. Waves 1 foot or less. Light chop. A chance of showers. A slight chance of thunderstorms in the morning, then a chance of thunderstorms in the afternoon. And for Thursday night, west winds around 5 knots. Waves 1 foot or less. Smooth. A slight chance of showers and thunderstorms. On Perdido Bay, Pensacola Bay including Santa Rosa Sound, and Choctawhatchee Bay. For today, southeast winds 5 to 10 knots, becoming south 10 to 15 knots this afternoon. Waves 1 foot or less. A moderate chop. A chance of thunderstorms. A chance of showers early this morning, then showers likely late this morning and afternoon. For tonight, south winds 5 to 10 knots, becoming southeast after midnight. Waves 1 foot or less. Light chop. A chance of thunderstorms in the evening. A chance of showers. For Thursday, southeast winds around 5 knots, becoming southwest around 5 knots in the afternoon. Waves 1 foot or less. Smooth. A chance of showers. A slight chance of thunderstorms in the morning, then a chance of thunderstorms in the afternoon. And for Thursday night, west winds around 5 knots in the evening, becoming light and variable. Waves 1 foot or less. Smooth. A slight chance of showers and thunderstorms. From the Okaloosa-Walton County line to Pascagoula, an out 20 nautical miles. For today, southeast winds 10 to 15 knots. Seas 2 to 3 feet. Wave detail, southeast 3 feet at 6 seconds. A chance of showers and thunderstorms. For tonight, south winds 5 to 10 knots. Seas 2 to 3 feet. Wave detail, southeast 3 feet at 6 seconds. A chance of showers. A chance of thunderstorms, mainly in the evening. For Thursday, south winds around 5 knots. Seas 2 to 3 feet. Wave detail, southeast 3 feet at 6 seconds. A slight chance of thunderstorms. A chance of showers, mainly in the morning. And for Thursday night, southwest winds around 5 knots. Seas 2 to 3 feet. Wave detail, southeast 3 feet at 6 seconds. A slight chance of thunderstorms. A slight chance of showers in the evening, then a chance of showers after midnight. From the Okaloosa-Walton County line to Pascagoula, from 20 to 60 nautical miles offshore. For today, southeast winds 10 to 15 knots. Seas around 3 feet. Wave detail, southeast 3 feet at 6 seconds. A chance of showers and thunderstorms. For tonight, south winds 5 to 10 knots. Seas around 3 feet. Wave detail, southeast 3 feet at 6 seconds. A chance of showers. A chance of thunderstorms, mainly in the evening. For Thursday, south winds around 5 knots. Seas around 3 feet. Wave detail, southeast 3 feet at 7 seconds. A slight chance of thunderstorms. A chance of showers, mainly in the morning. And for Thursday night, southwest winds around 5 knots. Seas 2 to 3 feet. Wave detail, southeast 3 feet at 6 seconds. A chance of showers with a slight chance of thunderstorms after midnight. What? Minor flooding is forecast. Where? Shoal River near Crestview. When? From late Wednesday night to early Thursday afternoon. Impacts, at 8.0 feet, minor flooding of low-lying areas. Additional details, at 8:15 p.m. Central Daylight Time Tuesday the stage was 6.9 feet. Forecast: the river is expected to rise to a crest of 8.0 feet early Thursday morning. It will then fall below flood stage Thursday morning. Flood stage is 8.0 feet. http://www.weather.gov/safety/flood. 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Tidal information: at the mouth of the Mobile River on Wednesday, high tide at 9:56 a.m. Low tide at 9:12 p.m. At the mouth of the Mobile River on Thursday, high tide at 10:17 a.m. Low tide at 9:37 p.m. At Pensacola Bay on Wednesday, high tide at 9:05 a.m. Low tide at 7:39 p.m. At Pensacola Bay on Thursday, high tide at 9:25 a.m. Low tide at 8:25 p.m. At the East Pass in Destin on Wednesday, high tide at 8:32 a.m. Low tide at 7:05 p.m. At the East Pass in Destin on Thursday, high tide at 8:52 a.m. Low tide at 7:51 p.m. The following marine observations were made as of 4 a.m. Mobile Bay Coast Guard Station. Winds were east at 5 knots. Sea temperature 80 degrees. Air temperature 78 degrees. Weeks Bay, calm. Air temperature was 75 degrees. Pensacola Bay. Sea temperature 81 degrees. Air temperature 79 degrees. The report from the east end of Dauphin Island was not available. Grand Bay, southeast winds at 9 knots. Air temperature was 80 degrees. And Pettiboy Island, southeast winds at 7 knots. Air temperature was 77 degrees. South of Dauphin Island, winds were southeast at 6 knots. 12 miles south of Orange Beach, winds were east at 6 knots. Sea temperature 78 degrees. Air temperature 78 degrees. 100 miles south of Destin, winds were east at 10 knots. Air temperature 80 degrees. Wave heights 3 feet. Wave period 7 seconds. The following weather reports were made at 4 a.m. Pensacola International Airport, skies were mostly cloudy. The temperature was 78 degrees, the dew point was 75, and the relative humidity was 90%. The wind was east at 7 miles an hour. The pressure was 29.96 inches and steady. Pensacola Naval Air Station, skies were mostly cloudy. The temperature was 78 degrees, the dew point was 75, and the relative humidity was 90%. The wind was east at 8 miles an hour. The pressure was 29.95 inches and steady. Here's your National Weather Service forecast. Today, patchy fog this morning. Showers likely with a chance of thunderstorms this morning, then showers with thunderstorms likely this afternoon. Highs in the mid-80s. Southeast winds 5 to 10 miles per hour. Chance of rain 90%. Tonight, mostly cloudy. Showers likely with a chance of thunderstorms in the evening, then a slight chance of showers after midnight. Patchy fog after midnight. Lows in the lower 70s. South winds around 5 miles per hour in the evening, becoming light and variable. Chance of rain 60%. Thursday, patchy fog in the morning. Mostly cloudy with a chance of showers with a slight chance of thunderstorms in the morning, then partly sunny with showers and thunderstorms likely in the afternoon. Highs in the upper 80s. Southwest winds around 5 miles per hour. Chance of rain 70%. Thursday night, mostly cloudy. A chance of showers and thunderstorms, mainly in the evening. Lows around 70. Southwest winds around 5 miles per hour in the evening, becoming light and variable. Chance of rain 30%. This is NOAA Weather Radio, from the Mobile Pensacola National Weather Service. The current time is 4:54 a.m. Central Daylight Time. There is a high risk of rip currents for the following areas in Alabama, Baldwin Coastal and Mobile Coastal, in the following areas, in Florida, Escambia Coastal, Okaloosa Coastal and Santa Rosa Coastal. High rip current risk remains in effect through late Thursday night. What? Dangerous rip currents. Where? In Alabama, Mobile Coastal and Baldwin Coastal counties. In Florida, Escambia Coastal, Santa Rosa Coastal and Okaloosa Coastal counties. When? Through late Thursday night. Impacts, rip currents can sweep even the best swimmers away from shore into deeper water. Swim near a lifeguard. If caught in a rip current, relax and float. Don't swim against the current. If able, swim in a direction following the shoreline. If unable to escape, face the shore and call or wave for help. Here's your marine forecast. On the weather map, light to occasionally moderate onshore flow will persist for the remainder of the week through the upcoming weekend. Seas will generally be around 3 feet through Thursday and around 2 feet for the remainder of the forecast. On Perdido Bay, Pensacola Bay including Santa Rosa Sound, and Choctawhatchee Bay. For today, southeast winds 5 to 10 knots, increasing to 10 to 15 knots with gusts up to 20 knots this afternoon. Waves 1 foot or less. A moderate chop. A chance of showers. A slight chance of thunderstorms early this morning, then a chance of thunderstorms late this morning and afternoon. For tonight, south winds 5 to 10 knots, diminishing to around 5 knots after midnight. Waves 1 foot or less. Light chop. A chance of thunderstorms in the evening. A chance of showers. For Thursday, south winds around 5 knots, increasing to 5 to 10 knots in the afternoon. Waves 1 foot or less. Light chop. A chance of showers. A slight chance of thunderstorms in the morning, then a chance of thunderstorms in the afternoon. And for Thursday night, west winds around 5 knots. Waves 1 foot or less. Smooth. A slight chance of showers and thunderstorms. On Perdido Bay, Pensacola Bay including Santa Rosa Sound, and Choctawhatchee Bay. For today, southeast winds 5 to 10 knots, becoming south 10 to 15 knots this afternoon. Waves 1 foot or less. A moderate chop. A chance of thunderstorms. A chance of showers early this morning, then showers likely late this morning and afternoon. For tonight, south winds 5 to 10 knots, becoming southeast after midnight. Waves 1 foot or less. Light chop. A chance of thunderstorms in the evening. A chance of showers. For Thursday, southeast winds around 5 knots, becoming southwest around 5 knots in the afternoon. Waves 1 foot or less. Smooth. A chance of showers. A slight chance of thunderstorms in the morning, then a chance of thunderstorms in the afternoon. And for Thursday night, west winds around 5 knots in the evening, becoming light and variable. Waves 1 foot or less. Smooth. A slight chance of showers and thunderstorms. From the Okaloosa-Walton County line to Pascagoula, and out 20 nautical miles. For today, southeast winds 10 to 15 knots. Seas 2 to 3 feet. Wave detail, southeast 3 feet at 6 seconds. A chance of showers and thunderstorms. For tonight, south winds 5 to 10 knots. Seas 2 to 3 feet. Wave detail, southeast 3 feet at 6 seconds. A chance of showers. A chance of thunderstorms, mainly in the evening. For Thursday, south winds around 5 knots. Seas 2 to 3 feet. Wave detail, southeast 3 feet at 6 seconds. A slight chance of thunderstorms. A chance of showers, mainly in the morning. And for Thursday night, southwest winds around 5 knots. Seas 2 to 3 feet. Wave detail, southeast 3 feet at 6 seconds. A slight chance of thunderstorms. A slight chance of showers in the evening, then a chance of showers after midnight. From the Okaloosa-Walton...
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0: winds. A chance of showers and thunderstorms. For tonight, south winds 5 to 10 knots. Seas around 3 feet. Wave detail, southeast 3 feet at 6 seconds. A chance of showers. A chance of thunderstorms, mainly in the evening. For Thursday, south winds around 5 knots. Seas around 3 feet. Wave detail, southeast 3 feet at 7 seconds. A slight chance of thunderstorms. A chance of showers, mainly in the morning. And for Thursday night, southwest winds around 5 knots. Seas 2 to 3 feet. Wave detail, southeast 3 feet at 6 seconds. A chance of showers with a slight chance of thunderstorms after midnight. Tidal information, at the mouth of the Mobile River on Wednesday, high tide at 9:56 a.m. Low tide at 9:12 p.m. At the mouth of the Mobile River on Thursday, high tide at 10:17 a.m. Low tide at 9:37 p.m. At Pensacola Bay on Wednesday, high tide at 9:05 a.m. Low tide at 7:39 p.m. At Pensacola Bay on Thursday, high tide at 9:25 a.m. Low tide at 8:25 p.m. At the East Pass in Destin on Wednesday, high tide at 8:32 a.m. Low tide at 7:05 p.m. At the East Pass in Destin on Thursday, high tide at 8:52 a.m. Low tide at 7:51 p.m. The following marine observations were made as of 4 a.m. Mobile Bay Coast Guard Station. Winds were east at 5 knots. Sea temperature 80 degrees. Air temperature 78 degrees. Weeks Bay, calm. Air temperature was 75 degrees. Pensacola Bay. Sea temperature 81 degrees. Air temperature 79 degrees. The report from the east end of Dauphin Island was not available. Graham Bay, southeast winds at 9 knots. Air temperature was 80 degrees. And Pettiboy Island, southeast winds at 7 knots. Air temperature was 77 degrees. South of Dauphin Island. Winds were southeast at 6 knots. 12 miles south of Orange Beach. Winds were east at 6 knots. Sea temperature 78 degrees. Air temperature 78 degrees. 100 miles south of Destin. Winds were east at 10 knots. Air temperature 80 degrees. Wave heights 3 feet. Wave period 7 seconds. The following weather reports were made at 4 a.m. Pensacola International Airport, skies were mostly cloudy. The temperature was 78 degrees, the dew point was 75, and the relative humidity was 90%. The wind was east at 7 miles an hour. The pressure was 29.96 inches and steady. Pensacola Naval Air Station, skies were mostly cloudy. The temperature was 78 degrees, the dew point was 75, and the relative humidity was 90%. The wind was east at 8 miles an hour. The pressure was 29.95 inches and steady. Here's your National Weather Service forecast. Today, patchy fog this morning. Showers likely with a chance of thunderstorms this morning, then showers with thunderstorms likely this afternoon. Highs in the mid-80s. Southeast winds 5 to 10 miles per hour. Chance of rain 90%. Tonight, mostly cloudy. Showers likely with a chance of thunderstorms in the evening, then a slight chance of showers after midnight. Patchy fog after midnight. Lows in the lower 70s. South winds around 5 miles per hour in the evening, becoming light and variable. Chance of rain 60%. Thursday, patchy fog in the morning. Mostly cloudy with a chance of showers with a slight chance of thunderstorms in the morning, then partly sunny with showers and thunderstorms likely in the afternoon. Highs in the upper 80s. Southwest winds around 5 miles per hour. Chance of rain 70%. Thursday night, mostly cloudy. A chance of showers and thunderstorms, mainly in the evening. Lows around 70. Southwest winds around 5 miles per hour in the evening, becoming light and variable. Chance of rain 30%. 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The current time is 5:04 a.m. Central Daylight Time. What minor flooding is forecast? Where? Shoal River near Crestview. When? From late Wednesday night to early Thursday afternoon. Impacts, at 8.0 feet, minor flooding of low-lying areas. Additional details, at 8:15 p.m. Central Daylight Time Tuesday, the stage was 6.9 feet. Forecast, the river is expected to rise to a crest of 8.0 feet early Thursday morning. It will then fall below flood stage Thursday morning. Flood stage is 8.0 feet. http://www.weather.gov/safety/flood. There is a high risk of rip currents for the following areas in Alabama, Baldwin Coastal and Mobile Coastal, and the following areas in Florida, Escambia Coastal, Okaloosa Coastal, and Santa Rosa Coastal. High rip current risk remains in effect through late Thursday night. What? Dangerous rip currents. Where? In Alabama, Mobile Coastal and Baldwin Coastal counties. In Florida, Escambia Coastal, Santa Rosa Coastal and Okaloosa Coastal counties. When? Through late Thursday night. Impacts, rip currents can sweep even the best swimmers away from shore into deeper water. Swim near a lifeguard. If caught in a rip current, relax and float. Don't swim against the current. If able, swim in a direction following the shoreline. If unable to escape, face the shore and call or wave for help. Here's your marine forecast. On the weather map, light to occasionally moderate onshore flow will persist for the remainder of the week through the upcoming weekend. Seas will generally be around 3 feet through Thursday and around 2 feet for the remainder of the forecast. On Perdido Bay, Pensacola Bay including Santa Rosa Sound, and Choctaw Hatchie Bay. For today, southeast winds 5 to 10 knots, increasing to 10 to 15 knots with gusts up to 20 knots this afternoon. Waves 1 foot or less. A moderate chop. A chance of showers. A slight chance of thunderstorms early this morning, then a chance of thunderstorms late this morning and afternoon. For tonight, south winds 5 to 10 knots, diminishing to around 5 knots after midnight. Waves 1 foot or less. Light chop. A chance of thunderstorms in the evening. A chance of showers. For Thursday, south winds around 5 knots, increasing to 5 to 10 knots in the afternoon. Waves 1 foot or less. Light chop. A chance of showers. A slight chance of thunderstorms in the morning, then a chance of thunderstorms in the afternoon. And for Thursday night, west winds around 5 knots. Waves 1 foot or less. Smooth. A slight chance of showers and thunderstorms. On Perdido Bay, Pensacola Bay including Santa Rosa Sound, and Choctaw Hatchie Bay. For today, southeast winds 5 to 10 knots, becoming south 10 to 15 knots this afternoon. Waves 1 foot or less. A moderate chop. A chance of thunderstorms. A chance of showers early this morning, then showers likely late this morning and afternoon. For tonight, south winds 5 to 10 knots, becoming southeast after midnight. Waves 1 foot or less. Light chop. A chance of thunderstorms in the evening. A chance of showers. For Thursday, southeast winds around 5 knots, becoming southwest around 5 knots in the afternoon. Waves 1 foot or less. Smooth. A chance of showers. A slight chance of thunderstorms in the morning, then a chance of thunderstorms in the afternoon. And for Thursday night, west winds around 5 knots in the evening, becoming light and variable. Waves 1 foot or less. Smooth. A slight chance of showers and thunderstorms. From the Okaloosa-Walton County line to Pascagoula, and out 20 nautical miles. For today, southeast winds 10 to 15 knots. Seas 2 to 3 feet. Wave detail, southeast 3 feet at 6 seconds. A chance of showers and thunderstorms. For tonight, south winds 5 to 10 knots. Seas 2 to 3 feet. Wave detail, southeast 3 feet at 6 seconds. A chance of showers. A chance of thunderstorms, mainly in the evening. For Thursday, south winds around 5 knots. Seas 2 to 3 feet. Wave detail, southeast 3 feet at 6 seconds. A slight chance of thunderstorms. A chance of showers, mainly in the morning. And for Thursday night, southwest winds around 5 knots. Seas 2 to 3 feet. Wave detail, southeast 3 feet at 6 seconds. A slight chance of thunderstorms. A slight chance of showers in the evening, then a chance of showers after midnight. From the Okaloosa-Walton County line to Pascagoula, from 20 to 60 nautical miles offshore. For today, southeast winds 10 to 15 knots. Seas around 3 feet. Wave detail, southeast 3 feet at 6 seconds. A chance of showers and thunderstorms. For tonight, south winds 5 to 10 knots. Seas around 3 feet. Wave detail, southeast 3 feet at 6 seconds. A chance of showers. A chance of thunderstorms, mainly in the evening. For Thursday, south winds around 5 knots. Seas around 3 feet. Wave detail, southeast 3 feet at 7 seconds. A slight chance of thunderstorms. A chance of showers, mainly in the morning. And for Thursday night, southwest winds around 5 knots. Seas 2 to 3 feet. Wave detail, southeast 3 feet at 6 seconds. A chance of showers with a slight chance of thunderstorms after midnight. Tidal information, at the mouth of the Mobile River on Wednesday, high tide at 9:56 a.m. Low tide at 9:12 p.m. At the mouth of the Mobile River on Thursday, high tide at 10:17 a.m. Low tide at 9:37 p.m. At Pensacola Bay on Wednesday, high tide at 9:05 a.m. Low tide at 7:39 p.m. At Pensacola Bay on Thursday, high tide at 9:25 a.m. Low tide at 8:25 p.m. At the East Pass in Destin on Wednesday, high tide at 8:32 a.m. Low tide at 7:05 p.m. At the East Pass in Destin on Thursday, high tide at 8:52 a.m. Low tide at 7:51 p.m. The following marine observations were made as of 4 a.m. Mobile Bay Coast Guard Station. Winds were east at 5 knots. Sea temperature 80 degrees. Air temperature 78 degrees. Weeks Bay, calm. Air temperature was 75 degrees. Pensacola Bay. Sea temperature 81 degrees. Air temperature 79 degrees. The report from the east end of Dauphin Island was not available. Graham Bay, southeast winds at 9 knots. Air temperature was 80 degrees. And Pettiboy Island, southeast winds at 7 knots. Air temperature was 77 degrees. South of Dauphin Island. Winds were southeast at 6 knots. 12 miles south of Orange Beach. Winds were east at 6 knots. Sea temperature 78 degrees. Air temperature 78 degrees. 100 miles south of Destin. Winds were east at 10 knots. Air temperature 80 degrees. Wave heights 3 feet. Wave period 7 seconds. The following marine observations were made as of 5 a.m. Mobile Bay Coast Guard Station. Winds were southeast at 7 knots. Sea temperature 80 degrees. Air temperature 77 degrees. Weeks Bay, calm. Air temperature was 75 degrees. Pensacola Bay. Sea temperature 81 degrees. Air temperature 79 degrees. The report from the east end of Dauphin Island was not available. Graham Bay, southeast winds at 10 knots. Air temperature was 79 degrees. And Pettiboy Island, southeast winds at 8 knots. Air temperature was 77 degrees. South of Dauphin Island. Winds were east at 6 knots. 12 miles south of Orange Beach, winds were southeast at 6 knots. Air temperature was 77 degrees. Gulf water temperature 78 degrees. wave heights 3 feet, with a period of 7 seconds. 100 miles south of Destin. Winds were east at 14 knots. Air temperature 79 degrees. Wave heights 3 feet. Wave period 7 seconds. The following weather reports were made at 5 a.m. Pensacola International Airport, skies were cloudy. The temperature was 78 degrees, the dew point was 76, and the relative humidity was 93%. The wind was east at 5 miles an hour. The pressure was 29.96 inches and steady. Pensacola Naval Air Station, skies were mostly cloudy. The temperature was 78 degrees, the dew point was 76, and the relative humidity was 93%. The wind was southeast at 8 miles an hour. The pressure was 29.95 inches and steady. Here's your National Weather Service forecast. Today, patchy fog this morning. Showers likely with a chance of thunderstorms this morning, then showers with thunderstorms likely this afternoon. Highs in the mid-80s. Southeast winds 5 to 10 miles per hour. Chance of rain 90%. Tonight, mostly cloudy. Showers likely with a chance of thunderstorms in the evening, then a slight chance of showers after midnight. Patchy fog after midnight. Lows in the lower 70s. South winds around 5 miles per hour in the evening, becoming light and variable. Chance of rain 60%. Thursday, patchy fog in the morning. Mostly cloudy with a chance of showers with a slight chance of thunderstorms in the morning, then partly sunny with showers and thunderstorms likely in the afternoon. Highs in the upper 80s. Southwest winds around 5 miles per hour. Chance of rain 70%. Thursday night, mostly cloudy. A chance of showers and thunderstorms, mainly in the evening. Lows around 70. Southwest winds around 5 miles per hour in the evening, becoming light and variable. Chance of rain 30%. 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The current time is 5:17 a.m. Central Daylight Time. There is a high risk of rip currents for the following areas in Alabama, Baldwin Coastal and Mobile Coastal, and the following areas in Florida, Escambia Coastal, Okaloosa Coastal and Santa Rosa Coastal. High rip current risk remains in effect through late Thursday night. What? Dangerous rip currents. Where? In Alabama, Mobile Coastal and Baldwin Coastal counties. In Florida, Escambia Coastal, Santa Rosa Coastal and Okaloosa Coastal counties. When? Through late Thursday night. Impacts, rip currents can sweep even the best swimmers away from shore into deeper water. Swim near a lifeguard. If caught in a rip current, relax and float. Don't swim against the current. If able, swim in a direction following the shoreline. If unable to escape, face the shore and call or wave for help. Here's your marine forecast. On the weather map, light to occasionally moderate onshore flow will persist for the remainder of the week through the upcoming weekend. Seas will generally be around 3 feet through Thursday and around 2 feet for the remainder of the forecast. On Perdido Bay, Pensacola Bay including Santa Rosa Sound, and Choctawhatchee Bay. For today, southeast winds 5 to 10 knots, increasing to 10 to 15 knots with gusts up to 20 knots this afternoon. Waves 1 foot or less. A moderate chop. A chance of showers. A slight chance of thunderstorms early this morning, then a chance of thunderstorms late this morning and afternoon. For tonight, south winds 5 to 10 knots, diminishing to around 5 knots after midnight. Waves 1 foot or less. Light chop. A chance of thunderstorms in the evening. A chance of showers. For Thursday, south winds around 5 knots, increasing to 5 to 10 knots in the afternoon. Waves 1 foot or less. Light chop. A chance of showers. A slight chance of thunderstorms in the morning, then a chance of thunderstorms in the afternoon. and for Thursday night, west winds around 5 knots. Waves 1 foot or less. Smooth. A slight chance of showers and thunderstorms. On Perdido Bay, Pensacola Bay including Santa Rosa Sound, and Choctaw Hatchie Bay. For today, southeast winds 5 to 10 knots, becoming south 10 to 15 knots this afternoon. Waves 1 foot or less. A moderate chop. A chance of thunderstorms. A chance of showers early this morning, then showers likely late this morning and afternoon. For tonight, south winds 5 to 10 knots, becoming southeast after midnight. Waves 1 foot or less. Light chop. A chance of thunderstorms in the evening. A chance of showers. For Thursday, southeast winds around 5 knots, becoming southwest around 5 knots in the afternoon. Waves 1 foot or less. Smooth. A chance of showers. A slight chance of thunderstorms in the morning, then a chance of thunderstorms in the afternoon. And for Thursday night, west winds around 5 knots in the evening, becoming light and variable. Waves 1 foot or less. Smooth. A slight chance of showers and thunderstorms. From the Okaloosa-Walton County line to Pascagoula, and out 20 nautical miles. For today, southeast winds 10 to 15 knots. Seas 2 to 3 feet. Wave detail, southeast 3 feet at 6 seconds. A chance of showers and thunderstorms. For tonight, south winds 5 to 10 knots. Seas 2 to 3 feet. Wave detail, southeast 3 feet at 6 seconds. A chance of showers. A chance of thunderstorms, mainly in the evening. For Thursday, south winds around 5 knots. Seas 2 to 3 feet. Wave detail, southeast 3 feet at 6 seconds. A slight chance of thunderstorms. A chance of showers, mainly in the morning. And for Thursday night, southwest winds around 5 knots. Seas 2 to 3 feet. Wave detail, southeast 3 feet at 6 seconds. A slight chance of thunderstorms. A slight chance of showers in the evening, then a chance of showers after midnight. From the Okaloosa-Walton County line to Pascagoula, from 20 to 60 nautical miles offshore. For today, southeast winds 10 to 15 knots. Seas around 3 feet. Wave detail, southeast 3 feet at 6 seconds. A chance of showers and thunderstorms. For tonight, south winds 5 to 10 knots. Seas around 3 feet. Wave detail, southeast 3 feet at 6 seconds. A chance of showers. A chance of thunderstorms, mainly in the evening. For Thursday, south winds around 5 knots. Seas around 3 feet. Wave detail, southeast 3 feet at 7 seconds. A slight chance of thunderstorms. A chance of showers, mainly in the morning. And for Thursday night, southwest winds around 5 knots. Seas 2 to 3 feet. Wave detail, southeast 3 feet at 6 seconds. A chance of showers with a slight chance of thunderstorms after midnight. Tidal information, at the mouth of the Mobile River on Wednesday, high tide at 9:56 a.m. Low tide at 9:12 p.m. At the mouth of the Mobile River on Thursday, high tide at 10:17 a.m. Low tide at 9:37 p.m. At Pensacola Bay on Wednesday, high tide at 9:05 a.m. Low tide at 7:39 p.m. At Pensacola Bay on Thursday, high tide at 9:25 a.m. Low tide at 8:25 p.m. At the East Pass in Destin on Wednesday, high tide at 8:32 a.m. Low tide at 7:05 p.m. At the East Pass in Destin on Thursday, high tide at 8:52 a.m. Low tide at 7:51 p.m. The following marine observations were made as of 5 a.m. Mobile Bay Coast Guard Station. Winds were southeast at 7 knots. Sea temperature 80 degrees. Air temperature 77 degrees. Weeks Bay, calm. Air temperature was 75 degrees. Pensacola Bay. Sea temperature 81 degrees. Air temperature 79 degrees. The report from the east end of Dauphin Island was not available. Grand Bay, southeast winds at 10 knots.

Wave height 3 feet. Wave period 7 seconds. What? Minor flooding is forecast. Where? Shoal River near Crestview. When? From late Wednesday night to early Thursday afternoon. Impacts, at 8.0 feet, minor flooding of low-lying areas. Additional details, at 8:15 p.m. Central Daylight Time Tuesday the stage was 6.9 feet. Forecast, the river is expected to rise to a crest of 8.0 feet early Thursday morning. It will then fall below flood stage Thursday morning. Flood stage is 8.0 feet. http://www.weather.gov/safety/flood. The following weather reports were made at 5 a.m. Pensacola International Airport, skies were cloudy. The temperature was 78 degrees, the dew point was 76, and the relative humidity was 93%. The wind was east at 5 miles an hour. The pressure was 29.96 inches and steady. Pensacola Naval Air Station, skies were mostly cloudy. The temperature was 78 degrees, the dew point was 76, and the relative humidity was 93%. The wind was southeast at 8 miles an hour. The pressure was 29.95 inches and steady. Here's your National Weather Service forecast. Today, patchy fog this morning. Showers likely with a chance of thunderstorms this morning, then showers with thunderstorms likely this afternoon. Highs in the mid-80s. Southeast winds 5 to 10 miles per hour. Chance of rain 90%. Tonight, mostly cloudy. Showers likely with a chance of thunderstorms in the evening, then a slight chance of showers after midnight. Patchy fog after midnight. Lows in the lower 70s. South winds around 5 miles per hour in the evening, becoming light and variable. Chance of rain 60%. Thursday, patchy fog in the morning. Mostly cloudy with a chance of showers with a slight chance of thunderstorms in the morning, then partly sunny with showers and thunderstorms likely in the afternoon. Highs in the upper 80s. Southwest winds around 5 miles per hour. Chance of rain 70%. Thursday night, mostly cloudy. A chance of showers and thunderstorms, mainly in the evening. Lows around 70. Southwest winds around 5 miles per hour in the evening, becoming light and variable. Chance of rain 30%. This is NOAA Weather Radio, from the Mobile Pensacola National Weather Service. The current time is 5:28 a.m. Central Daylight Time. There is a high risk of rip currents for the following areas in Alabama, Baldwin Coastal and Mobile Coastal, and the following areas in Florida, Escambia Coastal, Okaloosa Coastal and Santa Rosa Coastal. High rip current risk remains in effect through late Thursday night. What? Dangerous rip currents. Where? In Alabama, Mobile Coastal and Baldwin Coastal counties. In Florida, Escambia Coastal, Santa Rosa Coastal and Okaloosa Coastal counties. When? Through late Thursday night. Impacts, rip currents can sweep even the best swimmers away from shore into deeper water. Swim near a lifeguard. If caught in a rip current, relax and float. 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If able, swim in a direction following the shoreline. If unable to escape, face the shore and call or wave for help. Here's your marine forecast. On the weather map, light to occasionally moderate onshore flow will persist for the remainder of the week through the upcoming weekend. Seas will generally be around 3 feet through Thursday and around 2 feet for the remainder of the forecast. On Perdido Bay, Pensacola Bay including Santa Rosa Sound, and Choctawhatchee Bay. For today, southeast winds 5 to 10 knots, increasing to 10 to 15 knots with gusts up to 20 knots this afternoon. Waves 1 foot or less. A moderate chop. A chance of showers. A slight chance of thunderstorms early this morning, then a chance of thunderstorms late this morning and afternoon. For tonight, south winds 5 to 10 knots, diminishing to around 5 knots after midnight. Waves 1 foot or less. Light chop. A chance of thunderstorms in the evening. A chance of showers.

0: For Thursday, south winds around 5 knots, increasing to 5 to 10 knots in the afternoon. Waves 1 foot or less. Light chop. A chance of showers. A slight chance of thunderstorms in the morning, then a chance of thunderstorms in the afternoon. And for Thursday night, west winds around 5 knots. Waves 1 foot or less. Smooth. A slight chance of showers and thunderstorms. On Perdido Bay, Pensacola Bay including Santa Rosa Sound, and Choctaw Hatchie Bay. For today, southeast winds 5 to 10 knots, becoming south 10 to 15 knots this afternoon. Waves 1 foot or less. A moderate chop. A chance of thunderstorms. A chance of showers early this morning, then showers likely late this morning and afternoon. For tonight, south winds 5 to 10 knots, becoming southeast after midnight. Waves 1 foot or less. Light chop. A chance of thunderstorms in the evening. A chance of showers. For Thursday, southeast winds around 5 knots, becoming southwest around 5 knots in the afternoon. Waves 1 foot or less. Smooth. A chance of showers. A slight chance of thunderstorms in the morning, then a chance of thunderstorms in the afternoon. And for Thursday night, west winds around 5 knots in the evening, becoming light and variable. Waves 1 foot or less. Smooth. A slight chance of showers and thunderstorms. From the Okaloosa-Walton County line to Pascagoula, and out 20 nautical miles. For today, southeast winds 10 to 15 knots. Seas 2 to 3 feet. Wave detail, southeast 3 feet at 6 seconds. A chance of showers and thunderstorms. For tonight, south winds 5 to 10 knots. Seas 2 to 3 feet. Wave detail, southeast 3 feet at 6 seconds. A chance of showers. A chance of thunderstorms, mainly in the evening. For Thursday, south winds around 5 knots. Seas 2 to 3 feet. Wave detail, southeast 3 feet at 6 seconds. A slight chance of thunderstorms. A chance of showers, mainly in the morning. And for Thursday night, southwest winds around 5 knots. Seas 2 to 3 feet. Wave detail, southeast 3 feet at 6 seconds. A slight chance of thunderstorms. A slight chance of showers in the evening, then a chance of showers after midnight. From the Okaloosa-Walton County line to Pascagoula, from 20 to 60 nautical miles offshore. For today, southeast winds 10 to 15 knots. Seas around 3 feet. Wave detail, southeast 3 feet at 6 seconds. A chance of showers and thunderstorms. For tonight, south winds 5 to 10 knots. Seas around 3 feet. Wave detail, southeast 3 feet at 6 seconds. A chance of showers. A chance of thunderstorms, mainly in the evening. For Thursday, south winds around 5 knots. Seas around 3 feet. Wave detail, southeast 3 feet at 7 seconds. A slight chance of thunderstorms. A chance of showers, mainly in the morning. And for Thursday night, southwest winds around 5 knots. Seas 2 to 3 feet. Wave detail, southeast 3 feet at 6 seconds. A chance of showers with a slight chance of thunderstorms after midnight. Tidal information, at the mouth of the Mobile River on Wednesday, high tide at 9:56 a.m. Low tide at 9:12 p.m. At the mouth of the Mobile River on Thursday, high tide at 10:17 a.m. Low tide at 9:37 p.m. At Pensacola Bay on Wednesday, high tide at 9:05 a.m. Low tide at 7:39 p.m. At Pensacola Bay on Thursday, high tide at 9:25 a.m. Low tide at 8:25 p.m. At the East Pass in Destin on Wednesday, high tide at 8:32 a.m. Low tide at 7:05 p.m. At the East Pass in Destin on Thursday, high tide at 8:52 a.m. Low tide at 7:51 p.m. The following marine observations were made as of 5 a.m. Mobile Bay Coast Guard Station. Winds were southeast at 7 knots. Sea temperature 80 degrees. Air temperature 77 degrees. Weeks Bay, calm. Air temperature was 75 degrees. Pensacola Bay. Sea temperature 81 degrees. Air temperature 79 degrees. The report from the east end of Dauphin Island was not available. Graham Bay, southeast winds at 10 knots. Air temperature was 79 degrees. And Pettiboy Island, southeast winds at 8 knots. Air temperature was 77 degrees. South of Dauphin Island. Winds were east at 6 knots. 12 miles south of Orange Beach, winds were southeast at 6 knots. Air temperature was 77 degrees. Gulf water temperature 78 degrees. Wave heights 3 feet, with a period of 7 seconds. 100 miles south of Destin. Winds were east at 14 knots. Air temperature 79 degrees. Wave heights 3 feet. Wave period 7 seconds. The following weather reports were made at 5 a.m. Pensacola International Airport, skies were cloudy. The temperature was 78 degrees, the dew point was 76, and the relative humidity was 93%. The wind was east at 5 miles an hour. The pressure was 29.96 inches and steady. Pensacola Naval Air Station, skies were mostly cloudy. The temperature was 78 degrees, the dew point was 76, and the relative humidity was 93%. The wind was southeast at 8 miles an hour. The pressure was 29.95 inches and steady. Here's your National Weather Service forecast. Today, patchy fog this morning. Showers likely with a chance of thunderstorms this morning, then showers with thunderstorms likely this afternoon. Highs in the mid-80s. Southeast winds 5 to 10 miles per hour. Chance of rain 90%. Tonight, mostly cloudy. Showers likely with a chance of thunderstorms in the evening, then a slight chance of showers after midnight. Patchy fog after midnight. Lows in the lower 70s. South winds around 5 miles per hour in the evening, becoming light and variable. Chance of rain 60%. Thursday, patchy fog in the morning. Mostly cloudy with a chance of showers with a slight chance of thunderstorms in the morning, then partly sunny with showers and thunderstorms likely in the afternoon. Highs in the upper 80s. Southwest winds around 5 miles per hour. Chance of rain 70%. Thursday night, mostly cloudy. A chance of showers and thunderstorms, mainly in the evening. Lows around 70. Southwest winds around 5 miles per hour in the evening, becoming light and variable. Chance of rain 30%. This is NOAA Weather Radio, from the Mobile Pensacola National Weather Service. The current time is 5:38 a.m. Central Daylight Time. There is a high risk of rip currents for the following areas in Alabama, Baldwin Coastal and Mobile Coastal, and the following areas in Florida, Escambia Coastal, Okaloosa Coastal and Santa Rosa Coastal. High rip current risk remains in effect through late Thursday night. What? Dangerous rip currents. Where? In Alabama, Mobile Coastal and Baldwin Coastal counties. In Florida, Escambia Coastal, Santa Rosa Coastal and Okaloosa Coastal counties. When? Through late Thursday night. Impacts, rip currents can sweep even the best swimmers away from shore into deeper water. Swim near a lifeguard. If caught in a rip current, relax and float. Don't swim against the current. If able, swim in a direction following the shoreline. If unable to escape, face the shore and call or wave for help. Here's your marine forecast. On the weather map, light to occasionally moderate onshore flow will persist for the remainder of the week through the upcoming weekend. Seas will generally be around 3 feet through Thursday and around 2 feet for the remainder of the forecast. On Perdido Bay, Pensacola Bay including Santa Rosa Sound, and Choctawhatchee Bay. For today, southeast winds 5 to 10 knots, increasing to 10 to 15 knots with gusts up to 20 knots this afternoon. Waves 1 foot or less. A moderate chop. A chance of showers. a slight chance of thunderstorms early this morning, then a chance of thunderstorms late this morning and afternoon. For tonight, south winds 5 to 10 knots, diminishing to around 5 knots after midnight. Waves 1 foot or less. Light chop. A chance of thunderstorms in the evening. A chance of showers. For Thursday, south winds around 5 knots, increasing to 5 to 10 knots in the afternoon. Waves 1 foot or less. Light chop. A chance of showers. A slight chance of thunderstorms in the morning, then a chance of thunderstorms in the afternoon. And for Thursday night, west winds around 5 knots. Waves 1 foot or less. Smooth. A slight chance of showers and thunderstorms. On Perdido Bay, Pensacola Bay including Santa Rosa Sound, and Choctaw Hatchie Bay. For today, southeast winds 5 to 10 knots, becoming south 10 to 15 knots this afternoon. Waves 1 foot or less. A moderate chop. A chance of thunderstorms. A chance of showers early this morning, then showers likely late this morning and afternoon. For tonight, south winds 5 to 10 knots, becoming southeast after midnight. Waves 1 foot or less. Light chop. A chance of thunderstorms in the evening. A chance of showers. For Thursday, southeast winds around 5 knots, becoming southwest around 5 knots in the afternoon. Waves 1 foot or less. Smooth. A chance of showers. A slight chance of thunderstorms in the morning, then a chance of thunderstorms in the afternoon. And for Thursday night, west winds around 5 knots in the evening, becoming light and variable. Waves 1 foot or less. Smooth. A slight chance of showers and thunderstorms. From the Okaloosa-Walton County line to Pascagoula, and out 20 nautical miles. For today, southeast winds 10 to 15 knots. Seas 2 to 3 feet. Wave detail, southeast 3 feet at 6 seconds. A chance of showers and thunderstorms. For tonight, south winds 5 to 10 knots. Seas 2 to 3 feet. Wave detail, southeast 3 feet at 6 seconds. A chance of showers. A chance of thunderstorms, mainly in the evening. For Thursday, south winds around 5 knots. Seas 2 to 3 feet. Wave detail, southeast 3 feet at 6 seconds. A slight chance of thunderstorms. A chance of showers, mainly in the morning. And for Thursday night, southwest winds around 5 knots. Seas 2 to 3 feet. Wave detail, southeast 3 feet at 6 seconds. A slight chance of thunderstorms. A slight chance of showers in the evening, then a chance of showers after midnight. From the Okaloosa-Walton County line to Pascagoula, from 20 to 60 nautical miles offshore. For today, southeast winds 10 to 15 knots. Seas around 3 feet. Wave detail, southeast 3 feet at 6 seconds. A chance of showers and thunderstorms. For tonight, south winds 5 to 10 knots. Seas around 3 feet. Wave detail, southeast 3 feet at 6 seconds. A chance of showers. A chance of thunderstorms, mainly in the evening. For Thursday, south winds around 5 knots. Seas around 3 feet. Wave detail, southeast 3 feet at 7 seconds. A slight chance of thunderstorms. A chance of showers, mainly in the morning. And for Thursday night, southwest winds around 5 knots. Seas 2 to 3 feet. Wave detail, southeast 3 feet at 6 seconds. A chance of showers with a slight chance of thunderstorms after midnight. What? Minor flooding is forecast. Where? Shoal River near Crestview. When? From late Wednesday night to early Thursday afternoon. Impacts, at 8.0 feet, minor flooding of low-lying areas. Additional details, at 8:15 p.m. Central Daylight Time Tuesday the stage was 6.9 feet. Forecast, the river is expected to rise to a crest of 8.0 feet early Thursday morning. It will then fall below flood stage Thursday morning. Flood stage is 8.0 feet. http://www.weather.gov/safety/flood. Tidal information, at the mouth of the Mobile River on Wednesday, high tide at 9:56 a.m. Low tide at 9:12 p.m. At the mouth of the Mobile River on Thursday, high tide at 10:17 a.m. Low tide at 9:37 p.m. At Pensacola Bay on Wednesday, high tide at 9:05 a.m. Low tide at 7:39 p.m. At Pensacola Bay on Thursday, high tide at 9:25 a.m. Low tide at 8:25 p.m. At the East Pass in Destin on Wednesday, high tide at 8:32 a.m. Low tide at 7:05 p.m. At the East Pass in Destin on Thursday, high tide at 8:52 a.m. Low tide at 7:51 p.m. The following marine observations were made as of 5 a.m. Mobile Bay Coast Guard Station. Winds were southeast at 7 knots. Sea temperature 80 degrees. Air temperature 77 degrees. Weeks Bay, calm. Air temperature was 75 degrees. Pensacola Bay. Sea temperature 81 degrees. Air temperature 79 degrees. The report from the east end of Dauphin Island was not available. Graham Bay, southeast winds at 10 knots. Air temperature was 79 degrees. And Pettiboy Island, southeast winds at 8 knots. Air temperature was 77 degrees. South of Dauphin Island. Winds were east at 6 knots. 12 miles south of Orange Beach, winds were southeast at 6 knots. Air temperature was 77 degrees. Gulf water temperature 78 degrees. Wave heights 3 feet, with a period of 7 seconds. 100 miles south of Destin. Winds were east at 14 knots. Air temperature 79 degrees. Wave heights 3 feet. Wave period 7 seconds. 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The following weather reports were made at 5 a.m. Pensacola International Airport, skies were cloudy. The temperature was 78 degrees, the dew point was 76, and the relative humidity was 93%. The wind was east at 5 miles an hour. The pressure was 29.96 inches and steady. Pensacola Naval Air Station, skies were mostly cloudy. The temperature was 78 degrees, the dew point was 76, and the relative humidity was 93%. The wind was southeast at 8 miles an hour. The pressure was 29.95 inches and steady. Here's your National Weather Service forecast. Today, patchy fog this morning. Showers likely with a chance of thunderstorms this morning, then showers with thunderstorms likely this afternoon. Highs in the mid-80s. Southeast winds 5 to 10 miles per hour. Chance of rain 90%. Tonight, mostly cloudy. Showers likely with a chance of thunderstorms in the evening, then a slight chance of showers after midnight. Patchy fog after midnight. Lows in the lower 70s. South winds around 5 miles per hour in the evening, becoming light and variable. Chance of rain 60%. Thursday, patchy fog in the morning. Mostly cloudy with a chance of showers with a slight chance of thunderstorms in the morning, then partly sunny with showers and thunderstorms likely in the afternoon. Highs in the upper 80s. Southwest winds around 5 miles per hour. Chance of rain 70%. Thursday night, mostly cloudy. A chance of showers and thunderstorms, mainly in the evening. Lows around 70. Southwest winds around 5 miles per hour in the evening, becoming light and variable. Chance of rain 30%. This is NOAA Weather Radio, from the Mobile Pensacola National Weather Service. The current time is 5:50 a.m. Central Daylight Time. There is a high risk of rip currents for the following areas in Alabama, Baldwin Coastal and Mobile Coastal, and the following areas in Florida, Escambia Coastal, Okaloosa Coastal and Santa Rosa Coastal. high rip current risk remains in effect through late Thursday night. What? Dangerous rip currents. Where? In Alabama, Mobile Coastal and Baldwin Coastal counties. In Florida, Escambia Coastal, Santa Rosa Coastal and Okaloosa Coastal counties. When? Through late Thursday night. Impacts, rip currents can sweep even the best swimmers away from shore into deeper water. Swim near a lifeguard. If caught in a rip current, relax and float. Don't swim against the current. If able, swim in a direction following the shoreline. If unable to escape, face the shore and call or wave for help. Here's your marine forecast. On the weather map, light to occasionally moderate onshore flow will persist for the remainder of the week through the upcoming weekend. Seas will generally be around 3 feet through Thursday and around 2 feet for the remainder of the forecast. On Perdido Bay, Pensacola Bay including Santa Rosa Sound, and Choctaw Hatchie Bay. For today, southeast winds 5 to 10 knots, increasing to 10 to 15 knots with gusts up to 20 knots this afternoon. Waves 1 foot or less. A moderate chop. A chance of showers. A slight chance of thunderstorms early this morning, then a chance of thunderstorms late this morning and afternoon. For tonight, south winds 5 to 10 knots, diminishing to around 5 knots after midnight. Waves 1 foot or less. Light chop. A chance of thunderstorms in the evening. A chance of showers. For Thursday, south winds around 5 knots, increasing to 5 to 10 knots in the afternoon. Waves 1 foot or less. Light chop. A chance of showers. A slight chance of thunderstorms in the morning, then a chance of thunderstorms in the afternoon. And for Thursday night, west winds around 5 knots. Waves 1 foot or less. Smooth. A slight chance of showers and thunderstorms. On Perdido Bay, Pensacola Bay including Santa Rosa Sound, and Choctaw Hatchie Bay. For today, southeast winds 5 to 10 knots, becoming south 10 to 15 knots this afternoon. Waves 1 foot or less. A moderate chop. A chance of thunderstorms. A chance of showers early this morning, then showers likely late this morning and afternoon. For tonight, south winds 5 to 10 knots, becoming southeast after midnight. Waves 1 foot or less. Light chop. A chance of thunderstorms in the evening. A chance of showers. For Thursday, southeast winds around 5 knots, becoming southwest around 5 knots in the afternoon. Waves 1 foot or less. Smooth. A chance of showers. A slight chance of thunderstorms in the morning, then a chance of thunderstorms in the afternoon. And for Thursday night, west winds around 5 knots in the evening, becoming light and variable. Waves 1 foot or less. Smooth. A slight chance of showers and thunderstorms. From the Okaloosa-Walton County line to Pascagoula, and out 20 nautical miles. For today, southeast winds 10 to 15 knots. Seas 2 to 3 feet. Wave detail, southeast 3 feet at 6 seconds. A chance of showers and thunderstorms. For tonight, south winds 5 to 10 knots. Seas 2 to 3 feet. Wave detail, southeast 3 feet at 6 seconds. A chance of showers. A chance of thunderstorms, mainly in the evening. For Thursday, south winds around 5 knots. Seas 2 to 3 feet. Wave detail, southeast 3 feet at 6 seconds. A slight chance of thunderstorms. A chance of showers, mainly in the morning. And for Thursday night, southwest winds around 5 knots. Seas 2 to 3 feet. Wave detail, southeast 3 feet at 6 seconds. A slight chance of thunderstorms. A slight chance of showers in the evening, then a chance of showers after midnight. From the Okaloosa-Walton County line to Pascagoula, from 20 to 60 nautical miles offshore. For today, southeast winds 10 to 15 knots. Seas around 3 feet. Wave detail, southeast 3 feet at 6 seconds. A chance of showers and thunderstorms. For tonight, south winds 5 to 10 knots. seas around 3 feet. Wave detail, southeast 3 feet at 6 seconds. A chance of showers. A chance of thunderstorms, mainly in the evening. For Thursday, south winds around 5 knots. Seas around 3 feet. Wave detail, southeast 3 feet at 7 seconds. A slight chance of thunderstorms. A chance of showers, mainly in the morning. And for Thursday night, southwest winds around 5 knots. Seas 2 to 3 feet. Wave detail, southeast 3 feet at 6 seconds. A chance of showers with a slight chance of thunderstorms after midnight. Tidal information, at the mouth of the Mobile River on Wednesday, high tide at 9:56 a.m. Low tide at 9:12 p.m. At the mouth of the Mobile River on Thursday, high tide at 10:17 a.m. Low tide at 9:37 p.m. At Pensacola Bay on Wednesday, high tide at 9:05 a.m. Low tide at 7:39 p.m. At Pensacola Bay on Thursday, high tide at 9:25 a.m. Low tide at 8:25 p.m. At the East Pass in Destin on Wednesday, high tide at 8:32 a.m. Low tide at 7:05 p.m. At the East Pass in Destin on Thursday, high tide at 8:52 a.m. Low tide at 7:51 p.m. The following marine observations were made as of 5 a.m. Mobile Bay Coast Guard Station. Winds were southeast at 7 knots. Sea temperature 80 degrees. Air temperature 77 degrees. Weeks Bay, calm. Air temperature was 75 degrees. Pensacola Bay. Sea temperature 81 degrees. Air temperature 79 degrees. The report from the east end of Dauphin Island was not available. Graham Bay, southeast winds at 10 knots. Air temperature was 79 degrees. And Pettiboy Island, southeast winds at 8 knots. Air temperature was 77 degrees. South of Dauphin Island. Winds were east at 6 knots. 12 miles south of Orange Beach, winds were southeast at 6 knots. Air temperature was 77 degrees. Gulf water temperature 78 degrees. Wave heights 3 feet, with a period of 7 seconds. 100 miles south of Destin. Winds were east at 14 knots. Air temperature 79 degrees. Wave heights 3 feet. Wave period 7 seconds. The following weather reports were made at 5 a.m. Pensacola International Airport, skies were cloudy. The temperature was 78 degrees, the dew point was 76, and the relative humidity was 93%. The wind was east at 5 miles an hour. The pressure was 29.96 inches and steady. Pensacola Naval Air Station, skies were mostly cloudy. The temperature was 78 degrees, the dew point was 76, and the relative humidity was 93%. The wind was southeast at 8 miles an hour. The pressure was 29.95 inches and steady. Here's your National Weather Service forecast. Today, patchy fog this morning. Showers likely with a chance of thunderstorms this morning, then showers with thunderstorms likely this afternoon. Highs in the mid-80s. Southeast winds 5 to 10 miles per hour. Chance of rain 90%. Tonight, mostly cloudy. Showers likely with a chance of thunderstorms in the evening, then a slight chance of showers after midnight. Patchy.
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0: Mostly cloudy with a chance of showers with a slight chance of thunderstorms in the morning, then partly sunny with showers and thunderstorms likely in the afternoon. Highs in the upper 80s. Southwest winds around 5 miles per hour. Chance of rain 70%. Thursday night, mostly cloudy. A chance of showers and thunderstorms, mainly in the evening. Lows around 70. Southwest winds around 5 miles per hour in the evening, becoming light and variable. Chance of rain 30%. This is NOAA Weather Radio. from the Mobile, Pensacola National Weather Service. The current time is 6 a.m. Central Daylight Time. There is a high risk of rip currents for the following areas in Alabama, Baldwin Coastal and Mobile Coastal, and the following areas in Florida, Escambia Coastal, Okaloosa Coastal and Santa Rosa Coastal. High rip current risk remains in effect through late Thursday night. What? Dangerous rip currents. Where? In Alabama, Mobile Coastal and Baldwin Coastal counties. In Florida, Escambia Coastal, Santa Rosa Coastal and Okaloosa Coastal counties. When? Through late Thursday night. Impacts. Rip currents can sweep even the best swimmers away from shore into deeper water. Swim near a lifeguard. If caught in a rip current, relax and float. Don't swim against the current. If able, swim in a direction following the shoreline. If unable to escape, face the shore and call or wave for help. Here's your marine forecast. On the weather map, light to occasionally moderate onshore flow will persist for the remainder of the week through the upcoming weekend. Seas will generally be around 3 feet through Thursday and around 2 feet for the remainder of the forecast. On Perdido Bay, Pensacola Bay including Santa Rosa Sound, and Choctaw Hatchie Bay. For today, southeast winds 5 to 10 knots, increasing to 10 to 15 knots with gusts up to 20 knots this afternoon. Waves 1 foot or less. A moderate chop. A chance of showers. A slight chance of thunderstorms early this morning, then a chance of thunderstorms late this morning and afternoon. For tonight, south winds 5 to 10 knots, diminishing to around 5 knots after midnight. Waves 1 foot or less. Light chop. A chance of thunderstorms in the evening. A chance of showers. For Thursday, south winds around 5 knots, increasing to 5 to 10 knots in the afternoon. Waves 1 foot or less. Light chop. A chance of showers. A slight chance of thunderstorms in the morning, then a chance of thunderstorms in the afternoon. And for Thursday night, west winds around 5 knots. Waves 1 foot or less. Smooth. A slight chance of showers and thunderstorms. On Perdido Bay, Pensacola Bay including Santa Rosa Sound, and Choctaw Hatchie Bay. For today, southeast winds 5 to 10 knots, becoming south 10 to 15 knots this afternoon. Waves 1 foot or less. A moderate chop. A chance of thunderstorms. A chance of showers early this morning, then showers likely late this morning and afternoon. For tonight, south winds 5 to 10 knots, becoming southeast after midnight. Waves 1 foot or less. Light chop. A chance of thunderstorms in the evening. A chance of showers. For Thursday, southeast winds around 5 knots, becoming southwest around 5 knots in the afternoon. Waves 1 foot or less. Smooth. A chance of showers. A slight chance of thunderstorms in the morning, then a chance of thunderstorms in the afternoon. And for Thursday night, west winds around 5 knots in the evening, becoming light and variable. Waves 1 foot or less. Smooth. A slight chance of showers and thunderstorms. From the Okaloosa-Walton County line to Pascagoula, and out 20 nautical miles. For today, southeast winds 10 to 15 knots. Seas 2 to 3 feet. Wave detail, southeast 3 feet at 6 seconds. A chance of showers and thunderstorms. For tonight, south winds 5 to 10 knots. Seas 2 to 3 feet. Wave detail, southeast 3 feet at 6 seconds. A chance of showers. A chance of thunderstorms, mainly in the evening. For Thursday, south winds around 5 knots. Seas 2 to 3 feet. Wave detail, southeast 3 feet at 6 seconds. A slight chance of thunderstorms. A chance of showers, mainly in the morning. And for Thursday night, southwest winds around 5 knots. Seas 2 to 3 feet. Wave detail, southeast 3 feet at 6 seconds. A slight chance of thunderstorms. A slight chance of showers in the evening, then a chance of showers after midnight. From the Okaloosa-Walton County line to Pascagoula, from 20 to 60 nautical miles offshore. For today, southeast winds 10 to 15 knots. Seas around 3 feet. Wave detail, southeast 3 feet at 6 seconds. A chance of showers and thunderstorms. For tonight, south winds 5 to 10 knots. Seas around 3 feet. Wave detail, southeast 3 feet at 6 seconds. A chance of showers. A chance of thunderstorms, mainly in the evening. For Thursday, south winds around 5 knots. Seas around 3 feet. Wave detail, southeast 3 feet at 7 seconds. A slight chance of thunderstorms. A chance of showers, mainly in the morning. And for Thursday night, southwest winds around 5 knots. Seas 2 to 3 feet. Wave detail, southeast 3 feet at 6 seconds. A chance of showers with a slight chance of thunderstorms after midnight. What? Minor flooding is forecast. Where? Shoal River near Crestview. When? From late Wednesday night to early Thursday afternoon. Impacts, at 8.0 feet, minor flooding of low-lying areas. Additional details, at 8:15 p.m. Central Daylight Time Tuesday the stage was 6.9 feet. Forecast, the river is expected. There is a high risk of rip currents for the following areas in Alabama, Baldwin Coastal and Mobile Coastal, and the following areas in Florida, Escambia Coastal, Okaloosa Coastal and Santa Rosa Coastal. High rip current risk remains in effect through late Thursday night. What? Dangerous rip currents. Where? In Alabama, Mobile Coastal and Baldwin Coastal counties. In Florida, Escambia Coastal, Santa Rosa Coastal and Okaloosa Coastal counties. When? Through late Thursday night. Impacts, rip currents can sweep even the best swimmers away from shore into deeper water. Swim near a lifeguard. If caught in a rip current, relax and float. Don't swim against the current. If able, swim in a direction following the shoreline. If unable to escape, face the shore and call or wave for help. The following marine observations were made as of 5 a.m. Mobile Bay Coast Guard Station. Winds were southeast at 7 knots. Sea temperature 80 degrees. Air temperature 77 degrees. Weeks Bay, calm. Air temperature was 75 degrees. Pensacola Bay. Sea temperature 81 degrees. Air temperature 79 degrees. The report from the east end of Dauphin Island was not available. Graham Bay, southeast winds at 10 knots. Air temperature was 79 degrees. And Pettiboy Island, southeast winds at 8 knots. Air temperature was 77 degrees. South of Dauphin Island. Winds were east at 6 knots. 12 miles south of Orange Beach, winds were southeast at 6 knots. Air temperature was 77 degrees. Gulf water temperature 78 degrees. Wave heights 3 feet, with a period of 7 seconds. 100 miles south of Destin. Winds were east at 14 knots. Air temperature 79 degrees. Wave heights 3 feet. Wave period 7 seconds. Here's your National Weather Service forecast. Today, patchy fog this morning. Showers likely with a chance of thunderstorms this morning, then showers with thunderstorms likely this afternoon. Highs in the mid-80s. Southeast winds 5 to 10 miles per hour. Chance of rain 90%. Tonight, mostly cloudy. Showers likely with a chance of thunderstorms in the evening, then a slight chance of showers after midnight. Patchy fog after midnight. Lows in the lower 70s. South winds around 5 miles per hour in the evening, becoming light and variable. Chance of rain 60%. Thursday, patchy fog in the morning. Mostly cloudy with a chance of showers with a slight chance of thunderstorms in the morning, then partly sunny with showers and thunderstorms likely in the afternoon. Highs in the upper 80s. Southwest winds around 5 miles per hour. Chance of rain 70%. Thursday night, mostly cloudy. A chance of showers and thunderstorms, mainly in the evening. Lows around 70. southwest winds around 5 miles per hour in the evening, becoming light and variable. Chance of rain 30%. This is NOAA Weather Radio, from the Mobile Pensacola National Weather Service. The current time is 6:10 a.m. Central Daylight Time. There is a high risk of rip currents for the following areas in Alabama, Baldwin Coastal and Mobile Coastal, and the following areas in Florida, Escambia Coastal, Okaloosa Coastal and Santa Rosa Coastal. High rip current risk remains in effect through late Thursday night. What? Dangerous rip currents. Where? In Alabama, Mobile Coastal and Baldwin Coastal counties. In Florida, Escambia Coastal, Santa Rosa Coastal and Okaloosa Coastal counties. When? Through late Thursday night. Impacts, rip currents can sweep even the best swimmers away from shore into deeper water. Swim near a lifeguard. If caught in a rip current, relax and float. Don't swim against the current. If able, swim in a direction following the shoreline. If unable to escape, face the shore and call or wave for help. Here's your marine forecast. On the weather map, light to occasionally moderate onshore flow will persist for the remainder of the week through the upcoming weekend. Seas will generally be around 3 feet through Thursday and around 2 feet for the remainder of the forecast. On Perdido Bay, Pensacola Bay including Santa Rosa Sound, and Choctaw Hatchie Bay. For today, southeast winds 5 to 10 knots, increasing to 10 to 15 knots with gusts up to 20 knots this afternoon. Waves 1 foot or less. A moderate chop. A chance of showers. A slight chance of thunderstorms early this morning, then a chance of thunderstorms late this morning and afternoon. For tonight, south winds 5 to 10 knots, diminishing to around 5 knots after midnight. Waves 1 foot or less. Light chop. A chance of thunderstorms in the evening. A chance of showers. For Thursday, south winds around 5 knots, increasing to 5 to 10 knots in the afternoon. Waves 1 foot or less. Light chop. A chance of showers. A slight chance of thunderstorms in the morning, then a chance of thunderstorms in the afternoon. And for Thursday night, west winds around 5 knots. Waves 1 foot or less. Smooth. A slight chance of showers and thunderstorms. On Perdido Bay, Pensacola Bay including Santa Rosa Sound, and Choctaw Hatchie Bay. For today, southeast winds 5 to 10 knots, becoming south 10 to 15 knots this afternoon. Waves 1 foot or less. A moderate chop. A chance of thunderstorms. A chance of showers early this morning, then showers likely late this morning and afternoon. For tonight, south winds 5 to 10 knots, becoming southeast after midnight. Waves 1 foot or less. Light chop. A chance of thunderstorms in the evening. A chance of showers. For Thursday, southeast winds around 5 knots, becoming southwest around 5 knots in the afternoon. Waves 1 foot or less. Smooth. A chance of showers. A slight chance of thunderstorms in the morning, then a chance of thunderstorms in the afternoon. And for Thursday night, west winds around 5 knots in the evening, becoming light and variable. Waves 1 foot or less. Smooth. A slight chance of showers and thunderstorms. From the Okaloosa-Walton County line to Pascagoula, and out 20 nautical miles. For today, southeast winds 10 to 15 knots. Seas 2 to 3 feet. Wave detail, southeast 3 feet at 6 seconds. A chance of showers and thunderstorms. For tonight, south winds 5 to 10 knots. Seas 2 to 3 feet. Wave detail, southeast 3 feet at 6 seconds. A chance of showers. A chance of thunderstorms, mainly in the evening. For Thursday, south winds around 5 knots. Seas 2 to 3 feet. Wave detail, southeast 3 feet at 6 seconds. A slight chance of thunderstorms. A chance of showers, mainly in the morning. And for Thursday night, southwest winds around 5 knots. Seas 2 to 3 feet. Wave detail, southeast 3 feet at 6 seconds. a slight chance of thunderstorms, a slight chance of showers in the evening, then a chance of showers after midnight. From the Okaloosa-Walton County line to Pascagoula, from 20 to 60 nautical miles offshore. For today, southeast winds 10 to 15 knots. Seas around 3 feet. Wave detail, southeast 3 feet at 6 seconds. A chance of showers and thunderstorms. For tonight, south winds 5 to 10 knots. Seas around 3 feet. Wave detail, southeast 3 feet at 6 seconds. A chance of showers. A chance of thunderstorms, mainly in the evening. For Thursday, south winds around 5 knots. Seas around 3 feet. Wave detail, southeast 3 feet at 7 seconds. A slight chance of thunderstorms. A chance of showers, mainly in the morning. And for Thursday night, southwest winds around 5 knots. Seas 2 to 3 feet. Wave detail, southeast 3 feet at 6 seconds. A chance of showers with a slight chance of thunderstorms after midnight. Tidal information, at the mouth of the Mobile River on Wednesday, high tide at 9:56 a.m. Low tide at 9:12 p.m. At the mouth of the Mobile River on Thursday, high tide at 10:17 a.m. Low tide at 9:37 p.m. At Pensacola Bay on Wednesday, high tide at 9:05 a.m. Low tide at 7:39 p.m. At Pensacola Bay on Thursday, high tide at 9:25 a.m. Low tide at 8:25 p.m. At the East Pass in Destin on Wednesday, high tide at 8:32 a.m. Low tide at 7:05 p.m. At the East Pass in Destin on Thursday, high tide at 8:52 a.m. Low tide at 7:51 p.m. This is NOAA Weather Radio Station KEC 86 from Pensacola, Florida. We broadcast on a frequency of 162.40 MHz from the Mobile Pensacola National Weather Service. The following weather reports were made at 6 a.m. Pensacola International Airport, skies were cloudy. The temperature was 76 degrees, the dew point was 72, and the relative humidity was 87%. The wind was east at 12 miles an hour. The pressure was 29.97 inches and rising. Pensacola Naval Air Station, skies were mostly cloudy. The temperature was 78 degrees, the dew point was 76, and the relative humidity was 93%. The wind was east at 9 miles an hour. The pressure was 29.96 inches and rising. Here's your National Weather Service forecast. Today, patchy fog this morning. Showers likely with a chance of thunderstorms this morning, then showers with thunderstorms likely this afternoon. Highs in the mid-80s. Southeast winds 5 to 10 miles per hour. Chance of rain 90%. Tonight, mostly cloudy. Showers likely with a chance of thunderstorms in the evening, then a slight chance of showers after midnight. Patchy fog after midnight. Lows in the lower 70s. South winds around 5 miles per hour in the evening, becoming light and variable. Chance of rain 60%. Thursday, patchy fog in the morning. Mostly cloudy with a chance of showers with a slight chance of thunderstorms in the morning, then partly sunny with showers and thunderstorms likely in the afternoon. Highs in the upper 80s. Southwest winds around 5 miles per hour. Chance of rain 70%. Thursday night, mostly cloudy. A chance of showers and thunderstorms, mainly in the evening. Lows around 70. Southwest winds around 5 miles per hour in the evening, becoming light and variable. Chance of rain 30%. This is NOAA Weather Radio, from the Mobile Pensacola National Weather Service. The current time is 6:19 a.m. Central Daylight Time. There is a high risk of rip currents for the following areas in Alabama, Baldwin Coastal and Mobile Coastal, and the following areas in Florida, Escambia Coastal, Okaloosa Coastal and Santa Rosa Coastal. High rip current risk remains in effect through late Thursday night. What? Dangerous rip currents. Where? In Alabama, Mobile Coastal and Baldwin Coastal counties. in Florida, Escambia Coastal, Santa Rosa Coastal and Okaloosa Coastal counties. When, through late Thursday night, impacts, rip currents can sweep even the best swimmers away from shore into deeper water. Swim near a lifeguard. If caught in a rip current, relax and float. Don't swim against the current. If able, swim in a direction following the shoreline. If unable to escape, face the shore and call or wave for help. Here's your marine forecast. On the weather map, light to occasionally moderate onshore flow will persist for the remainder of the week through the upcoming weekend. Seas will generally be around 3 feet through Thursday and around 2 feet for the remainder of the forecast. On Perdido Bay, Pensacola Bay including Santa Rosa Sound, and Choctaw Hatchie Bay. For today, southeast winds 5 to 10 knots, increasing to 10 to 15 knots with gusts up to 20 knots this afternoon. Waves 1 foot or less. A moderate chop. A chance of showers. A slight chance of thunderstorms early this morning, then a chance of thunderstorms late this morning and afternoon. For tonight, south winds 5 to 10 knots, diminishing to around 5 knots after midnight. Waves 1 foot or less. Light chop. A chance of thunderstorms in the evening. A chance of showers. For Thursday, south winds around 5 knots, increasing to 5 to 10 knots in the afternoon. Waves 1 foot or less. Light chop. A chance of showers. A slight chance of thunderstorms in the morning, then a chance of thunderstorms in the afternoon. And for Thursday night, west winds around 5 knots. Waves 1 foot or less. Smooth. A slight chance of showers and thunderstorms. On Perdido Bay, Pensacola Bay including Santa Rosa Sound, and Choctaw Hatchie Bay. For today, southeast winds 5 to 10 knots, becoming south 10 to 15 knots this afternoon. Waves 1 foot or less. A moderate chop. A chance of thunderstorms. A chance of showers early this morning, then showers likely late this morning and afternoon. For tonight, south winds 5 to 10 knots, becoming southeast after midnight. Waves 1 foot or less. Light chop. A chance of thunderstorms in the evening. A chance of showers. For Thursday, southeast winds around 5 knots, becoming southwest around 5 knots in the afternoon. Waves 1 foot or less. Smooth. A chance of showers. A slight chance of thunderstorms in the morning, then a chance of thunderstorms in the afternoon. And for Thursday night, west winds around 5 knots in the evening, becoming light and variable. Waves 1 foot or less. Smooth. A slight chance of showers and thunderstorms. From the Okaloosa-Walton County line to Pascagoula, and out 20 nautical miles. For today, southeast winds 10 to 15 knots. Seas 2 to 3 feet. Wave detail, southeast 3 feet at 6 seconds. A chance of showers and thunderstorms. For tonight, south winds 5 to 10 knots. Seas 2 to 3 feet. Wave detail, southeast 3 feet at 6 seconds. A chance of showers. A chance of thunderstorms, mainly in the evening. For Thursday, south winds around 5 knots. Seas 2 to 3 feet. Wave detail, southeast 3 feet at 6 seconds. A slight chance of thunderstorms. A chance of showers, mainly in the morning. And for Thursday night, southwest winds around 5 knots. Seas 2 to 3 feet. Wave detail, southeast 3 feet at 6 seconds. A slight chance of thunderstorms. A slight chance of showers in the evening, then a chance of showers after midnight. From the Okaloosa-Walton County line to Pascagoula, from 20 to 60 nautical miles offshore. For today, southeast winds 10 to 15 knots. Seas around 3 feet. Wave detail, southeast 3 feet at 6 seconds. A chance of showers and thunderstorms. For tonight, south winds 5 to 10 knots. Seas around 3 feet. Wave detail, southeast 3 feet at 6 seconds. A chance of showers. A chance of thunderstorms, mainly in the evening. For Thursday, South winds around 5 knots. Seas around 3 feet. Wave detail, southeast 3 feet at 7 seconds.

0.0 feet, minor flooding of low-lying areas. Additional details, at 8:15 p.m. Central Daylight Time Tuesday, the stage was 6.9 feet. Forecast, the river is expected to rise to a crest of 8.0 feet early Thursday morning. It will then fall below flood stage Thursday morning. Flood stage is 8.0 feet. http://www.weather.gov/safety/flood. Tidal information, at the mouth of the Mobile River on Wednesday, high tide at 9:56 a.m. Low tide at 9:12 p.m. At the mouth of the Mobile River on Thursday, high tide at 10:17 a.m. Low tide at 9:37 p.m. At Pensacola Bay on Wednesday, high tide at 9:05 a.m. Low tide at 7:39 p.m. At Pensacola Bay on Thursday, high tide at 9:25 a.m. Low tide at 8:25 p.m. At the East Pass in Destin on Wednesday, high tide at 8:32 a.m. Low tide at 7:05 p.m. At the East Pass in Destin on Thursday, high tide at 8:52 a.m. Low tide at 7:51 p.m. The following weather reports were made at 6 a.m. Pensacola International Airport, skies were cloudy. The temperature was 76 degrees, the dew point was 72, and the relative humidity was 87%. The wind was east at 12 miles an hour. The pressure was 29.97 inches and rising. Pensacola Naval Air Station, skies were mostly cloudy. The temperature was 78 degrees, the dew point was 76, and the relative humidity was 93%. The wind was east at 9 miles an hour. The pressure was 29.96 inches and rising. Here's your National Weather Service forecast. Today, patchy fog this morning. Showers likely with a chance of thunderstorms this morning, then showers with thunderstorms likely this afternoon. Highs in the mid-80s. Southeast winds 5 to 10 miles per hour. Chance of rain 90%. Tonight, mostly cloudy. Showers likely with a chance of thunderstorms in the evening, then a slight chance of showers after midnight. Patchy fog after midnight. Lows in the lower 70s. South winds around 5 miles per hour in the evening, becoming light and variable. Chance of rain 60%. Thursday, patchy fog in the morning. Mostly cloudy with a chance of showers with a slight chance of thunderstorms in the morning, then partly sunny with showers and thunderstorms likely in the afternoon. Highs in the upper 80s. Southwest winds around 5 miles per hour. Chance of rain 70%. Thursday night, mostly cloudy. A chance of showers and thunderstorms, mainly in the evening. Lows around 70. Southwest winds around 5 miles per hour in the evening, becoming light and variable. Chance of rain 30%. This is NOAA Weather Radio, from the Mobile Pensacola National Weather Service. The current time is 6:29 a.m. Central Daylight Time. There is a high risk of rip currents for the following areas in Alabama, Baldwin Coastal and Mobile Coastal, and the following areas in Florida, Escambia Coastal, Okaloosa Coastal and Santa Rosa Coastal. High rip current risk remains in effect through late Thursday night. What? Dangerous rip currents. Where? In Alabama, Mobile Coastal and Baldwin Coastal counties. In Florida, Escambia Coastal, Santa Rosa Coastal and Okaloosa Coastal counties. When? Through late Thursday night. Impacts, rip currents can sweep even the best swimmers away from shore into deeper water. Swim near a lifeguard. If caught in a rip current, relax and float. Don't swim against the current. If able, swim in a direction following the shoreline. If unable to escape, face the shore and call or wave for help. Here's your marine forecast. On the weather map, light to occasionally moderate onshore flow will persist for the remainder of the week through the upcoming weekend. Seas will generally be around 3 feet through Thursday and around 2 feet for the remainder of the forecast. On Perdido Bay, Pensacola Bay including Santa Rosa Sound, and Choctawhatchee Bay. For today, southeast winds 5 to 10 knots, increasing

gusting to 10 to 15 knots with gusts up to 20 knots this afternoon. Waves 1 foot or less. A moderate chop. A chance of showers. A slight chance of thunderstorms early this morning, then a chance of thunderstorms late this morning and afternoon. For tonight, south winds 5 to 10 knots, diminishing to around 5 knots after midnight. Waves 1 foot or less. Light chop. A chance of thunderstorms in the evening. A chance of showers. For Thursday, south winds around 5 knots, increasing to 5 to 10 knots in the afternoon. Waves 1 foot or less. Light chop. A chance of showers. A slight chance of thunderstorms in the morning, then a chance of thunderstorms in the afternoon. And for Thursday night, west winds around 5 knots. Waves 1 foot or less. Smooth. A slight chance of showers and thunderstorms. On Perdido Bay, Pensacola Bay including Santa Rosa Sound, and Choctaw Hatchie Bay. For today, southeast winds 5 to 10 knots, becoming south 10 to 15 knots this afternoon. Waves 1 foot or less. A moderate chop. A chance of thunderstorms. A chance of showers early this morning, then showers likely late this morning and afternoon. For tonight, south winds 5 to 10 knots, becoming southeast after midnight. Waves 1 foot or less. Light chop. A chance of thunderstorms in the evening. A chance of showers. For Thursday, southeast winds around 5 knots, becoming southwest around 5 knots in the afternoon. Waves 1 foot or less. Smooth. A chance of showers. A slight chance of thunderstorms in the morning, then a chance of thunderstorms in the afternoon. And for Thursday night, west winds around 5 knots in the evening, becoming light and variable. Waves 1 foot or less. Smooth. A slight chance of showers and thunderstorms. From the Okaloosa-Walton County line to Pascagoula, and out 20 nautical miles. For today, southeast winds 10 to 15 knots. Seas 2 to 3 feet. Wave detail, southeast 3 feet at 6 seconds. A chance of showers and thunderstorms. For tonight, south winds 5 to 10 knots. Seas 2 to 3 feet. Wave detail, southeast 3 feet at 6 seconds. A chance of showers. A chance of thunderstorms, mainly in the evening. For Thursday, south winds around 5 knots. Seas 2 to 3 feet. Wave detail, southeast 3 feet at 6 seconds. A slight chance of thunderstorms. A chance of showers, mainly in the morning. And for Thursday night, southwest winds around 5 knots. Seas 2 to 3 feet. Wave detail, southeast 3 feet at 6 seconds. A slight chance of thunderstorms. A slight chance of showers in the evening, then a chance of showers after midnight. From the Okaloosa-Walton County line to Pascagoula, from 20 to 60 nautical miles offshore. For today, southeast winds 10 to 15 knots. Seas around 3 feet. Wave detail, southeast 3 feet at 6 seconds. A chance of showers and thunderstorms. For tonight, south winds 5 to 10 knots. Seas around 3 feet. Wave detail, southeast 3 feet at 6 seconds. A chance of showers. A chance of thunderstorms, mainly in the evening. For Thursday, south winds around 5 knots. Seas around 3 feet. Wave detail, southeast 3 feet at 7 seconds. A slight chance of thunderstorms. A chance of showers, mainly in the morning. And for Thursday night, southwest winds around 5 knots. Seas 2 to 3 feet. Wave detail, southeast 3 feet at 6 seconds. A chance of showers with a slight chance of thunderstorms after midnight. Tidal information, at the mouth of the Mobile River on Wednesday, high tide at 9:56 a.m. Low tide at 9:12 p.m. At the mouth of the Mobile River on Thursday, high tide at 10:17 a.m. Low tide at 9:37 p.m. At Pensacola Bay on Wednesday, high tide at 9:05 a.m. Low tide at 7:39 p.m.
at Pensacola Bay on Thursday, high tide at 9:25 a.m. Low tide at 8:25 p.m. At the East Pass in Destin on Wednesday, high tide at 8:32 a.m. Low tide at 7:05 p.m. At the East Pass in Destin on Thursday, high tide at 8:52 a.m. Low tide at 7:51 p.m. The following weather reports were made at 6 a.m. Pensacola International Airport, skies were cloudy. The temperature was 76 degrees, the dew point was 72, and the relative humidity was 87%. The wind was east at 12 miles an hour. The pressure was 29.97 inches and rising. Pensacola Naval Air Station, skies were mostly cloudy. The temperature was 78 degrees, the dew point was 76, and the relative humidity was 93%. The wind was east at 9 miles an hour. The pressure was 29.96 inches and rising. Here's your National Weather Service forecast. Today, patchy fog this morning. Showers likely with a chance of thunderstorms this morning, then showers with thunderstorms likely this afternoon. Highs in the mid-80s. Southeast winds 5 to 10 miles per hour. Chance of rain 90%. Tonight, mostly cloudy. Showers likely with a chance of thunderstorms in the evening, then a slight chance of showers after midnight. Patchy fog after midnight. Lows in the lower 70s. South winds around 5 miles per hour in the evening, becoming light and variable. Chance of rain 60%. Thursday, patchy fog in the morning. Mostly cloudy with a chance of showers with a slight chance of thunderstorms in the morning, then partly sunny with showers and thunderstorms likely in the afternoon. Highs in the upper 80s. Southwest winds around 5 miles per hour. Chance of rain 70%. Thursday night, mostly cloudy. A chance of showers and thunderstorms, mainly in the evening. Lows around 70. Southwest winds around 5 miles per hour in the evening, becoming light and variable. Chance of rain 30%. This is NOAA Weather Radio, from the Mobile Pensacola National Weather Service. The current time is 6:38 a.m. Central Daylight Time. There is a high risk of rip currents for the following areas in Alabama, Baldwin Coastal and Mobile Coastal, and the following areas in Florida, Escambia Coastal, Okaloosa Coastal and Santa Rosa Coastal. High rip current risk remains in effect through late Thursday night. What? Dangerous rip currents. Where? In Alabama, Mobile Coastal and Baldwin Coastal counties. In Florida, Escambia Coastal, Santa Rosa Coastal and Okaloosa Coastal counties. When? Through late Thursday night. Impacts, rip currents can sweep even the best swimmers away from shore into deeper water. Swim near a lifeguard. If caught in a rip current, relax and float. Don't swim against the current. If able, swim in a direction following the shoreline. If unable to escape, face the shore and call or wave for help. Here's your marine forecast. On the weather map, light to occasionally moderate onshore flow will persist for the remainder of the week through the upcoming weekend. Seas will generally be around 3 feet through Thursday and around 2 feet for the remainder of the forecast. On Perdido Bay, Pensacola Bay including Santa Rosa Sound, and Choctaw Hatchee Bay. For today, southeast winds 5 to 10 knots, increasing to 10 to 15 knots with gusts up to 20 knots this afternoon. Waves 1 foot or less. A moderate chop. A chance of showers. A slight chance of thunderstorms early this morning, then a chance of thunderstorms late this morning and afternoon. For tonight, south winds 5 to 10 knots, diminishing to around 5 knots after midnight. Waves 1 foot or less. Light chop. A chance of thunderstorms in the evening. A chance of showers. For Thursday, south winds around 5 knots, increasing to 5 to 10 knots in the afternoon. Waves 1 foot or less. Light chop. A chance of showers. A slight chance of thunderstorms in the morning, then a chance of thunderstorms in the afternoon. And for Thursday night, west winds around 5 knots. Waves 1 foot or less. Smooth.
a slight chance of showers and thunderstorms. On Perdido Bay, Pensacola Bay, including Santa Rosa Sound, and Choctawhatchee Bay. For today, southeast winds 5 to 10 knots, becoming south 10 to 15 knots this afternoon. Waves 1 foot or less. A moderate chop. A chance of thunderstorms. A chance of showers early this morning, then showers likely late this morning and afternoon. For tonight, south winds 5 to 10 knots, becoming southeast after midnight. Waves 1 foot or less. Light chop. A chance of thunderstorms in the evening. A chance of showers. For Thursday, southeast winds around 5 knots, becoming southwest around 5 knots in the afternoon. Waves 1 foot or less. Smooth. A chance of showers. A slight chance of thunderstorms in the morning, then a chance of thunderstorms in the afternoon. And for Thursday night, west winds around 5 knots in the evening, becoming light and variable. Waves 1 foot or less. Smooth. A slight chance of showers and thunderstorms. From the Okaloosa-Walton County line to Pascagoula, and out 20 nautical miles. For today, southeast winds 10 to 15 knots. Seas 2 to 3 feet. Wave detail, southeast 3 feet at 6 seconds. A chance of showers and thunderstorms. For tonight, south winds 5 to 10 knots. Seas 2 to 3 feet. Wave detail, southeast 3 feet at 6 seconds. A chance of showers. A chance of thunderstorms, mainly in the evening. For Thursday, south winds around 5 knots. Seas 2 to 3 feet. Wave detail, southeast 3 feet at 6 seconds. A slight chance of thunderstorms. A chance of showers, mainly in the morning. And for Thursday night, southwest winds around 5 knots. Seas 2 to 3 feet. Wave detail, southeast 3 feet at 6 seconds. A slight chance of thunderstorms. A slight chance of showers in the evening, then a chance of showers after midnight. From the Okaloosa-Walton County line to Pascagoula, from 20 to 60 nautical miles offshore. For today, southeast winds 10 to 15 knots. Seas around 3 feet. Wave detail, southeast 3 feet at 6 seconds. A chance of showers and thunderstorms. For tonight, south winds 5 to 10 knots. Seas around 3 feet. Wave detail, southeast 3 feet at 6 seconds. A chance of showers. A chance of thunderstorms, mainly in the evening. For Thursday, south winds around 5 knots. Seas around 3 feet. Wave detail, southeast 3 feet at 7 seconds. A slight chance of thunderstorms. A chance of showers, mainly in the morning. And for Thursday night, southwest winds around 5 knots. Seas 2 to 3 feet. Wave detail, southeast 3 feet at 6 seconds. A chance of showers with a slight chance of thunderstorms after midnight. Tidal information, at the mouth of the Mobile River on Wednesday, high tide at 9:56 a.m. Low tide at 9:12 p.m. At the mouth of the Mobile River on Thursday, high tide at 10:17 a.m. Low tide at 9:37 p.m. At Pensacola Bay on Wednesday, high tide at 9:05 a.m. Low tide at 7:39 p.m. At Pensacola Bay on Thursday, high tide at 9:25 a.m. Low tide at 8:25 p.m. At the East Pass in Destin on Wednesday, high tide at 8:32 a.m. Low tide at 7:05 p.m. At the East Pass in Destin on Thursday, high tide at 8:52 a.m. Low tide at 7:51 p.m. What? Minor flooding is forecast. Where? Shoal River near Crestview. When? From late Wednesday night to early Thursday afternoon. Impacts, at 8.0 feet, minor flooding of low-lying areas. Additional details, at 8:15 p.m. Central Daylight Time Tuesday the stage was 6.9 feet. Forecast, the river is expected to rise to a crest of 8.0 feet early Thursday morning. It will then fall below flood stage Thursday morning. Flood stage is 8.0 feet.
http://www.weather.gov/safety/flood. The following weather reports were made at 6 a.m. Pensacola International Airport, skies were cloudy. The temperature was 76 degrees, the dew point was 72, and the relative humidity was 87%. The wind was east at 12 miles an hour. The pressure was 29.97 inches and rising. Pensacola Naval Air Station, skies were mostly cloudy. The temperature was 78 degrees, the dew point was 76, and the relative humidity was 93%. The wind was east at 9 miles an hour. The pressure was 29.96 inches and rising. 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Here's your National Weather Service forecast. Today, patchy fog this morning. Showers likely with a chance of thunderstorms this morning, then showers with thunderstorms likely this afternoon. Highs in the mid-80s. Southeast winds 5 to 10 miles per hour. Chance of rain 90%. Tonight, mostly cloudy. Showers likely with a chance of thunderstorms in the evening, then a slight chance of showers after midnight. Patchy fog after midnight. Lows in the lower 70s. South winds around 5 miles per hour in the evening, becoming light and variable. Chance of rain 60%. Thursday, patchy fog in the morning. Mostly cloudy with a chance of showers with a slight chance of thunderstorms in the morning, then partly sunny with showers and thunderstorms likely in the afternoon. Highs in the upper 80s. Southwest winds around 5 miles per hour. Chance of rain 70%. Thursday night, mostly cloudy. A chance of showers and thunderstorms, mainly in the evening. Lows around 70. Southwest winds around 5 miles per hour in the evening, becoming light and variable. Chance of rain 30%. 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The current time is 6:48 a.m. Central Daylight Time. There is a high risk of rip currents for the following areas in Alabama, Baldwin Coastal and Mobile Coastal, and the following areas in Florida, Escambia Coastal, Okaloosa Coastal and Santa Rosa Coastal. High rip current risk remains in effect through late Thursday night. What? Dangerous rip currents. Where? In Alabama, Mobile Coastal and Baldwin Coastal counties. In Florida, Escambia Coastal, Santa Rosa Coastal and Okaloosa Coastal counties. When? Through late Thursday night. Impacts, rip currents can sweep even the best swimmers away from shore into deeper water. Swim near a lifeguard. If caught in a rip current, relax and float. Don't swim against the current. If able, swim in a direction following the shoreline. If unable to escape, face the shore and call or wave for help. Here's your marine forecast. On the weather map, light to occasionally moderate onshore flow will persist for the remainder of the week through the upcoming weekend. Seas will generally be around 3 feet through Thursday and around 2 feet for the remainder of the forecast. On Perdido Bay, Pensacola Bay including Santa Rosa Sound, and Choctawhatchee Bay. For today, southeast winds 5 to 10 knots, increasing to 10 to 15 knots with gusts up to 20 knots this afternoon. Waves 1 foot or less. A moderate chop. A chance of showers. A slight chance of thunderstorms early this morning, then a chance of thunderstorms late this morning and afternoon. For tonight, south winds 5 to 10 knots, diminishing to around 5 knots after midnight. Waves 1 foot or less. Light chop. A chance of thunderstorms in the evening. A chance of showers. For Thursday, south winds around 5 knots, increasing to 5 to 10 knots in the afternoon. Waves 1 foot or less. Light chop. A chance of showers. A slight chance of thunderstorms in the morning, then a chance of thunderstorms in the afternoon. And for Thursday night, west winds around 5 knots. Waves 1 foot or less. Smooth.
a slight chance of showers and thunderstorms. On Perdido Bay, Pensacola Bay, including Santa Rosa Sound, and Choctaw Hatchie Bay. For today, southeast winds 5 to 10 knots, becoming south 10 to 15 knots this afternoon. Waves 1 foot or less. A moderate chop. A chance of thunderstorms. A chance of showers early this morning, then showers likely late this morning and afternoon. For tonight, south winds 5 to 10 knots, becoming southeast after midnight. Waves 1 foot or less. Light chop. A chance of thunderstorms in the evening. A chance of showers. For Thursday, southeast winds around 5 knots, becoming southwest around 5 knots in the afternoon. Waves 1 foot or less. Smooth. A chance of showers. A slight chance of thunderstorms in the morning, then a chance of thunderstorms in the afternoon. And for Thursday night, west winds around 5 knots in the evening, becoming light and variable. Waves 1 foot or less. Smooth. A slight chance of showers and thunderstorms. From the Okaloosa-Walton County line to Pascagoula, and out 20 nautical miles. For today, southeast winds 10 to 15 knots. Seas 2 to 3 feet. Wave detail, southeast 3 feet at 6 seconds. A chance of showers and thunderstorms. For tonight, south winds 5 to 10 knots. Seas 2 to 3 feet. Wave detail, southeast 3 feet at 6 seconds. A chance of showers. A chance of thunderstorms, mainly in the evening. For Thursday, south winds around 5 knots. Seas 2 to 3 feet. Wave detail, southeast 3 feet at 6 seconds. A slight chance of thunderstorms. A chance of showers, mainly in the morning. And for Thursday night, southwest winds around 5 knots. Seas 2 to 3 feet. Wave detail, southeast 3 feet at 6 seconds. A slight chance of thunderstorms. A slight chance of showers in the evening, then a chance of showers after midnight. From the Okaloosa-Walton County line to Pascagoula, from 20 to 60 nautical miles offshore. For today, southeast winds 10 to 15 knots. Seas around 3 feet. Wave detail, southeast 3 feet at 6 seconds. A chance of showers and thunderstorms. For tonight, south winds 5 to 10 knots. Seas around 3 feet. Wave detail, southeast 3 feet at 6 seconds. A chance of showers. A chance of thunderstorms, mainly in the evening. For Thursday, south winds around 5 knots. Seas around 3 feet. Wave detail, southeast 3 feet at 7 seconds. A slight chance of thunderstorms. A chance of showers, mainly in the morning.

0: The National Weather Service in Mobile has issued a special marine warning for coastal waters from Okaloosa-Walton County line to Pensacola, Florida, out 20 nautical miles. Waters from Okaloosa-Walton County line to Pensacola, Florida, from 20 to 60 nautical miles until 8:30 a.m. Central Daylight Time. At 6:54 a.m. Central Daylight Time, strong thunderstorms capable of producing waterspouts were located along a line extending from 16 nautical miles south of Oriskany Reef to 12 nautical miles southwest of Okaloosa Deepwater Reef, moving north at 15 knots. Hazard, waterspouts and wind gusts 34 knots or greater. Source, radar. Impact, waterspouts can easily overturn boats and create locally hazardous seas. Small craft could be damaged in briefly higher winds and suddenly higher waves. 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Repeating, a special marine warning has been issued until 8:30 a.m. Central Daylight Time for the following marine locations: coastal waters from Okaloosa-Walton County line Florida to Pensacola, Florida, out 20 nautical miles, and waters from Okaloosa-Walton County line to Pensacola, Florida, from 20 to 60 nautical miles. Here's your marine forecast. On the weather map, light to occasionally moderate onshore flow will persist for the remainder of the week through the upcoming weekend. Seas will generally be around 3 feet through Thursday and around 2 feet for the remainder of the forecast. On Perdido Bay, Pensacola Bay including Santa Rosa Sound, and Choctawhatchee Bay. For today, southeast winds 5 to 10 knots, increasing to 10 to 15 knots with gusts up to 20 knots this afternoon. Waves 1 foot or less. A moderate chop. A chance of showers. A slight chance of thunderstorms early this morning, then a chance of thunderstorms late this morning and afternoon. For tonight, south winds 5 to 10 knots, diminishing to around 5 knots after midnight. Waves 1 foot or less. Light chop. A chance of thunderstorms in the evening. A chance of showers. For Thursday, south winds around 5 knots, increasing to 5 to 10 knots in the afternoon. Waves 1 foot or less. Light chop. A chance of showers. A slight chance of thunderstorms in the morning, then a chance of thunderstorms in the afternoon. And for Thursday night, west winds around 5 knots. Waves 1 foot or less. Smooth. A slight chance of showers and thunderstorms. On Perdido Bay, Pensacola Bay including Santa Rosa Sound, and Choctawhatchee Bay. For today, southeast winds 5 to 10 knots, becoming south 10 to 15 knots this afternoon. Waves 1 foot or less. A moderate chop. A chance of thunderstorms. A chance of showers early this morning, then showers likely late this morning and afternoon. For tonight, south winds 5 to 10 knots, becoming southeast after midnight. Waves 1 foot or less. Light chop. A chance of thunderstorms in the evening. A chance of showers. For Thursday, southeast winds around 5 knots, becoming southwest around 5 knots in the afternoon. Waves 1 foot or less. Smooth. A chance of showers. A slight chance of thunderstorms in the morning, then a chance of thunderstorms in the afternoon. And for Thursday night, west winds around 5 knots in the evening, becoming light and variable. Waves 1 foot or less. Smooth. A slight chance of showers and thunderstorms. From the Okaloosa-Walton County line to Pascagoula, and out 20 nautical miles. For today, southeast winds 10 to 15 knots. Seas 2 to 3 feet. Wave detail, southeast 3 feet at 6 seconds. A chance of showers and thunderstorms. For tonight, south winds 5 to 10 knots. Seas 2 to 3 feet. Wave detail, southeast 3 feet at 6 seconds. A chance of showers. A chance of thunderstorms.
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0: A chance of showers, mainly in the morning. And for Thursday night, southwest winds around 5 knots. Seas 2 to 3 feet. Wave detail, southeast 3 feet at 6 seconds. A slight chance of thunderstorms. A slight chance of showers in the evening, then a chance of showers after midnight. From the Okaloosa-Walton County line to Pascagoula, from 20 to 60 nautical miles offshore. For today, southeast winds 10 to 15 knots. Seas around 3 feet. Wave detail, southeast 3 feet at 6 seconds. A chance of showers and thunderstorms. For tonight, south winds 5 to 10 knots. Seas around 3 feet. Wave detail, southeast 3 feet at 6 seconds. A chance of showers. A chance of thunderstorms, mainly in the evening. For Thursday, south winds around 5 knots. Seas around 3 feet. Wave detail, southeast 3 feet at 7 seconds. A slight chance of thunderstorms. A chance of showers, mainly in the morning. And for Thursday night, southwest winds around 5 knots. Seas 2 to 3 feet. Wave detail, southeast 3 feet at 6 seconds. A chance of showers with a slight chance of thunderstorms after midnight. Tidal information, at the mouth of the Mobile River on Wednesday, high tide at 9:56 a.m. Low tide at 9:12 p.m. At the mouth of the Mobile River on Thursday, high tide at 10:17 a.m. Low tide at 9:37 p.m. At Pensacola Bay on Wednesday, high tide at 9:05 a.m. Low tide at 7:39 p.m. At Pensacola Bay on Thursday, high tide at 9:25 a.m. Low tide at 8:25 p.m. At the East Pass in Destin on Wednesday, high tide at 8:32 a.m. Low tide at 7:05 p.m. At the East Pass in Destin on Thursday, high tide at 8:52 a.m. Low tide at 7:51 p.m. The following weather reports were made at 6 a.m. Pensacola International Airport, skies were cloudy. The temperature was 76 degrees, the dew point was 72, and the relative humidity was 87%. The wind was east at 12 miles an hour. The pressure was 29.97 inches and rising. Pensacola Naval Air Station, skies were mostly cloudy. The temperature was 78 degrees, the dew point was 76, and the relative humidity was 93%. The wind was east at 9 miles an hour. The pressure was 29.96 inches and rising. What? Minor flooding is forecast. Where? Shoal River near Crestview. When? From late Wednesday night to early Thursday afternoon. Impacts, at 8.0 feet, minor flooding of low-lying areas. Additional details, at 8:15 p.m. Central Daylight Time Tuesday the stage was 6.9 feet. Forecast, the river is expected to rise to a crest of 8.0 feet early Thursday morning. It will then fall below flood stage Thursday morning. Flood stage is 8.0 feet. http://www.weather.gov/safety/flood. The following is a summary of watches, warnings and advisories in effect. A special marine warning has been issued until 8:30 a.m. Central Daylight Time for the following marine locations: coastal waters from Okaloosa-Walton County Line, Florida to Pensacola, Florida out 20 nautical miles, and waters from Okaloosa-Walton County Line to Pensacola, Florida from 20 to 60 nautical miles. A rip current risk remains in effect until 6 a.m. Central Daylight Time Friday for the following area: in Alabama, Baldwin Coastal, and the following areas: in Florida, Escambia Coastal, Okaloosa Coastal and Santa Rosa Coastal. Here's your National Weather Service forecast. Today, patchy fog this morning. Showers likely with a chance of thunderstorms this morning, then showers with thunderstorms likely this afternoon. Highs in the mid-80s. Southeast winds 5 to 10 miles per hour. Chance of rain 90%. Tonight, mostly cloudy. Showers likely with a chance of thunderstorms in the evening, then a slight chance of showers after midnight. Patchy fog after midnight. Lows in the lower 70s. South winds around 5 miles per hour in the evening, becoming light and variable. Chance of rain 60%. Thursday, patchy fog in the morning. Mostly cloudy with a chance of showers with a slight chance of thunderstorms in the morning, then partly sunny with showers and thunderstorms likely in the afternoon. Highs in the upper 80s. Southwest winds around 5 miles per hour. Chance of rain 70%. Thursday night, mostly cloudy. A chance of showers and thunderstorms, mainly in the evening. Lows around 70. Southwest winds around 5 miles per hour in the evening, becoming light and variable. Chance of rain 30%. What? Minor flooding is forecast. Where? Shoal River near Crestview. When? From late Wednesday night to early Thursday afternoon. Impacts, at 8.0 feet, minor flooding of low-lying areas. Additional details, at 8:15 p.m. Central Daylight Time Tuesday the stage was 6.9 feet. Forecast, the river is expected to rise to a crest of 8.0 feet early Thursday morning. It will then fall below flood stage Thursday morning. Flood stage is 8.0 feet. http://www.weather.gov/safety/flood. 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The National Weather Service in Mobile has issued a special marine warning for coastal waters from Okaloosa-Walton County Line to Pensacola, Florida out 20 nautical miles, waters from Okaloosa-Walton County Line to Pensacola, Florida from 20 to 60 nautical miles, until 8:30 a.m. Central Daylight Time. At 6:54 a.m. Central Daylight Time, strong thunderstorms capable of producing waterspouts were located along a line extending from 16 nautical miles south of Oriskany Reef to 12 nautical miles southwest of Okaloosa Deepwater Reef, moving north at 15 knots. Hazard, waterspouts and wind gusts 34 knots or greater. Source, radar. Impact, waterspouts can easily overturn boats and create locally hazardous seas. Small craft could be damaged in briefly higher winds and suddenly higher waves. Locations impacted include Okaloosa Deepwater Reef and Oriskany Reef. Move to safe harbor until hazardous weather passes. Thunderstorms can produce sudden waterspouts. Waterspouts can easily overturn boats and create locally hazardous seas. Seek safe harbor immediately. Repeating, a special marine warning has been issued until 8:30 a.m. Central Daylight Time for the following marine locations, coastal waters from Okaloosa-Walton County Line, Florida to Pensacola, Florida out 20 nautical miles, and waters from Okaloosa-Walton County Line to Pensacola, Florida from 20 to 60 nautical miles. There is a high risk of rip currents for the following areas in Alabama, Baldwin Coastal and Mobile Coastal, and the following areas, in Florida, Escambia Coastal, Okaloosa Coastal and Santa Rosa Coastal. High rip current risk remains in effect through late Thursday night. What? Dangerous rip currents. Where? In Alabama, Mobile Coastal and Baldwin Coastal counties. In Florida, Escambia Coastal, Santa Rosa Coastal and Okaloosa Coastal counties. When? Through late Thursday night. Impacts, rip currents can sweep even the best swimmers away from shore into deeper water. Swim near a lifeguard. If caught in a rip current, relax and float. Don't swim against the current. If able, swim in a direction following the shoreline. If unable to escape, face the shore and call or wave for help. Here's your marine forecast. On the weather map, light to occasionally moderate onshore flow will persist for the remainder of the week through the upcoming weekend. Seas will generally be around 3 feet through Thursday and around 2 feet for the remainder of the forecast. On Perdido Bay, Pensacola Bay including Santa Rosa Sound, and Choctaw Hatchie Bay. For today, southeast winds 5 to 10 knots, increasing to 10 to 15 knots with gusts up to 20 knots this afternoon. Waves 1 foot or less. A moderate chop. a chance of showers. A slight chance of thunderstorms early this morning, then a chance of thunderstorms late this morning and afternoon. For tonight, south winds 5 to 10 knots, diminishing to around 5 knots after midnight. Waves 1 foot or less. Light chop. A chance of thunderstorms in the evening. A chance of showers. For Thursday, south winds around 5 knots, increasing to 5 to 10 knots in the afternoon. Waves 1 foot or less. Light chop. A chance of showers. A slight chance of thunderstorms in the morning, then a chance of thunderstorms in the afternoon. And for Thursday night, west winds around 5 knots. Waves 1 foot or less. Smooth. A slight chance of showers and thunderstorms. On Perdido Bay, Pensacola Bay including Santa Rosa Sound, and Choctawhatchee Bay. For today, southeast winds 5 to 10 knots, becoming south 10 to 15 knots this afternoon. Waves 1 foot or less. A moderate chop. A chance of thunderstorms. A chance of showers early this morning, then showers likely late this morning and afternoon. For tonight, south winds 5 to 10 knots, becoming southeast after midnight. Waves 1 foot or less. Light chop. A chance of thunderstorms in the evening. A chance of showers. For Thursday, southeast winds around 5 knots, becoming southwest around 5 knots in the afternoon. Waves 1 foot or less. Smooth. A chance of showers. A slight chance of thunderstorms in the morning, then a chance of thunderstorms in the afternoon. And for Thursday night, west winds around 5 knots in the evening, becoming light and variable. Waves 1 foot or less. Smooth. A slight chance of showers and thunderstorms. From the Okaloosa-Walton County line to Pascagoula, and out 20 nautical miles. For today, southeast winds 10 to 15 knots. Seas 2 to 3 feet. Wave detail, southeast 3 feet at 6 seconds. A chance of showers and thunderstorms. For tonight, south winds 5 to 10 knots. Seas 2 to 3 feet. Wave detail, southeast 3 feet at 6 seconds. A chance of showers. A chance of thunderstorms, mainly in the evening. For Thursday, south winds around 5 knots. Seas 2 to 3 feet. Wave detail, southeast 3 feet at 6 seconds. A slight chance of thunderstorms. A chance of showers, mainly in the morning. And for Thursday night, southwest winds around 5 knots. Seas 2 to 3 feet. Wave detail, southeast 3 feet at 6 seconds. A slight chance of thunderstorms. A slight chance of showers in the evening, then a chance of showers after midnight. From the Okaloosa-Walton County line to Pascagoula, from 20 to 60 nautical miles offshore. For today, southeast winds 10 to 15 knots. Seas around 3 feet. Wave detail, southeast 3 feet at 6 seconds. A chance of showers and thunderstorms. For tonight, south winds 5 to 10 knots. Seas around 3 feet. Wave detail, southeast 3 feet at 6 seconds. A chance of showers. A chance of thunderstorms, mainly in the evening. For Thursday, south winds around 5 knots. Seas around 3 feet. Wave detail, southeast 3 feet at 7 seconds. A slight chance of thunderstorms. A chance of showers, mainly in the morning. And for Thursday night, southwest winds around 5 knots. Seas 2 to 3 feet. Wave detail, southeast 3 feet at 6 seconds. A chance of showers with a slight chance of thunderstorms after midnight. Tidal information, at the mouth of the Mobile River on Wednesday, high tide at 9:56 a.m. Low tide at 9:12 p.m. At the mouth of the Mobile River on Thursday, high tide at 10:17 a.m. Low tide at 9:37 p.m. At Pensacola Bay on Wednesday, high tide at 9:05 a.m. Low tide at 7:39 p.m. At Pensacola Bay on Thursday, high tide at 9:25 a.m. Low tide at 8:25 p.m. at the East Pass in Destin on Wednesday, high tide at 8:32 a.m. Low tide at 7:05 p.m. At the East Pass in Destin on Thursday, high tide at 8:52 a.m. Low tide at 7:51 p.m. The following marine observations were made as of 7 a.m. Mobile Bay Coast Guard Station. Winds were east at 6 knots. Sea temperature 80 degrees. Air temperature 77 degrees. Weeks Bay, calm. Air temperature was 75 degrees. Pensacola Bay. Sea temperature 81 degrees. Air temperature 79 degrees. The report from the east end of Dauphin Island was not available. Graham Bay, southeast winds at 8 knots. Air temperature was 79 degrees. And Pettiboy Island, southeast winds at 7 knots. Air temperature was 77 degrees. South of Dauphin Island. Winds were southeast at 6 knots. 12 miles south of Orange Beach. Winds were east at 10 knots. Sea temperature 78 degrees. Air temperature 78 degrees. 100 miles south of Destin. Winds were southeast at 60 knots. Air temperature 76 degrees. The following weather reports were made at 7 a.m. Pensacola International Airport, skies were partly sunny. The temperature was 77 degrees, the dew point was 73, and the relative humidity was 87%. The wind was east at 7 miles an hour. The pressure was 29.97 inches and falling. Pensacola Naval Air Station, skies were cloudy. The temperature was 78 degrees, the dew point was 74, and the relative humidity was 87%. The wind was east at 10 miles an hour. The pressure was 29.96 inches and steady. The following is a summary of watches, warnings, and advisories in effect. A special marine warning has been issued until 8:30 a.m. Central Daylight Time for the following marine locations: coastal waters from Okaloosa-Walton County Line, Florida to Pensacola, Florida out 20 nautical miles, and waters from Okaloosa-Walton County Line to Pensacola, Florida from 20 to 60 nautical miles. A rip current risk remains in effect until 6 a.m. Central Daylight Time Friday for the following area: in Alabama, Baldwin Coastal, and the following areas: in Florida, Escambia Coastal, Okaloosa Coastal, and Santa Rosa Coastal. 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Here's your National Weather Service forecast. Today, patchy fog this morning. Showers likely with a chance of thunderstorms this morning, then showers with thunderstorms likely this afternoon. Highs in the mid-80s. Southeast winds 5 to 10 miles per hour. Chance of rain 90%. Tonight, mostly cloudy. Showers likely with a chance of thunderstorms in the evening, then a slight chance of showers after midnight. Patchy fog after midnight. Lows in the lower 70s. South winds around 5 miles per hour in the evening, becoming light and variable. Chance of rain 60%. Thursday, patchy fog in the morning. Mostly cloudy with a chance of showers with a slight chance of thunderstorms in the morning, then partly sunny with showers and thunderstorms likely in the afternoon. Highs in the upper 80s. Southwest winds around 5 miles per hour. Chance of rain 70%. Thursday night, mostly cloudy. A chance of showers and thunderstorms, mainly in the evening. Lows around 70. Southwest winds around 5 miles per hour in the evening, becoming light and variable. Chance of rain 30%. 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The National Weather Service in Mobile has issued a special marine warning for coastal waters from Okaloosa-Walton County Line to Pensacola, Florida out 20 nautical miles, waters from Okaloosa-Walton County Line to Pensacola, Florida from 20 to 60 nautical miles, until 8:30 a.m. Central Daylight Time. At 6:54 a.m. Central Daylight Time, strong thunderstorms capable of producing waterspouts were located along a line extending from 16 nautical miles south of Oriskany Reef to 12 nautical miles southwest of Okaloosa Deepwater Reef, moving north at 15 knots. Hazard, waterspouts and wind gusts 34 knots or greater. Source, radar. 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Small craft could be damaged in briefly higher winds and suddenly higher waves. Locations impacted include Okaloosa Deepwater Reef and Oriskany Reef. Move to safe harbor until hazardous weather passes. 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Waterspouts can easily overturn boats and create locally hazardous seas. 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Repeating, a special marine warning has been issued until 8:30 a.m. Central Daylight Time for the following marine locations: coastal waters from Okaloosa-Walton County Line, Florida to Pensacola, Florida out 20 nautical miles, and waters from Okaloosa-Walton County Line to Pensacola, Florida from 20 to 60 nautical miles. There is a high risk of rip currents for the following areas in Alabama: Baldwin Coastal and Mobile Coastal, and the following areas in Florida: Escambia Coastal, Okaloosa Coastal, and Santa Rosa Coastal. High rip current risk remains in effect through late Thursday night. What? Dangerous rip currents. Where? In Alabama, Mobile Coastal, and Baldwin Coastal counties. In Florida, Escambia Coastal, Santa Rosa Coastal, and Okaloosa Coastal counties. When? Through late Thursday night. Impacts, rip currents can sweep even the best swimmers away from shore into deeper water. Swim near a lifeguard. If caught in a rip current, relax and float. Don't swim against the current. If able, swim in a direction following the shoreline. If unable to escape, face the shore and call or wave for help. Here's your marine forecast. On the weather map, light to occasionally moderate onshore flow will persist for the remainder of the week through the upcoming weekend. Seas will generally be around 3 feet through Thursday and around 2 feet for the remainder of the forecast. On Perdido Bay, Pensacola Bay including Santa Rosa Sound, and Choctawhatchee Bay. For today, southeast winds 5 to 10 knots, increasing to 10 to 15 knots with gusts up to 20 knots this afternoon. Waves 1 foot or less. A moderate chop. A chance of showers. A slight chance of thunderstorms early this morning, then a chance of thunderstorms late this morning and afternoon. For tonight, south winds 5 to 10 knots, diminishing to around 5 knots after midnight. Waves 1 foot or less. Light chop. A chance of thunderstorms in the evening. A chance of showers. For Thursday, south winds around 5 knots, increasing to 5 to 10 knots in the afternoon. Waves 1 foot or less. Light chop. A chance of showers. A slight chance of thunderstorms in the morning, then a chance of thunderstorms in the afternoon. And for Thursday night, west winds around 5 knots. Waves 1 foot or less. Smooth. A slight chance of showers and thunderstorms. On Perdido Bay, Pensacola Bay including Santa Rosa Sound, and Choctawhatchee Bay. For today, southeast winds 5 to 10 knots, becoming south 10 to 15 knots this afternoon. Waves 1 foot or less. A moderate chop. A chance of thunderstorms. A chance of showers early this morning, then showers likely late this morning and afternoon. For tonight, south winds 5 to 10 knots, becoming southeast after midnight. Waves 1 foot or less. Light chop. A chance of thunderstorms in the evening. A chance of showers. For Thursday, southeast winds around 5 knots, becoming southwest around 5 knots in the afternoon. Waves 1 foot or less. Smooth. A chance of showers. A slight chance of thunderstorms in the morning, then a chance of thunderstorms in the afternoon. And for Thursday night, west winds around 5 knots in the evening, becoming light and variable. Waves 1 foot or less. Smooth. A slight chance of showers and thunderstorms. From the Okaloosa-Walton County line to Pascagoula, and out 20 nautical miles. For today, Southeast winds 10 to 15 knots. Seas 2 to 3 feet. Wave detail, southeast 3 feet at 6 seconds. A chance of showers and thunderstorms. For tonight, south winds 5 to 10 knots. Seas 2 to 3 feet. Wave detail, southeast 3 feet at 6 seconds. A chance of showers. A chance of thunderstorms, mainly in the evening. For Thursday, south winds around 5 knots. Seas 2 to 3 feet. Wave detail, southeast 3 feet at 6 seconds. A slight chance of thunderstorms. A chance of showers, mainly in the morning. And for Thursday night, southwest winds around 5 knots. Seas 2 to 3 feet. Wave detail, southeast 3 feet at 6 seconds. A slight chance of thunderstorms. A slight chance of showers in the evening, then a chance of showers after midnight. From the Okaloosa-Walton County line to Pascagoula, from 20 to 60 nautical miles offshore. For today, southeast winds 10 to 15 knots. Seas around 3 feet. Wave detail, southeast 3 feet at 6 seconds. A chance of showers and thunderstorms. For tonight, south winds 5 to 10 knots. Seas around 3 feet. Wave detail, southeast 3 feet at 6 seconds. A chance of showers. A chance of thunderstorms, mainly.

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When? From late Wednesday night to early Thursday afternoon. Impacts, at 8.0 feet, minor flooding of low-lying areas. Additional details, at 8:15 p.m. Central Daylight Time Tuesday, the stage was 6.9 feet. Forecast, the river is expected to rise to a crest of 8.0 feet early Thursday morning. It will then fall below flood stage Thursday morning. Flood stage is 8.0 feet. http://www.weather.gov/safety/flood. Tidal information, at the mouth of the Mobile River on Wednesday, high tide at 9:56 a.m. Low tide at 9:12 p.m. At the mouth of the Mobile River on Thursday, high tide at 10:17 a.m. Low tide at 9:37 p.m. At Pensacola Bay on Wednesday, high tide at 9:05 a.m. Low tide at 7:39 p.m. At Pensacola Bay on Thursday, high tide at 9:25 a.m. Low tide at 8:25 p.m. At the East Pass in Destin on Wednesday, high tide at 8:32 a.m. Low tide at 7:05 p.m. At the East Pass in Destin on Thursday, high tide at 8:52 a.m. Low tide at 7:51 p.m. The following marine observations were made as of 7 a.m. Mobile Bay Coast Guard Station. Winds were east at 6 knots. Sea temperature 80 degrees. Air temperature 77 degrees. Weeks Bay, calm. Air temperature was 75 degrees. Pensacola Bay. Sea temperature 81 degrees. Air temperature 79 degrees. The report from the east end of Dauphin Island was not available. Grand Bay, southeast winds at 8 knots. Air temperature was 79 degrees. And Pettiboy Island, southeast winds at 7 knots. Air temperature was 77 degrees. South of Dauphin Island. Winds were southeast at 6 knots. 12 miles south of Orange Beach. Winds were east at 10 knots. Sea temperature 78 degrees. Air temperature 78 degrees. 100 miles south of Destin. Winds were southeast at 60 knots. Air temperature 76 degrees. The following weather reports were made at 7 a.m. Pensacola International Airport, skies were partly sunny. The temperature was 77 degrees, the dew point was 73, and the relative humidity was 87%. The wind was east at 7 miles an hour. The pressure was 29.97 inches and falling. Pensacola Naval Air Station, skies were cloudy. The temperature was 78 degrees, the dew point was 74, and the relative humidity was 87%. The wind was east at 10 miles an hour. The pressure was 29.96 inches and steady. The following is a summary of watches, warnings and advisories in effect. A special marine warning has been issued until 8:30 a.m. Central Daylight Time for the following marine locations: coastal waters from Okaloosa-Walton County Line, Florida to Pensacola, Florida out 20 nautical miles, and waters from Okaloosa-Walton County Line to Pensacola, Florida from 20 to 60 nautical miles. A rip current risk remains in effect until 6 a.m. Central Daylight Time Friday for the following area: in Alabama, Baldwin Coastal, and the following areas: in Florida, Escambia Coastal, Okaloosa Coastal and Santa Rosa Coastal. Here's your National Weather Service forecast. Today, patchy fog this morning. Showers likely with a chance of thunderstorms this morning, then showers with thunderstorms likely this afternoon. Highs in the mid-80s. Southeast winds 5 to 10 miles per hour. Chance of rain 90%. Tonight, mostly cloudy. Showers likely with a chance of thunderstorms in the evening, then a slight chance of showers after midnight. Patchy fog after midnight. Lows in the lower 70s. South winds around 5 miles per hour in the evening, becoming light and variable. Chance of rain 60%. Thursday, patchy fog in the morning. Mostly cloudy with a chance of showers with a slight chance of thunderstorms in the morning, then partly sunny with showers and thunderstorms likely in the afternoon.

0: highs in the upper 80s. Southwest winds around 5 miles per hour. Chance of rain 70%. Thursday night, mostly cloudy. A chance of showers and thunderstorms, mainly in the evening. Lows around 70. Southwest winds around 5 miles per hour in the evening, becoming light and variable. Chance of rain 30%. This is NOAA Weather Radio, from the Mobile Pensacola National Weather Service. 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The National Weather Service in Mobile has issued a special marine warning for coastal waters from Okaloosa-Walton County line to Pensacola, Florida out 20 nautical miles, waters from Okaloosa-Walton County line to Pensacola, Florida from 20 to 60 nautical miles, until 8:30 a.m. Central Daylight Time. At 6:54 a.m. Central Daylight Time, strong thunderstorms capable of producing waterspouts were located along a line extending from 16 nautical miles south of Oriskany Reef to 12 nautical miles southwest of Okaloosa Deepwater Reef, moving north at 15 knots. Hazard, waterspouts and wind gusts 34 knots or greater. Source, radar. Impact, waterspouts can easily overturn boats and create locally hazardous seas. Small craft could be damaged in briefly higher winds and suddenly higher waves. Locations impacted include Okaloosa Deepwater Reef and Oriskany Reef. Move to safe harbor until hazardous weather passes. Thunderstorms can produce sudden waterspouts. Waterspouts can easily overturn boats and create locally hazardous seas. Seek safe harbor immediately. Repeating, a special marine warning has been issued until 8:30 a.m. Central Daylight Time for the following marine locations: coastal waters from Okaloosa-Walton County line, Florida to Pensacola, Florida out 20 nautical miles, and waters from Okaloosa-Walton County line to Pensacola, Florida from 20 to 60 nautical miles. There is a high risk of rip currents for the following areas in Alabama: Baldwin Coastal and Mobile Coastal, and the following areas in Florida: Escambia Coastal, Okaloosa Coastal, and Santa Rosa Coastal. High rip current risk remains in effect through late Thursday night. What? Dangerous rip currents. Where? In Alabama, Mobile Coastal, and Baldwin Coastal counties. In Florida, Escambia Coastal, Santa Rosa Coastal, and Okaloosa Coastal counties. When? Through late Thursday night. Impacts, rip currents can sweep even the best swimmers away from shore into deeper water. Swim near a lifeguard. If caught in a rip current, relax and float. Don't swim against the current. If able, swim in a direction following the shoreline. If unable to escape, face the shore and call or wave for help. Here's your marine forecast. On the weather map, light to occasionally moderate onshore flow will persist for the remainder of the week through the upcoming weekend. Seas will generally be around 3 feet through Thursday and around 2 feet for the remainder of the forecast. On Perdido Bay, Pensacola Bay including Santa Rosa Sound, and Choctawhatchee Bay. For today, southeast winds 5 to 10 knots, increasing to 10 to 15 knots with gusts up to 20 knots this afternoon. Waves 1 foot or less. A moderate chop. A chance of showers. A slight chance of thunderstorms early this morning, then a chance of thunderstorms late this morning and afternoon. For tonight, south winds 5 to 10 knots, diminishing to around 5 knots after midnight. Waves 1 foot or less. Light chop. A chance of thunderstorms in the evening. A chance of showers. For Thursday, south winds around 5 knots, increasing to 5 to 10 knots in the afternoon. Waves 1 foot or less. Light chop. A chance of showers. A slight chance of thunderstorms in the morning, then a chance of thunderstorms in the afternoon. And for Thursday night, west winds around 5 knots. Waves 1 foot or less. Smooth. A slight chance of showers and thunderstorms. On Perdido Bay, Pensacola Bay including Santa Rosa Sound, and Choctawhatchee Bay. For today, southeast winds 5 to 10 knots, becoming south 10 to 15 knots this afternoon. Waves 1 foot or less. A moderate chop. A chance of thunderstorms. A chance of showers early this morning, then showers likely late this morning and afternoon. For tonight, south winds 5 to 10 knots, becoming southeast after midnight. Waves 1 foot or less. Light chop. A chance of thunderstorms in the evening. A chance of showers. For Thursday, southeast winds around 5 knots, becoming southwest around 5 knots in the afternoon. Waves 1 foot or less. Smooth. A chance of showers. A slight chance of thunderstorms in the morning, then a chance of thunderstorms in the afternoon. And for Thursday night, west winds around 5 knots in the evening, becoming light and variable. Waves 1 foot or less. Smooth. A slight chance of showers and thunderstorms. From the Okaloosa-Walton County line to Pascagoula, and out 20 nautical miles. For today, southeast winds 10 to 15 knots. Seas 2 to 3 feet. Wave detail, southeast 3 feet at 6 seconds. A chance of showers and thunderstorms. For tonight, south winds 5 to 10 knots. Seas 2 to 3 feet. Wave detail, southeast 3 feet at 6 seconds. A chance of showers. A chance of thunderstorms, mainly in the evening. For Thursday, south winds around 5 knots. Seas 2 to 3 feet. Wave detail, southeast 3 feet at 6 seconds. A slight chance of thunderstorms. A chance of showers, mainly in the morning. And for Thursday night, southwest winds around 5 knots. Seas 2 to 3 feet. Wave detail, southeast 3 feet at 6 seconds. A slight chance of thunderstorms. A slight chance of showers in the evening, then a chance of showers after midnight. From the Okaloosa-Walton County line to Pascagoula, from 20 to 60 nautical miles offshore. For today, southeast winds 10 to 15 knots. Seas around 3 feet. Wave detail, southeast 3 feet at 6 seconds. A chance of showers and thunderstorms. For tonight, south winds 5 to 10 knots. Seas around 3 feet. Wave detail, southeast 3 feet at 6 seconds. A chance of showers. A chance of thunderstorms, mainly in the evening. For Thursday, south winds around 5 knots. Seas around 3 feet. Wave detail, southeast 3 feet at 7 seconds. A slight chance of thunderstorms. A chance of showers, mainly in the morning. And for Thursday night, southwest winds around 5 knots. Seas 2 to 3 feet. Wave detail, southeast 3 feet at 6 seconds. A chance of showers with a slight chance of thunderstorms after midnight. Tidal information, at the mouth of the Mobile River on Wednesday, high tide at 9:56 a.m. Low tide at 9:12 p.m. At the mouth, a special marine warning remains in effect until 8:30 a.m. Central Daylight Time. For the following areas, coastal waters from Okaloosa-Walton County line to Pensacola, Florida out 20 nautical miles, waters from Okaloosa-Walton County line to Pensacola, Florida from 20 to 60 nautical miles, at 7:39 a.m. Central Daylight Time, severe thunderstorms capable of producing waterspouts were located along a line extending from 11 nautical miles southeast of Oriskany Reef to 10 nautical miles south of Okaloosa Deepwater Reef, moving north at 15 knots. Hazard, waterspouts and wind gusts 34 knots or greater. Source, radar indicated. Impact, waterspouts can easily overturn boats and create locally hazardous seas. Small craft could be damaged in briefly higher winds and suddenly higher waves. Locations impacted include Okaloosa Deepwater Reef and Oriskany Reef. Move to safe harbor until hazardous weather passes. Thunderstorms can produce sudden waterspouts. Waterspouts can easily overturn boats and create locally hazardous seas. Seek safe harbor immediately. Repeating, a special marine warning remains in effect until 8:30 a.m. Central Daylight Time for the following marine locations, coastal waters from Okaloosa-Walton County line Florida to Pensacola, Florida out 20 nautical miles, and waters from Okaloosa-Walton County line to Pensacola, Florida from 20 to 60 nautical miles. tidal information, at the mouth of the Mobile River on Wednesday, high tide at 9:56 a.m. Low tide at 9:12 p.m. At the mouth of the Mobile River on Thursday, high tide at 10:17 a.m. Low tide at 9:37 p.m. At Pensacola Bay on Wednesday, high tide at 9:05 a.m. Low tide at 7:39 p.m. At Pensacola Bay on Thursday, high tide at 9:25 a.m. Low tide at 8:25 p.m. At the East Pass in Destin on Wednesday, high tide at 8:32 a.m. Low tide at 7:05 p.m. At the East Pass in Destin on Thursday, high tide at 8:52 a.m. Low tide at 7:51 p.m. The following marine observations were made as of 7 a.m. Mobile Bay Coast Guard Station. Winds were east at 6 knots. Sea temperature 80 degrees. Air temperature 77 degrees. Weeks Bay, calm. Air temperature was 75 degrees. Pensacola Bay. Sea temperature 81 degrees. Air temperature 79 degrees. The report from the east end of Dauphin Island was not available. Graham Bay, southeast winds at 8 knots. Air temperature was 79 degrees. And Pettiboy Island, southeast winds at 7 knots. Air temperature was 77 degrees. South of Dauphin Island, winds were southeast at 6 knots. 12 miles south of Orange Beach, winds were east at 10 knots. Sea temperature 78 degrees. Air temperature 78 degrees. 100 miles south of Destin, winds were southeast at 60 knots. Air temperature 76 degrees. The following weather reports were made at 7 a.m. Pensacola International Airport, skies were partly sunny. The temperature was 77 degrees, the dew point was 73, and the relative humidity was 87%. The wind was east at 7 miles an hour. The pressure was 29.97 inches and falling. Pensacola Naval Air Station, skies were cloudy. The temperature was 78 degrees, the dew point was 74, and the relative humidity was 87%. The wind was east at 10 miles an hour. The pressure was 29.96 inches and steady. The following is a summary of watches, warnings, and advisories in effect. A special marine warning remains in effect until 8:30 a.m. Central Daylight Time for the following marine locations: coastal waters from Okaloosa-Walton County Line, Florida to Pensacola, Florida out 20 nautical miles, and waters from Okaloosa-Walton County Line to Pensacola, Florida from 20 to 60 nautical miles. A rip current risk remains in effect until 6 a.m. Central Daylight Time Friday for the following area: in Alabama, Baldwin Coastal, and the following areas: in Florida, Escambia Coastal, Okaloosa Coastal, and Santa Rosa Coastal. Here's your National Weather Service forecast. Today, patchy fog this morning. Showers likely with a chance of thunderstorms this morning, then showers with thunderstorms likely this afternoon. Highs in the mid-80s. Southeast winds 5 to 10 miles per hour. Chance of rain 90%. Tonight, mostly cloudy. Showers likely with a chance of thunderstorms in the evening, then a slight chance of showers after midnight. Patchy fog after midnight. Lows in the lower 70s. South winds around 5 miles per hour in the evening, becoming light and variable. Chance of rain 60%. Thursday, patchy fog in the morning. Mostly cloudy with a chance of showers with a slight chance of thunderstorms in the morning, then partly sunny with showers and thunderstorms likely in the afternoon. Highs in the upper 80s. Southwest winds around 5 miles per hour. Chance of rain 70%. Thursday night, mostly cloudy. A chance of showers and thunderstorms, mainly in the evening. Lows around 70. Southwest winds around 5 miles per hour in the evening, becoming light and variable. Chance of rain 30%. What? Minor flooding is forecast. Where? Shoal River near Crestview. When? From late Wednesday night to early Thursday afternoon. Impacts, at 8.0 feet, minor flooding of low-lying areas. Additional details, at 8:15 p.m. Central Daylight Time Tuesday, the stage was 6.9 feet. Forecast, the river is expected to rise to a crest of 8.0 feet early Thursday morning. It will then fall below flood stage Thursday morning. Flood stage is 8.0 feet. http://www.weather.gov/safety/flood. 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The current time is 7:47 a.m. Central Daylight Time. A special marine warning remains in effect until 8:30 a.m. Central Daylight Time. For the following areas, coastal waters from Okaloosa-Walton County Line to Pensacola, Florida out 20 nautical miles, waters from Okaloosa-Walton County Line to Pensacola, Florida from 20 to 60 nautical miles, at 7:39 a.m. Central Daylight Time, severe thunderstorms capable of producing waterspouts were located along a line extending from 11 nautical miles southeast of Oriskany Reef to 10 nautical miles south of Okaloosa Deepwater Reef, moving north at 15 knots. Hazard, waterspouts and wind gusts 34 knots or greater. Source, radar indicated. Impact, waterspouts can easily overturn boats and create locally hazardous seas. Small craft could be damaged in briefly higher winds and suddenly higher waves. Locations impacted include Okaloosa Deepwater Reef and Oriskany Reef. Move to safe harbor until hazardous weather passes. Thunderstorms can produce sudden waterspouts. Waterspouts can easily overturn boats and create locally hazardous seas. Seek safe harbor immediately. Repeating, a special marine warning remains in effect until 8:30 a.m. Central Daylight Time for the following marine locations, coastal waters from Okaloosa-Walton County Line, Florida to Pensacola, Florida out 20 nautical miles, and waters from Okaloosa-Walton County Line to Pensacola, Florida from 20 to 60 nautical miles. There is a high risk of rip currents for the following areas in Alabama, Baldwin Coastal and Mobile Coastal, and the following areas in Florida, Escambia Coastal, Okaloosa Coastal and Santa Rosa Coastal. High rip current risk remains in effect through late Thursday night. What? Dangerous rip currents. Where? In Alabama, Mobile Coastal and Baldwin Coastal counties. In Florida, Escambia Coastal, Santa Rosa Coastal and Okaloosa Coastal counties. When? Through late Thursday night. Impacts, rip currents can sweep even the best swimmers away from shore into deeper water. Swim near a lifeguard. If caught in a rip current, relax and float. Don't swim against the current. If able, swim in a direction following the shoreline. If unable to escape, face the shore and call or wave for help. Here's your marine forecast. On the weather map, light to occasionally moderate onshore flow will persist for the remainder of the week through the upcoming weekend. Seas will generally be around 3 feet through Thursday and around 2 feet for the remainder of the forecast. On Perdido Bay, Pensacola Bay including Santa Rosa Sound, and Choctawhatchee Bay. For today, southeast winds 5 to 10 knots, increasing to 10 to 15 knots with gusts up to 20 knots this afternoon. Waves 1 foot or less. A moderate chop. A chance of showers. A slight chance of thunderstorms early this morning, then a chance of thunderstorms late this morning and afternoon. For tonight, south winds 5 to 10 knots, diminishing to around 5 knots after midnight. Waves 1 foot or less. Light chop. A chance of thunderstorms in the evening. A chance of showers. For Thursday, south winds around 5 knots, increasing to 5 to 10 knots in the afternoon. Waves 1 foot or less. Light chop. A chance of showers. A slight chance of thunderstorms in the morning, then a chance of thunderstorms in the afternoon. And for Thursday night, west winds around 5 knots. Waves 1 foot or less. Smooth. A slight chance of showers and thunderstorms. On Perdido Bay, Pensacola Bay including Santa Rosa Sound, and Choctawhatchee Bay. For today, southeast winds 5 to 10 knots, becoming south 10 to 15 knots this afternoon. Waves 1 foot or less. A moderate chop. A chance of thunderstorms. A chance of showers early this morning, then showers likely late this morning and afternoon. For tonight, south winds 5 to 10 knots, becoming southeast after midnight. Waves 1 foot or less. Light chop. A chance of thunderstorms in the evening. A chance of showers. For Thursday, southeast winds around 5 knots, becoming southwest around 5 knots in the afternoon. Waves 1 foot or less. Smooth. A chance of showers. A slight chance of thunderstorms in the morning, then a chance of thunderstorms in the afternoon. And for Thursday night, west winds around 5 knots in the evening, becoming light and variable. Waves 1 foot or less. Smooth. A slight chance of showers and thunderstorms. From the Okaloosa-Walton County line to Pascagoula, and out 20 nautical miles. For today, southeast winds 10 to 15 knots. Seas 2 to 3 feet. Wave detail, southeast 3 feet at 6 seconds. A chance of showers and thunderstorms. For tonight, south winds 5 to 10 knots. Seas 2 to 3 feet. Wave detail, southeast 3 feet at 6 seconds. A chance of showers. A chance of thunderstorms, mainly in the evening. For Thursday, south winds around 5 knots. Seas 2 to 3 feet. Wave detail, southeast 3 feet at 6 seconds. A slight chance of thunderstorms. A chance of showers, mainly in the morning. And for Thursday night, southwest winds around 5 knots. Seas 2 to 3 feet. Wave detail, southeast 3 feet at 6 seconds. A slight chance of thunderstorms. A slight chance of showers in the evening, then a chance of showers after midnight. From the Okaloosa-Walton County line to Pascagoula, from 20 to 60 nautical miles offshore. For today, southeast winds 10 to 15 knots. Seas around 3 feet. Wave detail, southeast 3 feet at 6 seconds. A chance of showers and thunderstorms. For tonight, south winds 5 to 10 knots. Seas around 3 feet. Wave detail, southeast 3 feet at 6 seconds. A chance of showers. A chance of thunderstorms, mainly in the evening. For Thursday, south winds around 5 knots. Seas around 3 feet. Wave detail, southeast 3 feet at 7 seconds. A slight chance of thunderstorms. A chance of showers, mainly in the morning. And for Thursday night, southwest winds around 5 knots. Seas 2 to 3 feet. Wave detail, southeast 3 feet at 6 seconds. A chance of showers with a slight chance of thunderstorms after midnight. Tidal information, at the mouth of the Mobile River on Wednesday, high tide at 9:56 a.m. Low tide at 9:12 p.m. At the mouth of the Mobile River on Thursday, high tide at 10:17 a.m. Low tide at 9:37 p.m. At Pensacola Bay on Wednesday, high tide at 9:05 a.m. Low tide at 7:39 p.m. At Pensacola Bay on Thursday, high tide at 9:25 a.m. Low tide at 8:25 p.m. At the East Pass in Destin on Wednesday, high tide at 8:32 a.m. Low tide at 7:05 p.m. At the East Pass in Destin on Thursday, high tide at 8:52 a.m. Low tide at 7:51 p.m. The following marine observations were made as of 7 a.m. Mobile Bay Coast Guard Station. Winds were east at 6 knots. Sea temperature 80 degrees. Air temperature 77 degrees. Weeks Bay, calm. Air temperature was 75 degrees. Pensacola Bay. Sea temperature 81 degrees. Air temperature 79 degrees. The report from the east end of Dauphin Island was not available. Graham Bay, southeast winds at 8 knots. Air temperature was 79 degrees. And Pettiboy Island, southeast winds at 7 knots. Air temperature was 77 degrees. south of Dauphin Island. Winds were southeast at 6 knots, 12 miles south of Orange Beach. Winds were east at 10 knots. Sea temperature 78 degrees. Air temperature 78 degrees. 100 miles south of Destin. Winds were southeast at 16 knots. Air temperature 76 degrees. The following weather reports were made at 7 a.m. Pensacola International Airport, skies were partly sunny. The temperature was 77 degrees, the dew point was 73, and the relative humidity was 87%. The wind was east at 7 miles an hour. The pressure was 29.97 inches and falling. Pensacola Naval Air Station, skies were cloudy. The temperature was 78 degrees, the dew point was 74, and the relative humidity was 87%. The wind was east at 10 miles an hour. The pressure was 29.96 inches and steady. The following is a summary of watches, warnings and advisories in effect. A special marine warning remains in effect until 8:30 a.m. Central Daylight Time for the following marine locations: coastal waters from Okaloosa-Walton County Line, Florida to Pensacola, Florida out 20 nautical miles, and waters from Okaloosa-Walton County Line to Pensacola, Florida from 20 to 60 nautical miles. A rip current risk remains in effect until 6 a.m. Central Daylight Time Friday for the following area: in Alabama, Baldwin Coastal, and the following areas: in Florida, Escambia Coastal, Okaloosa Coastal, and Santa Rosa Coastal. Here's your National Weather Service forecast. Today, patchy fog this morning. Showers likely with a chance of thunderstorms this morning, then showers with thunderstorms likely this afternoon. Highs in the mid-80s. Southeast winds 5 to 10 miles per hour. Chance of rain 90%. Tonight, mostly cloudy. Showers likely with a chance of thunderstorms in the evening, then a slight chance of showers after midnight. Patchy fog after midnight. Lows in the lower 70s. South winds around 5 miles per hour in the evening, becoming light and variable. Chance of rain 60%. Thursday, patchy fog in the morning. Mostly cloudy with a chance of showers with a slight chance of thunderstorms in the morning, then partly sunny with showers and thunderstorms likely in the afternoon. Highs in the upper 80s. Southwest winds around 5 miles per hour. Chance of rain 70%. Thursday night, mostly cloudy. A chance of showers and thunderstorms, mainly in the evening. Lows around 70.
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0: 7:59 a.m. Central Daylight Time. A special marine warning remains in effect until 8:30 a.m. Central Daylight Time. For the following areas: coastal waters from Okaloosa-Walton County Line to Pensacola, Florida out 20 nautical miles, waters from Okaloosa-Walton County Line to Pensacola, Florida from 20 to 60 nautical miles, at 7:39 a.m. Central Daylight Time, severe thunderstorms capable of producing waterspouts were located along a line extending from 11 nautical miles southeast of Oriskany Reef to 10 nautical miles south of Okaloosa Deepwater Reef, moving north at 15 knots. Hazard, waterspouts and wind gusts 34 knots or greater. Source, radar indicated. Impact, waterspouts can easily overturn boats and create locally hazardous seas. Small craft could be damaged in briefly higher winds and suddenly higher waves. Locations impacted include Okaloosa Deepwater Reef and Oriskany Reef. Move to safe harbor until hazardous weather passes. Thunderstorms can produce sudden waterspouts. Waterspouts can easily overturn boats and create locally hazardous seas. Seek safe harbor immediately. Repeating, a special marine warning remains in effect until 8:30 a.m. Central Daylight Time for the following marine locations: coastal waters from Okaloosa-Walton County Line, Florida to Pensacola, Florida out 20 nautical miles, and waters from Okaloosa-Walton County Line to Pensacola, Florida from 20 to 60 nautical miles. There is a high risk of rip currents for the following areas: in Alabama, Baldwin Coastal and Mobile Coastal, in the following areas: in Florida, Escambia Coastal, Okaloosa Coastal and Santa Rosa Coastal. High rip current risk remains in effect through late Thursday night. What? Dangerous rip currents. Where? In Alabama, Mobile Coastal and Baldwin Coastal counties. In Florida, Escambia Coastal, Santa Rosa Coastal and Okaloosa Coastal counties. When? Through late Thursday night. Impacts, rip currents can sweep even the best swimmers away from shore into deeper water. Swim near a lifeguard. If caught in a rip current, relax and float. Don't swim against the current. If able, swim in a direction following the shoreline. If unable to escape, face the shore and call or wave for help. Here's your marine forecast. On the weather map, light to occasionally moderate onshore flow will persist for the remainder of the week through the upcoming weekend. Seas will generally be around 3 feet through Thursday and around 2 feet for the remainder of the forecast. On Perdido Bay, Pensacola Bay including Santa Rosa Sound, and Choctaw Hatchie Bay. For today, southeast winds 5 to 10 knots, increasing to 10 to 15 knots with gusts up to 20 knots this afternoon. Waves 1 foot or less. A moderate chop. A chance of showers. A slight chance of thunderstorms early this morning, then a chance of thunderstorms late this morning and afternoon. For tonight, south winds 5 to 10 knots, diminishing to around 5 knots after midnight. Waves 1 foot or less. Light chop. A chance of thunderstorms in the evening. A chance of showers. For Thursday, south winds around 5 knots, increasing to 5 to 10 knots in the afternoon. Waves 1 foot or less. Light chop. A chance of showers. A slight chance of thunderstorms in the morning, then a chance of thunderstorms in the afternoon. And for Thursday night, west winds around 5 knots. Waves 1 foot or less. Smooth. A slight chance of showers and thunderstorms. On Perdido Bay, Pensacola Bay including Santa Rosa Sound, and Choctaw Hatchie Bay. For today, southeast winds 5 to 10 knots, becoming south 10 to 15 knots this afternoon. Waves 1 foot or less. A moderate chop. A chance of thunderstorms. A chance of showers early this morning, then showers likely late this morning and afternoon. For tonight, south winds 5 to 10 knots, becoming southeast after midnight. Waves 1 foot or less. Light chop. A chance of thunderstorms in the evening. A chance of showers. For Thursday, southeast winds around 5 knots, becoming southwest around 5 knots in the afternoon. Waves 1 foot or less. Smooth. A chance of showers. A slight chance of thunderstorms in the morning, then a chance of thunderstorms in the afternoon. And for Thursday night, west winds around 5 knots in the evening, becoming light and variable. Waves 1 foot or less. Smooth. A slight chance of showers and thunderstorms. From the Okaloosa-Walton County line to Pascagoula, and out 20 nautical miles. For today, southeast winds 10 to 15 knots. Seas 2 to 3 feet. Wave detail, southeast 3 feet at 6 seconds. A chance of showers and thunderstorms. For tonight, south winds 5 to 10 knots. Seas 2 to 3 feet. Wave detail, southeast 3 feet at 6 seconds. A chance of showers. A chance of thunderstorms, mainly in the evening. For Thursday, south winds around 5 knots. Seas 2 to 3 feet. Wave detail, southeast 3 feet at 6 seconds. A slight chance of thunderstorms. A chance of showers, mainly in the morning. And for Thursday night, southwest winds around 5 knots. Seas 2 to 3 feet. Wave detail, southeast 3 feet at 6 seconds. A slight chance of thunderstorms. A slight chance of showers in the evening, then a chance of showers after midnight. From the Okaloosa-Walton County line to Pascagoula, from 20 to 60 nautical miles offshore. For today, southeast winds 10 to 15 knots. Seas around 3 feet. Wave detail, southeast 3 feet at 6 seconds. A chance of showers and thunderstorms. For tonight, south winds 5 to 10 knots. Seas around 3 feet. Wave detail, southeast 3 feet at 6 seconds. A chance of showers. A chance of thunderstorms, mainly in the evening. For Thursday, south winds around 5 knots. Seas around 3 feet. Wave detail, southeast 3 feet at 7 seconds. A slight chance of thunderstorms. A chance of showers, mainly in the morning. And for Thursday night, southwest winds around 5 knots. Seas 2 to 3 feet. Wave detail, southeast 3 feet at 6 seconds. A chance of showers with a slight chance of thunderstorms after midnight. What? Minor flooding is forecast. Where? Shoal River near Crestview. When? From late Wednesday night to early Thursday afternoon. Impacts, at 8.0 feet, minor flooding of low-lying areas. Additional details, at 8:15 p.m. Central Daylight Time Tuesday the stage was 6.9 feet. Forecast, the river is expected to rise to a crest of 8.0 feet early Thursday morning. It will then fall below flood stage Thursday morning. Flood stage is 8.0 feet. http://www.weather.gov/safety/flood. Tidal information, at the mouth of the Mobile River on Wednesday, high tide at 9:56 a.m. Low tide at 9:12 p.m. At the mouth of the Mobile River on Thursday, high tide at 10:17 a.m. Low tide at 9:37 p.m. At Pensacola Bay on Wednesday, high tide at 9:05 a.m. Low tide at 7:39 p.m. At Pensacola Bay on Thursday, high tide at 9:25 a.m. Low tide at 8:25 p.m. At the East Pass in Destin on Wednesday, high tide at 8:32 a.m. Low tide at 7:05 p.m. At the East Pass in Destin on Thursday, high tide at 8:52 a.m. Low tide at 7:51 p.m. The following marine observations were made as of 7 a.m. Mobile Bay Coast Guard Station. Winds were east at 6 knots. Sea temperature 80 degrees. Air temperature 77 degrees. Weeks Bay, calm. Air temperature was 75 degrees. Pensacola Bay. Sea temperature 81 degrees. Air temperature 79 degrees. The report from the east end of Dauphin Island was not available. Graham Bay, southeast winds at 8 knots. Air temperature was 79 degrees. And Pettiboy Island, southeast winds at 7 knots. Air temperature was 77 degrees. South of Dauphin Island. Winds were southeast at 6 knots. 12 miles south of Orange Beach. Winds were east at 10 knots. Sea temperature 78 degrees. Air temperature 78 degrees. 100 miles south of Destin. Winds were southeast at 60 knots. Air temperature 76 degrees. The following is a summary of watches, warnings and advisories in effect. A special marine warning remains in effect until 8:30 a.m. Central Daylight Time for the following marine locations. Coastal waters from Okaloosa-Walton County Line, Florida to Pensacola, Florida out 20 nautical miles, and waters from Okaloosa-Walton County Line to Pensacola, Florida from 20 to 60 nautical miles. A rip current risk remains in effect until 6 a.m. Central Daylight Time Friday for the following area, in Alabama, Baldwin Coastal, and the following areas, in Florida, Escambia Coastal, Okaloosa Coastal and Santa Rosa Coastal. Here's your National Weather Service forecast. Today, patchy fog this morning. Showers likely with a chance of thunderstorms this morning, then showers with thunderstorms likely this afternoon. Highs in the mid-80s. Southeast winds 5 to 10 miles per hour. Chance of rain 90%. Tonight, mostly cloudy. Showers likely with a chance of thunderstorms in the evening, then a slight chance of showers after midnight. Patchy fog after midnight. Lows in the lower 70s. South winds around 5 miles per hour in the evening, becoming light and variable. chance of rain 60%. Thursday, patchy fog in the morning. Mostly cloudy with a chance of showers with a slight chance of thunderstorms in the morning, then partly sunny with showers and thunderstorms likely in the afternoon. Highs in the upper 80s. Southwest winds around 5 miles per hour. Chance of rain 70%. Thursday night, mostly cloudy. A chance of showers and thunderstorms, mainly in the evening. Lows around 70. Southwest winds around 5 miles per hour in the evening, becoming light and variable. Chance of rain 30%. This is NOAA Weather Radio, from the Mobile Pensacola National Weather Service. The current time is 8:12 a.m. Central Daylight Time. A special marine warning remains in effect until 8:30 a.m. Central Daylight Time. For the following areas, coastal waters from Okaloosa-Walton County line to Pensacola, Florida out 20 nautical miles, waters from Okaloosa-Walton County line to Pensacola, Florida from 20 to 60 nautical miles, at 7:39 a.m. Central Daylight Time, severe thunderstorms capable of producing waterspouts were located along a line extending from 11 nautical miles southeast of Oriskany Reef to 10 nautical miles south of Okaloosa Deepwater Reef, moving north at 15 knots. Hazard, waterspouts and wind gusts 34 knots or greater. Source, radar indicated. Impact, waterspouts can easily overturn boats and create locally hazardous seas. Small craft could be damaged in briefly higher winds and suddenly higher waves. Locations impacted include Okaloosa Deepwater Reef and Oriskany Reef. 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Waterspouts can easily overturn boats and create locally hazardous seas. 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Repeating, a special marine warning remains in effect until 8:30 a.m. Central Daylight Time for the following marine locations. Coastal waters from Okaloosa-Walton County line Florida to Pensacola, Florida out 20 nautical miles, and waters from Okaloosa-Walton County line to Pensacola, Florida from 20 to 60 nautical miles. There is a high risk of rip currents for the following areas in Alabama, Baldwin Coastal and Mobile Coastal, and the following areas in Florida, Escambia Coastal, Okaloosa Coastal and Santa Rosa Coastal. High rip current risk remains in effect through late Thursday night. What? Dangerous rip currents. Where? In Alabama, Mobile Coastal and Baldwin Coastal counties. In Florida, Escambia Coastal, Santa Rosa Coastal and Okaloosa Coastal counties. When? Through late Thursday night. Impacts, rip currents can sweep even the best swimmers away from shore into deeper water. Swim near a lifeguard. If caught in a rip current, relax and float. Don't swim against the current. If able, swim in a direction following the shoreline. If unable to escape, face the shore and call or wave for help. Here's your marine forecast. On the weather map, light to occasionally moderate onshore flow will persist for the remainder of the week through the upcoming weekend. Seas will generally be around 3 feet through Thursday and around 2 feet for the remainder of the forecast. On Perdido Bay, Pensacola Bay including Santa Rosa Sound, and Choctawhatchee Bay. For today, southeast winds 5 to 10 knots, increasing to 10 to 15 knots with gusts up to 20 knots this afternoon. Waves 1 foot or less. A moderate chop. A chance of showers. A slight chance of thunderstorms early this morning, then a chance of thunderstorms late this morning and afternoon. For tonight, south winds 5 to 10 knots, diminishing to around 5 knots after midnight. Waves 1 foot or less. Light chop. A chance of thunderstorms in the evening. A chance of showers. For Thursday, south winds around 5 knots, increasing to 5 to 10 knots in the afternoon. Waves 1 foot or less. Light chop. A chance of showers. A slight chance of thunderstorms in the morning, then a chance of thunderstorms in the afternoon. And for Thursday night, west winds around 5 knots. Waves 1 foot or less. Smooth. A slight chance of showers and thunderstorms. On Perdido Bay, Pensacola Bay including Santa Rosa Sound, and Choctawhatchee Bay. For today, Southeast winds 5 to 10 knots, becoming south 10 to 15 knots this afternoon. Waves 1 foot or less. A moderate chop. A chance of thunderstorms. A chance of showers early this morning, then showers likely late this morning and afternoon. For tonight, south winds 5 to 10 knots, becoming southeast after midnight. Waves 1 foot or less. Light chop. A chance of thunderstorms in the evening. A chance of showers. For Thursday, southeast winds around 5 knots, becoming southwest around 5 knots in the afternoon. Waves 1 foot or less. Smooth. A chance of showers. A slight chance of thunderstorms in the morning, then a chance of thunderstorms in the afternoon. And for Thursday night, west winds around 5 knots in the evening, becoming light and variable. Waves 1 foot or less. Smooth. A slight chance of showers and thunderstorms. From the Okaloosa-Walton County line to Pascagoula, and out 20 nautical miles. For today, southeast winds 10 to 15 knots. Seas 2 to 3 feet. Wave detail, southeast 3 feet at 6 seconds. A chance of showers and thunderstorms. For tonight, south winds 5 to 10 knots. Seas 2 to 3 feet. Wave detail, southeast 3 feet at 6 seconds. A chance of showers. A chance of thunderstorms, mainly in the evening. For Thursday, south winds around 5 knots. Seas 2 to 3 feet. Wave detail, southeast 3 feet at 6 seconds. A slight chance of thunderstorms. A chance of showers, mainly in the morning. And for Thursday night, southwest winds around 5 knots. Seas 2 to 3 feet. Wave detail, southeast 3 feet at 6 seconds. A slight chance of thunderstorms. A slight chance of showers in the evening, then a chance of showers after midnight. From the Okaloosa-Walton County line to Pascagoula, from 20 to 60 nautical miles offshore. For today, southeast winds 10 to 15 knots. Seas around 3 feet. Wave detail, southeast 3 feet at 6 seconds. A chance of showers and thunderstorms. For tonight, south winds 5 to 10 knots. Seas around 3 feet. Wave detail, southeast 3 feet at 6 seconds. A chance of showers. A chance of thunderstorms, mainly in the evening. For Thursday, south winds around 5 knots. Seas around 3 feet. Wave detail, southeast 3 feet at 7 seconds. A slight chance of thunderstorms. A chance of showers, mainly in the morning. And for Thursday night, southwest winds around 5 knots. Seas 2 to 3 feet. Wave detail, southeast 3 feet at 6 seconds. A chance of showers with a slight chance of thunderstorms after midnight. 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Tidal information, at the mouth of the Mobile River on Wednesday, high tide at 9:56 a.m. Low tide at 9:12 p.m. At the mouth of the Mobile River on Thursday, high tide at 10:17 a.m. Low tide at 9:37 p.m. At Pensacola Bay on Wednesday, high tide at 9:05 a.m. Low tide at 7:39 p.m. At Pensacola Bay on Thursday, high tide at 9:25 a.m. Low tide at 8:25 p.m. At the East Pass in Destin on Wednesday, high tide at 8:32 a.m. Low tide at 7:05 p.m. At the East Pass in Destin on Thursday, high tide at 8:52 a.m. Low tide at 7:51 p.m. The following marine observations were made as of 8 a.m. Mobile Bay Coast Guard Station. Winds were east at 9 knots. Sea temperature 80 degrees. Weeks Bay, calm. Air temperature was 76 degrees. Pensacola Bay. Sea temperature 81 degrees. The report from the east end of Dauphin Island was not available. Graham Bay, east winds at 6 knots. Air temperature was 79 degrees. Petty Boy Island. Winds were east at 7 knots. South of Dauphin Island. Winds were southeast at 8 knots. 12 miles south of Orange Beach. Winds were east at 12 knots. Sea temperature 78 degrees. Air temperature 78 degrees. 100 miles south of Destin. Winds were southeast at 16 knots. Air temperature 78 degrees. Wave height 4 feet. Wave period 7 seconds. The following weather reports were made at 8 a.m. Pensacola International Airport, skies were partly sunny. The temperature was 78 degrees, the dew point was 72, and the relative humidity was 81%. The wind was east at 10 miles an hour. The pressure was 29.98 inches and rising. Pensacola Naval Air Station, skies were partly sunny. The temperature was 79 degrees, the dew point was 73, and the relative humidity was 82%. The wind was east at 13 miles an hour, gusting to 22. The pressure was 29.97 inches and rising. The following is a summary of watches, warnings and advisories in effect. A special marine warning remains in effect until 8:30 a.m. Central Daylight Time for the following marine locations: coastal waters from Okaloosa-Walton County Line, Florida to Pensacola, Florida out 20 nautical miles, and waters from Okaloosa-Walton County Line to Pensacola, Florida from 20 to 60 nautical miles. A rip current risk remains in effect until 6 a.m. Central Daylight Time Friday for the following area: in Alabama, Baldwin Coastal, and the following areas: in Florida, Escambia Coastal, Okaloosa Coastal and Santa Rosa Coastal. Here's your National Weather Service forecast. Today, patchy fog this morning. Showers likely with a chance of thunderstorms this morning, then showers with thunderstorms likely this afternoon. Highs in the mid-80s. Southeast winds 5 to 10 miles per hour. Chance of rain 90%. Tonight, mostly cloudy. Showers likely with a chance of thunderstorms in the evening, then a slight chance of showers after midnight. Patchy fog after midnight. Lows in the lower 70s. South winds around 5 miles per hour in the evening, becoming light and variable. Chance of rain 60%. Thursday, patchy fog in the morning. Mostly cloudy with a chance of showers with a slight chance of thunderstorms in the morning, then partly sunny with showers and thunderstorms likely in the afternoon. Highs in the upper 80s. Southwest winds around 5 miles per hour. Chance of rain 70%. Thursday night, mostly cloudy. A chance of showers and thunderstorms, mainly in the evening. Lows around 70. Southwest winds around 5 miles per hour in the evening, becoming light and variable. Chance of rain 30%. 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The current time is 8:24 a.m. Central Daylight Time. What? Minor flooding is forecast. Where? Shoal River near Crestview. When? From late Wednesday night to early Thursday afternoon. Impacts, at 8.0 feet, minor flooding of low-lying areas. Additional details, at 8:15 p.m. Central Daylight Time Tuesday the stage was 6.9 feet. Forecast, the river is expected to rise to a crest of 8.0 feet early Thursday morning. It will then fall below flood stage Thursday morning. Flood stage is 8.0 feet. http://www.weather.gov/safety/flood. A special marine warning remains in effect until 8:30 a.m. Central Daylight Time. For the following areas: coastal waters from Okaloosa-Walton County Line to Pensacola, Florida out 20 nautical miles, waters from Okaloosa-Walton County Line to Pensacola, Florida from 20 to 60 nautical miles, at 7:39 a.m. Central Daylight Time, severe thunderstorms capable of producing waterspouts were located along a line extending from 11 nautical miles southeast of Oriskany Reef to 10 nautical miles south of Okaloosa Deepwater Reef, moving north at 15 knots. Hazard, waterspouts and wind gusts 34 knots or greater. Source, radar indicated. impact, waterspouts can easily overturn boats and create locally hazardous seas. Small craft could be damaged in briefly higher winds and suddenly higher waves. Locations impacted include Okaloosa Deep Water Reef and Oriskany Reef. Move to safe harbor until hazardous weather passes.

Coastal and Mobile Coastal, in the following areas, in Florida, Escambia Coastal, Okaloosa Coastal and Santa Rosa Coastal. High rip current risk remains in effect through late Thursday night. What? Dangerous rip currents. Where? In Alabama, Mobile Coastal and Baldwin Coastal counties. In Florida, Escambia Coastal, Santa Rosa Coastal and Okaloosa Coastal counties. When? Through late Thursday night. Impacts, rip currents can sweep even the best swimmers away from shore into deeper water. Swim near a lifeguard. If caught in a rip current, relax and float. Don't swim against the current. If able, swim in a direction following the shoreline. If unable to escape, face the shore and call or wave for help. Here's your marine forecast. On the weather map, light to occasionally moderate onshore flow will persist for the remainder of the week through the upcoming weekend. Seas will generally be around 3 feet through Thursday and around 2 feet for the remainder of the forecast. On Perdido Bay, Pensacola Bay including Santa Rosa Sound, and Choctawhatchee Bay. For today, southeast winds 5 to 10 knots, increasing to 10 to 15 knots with gusts up to 20 knots this afternoon. Waves 1 foot or less. A moderate chop. A chance of showers. A slight chance of thunderstorms early this morning, then a chance of thunderstorms late this morning and afternoon. For tonight, south winds 5 to 10 knots, diminishing to around 5 knots after midnight. Waves 1 foot or less. Light chop. A chance of thunderstorms in the evening. A chance of showers. For Thursday, south winds around 5 knots, increasing to 5 to 10 knots in the afternoon. Waves 1 foot or less. Light chop. A chance of showers. A slight chance of thunderstorms in the morning, then a chance of thunderstorms in the afternoon. And for Thursday night, west winds around 5 knots. Waves 1 foot or less. Smooth. A slight chance of showers and thunderstorms. On Perdido Bay, Pensacola Bay including Santa Rosa Sound, and Choctawhatchee Bay. For today, southeast winds 5 to 10 knots, becoming south 10 to 15 knots this afternoon. Waves 1 foot or less. A moderate chop. A chance of thunderstorms. A chance of showers early this morning, then showers likely late this morning and afternoon. For tonight, south winds 5 to 10 knots, becoming southeast after midnight. Waves 1 foot or less. Light chop. A chance of thunderstorms in the evening. A chance of showers. For Thursday, southeast winds around 5 knots, becoming southwest around 5 knots in the afternoon. Waves 1 foot or less. Smooth. A chance of showers. A slight chance of thunderstorms in the morning, then a chance of thunderstorms in the afternoon. And for Thursday night, west winds around 5 knots in the evening, becoming light and variable. Waves 1 foot or less. Smooth. A slight chance of showers and thunderstorms. From the Okaloosa-Walton County line to Pascagoula, and out 20 nautical miles. For today, southeast winds 10 to 15 knots. Seas 2 to 3 feet. Wave detail, southeast 3 feet at 6 seconds. A chance of showers and thunderstorms. For tonight, south winds 5 to 10 knots. Seas 2 to 3 feet. Wave detail, southeast 3 feet at 6 seconds. A chance of showers. A chance of thunderstorms, mainly in the evening. For Thursday, south winds around 5 knots. Seas 2 to 3 feet. Wave detail, southeast 3 feet at 6 seconds. A slight chance of thunderstorms. A chance of showers, mainly in the morning. And for Thursday night, southwest winds around 5 knots. Seas 2 to 3 feet. Wave detail, southeast 3 feet at 6 seconds. A slight chance of thunderstorms. A slight chance of showers in the evening, then a chance of showers after midnight. From the Okaloosa-Walton County line to Pascagoula, from 20 to 60 nautical miles offshore. For today, southeast winds 10 to 15 knots. Seas around 3 feet. Wave detail,
southeast 3 feet at 6 seconds.

0: a chance of showers and thunderstorms. For tonight, south winds 5 to 10 knots. Seas around 3 feet. Wave detail, southeast 3 feet at 6 seconds. A chance of showers. A chance of thunderstorms, mainly in the evening. For Thursday, south winds around 5 knots. Seas around 3 feet. Wave detail, southeast 3 feet at 7 seconds. A slight chance of thunderstorms. A chance of showers, mainly in the morning. And for Thursday night, southwest winds around 5 knots. Seas 2 to 3 feet. Wave detail, southeast 3 feet at 6 seconds. A chance of showers with a slight chance of thunderstorms after midnight. Tidal information, at the mouth of the Mobile River on Wednesday, high tide at 9:56 a.m. Low tide at 9:12 p.m. At the mouth of the Mobile River on Thursday, high tide at 10:17 a.m. Low tide at 9:37 p.m. At Pensacola Bay on Wednesday, high tide at 9:05 a.m. Low tide at 7:39 p.m. At Pensacola Bay on Thursday, high tide at 9:25 a.m. Low tide at 8:25 p.m. At the East Pass in Destin on Wednesday, high tide at 8:32 a.m. Low tide at 7:05 p.m. At the East Pass in Destin on Thursday, high tide at 8:52 a.m. Low tide at 7:51 p.m. The following marine observations were made as of 8 a.m. Mobile Bay Coast Guard Station. Winds were east at 9 knots. Sea temperature 80 degrees. Weeks Bay, calm. Air temperature was 76 degrees. Pensacola Bay. Sea temperature 81 degrees. The report from the east end of Dauphin Island was not available. Graham Bay, east winds at 6 knots. Air temperature was 79 degrees. Petty Boy Island. Winds were east at 7 knots. South of Dauphin Island. Winds were southeast at 8 knots. 12 miles south of Orange Beach. Winds were east at 12 knots. Sea temperature 78 degrees. Air temperature 78 degrees. 100 miles south of Destin. Winds were southeast at 60 knots. Air temperature 78 degrees. Wave height 4 feet. Wave period 7 seconds. The following weather reports were made at 8 a.m. Pensacola International Airport, skies were partly sunny. The temperature was 78 degrees, the dew point was 72, and the relative humidity was 81%. The wind was east at 10 miles an hour. The pressure was 29.98 inches and rising. Pensacola Naval Air Station, skies were partly sunny. The temperature was 79 degrees, the dew point was 73, and the relative humidity was 82%. The wind was east at 13 miles an hour, gusting to 22. The pressure was 29.97 inches and rising. The following is a summary of watches, warnings and advisories in effect. A rip current risk remains in effect until 6 a.m. Central Daylight Time Friday for the following area, in Alabama, Baldwin Coastal, and the following areas, in Florida, Escambia Coastal, Okaloosa Coastal and Santa Rosa Coastal. Here's your National Weather Service forecast. Today, patchy fog this morning. Showers likely with a chance of thunderstorms this morning, then showers with thunderstorms likely this afternoon. Highs in the mid-80s. Southeast winds 5 to 10 miles per hour. Chance of rain 90%. Tonight, mostly cloudy. Showers likely with a chance of thunderstorms in the evening, then a slight chance of showers after midnight. Patchy fog after midnight. Lows in the lower 70s. South winds around 5 miles per hour in the evening, becoming light and variable. Chance of rain 60%. Thursday, patchy fog in the morning. Mostly cloudy with a chance of showers with a slight chance of thunderstorms in the morning, then partly sunny with showers and thunderstorms likely in the afternoon. Highs in the upper 80s. Southwest winds around 5 miles per hour. Chance of rain 70%. Thursday night, mostly cloudy. A chance of showers and thunderstorms. storms, mainly in the evening. Lows around 70. Southwest winds around 5 miles per hour in the evening, becoming light and variable. Chance of rain 30%. This is NOAA Weather Radio from the Mobile Pensacola National Weather Service. The current time is 8:37 a.m. Central Daylight Time. There is a high risk of rip currents for the following areas in Alabama, Baldwin Coastal and Mobile Coastal, and the following areas in Florida, Escambia Coastal, Okaloosa Coastal and Santa Rosa Coastal. High rip current risk remains in effect through late Thursday night. What? Dangerous rip currents. Where? In Alabama, Mobile Coastal and Baldwin Coastal counties. In Florida, Escambia Coastal, Santa Rosa Coastal and Okaloosa Coastal counties. When? Through late Thursday night. Impacts, rip currents can sweep even the best swimmers away from shore into deeper water. Swim near a lifeguard. If caught in a rip current, relax and float. Don't swim against the current. If able, swim in a direction following the shoreline. If unable to escape, face the shore and call or wave for help. Here's your marine forecast. On the weather map, light to occasionally moderate onshore flow will persist for the remainder of the week through the upcoming weekend. Seas will generally be around 3 feet through Thursday and around 2 feet for the remainder of the forecast. On Perdido Bay, Pensacola Bay including Santa Rosa Sound, and Choctaw Hatchie Bay. For today, southeast winds 5 to 10 knots, increasing to 10 to 15 knots with gusts up to 20 knots this afternoon. Waves 1 foot or less. A moderate chop. A chance of showers. A slight chance of thunderstorms early this morning, then a chance of thunderstorms late this morning and afternoon. For tonight, south winds 5 to 10 knots, diminishing to around 5 knots after midnight. Waves 1 foot or less. Light chop. A chance of thunderstorms in the evening. A chance of showers. For Thursday, south winds around 5 knots, increasing to 5 to 10 knots in the afternoon. Waves 1 foot or less. Light chop. A chance of showers. A slight chance of thunderstorms in the morning, then a chance of thunderstorms in the afternoon. And for Thursday night, west winds around 5 knots. Waves 1 foot or less. Smooth. A slight chance of showers and thunderstorms. On Perdido Bay, Pensacola Bay including Santa Rosa Sound, and Choctaw Hatchie Bay. For today, southeast winds 5 to 10 knots, becoming south 10 to 15 knots this afternoon. Waves 1 foot or less. A moderate chop. A chance of thunderstorms. A chance of showers early this morning, then showers likely late this morning and afternoon. For tonight, south winds 5 to 10 knots, becoming southeast after midnight. Waves 1 foot or less. Light chop. A chance of thunderstorms in the evening. A chance of showers. For Thursday, southeast winds around 5 knots, becoming southwest around 5 knots in the afternoon. Waves 1 foot or less. Smooth. A chance of showers. A slight chance of thunderstorms in the morning, then a chance of thunderstorms in the afternoon. And for Thursday night, west winds around 5 knots in the evening, becoming light and variable. Waves 1 foot or less. Smooth. A slight chance of showers and thunderstorms. From the Okaloosa-Walton County line to Pascagoula, and out 20 nautical miles. For today, southeast winds 10 to 15 knots. Seas 2 to 3 feet. Wave detail, southeast 3 feet at 6 seconds. A chance of showers and thunderstorms. For tonight, south winds 5 to 10 knots. Seas 2 to 3 feet. Wave detail, southeast 3 feet at 6 seconds. A chance of showers. A chance of thunderstorms, mainly in the evening. For Thursday, south winds around 5 knots. Seas 2 to 3 feet. Wave detail, southeast 3 feet at 6 seconds. A slight chance of thunderstorms. A chance of showers, mainly in the morning. And for Thursday night, southwest winds around 5 knots. Seas 2 to 3 feet. Wave detail, southeast 3 feet at 6 seconds. A slight chance of thunderstorms. A slight chance of showers in the evening, then a chance of showers after midnight. From the Okaloosa-Walton County line to Pascagoula, from 20 to 60 nautical miles offshore. For today, southeast winds 10 to 15 knots. Seas around 3 feet. Wave detail, southeast 3 feet at 6 seconds. A chance of showers and thunderstorms. For tonight, south winds 5 to 10 knots. Seas around 3 feet. Wave detail, southeast 3 feet at 6 seconds. A chance of showers. A chance of thunderstorms, mainly in the evening. For Thursday, south winds around 5 knots. Seas around 3 feet. Wave detail, southeast 3 feet at 7 seconds. A slight chance of thunderstorms. A chance of showers, mainly in the morning. And for Thursday night, southwest winds around 5 knots. Seas 2 to 3 feet. Wave detail, southeast 3 feet at 6 seconds. A chance of showers with a slight chance of thunderstorms after midnight. Tidal information, at the mouth of the Mobile River on Wednesday, high tide at 9:56 a.m. Low tide at 9:12 p.m. At the mouth of the Mobile River on Thursday, high tide at 10:17 a.m. Low tide at 9:37 p.m. At Pensacola Bay on Wednesday, high tide at 9:05 a.m. Low tide at 7:39 p.m. At Pensacola Bay on Thursday, high tide at 9:25 a.m. Low tide at 8:25 p.m. At the East Pass in Destin on Wednesday, high tide at 8:32 a.m. Low tide at 7:05 p.m. At the East Pass in Destin on Thursday, high tide at 8:52 a.m. Low tide at 7:51 p.m. The following marine observations were made as of 8 a.m. Mobile Bay Coast Guard Station. Winds were east at 9 knots. Sea temperature 80 degrees. Weeks Bay, calm. Air temperature was 76 degrees. Pensacola Bay. Sea temperature 81 degrees. The report from the east end of Dauphin Island was not available. Graham Bay, east winds at 6 knots. Air temperature was 79 degrees. Pettiboy Island. Winds were east at 7 knots. South of Dauphin Island. Winds were southeast at 8 knots. 12 miles south of Orange Beach. Winds were east at 12 knots. Sea temperature 78 degrees. Air temperature 78 degrees. 100 miles south of Destin. Winds were southeast at 60 knots. Air temperature 78 degrees. Wave height 4 feet. Wave period 7 seconds. What? Minor flooding is forecast. Where? Shoal River near Crestview. When? From late Wednesday night to early Thursday afternoon. Impacts, at 8.0 feet, minor flooding of low-lying areas. Additional details, at 8:15 p.m. Central Daylight Time Tuesday the stage was 6.9 feet. Forecast, the river is expected to rise to a crest of 8.0 feet early Thursday morning. It will then fall below flood stage Thursday morning. Flood stage is 8.0 feet. http://www.weather.gov/safety/flood. The following weather reports were made at 8 a.m. Pensacola International Airport, skies were partly sunny. The temperature was 78 degrees, the dew point was 72, and the relative humidity was 81%. The wind was east at 10 miles an hour. The pressure was 29.98 inches and rising. Pensacola Naval Air Station, skies were partly sunny. The temperature was 79 degrees, the dew point was 73, and the relative humidity was 82%. The wind was east at 13 miles an hour, gusting to 22. The pressure was 29.97 inches and rising. 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Here's your National Weather Service forecast. Today, patchy fog this morning. Showers likely with a chance of thunderstorms this morning, then showers with thunderstorms likely this afternoon. Highs in the mid-80s. Southeast winds 5 to 10 miles per hour. Chance of rain 90%. Tonight, mostly cloudy. Showers likely with a chance of thunderstorms in the evening, then a slight chance of showers after midnight. Patchy fog after midnight. Lows in the lower 70s. South winds around 5 miles per hour in the evening, becoming light and variable. Chance of rain 60%. Thursday, patchy fog in the morning. Mostly cloudy with a chance of showers with a slight chance of thunderstorms in the morning, then partly sunny with showers and thunderstorms likely in the afternoon. Highs in the upper 80s. Southwest winds around 5 miles per hour. Chance of rain 70%. Thursday night, mostly cloudy. A chance of showers and thunderstorms, mainly in the evening. Lows around 70. Southwest winds around 5 miles per hour in the evening, becoming light and variable. Chance of rain 30%. This is NOAA Weather Radio, from the Mobile Pensacola National Weather Service. The current time is 8:48 a.m. Central Daylight Time. There is a high risk of rip currents for the following areas in Alabama, Baldwin Coastal and Mobile Coastal, and the following areas in Florida, Escambia Coastal, Okaloosa Coastal and Santa Rosa Coastal. High rip current risk remains in effect through late Thursday night. What? Dangerous rip currents. Where? In Alabama, Mobile Coastal and Baldwin Coastal counties. In Florida, Escambia Coastal, Santa Rosa Coastal and Okaloosa Coastal counties. When? Through late Thursday night. Impacts, rip currents can sweep even the best swimmers away from shore into deeper water. Swim near a lifeguard. If caught in a rip current, relax and float. Don't swim against the current. If able, swim in a direction following the shoreline. If unable to escape, face the shore and call or wave for help. Here's your marine forecast. On the weather map, light to occasionally moderate onshore flow will persist for the remainder of the week through the upcoming weekend. Seas will generally be around 3 feet through Thursday and around 2 feet for the remainder of the forecast. On Perdido Bay, Pensacola Bay including Santa Rosa Sound, and Choctawhatchee Bay. For today, southeast winds 5 to 10 knots, increasing to 10 to 15 knots with gusts up to 20 knots this afternoon. Waves 1 foot or less. A moderate chop. A chance of showers. A slight chance of thunderstorms early this morning, then a chance of thunderstorms late this morning and afternoon. For tonight, south winds 5 to 10 knots, diminishing to around 5 knots after midnight. Waves 1 foot or less. Light chop. A chance of thunderstorms in the evening. A chance of showers. For Thursday, south winds around 5 knots, increasing to 5 to 10 knots in the afternoon. Waves 1 foot or less. Light chop. A chance of showers. A slight chance of thunderstorms in the morning, then a chance of thunderstorms in the afternoon. And for Thursday night, west winds around 5 knots. Waves 1 foot or less. Smooth. A slight chance of showers and thunderstorms. On Perdido Bay, Pensacola Bay including Santa Rosa Sound, and Choctawhatchee Bay. For today, southeast winds 5 to 10 knots, becoming south 10 to 15 knots this afternoon. Waves 1 foot or less. A moderate chop. A chance of thunderstorms. A chance of showers early this morning, then showers likely late this morning and afternoon. For tonight, south winds 5 to 10 knots, becoming southeast after midnight. Waves 1 foot or less. Light chop. A chance of thunderstorms in the evening. A chance of showers. For Thursday, southeast winds around 5 knots, becoming southwest around 5 knots in the afternoon. Waves 1 foot or less. Smooth. A chance of showers. A slight chance of thunderstorms in the morning, then a chance of thunderstorms in the afternoon. And for Thursday night, west winds around 5 knots in the evening, becoming light and variable. Waves 1 foot or less. Smooth. A slight chance of showers and thunderstorms. From the Okaloosa-Walton County line to Pascagoula, an out 20 nautical miles. For today, southeast winds 10 to 15 knots. Seas 2 to 3 feet. Wave detail, southeast 3 feet at 6 seconds. A chance of showers and thunderstorms. For tonight, south winds 5 to 10 knots. Seas 2 to 3 feet. Wave detail, southeast 3 feet at 6 seconds. A chance of showers. A chance of thunderstorms, mainly in the evening. For Thursday, south winds around 5 knots. Seas 2 to 3 feet. Wave detail, southeast 3 feet at 6 seconds. A slight chance of thunderstorms. A chance of showers, mainly in the morning. And for Thursday night, southwest winds around 5 knots. Seas 2 to 3 feet. Wave detail, southeast 3 feet at 6 seconds. A slight chance of thunderstorms. A slight chance of showers in the evening, then a chance of showers after midnight. From the Okaloosa-Walton County line to Pascagoula, from 20 to 60 nautical miles offshore. For today, southeast winds 10 to 15 knots. Seas around 3 feet. Wave detail, southeast 3 feet at 6 seconds. A chance of showers and thunderstorms. For tonight, south winds 5 to 10 knots. Seas around 3 feet. Wave detail, southeast 3 feet at 6 seconds. A chance of showers. A chance of thunderstorms, mainly in the evening. For Thursday, south winds around 5 knots. Seas around 3 feet. Wave detail, southeast 3 feet at 7 seconds. A slight chance of thunderstorms. A chance of showers, mainly in the morning. And for Thursday night, southwest winds around 5 knots. Seas 2 to 3 feet. Wave detail, southeast 3 feet at 6 seconds. A chance of showers with a slight chance of thunderstorms after midnight. Tidal information, at the mouth of the Mobile River on Wednesday, high tide at 9:56 a.m. Low tide at 9:12 p.m. At the mouth of the Mobile River on Thursday, high tide at 10:17 a.m. Low tide at 9:37 p.m. At Pensacola Bay on Wednesday, high tide at 9:05 a.m. Low tide at 7:39 p.m. At Pensacola Bay on Thursday, high tide at 9:25 a.m. Low tide at 8:25 p.m. At the East Pass in Destin on Wednesday, high tide at 8:32 a.m. Low tide at 7:05 p.m. At the East Pass in Destin on Thursday, high tide at 8:52 a.m. Low tide at 7:51 p.m. The following marine observations were made as of 8 a.m. Mobile Bay Coast Guard Station. Winds were east at 9 knots. Sea temperature 80 degrees. Weeks Bay, calm. Air temperature was 76 degrees. Pensacola Bay. Sea temperature 81 degrees. The report from the east end of Dauphin Island was not available. Grand Bay, east winds at 6 knots. Air temperature was 79 degrees. Petit Boy Island. Winds were east at 7 knots. South of Dauphin Island. Winds were southeast at 8 knots. 12 miles south of Orange Beach. Winds were east at 12 knots. Sea temperature 78 degrees. Air temperature 78 degrees. 100 miles south of Destin. Winds were southeast at 60 knots. Air temperature 78 degrees. Wave height 4 feet. Wave period 7 seconds. The following weather reports were made at 8 a.m. Pensacola International Airport, skies were partly sunny. The temperature was 78 degrees. The dew point was 72, and the relative humidity was 81%. The wind was east at 10 miles an hour. The pressure was 29.98 inches and rising. Pensacola Naval Air Station, skies were partly sunny. The temperature was 79 degrees, the dew point was 73, and the relative humidity was 82%. The wind was east at 13 miles an hour, gusting to 22. The pressure was 29.97 inches and rising. Here's your National Weather Service forecast. Today, patchy fog this morning. Showers likely with a chance of thunderstorms this morning, then showers with thunderstorms likely this afternoon. Highs in the mid-80s. Southeast winds 5 to 10 miles per hour. Chance of rain 90%. Tonight, mostly cloudy. Showers likely with a chance of thunderstorms in the evening, then a slight chance of showers after midnight. Patchy fog after midnight. Lows in the lower 70s. South winds around 5 miles per hour in the evening, becoming light and variable. Chance of rain 60%. Thursday, patchy fog in the morning. Mostly cloudy with a chance of showers with a slight chance of thunderstorms in the morning, then partly sunny with showers and thunderstorms likely in the afternoon. Highs in the upper 80s. Southwest winds around 5 miles per hour. Chance of rain 70%. Thursday night, mostly cloudy. A chance of showers and thunderstorms, mainly in the evening. Lows around 70. Southwest winds around 5 miles per hour in the evening, becoming light and variable. Chance of rain 30%. This is NOAA Weather Radio, from the Mobile Pensacola National Weather Service. 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There is a high risk of rip currents for the following areas in Alabama, Baldwin Coastal and Mobile Coastal, and the following areas in Florida, Escambia Coastal, Okaloosa Coastal and Santa Rosa Coastal. High rip current risk remains in effect through late Thursday night. What? Dangerous rip currents. Where? In Alabama, Mobile Coastal and Baldwin Coastal counties. In Florida, Escambia Coastal, Santa Rosa Coastal and Okaloosa Coastal counties. When? Through late Thursday night. Impacts, rip currents.
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0: 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Here's your marine forecast. On the weather map, light to occasionally moderate onshore flow will persist for the remainder of the week through the upcoming weekend. Seas will generally be around 3 feet through Thursday and around 2 feet for the remainder of the forecast. On Perdido Bay, Pensacola Bay including Santa Rosa Sound, and Choctawhatchee Bay. For today, southeast winds 5 to 10 knots, increasing to 10 to 15 knots with gusts up to 20 knots this afternoon. Waves 1 foot or less. A moderate chop. A chance of showers. A slight chance of thunderstorms early this morning, then a chance of thunderstorms late this morning and afternoon. For tonight, south winds 5 to 10 knots, diminishing to around 5 knots after midnight. Waves 1 foot or less. Light chop. A chance of thunderstorms in the evening. A chance of showers. For Thursday, south winds around 5 knots, increasing to 5 to 10 knots in the afternoon. Waves 1 foot or less. Light chop. A chance of showers. A slight chance of thunderstorms in the morning, then a chance of thunderstorms in the afternoon. And for Thursday night, west winds around 5 knots. Waves 1 foot or less. Smooth. A slight chance of showers and thunderstorms. On Perdido Bay, Pensacola Bay including Santa Rosa Sound, and Choctawhatchee Bay. For today, southeast winds 5 to 10 knots, becoming south 10 to 15 knots this afternoon. Waves 1 foot or less. A moderate chop. A chance of thunderstorms. A chance of showers early this morning, then showers likely late this morning and afternoon. For tonight, south winds 5 to 10 knots, becoming southeast after midnight. Waves 1 foot or less. Light chop. A chance of thunderstorms in the evening. A chance of showers. For Thursday, southeast winds around 5 knots, becoming southwest around 5 knots in the afternoon. Waves 1 foot or less. Smooth. A chance of showers. A slight chance of thunderstorms in the morning, then a chance of thunderstorms in the afternoon. And for Thursday night, west winds around 5 knots in the evening, becoming light and variable. Waves 1 foot or less. Smooth. A slight chance of showers and thunderstorms. From the Okaloosa-Walton County line to Pascagoula, and out 20 nautical miles. For today, southeast winds 10 to 15 knots. Seas 2 to 3 feet. Wave detail, southeast 3 feet at 6 seconds. A chance of showers and thunderstorms. For tonight, south winds 5 to 10 knots. Seas 2 to 3 feet. Wave detail, southeast 3 feet at 6 seconds. A chance of showers. A chance of thunderstorms, mainly in the evening. For Thursday, south winds around 5 knots. Seas 2 to 3 feet. Wave detail, southeast 3 feet at 6 seconds. A slight chance of thunderstorms. A chance of showers, mainly in the morning. And for Thursday night, southwest winds around 5 knots. Seas 2 to 3 feet. Wave detail, southeast 3 feet at 6 seconds. A slight chance of thunderstorms. A slight chance of showers in the evening, then a chance of showers after midnight. From the Okaloosa-Walton County line to Pascagoula, from 20 to 60 nautical miles offshore. For today, southeast winds 10 to 15 knots. Seas around 3 feet. Wave detail, southeast 3 feet at 6 seconds. A chance of showers and thunderstorms. For tonight, south winds 5 to 10 knots. Seas around 3 feet. Wave detail, southeast 3 feet at 6 seconds. A chance of showers. A chance of thunderstorms, mainly in the evening. For Thursday, south winds around 5 knots. Seas around 3 feet. Wave detail, southeast 3 feet at 7 seconds. A slight chance of thunderstorms. A chance of showers, mainly in the morning. And for Thursday night, southwest winds around 5 knots. Seas 2 to 3 feet. Wave detail, southeast 3 feet at 6 seconds. A chance of showers with a slight chance of thunderstorms after midnight. What? Minor flooding is forecast. Where? Shoal River near Crestview. When? From late Wednesday night to early Thursday afternoon. Impacts, at 8.0 feet, minor flooding of low-lying areas. Additional details, at 8:15 p.m. Central Daylight Time Tuesday the stage was 6.9 feet. Forecast, the river is expected to rise to a crest of 8.0 feet early Thursday morning. It will then fall below flood stage Thursday morning. Flood stage is 8.0 feet. http://www.weather.gov/safety/flood. Tidal information, at the mouth of the Mobile River on Wednesday, high tide at 9:56 a.m. Low tide at 9:12 p.m. At the mouth of the Mobile River on Thursday, high tide at 10:17 a.m. Low tide at 9:37 p.m. At Pensacola Bay on Wednesday, high tide at 9:05 a.m. Low tide at 7:39 p.m. At Pensacola Bay on Thursday, high tide at 9:25 a.m. Low tide at 8:25 p.m. At the East Pass in Destin on Wednesday, high tide at 8:32 a.m. Low tide at 7:05 p.m. At the East Pass in Destin on Thursday, high tide at 8:52 a.m. Low tide at 7:51 p.m. The following marine observations were made as of 8 a.m. Mobile Bay Coast Guard Station. Winds were east at 9 knots. Sea temperature 80 degrees. Weeks Bay, calm. Air temperature was 76 degrees. Pensacola Bay. Sea temperature 81 degrees. The report from the east end of Dauphin Island was not available. Graham Bay, east winds at 6 knots. Air temperature was 79 degrees. Petty Boy Island. Winds were east at 7 knots. South of Dauphin Island. Winds were southeast at 8 knots. 12 miles south of Orange Beach. Winds were east at 12 knots. Sea temperature 78 degrees. Air temperature 78 degrees. 100 miles south of Destin. Winds were southeast at 60 knots. Air temperature 78 degrees. Wave height 4 feet. Wave period 7 seconds. 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The current time is 9:07 a.m. Central Daylight Time. There is a high risk of rip currents for the following areas in Alabama, Baldwin Coastal and Mobile Coastal, and the following areas in Florida, Escambia Coastal, Okaloosa Coastal and Santa Rosa Coastal. High rip current risk remains in effect through late Thursday night. What? Dangerous rip currents. Where? In Alabama, Mobile Coastal and Baldwin Coastal counties. In Florida, Escambia Coastal, Santa Rosa Coastal and Okaloosa Coastal counties. When? Through late Thursday night. Impacts, rip currents can sweep even the best swimmers away from shore into deeper water. Swim near a lifeguard. If caught in a rip current, relax and float. Don't swim against the current. If able, swim in a direction following the shoreline. If unable to escape, face the shore and call or wave for help. Here's your marine forecast. On the weather map, light to occasionally moderate onshore flow will persist for the remainder of the week through the upcoming weekend. Seas will generally be around 3 feet through Thursday and around 2 feet for the remainder of the forecast. On Perdido Bay, Pensacola Bay including Santa Rosa Sound, and Choctawhatchee Bay. For today, southeast winds 5 to 10 knots, increasing to 10 to 15 knots with gusts up to 20 knots this afternoon. Waves 1 foot or less. A moderate chop. A chance of showers. A slight chance of thunderstorms early this morning, then a chance of thunderstorms late this morning and afternoon. For tonight, south winds 5 to 10 knots, diminishing to around 5 knots after midnight. Waves 1 foot or less. Light chop. A chance of thunderstorms in the evening. A chance of showers. For Thursday, south winds around 5 knots, increasing to 5 to 10 knots in the afternoon. Waves 1 foot or less. Light chop. A chance of showers. A slight chance of thunderstorms in the morning, then a chance of thunderstorms in the afternoon. And for Thursday night, west winds around 5 knots. Waves 1 foot or less. Smooth. A slight chance of showers and thunderstorms. On Perdido Bay, Pensacola Bay including Santa Rosa Sound, and Choctawhatchee Bay. For today, southeast winds 5 to 10 knots, becoming south 10 to 15 knots this afternoon. Waves 1 foot or less. A moderate chop. A chance of thunderstorms. A chance of showers early this morning, then showers likely late this morning and afternoon. For tonight, south winds 5 to 10 knots, becoming southeast after midnight. Waves 1 foot or less. Light chop. A chance of thunderstorms in the evening. A chance of showers. For Thursday, southeast winds around 5 knots, becoming southwest around 5 knots in the afternoon. Waves 1 foot or less. Smooth. A chance of showers. A slight chance of thunderstorms in the morning, then a chance of thunderstorms in the afternoon. And for Thursday night, west winds around 5 knots in the evening, becoming light and variable. Waves 1 foot or less. Smooth. A slight chance of showers and thunderstorms. From the Okaloosa-Walton County line to Pascagoula, and out 20 nautical miles. For today, southeast winds 10 to 15 knots. Seas 2 to 3 feet. Wave detail, southeast 3 feet at 6 seconds. A chance of showers and thunderstorms. For tonight, south winds 5 to 10 knots. Seas 2 to 3 feet. Wave detail, southeast 3 feet at 6 seconds. A chance of showers. A chance of thunderstorms, mainly in the evening. For Thursday, south winds around 5 knots. Seas 2 to 3 feet. Wave detail, southeast 3 feet at 6 seconds. A slight chance of thunderstorms. A chance of showers, mainly in the morning. And for Thursday night, southwest winds around 5 knots. Seas 2 to 3 feet. Wave detail, southeast 3 feet at 6 seconds. A slight chance of thunderstorms. A slight chance of showers in the evening, then a chance of showers after midnight. From the Okaloosa-Walton County line to Pascagoula, from 20 to 60 nautical miles offshore. For today, southeast winds 10 to 15 knots. Seas around 3 feet. Wave detail, southeast 3 feet at 6 seconds. A chance of showers and thunderstorms. For tonight, south winds 5 to 10 knots. Seas around 3 feet. Wave detail, southeast 3 feet at 6 seconds. A chance of showers. A chance of thunderstorms, mainly in the evening. For Thursday, south winds around 5 knots. Seas around 3 feet. Wave detail, southeast 3 feet at 7 seconds. A slight chance of thunderstorms. A chance of showers, mainly in the morning. And for Thursday night, southwest winds around 5 knots. Seas 2 to 3 feet. Wave detail, southeast 3 feet at 6 seconds. A chance of showers with a slight chance of thunderstorms after midnight. Tidal information, at the mouth of the Mobile River on Wednesday, high tide at 9:56 a.m. Low tide at 9:12 p.m. At the mouth of the Mobile River on Thursday, high tide at 10:17 a.m. Low tide at 9:37 p.m. At Pensacola Bay on Wednesday, high tide at 9:05 a.m. Low tide at 7:39 p.m. At Pensacola Bay on Thursday, high tide at 9:25 a.m. Low tide at 8:25 p.m. At the East Pass in Destin on Wednesday, high tide at 8:32 a.m. Low tide at 7:05 p.m. At the East Pass in Destin on Thursday, high tide at 8:52 a.m. Low tide at 7:51 p.m. The following marine observations were made as of 9 a.m. The report from the east end of Dauphin Island was not available. The report from 100 miles south of Destin was not available. The following weather reports were made at 9 a.m. Pensacola International Airport, skies were partly sunny. The temperature was 79 degrees, the dew point was 73, and the relative humidity was 82%. The wind was southeast at 18 miles an hour, gusting to 25. The pressure was 30.00 inches and rising. Pensacola Naval Air Station, skies were cloudy. The temperature was 80 degrees, the dew point was 72, and the relative humidity was 76%. The wind was southeast at 17 miles an hour. The pressure was 30.00 inches and rising. Here's your National Weather Service forecast. Today, patchy fog this morning. Showers likely with a chance of thunderstorms this morning, then showers with thunderstorms likely this afternoon. Highs in the mid-80s. Southeast winds 5 to 10 miles per hour. Chance of rain 90%. Tonight, mostly cloudy. Showers likely with a chance of thunderstorms in the evening, then a slight chance of showers after midnight. Patchy fog after midnight. Lows in the lower 70s. South winds around 5 miles per hour in the evening, becoming light and variable. Chance of rain 60%. Thursday, patchy fog in the morning. Mostly cloudy with a chance of showers with a slight chance of thunderstorms in the morning, then partly sunny with showers and thunderstorms likely in the afternoon. Highs in the upper 80s. Southwest winds around 5 miles per hour. Chance of rain 70%. Thursday night, mostly cloudy. A chance of showers and thunderstorms, mainly in the evening. Lows around 70. Southwest winds around 5 miles per hour in the evening, becoming light and variable. Chance of rain 30%. 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The current time is 9:17 a.m. Central Daylight Time. There is a high risk of rip currents for the following areas in Alabama, Baldwin Coastal and Mobile Coastal, and the following areas in Florida, Escambia Coastal, Okaloosa Coastal and Santa Rosa Coastal. High rip current risk remains in effect through late Thursday night. What? Dangerous rip currents. Where? In Alabama, Mobile Coastal and Baldwin Coastal counties. In Florida, Escambia Coastal, Santa Rosa Coastal and Okaloosa Coastal counties. When? Through late Thursday night. Impacts, rip currents can sweep even the best swimmers away from shore into deeper water. Swim near a lifeguard. If caught in a rip current, relax and float. Don't swim against the current. If able, swim in a direction following the shoreline. If unable to escape, face the shore and call or wave for help. Here's your marine forecast. On the weather map, light to occasionally moderate onshore flow will persist for the remainder of the week through the upcoming weekend. Seas will generally be around 3 feet through Thursday and around 2 feet for the remainder of the forecast. On Perdido Bay, Pensacola Bay including Santa Rosa Sound, and Choctawhatchee Bay. For today, southeast winds 5 to 10 knots, increasing to 10 to 15 knots with gusts up to 20 knots this afternoon. Waves 1 foot or less. A moderate chop. A chance of showers. A slight chance of thunderstorms early this morning, then a chance of thunderstorms late this morning and afternoon. For tonight, south winds 5 to 10 knots, diminishing to around 5 knots after midnight. Waves 1 foot or less. Light chop. A chance of thunderstorms in the evening. A chance of showers. For Thursday, south winds around 5 knots, increasing to 5 to 10 knots in the afternoon. Waves 1 foot or less. Light chop. A chance of showers. A slight chance of thunderstorms in the morning, then a chance of thunderstorms in the afternoon. And for Thursday night, west winds around 5 knots. Waves 1 foot or less. Smooth. A slight chance of showers and thunderstorms. On Perdido Bay, Pensacola Bay including Santa Rosa Sound, and Choctawhatchee Bay. For today, southeast winds 5 to 10 knots, becoming south 10 to 15 knots this afternoon. Waves 1 foot or less. A moderate chop. A chance of thunderstorms. A chance of showers early this morning, then showers likely late this morning and afternoon. For tonight, south winds 5 to 10 knots, becoming southeast after midnight. Waves 1 foot or less. Light chop. A chance of thunderstorms in the evening. A chance of showers. For Thursday, southeast winds around 5 knots, becoming southwest around 5 knots in the afternoon. Waves 1 foot or less. Smooth. A chance of showers. A slight chance of thunderstorms in the morning, then a chance of thunderstorms in the afternoon. And for Thursday night, west winds around 5 knots in the evening, becoming light and variable. Waves 1 foot or less. Smooth. A slight chance of showers and thunderstorms. From the Okaloosa-Walton County line to Pascagoula, and out 20 nautical miles. For today, southeast winds 10 to 15 knots. Seas 2 to 3 feet. Wave detail, southeast 3 feet at 6 seconds. A chance of showers and thunderstorms. For tonight, south winds 5 to 10 knots. Seas 2 to 3 feet. Wave detail, southeast 3 feet at 6 seconds. A chance of showers. A chance of thunderstorms, mainly in the evening. For Thursday, south winds around 5 knots. Seas 2 to 3 feet. Wave detail, southeast 3 feet at 6 seconds. A slight chance of thunderstorms. A chance of showers, mainly in the morning. And for Thursday night, southwest winds around 5 knots. Seas 2 to 3 feet. Wave detail, southeast 3 feet at 6 seconds. a slight chance of thunderstorms, a slight chance of showers in the evening, then a chance of showers after midnight. From the Okaloosa-Walton County line to Pascagoula, from 20 to 60 nautical miles offshore. For today, southeast winds 10 to 15 knots. Seas around 3 feet. Wave detail, southeast 3 feet at 6 seconds. A chance of showers and thunderstorms. For tonight, south winds 5 to 10 knots. Seas around 3 feet. Wave detail, southeast 3 feet at 6 seconds. A chance of showers. A chance of thunderstorms, mainly in the evening. For Thursday, south winds around 5 knots. Seas around 3 feet. Wave detail, southeast 3 feet at 7 seconds. A slight chance of thunderstorms. A chance of showers, mainly in the morning. And for Thursday night, southwest winds around 5 knots. Seas 2 to 3 feet. Wave detail, southeast 3 feet at 6 seconds. A chance of showers with a slight chance of thunderstorms after midnight. Tidal information, at the mouth of the Mobile River on Wednesday, high tide at 9:56 a.m. Low tide at 9:12 p.m. At the mouth of the Mobile River on Thursday, high tide at 10:17 a.m. Low tide at 9:37 p.m. At Pensacola Bay on Wednesday, high tide at 9:05 a.m. Low tide at 7:39 p.m. At Pensacola Bay on Thursday, high tide at 9:25 a.m. Low tide at 8:25 p.m. At the East Pass in Destin on Wednesday, high tide at 8:32 a.m. Low tide at 7:05 p.m. At the East Pass in Destin on Thursday, high tide at 8:52 a.m. Low tide at 7:51 p.m. The following marine observations were made as of 9 a.m. The report from the east end of Dauphin Island was not available. The report from 100 miles south of Destin was not available. The following weather reports were made at 9 a.m. Pensacola International Airport, skies were partly sunny. The temperature was 79 degrees, the dew point was 73, and the relative humidity was 82%. The wind was southeast at 18 miles an hour, gusting to 25. The pressure was 30.00 inches and rising. Pensacola Naval Air Station, skies were cloudy. The temperature was 80 degrees, the dew point was 72, and the relative humidity was 76%. The wind was southeast at 17 miles an hour. The pressure was 30.00 inches and rising. What? Minor flooding is forecast. Where? Shoal River near Crestview. When? From late Wednesday night to early Thursday afternoon. Impacts, at 8.0 feet, minor flooding of low-lying areas. Additional details, at 8:15 p.m. Central Daylight Time Tuesday the stage was 6.9 feet. Forecast, the river is expected to rise to a crest of 8.0 feet early Thursday morning. It will then fall below flood stage Thursday morning. Flood stage is 8.0 feet. http://www.weather.gov/safety/flood. Here's your National Weather Service forecast. Today, patchy fog this morning. Showers likely with a chance of thunderstorms this morning, then showers with thunderstorms likely this afternoon. Highs in the mid-80s. Southeast winds 5 to 10 miles per hour. Chance of rain 90%. Tonight, mostly cloudy. Showers likely with a chance of thunderstorms in the evening, then a slight chance of showers after midnight. Patchy fog after midnight. Lows in the lower 70s. South winds around 5 miles per hour in the evening, becoming light and variable. Chance of rain 60%. Thursday, patchy fog in the morning. Mostly cloudy with a chance of showers with a slight chance of thunderstorms in the morning, then partly sunny with showers and thunderstorms likely in the afternoon. Highs in the upper 80s. Southwest winds around 5 miles per hour. Chance of rain 70%. Thursday night, mostly cloudy. A chance of showers and thunderstorms, mainly in the evening. Lows around 70. southwest winds around 5 miles per hour in the evening, becoming light and variable. Chance of rain 30%. This is NOAA Weather Radio from the Mobile, Pensacola National.

Rip currents can sweep even the best swimmers away from shore into deeper water. 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If unable to escape, face the shore and call or wave for help. Here's your marine forecast. On the weather map, light to occasionally moderate onshore flow will persist for the remainder of the week through the upcoming weekend. Seas will generally be around 3 feet through Thursday and around 2 feet for the remainder of the forecast. On Perdido Bay, Pensacola Bay including Santa Rosa Sound, and Choctawhatchee Bay. For today, southeast winds 5 to 10 knots, increasing to 10 to 15 knots with gusts up to 20 knots this afternoon. Waves 1 foot or less. A moderate chop. A chance of showers. A slight chance of thunderstorms early this morning, then a chance of thunderstorms late this morning and afternoon. For tonight, south winds 5 to 10 knots, diminishing to around 5 knots after midnight. Waves 1 foot or less. Light chop. A chance of thunderstorms in the evening. A chance of showers. For Thursday, south winds around 5 knots, increasing to 5 to 10 knots in the afternoon. Waves 1 foot or less. Light chop. A chance of showers. A slight chance of thunderstorms in the morning, then a chance of thunderstorms in the afternoon. And for Thursday night, west winds around 5 knots. Waves 1 foot or less. Smooth. A slight chance of showers and thunderstorms. On Perdido Bay, Pensacola Bay including Santa Rosa Sound, and Choctawhatchee Bay. For today, southeast winds 5 to 10 knots, becoming south 10 to 15 knots this afternoon. Waves 1 foot or less. A moderate chop. A chance of thunderstorms. A chance of showers early this morning, then showers likely late this morning and afternoon. For tonight, south winds 5 to 10 knots, becoming southeast after midnight. Waves 1 foot or less. Light chop. A chance of thunderstorms in the evening. A chance of showers. For Thursday, southeast winds around 5 knots, becoming southwest around 5 knots in the afternoon. Waves 1 foot or less. Smooth. A chance of showers. A slight chance of thunderstorms in the morning, then a chance of thunderstorms in the afternoon. And for Thursday night, west winds around 5 knots in the evening, becoming light and variable. Waves 1 foot or less. Smooth. A slight chance of showers and thunderstorms. From the Okaloosa-Walton County line to Pascagoula, and out 20 nautical miles. For today, southeast winds 10 to 15 knots. Seas 2 to 3 feet. Wave detail, southeast 3 feet at 6 seconds. A chance of showers and thunderstorms. For tonight, south winds 5 to 10 knots. Seas 2 to 3 feet. Wave detail, southeast 3 feet at 6 seconds. A chance of showers. A chance of thunderstorms, mainly in the evening. For Thursday, south winds around 5 knots. Seas 2 to 3 feet. Wave detail, southeast 3 feet at 6 seconds. A slight chance of thunderstorms. A chance of showers, mainly in the morning. And for Thursday night, southwest winds around 5 knots. Seas 2 to 3 feet. Wave detail, southeast 3 feet at 6 seconds. A slight chance of thunderstorms. A slight chance of showers in the evening, then a chance of showers after midnight. From the Okaloosa-Walton County line to Pascagoula, from 20 to 60 nautical miles offshore. For today, southeast winds 10 to 15 knots. Seas around 3 feet. Wave detail, southeast 3 feet at 6 seconds. A chance of showers and thunderstorms. For tonight, south winds 5 to 10 knots. Seas around 3 feet. Wave detail, southeast 3 feet at 6 seconds. A chance of showers. A chance of thunderstorms, mainly in the evening. For Thursday, south winds around 5 knots. Seas around 3 feet. Wave detail, southeast 3 feet at 7 seconds.

slight chance of thunderstorms. A chance of showers, mainly in the morning. And for Thursday night, southwest winds around 5 knots. Seas 2 to 3 feet. Wave detail, southeast 3 feet at 6 seconds. A chance of showers with a slight chance of thunderstorms after midnight. Tidal information, at the mouth of the Mobile River on Wednesday, high tide at 9:56 a.m. Low tide at 9:12 p.m. At the mouth of the Mobile River on Thursday, high tide at 10:17 a.m. Low tide at 9:37 p.m. At Pensacola Bay on Wednesday, high tide at 9:05 a.m. Low tide at 7:39 p.m. At Pensacola Bay on Thursday, high tide at 9:25 a.m. Low tide at 8:25 p.m. At the East Pass in Destin on Wednesday, high tide at 8:32 a.m. Low tide at 7:05 p.m. At the East Pass in Destin on Thursday, high tide at 8:52 a.m. Low tide at 7:51 p.m. The following marine observations were made as of 9 a.m. The report from the east end of Dauphin Island was not available. The report from 100 miles south of Destin was not available. The following weather reports were made at 9 a.m. Pensacola International Airport, skies were partly sunny. The temperature was 79 degrees, the dew point was 73, and the relative humidity was 82%. The wind was southeast at 18 miles an hour, gusting to 25. The pressure was 30.00 inches and rising. Pensacola Naval Air Station, skies were cloudy. The temperature was 80 degrees, the dew point was 72, and the relative humidity was 76%. The wind was southeast at 17 miles an hour. The pressure was 30.00 inches and rising. Here's your National Weather Service forecast. Today, patchy fog this morning. Showers likely with a chance of thunderstorms this morning, then showers with thunderstorms likely this afternoon. Highs in the mid-80s. Southeast winds 5 to 10 miles per hour. Chance of rain 90%. Tonight, mostly cloudy. Showers likely with a chance of thunderstorms in the evening, then a slight chance of showers after midnight. Patchy fog after midnight. Lows in the lower 70s. South winds around 5 miles per hour in the evening, becoming light and variable. Chance of rain 60%. Thursday, patchy fog in the morning. Mostly cloudy with a chance of showers with a slight chance of thunderstorms in the morning, then partly sunny with showers and thunderstorms likely in the afternoon. Highs in the upper 80s. Southwest winds around 5 miles per hour. Chance of rain 70%. Thursday night, mostly cloudy. A chance of showers and thunderstorms, mainly in the evening. Lows around 70. Southwest winds around 5 miles per hour in the evening, becoming light and variable. Chance of rain 30%. This is NOAA Weather Radio, from the Mobile Pensacola National Weather Service. The current time is 9:36 a.m. Central Daylight Time. There is a high risk of rip currents for the following areas in Alabama, Baldwin Coastal and Mobile Coastal, and the following areas in Florida, Escambia Coastal, Okaloosa Coastal and Santa Rosa Coastal. High rip current risk remains in effect through late Thursday night. What? Dangerous rip currents. Where? In Alabama, Mobile Coastal and Baldwin Coastal counties. In Florida, Escambia Coastal, Santa Rosa Coastal and Okaloosa Coastal counties. When? Through late Thursday night. Impacts, rip currents can sweep even the best swimmers away from shore into deeper water. Swim near a lifeguard. If caught in a rip current, relax and float. Don't swim against the current. If able, swim in a direction following the shoreline. If unable to escape, face the shore and call or wave for help. Here's your marine forecast. On the weather map, light to occasionally moderate onshore flow will persist for the remainder of the week through the upcoming weekend. Seas will generally be around 3 feet through Thursday and around 2 feet for the remainder of the forecast. On Perdido Bay, Pensacola Bay including Santa Rosa Sound, and Choctawhatchee Bay. For today,
southeast winds 5 to 10 knots, increasing to 10 to 15 knots with gusts up to 20 knots this afternoon. Waves 1 foot or less. A moderate chop. A chance of showers. A slight chance of thunderstorms early this morning, then a chance of thunderstorms late this morning and afternoon. For tonight, south winds 5 to 10 knots, diminishing to around 5 knots after midnight. Waves 1 foot or less. Light chop. A chance of thunderstorms in the evening. A chance of showers. For Thursday, south winds around 5 knots, increasing to 5 to 10 knots in the afternoon. Waves 1 foot or less. Light chop. A chance of showers. A slight chance of thunderstorms in the morning, then a chance of thunderstorms in the afternoon. And for Thursday night, west winds around 5 knots. Waves 1 foot or less. Smooth. A slight chance of showers and thunderstorms. On Perdido Bay, Pensacola Bay including Santa Rosa Sound, and Choctawhatchee Bay. For today, southeast winds 5 to 10 knots, becoming south 10 to 15 knots this afternoon. Waves 1 foot or less. A moderate chop. A chance of thunderstorms. A chance of showers early this morning, then showers likely late this morning and afternoon. For tonight, south winds 5 to 10 knots, becoming southeast after midnight. Waves 1 foot or less. Light chop. A chance of thunderstorms in the evening. A chance of showers. For Thursday, southeast winds around 5 knots, becoming southwest around 5 knots in the afternoon. Waves 1 foot or less. Smooth. A chance of showers. A slight chance of thunderstorms in the morning, then a chance of thunderstorms in the afternoon. And for Thursday night, west winds around 5 knots in the evening, becoming light and variable. Waves 1 foot or less. Smooth. A slight chance of showers and thunderstorms. From the Okaloosa-Walton County line to Pascagoula, and out 20 nautical miles. For today, southeast winds 10 to 15 knots. Seas 2 to 3 feet. Wave detail, southeast 3 feet at 6 seconds. A chance of showers and thunderstorms. For tonight, south winds 5 to 10 knots. Seas 2 to 3 feet. Wave detail, southeast 3 feet at 6 seconds. A chance of showers. A chance of thunderstorms, mainly in the evening. For Thursday, south winds around 5 knots. Seas 2 to 3 feet. Wave detail, southeast 3 feet at 6 seconds. A slight chance of thunderstorms. A chance of showers, mainly in the morning. And for Thursday night, southwest winds around 5 knots. Seas 2 to 3 feet. Wave detail, southeast 3 feet at 6 seconds. A slight chance of thunderstorms. A slight chance of showers in the evening, then a chance of showers after midnight. From the Okaloosa-Walton County line to Pascagoula, from 20 to 60 nautical miles offshore. For today, southeast winds 10 to 15 knots. Seas around 3 feet. Wave detail, southeast 3 feet at 6 seconds. A chance of showers and thunderstorms. For tonight, south winds 5 to 10 knots. Seas around 3 feet. Wave detail, southeast 3 feet at 6 seconds. A chance of showers. A chance of thunderstorms, mainly in the evening. For Thursday, south winds around 5 knots. Seas around 3 feet. Wave detail, southeast 3 feet at 7 seconds. A slight chance of thunderstorms. A chance of showers, mainly in the morning. And for Thursday night, southwest winds around 5 knots. Seas 2 to 3 feet. Wave detail, southeast 3 feet at 6 seconds. A chance of showers with a slight chance of thunderstorms after midnight. Tidal information, at the mouth of the Mobile River on Wednesday, high tide at 9:56 a.m. Low tide at 9:12 p.m. At the mouth of the Mobile River on Thursday, high tide at 10:17 a.m. Low tide at 9:37 p.m. At Pensacola Bay on Wednesday, high tide at 9:05 a.m.
low tide at 7:39 p.m. At Pensacola Bay on Thursday, high tide at 9:25 a.m. Low tide at 8:25 p.m. At the East Pass in Destin on Wednesday, high tide at 8:32 a.m. Low tide at 7:05 p.m. At the East Pass in Destin on Thursday, high tide at 8:52 a.m. Low tide at 7:51 p.m. The following marine observations were made as of 9 a.m. The report from the east end of Dauphin Island was not available. The report from 100 miles south of Destin was not available. The following weather reports were made at 9 a.m. Pensacola International Airport, skies were partly sunny. The temperature was 79 degrees, the dew point was 73, and the relative humidity was 82%. The wind was southeast at 18 miles an hour, gusting to 25. The pressure was 30.00 inches and rising. Pensacola Naval Air Station, skies were cloudy. The temperature was 80 degrees, the dew point was 72, and the relative humidity was 76%. The wind was southeast at 17 miles an hour. The pressure was 30.00 inches and rising. Here's your National Weather Service forecast. Today, patchy fog this morning. Showers likely with a chance of thunderstorms this morning, then showers with thunderstorms likely this afternoon. Highs in the mid-80s. Southeast winds 5 to 10 miles per hour. Chance of rain 90%. Tonight, mostly cloudy. Showers likely with a chance of thunderstorms in the evening, then a slight chance of showers after midnight. Patchy fog after midnight. Lows in the lower 70s. South winds around 5 miles per hour in the evening, becoming light and variable. Chance of rain 60%. Thursday, patchy fog in the morning. Mostly cloudy with a chance of showers with a slight chance of thunderstorms in the morning, then partly sunny with showers and thunderstorms likely in the afternoon. Highs in the upper 80s. Southwest winds around 5 miles per hour. Chance of rain 70%. Thursday night, mostly cloudy. A chance of showers and thunderstorms, mainly in the evening. Lows around 70. Southwest winds around 5 miles per hour in the evening, becoming light and variable. Chance of rain 30%. What? Minor flooding is forecast. Where? Shoal River near Crestview. When? From late Wednesday night to early Thursday afternoon. Impacts, at 8.0 feet, minor flooding of low-lying areas. Additional details, at 8:15 p.m. Central Daylight Time Tuesday the stage was 6.9 feet. Forecast, the river is expected to rise to a crest of 8.0 feet early Thursday morning. It will then fall below flood stage Thursday morning. Flood stage is 8.0 feet. http://www.weather.gov/safety/flood. 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The current time is 9:46 a.m. Central Daylight Time. There is a high risk of rip currents for the following areas in Alabama, Baldwin Coastal and Mobile Coastal, and the following areas in Florida, Escambia Coastal, Okaloosa Coastal and Santa Rosa Coastal. High rip current risk remains in effect through late Thursday night. What? Dangerous rip currents. Where? In Alabama, Mobile Coastal and Baldwin Coastal counties. In Florida, Escambia Coastal, Santa Rosa Coastal and Okaloosa Coastal counties. When? Through late Thursday night. Impacts, rip currents can sweep even the best swimmers away from shore into deeper water. Swim near a lifeguard. If caught in a rip current, relax and float. 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If able, swim in a direction following the shoreline. 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Here's your marine forecast. On the weather map, light to occasionally moderate onshore flow will persist for the remainder of the week through the upcoming weekend.
Seas will generally be around 3 feet through Thursday and around 2 feet for the remainder of the forecast. On Perdido Bay, Pensacola Bay including Santa Rosa Sound, and Choctawhatchee Bay. For today, southeast winds 5 to 10 knots, increasing to 10 to 15 knots with gusts up to 20 knots this afternoon. Waves 1 foot or less. A moderate chop. A chance of showers. A slight chance of thunderstorms early this morning, then a chance of thunderstorms late this morning and afternoon. For tonight, south winds 5 to 10 knots, diminishing to around 5 knots after midnight. Waves 1 foot or less. Light chop. A chance of thunderstorms in the evening. A chance of showers. For Thursday, south winds around 5 knots, increasing to 5 to 10 knots in the afternoon. Waves 1 foot or less. Light chop. A chance of showers. A slight chance of thunderstorms in the morning, then a chance of thunderstorms in the afternoon. And for Thursday night, west winds around 5 knots. Waves 1 foot or less. Smooth. A slight chance of showers and thunderstorms. On Perdido Bay, Pensacola Bay including Santa Rosa Sound, and Choctawhatchee Bay. For today, southeast winds 5 to 10 knots, becoming south 10 to 15 knots this afternoon. Waves 1 foot or less. A moderate chop. A chance of thunderstorms. A chance of showers early this morning, then showers likely late this morning and afternoon. For tonight, south winds 5 to 10 knots, becoming southeast after midnight. Waves 1 foot or less. Light chop. A chance of thunderstorms in the evening. A chance of showers. For Thursday, southeast winds around 5 knots, becoming southwest around 5 knots in the afternoon. Waves 1 foot or less. Smooth. A chance of showers. A slight chance of thunderstorms in the morning, then a chance of thunderstorms in the afternoon. And for Thursday night, west winds around 5 knots in the evening, becoming light and variable. Waves 1 foot or less. Smooth. A slight chance of showers and thunderstorms. From the Okaloosa-Walton County line to Pascagoula, and out 20 nautical miles. For today, southeast winds 10 to 15 knots. Seas 2 to 3 feet. Wave detail, southeast 3 feet at 6 seconds. A chance of showers and thunderstorms. For tonight, south winds 5 to 10 knots. Seas 2 to 3 feet. Wave detail, southeast 3 feet at 6 seconds. A chance of showers. A chance of thunderstorms, mainly in the evening. For Thursday, south winds around 5 knots. Seas 2 to 3 feet. Wave detail, southeast 3 feet at 6 seconds. A slight chance of thunderstorms. A chance of showers, mainly in the morning. And for Thursday night, southwest winds around 5 knots. Seas 2 to 3 feet. Wave detail, southeast 3 feet at 6 seconds. A slight chance of thunderstorms. A slight chance of showers in the evening, then a chance of showers after midnight. From the Okaloosa-Walton County line to Pascagoula, from 20 to 60 nautical miles offshore. For today, southeast winds 10 to 15 knots. Seas around 3 feet. Wave detail, southeast 3 feet at 6 seconds. A chance of showers and thunderstorms. For tonight, south winds 5 to 10 knots. Seas around 3 feet. Wave detail, southeast 3 feet at 6 seconds. A chance of showers. A chance of thunderstorms, mainly in the evening. For Thursday, south winds around 5 knots. Seas around 3 feet. Wave detail, southeast 3 feet at 7 seconds. A slight chance of thunderstorms. A chance of showers, mainly in the morning. And for Thursday night, southwest winds around 5 knots. Seas 2 to 3 feet. Wave detail, southeast 3 feet at 6 seconds. A chance of showers with a slight chance of thunderstorms after midnight. Tidal information, at the mouth of the Mobile River on Wednesday, high tide at 9:56 a.m. Low tide at 9:12 p.m.
at the mouth of the Mobile River on Thursday, high tide at 10:17 a.m. Low tide at 9:37 p.m. At Pensacola Bay on Wednesday, high tide at 9:05 a.m. Low tide at 7:39 p.m. At Pensacola Bay on Thursday, high tide at 9:25 a.m. Low tide at 8:25 p.m. At the East Pass in Destin on Wednesday, high tide at 8:32 a.m. Low tide at 7:05 p.m. At the East Pass in Destin on Thursday, high tide at 8:52 a.m. Low tide at 7:51 p.m. The following marine observations were made as of 9 a.m. The report from the east end of Dauphin Island was not available. The report from 100 miles south of Destin was not available. The following weather reports were made at 9 a.m. Pensacola International Airport, skies were partly sunny. The temperature was 79 degrees, the dew point was 73, and the relative humidity was 82%. The wind was southeast at 18 miles an hour, gusting to 25. The pressure was 30.00 inches and rising. Pensacola Naval Air Station, skies were cloudy. The temperature was 80 degrees, the dew point was 72, and the relative humidity was 76%. The wind was southeast at 17 miles an hour. The pressure was 30.00 inches and rising. Here's your National Weather Service forecast. Today, patchy fog this morning. Showers likely with a chance of thunderstorms this morning, then showers with thunderstorms likely this afternoon. Highs in the mid-80s. Southeast winds 5 to 10 miles per hour. Chance of rain 90%. Tonight, mostly cloudy. Showers likely with a chance of thunderstorms in the evening, then a slight chance of showers after midnight. Patchy fog after midnight. Lows in the lower 70s. South winds around 5 miles per hour in the evening, becoming light and variable. Chance of rain 60%. Thursday, patchy fog in the morning. Mostly cloudy with a chance of showers with a slight chance of thunderstorms in the morning, then partly sunny with showers and thunderstorms likely in the afternoon. Highs in the upper 80s. Southwest winds around 5 miles per hour. Chance of rain 70%. Thursday night, mostly cloudy. A chance of showers and thunderstorms, mainly in the evening. Lows around 70. Southwest winds around 5 miles per hour in the evening, becoming light and variable. Chance of rain 30%. This is NOAA Weather Radio, from the Mobile Pensacola National Weather Service. The current time is 9:56 a.m. Central Daylight Time. There is a high risk of rip currents for the following areas in Alabama, Baldwin Coastal and Mobile Coastal, and the following areas in Florida, Escambia Coastal, Okaloosa Coastal and Santa Rosa Coastal. High rip current risk remains in effect through late Thursday night. What? Dangerous rip currents. Where? In Alabama, Mobile Coastal and Baldwin Coastal counties. In Florida, Escambia Coastal, Santa Rosa Coastal and Okaloosa Coastal counties. When? Through late Thursday night. Impacts, rip currents can sweep even the best swimmers away from shore into deeper water. Swim near a lifeguard. If caught in a rip current, relax and float. Don't swim against the current. If able, swim in a direction following the shoreline. If unable to escape, face the shore and call or wave for help. Here's your marine forecast. On the weather map, light to occasionally moderate onshore flow will persist for the remainder of the week through the upcoming weekend. Seas will generally be around 3 feet through Thursday and around 2 feet for the remainder of the forecast. On Perdido Bay, Pensacola Bay including Santa Rosa Sound, and Choctawhatchee Bay. For today,

0: This is the National Weather Service in Mobile, Alabama. The preceding signal was a test of the NOAA Weather Radio Warning Alarm device for stations K-East C-61 Mobile, K-East C-86 Milton, WWF 55 Jackson, KIH 59 Dozier, WNG 646 Brooklyn, WNG 640 Leakesville, and WNG 607 Greenville. During potentially dangerous weather situations, specially built receivers can be automatically activated to warn of the impending hazard. Tests of the signal and your receiver's performance are normally conducted by the National Weather Service between 9 and 10 a.m. and between 6 and 8 p.m. each Wednesday. If there is a threat of or existing severe weather within the area Wednesday, the test will be postponed until the next available good weather day. Reception of this broadcast, and especially the warning alarm, will vary at any given location. This variability, which is normally more noticeable at greater distances from the transmitter, can occur even if you are using a good quality receiver, which is in good working order. The warning alarm will be activated for hazardous watches and warnings, which affect the following counties. In Mississippi, George, Greene, Jackson, Perry, Stone, and Wayne. In Alabama, Baldwin, Butler, Choctaw, Clark, Coffey, Conecuh, Covington, Crenshaw, Escambia, Geneva, Lowndes, Mobile, Monroe, Pike, Washington, and Wilcox. And in the Florida Panhandle, Escambia, Okaloosa, Santa Rosa, and Walton. 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
0: An onshore flow will persist for the remainder of the week through the upcoming weekend. Seas will generally be around 3 feet through Thursday and around 2 feet for the remainder of the forecast. On Perdido Bay, Pensacola Bay including Santa Rosa Sound, and Choctawhatchee Bay. For today, southeast winds 5 to 10 knots, increasing to 10 to 15 knots with gusts up to 20 knots this afternoon. Waves 1 foot or less. A moderate chop. A chance of showers. A slight chance of thunderstorms early this morning, then a chance of thunderstorms late this morning and afternoon. For tonight, south winds 5 to 10 knots, diminishing to around 5 knots after midnight. Waves 1 foot or less. Light chop. A chance of thunderstorms in the evening. A chance of showers. For Thursday, south winds around 5 knots, increasing to 5 to 10 knots in the afternoon. Waves 1 foot or less. Light chop. A chance of showers. A slight chance of thunderstorms in the morning, then a chance of thunderstorms in the afternoon. And for Thursday night, west winds around 5 knots. Waves 1 foot or less. Smooth. A slight chance of showers and thunderstorms. On Perdido Bay, Pensacola Bay including Santa Rosa Sound, and Choctawhatchee Bay. For today, southeast winds 5 to 10 knots, becoming south 10 to 15 knots this afternoon. Waves 1 foot or less. A moderate chop. A chance of thunderstorms. A chance of showers early this morning, then showers likely late this morning and afternoon. For tonight, south winds 5 to 10 knots, becoming southeast after midnight. Waves 1 foot or less. Light chop. A chance of thunderstorms in the evening. A chance of showers. For Thursday, southeast winds around 5 knots, becoming southwest around 5 knots in the afternoon. Waves 1 foot or less. Smooth. A chance of showers. A slight chance of thunderstorms in the morning, then a chance of thunderstorms in the afternoon. And for Thursday night, west winds around 5 knots in the evening, becoming light and variable. Waves 1 foot or less. Smooth. A slight chance of showers and thunderstorms. From the Okaloosa-Walton County line to Pascagoula and out 20 nautical miles. For today, southeast winds 10 to 15 knots. Seas 2 to 3 feet. Wave detail, southeast 3 feet at 6 seconds. A chance of showers and thunderstorms. For tonight, south winds 5 to 10 knots. seas 2 to 3 feet. Wave detail, southeast 3 feet at 6 seconds. A chance of showers. A chance of thunderstorms, mainly in the evening. For Thursday, south winds around 5 knots. Seas 2 to 3 feet. Wave detail, southeast 3 feet at 6 seconds. A slight chance of thunderstorms. A chance of showers, mainly in the morning. And for Thursday night, southwest winds around 5 knots. Seas 2 to 3 feet. Wave detail, southeast 3 feet at 6 seconds. A slight chance of thunderstorms. A slight chance of showers in the evening, then a chance of showers after midnight. From the Okaloosa-Walton County line to Pascagoula, from 20 to 60 nautical miles offshore. For today, southeast winds 10 to 15 knots. Seas around 3 feet. Wave detail, southeast 3 feet at 6 seconds. A chance of showers and thunderstorms. For tonight, south winds 5 to 10 knots. Seas around 3 feet. Wave detail, southeast 3 feet at 6 seconds. A chance of showers. A chance of thunderstorms, mainly in the evening. For Thursday, south winds around 5 knots. Seas around 3 feet. Wave detail, southeast 3 feet at 7 seconds. A slight chance of thunderstorms. A chance of showers, mainly in the morning. And for Thursday night, southwest winds around 5 knots. Seas 2 to 3 feet. Wave detail, southeast 3 feet at 6 seconds. A chance of showers with a slight chance of thunderstorms after midnight. What? Minor flooding is forecast. Where? Shoal River near Crestview. When? From late Wednesday night to early Thursday afternoon. Impacts, at 8.0 feet, minor flooding of low-lying areas. Additional details, at 8:15 p.m. Central Daylight Time Tuesday the stage was 6.9 feet. Forecast, the river is expected to rise to a crest of 8.0 feet early Thursday morning. It will then fall below flood stage Thursday morning. Flood stage is 8.0 feet. http://www.weather.gov/safety/flood. Tidal information, at the mouth of the Mobile River on Wednesday, high tide at 9:56 a.m. Low tide at 9:12 p.m. At the mouth of the Mobile River on Thursday, high tide at 10:17 a.m. Low tide at 9:37 p.m. At Pensacola Bay on Wednesday, high tide at 9:05 a.m. Low tide at 7:39 p.m. At Pensacola Bay on Thursday, high tide at 9:25 a.m. Low tide at 8:25 p.m. At the East Pass in Destin on Wednesday, high tide at 8:32 a.m. Low tide at 7:05 p.m. At the East Pass in Destin on Thursday, high tide at 8:52 a.m. Low tide at 7:51 p.m. The following marine observations were made as of 9 a.m. The report from the east end of Dauphin Island was not available. The report from 100 miles south of Destin was not available. The following weather reports were made at 9 a.m. Pensacola International Airport, skies were partly sunny. The temperature was 79 degrees, the dew point was 73, and the relative humidity was 82%. The wind was southeast at 18 miles an hour, gusting to 25. The pressure was 30.00 inches and rising. Pensacola Naval Air Station, skies were cloudy. The temperature was 80 degrees, the dew point was 72, and the relative humidity was 76%. The wind was southeast at 17 miles an hour. The pressure was 30.00 inches and rising. Here's your National Weather Service forecast. Today, patchy fog this morning. Showers likely with a chance of thunderstorms this morning, then showers with thunderstorms likely this afternoon. Highs in the mid-80s. Southeast winds 5 to 10 miles per hour. Chance of rain 90%. Tonight, mostly cloudy. Showers likely with a chance of thunderstorms in the evening, then a slight chance of showers after midnight. Patchy fog after midnight. Lows in the lower 70s. south winds around 5 miles per hour in the evening, becoming light and variable. Chance of rain 60%. Thursday, patchy fog in the morning. Mostly cloudy with a chance of showers with a slight chance of thunderstorms in the morning, then partly sunny with showers and thunderstorms likely in the afternoon. Highs in the upper 80s. Southwest winds around 5 miles per hour. Chance of rain 70%. Thursday night, mostly cloudy. A chance of showers and thunderstorms, mainly in the evening. Lows around 70. Southwest winds around 5 miles per hour in the evening, becoming light and variable. Chance of rain 30%. What? Minor flooding is forecast. Where? Shoal River near Crestview. When? From late Wednesday night to early Thursday afternoon. Impacts, at 8.0 feet, minor flooding of low-lying areas. Additional details, at 8:15 p.m. Central Daylight Time Tuesday the stage was 6.9 feet. Forecast, the river is expected to rise to a crest of 8.0 feet early Thursday morning. It will then fall below flood stage Thursday morning. Flood stage is 8.0 feet. http://www.weather.gov/safety/flood. 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The current time is 10:09 a.m. Central Daylight Time. There is a high risk of rip currents for the following areas in Alabama, Baldwin Coastal and Mobile Coastal, and the following areas in Florida, Escambia Coastal, Okaloosa Coastal and Santa Rosa Coastal. High rip current risk remains in effect through late Thursday night. What? Dangerous rip currents. Where? In Alabama, Mobile Coastal and Baldwin Coastal counties. In Florida, Escambia Coastal, Santa Rosa Coastal and Okaloosa Coastal counties. When? Through late Thursday night. Impacts, rip currents can sweep even the best swimmers away from shore into deeper water. Swim near a lifeguard. If caught in a rip current, relax and float. Don't swim against the current. If able, swim in a direction following the shoreline. If unable to escape, face the shore and call or wave for help. Here's your marine forecast. On the weather map, light to occasionally moderate onshore flow will persist for the remainder of the week through the upcoming weekend. Seas will generally be around 3 feet through Thursday and around 2 feet for the remainder of the forecast. On Perdido Bay, Pensacola Bay including Santa Rosa Sound, and Choctawhatchee Bay. For today, southeast winds 5 to 10 knots, increasing to 10 to 15 knots with gusts up to 20 knots this afternoon. Waves 1 foot or less. A moderate chop. A chance of showers. A slight chance of thunderstorms early this morning, then a chance of thunderstorms late this morning and afternoon. For tonight, south winds 5 to 10 knots, diminishing to around 5 knots after midnight. Waves 1 foot or less. Light chop. A chance of thunderstorms in the evening. A chance of showers. For Thursday, south winds around 5 knots, increasing to 5 to 10 knots in the afternoon. Waves 1 foot or less. Light chop. A chance of showers. A slight chance of thunderstorms in the morning, then a chance of thunderstorms in the afternoon. And for Thursday night, west winds around 5 knots. Waves 1 foot or less. Smooth. A slight chance of showers and thunderstorms. On Perdido Bay, Pensacola Bay including Santa Rosa Sound, and Choctawhatchee Bay. For today, southeast winds 5 to 10 knots, becoming south 10 to 15 knots this afternoon. Waves 1 foot or less. A moderate chop. A chance of thunderstorms. A chance of showers early this morning, then showers likely late this morning and afternoon. For tonight, south winds 5 to 10 knots, becoming southeast after midnight. Waves 1 foot or less. Light chop. A chance of thunderstorms in the evening. A chance of showers. For Thursday, southeast winds around 5 knots, becoming southwest around 5 knots in the afternoon. Waves 1 foot or less. Smooth. A chance of showers. a slight chance of thunderstorms in the morning, then a chance of thunderstorms in the afternoon. And for Thursday night, west winds around 5 knots in the evening, becoming light and variable. Waves 1 foot or less. Smooth. A slight chance of showers and thunderstorms. From the Okaloosa-Walton County line to Pascagoula, and out 20 nautical miles. For today, southeast winds 10 to 15 knots. Seas 2 to 3 feet. Wave detail, southeast 3 feet at 6 seconds. A chance of showers and thunderstorms. For tonight, south winds 5 to 10 knots. Seas 2 to 3 feet. Wave detail, southeast 3 feet at 6 seconds. A chance of showers. A chance of thunderstorms, mainly in the evening. For Thursday, south winds around 5 knots. Seas 2 to 3 feet. Wave detail, southeast 3 feet at 6 seconds. A slight chance of thunderstorms. A chance of showers, mainly in the morning. And for Thursday night, southwest winds around 5 knots. Seas 2 to 3 feet. Wave detail, southeast 3 feet at 6 seconds. A slight chance of thunderstorms. A slight chance of showers in the evening, then a chance of showers after midnight. From the Okaloosa-Walton County line to Pascagoula, from 20 to 60 nautical miles offshore. For today, southeast winds 10 to 15 knots. Seas around 3 feet. Wave detail, southeast 3 feet at 6 seconds. A chance of showers and thunderstorms. For tonight, south winds 5 to 10 knots. Seas around 3 feet. Wave detail, southeast 3 feet at 6 seconds. A chance of showers. A chance of thunderstorms, mainly in the evening. For Thursday, south winds around 5 knots. Seas around 3 feet. Wave detail, southeast 3 feet at 7 seconds. A slight chance of thunderstorms. A chance of showers, mainly in the morning. And for Thursday night, southwest winds around 5 knots. Seas 2 to 3 feet. Wave detail, southeast 3 feet at 6 seconds. A chance of showers with a slight chance of thunderstorms after midnight. Tidal information, at the mouth of the Mobile River on Wednesday, high tide at 9:56 a.m. Low tide at 9:12 p.m. At the mouth of the Mobile River on Thursday, high tide at 10:17 a.m. Low tide at 9:37 p.m. At Pensacola Bay on Wednesday, high tide at 9:05 a.m. Low tide at 7:39 p.m. At Pensacola Bay on Thursday, high tide at 9:25 a.m. Low tide at 8:25 p.m. At the East Pass in Destin on Wednesday, high tide at 8:32 a.m. Low tide at 7:05 p.m. At the East Pass in Destin on Thursday, high tide at 8:52 a.m. Low tide at 7:51 p.m. The following marine observations were made as of 10 a.m. Mobile Bay Coast Guard Station. Winds were east at 3 knots. Sea temperature 80 degrees. Air temperature 79 degrees. Weeks Bay, southeast winds at 1 knot. Air temperature was 80 degrees. Pensacola Bay. Sea temperature 81 degrees. Air temperature 78 degrees. The report from the east end of Dauphin Island was not available. Graham Bay, southeast winds at 9 knots. Air temperature was 80 degrees. And Pettyboy Island, southeast winds at 7 knots. Air temperature was 80 degrees. South of Dauphin Island. Winds were southeast at 10 knots. Wave heights 3 feet. Wave period 6 seconds. 12 miles south of Orange Beach. Winds were southeast at 19 knots. Sea temperature 78 degrees. Air temperature 77 degrees. 100 miles south of Destin. Winds were southeast at 60 knots. Air temperature 78 degrees. Wave heights 3 feet. Wave period 7 seconds. 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The following weather reports were made at 10 a.m. Pensacola International Airport, skies were partly sunny. The temperature was 79 degrees, the dew point was 72, and the relative humidity was 79%. The wind was southeast at 14 miles an hour, gusting to 24. The pressure was 30.01 inches and rising. Pensacola Naval Air Station, skies were partly sunny. The temperature was 82 degrees, the dew point was 73, and the relative humidity was 74%. The wind was southeast at 15 miles an hour, gusting to 26. The pressure was 30.00 inches and steady. Here's your National Weather Service forecast. Today, patchy fog this morning. Showers likely with a chance of thunderstorms this morning, then showers with thunderstorms likely this afternoon. Highs in the mid-80s. Southeast winds 5 to 10 miles per hour. Chance of rain 90%. Tonight, mostly cloudy. Showers likely with a chance of thunderstorms in the evening, then a slight chance of showers after midnight. Patchy fog after midnight. Lows in the lower 70s. South winds around 5 miles per hour in the evening, becoming light and variable. Chance of rain 60%. Thursday, patchy fog in the morning. Mostly cloudy with a chance of showers with a slight chance of thunderstorms in the morning, then partly sunny with showers and thunderstorms likely in the afternoon. Highs in the upper 80s. Southwest winds around 5 miles per hour. Chance of rain 70%. Thursday night, mostly cloudy. A chance of showers and thunderstorms, mainly in the evening. Lows around 70. Southwest winds around 5 miles per hour in the evening, becoming light and variable. Chance of rain 30%. This is NOAA Weather Radio, from the Mobile Pensacola National Weather Service. The current time is 10:20 a.m. Central Daylight Time. There is a high risk of rip currents for the following areas in Alabama, Baldwin Coastal and Mobile Coastal, and the following areas in Florida, Escambia Coastal, Okaloosa Coastal and Santa Rosa Coastal. High rip current risk remains in effect through late Thursday night. What? Dangerous rip currents. Where? In Alabama, Mobile Coastal and Baldwin Coastal counties. In Florida, Escambia Coastal, Santa Rosa Coastal and Okaloosa Coastal counties. When? Through late Thursday night. Impacts, rip currents can sweep even the best swimmers away from shore into deeper water. Swim near a lifeguard. If caught in a rip current, relax and float. Don't swim against the current. If able, swim in a direction following the shoreline. If unable to escape, face the shore and call or wave for help. Here's your marine forecast. On the weather app, light to occasionally moderate onshore flow will persist for the remainder of the week through the upcoming weekend. Seas will generally be around 3 feet through Thursday and around 2 feet for the remainder of the forecast. On Perdido Bay, Pensacola Bay including Santa Rosa Sound, and Choctaw Hatchie Bay. For today, southeast winds 5 to 10 knots, increasing to 10 to 15 knots with gusts up to 20 knots this afternoon. Waves 1 foot or less. A moderate chop. A chance of showers. A slight chance of thunderstorms early this morning, then a chance of thunderstorms late this morning and afternoon. For tonight, south winds 5 to 10 knots, diminishing to around 5 knots after midnight. Waves 1 foot or less. Light chop. A chance of thunderstorms in the evening. A chance of showers. For Thursday, south winds around 5 knots, increasing to 5 to 10 knots in the afternoon. Waves 1 foot or less. Light chop. A chance of showers. A slight chance of thunderstorms in the morning, then a chance of thunderstorms in the afternoon. And for Thursday night, west winds around 5 knots. Waves 1 foot or less. Smooth. A slight chance of showers and thunderstorms. On Perdido Bay, Pensacola Bay including Santa Rosa Sound, and Choctaw Hatchie Bay. For today, southeast winds 5 to 10 knots, becoming south 10 to 15 knots this afternoon. waves 1 foot or less, a moderate chop, a chance of thunderstorms, a chance of showers early this morning, then showers likely late this morning and afternoon. For tonight, south winds 5 to 10 knots, becoming southeast after midnight. Waves 1 foot or less. Light chop. A chance of thunderstorms in the evening. A chance of showers. For Thursday, southeast winds around 5 knots, becoming southwest around 5 knots in the afternoon. Waves 1 foot or less. Smooth. A chance of showers. A slight chance of thunderstorms in the morning, then a chance of thunderstorms in the afternoon. And for Thursday night, west winds around 5 knots in the evening, becoming light and variable. Waves 1 foot or less. Smooth. A slight chance of showers and thunderstorms. From the Okaloosa-Walton County line to Pascagoula, and out 20 nautical miles. For today, southeast winds 10 to 15 knots. Seas 2 to 3 feet. Wave detail, southeast 3 feet at 6 seconds. A chance of showers and thunderstorms. For tonight, south winds 5 to 10 knots. Seas 2 to 3 feet. Wave detail, southeast 3 feet at 6 seconds. A chance of showers. A chance of thunderstorms, mainly in the evening. For Thursday, south winds around 5 knots. Seas 2 to 3 feet. Wave detail, southeast 3 feet at 6 seconds. A slight chance of thunderstorms. A chance of showers, mainly in the morning. And for Thursday night, southwest winds around 5 knots. Seas 2 to 3 feet. Wave detail, southeast 3 feet at 6 seconds. A slight chance of thunderstorms. A slight chance of showers in the evening, then a chance of showers after midnight. From the Okaloosa-Walton County line to Pascagoula, from 20 to 60 nautical miles offshore. For today, southeast winds 10 to 15 knots. Seas around 3 feet. Wave detail, southeast 3 feet at 6 seconds. A chance of showers and thunderstorms. For tonight, south winds 5 to 10 knots. Seas around 3 feet. Wave detail, southeast 3 feet at 6 seconds. A chance of showers. A chance of thunderstorms, mainly in the evening. For Thursday, south winds around 5 knots. Seas around 3 feet. Wave detail, southeast 3 feet at 7 seconds. A slight chance of thunderstorms. A chance of showers, mainly in the morning. And for Thursday night, southwest winds around 5 knots. Seas 2 to 3 feet. Wave detail, southeast 3 feet at 6 seconds. A chance of showers with a slight chance of thunderstorms after midnight. What? Minor flooding is forecast. Where? Shoal River near Crestview. When? From late Wednesday night to early Thursday afternoon. Impacts, at 8.0 feet, minor flooding of low-lying areas. Additional details, at 8:15 p.m. Central Daylight Time Tuesday the stage was 6.9 feet. Forecast, the river is expected to rise to a crest of 8.0 feet early Thursday morning. It will then fall below flood stage Thursday morning. Flood stage is 8.0 feet. http://www.weather.gov/safety/flood. Tidal information, at the mouth of the Mobile River on Wednesday, high tide at 9:56 a.m. Low tide at 9:12 p.m. At the mouth of the Mobile River on Thursday, high tide at 10:17 a.m. Low tide at 9:37 p.m. At Pensacola Bay on Wednesday, high tide at 9:05 a.m. Low tide at 7:39 p.m. At Pensacola Bay on Thursday, high tide at 9:25 a.m. Low tide at 8:25 p.m. At the East Pass in Destin on Wednesday, high tide at 8:32 a.m. Low tide at 7:05 p.m. At the East Pass in Destin on Thursday, high tide at 8:52 a.m. Low tide at 7:51 p.m. The following marine observations were made as of 10 a.m. Mobile Bay Coast Guard Station. Winds were east at 3 knots. Sea temperature 80 degrees. Air temperature 79 degrees. Weeks Bay, southeast winds at 1 knot. Air temperature was 80 degrees. Pensacola Bay. Sea temperature 81 degrees.

8 degrees. Air temperature 77 degrees. 100 miles south of Destin. Winds were southeast at 60 knots. Air temperature 78 degrees. Wave height 3 feet. Wave period 7 seconds. The following weather reports were made at 10 a.m. Pensacola International Airport, skies were partly sunny. The temperature was 79 degrees, the dew point was 72, and the relative humidity was 79%. The wind was southeast at 14 miles an hour, gusting to 24. The pressure was 30.01 inches and rising. Pensacola Naval Air Station, skies were partly sunny. The temperature was 82 degrees, the dew point was 73, and the relative humidity was 74%. The wind was southeast at 15 miles an hour, gusting to 26. The pressure was 30.00 inches and steady. Here's your National Weather Service forecast. Today, patchy fog this morning. Showers likely with a chance of thunderstorms this morning, then showers with thunderstorms likely this afternoon. Highs in the mid-80s. Southeast winds 5 to 10 miles per hour. Chance of rain 90%. Tonight, mostly cloudy. Showers likely with a chance of thunderstorms in the evening, then a slight chance of showers after midnight. Patchy fog after midnight. Lows in the lower 70s. South winds around 5 miles per hour in the evening, becoming light and variable. Chance of rain 60%. Thursday, patchy fog in the morning. Mostly cloudy with a chance of showers with a slight chance of thunderstorms in the morning, then partly sunny with showers and thunderstorms likely in the afternoon. Highs in the upper 80s. Southwest winds around 5 miles per hour. Chance of rain 70%. Thursday night, mostly cloudy. A chance of showers and thunderstorms, mainly in the evening. Lows around 70. Southwest winds around 5 miles per hour in the evening, becoming light and variable. Chance of rain 30%. This is NOAA Weather Radio, from the Mobile Pensacola National Weather Service. The current time is 10:31 a.m. Central Daylight Time. There is a high risk of rip currents for the following areas in Alabama, Baldwin Coastal and Mobile Coastal, and the following areas in Florida, Escambia Coastal, Okaloosa Coastal and Santa Rosa Coastal. High rip current risk remains in effect through late Thursday night. What? Dangerous rip currents. Where? In Alabama, Mobile Coastal and Baldwin Coastal counties. In Florida, Escambia Coastal, Santa Rosa Coastal and Okaloosa Coastal counties. When? Through late Thursday night. Impacts, rip currents can sweep even the best swimmers away from shore into deeper water. Swim near a lifeguard. If caught in a rip current, relax and float. Don't swim against the current. If able, swim in a direction following the shoreline. If unable to escape, face the shore and call or wave for help. Here's your marine forecast. On the weather map, light to occasionally moderate onshore flow will persist for the remainder of the week through the upcoming weekend. Seas will generally be around 3 feet through Thursday and around 2 feet for the remainder of the forecast. On Perdido Bay, Pensacola Bay including Santa Rosa Sound, and Choctawhatchee Bay. For today, southeast winds 5 to 10 knots, increasing to 10 to 15 knots with gusts up to 20 knots this afternoon. Waves 1 foot or less. A moderate chop. A chance of showers. A slight chance of thunderstorms early this morning, then a chance of thunderstorms late this morning and afternoon. For tonight, south winds 5 to 10 knots, diminishing to around 5 knots after midnight. Waves 1 foot or less. Light chop. A chance of thunderstorms in the evening. A chance of showers. For Thursday, south winds around 5 knots, increasing to 5 to 10 knots in the afternoon. Waves 1 foot or less. Light chop. A chance of showers. A slight chance of thunderstorms in the morning, then a chance of thunderstorms in the afternoon. And for Thursday night, west winds around 5 knots. Waves 1 foot or less. Smooth. A slight chance of showers and thunderstorms.

0: on Perdido Bay, Pensacola Bay including Santa Rosa Sound, and Choctawhatchee Bay. For today, southeast winds 5 to 10 knots, becoming south 10 to 15 knots this afternoon. Waves 1 foot or less. A moderate chop. A chance of thunderstorms. A chance of showers early this morning, then showers likely late this morning and afternoon. For tonight, south winds 5 to 10 knots, becoming southeast after midnight. Waves 1 foot or less. Light chop. A chance of thunderstorms in the evening. A chance of showers. For Thursday, southeast winds around 5 knots, becoming southwest around 5 knots in the afternoon. Waves 1 foot or less. Smooth. A chance of showers. A slight chance of thunderstorms in the morning, then a chance of thunderstorms in the afternoon. And for Thursday night, west winds around 5 knots in the evening, becoming light and variable. Waves 1 foot or less. Smooth. A slight chance of showers and thunderstorms. From the Okaloosa-Walton County line to Pascagoula, and out 20 nautical miles. For today, southeast winds 10 to 15 knots. Seas 2 to 3 feet. Wave detail, southeast 3 feet at 6 seconds. A chance of showers and thunderstorms. For tonight, south winds 5 to 10 knots. Seas 2 to 3 feet. Wave detail, southeast 3 feet at 6 seconds. A chance of showers. A chance of thunderstorms, mainly in the evening. For Thursday, south winds around 5 knots. Seas 2 to 3 feet. Wave detail, southeast 3 feet at 6 seconds. A slight chance of thunderstorms. A chance of showers, mainly in the morning. And for Thursday night, southwest winds around 5 knots. Seas 2 to 3 feet. Wave detail, southeast 3 feet at 6 seconds. A slight chance of thunderstorms. A slight chance of showers in the evening, then a chance of showers after midnight. From the Okaloosa-Walton County line to Pascagoula, from 20 to 60 nautical miles offshore. For today, southeast winds 10 to 15 knots. Seas around 3 feet. Wave detail, southeast 3 feet at 6 seconds. A chance of showers and thunderstorms. For tonight, south winds 5 to 10 knots. Seas around 3 feet. Wave detail, southeast 3 feet at 6 seconds. A chance of showers. A chance of thunderstorms, mainly in the evening. For Thursday, south winds around 5 knots. Seas around 3 feet. Wave detail, southeast 3 feet at 7 seconds. A slight chance of thunderstorms. A chance of showers, mainly in the morning. And for Thursday night, southwest winds around 5 knots. Seas 2 to 3 feet. Wave detail, southeast 3 feet at 6 seconds. A chance of showers with a slight chance of thunderstorms after midnight. Tidal information, at the mouth of the Mobile River on Wednesday, high tide at 9:56 a.m. Low tide at 9:12 p.m. At the mouth of the Mobile River on Thursday, high tide at 10:17 a.m. Low tide at 9:37 p.m. At Pensacola Bay on Wednesday, high tide at 9:05 a.m. Low tide at 7:39 p.m. At Pensacola Bay on Thursday, high tide at 9:25 a.m. Low tide at 8:25 p.m. At the East Pass in Destin on Wednesday, high tide at 8:32 a.m. Low tide at 7:05 p.m. At the East Pass in Destin on Thursday, high tide at 8:52 a.m. Low tide at 7:51 p.m. The following marine observations were made as of 10 a.m. Mobile Bay Coast Guard Station. Winds were east at 3 knots. Sea temperature 80 degrees. Air temperature 79 degrees. Weeks Bay, southeast winds at 1 knot. Air temperature was 80 degrees. Pensacola Bay. Sea temperature 81 degrees. Air temperature 78 degrees. The report from the east end of Dauphin Island was not available. Graham Bay, southeast winds at 9 knots. Air temperature was 80 degrees. and Pettiboy Island, southeast winds at 7 knots. Air temperature was 80 degrees. South of Dauphin Island, winds were southeast at 10 knots. Wave heights 3 feet. Wave period 6 seconds. 12 miles south of Orange Beach, winds were southeast at 19 knots. Sea temperature 78 degrees. Air temperature 77 degrees. 100 miles south of Destin, winds were southeast at 60 knots. Air temperature 78 degrees. Wave heights 3 feet. Wave period 7 seconds. The following weather reports were made at 10 a.m. Pensacola International Airport, skies were partly sunny. The temperature was 79 degrees, the dew point was 72, and the relative humidity was 79%. The wind was southeast at 14 miles an hour, gusting to 24. The pressure was 30.01 inches and rising. Pensacola Naval Air Station, skies were partly sunny. The temperature was 82 degrees, the dew point was 73, and the relative humidity was 74%. The wind was southeast at 15 miles an hour, gusting to 26. The pressure was 30.00 inches and steady. Here's your National Weather Service forecast. Today, patchy fog this morning. Showers likely with a chance of thunderstorms this morning, then showers with thunderstorms likely this afternoon. Highs in the mid-80s. Southeast winds 5 to 10 miles per hour. Chance of rain 90%. Tonight, mostly cloudy. Showers likely with a chance of thunderstorms in the evening, then a slight chance of showers after midnight. Patchy fog after midnight. Lows in the lower 70s. South winds around 5 miles per hour in the evening, becoming light and variable. Chance of rain 60%. Thursday, patchy fog in the morning. Mostly cloudy with a chance of showers with a slight chance of thunderstorms in the morning, then partly sunny with showers and thunderstorms likely in the afternoon. Highs in the upper 80s. Southwest winds around 5 miles per hour. Chance of rain 70%. Thursday night, mostly cloudy. A chance of showers and thunderstorms, mainly in the evening. Lows around 70. Southwest winds around 5 miles per hour in the evening, becoming light and variable. Chance of rain 30%. This is NOAA Weather Radio, from the Mobile Pensacola National Weather Service. The current time is 10:41 a.m. Central Daylight Time. There is a high risk of rip currents for the following areas in Alabama, Baldwin Coastal and Mobile Coastal, and the following areas in Florida, Escambia Coastal, Okaloosa Coastal and Santa Rosa Coastal. High rip current risk remains in effect through late Thursday night. What? Dangerous rip currents. Where? In Alabama, Mobile Coastal and Baldwin Coastal counties. In Florida, Escambia Coastal, Santa Rosa Coastal and Okaloosa Coastal counties. When? Through late Thursday night. Impacts, rip currents can sweep even the best swimmers away from shore into deeper water. 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If able, swim in a direction following the shoreline. If unable to escape, face the shore and call or wave for help. Here's your marine forecast. On the weather map, light to occasionally moderate onshore flow will persist for the remainder of the week through the upcoming weekend. Seas will generally be around 3 feet through Thursday and around 2 feet for the remainder of the forecast. On Perdido Bay, Pensacola Bay including Santa Rosa Sound, and Choctawhatchee Bay. For today, southeast winds 5 to 10 knots, increasing to 10 to 15 knots with gusts up to 20 knots this afternoon. Waves 1 foot or less. A moderate chop. A chance of showers. A slight chance of thunderstorms early this morning, then a chance of thunderstorms late this morning and afternoon. For tonight, south winds 5 to 10 knots, diminishing to around 5 knots after midnight. Waves 1 foot or less. Light chop. A chance of thunderstorms in the evening. A chance of showers. For Thursday, south winds around 5 knots, increasing to 5 to 10 knots in the afternoon. Waves 1 foot or less. Light chop. A chance of showers. A slight chance of thunderstorms in the morning, then a chance of thunderstorms in the afternoon. And for Thursday night, west winds around 5 knots. Waves 1 foot or less. Smooth. A slight chance of showers and thunderstorms. On Perdido Bay, Pensacola Bay including Santa Rosa Sound, and Choctawhatchee Bay. For today, southeast winds 5 to 10 knots, becoming south 10 to 15 knots this afternoon. Waves 1 foot or less. A moderate chop. A chance of thunderstorms. A chance of showers early this morning, then showers likely late this morning and afternoon. For tonight, south winds 5 to 10 knots, becoming southeast after midnight. Waves 1 foot or less. Light chop. A chance of thunderstorms in the evening. A chance of showers. For Thursday, southeast winds around 5 knots, becoming southwest around 5 knots in the afternoon. Waves 1 foot or less. Smooth. A chance of showers. A slight chance of thunderstorms in the morning, then a chance of thunderstorms in the afternoon. And for Thursday night, west winds around 5 knots in the evening, becoming light and variable. Waves 1 foot or less. Smooth. A slight chance of showers and thunderstorms. From the Okaloosa-Walton County line to Pascagoula, and out 20 nautical miles. For today, southeast winds 10 to 15 knots. Seas 2 to 3 feet. Wave detail, southeast 3 feet at 6 seconds. A chance of showers and thunderstorms. For tonight, south winds 5 to 10 knots. Seas 2 to 3 feet. Wave detail, southeast 3 feet at 6 seconds. A chance of showers. A chance of thunderstorms, mainly in the evening. For Thursday, south winds around 5 knots. Seas 2 to 3 feet. Wave detail, southeast 3 feet at 6 seconds. A slight chance of thunderstorms. A chance of showers, mainly in the morning. And for Thursday night, southwest winds around 5 knots. Seas 2 to 3 feet. Wave detail, southeast 3 feet at 6 seconds. A slight chance of thunderstorms. A slight chance of showers in the evening, then a chance of showers after midnight. From the Okaloosa-Walton County line to Pascagoula, from 20 to 60 nautical miles offshore. For today, southeast winds 10 to 15 knots. Seas around 3 feet. Wave detail, southeast 3 feet at 6 seconds. A chance of showers and thunderstorms. For tonight, south winds 5 to 10 knots. Seas around 3 feet. Wave detail, southeast 3 feet at 6 seconds. A chance of showers. A chance of thunderstorms, mainly in the evening. For Thursday, south winds around 5 knots. Seas around 3 feet. Wave detail, southeast 3 feet at 7 seconds. A slight chance of thunderstorms. A chance of showers, mainly in the morning. And for Thursday night, southwest winds around 5 knots. Seas 2 to 3 feet. Wave detail, southeast 3 feet at 6 seconds. A chance of showers with a slight chance of thunderstorms after midnight. What? Minor flooding is forecast. Where? Shoal River near Crestview. When? From late Wednesday night to early Thursday afternoon. Impacts, at 8.0 feet, minor flooding of low-lying areas. Additional details, at 8:15 p.m. Central Daylight Time Tuesday the stage was 6.9 feet. Forecast, the river is expected to rise to a crest of 8.0 feet early Thursday morning. It will then fall below flood stage Thursday morning. Flood stage is 8.0 feet. http://www.weather.gov/safety/flood. 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Tidal information, at the mouth of the Mobile River on Wednesday, High tide at 9:56 a.m. Low tide at 9:12 p.m. At the mouth of the Mobile River on Thursday, high tide at 10:17 a.m. Low tide at 9:37 p.m. At Pensacola Bay on Wednesday, high tide at 9:05 a.m. Low tide at 7:39 p.m. At Pensacola Bay on Thursday, high tide at 9:25 a.m. Low tide at 8:25 p.m. At the East Pass in Destin on Wednesday, high tide at 8:32 a.m. Low tide at 7:05 p.m. At the East Pass in Destin on Thursday, high tide at 8:52 a.m. Low tide at 7:51 p.m. The following marine observations were made as of 10 a.m. Mobile Bay Coast Guard Station. Winds were east at 3 knots. Sea temperature 80 degrees. Air temperature 79 degrees. Weeks Bay, southeast winds at 1 knot. Air temperature was 80 degrees. Pensacola Bay. Sea temperature 81 degrees. Air temperature 78 degrees. The report from the east end of Dauphin Island was not available. Graham Bay, southeast winds at 9 knots. Air temperature was 80 degrees. And Pettiboy Island, southeast winds at 7 knots. Air temperature was 80 degrees. South of Dauphin Island. Winds were southeast at 10 knots. Wave heights 3 feet. Wave period 6 seconds. 12 miles south of Orange Beach. Winds were southeast at 19 knots. Sea temperature 78 degrees. Air temperature 77 degrees. 100 miles south of Destin. Winds were southeast at 60 knots. Air temperature 78 degrees. Wave heights 3 feet. Wave period 7 seconds. The following weather reports were made at 10 a.m. Pensacola International Airport, skies were partly sunny. The temperature was 79 degrees, the dew point was 72, and the relative humidity was 79%. The wind was southeast at 14 miles an hour, gusting to 24. The pressure was 30.01 inches and rising. Pensacola Naval Air Station, skies were partly sunny. The temperature was 82 degrees, the dew point was 73, and the relative humidity was 74%. The wind was southeast at 15 miles an hour, gusting to 26. The pressure was 30.00 inches and steady. Here's your National Weather Service forecast. Today, patchy fog this morning. Showers likely with a chance of thunderstorms this morning, then showers with thunderstorms likely this afternoon. Highs in the mid-80s. Southeast winds 5 to 10 miles per hour. Chance of rain 90%. Tonight, mostly cloudy. Showers likely with a chance of thunderstorms in the evening, then a slight chance of showers after midnight. Patchy fog after midnight. Lows in the lower 70s. South winds around 5 miles per hour in the evening, becoming light and variable. Chance of rain 60%. Thursday, patchy fog in the morning. Mostly cloudy with a chance of showers with a slight chance of thunderstorms in the morning, then partly sunny with showers and thunderstorms likely in the afternoon. Highs in the upper 80s. Southwest winds around 5 miles per hour. Chance of rain 70%. Thursday night, mostly cloudy. A chance of showers and thunderstorms, mainly in the evening. Lows around 70. Southwest winds around 5 miles per hour in the evening, becoming light and variable. Chance of rain 30%. This is NOAA Weather Radio, from the Mobile Pensacola National Weather Service. The current time is 10:52 a.m. Central Daylight Time. There is a high risk of rip currents for the following areas in Alabama, Baldwin Coastal and Mobile Coastal, and the following areas in Florida, Escambia Coastal, Okaloosa Coastal and Santa Rosa Coastal. High rip current risk remains in effect through late Thursday night. What? Dangerous rip currents. Where? In Alabama, Mobile Coastal and Baldwin Coastal counties. In Florida, Escambia Coastal, Santa Rosa Coastal and Okaloosa Coastal counties. When? Through late Thursday night. Impacts, Rip currents can sweep even the best swimmers away from shore into deeper water. Swim near a lifeguard. If caught in a rip current, relax and float. Don't swim against the current. If able, swim in a direction following the shoreline. If unable to escape, face the shore and call or wave for help. Here's your marine forecast. On the weather map, light to occasionally moderate onshore flow will persist for the remainder of the week through the upcoming weekend. Seas will generally be around 3 feet through Thursday and around 2 feet for the remainder of the forecast. On Perdido Bay, Pensacola Bay including Santa Rosa Sound, and Choctawhatchee Bay. For today, southeast winds 5 to 10 knots, increasing to 10 to 15 knots with gusts up to 20 knots this afternoon. Waves 1 foot or less. A moderate chop. A chance of showers. A slight chance of thunderstorms early this morning, then a chance of thunderstorms late this morning and afternoon. For tonight, south winds 5 to 10 knots, diminishing to around 5 knots after midnight. Waves 1 foot or less. Light chop. A chance of thunderstorms in the evening. A chance of showers. For Thursday, south winds around 5 knots, increasing to 5 to 10 knots in the afternoon. Waves 1 foot or less. Light chop. A chance of showers. A slight chance of thunderstorms in the morning, then a chance of thunderstorms in the afternoon. And for Thursday night, west winds around 5 knots. Waves 1 foot or less. Smooth. A slight chance of showers and thunderstorms. On Perdido Bay, Pensacola Bay including Santa Rosa Sound, and Choctawhatchee Bay. For today, southeast winds 5 to 10 knots, becoming south 10 to 15 knots this afternoon. Waves 1 foot or less. A moderate chop. A chance of thunderstorms. A chance of showers early this morning, then showers likely late this morning and afternoon. For tonight, south winds 5 to 10 knots, becoming southeast after midnight. Waves 1 foot or less. Light chop. A chance of thunderstorms in the evening. A chance of showers. For Thursday, southeast winds around 5 knots, becoming southwest around 5 knots in the afternoon. Waves 1 foot or less. Smooth. A chance of showers. A slight chance of thunderstorms in the morning, then a chance of thunderstorms in the afternoon. And for Thursday night, west winds around 5 knots in the evening, becoming light and variable. Waves 1 foot or less. Smooth. A slight chance of showers and thunderstorms. From the Okaloosa-Walton County line to Pascagoula, and out 20 nautical miles. For today, southeast winds 10 to 15 knots. Seas 2 to 3 feet. Wave detail, southeast 3 feet at 6 seconds. A chance of showers and thunderstorms. For tonight, south winds 5 to 10 knots. Seas 2 to 3 feet. Wave detail, southeast 3 feet at 6 seconds. A chance of showers. A chance of thunderstorms, mainly in the evening. For Thursday, south winds around 5 knots. Seas 2 to 3 feet. Wave detail, southeast 3 feet at 6 seconds. A slight chance of thunderstorms. A chance of showers, mainly in the morning. And for Thursday night, southwest winds around 5 knots. Seas 2 to 3 feet. Wave detail, southeast 3 feet at 6 seconds. A slight chance of thunderstorms. A slight chance of showers in the evening, then a chance of showers after midnight. From the Okaloosa-Walton County line to Pascagoula, from 20 to 60 nautical miles offshore. For today, southeast winds 10 to 15 knots. Seas around 3 feet. Wave detail, southeast 3 feet at 6 seconds. A chance of showers and thunderstorms. For tonight, south winds 5 to 10 knots. Seas around 3 feet. Wave detail, southeast 3 feet at 6 seconds. A chance of showers. A chance of thunderstorms, mainly in the evening. For Thursday, south winds around 5 knots. Seas around 3 feet. Wave detail, southeast 3 feet at 7 seconds. a slight chance of thunderstorms, a chance of showers, mainly in the morning. And for Thursday night, southwest winds around 5 knots. Seas 2 to 3 feet. Wave detail, southeast 3 feet at 6 seconds. A chance of showers with a slight chance of thunderstorms after midnight. Tidal information, at the mouth of the Mobile River on Wednesday, high tide at 9:56 a.m. Low tide at 9:12 p.m. At the mouth of the Mobile River on Thursday, high tide at 10:17 a.m. Low tide at 9:37 p.m. At Pensacola Bay on Wednesday, high tide at 9:05 a.m. Low tide at 7:39 p.m. At Pensacola Bay on Thursday, high tide at 9:25 a.m. Low tide at 8:25 p.m. At the East Pass in Destin on Wednesday, high tide at 8:30.
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0: 10 a.m. Mobile Bay Coast Guard Station. Winds were east at 3 knots. Sea temperature 80 degrees. Air temperature 79 degrees. Weeks Bay, southeast winds at 1 knot. Air temperature was 80 degrees. Pensacola Bay. Sea temperature 81 degrees. Air temperature 78 degrees. The report from the east end of Dauphin Island was not available. Graham Bay, southeast winds at 9 knots. Air temperature was 80 degrees. And Pettiboy Island, southeast winds at 7 knots. Air temperature was 80 degrees. South of Dauphin Island. Winds were southeast at 10 knots. Wave heights 3 feet. Wave period 6 seconds. 12 miles south of Orange Beach. Winds were southeast at 19 knots. Sea temperature 78 degrees. Air temperature 77 degrees. 100 miles south of Destin. Winds were southeast at 60 knots. Air temperature 78 degrees. Wave heights 3 feet. Wave period 7 seconds. The following weather reports were made at 10 a.m. Pensacola International Airport, skies were partly sunny. The temperature was 79 degrees, the dew point was 72, and the relative humidity was 79%. The wind was southeast at 14 miles an hour, gusting to 24. The pressure was 30.01 inches and rising. Pensacola Naval Air Station, skies were partly sunny. The temperature was 82 degrees, the dew point was 73, and the relative humidity was 74%. The wind was southeast at 15 miles an hour, gusting to 26. The pressure was 30.00 inches and steady. Here's your National Weather Service forecast. Today, patchy fog this morning. Showers likely with a chance of thunderstorms this morning, then showers with thunderstorms likely this afternoon. Highs in the mid-80s. Southeast winds 5 to 10 miles per hour. Chance of rain 90%. Tonight, mostly cloudy. Showers likely with a chance of thunderstorms in the evening, then a slight chance of showers after midnight. Patchy fog after midnight. Lows in the lower 70s. South winds around 5 miles per hour in the evening, becoming light and variable. Chance of rain 60%. Thursday, patchy fog in the morning. Mostly cloudy with a chance of showers with a slight chance of thunderstorms in the morning, then partly sunny with showers and thunderstorms likely in the afternoon. Highs in the upper 80s. Southwest winds around 5 miles per hour. Chance of rain 70%. Thursday night, mostly cloudy. A chance of showers and thunderstorms, mainly in the evening. Lows around 70. Southwest winds around 5 miles per hour in the evening, becoming light and variable. Chance of rain 30%. This is NOAA Weather Radio, from the Mobile Pensacola National Weather Service. The current time is 11:03 a.m. Central Daylight Time. There is a high risk of rip currents for the following areas in Alabama, Baldwin Coastal and Mobile Coastal, and the following areas in Florida, Escambia Coastal, Okaloosa Coastal and Santa Rosa Coastal. High rip current risk remains in effect through late Thursday night. What? Dangerous rip currents. Where? In Alabama, Mobile Coastal and Baldwin Coastal counties. In Florida, Escambia Coastal, Santa Rosa Coastal and Okaloosa Coastal counties. When? Through late Thursday night. Impacts, rip currents can sweep even the best swimmers away from shore into deeper water. Swim near a lifeguard. If caught in a rip current, relax and float. Don't swim against the current. If able, swim in a direction following the shoreline. If unable to escape, face the shore and call or wave for help. Here's your marine forecast. On the weather map, light to occasionally moderate onshore flow will persist for the remainder of the week through the upcoming weekend. Seas will generally be around 3 feet through Thursday and around 2 feet for the remainder of the forecast. On Perdido Bay, Pensacola Bay including Santa Rosa Sound, and Choctawhatchee Bay. For today, southeast winds 5 to 10 knots, increasing to 10 to 15 knots with gusts up to 20 knots this afternoon. Waves 1 foot or less. A moderate chop. A chance of showers. A slight chance of thunderstorms early this morning, then a chance of thunderstorms late this morning and afternoon. For tonight, south winds 5 to 10 knots, diminishing to around 5 knots after midnight. Waves 1 foot or less. Light chop. A chance of thunderstorms in the evening. A chance of showers. For Thursday, south winds around 5 knots, increasing to 5 to 10 knots in the afternoon. Waves 1 foot or less. Light chop. A chance of showers. A slight chance of thunderstorms in the morning, then a chance of thunderstorms in the afternoon. And for Thursday night, west winds around 5 knots. Waves 1 foot or less. Smooth. A slight chance of showers and thunderstorms. On Perdido Bay, Pensacola Bay including Santa Rosa Sound, and Choctawhatchee Bay. For today, southeast winds 5 to 10 knots, becoming south 10 to 15 knots this afternoon. Waves 1 foot or less. A moderate chop. A chance of thunderstorms. A chance of showers early this morning, then showers likely late this morning and afternoon. For tonight, south winds 5 to 10 knots, becoming southeast after midnight. Waves 1 foot or less. Light chop. A chance of thunderstorms in the evening. A chance of showers. For Thursday, southeast winds around 5 knots, becoming southwest around 5 knots in the afternoon. Waves 1 foot or less. Smooth. A chance of showers. A slight chance of thunderstorms in the morning, then a chance of thunderstorms in the afternoon. And for Thursday night, west winds around 5 knots in the evening, becoming light and variable. Waves 1 foot or less. Smooth. A slight chance of showers and thunderstorms. From the Okaloosa-Walton County line to Pascagoula, and out 20 nautical miles. For today, southeast winds 10 to 15 knots. Seas 2 to 3 feet. Wave detail, southeast 3 feet at 6 seconds. A chance of showers and thunderstorms. For tonight, south winds 5 to 10 knots. Seas 2 to 3 feet. Wave detail, southeast 3 feet at 6 seconds. A chance of showers. A chance of thunderstorms, mainly in the evening. For Thursday, south winds around 5 knots. Seas 2 to 3 feet. Wave detail, southeast 3 feet at 6 seconds. A slight chance of thunderstorms. A chance of showers, mainly in the morning. And for Thursday night, southwest winds around 5 knots. Seas 2 to 3 feet. Wave detail, southeast 3 feet at 6 seconds. A slight chance of thunderstorms. A slight chance of showers in the evening, then a chance of showers after midnight. From the Okaloosa-Walton County line to Pascagoula, from 20 to 60 nautical miles offshore. For today, southeast winds 10 to 15 knots. Seas around 3 feet. Wave detail, southeast 3 feet at 6 seconds. A chance of showers and thunderstorms. For tonight, south winds 5 to 10 knots. Seas around 3 feet. Wave detail, southeast 3 feet at 6 seconds. A chance of showers. A chance of thunderstorms, mainly in the evening. For Thursday, south winds around 5 knots. Seas around 3 feet. Wave detail, southeast 3 feet at 7 seconds. A slight chance of thunderstorms. A chance of showers, mainly in the morning. And for Thursday night, southwest winds around 5 knots. Seas 2 to 3 feet. Wave detail, southeast 3 feet at 6 seconds. A chance of showers with a slight chance of thunderstorms after midnight. What? Minor flooding is forecast. Where? Shoal River near Crestview. When? From late Wednesday night to early Thursday afternoon. Impacts, at 8.0 feet, minor flooding of low-lying areas. Additional details, at 8:15 p.m. Central Daylight Time Tuesday the stage was 6.9 feet. Forecast, the river is expected to rise to a crest of 8.0 feet early Thursday morning. It will then fall below flood stage Thursday morning. Flood stage is 8.0 feet. http://www.weather.gov/safety/flood. Tidal information, at the mouth of the Mobile River on Wednesday, high tide at 9:56 a.m. Low tide at 9:12 p.m. At the mouth of the Mobile River on Thursday, high tide at 10:17 a.m. Low tide at 9:37 p.m. At Pensacola Bay on Wednesday, high tide at 9:05 a.m. Low tide at 7:39 p.m. At Pensacola Bay on Thursday, high tide at 9:25 a.m. Low tide at 8:25 p.m. At the East Pass in Destin on Wednesday, high tide at 8:32 a.m. Low tide at 7:05 p.m. At the East Pass in Destin on Thursday, high tide at 8:52 a.m. Low tide at 7:51 p.m. The following marine observations were made as of 10 a.m. Mobile Bay Coast Guard Station. Winds were east at 3 knots. Sea temperature 80 degrees. Air temperature 79 degrees. Weeks Bay, southeast winds at 1 knot. Air temperature was 80 degrees. Pensacola Bay. Sea temperature 81 degrees. Air temperature 78 degrees. The report from the east end of Dauphin Island was not available. Graham Bay, southeast winds at 9 knots. Air temperature was 80 degrees. And Petty Boy Island, southeast winds at 7 knots. Air temperature was 80 degrees. South of Dauphin Island. Winds were southeast at 10 knots. Wave heights 3 feet. Wave period 6 seconds. 12 miles south of Orange Beach. Winds were southeast at 19 knots. Sea temperature 78 degrees. Air temperature 77 degrees. 100 miles south of Destin. Winds were southeast at 60 knots. Air temperature 78 degrees. Wave heights 3 feet. Wave period 7 seconds. The following weather reports were made at 11 a.m. Pensacola International Airport, skies were cloudy. The temperature was 79 degrees, the dew point was 70, and the relative humidity was 74%. The wind was southeast at 10 miles an hour. The pressure was 30.03 inches and rising. Pensacola Naval Air Station, skies were cloudy. The temperature was 81 degrees, the dew point was 72, and the relative humidity was 74%. The wind was southeast at 14 miles an hour. The pressure was 30.02 inches and rising. Here's your National Weather Service forecast. Today, patchy fog this morning. Showers likely with a chance of thunderstorms this morning, then showers with thunderstorms likely this afternoon. Highs in the mid-80s. Southeast winds 5 to 10 miles per hour. Chance of rain 90%. Tonight, mostly cloudy. Showers likely with a chance of thunderstorms in the evening, then a slight chance of showers after midnight. Patchy fog after midnight. Lows in the lower 70s. south winds around 5 miles per hour in the evening, becoming light and variable. Chance of rain 60%. Thursday, patchy fog in the morning. Mostly cloudy with a chance of showers with a slight chance of thunderstorms in the morning, then partly sunny with showers and thunderstorms likely in the afternoon. Highs in the upper 80s. Southwest winds around 5 miles per hour. Chance of rain 70%. Thursday night, mostly cloudy. A chance of showers and thunderstorms, mainly in the evening. Lows around 70. Southwest winds around 5 miles per hour in the evening, becoming light and variable. Chance of rain 30%. This is NOAA Weather Radio, from the Mobile Pensacola National Weather Service. The current time is 11:14 a.m. Central Daylight Time. There is a high risk of rip currents for the following areas in Alabama, Baldwin Coastal and Mobile Coastal, and the following areas in Florida, Escambia Coastal, Okaloosa Coastal and Santa Rosa Coastal. High rip current risk remains in effect through late Thursday night. What? Dangerous rip currents. Where? In Alabama, Mobile Coastal and Baldwin Coastal counties. In Florida, Escambia Coastal, Santa Rosa Coastal and Okaloosa Coastal counties. When? Through late Thursday night. Impacts, rip currents can sweep even the best swimmers away from shore into deeper water. Swim near a lifeguard. If caught in a rip current, relax and float. Don't swim against the current. If able, swim in a direction following the shoreline. If unable to escape, face the shore and call or wave for help. Here's your marine forecast. On the weather map, light to occasionally moderate onshore flow will persist for the remainder of the week through the upcoming weekend. Seas will generally be around 3 feet through Thursday and around 2 feet for the remainder of the forecast. On Perdido Bay, Pensacola Bay including Santa Rosa Sound, and Choctawhatchee Bay. For today, southeast winds 5 to 10 knots, increasing to 10 to 15 knots with gusts up to 20 knots this afternoon. Waves 1 foot or less. A moderate chop. A chance of showers. A slight chance of thunderstorms early this morning, then a chance of thunderstorms late this morning and afternoon. For tonight, south winds 5 to 10 knots, diminishing to around 5 knots after midnight. Waves 1 foot or less. Light chop. A chance of thunderstorms in the evening. A chance of showers. For Thursday, south winds around 5 knots, increasing to 5 to 10 knots in the afternoon. Waves 1 foot or less. Light chop. A chance of showers. A slight chance of thunderstorms in the morning, then a chance of thunderstorms in the afternoon. And for Thursday night, west winds around 5 knots. Waves 1 foot or less. Smooth. A slight chance of showers and thunderstorms. On Perdido Bay, Pensacola Bay including Santa Rosa Sound, and Choctawhatchee Bay. For today, southeast winds 5 to 10 knots, becoming south 10 to 15 knots this afternoon. Waves 1 foot or less. A moderate chop. A chance of thunderstorms. A chance of showers early this morning, then showers likely late this morning and afternoon. For tonight, south winds 5 to 10 knots, becoming southeast after midnight. Waves 1 foot or less. Light chop. A chance of thunderstorms in the evening. A chance of showers. For Thursday, southeast winds around 5 knots, becoming southwest around 5 knots in the afternoon. Waves 1 foot or less. Smooth. A chance of showers. A slight chance of thunderstorms in the morning, then a chance of thunderstorms in the afternoon. And for Thursday night, west winds around 5 knots in the evening, becoming light and variable. Waves 1 foot or less. Smooth. A slight chance of showers and thunderstorms. From the Okaloosa-Walton County line to Pascagoula, and out 20 nautical miles. For today, southeast winds 10 to 15 knots. Seas 2 to 3 feet. Wave detail, southeast 3 feet at 6 seconds. A chance of showers and thunderstorms. For tonight, south winds 5 to 10 knots. seas 2 to 3 feet. Wave detail, southeast 3 feet at 6 seconds. A chance of showers. A chance of thunderstorms, mainly in the evening. For Thursday, south winds around 5 knots. Seas 2 to 3 feet. Wave detail, southeast 3 feet at 6 seconds. A slight chance of thunderstorms. A chance of showers, mainly in the morning. And for Thursday night, southwest winds around 5 knots. Seas 2 to 3 feet. Wave detail, southeast 3 feet at 6 seconds. A slight chance of thunderstorms. A slight chance of showers in the evening, then a chance of showers after midnight. From the Okaloosa-Walton County line to Pascagoula, from 20 to 60 nautical miles offshore. For today, southeast winds 10 to 15 knots. Seas around 3 feet. Wave detail, southeast 3 feet at 6 seconds. A chance of showers and thunderstorms. For tonight, south winds 5 to 10 knots. Seas around 3 feet. Wave detail, southeast 3 feet at 6 seconds. A chance of showers. A chance of thunderstorms, mainly in the evening. For Thursday, south winds around 5 knots. Seas around 3 feet. Wave detail, southeast 3 feet at 7 seconds. A slight chance of thunderstorms. A chance of showers, mainly in the morning. And for Thursday night, southwest winds around 5 knots. Seas 2 to 3 feet. Wave detail, southeast 3 feet at 6 seconds. A chance of showers with a slight chance of thunderstorms after midnight. 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Tidal information, at the mouth of the Mobile River on Wednesday, high tide at 9:56 a.m. Low tide at 9:12 p.m. At the mouth of the Mobile River on Thursday, high tide at 10:17 a.m. Low tide at 9:37 p.m. At Pensacola Bay on Wednesday, high tide at 9:05 a.m. Low tide at 7:39 p.m. At Pensacola Bay on Thursday, high tide at 9:25 a.m. Low tide at 8:25 p.m. At the East Pass in Destin on Wednesday, high tide at 8:32 a.m. Low tide at 7:05 p.m. At the East Pass in Destin on Thursday, high tide at 8:52 a.m. Low tide at 7:51 p.m. The following marine observations were made as of 11 a.m. Mobile Bay Coast Guard Station. Winds were northeast at 3 knots. Sea temperature 80 degrees. Air temperature 77 degrees. Weeks Bay, east winds at 2 knots. Air temperature was 80 degrees. Pensacola Bay. Sea temperature 81 degrees. Air temperature 79 degrees. The report from the east end of Dauphin Island was not available. Graham Bay, southeast winds at 8 knots. Air temperature was 80 degrees. And Pettiboy Island, southeast winds at 7 knots. Air temperature was 79 degrees. South of Dauphin Island. Winds were southeast at 8 knots. 12 miles south of Orange Beach. Winds were southeast at 14 knots. Sea temperature 78 degrees. Air temperature 78 degrees. 100 miles south of Destin. Winds were southeast at 60 knots. Air temperature 78 degrees. The following weather reports were made at 11 a.m. Pensacola International Airport, skies were cloudy. The temperature was 79 degrees, the dew point was 70, and the relative humidity was 74%. The wind was southeast at 10 miles an hour. The pressure was 30.03 inches and rising. Pensacola Naval Air Station, skies were cloudy. The temperature was 81 degrees, the dew point was 72, and the relative humidity was 74%. The wind was southeast at 14 miles an hour. The pressure was 30.02 inches and rising. Here's your National Weather Service forecast. Today, patchy fog this morning. Showers likely with a chance of thunderstorms this morning, then showers with thunderstorms likely this afternoon. Highs in the mid-80s. Southeast winds 5 to 10 miles per hour. Chance of rain 90%. Tonight, mostly cloudy. Showers likely with a chance of thunderstorms in the evening, then a slight chance of showers after midnight. Patchy fog after midnight. Lows in the lower 70s. South winds around 5 miles per hour in the evening, becoming light and variable. Chance of rain 60%. Thursday, patchy fog in the morning. Mostly cloudy with a chance of showers with a slight chance of thunderstorms in the morning, then partly sunny with showers and thunderstorms likely in the afternoon. Highs in the upper 80s. Southwest winds around 5 miles per hour. Chance of rain 70%. Thursday night, mostly cloudy. A chance of showers and thunderstorms, mainly in the evening. Lows around 70. Southwest winds around 5 miles per hour in the evening, becoming light and variable. Chance of rain 30%. 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The current time is 11:24 a.m. Central Daylight Time. What? Minor flooding is forecast. Where? Shoal River near Crestview. When? From late Wednesday night to early Thursday afternoon. Impacts, at 8.0 feet, minor flooding of low-lying areas. Additional details, at 8:15 p.m. Central Daylight Time Tuesday the stage was 6.9 feet. Forecast, the river is expected to rise to a crest of 8.0 feet early Thursday morning. It will then fall below flood stage Thursday morning. Flood stage is 8.0 feet. http://www.weather.gov/safety/flood. There is a high risk of rip currents for the following areas in Alabama, Baldwin Coastal and Mobile Coastal, and the following areas in Florida, Escambia Coastal, Okaloosa Coastal and Santa Rosa Coastal. High rip current risk remains in effect through late Thursday night. What? Dangerous rip currents. Where? In Alabama, Mobile Coastal and Baldwin Coastal counties. In Florida, Escambia Coastal, Santa Rosa Coastal and Okaloosa Coastal counties. When? Through late Thursday night. Impacts, rip currents can sweep even the best swimmers away from shore into deeper water. Swim near a lifeguard. If caught in a rip current, relax and float. Don't swim against the current. If able, swim in a direction following the shoreline. If unable to escape, face the shore and call or wave for help. Here's your marine forecast. On the weather map, light to occasionally moderate onshore flow will persist for the remainder of the week through the upcoming weekend. Seas will generally be around 3 feet through Thursday and around 2 feet for the remainder of the forecast. On Perdido Bay, Pensacola Bay including Santa Rosa Sound, and Choctawhatchee Bay. For today, southeast winds 5 to 10 knots, increasing to 10 to 15 knots with gusts up to 20 knots this afternoon. Waves 1 foot or less. A moderate chop. A chance of showers. A slight chance of thunderstorms early this morning, then a chance of thunderstorms late this morning and afternoon. For tonight, south winds 5 to 10 knots, diminishing to around 5 knots after midnight. Waves 1 foot or less. Light chop. A chance of thunderstorms in the evening. A chance of showers. For Thursday, south winds around 5 knots, increasing to 5 to 10 knots in the afternoon. Waves 1 foot or less. Light chop. A chance of showers. A slight chance of thunderstorms in the morning, then a chance of thunderstorms in the afternoon. And for Thursday night, west winds around 5 knots. Waves 1 foot or less. Smooth. A slight chance of showers and thunderstorms. On Perdido Bay, Pensacola Bay including Santa Rosa Sound, and Choctawhatchee Bay. For today, southeast winds 5 to 10 knots, becoming south 10 to 15 knots this afternoon. Waves 1 foot or less. A moderate chop. A chance of thunderstorms. A chance of showers early this morning, then showers likely late this morning and afternoon. For tonight, south winds 5 to 10 knots, becoming southeast after midnight. Waves 1 foot or less. Light chop. A chance of thunderstorms in the evening.

and out 20 nautical miles. For today, southeast winds 10 to 15 knots. Seas 2 to 3 feet. Wave detail, southeast 3 feet at 6 seconds. A chance of showers and thunderstorms. For tonight, south winds 5 to 10 knots. Seas 2 to 3 feet. Wave detail, southeast 3 feet at 6 seconds. A chance of showers. A chance of thunderstorms, mainly in the evening. For Thursday, south winds around 5 knots. Seas 2 to 3 feet. Wave detail, southeast 3 feet at 6 seconds. A slight chance of thunderstorms. A chance of showers, mainly in the morning. And for Thursday night, southwest winds around 5 knots. Seas 2 to 3 feet. Wave detail, southeast 3 feet at 6 seconds. A slight chance of thunderstorms. A slight chance of showers in the evening, then a chance of showers after midnight. From the Okaloosa Walton County line to Pascagoula, from 20 to 60 nautical miles offshore. For today, southeast winds 10 to 15 knots. Seas around 3 feet. Wave detail, southeast 3 feet at 6 seconds. A chance of showers and thunderstorms. For tonight, south winds 5 to 10 knots. Seas around 3 feet. Wave detail, southeast 3 feet at 6 seconds. A chance of showers. A chance of thunderstorms, mainly in the evening. For Thursday, south winds around 5 knots. Seas around 3 feet. Wave detail, southeast 3 feet at 7 seconds. A slight chance of thunderstorms. A chance of showers, mainly in the morning. And for Thursday night, southwest winds around 5 knots. Seas 2 to 3 feet. Wave detail, southeast 3 feet at 6 seconds. A chance of showers with a slight chance of thunderstorms after midnight. Tidal information, at the mouth of the Mobile River on Wednesday, high tide at 9:56 a.m. Low tide at 9:12 p.m. At the mouth of the Mobile River on Thursday, high tide at 10:17 a.m. Low tide at 9:37 p.m. At Pensacola Bay on Wednesday, high tide at 9:05 a.m. Low tide at 7:39 p.m. At Pensacola Bay on Thursday, high tide at 9:25 a.m. Low tide at 8:25 p.m. At the East Pass in Destin on Wednesday, high tide at 8:32 a.m. Low tide at 7:05 p.m. At the East Pass in Destin on Thursday, high tide at 8:52 a.m. Low tide at 7:51 p.m. The stations were made as of 11 a.m. Mobile Bay Coast Guard Station. Winds were northeast at 3 knots. Sea temperature 80 degrees. Air temperature 77 degrees. Weeks Bay, east winds at 2 knots. Air temperature was 80 degrees. Pensacola Bay. Sea temperature 81 degrees. Air temperature 79 degrees. The report from the east end of Dauphin Island was not available. Graham Bay, southeast winds at 8 knots. Air temperature was 80 degrees. And Pettiboy Island, southeast winds at 7 knots. Air temperature was 79 degrees. South of Dauphin Island, winds were southeast at 8 knots. 12 miles south of Orange Beach, winds were southeast at 14 knots. Sea temperature 78 degrees. Air temperature 78 degrees. 100 miles south of Destin. What? Minor flooding is forecast. Where? Shoal River near Crestview. When? From Thursday morning to Thursday afternoon. Impacts, at 8.0 feet, minor flooding of low-lying areas. Additional details, at 11:15 a.m. Central Daylight Time Wednesday, the stage was 7.4 feet. Bankful stage is north/A. Forecast, the river is expected to rise to a crest of 8.0 feet tomorrow morning. Flood stage is 8.0 feet. http://www.weather.gov/safety/flood. The following marine observations were made as of 11 a.m. Mobile Bay Coast Guard Station.

0: Winds were northeast at 3 knots. Sea temperature 80 degrees. Air temperature 77 degrees. Weeks Bay, east winds at 2 knots. Air temperature was 80 degrees. Pensacola Bay. Sea temperature 81 degrees. Air temperature 79 degrees. The report from the east end of Dauphin Island was not available. Graham Bay, southeast winds at 8 knots. Air temperature was 80 degrees. And Pettiboy Island, southeast winds at 7 knots. Air temperature was 79 degrees. South of Dauphin Island. Winds were southeast at 8 knots. 12 miles south of Orange Beach. Winds were southeast at 14 knots. Sea temperature 78 degrees. Air temperature 78 degrees. 100 miles south of Destin. Winds were southeast at 16 knots. Air temperature 78 degrees. The following weather reports were made at 11 a.m. Pensacola International Airport, skies were cloudy. The temperature was 79 degrees, the dew point was 70, and the relative humidity was 74%. The wind was southeast at 10 miles an hour. The pressure was 30.03 inches and rising. Pensacola Naval Air Station, skies were cloudy. The temperature was 81 degrees, the dew point was 72, and the relative humidity was 74%. The wind was southeast at 14 miles an hour. The pressure was 30.02 inches and rising. Here's your National Weather Service forecast. Today, patchy fog this morning. Showers likely with a chance of thunderstorms this morning, then showers with thunderstorms likely this afternoon. Highs in the mid-80s. Southeast winds 5 to 10 miles per hour. Chance of rain 90%. Tonight, mostly cloudy. Showers likely with a chance of thunderstorms in the evening, then a slight chance of showers after midnight. Patchy fog after midnight. Lows in the lower 70s. South winds around 5 miles per hour in the evening, becoming light and variable. Chance of rain 60%. Thursday, patchy fog in the morning. Mostly cloudy with a chance of showers with a slight chance of thunderstorms in the morning, then partly sunny with showers and thunderstorms likely in the afternoon. Highs in the upper 80s. Southwest winds around 5 miles per hour. Chance of rain 70%. Thursday night, mostly cloudy. A chance of showers and thunderstorms, mainly in the evening. Lows around 70. Southwest winds around 5 miles per hour in the evening, becoming light and variable. Chance of rain 30%. This is NOAA Weather Radio, from the Mobile Pensacola National Weather Service. The current time is 11:37 a.m. Central Daylight Time. There is a high risk of rip currents for the following areas in Alabama, Baldwin Coastal and Mobile Coastal, and the following areas in Florida, Escambia Coastal, Okaloosa Coastal and Santa Rosa Coastal. High rip current risk remains in effect through late Thursday night. What? Dangerous rip currents. Where? In Alabama, Mobile Coastal and Baldwin Coastal counties. In Florida, Escambia Coastal, Santa Rosa Coastal and Okaloosa Coastal counties. When? Through late Thursday night. Impacts, rip currents can sweep even the best swimmers away from shore into deeper water. Swim near a lifeguard. If caught in a rip current, relax and float. Don't swim against the current. If able, swim in a direction following the shoreline. If unable to escape, face the shore and call or wave for help. Here's your marine forecast. On the weather map, light to occasionally moderate onshore flow will persist for the remainder of the week through the upcoming weekend. Seas will generally be around 3 feet through Thursday and around 2 feet for the remainder of the forecast. On Perdido Bay, Pensacola Bay including Santa Rosa Sound, and Choctawhatchee Bay. For today, southeast winds 5 to 10 knots, increasing to 10 to 15 knots with gusts up to 20 knots this afternoon. Waves 1 foot or less. A moderate chop. A chance of showers. A slight chance of thunderstorms early this morning, then a chance of thunderstorms late this morning and afternoon. For tonight, south winds 5 to 10 knots, diminishing to around 5 knots after midnight. Waves 1 foot or less. Light chop. A chance of thunderstorms in the evening. A chance of showers. For Thursday, south winds around 5 knots, increasing to 5 to 10 knots in the afternoon. Waves 1 foot or less. Light chop. A chance of showers. A slight chance of thunderstorms in the morning, then a chance of thunderstorms in the afternoon. And for Thursday night, west winds around 5 knots. Waves 1 foot or less. Smooth. A slight chance of showers and thunderstorms. On Perdido Bay, Pensacola Bay including Santa Rosa Sound, and Choctaw Hatchie Bay. For today, southeast winds 5 to 10 knots, becoming south 10 to 15 knots this afternoon. Waves 1 foot or less. A moderate chop. A chance of thunderstorms. A chance of showers early this morning, then showers likely late this morning and afternoon. For tonight, south winds 5 to 10 knots, becoming southeast after midnight. Waves 1 foot or less. Light chop. A chance of thunderstorms in the evening. A chance of showers. For Thursday, southeast winds around 5 knots, becoming southwest around 5 knots in the afternoon. Waves 1 foot or less. Smooth. A chance of showers. A slight chance of thunderstorms in the morning, then a chance of thunderstorms in the afternoon. And for Thursday night, west winds around 5 knots in the evening, becoming light and variable. Waves 1 foot or less. Smooth. A slight chance of showers and thunderstorms. From the Okaloosa-Walton County line to Pascagoula, and out 20 nautical miles. For today, southeast winds 10 to 15 knots. Seas 2 to 3 feet. Wave detail, southeast 3 feet at 6 seconds. A chance of showers and thunderstorms. For tonight, south winds 5 to 10 knots. Seas 2 to 3 feet. Wave detail, southeast 3 feet at 6 seconds. A chance of showers. A chance of thunderstorms, mainly in the evening. For Thursday, south winds around 5 knots. Seas 2 to 3 feet. Wave detail, southeast 3 feet at 6 seconds. A slight chance of thunderstorms. A chance of showers, mainly in the morning. And for Thursday night, southwest winds around 5 knots. Seas 2 to 3 feet. Wave detail, southeast 3 feet at 6 seconds. A slight chance of thunderstorms. A slight chance of showers in the evening, then a chance of showers after midnight. From the Okaloosa-Walton County line to Pascagoula, from 20 to 60 nautical miles offshore. For today, southeast winds 10 to 15 knots. Seas around 3 feet. Wave detail, southeast 3 feet at 6 seconds. A chance of showers and thunderstorms. For tonight, south winds 5 to 10 knots. Seas around 3 feet. Wave detail, southeast 3 feet at 6 seconds. A chance of showers. A chance of thunderstorms, mainly in the evening. For Thursday, south winds around 5 knots. Seas around 3 feet. Wave detail, southeast 3 feet at 7 seconds. A slight chance of thunderstorms. A chance of showers, mainly in the morning. And for Thursday night, southwest winds around 5 knots. Seas 2 to 3 feet. Wave detail, southeast 3 feet at 6 seconds. A chance of showers with a slight chance of thunderstorms after midnight. Tidal information, at the mouth of the Mobile River on Wednesday, high tide at 9:56 a.m. Low tide at 9:12 p.m. At the mouth of the Mobile River on Thursday, high tide at 10:17 a.m. Low tide at 9:37 p.m. At Pensacola Bay on Wednesday, high tide at 9:05 a.m. Low tide at 7:39 p.m. At Pensacola Bay on Thursday, high tide at 9:25 a.m. Low tide at 8:25 p.m. At the East Pass in Destin on Wednesday, high tide at 8:32 a.m. Low tide at 7:05 p.m. at the East Pass in Destin on Thursday, high tide at 8:52 a.m. Low tide at 7:51 p.m. The following marine observations were made as of 11 a.m. Mobile Bay Coast Guard Station. Winds were northeast at 3 knots. Sea temperature 80 degrees. Air temperature 77 degrees. Weeks Bay, east winds at 2 knots. Air temperature was 80 degrees. Pensacola Bay. Sea temperature 81 degrees. Air temperature 79 degrees. The report from the east end of Dauphin Island was not available. Graham Bay, southeast winds at 8 knots. Air temperature was 80 degrees. And Pettiboy Island, southeast winds at 7 knots. Air temperature was 79 degrees. South of Dauphin Island. Winds were southeast at 8 knots. 12 miles south of Orange Beach. Winds were southeast at 14 knots. Sea temperature 78 degrees. Air temperature 78 degrees. 100 miles south of Destin. Winds were southeast at 16 knots. Air temperature 78 degrees. The following weather reports were made at 11 a.m. Pensacola International Airport, skies were cloudy. The temperature was 79 degrees, the dew point was 70, and the relative humidity was 74%. The wind was southeast at 10 miles an hour. The pressure was 30.03 inches and rising. Pensacola Naval Air Station, skies were cloudy. The temperature was 81 degrees, the dew point was 72, and the relative humidity was 74%. The wind was southeast at 14 miles an hour. The pressure was 30.02 inches and rising. Here's your National Weather Service forecast. Today, patchy fog this morning. Showers likely with a chance of thunderstorms this morning, then showers with thunderstorms likely this afternoon. Highs in the mid-80s. Southeast winds 5 to 10 miles per hour. Chance of rain 90%. Tonight, mostly cloudy. Showers likely with a chance of thunderstorms in the evening, then a slight chance of showers after midnight. Patchy fog after midnight. Lows in the lower 70s. South winds around 5 miles per hour in the evening, becoming light and variable. Chance of rain 60%. Thursday, patchy fog in the morning. Mostly cloudy with a chance of showers with a slight chance of thunderstorms in the morning, then partly sunny with showers and thunderstorms likely in the afternoon. Highs in the upper 80s. Southwest winds around 5 miles per hour. Chance of rain 70%. Thursday night, mostly cloudy. A chance of showers and thunderstorms, mainly in the evening. Lows around 70. Southwest winds around 5 miles per hour in the evening, becoming light and variable. Chance of rain 30%. 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The current time is 11:47 a.m. Central Daylight Time. There is a high risk of rip currents for the following areas in Alabama, Baldwin Coastal and Mobile Coastal, and the following areas in Florida, Escambia Coastal, Okaloosa Coastal and Santa Rosa Coastal. High rip current risk remains in effect through late Thursday night. What? Dangerous rip currents. Where? In Alabama, Mobile Coastal and Baldwin Coastal counties. In Florida, Escambia Coastal, Santa Rosa Coastal and Okaloosa Coastal counties. When? Through late Thursday night. Impacts, rip currents can sweep even the best swimmers away from shore into deeper water. Swim near a lifeguard. If caught in a rip current, relax and float. Don't swim against the current. If able, swim in a direction following the shoreline. If unable to escape, face the shore and call or wave for help. Here's your marine forecast. On the weather map, light to occasionally moderate onshore flow will persist for the remainder of the week through the upcoming weekend. seas will generally be around 3 feet through Thursday and around 2 feet for the remainder of the forecast. On Perdido Bay, Pensacola Bay including Santa Rosa Sound, and Choctawhatchee Bay. For today, southeast winds 5 to 10 knots, increasing to 10 to 15 knots with gusts up to 20 knots this afternoon. Waves 1 foot or less. A moderate chop. A chance of showers. A slight chance of thunderstorms early this morning, then a chance of thunderstorms late this morning and afternoon. For tonight, south winds 5 to 10 knots, diminishing to around 5 knots after midnight. Waves 1 foot or less. Light chop. A chance of thunderstorms in the evening. A chance of showers. For Thursday, south winds around 5 knots, increasing to 5 to 10 knots in the afternoon. Waves 1 foot or less. Light chop. A chance of showers. A slight chance of thunderstorms in the morning, then a chance of thunderstorms in the afternoon. And for Thursday night, west winds around 5 knots. Waves 1 foot or less. Smooth. A slight chance of showers and thunderstorms. On Perdido Bay, Pensacola Bay including Santa Rosa Sound, and Choctawhatchee Bay. For today, southeast winds 5 to 10 knots, becoming south 10 to 15 knots this afternoon. Waves 1 foot or less. A moderate chop. A chance of thunderstorms. A chance of showers early this morning, then showers likely late this morning and afternoon. For tonight, south winds 5 to 10 knots, becoming southeast after midnight. Waves 1 foot or less. Light chop. A chance of thunderstorms in the evening. A chance of showers. For Thursday, southeast winds around 5 knots, becoming southwest around 5 knots in the afternoon. Waves 1 foot or less. Smooth. A chance of showers. A slight chance of thunderstorms in the morning, then a chance of thunderstorms in the afternoon. And for Thursday night, west winds around 5 knots in the evening, becoming light and variable. Waves 1 foot or less. Smooth. A slight chance of showers and thunderstorms. From the Okaloosa-Walton County line to Pascagoula, and out 20 nautical miles. For today, southeast winds 10 to 15 knots. Seas 2 to 3 feet. Wave detail, southeast 3 feet at 6 seconds. A chance of showers and thunderstorms. For tonight, south winds 5 to 10 knots. Seas 2 to 3 feet. Wave detail, southeast 3 feet at 6 seconds. A chance of showers. A chance of thunderstorms, mainly in the evening. For Thursday, south winds around 5 knots. Seas 2 to 3 feet. Wave detail, southeast 3 feet at 6 seconds. A slight chance of thunderstorms. A chance of showers, mainly in the morning. And for Thursday night, southwest winds around 5 knots. Seas 2 to 3 feet. Wave detail, southeast 3 feet at 6 seconds. A slight chance of thunderstorms. A slight chance of showers in the evening, then a chance of showers after midnight. From the Okaloosa-Walton County line to Pascagoula, from 20 to 60 nautical miles offshore. For today, southeast winds 10 to 15 knots. Seas around 3 feet. Wave detail, southeast 3 feet at 6 seconds. A chance of showers and thunderstorms. For tonight, south winds 5 to 10 knots. Seas around 3 feet. Wave detail, southeast 3 feet at 6 seconds. A chance of showers. A chance of thunderstorms, mainly in the evening. For Thursday, south winds around 5 knots. Seas around 3 feet. Wave detail, southeast 3 feet at 7 seconds. A slight chance of thunderstorms. A chance of showers, mainly in the morning. And for Thursday night, southwest winds around 5 knots. Seas 2 to 3 feet. Wave detail, southeast 3 feet at 6 seconds. A chance of showers with a slight chance of thunderstorms after midnight. What? Minor flooding is forecast. Where? Shoal River near Crestview. When? From Thursday morning to Thursday afternoon. Impacts, at 8.0 feet, minor flooding of low-lying areas. Additional details, at 11:15 a.m. Central Daylight Time Wednesday, the stage was 7.4 feet. Bankful stage is north/A. Forecast, the river is expected to rise to a crest of 8.0 feet tomorrow morning. Flood stage is 8.0 feet. http://www.weather.gov/safety/flood. Tidal information, at the mouth of the Mobile River on Wednesday, high tide at 9:56 a.m. Low tide at 9:12 p.m. At the mouth of the Mobile River on Thursday, high tide at 10:17 a.m. Low tide at 9:37 p.m. At Pensacola Bay on Wednesday, high tide at 9:05 a.m. Low tide at 7:39 p.m. At Pensacola Bay on Thursday, high tide at 9:25 a.m. Low tide at 8:25 p.m. At the East Pass in Destin on Wednesday, high tide at 8:32 a.m. Low tide at 7:05 p.m. At the East Pass in Destin on Thursday, high tide at 8:52 a.m. Low tide at 7:51 p.m. The following marine observations were made as of 11 a.m. Mobile Bay Coast Guard Station. Winds were northeast at 3 knots. Sea temperature 80 degrees. Air temperature 77 degrees. Weeks Bay, east winds at 2 knots. Air temperature was 80 degrees. Pensacola Bay. Sea temperature 81 degrees. Air temperature 79 degrees. The report from the east end of Dauphin Island was not available. Graham Bay, southeast winds at 8 knots. Air temperature was 80 degrees. And Pettiboy Island, southeast winds at 7 knots. Air temperature was 79 degrees. South of Dauphin Island. Winds were southeast at 8 knots. 12 miles south of Orange Beach. Winds were southeast at 14 knots. Sea temperature 78 degrees. Air temperature 78 degrees. 100 miles south of Destin. Winds were southeast at 16 knots. Air temperature 78 degrees. The following weather reports were made at 11 a.m. Pensacola International Airport, skies were cloudy. The temperature was 79 degrees, the dew point was 70, and the relative humidity was 74%. The wind was southeast at 10 miles an hour. The pressure was 30.03 inches and rising. Pensacola Naval Air Station, skies were cloudy. The temperature was 81 degrees, the dew point was 72, and the relative humidity was 74%. The wind was southeast at 14 miles an hour. The pressure was 30.02 inches and rising. Here's your National Weather Service forecast. Today, patchy fog this morning. Showers likely with a chance of thunderstorms this morning, then showers with thunderstorms likely this afternoon. Highs in the mid-80s. Southeast winds 5 to 10 miles per hour. Chance of rain 90%. Tonight, mostly cloudy. Showers likely with a chance of thunderstorms in the evening, then a slight chance of showers after midnight. Patchy fog after midnight. Lows in the lower 70s. South winds around 5 miles per hour in the evening, becoming light and variable. Chance of rain 60%. Thursday, patchy fog in the morning. Mostly cloudy with a chance of showers with a slight chance of thunderstorms in the morning, then partly sunny with showers and thunderstorms likely in the afternoon. Highs in the upper 80s. Southwest winds around 5 miles per hour. Chance of rain 70%. Thursday night, mostly cloudy. A chance of showers and thunderstorms, mainly in the evening. Lows around 70. Southwest winds around 5 miles per hour in the evening, becoming light and variable. Chance of rain 30%. This is NOAA Weather Radio, from the Mobile Pensacola National Weather Service. The current time is 11:58 a.m. Central Daylight Time. There is a high risk of rip currents for the following areas in Alabama, Baldwin Coastal and Mobile Coastal, and the following areas in Florida, Escambia Coastal, Okaloosa Coastal and Santa Rosa Coastal. High rip current risk remains in effect through late Thursday night. What? Dangerous rip currents. Where? In Alabama, Mobile Coastal and Baldwin Coastal counties. In Florida, Escambia Coastal, Santa Rosa Coastal and Okaloosa Coastal counties. When? Through late Thursday night. Impacts, rip currents can sweep even the best swimmers away from shore into...
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0: Face the shore and call or wave for help. Here's your marine forecast. On the weather map, light to occasionally moderate onshore flow will persist for the remainder of the week through the upcoming weekend. Seas will generally be around 3 feet through Thursday and around 2 feet for the remainder of the forecast. On Perdido Bay, Pensacola Bay including Santa Rosa Sound, and Choctawhatchee Bay. For today, southeast winds 5 to 10 knots, increasing to 10 to 15 knots with gusts up to 20 knots this afternoon. Waves 1 foot or less. A moderate chop. A chance of showers. A slight chance of thunderstorms early this morning, then a chance of thunderstorms late this morning and afternoon. For tonight, south winds 5 to 10 knots, diminishing to around 5 knots after midnight. Waves 1 foot or less. Light chop. A chance of thunderstorms in the evening. A chance of showers. For Thursday, south winds around 5 knots, increasing to 5 to 10 knots in the afternoon. Waves 1 foot or less. Light chop. A chance of showers. A slight chance of thunderstorms in the morning, then a chance of thunderstorms in the afternoon. And for Thursday night, west winds around 5 knots. Waves 1 foot or less. Smooth. A slight chance of showers and thunderstorms. On Perdido Bay, Pensacola Bay including Santa Rosa Sound, and Choctawhatchee Bay. For today, southeast winds 5 to 10 knots, becoming south 10 to 15 knots this afternoon. Waves 1 foot or less. A moderate chop. A chance of thunderstorms. A chance of showers early this morning, then showers likely late this morning and afternoon. For tonight, south winds 5 to 10 knots, becoming southeast after midnight. Waves 1 foot or less. Light chop. A chance of thunderstorms in the evening. A chance of showers. For Thursday, southeast winds around 5 knots, becoming southwest around 5 knots in the afternoon. Waves 1 foot or less. Smooth. A chance of showers. A slight chance of thunderstorms in the morning, then a chance of thunderstorms in the afternoon. And for Thursday night, west winds around 5 knots in the evening, becoming light and variable. Waves 1 foot or less. Smooth. A slight chance of showers and thunderstorms. From the Okaloosa-Walton County line to Pascagoula, and out 20 nautical miles. For today, southeast winds 10 to 15 knots. Seas 2 to 3 feet. Wave detail, southeast 3 feet at 6 seconds. A chance of showers and thunderstorms. For tonight, south winds 5 to 10 knots. Seas 2 to 3 feet. Wave detail, southeast 3 feet at 6 seconds. A chance of showers. A chance of thunderstorms, mainly in the evening. For Thursday, south winds around 5 knots. Seas 2 to 3 feet. Wave detail, southeast 3 feet at 6 seconds. A slight chance of thunderstorms. A chance of showers, mainly in the morning. And for Thursday night, southwest winds around 5 knots. Seas 2 to 3 feet. Wave detail, southeast 3 feet at 6 seconds. A slight chance of thunderstorms. A slight chance of showers in the evening, then a chance of showers after midnight. From the Okaloosa-Walton County line to Pascagoula, from 20 to 60 nautical miles offshore. For today, southeast winds 10 to 15 knots. Seas around 3 feet. Wave detail, southeast 3 feet at 6 seconds. A chance of showers and thunderstorms. For tonight, south winds 5 to 10 knots. seas around 3 feet. Wave detail, southeast 3 feet at 6 seconds. A chance of showers. A chance of thunderstorms, mainly in the evening. For Thursday, south winds around 5 knots. Seas around 3 feet. Wave detail, southeast 3 feet at 7 seconds. A slight chance of thunderstorms. A chance of showers, mainly in the morning. And for Thursday night, southwest winds around 5 knots. Seas 2 to 3 feet. Wave detail, southeast 3 feet at 6 seconds. A chance of showers with a slight chance of thunderstorms after midnight. Tidal information, at the mouth of the Mobile River on Wednesday, high tide at 9:56 a.m. Low tide at 9:12 p.m. At the mouth of the Mobile River on Thursday, high tide at 10:17 a.m. Low tide at 9:37 p.m. At Pensacola Bay on Wednesday, high tide at 9:05 a.m. Low tide at 7:39 p.m. At Pensacola Bay on Thursday, high tide at 9:25 a.m. Low tide at 8:25 p.m. At the East Pass in Destin on Wednesday, high tide at 8:32 a.m. Low tide at 7:05 p.m. At the East Pass in Destin on Thursday, high tide at 8:52 a.m. Low tide at 7:51 p.m. The following marine observations were made as of 11 a.m. Mobile Bay Coast Guard Station. Winds were northeast at 3 knots. Sea temperature 80 degrees. Air temperature 77 degrees. Weeks Bay, east winds at 2 knots. Air temperature was 80 degrees. Pensacola Bay. Sea temperature 81 degrees. Air temperature 79 degrees. The report from the east end of Dauphin Island was not available. Graham Bay, southeast winds at 8 knots. Air temperature was 80 degrees. And Pettiboy Island, southeast winds at 7 knots. Air temperature was 79 degrees. South of Dauphin Island. Winds were southeast at 8 knots. 12 miles south of Orange Beach. Winds were southeast at 14 knots. Sea temperature 78 degrees. Air temperature 78 degrees. 100 miles south of Destin. Winds were southeast at 60 knots. Air temperature 78 degrees. The following weather reports were made at 11 a.m. Pensacola International Airport, skies were cloudy. The temperature was 79 degrees, the dew point was 70, and the relative humidity was 74%. The wind was southeast at 10 miles an hour. The pressure was 30.03 inches and rising. Pensacola Naval Air Station, skies were cloudy. The temperature was 81 degrees, the dew point was 72, and the relative humidity was 74%. The wind was southeast at 14 miles an hour. The pressure was 30.02 inches and rising. Here's your National Weather Service forecast. Today, patchy fog this morning. Showers likely with a chance of thunderstorms this morning, then showers with thunderstorms likely this afternoon. Highs in the mid-80s. Southeast winds 5 to 10 miles per hour. Chance of rain 90%. Tonight, mostly cloudy. Showers likely with a chance of thunderstorms in the evening, then a slight chance of showers after midnight. Patchy fog after midnight. Lows in the lower 70s. South winds around 5 miles per hour in the evening, becoming light and variable. Chance of rain 60%. Thursday, patchy fog in the morning. Mostly cloudy with a chance of showers with a slight chance of thunderstorms in the morning, then partly sunny with showers and thunderstorms likely in the afternoon. Highs in the upper 80s. Southwest winds around 5 miles per hour. Chance of rain 70%. Thursday night, mostly cloudy. A chance of showers and thunderstorms, mainly in the evening. Lows around 70. Southwest winds around 5 miles per hour in the evening, becoming light and variable. Chance of rain 30%. This is NOAA Weather Radio, from the Mobile Pensacola National Weather Service. The current time is 12:09 p.m. Central Daylight Time. there is a high risk of rip currents for the following areas in Alabama, Baldwin Coastal and Mobile Coastal, and the following areas in Florida, Escambia Coastal, Okaloosa Coastal, and Santa Rosa Coastal. High rip current risk remains in effect through late Thursday night. What? Dangerous rip currents. Where? In Alabama, Mobile Coastal and Baldwin Coastal counties. In Florida, Escambia Coastal, Santa Rosa Coastal and Okaloosa Coastal counties. When? Through late Thursday night. Impacts, rip currents can sweep even the best swimmers away from shore into deeper water. Swim near a lifeguard. If caught in a rip current, relax and float. Don't swim against the current. If able, swim in a direction following the shoreline. If unable to escape, face the shore and call or wave for help. Here's your marine forecast. On the weather map, light to occasionally moderate onshore flow will persist for the remainder of the week through the upcoming weekend. Seas will generally be around 3 feet through Thursday and around 2 feet for the remainder of the forecast. On Perdido Bay, Pensacola Bay including Santa Rosa Sound, and Choctawhatchee Bay. For today, southeast winds 5 to 10 knots, increasing to 10 to 15 knots with gusts up to 20 knots this afternoon. Waves 1 foot or less. A moderate chop. A chance of showers. A slight chance of thunderstorms early this morning, then a chance of thunderstorms late this morning and afternoon. For tonight, south winds 5 to 10 knots, diminishing to around 5 knots after midnight. Waves 1 foot or less. Light chop. A chance of thunderstorms in the evening. A chance of showers. For Thursday, south winds around 5 knots, increasing to 5 to 10 knots in the afternoon. Waves 1 foot or less. Light chop. A chance of showers. A slight chance of thunderstorms in the morning, then a chance of thunderstorms in the afternoon. And for Thursday night, west winds around 5 knots. Waves 1 foot or less. Smooth. A slight chance of showers and thunderstorms. On Perdido Bay, Pensacola Bay including Santa Rosa Sound, and Choctawhatchee Bay. For today, southeast winds 5 to 10 knots, becoming south 10 to 15 knots this afternoon. Waves 1 foot or less. A moderate chop. A chance of thunderstorms. A chance of showers early this morning, then showers likely late this morning and afternoon. For tonight, south winds 5 to 10 knots, becoming southeast after midnight. Waves 1 foot or less. Light chop. A chance of thunderstorms in the evening. A chance of showers. For Thursday, southeast winds around 5 knots, becoming southwest around 5 knots in the afternoon. Waves 1 foot or less. Smooth. A chance of showers. A slight chance of thunderstorms in the morning, then a chance of thunderstorms in the afternoon. And for Thursday night, west winds around 5 knots in the evening, becoming light and variable. Waves 1 foot or less. Smooth. A slight chance of showers and thunderstorms. From the Okaloosa-Walton County line to Pascagoula, and out 20 nautical miles. For today, southeast winds 10 to 15 knots. Seas 2 to 3 feet. Wave detail, southeast 3 feet at 6 seconds. A chance of showers and thunderstorms. For tonight, south winds 5 to 10 knots. Seas 2 to 3 feet. Wave detail, southeast 3 feet at 6 seconds. A chance of showers. A chance of thunderstorms, mainly in the evening. For Thursday, south winds around 5 knots. Seas 2 to 3 feet. Wave detail, southeast 3 feet at 6 seconds. A slight chance of thunderstorms. A chance of showers, mainly in the morning. And for Thursday night, southwest winds around 5 knots. Seas 2 to 3 feet. Wave detail, southeast 3 feet at 6 seconds. A slight chance of thunderstorms. A slight chance of showers in the evening, then a chance of showers after midnight. From the Okaloosa-Walton County line to Pascagoula, from 20 to 60 nautical miles offshore. For today, southeast winds 10 to 15 knots. seas around 3 feet. Wave detail, southeast 3 feet at 6 seconds. A chance of showers and thunderstorms. For tonight, south winds 5 to 10 knots. Seas around 3 feet. Wave detail, southeast 3 feet at 6 seconds. A chance of showers. A chance of thunderstorms, mainly in the evening. For Thursday, south winds around 5 knots. Seas around 3 feet. Wave detail, southeast 3 feet at 7 seconds. A slight chance of thunderstorms. A chance of showers, mainly in the morning. And for Thursday night, southwest winds around 5 knots. Seas 2 to 3 feet. Wave detail, southeast 3 feet at 6 seconds. A chance of showers with a slight chance of thunderstorms after midnight. What? Minor flooding is forecast. Where? Shoal River near Crestview. When? From Thursday morning to Thursday afternoon. Impacts, at 8.0 feet, minor flooding of low-lying areas. Additional details, at 11:15 a.m. Central Daylight Time Wednesday the stage was 7.4 feet. Bankful stage is north/A. Forecast, the river is expected to rise to a crest of 8.0 feet tomorrow morning. Flood stage is 8.0 feet. http://www.weather.gov/safety/flood. Tidal information, at the mouth of the Mobile River on Wednesday, high tide at 9:56 a.m. Low tide at 9:12 p.m. At the mouth of the Mobile River on Thursday, high tide at 10:17 a.m. Low tide at 9:37 p.m. At Pensacola Bay on Wednesday, high tide at 9:05 a.m. Low tide at 7:39 p.m. At Pensacola Bay on Thursday, high tide at 9:25 a.m. Low tide at 8:25 p.m. At the East Pass in Destin on Wednesday, high tide at 8:32 a.m. Low tide at 7:05 p.m. At the East Pass in Destin on Thursday, high tide at 8:52 a.m. Low tide at 7:51 p.m. The following marine observations were made as of noon. Mobile Bay Coast Guard Station. Winds were southeast at 5 knots. Sea temperature 80 degrees. Air temperature 79 degrees. Weeks Bay, east winds at 3 knots. Air temperature was 83 degrees. Pensacola Bay. Sea temperature 81 degrees. Air temperature 82 degrees. The report from the east end of Dauphin Island was not available. Graham Bay, southeast winds at 12 knots. Air temperature was 80 degrees. And Pettiboy Island, southeast winds at 8 knots. Air temperature was 81 degrees. South of Dauphin Island. Winds were southeast at 8 knots. Wave heights 3 feet. Wave period 7 seconds. 12 miles south of Orange Beach, winds were southeast at 12 knots. Air temperature was 78 degrees. Gulf water temperature 78 degrees. Wave height 4 feet, with a period of 7 seconds. 100 miles south of Destin. Winds were southeast at 19 knots. Air temperature 78 degrees. Wave height 4 feet. Wave period 7 seconds. 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The following weather reports were made at noon. Pensacola International Airport, skies were partly sunny. The temperature was 82 degrees, the dew point was 73, and the relative humidity was 74%. The wind was southeast at 15 miles an hour. The pressure was 30.02 inches and falling. Pensacola Naval Air Station, skies were partly sunny. The temperature was 82 degrees, the dew point was 73, and the relative humidity was 74%. The wind was southeast at 15 miles an hour. The pressure was 30.01 inches and falling. Here's your National Weather Service forecast. Today, patchy fog this morning. showers like chance of thunderstorms this morning, then showers with thunderstorms likely this afternoon. Highs in the mid-80s. Southeast winds 5 to 10 miles per hour. Chance of rain 90%. Tonight, mostly cloudy. Showers likely with a chance of thunderstorms in the evening, then a slight chance of showers after midnight. Patchy fog after midnight. Lows in the lower 70s. South winds around 5 miles per hour in the evening, becoming light and variable. Chance of rain 60%. Thursday, patchy fog in the morning. Mostly cloudy with a chance of showers with a slight chance of thunderstorms in the morning, then partly sunny with showers and thunderstorms likely in the afternoon. Highs in the upper 80s. Southwest winds around 5 miles per hour. Chance of rain 70%. Thursday night, mostly cloudy. A chance of showers and thunderstorms, mainly in the evening. Lows around 70. Southwest winds around 5 miles per hour in the evening, becoming light and variable. Chance of rain 30%. This is NOAA Weather Radio, from the Mobile Pensacola National Weather Service. The current time is 12:20 p.m. Central Daylight Time. There is a high risk of rip currents for the following areas in Alabama, Baldwin Coastal and Mobile Coastal, and the following areas in Florida, Escambia Coastal, Okaloosa Coastal and Santa Rosa Coastal. High rip current risk remains in effect through late Thursday night. What? Dangerous rip currents. Where? In Alabama, Mobile Coastal and Baldwin Coastal counties. In Florida, Escambia Coastal, Santa Rosa Coastal and Okaloosa Coastal counties. When? Through late Thursday night. Impacts, rip currents can sweep even the best swimmers away from shore into deeper water. Swim near a lifeguard. If caught in a rip current, relax and float. Don't swim against the current. If able, swim in a direction following the shoreline. If unable to escape, face the shore and call or wave for help. Here's your marine forecast. On the weather map, light to occasionally moderate onshore flow will persist for the remainder of the week through the upcoming weekend. Seas will generally be around 3 feet through Thursday and around 2 feet for the remainder of the forecast. On Perdido Bay, Pensacola Bay including Santa Rosa Sound, and Choctaw Hatchee Bay. For today, southeast winds 5 to 10 knots, increasing to 10 to 15 knots with gusts up to 20 knots this afternoon. Waves 1 foot or less. A moderate chop. A chance of showers. A slight chance of thunderstorms early this morning, then a chance of thunderstorms late this morning and afternoon. For tonight, south winds 5 to 10 knots, diminishing to around 5 knots after midnight. Waves 1 foot or less. Light chop. A chance of thunderstorms in the evening. A chance of showers. For Thursday, south winds around 5 knots, increasing to 5 to 10 knots in the afternoon. Waves 1 foot or less. Light chop. A chance of showers. A slight chance of thunderstorms in the morning, then a chance of thunderstorms in the afternoon. And for Thursday night, west winds around 5 knots. Waves 1 foot or less. Smooth. A slight chance of showers and thunderstorms. On Perdido Bay, Pensacola Bay including Santa Rosa Sound, and Choctaw Hatchee Bay. For today, southeast winds 5 to 10 knots, becoming south 10 to 15 knots this afternoon. Waves 1 foot or less. A moderate chop. A chance of thunderstorms. A chance of showers early this morning, then showers likely late this morning and afternoon. For tonight, south winds 5 to 10 knots, becoming southeast after midnight. Waves 1 foot or less. Light chop. A chance of thunderstorms in the evening. A chance of showers. For Thursday, southeast winds around 5 knots, becoming southwest around 5 knots in the afternoon. Waves 1 foot or less. Smooth. A chance of showers. A slight chance of thunderstorms in the morning, then a chance of thunderstorms in the afternoon. And for Thursday night, west winds around 5 knots in the evening, becoming light and variable. Waves 1 foot or less. Smooth. a slight chance of showers and thunderstorms. From the Okaloosa-Walton County line to Pascagoula, and out 20 nautical miles. For today, southeast winds 10 to 15 knots. Seas 2 to 3 feet. Wave detail, southeast 3 feet at 6 seconds. A chance of showers and thunderstorms. For tonight, south winds 5 to 10 knots. Seas 2 to 3 feet. Wave detail, southeast 3 feet at 6 seconds. A chance of showers. A chance of thunderstorms, mainly in the evening. For Thursday, south winds around 5 knots. Seas 2 to 3 feet. Wave detail, southeast 3 feet at 6 seconds. A slight chance of thunderstorms. A chance of showers, mainly in the morning. And for Thursday night, southwest winds around 5 knots. Seas 2 to 3 feet. Wave detail, southeast 3 feet at 6 seconds. A slight chance of thunderstorms. A slight chance of showers in the evening, then a chance of showers after midnight. From the Okaloosa-Walton County line to Pascagoula, from 20 to 60 nautical miles offshore. For today, southeast winds 10 to 15 knots. Seas around 3 feet. Wave detail, southeast 3 feet at 6 seconds. A chance of showers and thunderstorms. For tonight, south winds 5 to 10 knots. Seas around 3 feet. Wave detail, southeast 3 feet at 6 seconds. A chance of showers. A chance of thunderstorms, mainly in the evening. For Thursday, south winds around 5 knots. Seas around 3 feet. Wave detail, southeast 3 feet at 7 seconds. A slight chance of thunderstorms. A chance of showers, mainly in the morning. And for Thursday night, southwest winds around 5 knots. Seas 2 to 3 feet. Wave detail, southeast 3 feet at 6 seconds. A chance of showers with a slight chance of thunderstorms after midnight. Tidal information, at the mouth of the Mobile River on Wednesday, high tide at 9:56 a.m. Low tide at 9:12 p.m. At the mouth of the Mobile River on Thursday, high tide at 10:17 a.m. Low tide at 9:37 p.m. At Pensacola Bay on Wednesday, high tide at 9:05 a.m. Low tide at 7:39 p.m. At Pensacola Bay on Thursday, high tide at 9:25 a.m. Low tide at 8:25 p.m. At the East Pass in Destin on Wednesday, high tide at 8:32 a.m. Low tide at 7:05 p.m. At the East Pass in Destin on Thursday, high tide at 8:52 a.m. Low tide at 7:51 p.m. The following marine observations were made as of noon. Mobile Bay Coast Guard Station. Winds were southeast at 5 knots. Sea temperature 80 degrees. Air temperature 79 degrees. Weeks Bay, east winds at 3 knots. Air temperature was 83 degrees. Pensacola Bay. Sea temperature 81 degrees. Air temperature 82 degrees. The report from the east end of Dauphin Island was not available. Graham Bay, southeast winds at 12 knots. Air temperature was 80 degrees. And Pettiboy Island, southeast winds at 8 knots. Air temperature was 81 degrees. South of Dauphin Island. Winds were southeast at 8 knots. Wave heights 3 feet. Wave period 7 seconds. 12 miles south of Orange Beach, winds were southeast at 12 knots. Air temperature was 78 degrees. Gulf water temperature 78 degrees. Wave height 4 feet, with a period of 7 seconds. 100 miles south of Destin. Winds were southeast at 19 knots. Air temperature 78 degrees. Wave height 4 feet. Wave period 7 seconds. The following weather reports were made at noon. Pensacola International Airport, skies were partly sunny. The temperature was 82 degrees, the dew point was 73, and the relative humidity was 74%. The wind was southeast at 15 miles an hour. The pressure was 30.02 inches and falling. Pensacola Naval Air Station, skies were partly sunny. The temperature was 82 degrees, the dew point was 73, and the relative humidity was 74%. The wind was southeast at 15 miles an hour. The pressure was 30.

patchy fog after midnight. Lows in the lower 70s. South winds around 5 miles per hour in the evening, becoming light and variable. Chance of rain 60%. Thursday, patchy fog in the morning. Mostly cloudy with a chance of showers with a slight chance of thunderstorms in the morning, then partly sunny with showers and thunderstorms likely in the afternoon. Highs in the upper 80s. Southwest winds around 5 miles per hour. Chance of rain 70%. Thursday night, mostly cloudy. A chance of showers and thunderstorms, mainly in the evening. Lows around 70. Southwest winds around 5 miles per hour in the evening, becoming light and variable. Chance of rain 30%. This is NOAA Weather Radio, from the Mobile Pensacola National Weather Service. The current time is 12:30 p.m. Central Daylight Time. There is a high risk of rip currents for the following areas in Alabama, Baldwin Coastal and Mobile Coastal, and the following areas in Florida, Escambia Coastal, Okaloosa Coastal and Santa Rosa Coastal. High rip current risk remains in effect through late Thursday night. What? Dangerous rip currents. Where? In Alabama, Mobile Coastal and Baldwin Coastal counties. In Florida, Escambia Coastal, Santa Rosa Coastal and Okaloosa Coastal counties. When? Through late Thursday night. Impacts, rip currents can sweep even the best swimmers away from shore into deeper water. Swim near a lifeguard. If caught in a rip current, relax and float. Don't swim against the current. If able, swim in a direction following the shoreline. If unable to escape, face the shore and call or wave for help. Here's your marine forecast. On the weather map, light to occasionally moderate onshore flow will persist for the remainder of the week through the upcoming weekend. Seas will generally be around 3 feet through Thursday and around 2 feet for the remainder of the forecast. On Perdido Bay, Pensacola Bay including Santa Rosa Sound, and Choctaw Hatchee Bay. For today, southeast winds 5 to 10 knots, increasing to 10 to 15 knots with gusts up to 20 knots this afternoon. Waves 1 foot or less. A moderate chop. A chance of showers. A slight chance of thunderstorms early this morning, then a chance of thunderstorms late this morning and afternoon. For tonight, south winds 5 to 10 knots, diminishing to around 5 knots after midnight. Waves 1 foot or less. Light chop. A chance of thunderstorms in the evening. A chance of showers. For Thursday, south winds around 5 knots, increasing to 5 to 10 knots in the afternoon. Waves 1 foot or less. Light chop. A chance of showers. A slight chance of thunderstorms in the morning, then a chance of thunderstorms in the afternoon. And for Thursday night, west winds around 5 knots. Waves 1 foot or less. Smooth. A slight chance of showers and thunderstorms. On Perdido Bay, Pensacola Bay including Santa Rosa Sound, and Choctaw Hatchee Bay. For today, southeast winds 5 to 10 knots, becoming south 10 to 15 knots this afternoon. Waves 1 foot or less. A moderate chop. A chance of thunderstorms. A chance of showers early this morning, then showers likely late this morning and afternoon. For tonight, south winds 5 to 10 knots, becoming southeast after midnight. Waves 1 foot or less. Light chop. A chance of thunderstorms in the evening. A chance of showers. For Thursday, southeast winds around 5 knots, becoming southwest around 5 knots in the afternoon. Waves 1 foot or less. Smooth. A chance of showers. A slight chance of thunderstorms in the morning, then a chance of thunderstorms in the afternoon. And for Thursday night, west winds around 5 knots in the evening, becoming light and variable. Waves 1 foot or less. Smooth. A slight chance of showers and thunderstorms. From the Okaloosa-Walton County line to Pascagoula, and out 20 nautical miles. For today, southeast winds 10 to 15 knots. Seas 2 to 3 feet. Wave detail, southeast 3 feet at 6 seconds. A chance of showers and thunderstorms. For tonight,

0: South winds 5 to 10 knots. Seas 2 to 3 feet. Wave detail, southeast 3 feet at 6 seconds. A chance of showers. A chance of thunderstorms, mainly in the evening. For Thursday, south winds around 5 knots. Seas 2 to 3 feet. Wave detail, southeast 3 feet at 6 seconds. A slight chance of thunderstorms. A chance of showers, mainly in the morning. And for Thursday night, southwest winds around 5 knots. Seas 2 to 3 feet. Wave detail, southeast 3 feet at 6 seconds. A slight chance of thunderstorms. A slight chance of showers in the evening, then a chance of showers after midnight. From the Okaloosa-Walton County line to Pascagoula, from 20 to 60 nautical miles offshore. For today, southeast winds 10 to 15 knots. Seas around 3 feet. Wave detail, southeast 3 feet at 6 seconds. A chance of showers and thunderstorms. For tonight, south winds 5 to 10 knots. Seas around 3 feet. Wave detail, southeast 3 feet at 6 seconds. A chance of showers. A chance of thunderstorms, mainly in the evening. For Thursday, south winds around 5 knots. Seas around 3 feet. Wave detail, southeast 3 feet at 7 seconds. A slight chance of thunderstorms. A chance of showers, mainly in the morning. And for Thursday night, southwest winds around 5 knots. Seas 2 to 3 feet. Wave detail, southeast 3 feet at 6 seconds. A chance of showers with a slight chance of thunderstorms after midnight. What? Minor flooding is forecast. Where? Shoal River near Crestview. When? From Thursday morning to Thursday afternoon. Impacts, at 8.0 feet, minor flooding of low-lying areas. Additional details, at 11:15 a.m. Central Daylight Time Wednesday the stage was 7.4 feet. Bankful stage is north/A. Forecast, the river is expected to rise to a crest of 8.0 feet tomorrow morning. Flood stage is 8.0 feet. http://www.weather.gov/safety/flood. Tidal information, at the mouth of the Mobile River on Wednesday, high tide at 9:56 a.m. Low tide at 9:12 p.m. At the mouth of the Mobile River on Thursday, high tide at 10:17 a.m. Low tide at 9:37 p.m. At Pensacola Bay on Wednesday, high tide at 9:05 a.m. Low tide at 7:39 p.m. At Pensacola Bay on Thursday, high tide at 9:25 a.m. Low tide at 8:25 p.m. At the East Pass in Destin on Wednesday, high tide at 8:32 a.m. Low tide at 7:05 p.m. At the East Pass in Destin on Thursday, high tide at 8:52 a.m. Low tide at 7:51 p.m. The following marine observations were made as of noon. Mobile Bay Coast Guard Station. Winds were southeast at 5 knots. Sea temperature 80 degrees. Air temperature 79 degrees. Weeks Bay, east winds at 3 knots. Air temperature was 83 degrees. Pensacola Bay. Sea temperature 81 degrees. Air temperature 82 degrees. The report from the east end of Dauphin Island was not available. Graham Bay, southeast winds at 12 knots. Air temperature was 80 degrees. And Pettiboy Island, southeast winds at 8 knots. Air temperature was 81 degrees. South of Dauphin Island. Winds were southeast at 8 knots. Wave heights 3 feet. Wave period 7 seconds. 12 miles south of Orange Beach, winds were southeast at 12 knots. Air temperature was 78 degrees. Gulf water temperature 78 degrees. Wave height 4 feet, with a period of 7 seconds. 100 miles south of Destin. Winds were southeast at 19 knots. Air temperature 78 degrees. Wave height 4 feet. Wave period 7 seconds. The following weather reports were made at noon. Pensacola International Airport, skies were partly sunny. The temperature was 82 degrees, the dew point was 73, and the relative humidity was 74%. The wind was southeast at 15 miles an hour. The pressure was 30.02 inches and falling. Pensacola Naval Air Station, skies were partly sunny. The temperature was 82 degrees, the dew point was 73, and the relative humidity was 74%. The wind was southeast at 15 miles an hour. The pressure was 30.01 inches and falling. Here's your National Weather Service forecast. Today, patchy fog this morning. Showers likely with a chance of thunderstorms this morning, then showers with thunderstorms likely this afternoon. Highs in the mid-80s. Southeast winds 5 to 10 miles per hour. Chance of rain 90%. Tonight, mostly cloudy. Showers likely with a chance of thunderstorms in the evening, then a slight chance of showers after midnight. Patchy fog after midnight. Lows in the lower 70s. South winds around 5 miles per hour in the evening, becoming light and variable. Chance of rain 60%. Thursday, patchy fog in the morning. Mostly cloudy with a chance of showers with a slight chance of thunderstorms in the morning, then partly sunny with showers and thunderstorms likely in the afternoon. Highs in the upper 80s. Southwest winds around 5 miles per hour. Chance of rain 70%. Thursday night, mostly cloudy. A chance of showers and thunderstorms, mainly in the evening. Lows around 70. Southwest winds around 5 miles per hour in the evening, becoming light and variable. Chance of rain 30%. This is NOAA Weather Radio, from the Mobile Pensacola National Weather Service. The current time is 12:41 p.m. Central Daylight Time. There is a high risk of rip currents for the following areas in Alabama, Baldwin Coastal and Mobile Coastal, and the following areas in Florida, Escambia Coastal, Okaloosa Coastal and Santa Rosa Coastal. High rip current risk remains in effect through late Thursday night. What? Dangerous rip currents. Where? In Alabama, Mobile Coastal and Baldwin Coastal counties. In Florida, Escambia Coastal, Santa Rosa Coastal and Okaloosa Coastal counties. When? Through late Thursday night. Impacts, rip currents can sweep even the best swimmers away from shore into deeper water. Swim near a lifeguard. If caught in a rip current, relax and float. Don't swim against the current. If able, swim in a direction following the shoreline. If unable to escape, face the shore and call or wave for help. Here's your marine forecast. On the weather map, light to occasionally moderate onshore flow will persist for the remainder of the week through the upcoming weekend. Seas will generally be around 3 feet through Thursday and around 2 feet for the remainder of the forecast. On Perdido Bay, Pensacola Bay including Santa Rosa Sound, and Choctawhatchee Bay. For today, southeast winds 5 to 10 knots, increasing to 10 to 15 knots with gusts up to 20 knots this afternoon. Waves 1 foot or less. A moderate chop. A chance of showers. A slight chance of thunderstorms early this morning, then a chance of thunderstorms late this morning and afternoon. For tonight, south winds 5 to 10 knots, diminishing to around 5 knots after midnight. Waves 1 foot or less. Light chop. A chance of thunderstorms in the evening. A chance of showers. For Thursday, south winds around 5 knots, increasing to 5 to 10 knots in the afternoon. Waves 1 foot or less. Light chop. A chance of showers. A slight chance of thunderstorms in the morning, then a chance of thunderstorms in the afternoon. And for Thursday night, west winds around 5 knots. Waves 1 foot or less. Smooth. A slight chance of showers and thunderstorms. On Perdido Bay, Pensacola Bay including Santa Rosa Sound, and Choctawhatchee Bay. For today, southeast winds 5 to 10 knots, becoming south 10 to 15 knots this afternoon. Waves 1 foot or less. A moderate chop. A chance of thunderstorms. A chance of showers early this morning, then showers likely late this morning and afternoon. For tonight, south winds 5 to 10 knots, becoming southeast after midnight. Waves 1 foot or less. Light chop. A chance of thunderstorms in the evening. A chance of showers. For Thursday, southeast winds around 5 knots, becoming southwest around 5 knots in the afternoon. Waves 1 foot or less. Smooth. A chance of showers. A slight chance of thunderstorms in the morning, then a chance of thunderstorms in the afternoon. And for Thursday night, west winds around 5 knots in the evening, becoming light and variable. Waves 1 foot or less. Smooth. A slight chance of showers and thunderstorms. From the Okaloosa-Walton County line to Pascagoula, and out 20 nautical miles. For today, southeast winds 10 to 15 knots. Seas 2 to 3 feet. Wave detail, southeast 3 feet at 6 seconds. A chance of showers and thunderstorms. For tonight, south winds 5 to 10 knots. Seas 2 to 3 feet. Wave detail, southeast 3 feet at 6 seconds. A chance of showers. A chance of thunderstorms, mainly in the evening. For Thursday, south winds around 5 knots. Seas 2 to 3 feet. Wave detail, southeast 3 feet at 6 seconds. A slight chance of thunderstorms. A chance of showers, mainly in the morning. And for Thursday night, southwest winds around 5 knots. Seas 2 to 3 feet. Wave detail, southeast 3 feet at 6 seconds. A slight chance of thunderstorms. A slight chance of showers in the evening, then a chance of showers after midnight. From the Okaloosa-Walton County line to Pascagoula, from 20 to 60 nautical miles offshore. For today, southeast winds 10 to 15 knots. Seas around 3 feet. Wave detail, southeast 3 feet at 6 seconds. A chance of showers and thunderstorms. For tonight, south winds 5 to 10 knots. Seas around 3 feet. Wave detail, southeast 3 feet at 6 seconds. A chance of showers. A chance of thunderstorms, mainly in the evening. For Thursday, south winds around 5 knots. Seas around 3 feet. Wave detail, southeast 3 feet at 7 seconds. A slight chance of thunderstorms. A chance of showers, mainly in the morning. And for Thursday night, southwest winds around 5 knots. Seas 2 to 3 feet. Wave detail, southeast 3 feet at 6 seconds. A chance of showers with a slight chance of thunderstorms after midnight. 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Tidal information, at the mouth of the Mobile River on Wednesday, high tide at 9:56 a.m. Low tide at 9:12 p.m. At the mouth of the Mobile River on Thursday, high tide at 10:17 a.m. Low tide at 9:37 p.m. At Pensacola Bay on Wednesday, high tide at 9:05 a.m. Low tide at 7:39 p.m. At Pensacola Bay on Thursday, high tide at 9:25 a.m. Low tide at 8:25 p.m. At the East Pass in Destin on Wednesday, high tide at 8:32 a.m. Low tide at 7:05 p.m. At the East Pass in Destin on Thursday, high tide at 8:52 a.m. Low tide at 7:51 p.m. The following marine observations were made as of noon. Mobile Bay Coast Guard Station. Winds were southeast at 5 knots. Sea temperature 80 degrees. Air temperature 79 degrees. Weeks Bay, east winds at 3 knots. Air temperature was 83 degrees. Pensacola Bay. Sea temperature 81 degrees. Air temperature 82 degrees. The report from the east end of Dauphin Island was not available. Graham Bay, southeast winds at 12 knots. Air temperature was 80 degrees. And Petty Boy Island, southeast winds at 8 knots. air temperature was 81 degrees. South of Dauphin Island, winds were southeast at 8 knots. Wave heights 3 feet. Wave period 7 seconds. 12 miles south of Orange Beach, winds were southeast at 12 knots. Air temperature was 78 degrees. Gulf water temperature 78 degrees. Wave height 4 feet, with a period of 7 seconds. 100 miles south of Destin. Winds were southeast at 19 knots. Air temperature 78 degrees. Wave height 4 feet. Wave period 7 seconds. The following weather reports were made at noon. Pensacola International Airport, skies were partly sunny. The temperature was 82 degrees, the dew point was 73, and the relative humidity was 74%. The wind was southeast at 15 miles an hour. The pressure was 30.02 inches and falling. Pensacola Naval Air Station, skies were partly sunny. The temperature was 82 degrees, the dew point was 73, and the relative humidity was 74%. The wind was southeast at 15 miles an hour. The pressure was 30.01 inches and falling. Here's your National Weather Service forecast. Today, patchy fog this morning. Showers likely with a chance of thunderstorms this morning, then showers with thunderstorms likely this afternoon. Highs in the mid-80s. Southeast winds 5 to 10 miles per hour. Chance of rain 90%. Tonight, mostly cloudy. Showers likely with a chance of thunderstorms in the evening, then a slight chance of showers after midnight. Patchy fog after midnight. Lows in the lower 70s. South winds around 5 miles per hour in the evening, becoming light and variable. Chance of rain 60%. Thursday, patchy fog in the morning. Mostly cloudy with a chance of showers with a slight chance of thunderstorms in the morning, then partly sunny with showers and thunderstorms likely in the afternoon. Highs in the upper 80s. Southwest winds around 5 miles per hour. Chance of rain 70%. Thursday night, mostly cloudy. A chance of showers and thunderstorms, mainly in the evening. Lows around 70. Southwest winds around 5 miles per hour in the evening, becoming light and variable. Chance of rain 30%. 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The current time is 12:52 p.m. Central Daylight Time. There is a high risk of rip currents for the following areas in Alabama, Baldwin Coastal and Mobile Coastal, and the following areas in Florida, Escambia Coastal, Okaloosa Coastal and Santa Rosa Coastal. High rip current risk remains in effect through late Thursday night. What? Dangerous rip currents. Where? In Alabama, Mobile Coastal and Baldwin Coastal counties. In Florida, Escambia Coastal, Santa Rosa Coastal and Okaloosa Coastal counties. When? Through late Thursday night. Impacts, rip currents can sweep even the best swimmers away from shore into deeper water. Swim near a lifeguard. If caught in a rip current, relax and float. Don't swim against the current. If able, swim in a direction following the shoreline. If unable to escape, face the shore and call or wave for help. What? Minor flooding is forecast. Where? Shoal River near Crestview. When? From Thursday morning to Thursday afternoon. Impacts, at 8.0 feet, minor flooding of low-lying areas. Additional details, at 11:15 a.m. Central Daylight Time Wednesday the stage was 7.4 feet. Bankville stage is north/A. Forecast, the river is expected to rise to a crest of 8.0 feet tomorrow morning. Flood stage is 8.0 feet. http://www.weather.gov/safety/flood. Here's your marine forecast. On the weather map, light to occasionally moderate onshore flow will persist for the remainder of the week through the upcoming weekend. Seas will generally be around 3 feet through Thursday and around 2 feet for the remainder of the forecast. On Perdido Bay, Pensacola Bay including Santa Rosa Sound, and Choctawhatchee Bay. For today, southeast winds 5 to 10 knots, increasing to 10 to 15 knots with gusts up to 20 knots this afternoon. Waves 1 foot or less. A moderate chop. A chance of showers. A slight chance of thunderstorms early this morning, then a chance of thunderstorms late this morning and afternoon. For tonight, south winds 5 to 10 knots, diminishing to around 5 knots after midnight. Waves 1 foot or less. Light chop. A chance of thunderstorms in the evening. A chance of showers. For Thursday, south winds around 5 knots, increasing to 5 to 10 knots in the afternoon. Waves 1 foot or less. Light chop. A chance of showers. A slight chance of thunderstorms in the morning, then a chance of thunderstorms in the afternoon. And for Thursday night, west winds around 5 knots. Waves 1 foot or less. Smooth. A slight chance of showers and thunderstorms. On Perdido Bay, Pensacola Bay including Santa Rosa Sound, and Choctaw Hatchie Bay. For today, southeast winds 5 to 10 knots, becoming south 10 to 15 knots this afternoon. Waves 1 foot or less. A moderate chop. A chance of thunderstorms. A chance of showers early this morning, then showers likely late this morning and afternoon. For tonight, south winds 5 to 10 knots, becoming southeast after midnight. Waves 1 foot or less. Light chop. A chance of thunderstorms in the evening. A chance of showers. For Thursday, southeast winds around 5 knots, becoming southwest around 5 knots in the afternoon. Waves 1 foot or less. Smooth. A chance of showers. A slight chance of thunderstorms in the morning, then a chance of thunderstorms in the afternoon. And for Thursday night, west winds around 5 knots in the evening, becoming light and variable. Waves 1 foot or less. Smooth. A slight chance of showers and thunderstorms. From the Okaloosa-Walton County line to Pascagoula, and out 20 nautical miles. For today, southeast winds 10 to 15 knots. Seas 2 to 3 feet. Wave detail, southeast 3 feet at 6 seconds. A chance of showers and thunderstorms. For tonight, south winds 5 to 10 knots. Seas 2 to 3 feet. Wave detail, southeast 3 feet at 6 seconds. A chance of showers. A chance of thunderstorms, mainly in the evening. For Thursday, south winds around 5 knots. Seas 2 to 3 feet. Wave detail, southeast 3 feet at 6 seconds. A slight chance of thunderstorms. A chance of showers, mainly in the morning. And for Thursday night, southwest winds around 5 knots. Seas 2 to 3 feet. Wave detail, southeast 3 feet at 6 seconds. A slight chance of thunderstorms. A slight chance of showers in the evening, then a chance of showers after midnight. From the Okaloosa-Walton County line to Pascagoula, from 20 to 60 nautical miles offshore. For today, southeast winds 10 to 15 knots. Seas around 3 feet. Wave detail, southeast 3 feet at 6 seconds. A chance of showers and thunderstorms. For tonight, south winds 5 to 10 knots. Seas around 3 feet. Wave detail, southeast 3 feet at 6 seconds. A chance of showers. A chance of thunderstorms, mainly in the evening. For Thursday, south winds around 5 knots. Seas around 3 feet. Wave detail, southeast 3 feet at 7 seconds. A slight chance of thunderstorms. A chance of showers, mainly in the morning. And for Thursday night, southwest winds around 5 knots. Seas 2 to 3 feet. Wave detail, southeast 3 feet at 6 seconds. A chance of showers with a slight chance of thunderstorms after midnight. Tidal information, at the mouth of the Mobile River on Wednesday, high tide at 9:56 a.m. Low tide at 9:12 p.m. At the mouth of the Mobile River on Thursday, high tide at 10:17 a.m. Low tide at 9:37.
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0: 5 p.m. at the East Pass in Destin on Wednesday, high tide at 8:32 a.m. Low tide at 7:05 p.m. At the East Pass in Destin on Thursday, high tide at 8:52 a.m. Low tide at 7:51 p.m. The following marine observations were made as of noon. Mobile Bay Coast Guard Station. Winds were southeast at 5 knots. Sea temperature 80 degrees. Air temperature 79 degrees. Weeks Bay, east winds at 3 knots. Air temperature was 83 degrees. Pensacola Bay. Sea temperature 81 degrees. Air temperature 82 degrees. The report from the east end of Dauphin Island was not available. Graham Bay, southeast winds at 12 knots. Air temperature was 80 degrees. And Pettiboy Island, southeast winds at 8 knots. Air temperature was 81 degrees. South of Dauphin Island. Winds were southeast at 8 knots. Wave heights 3 feet. Wave period 7 seconds. 12 miles south of Orange Beach, winds were southeast at 12 knots. Air temperature was 78 degrees. Gulf water temperature 78 degrees. Wave height 4 feet, with a period of 7 seconds. 100 miles south of Destin. Winds were southeast at 19 knots. Air temperature 78 degrees. Wave height 4 feet. Wave period 7 seconds. The following weather reports were made at noon. Pensacola International Airport, skies were partly sunny. The temperature was 82 degrees, the dew point was 73, and the relative humidity was 74%. The wind was southeast at 15 miles an hour. The pressure was 30.02 inches and falling. Pensacola Naval Air Station, skies were partly sunny. The temperature was 82 degrees, the dew point was 73, and the relative humidity was 74%. The wind was southeast at 15 miles an hour. The pressure was 30.01 inches and falling. Here's your National Weather Service forecast. Today, patchy fog this morning. Showers likely with a chance of thunderstorms this morning, then showers with thunderstorms likely this afternoon. Highs in the mid-80s. Southeast winds 5 to 10 miles per hour. Chance of rain 90%. Tonight, mostly cloudy. Showers likely with a chance of thunderstorms in the evening, then a slight chance of showers after midnight. Patchy fog after midnight. Lows in the lower 70s. South winds around 5 miles per hour in the evening, becoming light and variable. Chance of rain 60%. Thursday, patchy fog in the morning. Mostly cloudy with a chance of showers with a slight chance of thunderstorms in the morning, then partly sunny with showers and thunderstorms likely in the afternoon. Highs in the upper 80s. Southwest winds around 5 miles per hour. Chance of rain 70%. Thursday night, mostly cloudy. A chance of showers and thunderstorms, mainly in the evening. Lows around 70. Southwest winds around 5 miles per hour in the evening, becoming light and variable. Chance of rain 30%. This is NOAA Weather Radio, from the Mobile Pensacola National Weather Service. The current time is 1:03 p.m. Central Daylight Time. There is a high risk of rip currents for the following areas in Alabama, Baldwin Coastal and Mobile Coastal, and the following areas in Florida, Escambia Coastal, Okaloosa Coastal and Santa Rosa Coastal. High rip current risk remains in effect through late Thursday night. What? Dangerous rip currents. Where? In Alabama, Mobile Coastal and Baldwin Coastal counties. In Florida, Escambia Coastal, Santa Rosa Coastal and Okaloosa Coastal counties. When? Through late Thursday night. Impacts. Rip currents can sweep even the best swimmers away from shore into deeper water. Swim near a lifeguard. If caught in a rip current, relax and float. Don't swim against the current. If able, swim in a direction following the shoreline. If unable to escape, face the shore and call or wave for help. Here's your marine forecast. On the weather map, light to occasionally moderate onshore flow will persist for the remainder of the week through the upcoming weekend. Seas will generally be around 3 feet through Thursday and around 2 feet for the remainder of the forecast. On Perdido Bay, Pensacola Bay including Santa Rosa Sound, and Choctawhatchee Bay. For today, southeast winds 5 to 10 knots, increasing to 10 to 15 knots with gusts up to 20 knots this afternoon. Waves 1 foot or less. A moderate chop. A chance of showers. A slight chance of thunderstorms early this morning, then a chance of thunderstorms late this morning and afternoon. For tonight, south winds 5 to 10 knots, diminishing to around 5 knots after midnight. Waves 1 foot or less. Light chop. A chance of thunderstorms in the evening. A chance of showers. For Thursday, south winds around 5 knots, increasing to 5 to 10 knots in the afternoon. Waves 1 foot or less. Light chop. A chance of showers. A slight chance of thunderstorms in the morning, then a chance of thunderstorms in the afternoon. And for Thursday night, west winds around 5 knots. Waves 1 foot or less. Smooth. A slight chance of showers and thunderstorms. On Perdido Bay, Pensacola Bay including Santa Rosa Sound, and Choctawhatchee Bay. For today, southeast winds 5 to 10 knots, becoming south 10 to 15 knots this afternoon. Waves 1 foot or less. A moderate chop. A chance of thunderstorms. A chance of showers early this morning, then showers likely late this morning and afternoon. For tonight, south winds 5 to 10 knots, becoming southeast after midnight. Waves 1 foot or less. Light chop. A chance of thunderstorms in the evening. A chance of showers. For Thursday, southeast winds around 5 knots, becoming southwest around 5 knots in the afternoon. Waves 1 foot or less. Smooth. A chance of showers. A slight chance of thunderstorms in the morning, then a chance of thunderstorms in the afternoon. And for Thursday night, west winds around 5 knots in the evening, becoming light and variable. Waves 1 foot or less. Smooth. A slight chance of showers and thunderstorms. From the Okaloosa Walton County line to Pascagoula, and out 20 nautical miles. For today, southeast winds 10 to 15 knots. Seas 2 to 3 feet. Wave detail, southeast 3 feet at 6 seconds. A chance of showers and thunderstorms. For tonight, south winds 5 to 10 knots. Seas 2 to 3 feet. Wave detail, southeast 3 feet at 6 seconds. A chance of showers. A chance of thunderstorms, mainly in the evening. For Thursday, south winds around 5 knots. Seas 2 to 3 feet. Wave detail, southeast 3 feet at 6 seconds. A slight chance of thunderstorms. A chance of showers, mainly in the morning. And for Thursday night, southwest winds around 5 knots. Seas 2 to 3 feet. Wave detail, southeast 3 feet at 6 seconds. A slight chance of thunderstorms. A slight chance of showers in the evening, then a chance of showers after midnight. From the Okaloosa Walton County line to Pascagoula, from 20 to 60 nautical miles offshore. For today, southeast winds 10 to 15 knots. Seas around 3 feet. Wave detail, southeast 3 feet at 6 seconds. A chance of showers and thunderstorms. For tonight, south winds 5 to 10 knots. Seas around 3 feet. Wave detail, southeast 3 feet at 6 seconds. A chance of showers. A chance of thunderstorms, mainly in the evening. For Thursday, south winds around 5 knots. Seas around 3 feet. Wave detail, southeast 3 feet at 7 seconds. A slight chance of thunderstorms. A chance of showers, mainly in the morning. And for Thursday night, southwest winds around 5 knots. Seas 2 to 3 feet. Wave detail, southeast 3 feet at 6 seconds. A chance of showers with a slight chance of thunderstorms after midnight. Tidal information, at the mouth of the Mobile River on Wednesday, high tide at 9:56 a.m. Low tide at 9:12 p.m. At the mouth of the Mobile River on Thursday, high tide at 10:17 a.m. Low tide at 9:37 p.m. At Pensacola Bay on Wednesday, high tide at 9:05 a.m. Low tide at 7:39 p.m. At Pensacola Bay on Thursday, high tide at 9:25 a.m. Low tide at 8:25 p.m. At the East Pass in Destin on Wednesday, high tide at 8:32 a.m. Low tide at 7:05 p.m. At the East Pass in Destin on Thursday, high tide at 8:52 a.m. Low tide at 7:51 p.m. The following marine observations were made as of noon. Mobile Bay Coast Guard Station. Winds were southeast at 5 knots. Sea temperature 80 degrees. Air temperature 79 degrees. Weeks Bay, east winds at 3 knots. Air temperature was 83 degrees. Pensacola Bay. Sea temperature 81 degrees. Air temperature 82 degrees. The report from the east end of Dauphin Island was not available. Graham Bay, southeast winds at 12 knots. Air temperature was 80 degrees. And Pettiboy Island, southeast winds at 8 knots. Air temperature was 81 degrees. South of Dauphin Island. Winds were southeast at 8 knots. Wave heights 3 feet. Wave period 7 seconds. 12 miles south of Orange Beach, winds were southeast at 12 knots. Air temperature was 78 degrees. Gulf water temperature 78 degrees. Wave height 4 feet, with a period of 7 seconds. 100 miles south of Destin. Winds were southeast at 19 knots. Air temperature 78 degrees. Wave height 4 feet. Wave period 7 seconds. The following weather reports were made at 1 p.m. Pensacola International Airport, skies were cloudy. The temperature was 84 degrees, the dew point was 74, and the relative humidity was 71%. This produces a heat index of 91. The wind was southeast at 14 miles an hour. The pressure was 30.00 inches and falling. Pensacola Naval Air Station, skies were cloudy. The temperature was 83 degrees, the dew point was 74, and the relative humidity was 74%. The wind was southeast at 15 miles an hour. The pressure was 30.00 inches and falling. Here's your National Weather Service forecast. Today, patchy fog this morning. Showers likely with a chance of thunderstorms this morning, then showers with thunderstorms likely this afternoon. Highs in the mid-80s. Southeast winds 5 to 10 miles per hour. Chance of rain 90%. Tonight, mostly cloudy. Showers likely with a chance of thunderstorms in the evening, then a slight chance of showers after midnight. Patchy fog after midnight. Lows in the lower 70s. South winds around 5 miles per hour in the evening, becoming light and variable. Chance of rain 60%. Thursday, patchy fog in the morning. Mostly cloudy with a chance of showers with a slight chance of thunderstorms in the morning, then partly sunny with showers and thunderstorms likely in the afternoon. Highs in the upper 80s. Southwest winds around 5 miles per hour. Chance of rain 70%. Thursday night, mostly cloudy. A chance of showers and thunderstorms, mainly in the evening. Lows around 70. Southwest winds around 5 miles per hour in the evening, becoming light and variable. Chance of rain 30%. What? Minor flooding is forecast. Where? Shoal River near Crestview. When? From Thursday morning to Thursday afternoon. Impacts, at 8.0 feet, minor flooding of low-lying areas. Additional details, at 11:15 a.m. Central Daylight Time Wednesday the stage was 7.4 feet. Bankville stage is north/A. Forecast, the river is expected to rise to a crest of 8.0 feet tomorrow morning. Flood stage is 8.0 feet. http://www.weather.gov/safety/flood. This is NOAA Weather Radio from the Mobile Pensacola National Weather Service. The current time is 1:14 p.m. Central Daylight Time. There is a high risk of rip currents for the following areas in Alabama, Baldwin Coastal and Mobile Coastal, and the following areas in Florida, Escambia Coastal, Okaloosa Coastal, and Santa Rosa Coastal. High rip current risk remains in effect through late Thursday night. What dangerous rip currents? Where in Alabama, Mobile Coastal, and Baldwin Coastal counties? In Florida, Escambia Coastal, Santa Rosa Coastal, and Okaloosa Coastal counties. When, through late Thursday night. Impacts, rip currents can sweep even the best swimmers away from shore into deeper water. Swim near a lifeguard. If caught in a rip current, relax and float. Don't swim against the current. If able, swim in a direction following the shoreline. If unable to escape, face the shore and call or wave for help. Here's your marine forecast. On the weather map, light to occasionally moderate onshore flow will persist for the remainder of the week through the upcoming weekend. Seas will generally be around 3 feet through Thursday and around 2 feet for the remainder of the forecast. On Perdido Bay, Pensacola Bay including Santa Rosa Sound, and Choctawhatchee Bay. For today, southeast winds 5 to 10 knots, increasing to 10 to 15 knots with gusts up to 20 knots this afternoon. Waves 1 foot or less. A moderate chop. A chance of showers. A slight chance of thunderstorms early this morning, then a chance of thunderstorms late this morning and afternoon. For tonight, south winds 5 to 10 knots, diminishing to around 5 knots after midnight. Waves 1 foot or less. Light chop. A chance of thunderstorms in the evening. A chance of showers. For Thursday, south winds around 5 knots, increasing to 5 to 10 knots in the afternoon. Waves 1 foot or less. Light chop. A chance of showers. A slight chance of thunderstorms in the morning, then a chance of thunderstorms in the afternoon. And for Thursday night, west winds around 5 knots. Waves 1 foot or less. Smooth. A slight chance of showers and thunderstorms. On Perdido Bay, Pensacola Bay including Santa Rosa Sound, and Choctawhatchee Bay. For today, southeast winds 5 to 10 knots, becoming south 10 to 15 knots this afternoon. Waves 1 foot or less. A moderate chop. A chance of thunderstorms. A chance of showers early this morning, then showers likely late this morning and afternoon. For tonight, south winds 5 to 10 knots, becoming southeast after midnight. Waves 1 foot or less. Light chop. A chance of thunderstorms in the evening. A chance of showers. For Thursday, southeast winds around 5 knots, becoming southwest around 5 knots in the afternoon. Waves 1 foot or less. Smooth. A chance of showers. A slight chance of thunderstorms in the morning, then a chance of thunderstorms in the afternoon. And for Thursday night, west winds around 5 knots in the evening, becoming light and variable. Waves 1 foot or less. Smooth. A slight chance of showers and thunderstorms. From the Okaloosa-Walton County line to Pascagoula, and out 20 nautical miles. For today, southeast winds 10 to 15 knots. Seas 2 to 3 feet. Wave detail, southeast 3 feet at 6 seconds. A chance of showers and thunderstorms. For tonight, south winds 5 to 10 knots. Seas 2 to 3 feet. Wave detail, southeast 3 feet at 6 seconds. A chance of showers. A chance of thunderstorms, mainly in the evening. For Thursday, south winds around 5 knots. Seas 2 to 3 feet. Wave detail, southeast 3 feet at 6 seconds. A slight chance of thunderstorms. A chance of showers, mainly in the morning. And for Thursday night, southwest winds around 5 knots. Seas 2 to 3 feet. Wave detail, southeast 3 feet at 6 seconds. a slight chance of thunderstorms, a slight chance of showers in the evening, then a chance of showers after midnight. From the Okaloosa Walton County line to Pascagoula, from 20 to 60 nautical miles offshore. For today, southeast winds 10 to 15 knots. Seas around 3 feet. Wave detail, southeast 3 feet at 6 seconds. A chance of showers and thunderstorms. For tonight, south winds 5 to 10 knots. Seas around 3 feet. Wave detail, southeast 3 feet at 6 seconds. A chance of showers. A chance of thunderstorms, mainly in the evening. For Thursday, south winds around 5 knots. Seas around 3 feet. Wave detail, southeast 3 feet at 7 seconds. A slight chance of thunderstorms. A chance of showers, mainly in the morning. And for Thursday night, southwest winds around 5 knots. Seas 2 to 3 feet. Wave detail, southeast 3 feet at 6 seconds. A chance of showers with a slight chance of thunderstorms after midnight. 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Tidal information, at the mouth of the Mobile River on Wednesday, high tide at 9:56 a.m. Low tide at 9:12 p.m. At the mouth of the Mobile River on Thursday, high tide at 10:17 a.m. Low tide at 9:37 p.m. At Pensacola Bay on Wednesday, high tide at 9:05 a.m. Low tide at 7:39 p.m. At Pensacola Bay on Thursday, high tide at 9:25 a.m. Low tide at 8:25 p.m. At the East Pass in Destin on Wednesday, high tide at 8:32 a.m. Low tide at 7:05 p.m. At the East Pass in Destin on Thursday, high tide at 8:52 a.m. Low tide at 7:51 p.m. The following marine observations were made as of 1 p.m. Mobile Bay Coast Guard Station. Winds were southeast at 7 knots. Sea temperature 80 degrees. Air temperature 80 degrees. Weeks Bay, southeast winds at 3 knots. Air temperature was 81 degrees. Pensacola Bay. Sea temperature 81 degrees. Air temperature 83 degrees. The report from the east end of Dauphin Island was not available. Graham Bay, southeast winds at 15 knots. Air temperature was 79 degrees. And Pettiboy Island, east winds at 12 knots. Air temperature was 79 degrees. South of Dauphin Island. Winds were southeast at 10 knots. Wave heights 3 feet. Wave period 7 seconds. 12 miles south of Orange Beach, winds were southeast at 12 knots. Air temperature was 78 degrees. Gulf water temperature 78 degrees. Wave height 4 feet, with a period of 6 seconds. 100 miles south of Destin. Winds were southeast at 14 knots. Air temperature 77 degrees. Wave height 4 feet. Wave period 6 seconds. The following weather reports were made at 1 p.m. Pensacola International Airport, skies were cloudy. The temperature was 84 degrees, the dew point was 74, and the relative humidity was 71%. This produces a heat index of 91. The wind was southeast at 14 miles an hour. The pressure was 30.00 inches and falling. Pensacola Naval Air Station, skies were cloudy. The temperature was 83 degrees, the dew point was 74, and the relative humidity was 74%. The wind was southeast at 15 miles an hour. The pressure was 30.00 inches and falling. Here's your National Weather Service forecast. This afternoon, showers and thunderstorms likely. Near steady temperature in the lower 80s. South winds 5 to 10 miles per hour. Chance of rain 70%. Tonight, mostly cloudy with a chance of showers with a slight chance of thunderstorms. Patchy fog after midnight. Lows around 70. southeast winds around 5 miles per hour in the evening, becoming light and variable. Chance of rain 50%. Thursday, patchy fog in the morning. Mostly cloudy with a chance of thunderstorms. A chance of showers in the morning, then showers likely in the afternoon. Highs in the mid-80s. Southwest winds around 5 miles per hour. Chance of rain 60%. Thursday night, mostly cloudy with a slight chance of showers and thunderstorms in the evening, then partly cloudy after midnight. Patchy fog after midnight. Lows around 70. Southwest winds around 5 miles per hour in the evening, becoming light and variable. Chance of rain 20%. 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The current time is 1:25 p.m. Central Daylight Time. There is a high risk of rip currents for the following areas in Alabama, Baldwin Coastal and Mobile Coastal, and the following areas in Florida, Escambia Coastal, Okaloosa Coastal, and Santa Rosa Coastal. High rip current risk remains in effect through late Thursday night. What? Dangerous rip currents. Where? In Alabama, Mobile Coastal and Baldwin Coastal counties. In Florida, Escambia Coastal, Santa Rosa Coastal and Okaloosa Coastal counties. When? Through late Thursday night. Impacts, rip currents can sweep even the best swimmers away from shore into deeper water. Swim near a lifeguard. If caught in a rip current, relax and float. Don't swim against the current. If able, swim in a direction following the shoreline. If unable to escape, face the shore and call or wave for help. Here's your marine forecast. On the weather map, light to occasionally moderate onshore flow will persist for the remainder of the week through the upcoming weekend. Seas will generally be around 3 feet through Thursday and around 2 feet for the remainder of the forecast. On Perdido Bay, Pensacola Bay including Santa Rosa Sound, and Choctawhatchee Bay. For today, southeast winds 5 to 10 knots, increasing to 10 to 15 knots with gusts up to 20 knots this afternoon. Waves 1 foot or less. A moderate chop. A chance of showers. A slight chance of thunderstorms early this morning, then a chance of thunderstorms late this morning and afternoon. For tonight, south winds 5 to 10 knots, diminishing to around 5 knots after midnight. Waves 1 foot or less. Light chop. A chance of thunderstorms in the evening. A chance of showers. For Thursday, south winds around 5 knots, increasing to 5 to 10 knots in the afternoon. Waves 1 foot or less. Light chop. A chance of showers. A slight chance of thunderstorms in the morning, then a chance of thunderstorms in the afternoon. And for Thursday night, west winds around 5 knots. Waves 1 foot or less. Smooth. A slight chance of showers and thunderstorms. On Perdido Bay, Pensacola Bay including Santa Rosa Sound, and Choctawhatchee Bay. For today, southeast winds 5 to 10 knots, becoming south 10 to 15 knots this afternoon. Waves 1 foot or less. A moderate chop. A chance of thunderstorms. A chance of showers early this morning, then showers likely late this morning and afternoon. For tonight, south winds 5 to 10 knots, becoming southeast after midnight. Waves 1 foot or less. Light chop. A chance of thunderstorms in the evening. A chance of showers. For Thursday, southeast winds around 5 knots, becoming southwest around 5 knots in the afternoon. Waves 1 foot or less. Smooth. A chance of showers. A slight chance of thunderstorms in the morning, then a chance of thunderstorms in the afternoon. And for Thursday night, west winds around 5 knots in the evening, becoming light and variable. Waves 1 foot or less. Smooth. A slight chance of showers and thunderstorms. From the Okaloosa-Walton County line to Pascagoula and out 20 nautical miles. For today, southeast winds 10 to 15 knots. Seas 2 to 3 feet. Wave detail, southeast 3 feet at 6 seconds. A chance of showers and thunderstorms. For tonight, south winds 5 to 10 knots, seas 2 to 3 feet. Wave detail, southeast 3 feet at 6 seconds. A chance of showers. A chance of thunderstorms, mainly in the evening. For Thursday, south winds around 5 knots. Seas 2

For today, southeast winds 10 to 15 knots. Seas around 3 feet. Wave detail, southeast 3 feet at 6 seconds. A chance of showers and thunderstorms. For tonight, south winds 5 to 10 knots. Seas around 3 feet. Wave detail, southeast 3 feet at 6 seconds. A chance of showers. A chance of thunderstorms, mainly in the evening. For Thursday, south winds around 5 knots. Seas around 3 feet. Wave detail, southeast 3 feet at 7 seconds. A slight chance of thunderstorms. A chance of showers, mainly in the morning. And for Thursday night, southwest winds around 5 knots. Seas 2 to 3 feet. Wave detail, southeast 3 feet at 6 seconds. A chance of showers with a slight chance of thunderstorms after midnight. Tidal information, at the mouth of the Mobile River on Wednesday, high tide at 9:56 a.m. Low tide at 9:12 p.m. At the mouth of the Mobile River on Thursday, high tide at 10:17 a.m. Low tide at 9:37 p.m. At Pensacola Bay on Wednesday, high tide at 9:05 a.m. Low tide at 7:39 p.m. At Pensacola Bay on Thursday, high tide at 9:25 a.m. Low tide at 8:25 p.m. At the East Pass in Destin on Wednesday, high tide at 8:32 a.m. Low tide at 7:05 p.m. At the East Pass in Destin on Thursday, high tide at 8:52 a.m. Low tide at 7:51 p.m. The following marine observations were made as of 1 p.m. Mobile Bay Coast Guard Station. Winds were southeast at 7 knots. Sea temperature 80 degrees. Air temperature 80 degrees. Weeks Bay, southeast winds at 3 knots. Air temperature was 81 degrees. Pensacola Bay. Sea temperature 81 degrees. Air temperature 83 degrees. The report from the east end of Dauphin Island was not available. Graham Bay, southeast winds at 15 knots. Air temperature was 79 degrees. And Pettiboy Island, east winds at 12 knots. Air temperature was 79 degrees. South of Dauphin Island. Winds were southeast at 10 knots. Wave heights 3 feet. Wave period 7 seconds. 12 miles south of Orange Beach, winds were southeast at 12 knots. Air temperature was 78 degrees. Gulf water temperature 78 degrees. Wave height 4 feet, with a period of 6 seconds. 100 miles south of Destin. Winds were southeast at 14 knots. Air temperature 77 degrees. Wave height 4 feet. Wave period 6 seconds. What? Minor flooding is forecast. Where? Shoal River near Crestview. When? From Thursday morning to Thursday afternoon. Impacts, at 8.0 feet, minor flooding of low-lying areas. Additional details, at 11:15 a.m. Central Daylight Time Wednesday the stage was 7.4 feet. Bankville stage is north/A. Forecast, the river is expected to rise to a crest of 8.0 feet tomorrow morning. Flood stage is 8.0 feet. http://www.weather.gov/safety/flood. The following weather reports were made at 1 p.m. Pensacola International Airport, skies were cloudy. The temperature was 84 degrees, the dew point was 74, and the relative humidity was 71%. This produces a heat index of 91. The wind was southeast at 14 miles an hour. The pressure was 30.00 inches and falling. Pensacola Naval Air Station, skies were cloudy. The temperature was 83 degrees, the dew point was 74, and the relative humidity was 74%. The wind was southeast at 15 miles an hour. The pressure was 30.00 inches and falling. Here's your National Weather Service forecast. This afternoon, showers and thunderstorms likely. Near steady temperature in the lower 80s. South winds 5 to 10 miles per hour. Chance of rain 70%.

0: Night, mostly cloudy with a chance of showers with a slight chance of thunderstorms. Patchy fog after midnight. Lows around 70. Southeast winds around 5 miles per hour in the evening, becoming light and variable. Chance of rain 50%. Thursday, patchy fog in the morning. Mostly cloudy with a chance of thunderstorms. A chance of showers in the morning, then showers likely in the afternoon. Highs in the mid-80s. Southwest winds around 5 miles per hour. Chance of rain 60%. Thursday night, mostly cloudy with a slight chance of showers and thunderstorms in the evening, then partly cloudy after midnight. Patchy fog after midnight. Lows around 70. Southwest winds around 5 miles per hour in the evening, becoming light and variable. Chance of rain 20%. 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The current time is 1:36 p.m. Central Daylight Time. There is a high risk of rip currents for the following areas in Alabama, Baldwin Coastal and Mobile Coastal, and the following areas in Florida, Escambia Coastal, Okaloosa Coastal and Santa Rosa Coastal. High rip current risk remains in effect through late Thursday night. What? Dangerous rip currents. Where? In Alabama, Mobile Coastal and Baldwin Coastal counties. In Florida, Escambia Coastal, Santa Rosa Coastal and Okaloosa Coastal counties. When? Through late Thursday night. Impacts, rip currents can sweep even the best swimmers away from shore into deeper water. Swim near a lifeguard. If caught in a rip current, relax and float. Don't swim against the current. If able, swim in a direction following the shoreline. If unable to escape, face the shore and call or wave for help. Here's your marine forecast. On the weather map, light to occasionally moderate onshore flow will persist for the remainder of the week through the upcoming weekend. Seas will generally be around 3 feet through Thursday and around 2 feet for the remainder of the forecast. On Perdido Bay, Pensacola Bay including Santa Rosa Sound, and Choctaw Hatchie Bay. For today, southeast winds 5 to 10 knots, increasing to 10 to 15 knots with gusts up to 20 knots this afternoon. Waves 1 foot or less. A moderate chop. A chance of showers. A slight chance of thunderstorms early this morning, then a chance of thunderstorms late this morning and afternoon. For tonight, south winds 5 to 10 knots, diminishing to around 5 knots after midnight. Waves 1 foot or less. Light chop. A chance of thunderstorms in the evening. A chance of showers. For Thursday, south winds around 5 knots, increasing to 5 to 10 knots in the afternoon. Waves 1 foot or less. Light chop. A chance of showers. A slight chance of thunderstorms in the morning, then a chance of thunderstorms in the afternoon. And for Thursday night, west winds around 5 knots. Waves 1 foot or less. Smooth. A slight chance of showers and thunderstorms. On Perdido Bay, Pensacola Bay including Santa Rosa Sound, and Choctaw Hatchie Bay. For today, southeast winds 5 to 10 knots, becoming south 10 to 15 knots this afternoon. Waves 1 foot or less. A moderate chop. A chance of thunderstorms. A chance of showers early this morning, then showers likely late this morning and afternoon. For tonight, south winds 5 to 10 knots, becoming southeast after midnight. Waves 1 foot or less. Light chop. A chance of thunderstorms in the evening. A chance of showers. For Thursday, southeast winds around 5 knots, becoming southwest around 5 knots in the afternoon. Waves 1 foot or less. Smooth. A chance of showers. A slight chance of thunderstorms in the morning, then a chance of thunderstorms in the afternoon. And for Thursday night, west winds around 5 knots in the evening, becoming light and variable. Waves 1 foot or less. Smooth. A slight chance of showers and thunderstorms. From the Okaloosa-Walton County line to Pascagoula and out 20 nautical miles. For today, southeast winds 10 to 15 knots. Seas 2 to 3 feet. Wave detail, southeast 3 feet at 6 seconds. A chance of showers and thunderstorms. For tonight, south winds 5 to 10 knots. Seas 2 to 3 feet. Wave detail, southeast 3 feet at 6 seconds. A chance of showers. A chance of thunderstorms, mainly in the evening. For Thursday, south winds around 5 knots. Seas 2 to 3 feet. Wave detail, southeast 3 feet at 6 seconds. A slight chance of thunderstorms. A chance of showers, mainly in the morning. And for Thursday night, southwest winds around 5 knots. Seas 2 to 3 feet. Wave detail, southeast 3 feet at 6 seconds. A slight chance of thunderstorms. A slight chance of showers in the evening, then a chance of showers after midnight. From the Okaloosa-Walton County line to Pascagoula, from 20 to 60 nautical miles offshore. For today, southeast winds 10 to 15 knots. Seas around 3 feet. Wave detail, southeast 3 feet at 6 seconds. A chance of showers and thunderstorms. For tonight, south winds 5 to 10 knots. Seas around 3 feet. Wave detail, southeast 3 feet at 6 seconds. A chance of showers. A chance of thunderstorms, mainly in the evening. For Thursday, south winds around 5 knots. Seas around 3 feet. Wave detail, southeast 3 feet at 7 seconds. A slight chance of thunderstorms. A chance of showers, mainly in the morning. And for Thursday night, southwest winds around 5 knots. Seas 2 to 3 feet. Wave detail, southeast 3 feet at 6 seconds. A chance of showers with a slight chance of thunderstorms after midnight. Tidal information, at the mouth of the Mobile River on Wednesday, high tide at 9:56 a.m. Low tide at 9:12 p.m. At the mouth of the Mobile River on Thursday, high tide at 10:17 a.m. Low tide at 9:37 p.m. At Pensacola Bay on Wednesday, high tide at 9:05 a.m. Low tide at 7:39 p.m. At Pensacola Bay on Thursday, high tide at 9:25 a.m. Low tide at 8:25 p.m. At the East Pass in Destin on Wednesday, high tide at 8:32 a.m. Low tide at 7:05 p.m. At the East Pass in Destin on Thursday, high tide at 8:52 a.m. Low tide at 7:51 p.m. The following marine observations were made as of 1 p.m. Mobile Bay Coast Guard Station. Winds were southeast at 7 knots. Sea temperature 80 degrees. Air temperature 80 degrees. Weeks Bay, southeast winds at 3 knots. Air temperature was 81 degrees. Pensacola Bay. Sea temperature 81 degrees. Air temperature 83 degrees. The report from the east end of Dauphin Island was not available. Graham Bay, southeast winds at 15 knots. Air temperature was 79 degrees. And Pettiboy Island, east winds at 12 knots. Air temperature was 79 degrees. South of Dauphin Island. Winds were southeast at 10 knots. Wave heights 3 feet. Wave period 7 seconds. 12 miles south of Orange Beach, winds were southeast at 12 knots. Air temperature was 78 degrees. Gulf water temperature 78 degrees. Wave height 4 feet, with a period of 6 seconds. 100 miles south of Destin. Winds were southeast at 14 knots. Air temperature 77 degrees. Wave height 4 feet. Wave period 6 seconds. The following weather reports were made at 1 p.m. Pensacola International Airport, skies were cloudy. The temperature was 84 degrees, the dew point was 74, and the relative humidity was 71%. This produces a heat index of 91. The wind was southeast at 14 miles an hour. The pressure was 30.00 inches and falling. Pensacola Naval Air Station, skies were cloudy. The temperature was 83 degrees, the dew point was 74, and the relative humidity was 74%. The wind was southeast at 15 miles an hour. The pressure was 30.00 inches and falling. Here's your National Weather Service forecast. This afternoon, showers and thunderstorms likely. Near steady temperature in the lower 80s. South winds 5 to 10 miles per hour. Chance of rain 70%. Tonight, mostly cloudy with a chance of showers with a slight chance of thunderstorms. Patchy fog after midnight. Lows around 70. Southeast winds around 5 miles per hour in the evening, becoming light and variable. Chance of rain 50%. Thursday, patchy fog in the morning. Mostly cloudy with a chance of thunderstorms. A chance of showers in the morning, then showers likely in the afternoon. Highs in the mid-80s. Southwest winds around 5 miles per hour. Chance of rain 60%. Thursday night, mostly cloudy with a slight chance of showers and thunderstorms in the evening, then partly cloudy after midnight. Patchy fog after midnight. Lows around 70. Southwest winds around 5 miles per hour in the evening, becoming light and variable. Chance of rain 20%. 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There is a high risk of rip currents for the following areas in Alabama, Baldwin Coastal and Mobile Coastal, and the following areas in Florida, Escambia Coastal, Okaloosa Coastal and Santa Rosa Coastal. High rip current risk remains in effect through late Thursday night. What? Dangerous rip currents. Where? In Alabama, Mobile Coastal and Baldwin Coastal counties. In Florida, Escambia Coastal, Santa Rosa Coastal and Okaloosa Coastal counties. When? Through late Thursday night. Impacts, rip currents can sweep even the best swimmers away from shore into deeper water. Swim near a lifeguard. If caught in a rip current, relax and float. Don't swim against the current. If able, swim in a direction following the shoreline. If unable to escape, face the shore and call or wave for help. Here's your marine forecast. On the weather map, light to occasionally moderate onshore flow will persist for the remainder of the week through the upcoming weekend. Seas will generally be around 3 feet through Thursday and around 2 feet for the remainder of the forecast. On Perdido Bay, Pensacola Bay including Santa Rosa Sound, and Choctawhatchee Bay. For today, southeast winds 5 to 10 knots, increasing to 10 to 15 knots with gusts up to 20 knots this afternoon. Waves 1 foot or less. A moderate chop. A chance of showers. A slight chance of thunderstorms early this morning, then a chance of thunderstorms late this morning and afternoon. For tonight, south winds 5 to 10 knots, diminishing to around 5 knots after midnight. Waves 1 foot or less. Light chop. A chance of thunderstorms in the evening. A chance of showers. For Thursday, south winds around 5 knots, increasing to 5 to 10 knots in the afternoon. Waves 1 foot or less. Light chop. A chance of showers. A slight chance of thunderstorms in the morning, then a chance of thunderstorms in the afternoon. And for Thursday night, west winds around 5 knots. Waves 1 foot or less. Smooth. A slight chance of showers and thunderstorms. On Perdido Bay, Pensacola Bay including Santa Rosa Sound, and Choctawhatchee Bay. For today, southeast winds 5 to 10 knots, becoming south 10 to 15 knots this afternoon. Waves 1 foot or less. A moderate chop. A chance of thunderstorms. A chance of showers early this morning, then showers likely late this morning and afternoon. For tonight, south winds 5 to 10 knots, becoming southeast after midnight. Waves 1 foot or less. Light chop. A chance of thunderstorms in the evening. A chance of showers. For Thursday, southeast winds around 5 knots, becoming southwest around 5 knots in the afternoon. Waves 1 foot or less. Smooth. A chance of showers. A slight chance of thunderstorms in the morning, then a chance of thunderstorms in the afternoon. And for Thursday night, west winds around 5 knots in the evening, becoming light and variable. Waves 1 foot or less. Smooth. A slight chance of showers and thunderstorms. From the Okaloosa-Walton County line to Pascagoula, and out 20 nautical miles. For today, southeast winds 10 to 15 knots. Seas 2 to 3 feet. Wave detail, southeast 3 feet at 6 seconds. A chance of showers and thunderstorms. For tonight, south winds 5 to 10 knots. Seas 2 to 3 feet. Wave detail, southeast 3 feet at 6 seconds. A chance of showers. A chance of thunderstorms, mainly in the evening. For Thursday, south winds around 5 knots. Seas 2 to 3 feet. Wave detail, southeast 3 feet at 6 seconds. A slight chance of thunderstorms. A chance of showers, mainly in the morning. And for Thursday night, southwest winds around 5 knots. Seas 2 to 3 feet. Wave detail, southeast 3 feet at 6 seconds. A slight chance of thunderstorms. A slight chance of showers in the evening, then a chance of showers after midnight. From the Okaloosa-Walton County line to Pascagoula, from 20 to 60 nautical miles offshore. For today, southeast winds 10 to 15 knots. Seas around 3 feet. Wave detail, southeast 3 feet at 6 seconds. A chance of showers and thunderstorms. For tonight, south winds 5 to 10 knots. Seas around 3 feet. Wave detail, southeast 3 feet at 6 seconds. A chance of showers. A chance of thunderstorms, mainly in the evening. For Thursday, south winds around 5 knots. Seas around 3 feet. Wave detail, southeast 3 feet at 7 seconds. A slight chance of thunderstorms. A chance of showers, mainly in the morning. And for Thursday night, southwest winds around 5 knots. Seas 2 to 3 feet. Wave detail, southeast 3 feet at 6 seconds. A chance of showers with a slight chance of thunderstorms after midnight. What? Minor flooding is forecast. Where? Shoal River near Crestview. When? From Thursday morning to Thursday afternoon. Impacts, at 8.0 feet, minor flooding of low-lying areas. Additional details, at 11:15 a.m. Central Daylight Time Wednesday the stage was 7.4 feet. Bankville stage is north/A. Forecast, the river is expected to rise to a crest of 8.0 feet tomorrow morning. Flood stage is 8.0 feet. http://www.weather.gov/safety/flood. Tidal information, at the mouth of the Mobile River on Wednesday, high tide at 9:56 a.m. Low tide at 9:12 p.m. At the mouth of the Mobile River on Thursday, high tide at 10:17 a.m. Low tide at 9:37 p.m. At Pensacola Bay on Wednesday, high tide at 9:05 a.m. Low tide at 7:39 p.m. At Pensacola Bay on Thursday, high tide at 9:25 a.m. Low tide at 8:25 p.m. At the East Pass in Destin on Wednesday, high tide at 8:32 a.m. Low tide at 7:05 p.m. At the East Pass in Destin on Thursday, high tide at 8:52 a.m. Low tide at 7:51 p.m. The following marine observations were made as of 1 p.m. Mobile Bay Coast Guard Station. Winds were southeast at 7 knots. Sea temperature 80 degrees. Air temperature 80 degrees. Weeks Bay, southeast winds at 3 knots. Air temperature was 81 degrees. Pensacola Bay. Sea temperature 81 degrees. Air temperature 83 degrees. The report from the east end of Dauphin Island was not available. Grand Bay, southeast winds at 15 knots. Air temperature was 79 degrees. And Petit Bois Island, east winds at 12 knots. Air temperature was 79 degrees. South of Dauphin Island. Winds were southeast at 10 knots. Wave heights 3 feet. Wave period 7 seconds. 12 miles south of Orange Beach, winds were southeast at 12 knots. Air temperature was 78 degrees. Gulf water temperature 78 degrees. Wave height 4 feet, with a period of 6 seconds. 100 miles south of Destin. Winds were southeast at 14 knots. Air temperature 77 degrees. Wave height 4 feet. Wave period 6 seconds. The following weather reports were made at 1 p.m. Pensacola International Airport, skies were cloudy. The temperature was 84 degrees, the dew point was 74, and the relative humidity was 71%. This produces a heat index of 91. The wind was southeast at 14 miles an hour. The pressure was 30.00 inches and falling. Pensacola Naval Air Station, skies were cloudy. The temperature was 83 degrees, the dew point was 74, and the relative humidity was 74%. The wind was southeast at 15 miles an hour. The pressure was 30.00 inches and falling. Here's your National Weather Service forecast. This afternoon, showers and thunderstorms likely. Near steady temperature in the lower 80s. South winds 5 to 10 miles per hour. Chance of rain 70%. Tonight, mostly cloudy with a chance of showers with a slight chance of thunderstorms. Patchy fog after midnight. Lows around 70. Southeast winds around 5 miles per hour in the evening, becoming light and variable. Chance of rain 50%. Thursday, patchy fog in the morning. Mostly cloudy with a chance of thunderstorms. A chance of showers in the morning, then showers likely in the afternoon. Highs in the mid-80s. Southwest winds around 5 miles per hour. Chance of rain 60%. Thursday night, mostly cloudy with a slight chance of showers and thunderstorms in the evening, then partly cloudy after midnight. Patchy fog after midnight. Lows around 70. Southwest winds around 5 miles per hour in the evening, becoming light and variable. Chance of rain 20%. 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The current time is 1:58 p.m. Central Daylight Time. There is a high risk of rip currents for the following areas in Alabama, Baldwin Coastal and Mobile Coastal, and the following areas in Florida, Escambia Coastal, Okaloosa Coastal and Santa Rosa Coastal. High rip current risk remains in effect through late Thursday night. What? Dangerous rip currents. Where? In Alabama, Mobile Coastal and Baldwin Coastal counties. In Florida, Escambia Coastal, Santa Rosa Coastal and Okaloosa Coastal counties. When? Through late Thursday night. Impacts, rip currents can sweep even the best swimmers away from shore into deeper water. Swim near a lifeguard. If caught in a rip current, relax and float. 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If able, swim in a direction following the shoreline. If unable to escape, face the shore and call or wave for help. Here's your marine forecast. On the weather map, light to occasionally moderate onshore flow will persist for the remainder of the week through the upcoming weekend. Seas will generally be around 3 feet through Thursday and around 2 feet for the remainder of the forecast. On Perdido Bay, Pensacola Bay including Santa Rosa Sound, and Choctaw Hatchie Bay.
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0: Showers. A slight chance of thunderstorms early this morning, then a chance of thunderstorms late this morning and afternoon. For tonight, south winds 5 to 10 knots, diminishing to around 5 knots after midnight. Waves 1 foot or less. Light chop. A chance of thunderstorms in the evening. A chance of showers. For Thursday, south winds around 5 knots, increasing to 5 to 10 knots in the afternoon. Waves 1 foot or less. Light chop. A chance of showers. A slight chance of thunderstorms in the morning, then a chance of thunderstorms in the afternoon. And for Thursday night, west winds around 5 knots. Waves 1 foot or less. Smooth. A slight chance of showers and thunderstorms. On Perdido Bay, Pensacola Bay including Santa Rosa Sound, and Choctawhatchee Bay. For today, southeast winds 5 to 10 knots, becoming south 10 to 15 knots this afternoon. Waves 1 foot or less. A moderate chop. A chance of thunderstorms. A chance of showers early this morning, then showers likely late this morning and afternoon. For tonight, south winds 5 to 10 knots, becoming southeast after midnight. Waves 1 foot or less. Light chop. A chance of thunderstorms in the evening. A chance of showers. For Thursday, southeast winds around 5 knots, becoming southwest around 5 knots in the afternoon. Waves 1 foot or less. Smooth. A chance of showers. A slight chance of thunderstorms in the morning, then a chance of thunderstorms in the afternoon. And for Thursday night, west winds around 5 knots in the evening, becoming light and variable. Waves 1 foot or less. Smooth. A slight chance of showers and thunderstorms. From the Okaloosa-Walton County line to Pascagoula, and out 20 nautical miles. For today, southeast winds 10 to 15 knots. Seas 2 to 3 feet. Wave detail, southeast 3 feet at 6 seconds. A chance of showers and thunderstorms. For tonight, south winds 5 to 10 knots. Seas 2 to 3 feet. Wave detail, southeast 3 feet at 6 seconds. A chance of showers. A chance of thunderstorms, mainly in the evening. For Thursday, south winds around 5 knots. Seas 2 to 3 feet. Wave detail, southeast 3 feet at 6 seconds. A slight chance of thunderstorms. A chance of showers, mainly in the morning. And for Thursday night, southwest winds around 5 knots. Seas 2 to 3 feet. Wave detail, southeast 3 feet at 6 seconds. A slight chance of thunderstorms. A slight chance of showers in the evening, then a chance of showers after midnight. From the Okaloosa-Walton County line to Pascagoula, from 20 to 60 nautical miles offshore. For today, southeast winds 10 to 15 knots. Seas around 3 feet. Wave detail, southeast 3 feet at 6 seconds. A chance of showers and thunderstorms. For tonight, south winds 5 to 10 knots. Seas around 3 feet. Wave detail, southeast 3 feet at 6 seconds. A chance of showers. A chance of thunderstorms, mainly in the evening. For Thursday, south winds around 5 knots. Seas around 3 feet. Wave detail, southeast 3 feet at 7 seconds. A slight chance of thunderstorms. A chance of showers, mainly in the morning. And for Thursday night, southwest winds around 5 knots. Seas 2 to 3 feet. Wave detail, southeast 3 feet at 6 seconds. A chance of showers with a slight chance of thunderstorms after midnight. Tidal information, at the mouth of the Mobile River on Wednesday, high tide at 9:56 a.m. Low tide at 9:12 p.m. At the mouth of the Mobile River on Thursday, high tide at 10:17 a.m. Low tide at 9:37 p.m. At Pensacola Bay on Wednesday, high tide at 9:05 a.m. Low tide at 7:39 p.m. At Pensacola Bay on Thursday, high tide at 9:25 a.m. Low tide at 8:25 p.m. At the East Pass in Destin on Wednesday, high tide at 8:32 a.m. Low tide at 7:05 p.m. At the East Pass in Destin on Thursday, high tide at 8:52 a.m. Low tide at 7:51 p.m. The following marine observations were made as of 1 p.m. Mobile Bay Coast Guard Station. Winds were southeast at 7 knots. Sea temperature 80 degrees. Air temperature 80 degrees. Weeks Bay, southeast winds at 3 knots. Air temperature was 81 degrees. Pensacola Bay. Sea temperature 81 degrees. Air temperature 83 degrees. The report from the east end of Dauphin Island was not available. Grand Bay, southeast winds at 15 knots. Air temperature was 79 degrees. And Pettiboy Island, east winds at 12 knots. Air temperature was 79 degrees. South of Dauphin Island. Winds were southeast at 10 knots. Wave height 3 feet. Wave period 7 seconds. 12 miles south of Orange Beach, winds were southeast at 12 knots. Air temperature was 78 degrees. Gulf water temperature 78 degrees. Wave height 4 feet, with a period of 6 seconds. 100 miles south of Destin. Winds were southeast at 14 knots. Air temperature 77 degrees. Wave height 4 feet. Wave period 6 seconds. The following weather reports were made at 1 p.m. Pensacola International Airport, skies were cloudy. The temperature was 84 degrees, the dew point was 74, and the relative humidity was 71%. This produces a heat index of 91. The wind was southeast at 14 miles an hour. The pressure was 30.00 inches and falling. Pensacola Naval Air Station, skies were cloudy. The temperature was 83 degrees, the dew point was 74, and the relative humidity was 74%. The wind was southeast at 15 miles an hour. The pressure was 30.00 inches and falling. Here's your National Weather Service forecast. This afternoon, showers and thunderstorms likely. Near steady temperature in the lower 80s. South winds 5 to 10 miles per hour. Chance of rain 70%. Tonight, mostly cloudy with a chance of showers with a slight chance of thunderstorms. Patchy fog after midnight. Lows around 70. Southeast winds around 5 miles per hour in the evening, becoming light and variable. Chance of rain 50%. Thursday, patchy fog in the morning. Mostly cloudy with a chance of thunderstorms. A chance of showers in the morning, then showers likely in the afternoon. Highs in the mid-80s. Southwest winds around 5 miles per hour. Chance of rain 60%. Thursday night, mostly cloudy with a slight chance of showers and thunderstorms in the evening, then partly cloudy after midnight. Patchy fog after midnight. Lows around 70. Southwest winds around 5 miles per hour in the evening, becoming light and variable. Chance of rain 20%. 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The current time is 2:08 p.m. Central Daylight Time. There is a high risk of rip currents for the following areas in Alabama, Baldwin Coastal and Mobile Coastal, and the following areas in Florida, Escambia Coastal, Okaloosa Coastal and Santa Rosa Coastal. High rip current risk remains in effect through late Thursday night. What? Dangerous rip currents. Where? In Alabama, Mobile Coastal and Baldwin Coastal counties. In Florida, Escambia Coastal, Santa Rosa Coastal and Okaloosa Coastal counties. When? Through late Thursday night. Impacts, rip currents can sweep even the best swimmers away from shore into deeper water. Swim near a lifeguard. If caught in a rip current, relax and float. Don't swim against the current. If able, swim in a direction following the shoreline. If unable to escape, face the shore and call or wave for help. Here's your marine forecast. On the weather map, light to occasionally moderate onshore flow will persist for the remainder of the week through the upcoming weekend. Seas will generally be around 3 feet through Thursday and around 2 feet for the remainder of the forecast. On Perdido Bay, Pensacola Bay including Santa Rosa Sound, and Choctawhatchee Bay. For today, southeast winds 5 to 10 knots, increasing to 10 to 15 knots with gusts up to 20 knots this afternoon. Waves 1 foot or less. A moderate chop. A chance of showers. A slight chance of thunderstorms early this morning, then a chance of thunderstorms late this morning and afternoon. For tonight, South winds 5 to 10 knots, diminishing to around 5 knots after midnight. Waves 1 foot or less. Light chop. A chance of thunderstorms in the evening. A chance of showers. For Thursday, south winds around 5 knots, increasing to 5 to 10 knots in the afternoon. Waves 1 foot or less. Light chop. A chance of showers. A slight chance of thunderstorms in the morning, then a chance of thunderstorms in the afternoon. And for Thursday night, west winds around 5 knots. Waves 1 foot or less. Smooth. A slight chance of showers and thunderstorms. On Perdido Bay, Pensacola Bay including Santa Rosa Sound, and Choctaw Hatchie Bay. For today, southeast winds 5 to 10 knots, becoming south 10 to 15 knots this afternoon. Waves 1 foot or less. A moderate chop. A chance of thunderstorms. A chance of showers early this morning, then showers likely late this morning and afternoon. For tonight, south winds 5 to 10 knots, becoming southeast after midnight. Waves 1 foot or less. Light chop. A chance of thunderstorms in the evening. A chance of showers. For Thursday, southeast winds around 5 knots, becoming southwest around 5 knots in the afternoon. Waves 1 foot or less. Smooth. A chance of showers. A slight chance of thunderstorms in the morning, then a chance of thunderstorms in the afternoon. And for Thursday night, west winds around 5 knots in the evening, becoming light and variable. Waves 1 foot or less. Smooth. A slight chance of showers and thunderstorms. From the Okaloosa-Walton County line to Pascagoula, and out 20 nautical miles. For today, southeast winds 10 to 15 knots. Seas 2 to 3 feet. Wave detail, southeast 3 feet at 6 seconds. A chance of showers and thunderstorms. For tonight, south winds 5 to 10 knots. Seas 2 to 3 feet. Wave detail, southeast 3 feet at 6 seconds. A chance of showers. A chance of thunderstorms, mainly in the evening. For Thursday, south winds around 5 knots. Seas 2 to 3 feet. Wave detail, southeast 3 feet at 6 seconds. A slight chance of thunderstorms. A chance of showers, mainly in the morning. And for Thursday night, southwest winds around 5 knots. Seas 2 to 3 feet. Wave detail, southeast 3 feet at 6 seconds. A slight chance of thunderstorms. A slight chance of showers in the evening, then a chance of showers after midnight. From the Okaloosa-Walton County line to Pascagoula, from 20 to 60 nautical miles offshore. For today, southeast winds 10 to 15 knots. Seas around 3 feet. Wave detail, southeast 3 feet at 6 seconds. A chance of showers and thunderstorms. For tonight, south winds 5 to 10 knots. Seas around 3 feet. Wave detail, southeast 3 feet at 6 seconds. A chance of showers. A chance of thunderstorms, mainly in the evening. For Thursday, south winds around 5 knots. Seas around 3 feet. Wave detail, southeast 3 feet at 7 seconds. A slight chance of thunderstorms. A chance of showers, mainly in the morning. And for Thursday night, southwest winds around 5 knots. Seas 2 to 3 feet. Wave detail, southeast 3 feet at 6 seconds. A chance of showers with a slight chance of thunderstorms after midnight. What? Minor flooding is forecast. Where? Shoal River near Crestview. When? From Thursday morning to Thursday afternoon. Impacts, at 8.0 feet, minor flooding of low-lying areas. Additional details, at 11:15 a.m. Central Daylight Time Wednesday the stage was 7.4 feet. Bankville stage is north/A. Forecast, the river is expected to rise to a crest of 8.0 feet tomorrow morning. Flood stage is 8.0 feet. http://www.weather.gov/safety/flood Tidal information, at the mouth of the Mobile River on Wednesday, high tide at 9:56 a.m. Low tide at 9:12 p.m. At the mouth of the Mobile River on Thursday, high tide at 10:17 a.m. Low tide at 9:37 p.m. At Pensacola Bay on Wednesday, high tide at 9:05 a.m. Low tide at 7:39 p.m. At Pensacola Bay on Thursday, high tide at 9:25 a.m. Low tide at 8:25 p.m. At the East Pass in Destin on Wednesday, high tide at 8:32 a.m. Low tide at 7:05 p.m. At the East Pass in Destin on Thursday, high tide at 8:52 a.m. Low tide at 7:51 p.m. The following marine observations were made as of 2 p.m. Mobile Bay Coast Guard Station. Winds were south at 8 knots. Sea temperature 80 degrees. Air temperature 80 degrees. Weeks Bay, southeast winds at 4 knots. Air temperature was 81 degrees. Pensacola Bay. Sea temperature 81 degrees. Air temperature 83 degrees. The report from the east end of Dauphin Island was not available. Graham Bay, southeast winds at 13 knots. Air temperature was 79 degrees. And Pettiboy Island, southeast winds at 10 knots. Air temperature was 80 degrees. South of Dauphin Island. Winds were south at 10 knots. 12 miles south of Orange Beach, winds were southeast at 12 knots. Air temperature was 79 degrees. Gulf water temperature 78 degrees. Wave height 4 feet, with a period of 6 seconds. 100 miles south of Destin. Winds were southeast at 14 knots. Air temperature 78 degrees. Wave height 5 feet. Wave period 6 seconds. 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The following weather reports were made at 2 p.m. Pensacola International Airport, skies were partly sunny. The temperature was 83 degrees, the dew point was 74, and the relative humidity was 74%. The wind was southeast at 16 miles an hour. The pressure was 29.99 inches and falling. Pensacola Naval Air Station, skies were cloudy. The temperature was 83 degrees, the dew point was 75, and the relative humidity was 77%. This produces a heat index of 90. The wind was southeast at 17 miles an hour. The pressure was 29.98 inches and falling. Here's your National Weather Service forecast. This afternoon, showers and thunderstorms likely. Near steady temperature in the lower 80s. South winds 5 to 10 miles per hour. Chance of rain 70%. Tonight, mostly cloudy with a chance of showers with a slight chance of thunderstorms. Patchy fog after midnight. Lows around 70. Southeast winds around 5 miles per hour in the evening, becoming light and variable. Chance of rain 50%. Thursday, patchy fog in the morning. Mostly cloudy with a chance of thunderstorms. A chance of showers in the morning, then showers likely in the afternoon. Highs in the mid-80s. Southwest winds around 5 miles per hour. Chance of rain 60%. Thursday night, mostly cloudy with a slight chance of showers and thunderstorms in the evening, then partly cloudy after midnight. Patchy fog after midnight. Lows around 70. Southwest winds around 5 miles per hour in the evening, becoming light and variable. Chance of rain 20%. 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The current time is 2:19 p.m. Central Daylight Time. There is a high risk of rip currents for the following areas in Alabama, Baldwin Coastal and Mobile Coastal, and the following areas in Florida, Escambia Coastal, Okaloosa Coastal and Santa Rosa Coastal. High rip current risk remains in effect through late Thursday night. What? Dangerous rip currents. Where? In Alabama, Mobile Coastal and Baldwin Coastal counties. In Florida, Escambia Coastal, Santa Rosa Coastal and Okaloosa Coastal counties. When, through late Thursday night, impacts, rip currents can sweep even the best swimmers away from shore into deeper water. Swim near a lifeguard. If caught in a rip current, relax and float. Don't swim against the current. If able, swim in a direction following the shoreline. If unable to escape, face the shore and call or wave for help. Here's your marine forecast. On the weather map, light to occasionally moderate onshore flow will persist for the remainder of the week through the upcoming weekend. Seas will generally be around 3 feet through Thursday and around 2 feet for the remainder of the forecast. On Perdido Bay, Pensacola Bay including Santa Rosa Sound, and Choctawhatchee Bay. For today, southeast winds 5 to 10 knots, increasing to 10 to 15 knots with gusts up to 20 knots this afternoon. Waves 1 foot or less. A moderate chop. A chance of showers. A slight chance of thunderstorms early this morning, then a chance of thunderstorms late this morning and afternoon. For tonight, south winds 5 to 10 knots, diminishing to around 5 knots after midnight. Waves 1 foot or less. Light chop. A chance of thunderstorms in the evening. A chance of showers. For Thursday, south winds around 5 knots, increasing to 5 to 10 knots in the afternoon. Waves 1 foot or less. Light chop. A chance of showers. A slight chance of thunderstorms in the morning, then a chance of thunderstorms in the afternoon. And for Thursday night, west winds around 5 knots. Waves 1 foot or less. Smooth. A slight chance of showers and thunderstorms. On Perdido Bay, Pensacola Bay including Santa Rosa Sound, and Choctawhatchee Bay. For today, southeast winds 5 to 10 knots, becoming south 10 to 15 knots this afternoon. Waves 1 foot or less. A moderate chop. A chance of thunderstorms. A chance of showers early this morning, then showers likely late this morning and afternoon. For tonight, south winds 5 to 10 knots, becoming southeast after midnight. Waves 1 foot or less. Light chop. A chance of thunderstorms in the evening. A chance of showers. For Thursday, southeast winds around 5 knots, becoming southwest around 5 knots in the afternoon. Waves 1 foot or less. Smooth. A chance of showers. A slight chance of thunderstorms in the morning, then a chance of thunderstorms in the afternoon. And for Thursday night, west winds around 5 knots in the evening, becoming light and variable. Waves 1 foot or less. Smooth. A slight chance of showers and thunderstorms. From the Okaloosa-Walton County line to Pascagoula, and out 20 nautical miles. For today, southeast winds 10 to 15 knots. Seas 2 to 3 feet. Wave detail, southeast 3 feet at 6 seconds. A chance of showers and thunderstorms. For tonight, south winds 5 to 10 knots. Seas 2 to 3 feet. Wave detail, southeast 3 feet at 6 seconds. A chance of showers. A chance of thunderstorms, mainly in the evening. For Thursday, south winds around 5 knots. Seas 2 to 3 feet. Wave detail, southeast 3 feet at 6 seconds. A slight chance of thunderstorms. A chance of showers, mainly in the morning. And for Thursday night, southwest winds around 5 knots. Seas 2 to 3 feet. Wave detail, southeast 3 feet at 6 seconds. A slight chance of thunderstorms. A slight chance of showers in the evening, then a chance of showers after midnight. From the Okaloosa-Walton County line to Pascagoula, from 20 to 60 nautical miles offshore. For today, southeast winds 10 to 15 knots. Seas around 3 feet. Wave detail, southeast 3 feet at 6 seconds. A chance of showers and thunderstorms. For tonight, south winds 5 to 10 knots. Seas around 3 feet. Wave detail, southeast 3 feet at 6 seconds. A chance of showers. A chance of thunderstorms, mainly in the evening. For Thursday, South winds around 5 knots. Seas around 3 feet. Wave detail, southeast 3 feet at 7 seconds. A slight chance of thunderstorms. A chance of showers, mainly in the morning. And for Thursday night, southwest winds around 5 knots. Seas 2 to 3 feet. Wave detail, southeast 3 feet at 6 seconds. A chance of showers with a slight chance of thunderstorms after midnight. Tidal information, at the mouth of the Mobile River on Wednesday, high tide at 9:56 a.m. Low tide at 9:12 p.m. At the mouth of the Mobile River on Thursday, high tide at 10:17 a.m. Low tide at 9:37 p.m. At Pensacola Bay on Wednesday, high tide at 9:05 a.m. Low tide at 7:39 p.m. At Pensacola Bay on Thursday, high tide at 9:25 a.m. Low tide at 8:25 p.m. At the East Pass in Destin on Wednesday, high tide at 8:32 a.m. Low tide at 7:05 p.m. At the East Pass in Destin on Thursday, high tide at 8:52 a.m. Low tide at 7:51 p.m. The following marine observations were made as of 2 p.m. Mobile Bay Coast Guard Station. Winds were south at 8 knots. Sea temperature 80 degrees. Air temperature 80 degrees. Weeks Bay, southeast winds at 4 knots. Air temperature was 81 degrees. Pensacola Bay. Sea temperature 81 degrees. Air temperature 83 degrees. The report from the east end of Dauphin Island was not available. Graham Bay, southeast winds at 13 knots. Air temperature was 79 degrees. And Pettiboy Island, southeast winds at 10 knots. Air temperature was 80 degrees. South of Dauphin Island. Winds were south at 10 knots. 12 miles south of Orange Beach, winds were southeast at 12 knots. Air temperature was 79 degrees. Gulf water temperature 78 degrees. Wave height 4 feet, with a period of 6 seconds. 100 miles south of Destin. Winds were southeast at 14 knots. Air temperature 78 degrees. Wave height 5 feet. Wave period 6 seconds. The following weather reports were made at 2 p.m. Pensacola International Airport, skies were partly sunny. The temperature was 83 degrees, the dew point was 74, and the relative humidity was 74%. The wind was southeast at 16 miles an hour. The pressure was 29.99 inches and falling. Pensacola Naval Air Station, skies were cloudy. The temperature was 83 degrees, the dew point was 75, and the relative humidity was 77%. This produces a heat index of 90. The wind was southeast at 17 miles an hour. The pressure was 29.98 inches and falling. Here's your National Weather Service forecast. This afternoon, showers and thunderstorms likely. Near steady temperature in the lower 80s. South winds 5 to 10 miles per hour. Chance of rain 70%. Tonight, mostly cloudy with a chance of showers with a slight chance of thunderstorms. Patchy fog after midnight. Lows around 70. Southeast winds around 5 miles per hour in the evening, becoming light and variable. Chance of rain 50%. Thursday, patchy fog in the morning. Mostly cloudy with a chance of thunderstorms. A chance of showers in the morning, then showers likely in the afternoon. Highs in the mid-80s. Southwest winds around 5 miles per hour. Chance of rain 60%. Thursday night, mostly cloudy with a slight chance of showers and thunderstorms in the evening, then partly cloudy after midnight. Patchy fog after midnight. Lows around 70. Southwest winds around 5 miles per hour in the evening, becoming light and variable. Chance of rain 20%. 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The current time is 2:30 p.m. Central Daylight Time. There is a high risk of rip currents for the following areas in Alabama, Baldwin Coastal and Mobile Coastal, in the following areas, in Florida, Escambia Coastal, Okaloosa Coastal and Santa Rosa Coastal. High rip current risk remains in effect through late Thursday night. What? Dangerous rip currents. Where?

on the weather map. Light to occasionally moderate onshore flow will persist for the remainder of the week through the upcoming weekend. Seas will generally be around 3 feet through Thursday and around 2 feet for the remainder of the forecast. On Perdido Bay, Pensacola Bay including Santa Rosa Sound, and Choctaw Hatchie Bay. For today, southeast winds 5 to 10 knots, increasing to 10 to 15 knots with gusts up to 20 knots this afternoon. Waves 1 foot or less. A moderate chop. A chance of showers. A slight chance of thunderstorms early this morning, then a chance of thunderstorms late this morning and afternoon. For tonight, south winds 5 to 10 knots, diminishing to around 5 knots after midnight. Waves 1 foot or less. Light chop. A chance of thunderstorms in the evening. A chance of showers. For Thursday, south winds around 5 knots, increasing to 5 to 10 knots in the afternoon. Waves 1 foot or less. Light chop. A chance of showers. A slight chance of thunderstorms in the morning, then a chance of thunderstorms in the afternoon. And for Thursday night, west winds around 5 knots. Waves 1 foot or less. Smooth. A slight chance of showers and thunderstorms. On Perdido Bay, Pensacola Bay including Santa Rosa Sound, and Choctaw Hatchie Bay. For today, southeast winds 5 to 10 knots, becoming south 10 to 15 knots this afternoon. Waves 1 foot or less. A moderate chop. A chance of thunderstorms. A chance of showers early this morning, then showers likely late this morning and afternoon. For tonight, south winds 5 to 10 knots, becoming southeast after midnight. Waves 1 foot or less. Light chop. A chance of thunderstorms in the evening. A chance of showers. For Thursday, southeast winds around 5 knots, becoming southwest around 5 knots in the afternoon. Waves 1 foot or less. Smooth. A chance of showers. A slight chance of thunderstorms in the morning, then a chance of thunderstorms in the afternoon. And for Thursday night, west winds around 5 knots in the evening, becoming light and variable. Waves 1 foot or less. Smooth. A slight chance of showers and thunderstorms. From the Okaloosa-Walton County line to Pascagoula, and out 20 nautical miles. For today, southeast winds 10 to 15 knots. Seas 2 to 3 feet. Wave detail, southeast 3 feet at 6 seconds. A chance of showers and thunderstorms. For tonight, south winds 5 to 10 knots. Seas 2 to 3 feet. Wave detail, southeast 3 feet at 6 seconds. A chance of showers. A chance of thunderstorms, mainly in the evening. For Thursday, south winds around 5 knots. Seas 2 to 3 feet. Wave detail, southeast 3 feet at 6 seconds. A slight chance of thunderstorms. A chance of showers, mainly in the morning. And for Thursday night, southwest winds around 5 knots. Seas 2 to 3 feet. Wave detail, southeast 3 feet at 6 seconds. A slight chance of thunderstorms. A slight chance of showers in the evening, then a chance of showers after midnight. From the Okaloosa-Walton County line to Pascagoula, from 20 to 60 nautical miles offshore. For today, southeast winds 10 to 15 knots. Seas around 3 feet. Wave detail, southeast 3 feet at 6 seconds. A chance of showers and thunderstorms. For tonight, south winds 5 to 10 knots. Seas around 3 feet. Wave detail, southeast 3 feet at 6 seconds. A chance of showers. A chance of thunderstorms, mainly in the evening. For Thursday, south winds around 5 knots. Seas around 3 feet. Wave detail, southeast 3 feet at 7 seconds. A slight chance of thunderstorms. A chance of showers, mainly in the morning. And for Thursday night, southwest winds around 5 knots. Seas 2 to 3 feet. Wave detail, southeast 3 feet at 6 seconds. A chance of showers with a slight chance of thunderstorms after midnight. What minor flooding is for?

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Where? Show a river near Crestview. When? From Thursday morning to Thursday afternoon. Impacts, 8.0 feet, minor flooding of low-lying areas. Additional details, at 11:15 a.m. Central Daylight Time Wednesday the stage was 7.4 feet. Bankful stage is north/A. Forecast, the river is expected to rise to a crest of 8.0 feet tomorrow morning. Flood stage is 8.0 feet. http://www.weather.gov/safety/flood. Tidal information, at the mouth of the Mobile River on Wednesday, high tide at 9:56 a.m. Low tide at 9:12 p.m. At the mouth of the Mobile River on Thursday, high tide at 10:17 a.m. Low tide at 9:37 p.m. At Pensacola Bay on Wednesday, high tide at 9:05 a.m. Low tide at 7:39 p.m. At Pensacola Bay on Thursday, high tide at 9:25 a.m. Low tide at 8:25 p.m. At the East Pass in Destin on Wednesday, high tide at 8:32 a.m. Low tide at 7:05 p.m. At the East Pass in Destin on Thursday, high tide at 8:52 a.m. Low tide at 7:51 p.m. The following marine observations were made as of 2 p.m. Mobile Bay Coast Guard Station. Winds were south at 8 knots. Sea temperature 80 degrees. Air temperature 80 degrees. Weeks Bay, southeast winds at 4 knots. Air temperature was 81 degrees. Pensacola Bay. Sea temperature 81 degrees. Air temperature 83 degrees. The report from the east end of Dauphin Island was not available. Graham Bay, southeast winds at 13 knots. Air temperature was 79 degrees. And Pettiboy Island, southeast winds at 10 knots. Air temperature was 80 degrees. South of Dauphin Island. Winds were south at 10 knots. 12 miles south of Orange Beach, winds were southeast at 12 knots. Air temperature was 79 degrees. Gulf water temperature 78 degrees. Wave height 4 feet, with a period of 6 seconds. 100 miles south of Destin. Winds were southeast at 14 knots. Air temperature 78 degrees. Wave height 5 feet. Wave period 6 seconds. The following weather reports were made at 2 p.m. Pensacola International Airport, skies were partly sunny. The temperature was 83 degrees, the dew point was 74, and the relative humidity was 74%. The wind was southeast at 16 miles an hour. The pressure was 29.99 inches and falling. Pensacola Naval Air Station, skies were cloudy. The temperature was 83 degrees, the dew point was 75, and the relative humidity was 77%. This produces a heat index of 90. The wind was southeast at 17 miles an hour. The pressure was 29.98 inches and falling. Here's your National Weather Service forecast. This afternoon, showers and thunderstorms likely. Near steady temperature in the lower 80s. South winds 5 to 10 miles per hour. Chance of rain 70%. Tonight, mostly cloudy with a chance of showers with a slight chance of thunderstorms. Patchy fog after midnight. Lows around 70. Southeast winds around 5 miles per hour in the evening, becoming light and variable. Chance of rain 50%. Thursday, patchy fog in the morning. Mostly cloudy with a chance of thunderstorms. A chance of showers in the morning, then showers likely in the afternoon. Highs in the mid-80s. Southwest winds around 5 miles per hour. Chance of rain 60%. Thursday night, mostly cloudy with a slight chance of showers and thunderstorms in the evening, then partly cloudy after midnight. Patchy fog after midnight. Lows around 70. Southwest winds around 5 miles per hour in the evening, becoming light and variable. Chance of rain 20%. 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The current time is 2:41 p.m. Central Daylight Time.
there is a high risk of rip currents for the following areas in Alabama, Baldwin Coastal and Mobile Coastal, and the following areas in Florida, Escambia Coastal, Okaloosa Coastal and Santa Rosa Coastal. High rip current risk remains in effect through late Thursday night. What? Dangerous rip currents. Where? In Alabama, Mobile Coastal and Baldwin Coastal counties. In Florida, Escambia Coastal, Santa Rosa Coastal and Okaloosa Coastal counties. When? Through late Thursday night. Impacts. Rip currents can sweep even the best swimmers away from shore into deeper water. 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If caught in a rip current, relax and float. 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If able, swim in a direction following the shoreline. If unable to escape, face the shore and call or wave for help. Here's your marine forecast. On the weather map, light to occasionally moderate onshore flow will persist for the remainder of the week through the upcoming weekend. Seas will generally be around 3 feet through Thursday and around 2 feet for the remainder of the forecast. On Perdido Bay, Pensacola Bay including Santa Rosa Sound, and Choctaw Hatchie Bay. For today, southeast winds 5 to 10 knots, increasing to 10 to 15 knots with gusts up to 20 knots this afternoon. Waves 1 foot or less. A moderate chop. A chance of showers. A slight chance of thunderstorms early this morning, then a chance of thunderstorms late this morning and afternoon. For tonight, south winds 5 to 10 knots, diminishing to around 5 knots after midnight. Waves 1 foot or less. Light chop. A chance of thunderstorms in the evening. A chance of showers. For Thursday, south winds around 5 knots, increasing to 5 to 10 knots in the afternoon. Waves 1 foot or less. Light chop. A chance of showers. A slight chance of thunderstorms in the morning, then a chance of thunderstorms in the afternoon. And for Thursday night, west winds around 5 knots. Waves 1 foot or less. Smooth. A slight chance of showers and thunderstorms. On Perdido Bay, Pensacola Bay including Santa Rosa Sound, and Choctaw Hatchie Bay. For today, southeast winds 5 to 10 knots, becoming south 10 to 15 knots this afternoon. Waves 1 foot or less. A moderate chop. A chance of thunderstorms. A chance of showers early this morning, then showers likely late this morning and afternoon. For tonight, south winds 5 to 10 knots, becoming southeast after midnight. Waves 1 foot or less. Light chop. A chance of thunderstorms in the evening. A chance of showers. For Thursday, southeast winds around 5 knots, becoming southwest around 5 knots in the afternoon. Waves 1 foot or less. Smooth. A chance of showers. A slight chance of thunderstorms in the morning, then a chance of thunderstorms in the afternoon. And for Thursday night, west winds around 5 knots in the evening, becoming light and variable. Waves 1 foot or less. Smooth. A slight chance of showers and thunderstorms. From the Okaloosa-Walton County line to Pascagoula, and out 20 nautical miles. For today, southeast winds 10 to 15 knots. Seas 2 to 3 feet. Wave detail, southeast 3 feet at 6 seconds. A chance of showers and thunderstorms. For tonight, south winds 5 to 10 knots. Seas 2 to 3 feet. Wave detail, southeast 3 feet at 6 seconds. A chance of showers. A chance of thunderstorms, mainly in the evening. For Thursday, south winds around 5 knots. Seas 2 to 3 feet. Wave detail, southeast 3 feet at 6 seconds. A slight chance of thunderstorms. A chance of showers, mainly in the morning. And for Thursday night, southwest winds around 5 knots. Seas 2 to 3 feet. Wave detail, southeast 3 feet at 6 seconds. A slight chance of thunderstorms. A slight chance of showers in the evening, then a chance of showers after midnight. From the Okaloosa-Walton County line to Pascagoula, from 20 to 60 nautical miles offshore. For today, southeast winds 10 to 15 knots.
seas around 3 feet. Wave detail, southeast 3 feet at 6 seconds. A chance of showers and thunderstorms. For tonight, south winds 5 to 10 knots. Seas around 3 feet. Wave detail, southeast 3 feet at 6 seconds. A chance of showers. A chance of thunderstorms, mainly in the evening. For Thursday, south winds around 5 knots. Seas around 3 feet. Wave detail, southeast 3 feet at 7 seconds. A slight chance of thunderstorms. A chance of showers, mainly in the morning. And for Thursday night, southwest winds around 5 knots. Seas 2 to 3 feet. Wave detail, southeast 3 feet at 6 seconds. A chance of showers with a slight chance of thunderstorms after midnight. 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Tidal information, at the mouth of the Mobile River on Wednesday, high tide at 9:56 a.m. Low tide at 9:12 p.m. At the mouth of the Mobile River on Thursday, high tide at 10:17 a.m. Low tide at 9:37 p.m. At Pensacola Bay on Wednesday, high tide at 9:05 a.m. Low tide at 7:39 p.m. At Pensacola Bay on Thursday, high tide at 9:25 a.m. Low tide at 8:25 p.m. At the East Pass in Destin on Wednesday, high tide at 8:32 a.m. Low tide at 7:05 p.m. At the East Pass in Destin on Thursday, high tide at 8:52 a.m. Low tide at 7:51 p.m. The following marine observations were made as of 2 p.m. Mobile Bay Coast Guard Station. Winds were south at 8 knots. Sea temperature 80 degrees. Air temperature 80 degrees. Weeks Bay, southeast winds at 4 knots. Air temperature was 81 degrees. Pensacola Bay. Sea temperature 81 degrees. Air temperature 83 degrees. The report from the east end of Dauphin Island was not available. Graham Bay, southeast winds at 13 knots. Air temperature was 79 degrees. And Pettiboy Island, southeast winds at 10 knots. Air temperature was 80 degrees. South of Dauphin Island. Winds were south at 10 knots. 12 miles south of Orange Beach, winds were southeast at 12 knots. Air temperature was 79 degrees. Gulf water temperature 78 degrees. Wave height 4 feet, with a period of 6 seconds. 100 miles south of Destin. Winds were southeast at 14 knots. Air temperature 78 degrees. Wave height 5 feet. Wave period 6 seconds. The following weather reports were made at 2 p.m. Pensacola International Airport, skies were partly sunny. The temperature was 83 degrees, the dew point was 74, and the relative humidity was 74%. The wind was southeast at 16 miles an hour. The pressure was 29.99 inches and falling. Pensacola Naval Air Station, skies were cloudy. The temperature was 83 degrees, the dew point was 75, and the relative humidity was 77%. This produces a heat index of 90. The wind was southeast at 17 miles an hour. The pressure was 29.98 inches and falling. Here's your National Weather Service forecast. This afternoon, showers and thunderstorms likely. Near steady temperature in the lower 80s. South winds 5 to 10 miles per hour. Chance of rain 70%. Tonight, mostly cloudy with a chance of showers with a slight chance of thunderstorms. Patchy fog after midnight. Lows around 70. Southeast winds around 5 miles per hour in the evening, becoming light and variable. Chance of rain 50%. Thursday, patchy fog in the morning. Mostly cloudy with a chance of thunderstorms. A chance of showers in the morning, then showers likely in the afternoon. Highs in the mid-80s. Southwest winds around 5 miles per hour. Chance of rain 60%.
Thursday night, mostly cloudy with a slight chance of showers and thunderstorms in the evening, then partly cloudy after midnight. Patchy fog after midnight. Lows around 70. Southwest winds around 5 miles per hour in the evening, becoming light and variable. Chance of rain 20%. This is NOAA Weather Radio, from the Mobile Pensacola National Weather Service. The current time is 2:51 p.m. Central Daylight Time. There is a high risk of rip currents for the following areas in Alabama, Baldwin Coastal and Mobile Coastal, and the following areas in Florida, Escambia Coastal, Okaloosa Coastal and Santa Rosa Coastal. High rip current risk remains in effect through late Thursday night. What? Dangerous rip currents. Where? In Alabama, Mobile Coastal and Baldwin Coastal counties. In Florida, Escambia Coastal, Santa Rosa Coastal and Okaloosa Coastal counties. When? Through late Thursday night. Impacts, rip currents can sweep even the best swimmers away from shore into deeper water. Swim near a lifeguard. If caught in a rip current, relax and float. Don't swim against the current. If able, swim in a direction following the shoreline. If unable to escape, face the shore and call or wave for help. Here's your marine forecast. On the weather map, light to occasionally moderate onshore flow will persist for the remainder of the week through the upcoming weekend. Seas will generally be around 3 feet through Thursday and around 2 feet for the remainder of the forecast. On Perdido Bay, Pensacola Bay including Santa Rosa Sound, and Choctawhatchee Bay. For today, southeast winds 5 to 10 knots, increasing to 10 to 15 knots with gusts up to 20 knots this afternoon. Waves 1 foot or less. A moderate chop. A chance of showers. A slight chance of thunderstorms early this morning, then a chance of thunderstorms late this morning and afternoon. For tonight, south winds 5 to 10 knots, diminishing to around 5 knots after midnight. Waves 1 foot or less. Light chop. A chance of thunderstorms in the evening. A chance of showers. For Thursday, south winds around 5 knots, increasing to 5 to 10 knots in the afternoon. Waves 1 foot or less. Light chop. A chance of showers. A slight chance of thunderstorms in the morning, then a chance of thunderstorms in the afternoon. And for Thursday night, west winds.

0: smooth. A slight chance of showers and thunderstorms. From the Okaloosa-Walton County line to Pascagoula, and out 20 nautical miles. For today, southeast winds 10 to 15 knots. Seas 2 to 3 feet. Wave detail, southeast 3 feet at 6 seconds. A chance of showers and thunderstorms. For tonight, south winds 5 to 10 knots. Seas 2 to 3 feet. Wave detail, southeast 3 feet at 6 seconds. A chance of showers. A chance of thunderstorms, mainly in the evening. For Thursday, south winds around 5 knots. Seas 2 to 3 feet. Wave detail, southeast 3 feet at 6 seconds. A slight chance of thunderstorms. A chance of showers, mainly in the morning. And for Thursday night, southwest winds around 5 knots. Seas 2 to 3 feet. Wave detail, southeast 3 feet at 6 seconds. A slight chance of thunderstorms. A slight chance of showers in the evening, then a chance of showers after midnight. From the Okaloosa-Walton County line to Pascagoula, from 20 to 60 nautical miles offshore. For today, southeast winds 10 to 15 knots. Seas around 3 feet. Wave detail, southeast 3 feet at 6 seconds. A chance of showers and thunderstorms. For tonight, south winds 5 to 10 knots. Seas around 3 feet. Wave detail, southeast 3 feet at 6 seconds. A chance of showers. A chance of thunderstorms, mainly in the evening. For Thursday, south winds around 5 knots. Seas around 3 feet. Wave detail, southeast 3 feet at 7 seconds. A slight chance of thunderstorms. A chance of showers, mainly in the morning. And for Thursday night, southwest winds around 5 knots. Seas 2 to 3 feet. Wave detail, southeast 3 feet at 6 seconds. A chance of showers with a slight chance of thunderstorms after midnight. What? Minor flooding is forecast. Where? Shoal River near Crestview. When? From Thursday morning to Thursday afternoon. Impacts, at 8.0 feet, minor flooding of low-lying areas. Additional details, at 11:15 a.m. Central Daylight Time Wednesday the stage was 7.4 feet. Bankville stage is north/A. Forecast, the river is expected to rise to a crest of 8.0 feet tomorrow morning. Flood stage is 8.0 feet. http://www.weather.gov/safety/flood. Tidal information, at the mouth of the Mobile River on Wednesday, high tide at 9:56 a.m. Low tide at 9:12 p.m. At the mouth of the Mobile River on Thursday, high tide at 10:17 a.m. Low tide at 9:37 p.m. At Pensacola Bay on Wednesday, high tide at 9:05 a.m. Low tide at 7:39 p.m. At Pensacola Bay on Thursday, high tide at 9:25 a.m. Low tide at 8:25 p.m. At the East Pass in Destin on Wednesday, high tide at 8:32 a.m. Low tide at 7:05 p.m. At the East Pass in Destin on Thursday, high tide at 8:52 a.m. Low tide at 7:51 p.m. The following marine observations were made as of 2 p.m. Mobile Bay Coast Guard Station. Winds were south at 8 knots. Sea temperature 80 degrees. Air temperature 80 degrees. Weeks Bay, southeast winds at 4 knots. Air temperature was 81 degrees. Pensacola Bay. Sea temperature 81 degrees. Air temperature 83 degrees.
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0: Air temperature was 80 degrees. South of Dauphin Island. Winds were south at 10 knots. 12 miles south of Orange Beach, winds were southeast at 12 knots. Air temperature was 79 degrees. Gulf water temperature 78 degrees. Wave height 4 feet, with a period of 6 seconds. 100 miles south of Destin. Winds were southeast at 14 knots. Air temperature 78 degrees. Wave height 5 feet. Wave period 6 seconds. 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The current time is 3 p.m. Central Daylight Time. Here's your marine forecast. On the weather map, light to occasionally moderate onshore flow will persist for the remainder of the week through the upcoming. There is a high risk of rip currents for the following areas in Alabama, Baldwin Coastal and Mobile Coastal, and the following areas in Florida, Escambia Coastal, Okaloosa Coastal and Santa Rosa Coastal. High rip current risk now in effect through late Friday night. What? Dangerous rip currents. Where? In Alabama, Mobile Coastal and Baldwin Coastal counties. In Florida, Escambia Coastal, Santa Rosa Coastal and Okaloosa Coastal counties. When? Through late Friday night. Impacts, rip currents can sweep even the best swimmers away from shore into deeper water. Swim near a lifeguard. If caught in a rip current, relax and float. Don't swim against the current. If able, swim in a direction following the shoreline. If unable to escape, face the shore and call or wave for help. This is NOAA Weather Radio, from the Mobile Pensacola National Weather Service. The current time is 3:01 p.m. Central Daylight Time. There is a high risk of rip currents for the following areas in Alabama, Baldwin Coastal and Mobile Coastal, and the following areas in Florida, Escambia Coastal, Okaloosa Coastal and Santa Rosa Coastal. High rip current risk now in effect through late Friday night. What? Dangerous rip currents. Where? In Alabama, Mobile Coastal and Baldwin Coastal counties. In Florida, Escambia Coastal, Santa Rosa Coastal and Okaloosa Coastal counties. When? Through late Friday night. Impacts, rip currents can sweep even the best swimmers away from shore into deeper water. Swim near a lifeguard. If caught in a rip current, relax and float. Don't swim against the current. If able, swim in a direction following the shoreline. If unable to escape, face the shore and call or wave for help. Here's your marine forecast. On the weather map, light to occasionally moderate onshore flow will persist for the remainder of the week through the upcoming weekend. Seas will generally be around 3 feet through Thursday and around 2 feet for the remainder of the forecast. On Perdido Bay, Pensacola Bay including Santa Rosa Sound, and Choctaw Hatchie Bay. For today, southeast winds 5 to 10 knots, increasing to 10 to 15 knots with gusts up to 20 knots this afternoon. Waves 1 foot or less. A moderate chop. A chance of showers. A slight chance of thunderstorms early this morning, then a chance of thunderstorms late this morning and afternoon. For tonight, south winds 5 to 10 knots, diminishing to around 5 knots after midnight. Waves 1 foot or less. Light chop. A chance of thunderstorms in the evening. A chance of showers. For Thursday, south winds around 5 knots, increasing to 5 to 10 knots in the afternoon. Waves 1 foot or less. Light chop. A chance of showers. A slight chance of thunderstorms in the morning, then a chance of thunderstorms in the afternoon. And for Thursday night, west winds around 5 knots. Waves 1 foot or less. Smooth. A slight chance of showers and thunderstorms. On Perdido Bay, Pensacola Bay including Santa Rosa Sound, and Choctaw Hatchie Bay. For today, southeast winds 5 to 10 knots, becoming south 10 to 15 knots this afternoon. Waves 1 foot or less. A moderate chop. A chance of thunderstorms. A chance of showers early this morning, then showers likely late this morning and afternoon. For tonight, south winds 5 to 10 knots, becoming southeast after midnight. Waves 1 foot or less. Light chop. A chance of thunderstorms in the evening. A chance of showers. For Thursday, southeast winds around 5 knots, becoming southwest around 5 knots in the afternoon. Waves 1 foot or less. Smooth. a chance of showers. A slight chance of thunderstorms in the morning, then a chance of thunderstorms in the afternoon. And for Thursday night, west winds around 5 knots in the evening, becoming light and variable. Waves 1 foot or less. Smooth. A slight chance of showers and thunderstorms. From the Okaloosa-Walton County line to Pascagoula, and out 20 nautical miles. For today, southeast winds 10 to 15 knots. Seas 2 to 3 feet. Wave detail, southeast 3 feet at 6 seconds. A chance of showers and thunderstorms. For tonight, south winds 5 to 10 knots. Seas 2 to 3 feet. Wave detail, southeast 3 feet at 6 seconds. A chance of showers. A chance of thunderstorms, mainly in the evening. For Thursday, south winds around 5 knots. Seas 2 to 3 feet. Wave detail, southeast 3 feet at 6 seconds. A slight chance of thunderstorms. A chance of showers, mainly in the morning. And for Thursday night, southwest winds around 5 knots. Seas 2 to 3 feet. Wave detail, southeast 3 feet at 6 seconds. A slight chance of thunderstorms. A slight chance of showers in the evening, then a chance of showers after midnight. From the Okaloosa-Walton County line to Pascagoula, from 20 to 60 nautical miles offshore. For today, southeast winds 10 to 15 knots. Seas around 3 feet. Wave detail, southeast 3 feet at 6 seconds. A chance of showers and thunderstorms. For tonight, south winds 5 to 10 knots. Seas around 3 feet. Wave detail, southeast 3 feet at 6 seconds. A chance of showers. A chance of thunderstorms, mainly in the evening. For Thursday, south winds around 5 knots. Seas around 3 feet. Wave detail, southeast 3 feet at 7 seconds. A slight chance of thunderstorms. A chance of showers, mainly in the morning. And for Thursday night, southwest winds around 5 knots. Seas 2 to 3 feet. Wave detail, southeast 3 feet at 6 seconds. A chance of showers with a slight chance of thunderstorms after midnight. Here's your marine forecast. On the weather map, light onshore flow will persist for the remainder of the week, shifting to a more westerly component early next week. Seas will generally be around 3 feet through Thursday and around 2 feet for the remainder of the forecast. On Perdido Bay, Pensacola Bay including Santa Rosa Sound, and Choctawhatchee Bay. For tonight, southeast winds 5 to 10 knots, becoming south late this evening and overnight. Waves 1 foot or less. Light chop. A chance of showers and thunderstorms early this evening, then a slight chance of showers and thunderstorms late this evening and early morning. A chance of showers and thunderstorms late. For Thursday, south winds around 5 knots, becoming southwest in the afternoon. Waves 1 foot or less. Light chop. A chance of thunderstorms. A chance of showers in the morning, then showers likely in the afternoon. For Thursday night, west winds around 5 knots. Waves 1 foot or less. Smooth. A slight chance of showers and thunderstorms after midnight. And for Friday, west winds around 5 knots, becoming southwest in the afternoon. Waves 1 foot or less. Light chop. A chance of showers. A slight chance of thunderstorms in the morning, then a chance of thunderstorms in the afternoon. On Perdido Bay, Pensacola Bay including Santa Rosa Sound, and Choctawhatchee Bay. For tonight, southeast winds 5 to 10 knots, becoming light and variable. Waves 1 foot or less. Light chop. A chance of showers. For Thursday, southwest winds around 5 knots. Waves 1 foot or less. Smooth. A chance of thunderstorms. A chance of showers. For Thursday night, west winds around 5 knots in the evening, becoming light and variable. Waves 1 foot or less. Smooth. A slight chance of showers and thunderstorms. And for Friday, west winds around 5 knots, Pacific coming southwest in the afternoon. Waves 1 foot or less. Light chop. A chance of showers. A slight chance of thunderstorms in the morning, then a chance of thunderstorms in the afternoon. From the Okaloosa-Walton County line to Pascagoula, and out 20 nautical miles. For tonight, south winds 5 to 10 knots, diminishing to around 5 knots late. Seas around 3 feet. Wave detail, southeast 3 feet at 6 seconds. A chance of showers and thunderstorms early this evening. A slight chance of showers and thunderstorms late this evening and early morning, then a chance of showers and thunderstorms late. For Thursday, southwest winds around 5 knots. Seas 2 to 3 feet. Wave detail, southeast 3 feet at 6 seconds. A chance of showers and thunderstorms. For Thursday night, southwest winds around 5 knots. Seas 2 to 3 feet. Wave detail, southeast 2 feet at 6 seconds. A slight chance of showers and thunderstorms after midnight. And for Friday, southwest winds 5 to 10 knots. Seas 2 to 3 feet. Wave detail, south 2 feet at 6 seconds. A chance of showers with a slight chance of thunderstorms. From the Okaloosa-Walton County line to Pascagoula, from 20 to 60 nautical miles offshore. For tonight, south winds 5 to 10 knots, becoming southwest late. Seas around 3 feet. Wave detail, southeast 3 feet at 6 seconds. A chance of showers and thunderstorms early this evening, then a slight chance of showers and thunderstorms late this evening. A chance of showers and thunderstorms after midnight. For Thursday, southwest winds around 5 knots. Seas 2 to 3 feet. Wave detail, southeast 3 feet at 6 seconds. A chance of showers. A chance of thunderstorms, mainly in the morning. For Thursday night, southwest winds around 5 knots. Seas 2 to 3 feet. Wave detail, south 3 feet at 6 seconds. A slight chance of showers and thunderstorms after midnight. And for Friday, southwest winds 5 to 10 knots. Seas 2 to 3 feet. Wave detail, south 3 feet at 6 seconds. A slight chance of thunderstorms. A chance of showers, mainly in the morning. What? Minor flooding is forecast. Where? Shoal River near Crestview. When? From Thursday morning to Thursday afternoon. Impacts, at 8.0 feet, minor flooding of low-lying areas. Additional details, at 11:15 a.m. Central Daylight Time Wednesday the stage was 7.4 feet. Bankville stage is north/A. Forecast, the river is expected to rise to a crest of 8.0 feet tomorrow morning. Flood stage is 8.0 feet. http://www.weather.gov/safety/flood. Tidal information, at the mouth of the Mobile River on Wednesday, high tide at 9:56 a.m. Low tide at 9:12 p.m. At the mouth of the Mobile River on Thursday, high tide at 10:17 a.m. Low tide at 9:37 p.m. At Pensacola Bay on Wednesday, high tide at 9:05 a.m. Low tide at 7:39 p.m. At Pensacola Bay on Thursday, high tide at 9:25 a.m. Low tide at 8:25 p.m. At the East Pass in Destin on Wednesday, high tide at 8:32 a.m. Low tide at 7:05 p.m. At the East Pass in Destin on Thursday, high tide at 8:52 a.m. Low tide at 7:51 p.m. The following marine observations were made as of 3 p.m. Mobile Bay Coast Guard Station. Winds were south at 9 knots. Sea temperature 80 degrees. Air temperature 81 degrees. Weeks Bay, southeast winds at 3 knots. Air temperature was 82 degrees. Pensacola Bay. Sea temperature 82 degrees. Air temperature 82 degrees. The report from the east end of Dauphin Island was not available. Graham Bay, southeast winds at 11 knots. Air temperature was 79 degrees. And Petty Boy Island, southeast winds at 10 knots. Air temperature was 81 degrees. South of Dauphin Island. Winds were south at 10 knots. Wave heights 3 feet. Wave period 7 seconds. 12 miles south of Orange Beach, winds were southeast at 10 knots. Air temperature was 78 degrees. Gulf water temperature 78 degrees. Wave height 4 feet, with a period of 6 seconds. 100 miles south of Destin. Winds were southeast at 12 knots. Air temperature 78 degrees. Wave height 5 feet. Wave period 6 seconds. The following weather reports were made at 3 p.m. Pensacola International Airport, skies were partly sunny. The temperature was 83 degrees, the dew point was 74, and the relative humidity was 74%. The wind was southeast at 16 miles an hour, gusting to 26. The pressure was 29.97 inches and falling. Pensacola Naval Air Station, skies were partly sunny. The temperature was 83 degrees, the dew point was 74, and the relative humidity was 74%. The wind was southeast at 15 miles an hour. The pressure was 29.97 inches and falling. Here's your National Weather Service forecast. Tonight, mostly cloudy with a chance of showers with a slight chance of thunderstorms. Patchy fog after midnight. Lows around 70. Southeast winds around 5 miles per hour this evening, becoming light and variable. Chance of rain 50%. Thursday, patchy fog in the morning. Mostly cloudy with a chance of thunderstorms. A chance of showers in the morning, then showers likely in the afternoon. Highs in the mid-80s. Southwest winds around 5 miles per hour. Chance of rain 60%. Thursday night, mostly cloudy with a slight chance of showers and thunderstorms in the evening, then partly cloudy after midnight. Patchy fog after midnight. Lows around 70. Southwest winds around 5 miles per hour in the evening, becoming light and variable. Chance of rain 20%. Friday, partly sunny. Patchy fog in the morning. A chance of showers with a slight chance of thunderstorms in the morning, then showers likely with a chance of thunderstorms in the afternoon. Highs in the mid-80s. Southwest winds around 5 miles per hour. Chance of rain 70%. 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The current time is 3:18 p.m. Central Daylight Time. There is a high risk of rip currents for the following areas in Alabama, Baldwin Coastal and Mobile Coastal, and the following areas in Florida, Escambia Coastal, Okaloosa Coastal and Santa Rosa Coastal. High rip current risk now in effect through late Friday night. What? Dangerous rip currents. Where? In Alabama, Mobile Coastal and Baldwin Coastal counties. In Florida, Escambia Coastal, Santa Rosa Coastal and Okaloosa Coastal counties. When? Through late Friday night. Impacts, rip currents can sweep even the best swimmers away from shore into deeper water. Swim near a lifeguard. If caught in the rip current, relax and float. 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If able, swim in a direction following the shoreline. If unable to escape, face the shore and call or wave for help. Here's your marine forecast. On the weather map, light onshore flow will persist for the remainder of the week, shifting to a more westerly component early next week. Seas will generally be around 3 feet through Thursday and around 2 feet for the remainder of the forecast. On Perdido Bay, Pensacola Bay including Santa Rosa Sound, and Choctaw Hatchie Bay. For tonight, southeast winds 5 to 10 knots, becoming south late this evening and overnight. Waves 1 foot or less. Light chop. A chance of showers and thunderstorms early this evening, then a slight chance of showers and thunderstorms late this evening and early morning. A chance of showers and thunderstorms late. For Thursday, south winds around 5 knots, becoming southwest in the afternoon. Waves 1 foot or less. Light chop. A chance of thunderstorms. A chance of showers in the morning, then showers likely in the afternoon. For Thursday night, west winds around 5 knots. Waves 1 foot or less. Smooth. A slight chance of showers and thunderstorms after midnight. And for Friday, west winds around 5 knots, becoming southwest in the afternoon. Waves 1 foot or less. Light chop. A chance of showers. A slight chance of thunderstorms in the morning, then a chance of thunderstorms in the afternoon. On Perdido Bay, Pensacola Bay including Santa Rosa Sound, and Choctawhatchee Bay. For tonight, southeast winds 5 to 10 knots, becoming light and variable. Waves 1 foot or less. Light chop. A chance of showers. For Thursday, southwest winds around 5 knots. Waves 1 foot or less. Smooth. A chance of thunderstorms. A chance of showers. For Thursday night, west winds around 5 knots in the evening, becoming light and variable. Waves 1 foot or less. Smooth. A slight chance of showers and thunderstorms. And for Friday, west winds around 5 knots, becoming southwest in the afternoon. Waves 1 foot or less. Light chop. A chance of showers. A slight chance of thunderstorms in the morning, then a chance of thunderstorms in the afternoon. From the Okaloosa-Walton County line to Pascagoula, and out 20 nautical miles. For tonight, south winds 5 to 10 knots, diminishing to around 5 knots late. Seas around 3 feet. Wave detail, southeast 3 feet at 6 seconds. A chance of showers and thunderstorms early this evening. A slight chance of showers and thunderstorms late this evening and early morning, then a chance of showers and thunderstorms late. For Thursday, southwest winds around 5 knots. Seas 2 to 3 feet. Wave detail, southeast 3 feet at 6 seconds. A chance of showers and thunderstorms. For Thursday night, southwest winds around 5 knots. Seas 2 to 3 feet. Wave detail, southeast 2 feet at 6 seconds. A slight chance of showers and thunderstorms after midnight. And for Friday, southwest winds 5 to 10 knots. Seas 2 to 3 feet. Wave detail, south 2 feet at 6 seconds. A chance of showers with a slight chance of thunderstorms. From the Okaloosa-Walton County line to Pascagoula, from 20 to 60 nautical miles offshore. For tonight, south winds 5 to 10 knots, becoming southwest late. Seas around 3 feet. Wave detail, southeast 3 feet at 6 seconds. A chance of showers and thunderstorms early this evening, then a slight chance of showers and thunderstorms late this evening. A chance of showers and thunderstorms after midnight. For Thursday, southwest winds around 5 knots. Seas 2 to 3 feet. Wave detail, southeast 3 feet at 6 seconds. A chance of showers. A chance of thunderstorms, mainly in the morning. For Thursday night, southwest winds around 5 knots. Seas 2 to 3 feet. Wave detail, south 3 feet at 6 seconds. A slight chance of showers and thunderstorms after midnight. And for Friday, southwest winds 5 to 10 knots. Seas 2 to 3 feet. Wave detail, south 3 feet at 6 seconds. A slight chance of thunderstorms. A chance of showers, mainly in the morning. Tidal information, at the mouth of the Mobile River on Wednesday, high tide at 9:56 a.m. Low tide at 9:12 p.m. At the mouth of the Mobile River on Thursday, high tide at 10:17 a.m. Low tide at 9:37 p.m. At Pensacola Bay on Wednesday, high tide at 9:05 a.m. Low tide at 7:39 p.m. At Pensacola Bay on Thursday, high tide at 9:25 a.m. Low tide at 8:25 p.m. At the East Pass in Destin on Wednesday, high tide at 8:32 a.m. Low tide at 7:05 p.m. at the East Pass in Destin on Thursday, high tide at 8:52 a.m. Low tide at 7:51 p.m. The following marine observations were made as of 3 p.m. Mobile Bay Coast Guard Station. Winds were south at 9 knots. Sea temperature 80 degrees. Air temperature 81 degrees. Weeks Bay, southeast winds at 3 knots. Air temperature was 82 degrees. Pensacola Bay. Sea temperature 82 degrees. Air temperature 82 degrees. The report from the east end of Dauphin Island was not available. Graham Bay, southeast winds at 11 knots. Air temperature was 79 degrees. And Pettiboy Island, southeast winds at 10 knots. Air temperature was 81 degrees. South of Dauphin Island. Winds were south at 10 knots. Wave heights 3 feet. Wave period 7 seconds. 12 miles south of Orange Beach, winds were southeast at 10 knots. Air temperature was 78 degrees. Gulf water temperature 78 degrees. Wave height 4 feet, with a period of 6 seconds. 100 miles south of Destin. Winds were southeast at 12 knots. Air temperature 78 degrees. Wave height 5 feet. Wave period 6 seconds. The following weather reports were made at 3 p.m. Pensacola International Airport, skies were partly sunny. The temperature was 83 degrees, the dew point was 74, and the relative humidity was 74%. The wind was southeast at 16 miles an hour, gusting to 26. The pressure was 29.97 inches and falling. Pensacola Naval Air Station, skies were partly sunny. The temperature was 83 degrees, the dew point was 74, and the relative humidity was 74%. The wind was southeast at 15 miles an hour. The pressure was 29.97 inches and falling. Here's your National Weather Service forecast. Tonight, mostly cloudy with a chance of showers with a slight chance of thunderstorms. Patchy fog after midnight. Lows around 70. Southeast winds around 5 miles per hour this evening, becoming light and variable. Chance of rain 50%. Thursday, patchy fog in the morning. Mostly cloudy with a chance of thunderstorms. A chance of showers in the morning, then showers likely in the afternoon. Highs in the mid-80s. Southwest winds around 5 miles per hour. Chance of rain 60%. Thursday night, mostly cloudy with a slight chance of showers and thunderstorms in the evening, then partly cloudy after midnight. Patchy fog after midnight. Lows around 70. Southwest winds around 5 miles per hour in the evening, becoming light and variable. Chance of rain 20%. Friday, partly sunny. Patchy fog in the morning. A chance of showers with a slight chance of thunderstorms in the morning, then showers likely with a chance of thunderstorms in the afternoon. Highs in the mid-80s. Southwest winds around 5 miles per hour. Chance of rain 70%. This is NOAA Weather Radio, from the Mobile Pensacola National Weather Service. The current time is 3:28 p.m. Central Daylight Time. There is a high risk of rip currents for the following areas in Alabama, Baldwin Coastal and Mobile Coastal, and the following areas in Florida, Escambia Coastal, Okaloosa Coastal and Santa Rosa Coastal. High rip current risk now in effect through late Friday night. What? Dangerous rip currents. Where? In Alabama, Mobile Coastal and Baldwin Coastal counties. In Florida, Escambia Coastal, Santa Rosa Coastal and Okaloosa Coastal counties. When, through late Friday night. Impacts, rip currents can sweep even the best swimmers away from shore into deeper water. Swim near a lifeguard. If caught in a rip current, relax and float. Don't swim against the current. If able, swim in a direction following the shoreline. If unable to escape, face the shore and call or wave for help. Here's your marine forecast. On the weather map, light onshore flow will persist for the remainder of the week, shifting to a more westerly component early next week. seas will generally be around 3 feet through Thursday and around 2 feet for the remainder of the forecast. On Perdido Bay, Pensacola Bay including Santa Rosa Sound, and Choctawhatchee Bay. For tonight, southeast winds 5 to 10 knots, becoming south late this evening and overnight. Waves 1 foot or less. Light chop. A chance of showers and thunderstorms early this evening, then a slight chance of showers and thunderstorms late this evening and early morning. A chance of showers and thunderstorms late. For Thursday, south winds around 5 knots, becoming southwest in the afternoon. Waves 1 foot or less. Light chop. A chance of thunderstorms. A chance of showers in the morning, then showers likely in the afternoon. For Thursday night, west winds around 5 knots. Waves 1 foot or less. Smooth. A slight chance of showers and thunderstorms after midnight. And for Friday, west winds

5 knots. Waves 1 foot or less. Smooth. A chance of thunderstorms. A chance of showers. For Thursday night, west winds around 5 knots in the evening, becoming light and variable. Waves 1 foot or less. Smooth. A slight chance of showers and thunderstorms. And for Friday, west winds around 5 knots, becoming southwest in the afternoon. Waves 1 foot or less. Light chop. A chance of showers. A slight chance of thunderstorms in the morning, then a chance of thunderstorms in the afternoon. From the Okaloosa-Walton County line to Pascagoula, and out 20 nautical miles. For tonight, south winds 5 to 10 knots, diminishing to around 5 knots late. Seas around 3 feet. Wave detail, southeast 3 feet at 6 seconds. A chance of showers and thunderstorms early this evening. A slight chance of showers and thunderstorms late this evening and early morning, then a chance of showers and thunderstorms late. For Thursday, southwest winds around 5 knots. Seas 2 to 3 feet. Wave detail, southeast 3 feet at 6 seconds. A chance of showers and thunderstorms. For Thursday night, southwest winds around 5 knots. Seas 2 to 3 feet. Wave detail, southeast 2 feet at 6 seconds. A slight chance of showers and thunderstorms after midnight. And for Friday, southwest winds 5 to 10 knots. Seas 2 to 3 feet. Wave detail, south 2 feet at 6 seconds. A chance of showers with a slight chance of thunderstorms. From the Okaloosa-Walton County line to Pascagoula, from 20 to 60 nautical miles offshore. For tonight, south winds 5 to 10 knots, becoming southwest late. Seas around 3 feet. Wave detail, southeast 3 feet at 6 seconds. A chance of showers and thunderstorms early this evening, then a slight chance of showers and thunderstorms late this evening. A chance of showers and thunderstorms after midnight. For Thursday, southwest winds around 5 knots. Seas 2 to 3 feet. Wave detail, southeast 3 feet at 6 seconds. A chance of showers. A chance of thunderstorms, mainly in the morning. For Thursday night, southwest winds around 5 knots. Seas 2 to 3 feet. Wave detail, south 3 feet at 6 seconds. A slight chance of showers and thunderstorms after midnight. And for Friday, southwest winds 5 to 10 knots. Seas 2 to 3 feet. Wave detail, south 3 feet at 6 seconds. A slight chance of thunderstorms. A chance of showers, mainly in the morning. What? Minor flooding is forecast. Where? Shoal River near Crestview. When? From Thursday morning to Thursday afternoon. Impacts, at 8.0 feet, minor flooding of low-lying areas. Additional details, at 11:15 a.m. Central Daylight Time Wednesday the stage was 7.4 feet. Bankville stage is north/A. Forecast, the river is expected to rise to a crest of 8.0 feet tomorrow morning. Flood stage is 8.0 feet. http://www.weather.gov/safety/flood. Tidal information, at the mouth of the Mobile River on Wednesday, high tide at 9:56 a.m. Low tide at 9:12 p.m. At the mouth of the Mobile River on Thursday, high tide at 10:17 a.m. Low tide at 9:37 p.m. At Pensacola Bay on Wednesday, high tide at 9:05 a.m. Low tide at 7:39 p.m. At Pensacola Bay on Thursday, high tide at 9:25 a.m. Low tide at 8:25 p.m. At the East Pass in Destin on Wednesday, high tide at 8:32 a.m. Low tide at 7:05 p.m. At the East Pass in Destin on Thursday, high tide at 8:52 a.m. Low tide at 7:51 p.m. The following marine observations were made as of 3 p.m. Mobile Bay Coast Guard Station. Winds were south at 9 knots. Sea temperature 80 degrees. Air temperature 81 degrees. Weeks Bay.

0: Southeast winds at 3 knots. Air temperature was 82 degrees. Pensacola Bay. Sea temperature 82 degrees. Air temperature 82 degrees. The report from the east end of Dauphin Island was not available. Grand Bay, southeast winds at 11 knots. Air temperature was 79 degrees. And Pettiboy Island, southeast winds at 10 knots. Air temperature was 81 degrees. South of Dauphin Island. Winds were south at 10 knots. Wave heights 3 feet. Wave period 7 seconds. 12 miles south of Orange Beach, winds were southeast at 10 knots. Air temperature was 78 degrees. Gulf water temperature 78 degrees. Wave height 4 feet, with a period of 6 seconds. 100 miles south of Destin. Winds were southeast at 12 knots. Air temperature 78 degrees. Wave height 5 feet. Wave period 6 seconds. The following weather reports were made at 3 p.m. Pensacola International Airport, skies were partly sunny. The temperature was 83 degrees, the dew point was 74, and the relative humidity was 74%. The wind was southeast at 16 miles an hour, gusting to 26. The pressure was 29.97 inches and falling. Pensacola Naval Air Station, skies were partly sunny. The temperature was 83 degrees, the dew point was 74, and the relative humidity was 74%. The wind was southeast at 15 miles an hour. The pressure was 29.97 inches and falling. Here's your National Weather Service forecast. Tonight, mostly cloudy with a chance of showers with a slight chance of thunderstorms. Patchy fog after midnight. Lows around 70. Southeast winds around 5 miles per hour this evening, becoming light and variable. Chance of rain 50%. Thursday, patchy fog in the morning. Mostly cloudy with a chance of thunderstorms. A chance of showers in the morning, then showers likely in the afternoon. Highs in the mid-80s. Southwest winds around 5 miles per hour. Chance of rain 60%. Thursday night, mostly cloudy with a slight chance of showers and thunderstorms in the evening, then partly cloudy after midnight. Patchy fog after midnight. Lows around 70. Southwest winds around 5 miles per hour in the evening, becoming light and variable. Chance of rain 20%. Friday, partly sunny. Patchy fog in the morning. A chance of showers with a slight chance of thunderstorms in the morning, then showers likely with a chance of thunderstorms in the afternoon. Highs in the mid-80s. Southwest winds around 5 miles per hour. Chance of rain 70%. This is NOAA Weather Radio, from the Mobile Pensacola National Weather Service. The current time is 3:40 p.m. Central Daylight Time. There is a high risk of rip currents for the following areas, in Alabama, Baldwin Coastal and Mobile Coastal, and the following areas, in Florida, Escambia Coastal, Okaloosa Coastal and Santa Rosa Coastal. High rip current risk now in effect through late Friday night. What? Dangerous rip currents. Where? In Alabama, Mobile Coastal and Baldwin Coastal counties. In Florida, Escambia Coastal, Santa Rosa Coastal and Okaloosa Coastal counties. When, through late Friday night. Impacts, rip currents can sweep even the best swimmers away from shore into deeper water. Swim near a lifeguard. If caught in a rip current, relax and float. Don't swim against the current. If able, swim in a direction following the shoreline. If unable to escape, face the shore and call or wave for help. Here's your marine forecast. On the weather map, light onshore flow will persist for the remainder of the week, shifting to a more westerly component early next week. Seas will generally be around 3 feet through Thursday and around 2 feet for the remainder of the forecast. On Perdido Bay, Pensacola Bay including Santa Rosa Sound, and Choctawhatchee Bay. For tonight, southeast winds 5 to 10 knots, becoming south late this evening and overnight. Waves 1 foot or less. Light chop. A chance of showers and thunderstorms early this evening, Then a slight chance of showers and thunderstorms late this evening and early morning. A chance of showers and thunderstorms late. For Thursday, south winds around 5 knots, becoming southwest in the afternoon. Waves 1 foot or less. Light chop. A chance of thunderstorms. A chance of showers in the morning, then showers likely in the afternoon. For Thursday night, west winds around 5 knots. Waves 1 foot or less. Smooth. A slight chance of showers and thunderstorms after midnight. And for Friday, west winds around 5 knots, becoming southwest in the afternoon. Waves 1 foot or less. Light chop. A chance of showers. A slight chance of thunderstorms in the morning, then a chance of thunderstorms in the afternoon. On Perdido Bay, Pensacola Bay including Santa Rosa Sound, and Choctawhatchee Bay. For tonight, southeast winds 5 to 10 knots, becoming light and variable. Waves 1 foot or less. Light chop. A chance of showers. For Thursday, southwest winds around 5 knots. Waves 1 foot or less. Smooth. A chance of thunderstorms. A chance of showers. For Thursday night, west winds around 5 knots in the evening, becoming light and variable. Waves 1 foot or less. Smooth. A slight chance of showers and thunderstorms. And for Friday, west winds around 5 knots, becoming southwest in the afternoon. Waves 1 foot or less. Light chop. A chance of showers. A slight chance of thunderstorms in the morning, then a chance of thunderstorms in the afternoon. From the Okaloosa-Walton County line to Pascagoula, and out 20 nautical miles. For tonight, south winds 5 to 10 knots, diminishing to around 5 knots late. Seas around 3 feet. Wave detail, southeast 3 feet at 6 seconds. A chance of showers and thunderstorms early this evening. A slight chance of showers and thunderstorms late this evening and early morning, then a chance of showers and thunderstorms late. For Thursday, southwest winds around 5 knots. Seas 2 to 3 feet. Wave detail, southeast 3 feet at 6 seconds. A chance of showers and thunderstorms. For Thursday night, southwest winds around 5 knots. Seas 2 to 3 feet. Wave detail, southeast 2 feet at 6 seconds. A slight chance of showers and thunderstorms after midnight. And for Friday, southwest winds 5 to 10 knots. Seas 2 to 3 feet. Wave detail, south 2 feet at 6 seconds. A chance of showers with a slight chance of thunderstorms. From the Okaloosa-Walton County line to Pascagoula, from 20 to 60 nautical miles offshore. For tonight, south winds 5 to 10 knots, becoming southwest late. Seas around 3 feet. Wave detail, southeast 3 feet at 6 seconds. A chance of showers and thunderstorms early this evening, then a slight chance of showers and thunderstorms late this evening. A chance of showers and thunderstorms after midnight. For Thursday, southwest winds around 5 knots. Seas 2 to 3 feet. Wave detail, southeast 3 feet at 6 seconds. A chance of showers. A chance of thunderstorms, mainly in the morning. For Thursday night, southwest winds around 5 knots. Seas 2 to 3 feet. Wave detail, south 3 feet at 6 seconds. A slight chance of showers and thunderstorms after midnight. And for Friday, southwest winds 5 to 10 knots. Seas 2 to 3 feet. Wave detail, south 3 feet at 6 seconds. A slight chance of thunderstorms. A chance of showers, mainly in the morning. Tidal information, at the mouth of the Mobile River on Wednesday, high tide at 9:56 a.m. Low tide at 9:12 p.m. At the mouth of the Mobile River on Thursday, high tide at 10:17 a.m. Low tide at 9:37 p.m. At Pensacola Bay on Wednesday, high tide at 9:05 a.m. Low tide at 7:39 p.m. At Pensacola Bay on Thursday, high tide at 9:25 a.m. Low tide at 8:25 p.m. At the East Pass in Destin on Wednesday, high tide at 8:32 a.m. Low tide at 7:05 p.m. At the East Pass in Destin on Thursday, high tide at 8:52 a.m. Low tide at 7:51 p.m. This is NOAA Weather Radio Station KEC 86 from Pensacola, Florida. 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The following marine observations were made as of 3 p.m. Mobile Bay Coast Guard Station. Winds were south at 9 knots. Sea temperature 80 degrees. Air temperature 81 degrees. Weeks Bay, southeast winds at 3 knots. Air temperature was 82 degrees. Pensacola Bay. Sea temperature 82 degrees. Air temperature 82 degrees. The report from the east end of Dauphin Island was not available. Graham Bay, southeast winds at 11 knots. Air temperature was 79 degrees. And Pettiboy Island, southeast winds at 10 knots. Air temperature was 81 degrees. South of Dauphin Island. Winds were south at 10 knots. Wave heights 3 feet. Wave period 7 seconds. 12 miles south of Orange Beach, winds were southeast at 10 knots. Air temperature was 78 degrees. Gulf water temperature 78 degrees. Wave height 4 feet, with a period of 6 seconds. 100 miles south of Destin. Winds were southeast at 12 knots. Air temperature 78 degrees. Wave height 5 feet. Wave period 6 seconds. The following weather reports were made at 3 p.m. Pensacola International Airport, skies were partly sunny. The temperature was 83 degrees, the dew point was 74, and the relative humidity was 74%. The wind was southeast at 16 miles an hour, gusting to 26. The pressure was 29.97 inches and falling. Pensacola Naval Air Station, skies were partly sunny. The temperature was 83 degrees, the dew point was 74, and the relative humidity was 74%. The wind was southeast at 15 miles an hour. The pressure was 29.97 inches and falling. Here's your National Weather Service forecast. Tonight, mostly cloudy with a chance of showers with a slight chance of thunderstorms. Patchy fog after midnight. Lows around 70. Southeast winds around 5 miles per hour this evening, becoming light and variable. Chance of rain 50%. Thursday, patchy fog in the morning. Mostly cloudy with a chance of thunderstorms. A chance of showers in the morning, then showers likely in the afternoon. Highs in the mid-80s. Southwest winds around 5 miles per hour. Chance of rain 60%. Thursday night, mostly cloudy with a slight chance of showers and thunderstorms in the evening, then partly cloudy after midnight. Patchy fog after midnight. Lows around 70. Southwest winds around 5 miles per hour in the evening, becoming light and variable. Chance of rain 20%. Friday, partly sunny. Patchy fog in the morning. A chance of showers with a slight chance of thunderstorms in the morning, then showers likely with a chance of thunderstorms in the afternoon. Highs in the mid-80s. Southwest winds around 5 miles per hour. Chance of rain 70%. This is NOAA Weather Radio, from the Mobile Pensacola National Weather Service. The current time is 3:50 p.m. Central Daylight Time. There is a high risk of rip currents for the following areas, in Alabama, Baldwin Coastal and Mobile Coastal, and the following areas, in Florida, Escambia Coastal, Okaloosa Coastal and Santa Rosa Coastal. High rip current risk now in effect through late Friday night. What? Dangerous rip currents. Where? In Alabama, Mobile Coastal and Baldwin Coastal counties. In Florida, Escambia Coastal, Santa Rosa Coastal and Okaloosa Coastal counties. When? Through late Friday night. Impacts, rip currents can sweep even the best swimmers away from shore into deeper water. Swim near a lifeguard. If caught in a rip current, relax and float. don't swim against the current. If able, swim in a direction following the shoreline. If unable to escape, face the shore and call or wave for help. Here's your marine forecast. On the weather map, light onshore flow will persist for the remainder of the week, shifting to a more westerly component early next week. Seas will generally be around 3 feet through Thursday and around 2 feet for the remainder of the forecast. On Perdido Bay, Pensacola Bay including Santa Rosa Sound, and Choctawhatchee Bay. For tonight, southeast winds 5 to 10 knots, becoming south late this evening and overnight. Waves 1 foot or less. Light chop. A chance of showers and thunderstorms early this evening, then a slight chance of showers and thunderstorms late this evening and early morning. A chance of showers and thunderstorms late. For Thursday, south winds around 5 knots, becoming southwest in the afternoon. Waves 1 foot or less. Light chop. A chance of thunderstorms. A chance of showers in the morning, then showers likely in the afternoon. For Thursday night, west winds around 5 knots. Waves 1 foot or less. Smooth. A slight chance of showers and thunderstorms after midnight. And for Friday, west winds around 5 knots, becoming southwest in the afternoon. Waves 1 foot or less. Light chop. A chance of showers. A slight chance of thunderstorms in the morning, then a chance of thunderstorms in the afternoon. On Perdido Bay, Pensacola Bay including Santa Rosa Sound, and Choctawhatchee Bay. For tonight, southeast winds 5 to 10 knots, becoming light and variable. Waves 1 foot or less. Light chop. A chance of showers. For Thursday, southwest winds around 5 knots. Waves 1 foot or less. Smooth. A chance of thunderstorms. A chance of showers. For Thursday night, west winds around 5 knots in the evening, becoming light and variable. Waves 1 foot or less. Smooth. A slight chance of showers and thunderstorms. And for Friday, west winds around 5 knots, becoming southwest in the afternoon. Waves 1 foot or less. Light chop. A chance of showers. A slight chance of thunderstorms in the morning, then a chance of thunderstorms in the afternoon. From the Okaloosa Walton County line to Pascagoula, and out 20 nautical miles. For tonight, south winds 5 to 10 knots, diminishing to around 5 knots late. Seas around 3 feet. Wave detail, southeast 3 feet at 6 seconds. A chance of showers and thunderstorms early this evening. A slight chance of showers and thunderstorms late this evening and early morning, then a chance of showers and thunderstorms late. For Thursday, southwest winds around 5 knots. Seas 2 to 3 feet. Wave detail, southeast 3 feet at 6 seconds. A chance of showers and thunderstorms. For Thursday night, southwest winds around 5 knots. Seas 2 to 3 feet. Wave detail, southeast 2 feet at 6 seconds. A slight chance of showers and thunderstorms after midnight. And for Friday, southwest winds 5 to 10 knots. Seas 2 to 3 feet. Wave detail, south 2 feet at 6 seconds. A chance of showers with a slight chance of thunderstorms. From the Okaloosa-Walton County line to Pascagoula, from 20 to 60 nautical miles offshore. For tonight, south winds 5 to 10 knots, becoming southwest late. Seas around 3 feet. Wave detail, southeast 3 feet at 6 seconds. A chance of showers and thunderstorms early this evening, then a slight chance of showers and thunderstorms late this evening. A chance of showers and thunderstorms after midnight. For Thursday, southwest winds around 5 knots. Seas 2 to 3 feet. Wave detail, southeast 3 feet at 6 seconds. A chance of showers. A chance of thunderstorms, mainly in the morning. For Thursday night, southwest winds around 5 knots. Seas 2 to 3 feet. Wave detail, south 3 feet at 6 seconds. A slight chance of showers and thunderstorms after midnight. And for Friday, southwest winds 5 to 10 knots. Seas 2 to 3 feet. Wave detail, south 3 feet at 6 seconds. A slight chance of thunderstorms. A chance of showers, mainly in the morning. What? Minor flooding is forecast. Where? Shoal River near Crestview. When? From Thursday morning to Thursday afternoon. Impacts, at 8.0 feet, minor flooding of low-lying areas. Additional details, at 11:15 a.m. Central Daylight Time Wednesday the stage was 7.4 feet. Bankville stage is north/A. Forecast, the river is expected to rise to a crest of 8.0 feet tomorrow morning. Flood stage is 8.0 feet. http://www.weather.gov/safety/flood. Tidal information, at the mouth of the Mobile River on Wednesday, high tide at 9:56 a.m. Low tide at 9:12 p.m. At the mouth of the Mobile River on Thursday, high tide at 10:17 a.m. Low tide at 9:37 p.m. At Pensacola Bay on Wednesday, high tide at 9:05 a.m. Low tide at 7:39 p.m. At Pensacola Bay on Thursday, high tide at 9:25 a.m. Low tide at 8:25 p.m. At the East Pass in Destin on Wednesday, high tide at 8:32 a.m. Low tide at 7:05 p.m. At the East Pass in Destin on Thursday, high tide at 8:52 a.m. Low tide at 7:51 p.m. The following marine observations were made as of 3 p.m. Mobile Bay Coast Guard Station. Winds were south at 9 knots. Sea temperature 80 degrees. Air temperature 81 degrees. Weeks Bay, southeast winds at 3 knots. Air temperature was 82 degrees. Pensacola Bay. Sea temperature 82 degrees. Air temperature 82 degrees. The report from the east end of Dauphin Island was not available. Graham Bay, southeast winds at 11 knots. Air temperature was 79 degrees. And Pettiboy Island, southeast winds at 10 knots. Air temperature was 81 degrees. South of Dauphin Island. Winds were south at 10 knots. Wave heights 3 feet. Wave period 7 seconds. 12 miles south of Orange Beach, winds were southeast at 10 knots. Air temperature was 78 degrees. Gulf water temperature 78 degrees.
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0: Period 6 seconds. The following weather reports were made at 3 p.m. Pensacola International Airport, skies were partly sunny. The temperature was 83 degrees, the dew point was 74, and the relative humidity was 74%. The wind was southeast at 16 miles an hour, gusting to 26. The pressure was 29.97 inches and falling. Pensacola Naval Air Station, skies were partly sunny. The temperature was 83 degrees, the dew point was 74, and the relative humidity was 74%. The wind was southeast at 15 miles an hour. The pressure was 29.97 inches and falling. Here's your National Weather Service forecast. Tonight, mostly cloudy with a chance of showers with a slight chance of thunderstorms. Patchy fog after midnight. Lows around 70. Southeast winds around 5 miles per hour this evening, becoming light and variable. Chance of rain 50%. Thursday, patchy fog in the morning. Mostly cloudy with a chance of thunderstorms. A chance of showers in the morning, then showers likely in the afternoon. Highs in the mid-80s. Southwest winds around 5 miles per hour. Chance of rain 60%. Thursday night, mostly cloudy with a slight chance of showers and thunderstorms in the evening, then partly cloudy after midnight. Patchy fog after midnight. Lows around 70. Southwest winds around 5 miles per hour in the evening, becoming light and variable. Chance of rain 20%. Friday, partly sunny. Patchy fog in the morning. A chance of showers with a slight chance of thunderstorms in the morning, then showers likely with a chance of thunderstorms in the afternoon. Highs in the mid-80s. Southwest winds around 5 miles per hour. Chance of rain 70%. This is NOAA Weather Radio, from the Mobile Pensacola National Weather Service. The current time is 4:02 p.m. Central Daylight Time. There is a high risk of rip currents for the following areas in Alabama, Baldwin Coastal and Mobile Coastal, and the following areas in Florida, Escambia Coastal, Okaloosa Coastal and Santa Rosa Coastal. High rip current risk now in effect through late Friday night. What? Dangerous rip currents. Where? In Alabama, Mobile Coastal and Baldwin Coastal counties. In Florida, Escambia Coastal, Santa Rosa Coastal and Okaloosa Coastal counties. When? Through late Friday night. Impacts, rip currents can sweep even the best swimmers away from shore into deeper water. Swim near a lifeguard. If caught in a rip current, relax and float. Don't swim against the current. If able, swim in a direction following the shoreline. If unable to escape, face the shore and call or wave for help. Here's your marine forecast. On the weather map, light onshore flow will persist for the remainder of the week, shifting to a more westerly component early next week. Seas will generally be around 3 feet through Thursday and around 2 feet for the remainder of the forecast. On Perdido Bay, Pensacola Bay including Santa Rosa Sound, and Choctawhatchee Bay. For tonight, southeast winds 5 to 10 knots, becoming south late this evening and overnight. Waves 1 foot or less. Light chop. A chance of showers and thunderstorms early this evening, then a slight chance of showers and thunderstorms late this evening and early morning. A chance of showers and thunderstorms late. For Thursday, south winds around 5 knots, becoming southwest in the afternoon. Waves 1 foot or less. Light chop. A chance of thunderstorms. A chance of showers in the morning, then showers likely in the afternoon. For Thursday night, west winds around 5 knots. Waves 1 foot or less. Smooth. A slight chance of showers and thunderstorms after midnight. And for Friday, west winds around 5 knots, becoming southwest in the afternoon. Waves 1 foot or less. Light chop. A chance of showers. A slight chance of thunderstorms in the morning, then a chance of thunderstorms in the afternoon. On Perdido Bay, Pensacola Bay including Santa Rosa Sound, and Choctawhatchee Bay. For tonight, southeast winds 5 to 10 knots, becoming light and variable. Waves 1 foot or less. Light chop. A chance of showers. For Thursday, southwest winds around 5 knots. Waves 1 foot or less. Smooth. A chance of thunderstorms. A chance of showers. For Thursday night, west winds around 5 knots in the evening, becoming light and variable. Waves 1 foot or less. Smooth. A slight chance of showers and thunderstorms. And for Friday, west winds around 5 knots, becoming southwest in the afternoon. Waves 1 foot or less. Light chop. A chance of showers. A slight chance of thunderstorms in the morning, then a chance of thunderstorms in the afternoon. From the Okaloosa-Walton County line to Pascagoula, and out 20 nautical miles. For tonight, south winds 5 to 10 knots, diminishing to around 5 knots late. Seas around 3 feet. Wave detail, southeast 3 feet at 6 seconds. A chance of showers and thunderstorms early this evening. A slight chance of showers and thunderstorms late this evening and early morning, then a chance of showers and thunderstorms late. For Thursday, southwest winds around 5 knots. Seas 2 to 3 feet. Wave detail, southeast 3 feet at 6 seconds. A chance of showers and thunderstorms. For Thursday night, southwest winds around 5 knots. Seas 2 to 3 feet. Wave detail, southeast 2 feet at 6 seconds. A slight chance of showers and thunderstorms after midnight. And for Friday, southwest winds 5 to 10 knots. Seas 2 to 3 feet. Wave detail, south 2 feet at 6 seconds. A chance of showers with a slight chance of thunderstorms. From the Okaloosa-Walton County line to Pascagoula, from 20 to 60 nautical miles offshore. For tonight, south winds 5 to 10 knots, becoming southwest late. Seas around 3 feet. Wave detail, southeast 3 feet at 6 seconds. A chance of showers and thunderstorms early this evening, then a slight chance of showers and thunderstorms late this evening. A chance of showers and thunderstorms after midnight. For Thursday, southwest winds around 5 knots. Seas 2 to 3 feet. Wave detail, southeast 3 feet at 6 seconds. A chance of showers. A chance of thunderstorms, mainly in the morning. For Thursday night, southwest winds around 5 knots. Seas 2 to 3 feet. Wave detail, south 3 feet at 6 seconds. A slight chance of showers and thunderstorms after midnight. And for Friday, southwest winds 5 to 10 knots. Seas 2 to 3 feet. Wave detail, south 3 feet at 6 seconds. A slight chance of thunderstorms. A chance of showers, mainly in the morning. Tidal information, at the mouth of the Mobile River on Wednesday, high tide at 9:56 a.m. Low tide at 9:12 p.m. At the mouth of the Mobile River on Thursday, high tide at 10:17 a.m. Low tide at 9:37 p.m. At Pensacola Bay on Wednesday, high tide at 9:05 a.m. Low tide at 7:39 p.m. At Pensacola Bay on Thursday, high tide at 9:25 a.m. Low tide at 8:25 p.m. At the East Pass in Destin on Wednesday, high tide at 8:32 a.m. Low tide at 7:05 p.m. At the East Pass in Destin on Thursday, high tide at 8:52 a.m. Low tide at 7:51 p.m. The following marine observations were made as of 3 p.m. Mobile Bay Coast Guard Station. Winds were south at 9 knots. Sea temperature 80 degrees. Air temperature 81 degrees. Weeks Bay, southeast winds at 3 knots. Air temperature was 82 degrees. Pensacola Bay. Sea temperature 82 degrees. Air temperature 82 degrees. The report from the east end of Dauphin Island was not available. Graham Bay, southeast winds at 11 knots. Air temperature was 79 degrees. And Pettiboy Island, southeast winds at 10 knots. Air temperature was 81 degrees. South of Dauphin Island. Winds were south at 10 knots. Wave heights 3 feet. Wave period 7 seconds. 12 miles south of Orange Beach, winds were southeast at 10 knots. Air temperature was 78 degrees. Gulf water temperature 78 degrees. Wave height 4 feet, with a period of 6 seconds. 100 miles south of Destin. Winds were southeast at 12 knots. Air temperature 78 degrees. Wave height 5 feet. Wave period 6 seconds. Here's your National Weather Service forecast. Tonight, mostly cloudy with a chance of showers with a slight chance of thunderstorms. Patchy fog after midnight. Lows around 70. Southeast winds around 5 miles per hour this evening, becoming light and variable. Chance of rain 50%. Thursday, patchy fog in the morning. Mostly cloudy with a chance of thunderstorms. A chance of showers in the morning, then showers likely in the afternoon. Highs in the mid-80s. Southwest winds around 5 miles per hour. Chance of rain 60%. Thursday night, mostly cloudy with a slight chance of showers and thunderstorms in the evening, then partly cloudy after midnight. Patchy fog after midnight. Lows around 70. Southwest winds around 5 miles per hour in the evening, becoming light and variable. Chance of rain 20%. Friday, partly sunny. Patchy fog in the morning. A chance of showers with a slight chance of thunderstorms in the morning, then showers likely with a chance of thunderstorms in the afternoon. Highs in the mid-80s. Southwest winds around 5 miles per hour. Chance of rain 70%. This is NOAA Weather Radio from the Mobile Pensacola National Weather Service. The current time is 4:11 p.m. Central Daylight Time. There is a high risk of rip currents for the following areas in Alabama, Baldwin Coastal and Mobile Coastal, and the following areas in Florida, Escambia Coastal, Okaloosa Coastal and Santa Rosa Coastal. High rip current risk now in effect through late Friday night. What? Dangerous rip currents. Where? In Alabama, Mobile Coastal and Baldwin Coastal counties. In Florida, Escambia Coastal, Santa Rosa Coastal and Okaloosa Coastal counties. When? Through late Friday night. Impacts. Rip currents can sweep even the best swimmers away from shore into deeper water. Swim near a lifeguard. If caught in a rip current, relax and float. 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If able, swim in a direction following the shoreline. If unable to escape, face the shore and call or wave for help. Here's your marine forecast. On the weather map, light onshore flow will persist for the remainder of the week, shifting to a more westerly component early next week. Seas will generally be around 3 feet through Thursday and around 2 feet for the remainder of the forecast. On Perdido Bay, Pensacola Bay including Santa Rosa Sound, and Choctawhatchee Bay. For tonight, southeast winds 5 to 10 knots, becoming south late this evening and overnight. Waves 1 foot or less. Light chop. A chance of showers and thunderstorms early this evening, then a slight chance of showers and thunderstorms late this evening and early morning. A chance of showers and thunderstorms late. For Thursday, south winds around 5 knots, becoming southwest in the afternoon. Waves 1 foot or less. Light chop. A chance of thunderstorms. A chance of showers in the morning, then showers likely in the afternoon. For Thursday night, west winds around 5 knots. Waves 1 foot or less. Smooth. A slight chance of showers and thunderstorms after midnight. And for Friday, west winds around 5 knots, becoming southwest in the afternoon. Waves 1 foot or less. Light chop. A chance of showers. A slight chance of thunderstorms in the morning, then a chance of thunderstorms in the afternoon. On Perdido Bay, Pensacola Bay including Santa Rosa Sound, and Choctawhatchee Bay. For tonight, southeast winds 5 to 10 knots, becoming light and variable. Waves 1 foot or less. Light chop. A chance of showers. For Thursday, southwest winds around 5 knots. Waves 1 foot or less. Smooth. A chance of thunderstorms. A chance of showers. For Thursday night, west winds around 5 knots in the evening, becoming light and variable. Waves 1 foot or less. Smooth. A slight chance of showers and thunderstorms. And for Friday, west winds around 5 knots, becoming southwest in the afternoon. Waves 1 foot or less. Light chop. A chance of showers. A slight chance of thunderstorms in the morning, then a chance of thunderstorms in the afternoon. From the Okaloosa-Walton County line to Pascagoula, and out 20 nautical miles. For tonight, south winds 5 to 10 knots, diminishing to around 5 knots late. Seas around 3 feet. Wave detail, southeast 3 feet at 6 seconds. A chance of showers and thunderstorms early this evening. A slight chance of showers and thunderstorms late this evening and early morning, then a chance of showers and thunderstorms late. For Thursday, southwest winds around 5 knots. Seas 2 to 3 feet. Wave detail, southeast 3 feet at 6 seconds. A chance of showers and thunderstorms. For Thursday night, southwest winds around 5 knots. Seas 2 to 3 feet. Wave detail, southeast 2 feet at 6 seconds. A slight chance of showers and thunderstorms after midnight. And for Friday, southwest winds 5 to 10 knots. Seas 2 to 3 feet. Wave detail, south 2 feet at 6 seconds. a chance of showers with a slight chance of thunderstorms. From the Okaloosa-Walton County line to Pascagoula, from 20 to 60 nautical miles offshore. For tonight, south winds 5 to 10 knots, becoming southwest late. Seas around 3 feet. Wave detail, southeast 3 feet at 6 seconds. A chance of showers and thunderstorms early this evening, then a slight chance of showers and thunderstorms late this evening. A chance of showers and thunderstorms after midnight. For Thursday, southwest winds around 5 knots. Seas 2 to 3 feet. Wave detail, southeast 3 feet at 6 seconds. A chance of showers. A chance of thunderstorms, mainly in the morning. For Thursday night, southwest winds around 5 knots. Seas 2 to 3 feet. Wave detail, south 3 feet at 6 seconds. A slight chance of showers and thunderstorms after midnight. And for Friday, southwest winds 5 to 10 knots. Seas 2 to 3 feet. Wave detail, south 3 feet at 6 seconds. A slight chance of thunderstorms. A chance of showers, mainly in the morning. What? Minor flooding is forecast. Where? Shoal River near Crestview. When? From Thursday morning to Thursday afternoon. Impacts, at 8.0 feet, minor flooding of low-lying areas. Additional details, at 11:15 a.m. Central Daylight Time Wednesday the stage was 7.4 feet. Bankful stage is north/A. Forecast, the river is expected to rise to a crest of 8.0 feet tomorrow morning. Flood stage is 8.0 feet. http://www.weather.gov/safety/flood. 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Tidal information, at the mouth of the Mobile River on Wednesday, high tide at 9:56 a.m. Low tide at 9:12 p.m. At the mouth of the Mobile River on Thursday, high tide at 10:17 a.m. Low tide at 9:37 p.m. At Pensacola Bay on Wednesday, high tide at 9:05 a.m. Low tide at 7:39 p.m. At Pensacola Bay on Thursday, high tide at 9:25 a.m. Low tide at 8:25 p.m. At the East Pass in Destin on Wednesday, high tide at 8:32 a.m. Low tide at 7:05 p.m. At the East Pass in Destin on Thursday, high tide at 8:52 a.m. Low tide at 7:51 p.m. The following marine observations were made as of 4 p.m. Mobile Bay Coast Guard Station. Winds were south at 8 knots. Sea temperature 80 degrees. Air temperature 80 degrees. Weeks Bay, southeast winds at 4 knots. Air temperature was 83 degrees. Pensacola Bay. Sea temperature 82 degrees. Air temperature 82 degrees. The report from the east end of Dauphin Island was not available. Graham Bay, southeast winds at 12 knots. Air temperature was 80 degrees. And Pettiboy Island, southeast winds at 7 knots. Air temperature was 82 degrees. South of Dauphin Island. Winds were southeast at 8 knots. Wave heights 3 feet. Wave period 7 seconds. 12 miles south of Orange Beach, winds were southeast at 10 knots. Air temperature was 78 degrees. Gulf water temperature 78 degrees. Wave height 4 feet, with a period of 6 seconds. 100 miles south of Destin. Winds were southeast at 12 knots. Air temperature 78 degrees. Wave height 4 feet. Wave period 7 seconds. The following weather reports were made at 4 p.m. Pensacola International Airport, skies were partly sunny. The temperature was 83 degrees, the dew point was 73, and the relative humidity was 72%. The wind was southeast at 15 miles an hour, gusting to 23. The pressure was 29.94 inches and falling. Pensacola Naval Air Station, skies were partly sunny. The temperature was 82 degrees, the dew point was 74, and the relative humidity was 76%. The wind was southeast at 16 miles an hour. The pressure was 29.94 inches and falling. Here's your National Weather Service forecast. Tonight, mostly cloudy with a chance of showers with a slight chance of thunderstorms. Patchy fog after midnight. Lows around 70. Southeast winds around 5 miles per hour this evening, becoming light and variable. Chance of rain 50%. Thursday, patchy fog in the morning. Mostly cloudy with a chance of thunderstorms. A chance of showers in the morning, then showers likely in the afternoon. Highs in the mid-80s. Southwest winds around 5 miles per hour. Chance of rain 60%. Thursday night, mostly cloudy with a slight chance of showers and thunderstorms in the evening, then partly cloudy after midnight. Patchy fog after midnight. Lows around 70. Southwest winds around 5 miles per hour in the evening, becoming light and variable. Chance of rain 20%. Friday, partly sunny. Patchy fog in the morning. A chance of showers with a slight chance of thunderstorms in the morning, then showers likely with a chance of thunderstorms in the afternoon. Highs in the mid-80s. Southwest winds around 5 miles per hour. Chance of rain 70%. This is NOAA Weather Radio, from the Mobile Pensacola National Weather Service. The current time is 4:23 p.m. Central Daylight Time. There is a high risk of rip currents for the following areas in Alabama, Baldwin Coastal and Mobile Coastal, and the following areas in Florida, Escambia Coastal, Okaloosa Coastal and Santa Rosa Coastal. High rip current risk now in effect through late Friday night. What? Dangerous rip currents. Where? In Alabama, Mobile Coastal and Baldwin Coastal counties. In Florida, Escambia Coastal, Santa Rosa Coastal and Okaloosa Coastal counties. When? Through late Friday night. Impacts, rip currents can sweep even the best swimmers away from shore into deeper water. Swim near a lifeguard. If caught in a rip current, relax and float. Don't swim against the current. If able, swim in a direction following the shoreline. If unable to escape, face the shore and call or wave for help. Here's your marine forecast. On the weather map, light onshore flow will persist for the remainder of the week, shifting to a more westerly component early next week. Seas will generally be around 3 feet through Thursday and around 2 feet for the remainder of the forecast. On Perdido Bay, Pensacola Bay including Santa Rosa Sound, and Choctaw Hatchie Bay. For tonight, southeast winds 5 to 10 knots, becoming south late this evening and overnight. Waves 1 foot or less. Light chop. A chance of showers and thunderstorms early this evening, then a slight chance of showers and thunderstorms late this evening and early morning. A chance of showers and thunderstorms late. For Thursday, south winds around 5 knots, becoming southwest in the afternoon. Waves 1 foot or less. Light chop. A chance of thunderstorms. A chance of showers in the morning, then showers likely in the afternoon. For Thursday night, west winds around 5 knots. Waves 1 foot or less. Smooth. A slight chance of showers and thunderstorms after midnight. And for Friday, west winds around 5 knots, becoming southwest in the afternoon. Waves 1 foot or less. Light chop. A chance of showers. A slight chance of thunderstorms in the morning, then a chance of thunderstorms in the afternoon. On Perdido Bay, Pensacola Bay including Santa Rosa Sound, and Choctaw Hatchie Bay. For tonight, southeast winds 5 to 10 knots, becoming light and variable. Waves 1 foot or less. Light chop. A chance of showers. For Thursday, southwest winds around 5 knots. Waves 1 foot or less. Smooth. A chance of thunderstorms. A chance of showers. For Thursday night, west winds around 5 knots in the evening, becoming light and variable. Waves 1 foot or less. smooth. A slight chance of showers and thunderstorms. And for Friday, west winds around 5 knots, becoming southwest in the afternoon. Waves 1 foot or less. Light chop. A chance of showers. A slight chance of thunderstorms in the morning, then a chance of thunderstorms in the afternoon. From the Okaloosa-Walton County line to Pascagoula, and out 20 nautical miles. For tonight, south winds 5 to 10 knots, diminishing to around 5 knots late. Seas around 3 feet. Wave detail, southeast 3 feet at 6 seconds. A chance of showers and thunderstorms early this evening. A slight chance of showers and thunderstorms late this evening and early morning, then a chance of showers and thunderstorms late. For Thursday, southwest winds around 5 knots. Seas 2 to 3 feet. Wave detail, southeast 3 feet at 6 seconds. A chance of showers and thunderstorms. For Thursday night, southwest winds around 5 knots. Seas 2 to 3 feet. Wave detail, southeast 2 feet at 6 seconds. A slight chance of showers and thunderstorms after midnight. And for Friday, southwest winds 5 to 10 knots. Seas 2 to 3 feet. Wave detail, south 2 feet at 6 seconds. A chance of showers with a slight chance of thunderstorms. From the Okaloosa-Walton County line to Pascagoula, from 20 to 60 nautical miles offshore. For tonight, south winds 5 to 10 knots, becoming southwest late. Seas around 3 feet. Wave detail, southeast 3 feet at 6 seconds. A chance of showers and thunderstorms early this evening, then a slight chance of showers and thunderstorms late this evening. A chance of showers and thunderstorms after midnight. For Thursday, southwest winds around 5 knots. Seas 2 to 3 feet. Wave detail, southeast 3 feet at 6 seconds. A chance of showers. A chance of thunderstorms, mainly in the morning. For Thursday night, southwest winds around 5 knots. Seas 2 to 3 feet. Wave detail, south 3 feet at 6 seconds. A slight chance of showers and thunderstorms after midnight. And for Friday, southwest winds 5 to 10 knots. Seas 2 to 3 feet. Wave detail, south 3 feet at 6 seconds. A slight chance of thunderstorms. A chance of showers, mainly in the morning. Tidal information, at the mouth of the Mobile River on Wednesday, high tide at 9:56 a.m. Low tide at 9:12 p.m. At the mouth of the Mobile River on Thursday, high tide at 10:17 a.m. Low tide at 9:37 p.m. At Pensacola Bay on Wednesday, high tide at 9:05 a.m. Low tide at 7:39 p.m. At Pensacola Bay on Thursday, high tide at 9:25 a.m. Low tide at 8:25 p.m. At the East Pass in Destin on Wednesday, high tide at 8:32 a.m. Low tide at 7:05 p.m. At the East Pass in Destin on Thursday, high tide at 8:52 a.m. Low tide at 7:51 p.m. The following marine observations were made as of 4 p.m. Mobile Bay Coast Guard Station. Winds were south at 8 knots. Sea temperature 80 degrees. Air temperature 80 degrees. Weeks Bay, southeast winds at 4 knots. Air temperature was 83 degrees. Pensacola Bay. Sea temperature 82 degrees. Air temperature 82 degrees. The report from the east end of Dauphin Island was not available. Graham Bay, southeast winds at 12 knots. Air temperature was 80 degrees. And Pettiboy Island, southeast winds at 7 knots. Air temperature was 82 degrees. South of Dauphin Island. Winds were southeast at 8 knots. Wave heights 3 feet. Wave period 7 seconds. 12 miles south of Orange Beach, winds were southeast at 10 knots. Air temperature was 78 degrees. Gulf water temperature 78 degrees. Wave height 4 feet, with a period of 6 seconds. 100 miles south of Destin. Winds were southeast at 12 knots. Air temperature 78 degrees. Wave height 4 feet. Wave period 7 seconds. The following weather reports were

The wind was southeast at 16 miles an hour. The pressure was 29.94 inches and falling. Here's your National Weather Service forecast. Tonight, mostly cloudy with a chance of showers with a slight chance of thunderstorms. Patchy fog after midnight. Lows around 70. Southeast winds around 5 miles per hour this evening, becoming light and variable. Chance of rain 50%. Thursday, patchy fog in the morning. Mostly cloudy with a chance of thunderstorms. A chance of showers in the morning, then showers likely in the afternoon. Highs in the mid-80s. Southwest winds around 5 miles per hour. Chance of rain 60%. Thursday night, mostly cloudy with a slight chance of showers and thunderstorms in the evening, then partly cloudy after midnight. Patchy fog after midnight. Lows around 70. Southwest winds around 5 miles per hour in the evening, becoming light and variable. Chance of rain 20%. Friday, partly sunny. Patchy fog in the morning. A chance of showers with a slight chance of thunderstorms in the morning, then showers likely with a chance of thunderstorms in the afternoon. Highs in the mid-80s. Southwest winds around 5 miles per hour. Chance of rain 70%. What? Minor flooding is forecast. Where? Shoal River near Crestview. When? From Thursday morning to Thursday afternoon. Impacts, at 8.0 feet, minor flooding of low-lying areas. Additional details, at 11:15 a.m. Central Daylight Time Wednesday the stage was 7.4 feet. Bankville stage is north/A. Forecast, the river is expected to rise to a crest of 8.0 feet tomorrow morning. Flood stage is 8.0 feet. http://www.weather.gov/safety/flood. This is NOAA Weather Radio from the Mobile Pensacola National Weather Service. The current time is 4:34 p.m. Central Daylight Time. There is a high risk of rip currents for the following areas in Alabama, Baldwin Coastal and Mobile Coastal, and the following areas, in Florida, Escambia Coastal, Okaloosa Coastal and Santa Rosa Coastal. High rip current risk now in effect through late Friday night. What? Dangerous rip currents. Where? In Alabama, Mobile Coastal and Baldwin Coastal counties. In Florida, Escambia Coastal, Santa Rosa Coastal and Okaloosa Coastal counties. When? Through late Friday night. Impacts, rip currents can sweep even the best swimmers away from shore into deeper water. Swim near a lifeguard. If caught in a rip current, relax and float. Don't swim against the current. If able, swim in a direction following the shoreline. If unable to escape, face the shore and call or wave for help. Here's your marine forecast. On the weather map, light onshore flow will persist for the remainder of the week, shifting to a more westerly component early next week. Seas will generally be around 3 feet through Thursday and around 2 feet for the remainder of the forecast. On Perdido Bay, Pensacola Bay including Santa Rosa Sound, and Choctawhatchee Bay. For tonight, southeast winds 5 to 10 knots, becoming south late this evening and overnight. Waves 1 foot or less. Light chop. A chance of showers and thunderstorms early this evening, then a slight chance of showers and thunderstorms late this evening and early morning. A chance of showers and thunderstorms late. For Thursday, south winds around 5 knots, becoming southwest in the afternoon. Waves 1 foot or less. Light chop. A chance of thunderstorms. A chance of showers in the morning, then showers likely in the afternoon. For Thursday night, west winds around 5 knots. Waves 1 foot or less. Smooth. A slight chance of showers and thunderstorms after midnight. And for Friday, west winds around 5 knots, becoming southwest in the afternoon. Waves 1 foot or less. Light chop. A chance of showers. A slight chance of thunderstorms in the morning, then a chance of thunderstorms in the afternoon. On Perdido Bay, Pensacola Bay including Santa Rosa Sound, and Choctawhatchee Bay. For tonight, southeast wind

0: 5 to 10 knots, becoming light and variable. Waves 1 foot or less. Light chop. A chance of showers. For Thursday, southwest winds around 5 knots. Waves 1 foot or less. Smooth. A chance of thunderstorms. A chance of showers. For Thursday night, west winds around 5 knots in the evening, becoming light and variable. Waves 1 foot or less. Smooth. A slight chance of showers and thunderstorms. And for Friday, west winds around 5 knots, becoming southwest in the afternoon. Waves 1 foot or less. Light chop. A chance of showers. A slight chance of thunderstorms in the morning, then a chance of thunderstorms in the afternoon. From the Okaloosa-Walton County line to Pascagoula, and out 20 nautical miles. For tonight, south winds 5 to 10 knots, diminishing to around 5 knots late. Seas around 3 feet. Wave detail, southeast 3 feet at 6 seconds. A chance of showers and thunderstorms early this evening. A slight chance of showers and thunderstorms late this evening and early morning, then a chance of showers and thunderstorms late. For Thursday, southwest winds around 5 knots. Seas 2 to 3 feet. Wave detail, southeast 3 feet at 6 seconds. A chance of showers and thunderstorms. For Thursday night, southwest winds around 5 knots. Seas 2 to 3 feet. Wave detail, southeast 2 feet at 6 seconds. A slight chance of showers and thunderstorms after midnight. And for Friday, southwest winds 5 to 10 knots. Seas 2 to 3 feet. Wave detail, south 2 feet at 6 seconds. A chance of showers with a slight chance of thunderstorms. From the Okaloosa-Walton County line to Pascagoula, from 20 to 60 nautical miles offshore. For tonight, south winds 5 to 10 knots, becoming southwest late. Seas around 3 feet. Wave detail, southeast 3 feet at 6 seconds. A chance of showers and thunderstorms early this evening, then a slight chance of showers and thunderstorms late this evening. A chance of showers and thunderstorms after midnight. For Thursday, southwest winds around 5 knots. Seas 2 to 3 feet. Wave detail, southeast 3 feet at 6 seconds. A chance of showers. A chance of thunderstorms, mainly in the morning. For Thursday night, southwest winds around 5 knots. Seas 2 to 3 feet. Wave detail, south 3 feet at 6 seconds. A slight chance of showers and thunderstorms after midnight. And for Friday, southwest winds 5 to 10 knots. Seas 2 to 3 feet. Wave detail, south 3 feet at 6 seconds. A slight chance of thunderstorms. A chance of showers, mainly in the morning. Tidal information, at the mouth of the Mobile River on Wednesday, high tide at 9:56 a.m. Low tide at 9:12 p.m. At the mouth of the Mobile River on Thursday, high tide at 10:17 a.m. Low tide at 9:37 p.m. At Pensacola Bay on Wednesday, high tide at 9:05 a.m. Low tide at 7:39 p.m. At Pensacola Bay on Thursday, high tide at 9:25 a.m. Low tide at 8:25 p.m. At the East Pass in Destin on Wednesday, high tide at 8:32 a.m. Low tide at 7:05 p.m. At the East Pass in Destin on Thursday, high tide at 8:52 a.m. Low tide at 7:51 p.m. The following marine observations were made as of 4 p.m. Mobile Bay Coast Guard Station. Winds were south at 8 knots. Sea temperature 80 degrees. Air temperature 80 degrees. Weeks Bay, southeast winds at 4 knots. Air temperature was 83 degrees. Pensacola Bay. Sea temperature 82 degrees. Air temperature 82 degrees. The report from the east end of Dauphin Island was not available. Graham Bay, southeast winds at 12 knots. Air temperature was 80 degrees. And Pettiboy Island, southeast winds at 7 knots. Air temperature was 82 degrees. south of Dauphin Island. Winds were southeast at 8 knots. Wave heights 3 feet. Wave period 7 seconds. 12 miles south of Orange Beach, winds were southeast at 10 knots. Air temperature was 78 degrees. Gulf water temperature 78 degrees. Wave height 4 feet, with a period of 6 seconds. 100 miles south of Destin. Winds were southeast at 12 knots. Air temperature 78 degrees. Wave height 4 feet. Wave period 7 seconds. The following weather reports were made at 4 p.m. Pensacola International Airport, skies were partly sunny. The temperature was 83 degrees, the dew point was 73, and the relative humidity was 72%. The wind was southeast at 15 miles an hour, gusting to 23. The pressure was 29.94 inches and falling. Pensacola Naval Air Station, skies were partly sunny. The temperature was 82 degrees, the dew point was 74, and the relative humidity was 76%. The wind was southeast at 16 miles an hour. The pressure was 29.94 inches and falling. Here's your National Weather Service forecast. Tonight, mostly cloudy with a chance of showers with a slight chance of thunderstorms. Patchy fog after midnight. Lows around 70. Southeast winds around 5 miles per hour this evening, becoming light and variable. Chance of rain 50%. Thursday, patchy fog in the morning. Mostly cloudy with a chance of thunderstorms. A chance of showers in the morning, then showers likely in the afternoon. Highs in the mid-80s. Southwest winds around 5 miles per hour. Chance of rain 60%. Thursday night, mostly cloudy with a slight chance of showers and thunderstorms in the evening, then partly cloudy after midnight. Patchy fog after midnight. Lows around 70. Southwest winds around 5 miles per hour in the evening, becoming light and variable. Chance of rain 20%. Friday, partly sunny. Patchy fog in the morning. A chance of showers with a slight chance of thunderstorms in the morning, then showers likely with a chance of thunderstorms in the afternoon. Highs in the mid-80s. Southwest winds around 5 miles per hour. Chance of rain 70%. This is NOAA Weather Radio, from the Mobile Pensacola National Weather Service. The current time is 4:45 p.m. Central Daylight Time. There is a high risk of rip currents for the following areas in Alabama, Baldwin Coastal and Mobile Coastal, and the following areas in Florida, Escambia Coastal, Okaloosa Coastal and Santa Rosa Coastal. High rip current risk now in effect through late Friday night. What? Dangerous rip currents. Where? In Alabama, Mobile Coastal and Baldwin Coastal counties. In Florida, Escambia Coastal, Santa Rosa Coastal and Okaloosa Coastal counties. When? Through late Friday night. Impacts, rip currents can sweep even the best swimmers away from shore into deeper water. Swim near a lifeguard. If caught in a rip current, relax and float. Don't swim against the current. If able, swim in a direction following the shoreline. If unable to escape, face the shore and call or wave for help. Here's your marine forecast. On the weather map, light onshore flow will persist for the remainder of the week, shifting to a more westerly component early next week. Seas will generally be around 3 feet through Thursday and around 2 feet for the remainder of the forecast. On Perdido Bay, Pensacola Bay including Santa Rosa Sound, and Choctawhatchee Bay. For tonight, southeast winds 5 to 10 knots, becoming south late this evening and overnight. Waves 1 foot or less. Light chop. A chance of showers and thunderstorms early this evening, then a slight chance of showers and thunderstorms late this evening and early morning. A chance of showers and thunderstorms late. For Thursday, south winds around 5 knots, becoming southwest in the afternoon. Waves 1 foot or less. Light chop. A chance of thunderstorms. A chance of showers in the morning, then showers likely in the afternoon. For Thursday night, west winds around 5 knots. Waves 1 foot or less. smooth. A slight chance of showers and thunderstorms after midnight. And for Friday, west winds around 5 knots, becoming southwest in the afternoon. Waves 1 foot or less. Light chop. A chance of showers. A slight chance of thunderstorms in the morning, then a chance of thunderstorms in the afternoon. On Perdido Bay, Pensacola Bay including Santa Rosa Sound, and Choctawhatchee Bay. For tonight, southeast winds 5 to 10 knots, becoming light and variable. Waves 1 foot or less. Light chop. A chance of showers. For Thursday, southwest winds around 5 knots. Waves 1 foot or less. Smooth. A chance of thunderstorms. A chance of showers. For Thursday night, west winds around 5 knots in the evening, becoming light and variable. Waves 1 foot or less. Smooth. A slight chance of showers and thunderstorms. And for Friday, west winds around 5 knots, becoming southwest in the afternoon. Waves 1 foot or less. Light chop. A chance of showers. A slight chance of thunderstorms in the morning, then a chance of thunderstorms in the afternoon. From the Okaloosa-Walton County line to Pascagoula, and out 20 nautical miles. For tonight, south winds 5 to 10 knots, diminishing to around 5 knots late. Seas around 3 feet. Wave detail, southeast 3 feet at 6 seconds. A chance of showers and thunderstorms early this evening. A slight chance of showers and thunderstorms late this evening and early morning, then a chance of showers and thunderstorms late. For Thursday, southwest winds around 5 knots. Seas 2 to 3 feet. Wave detail, southeast 3 feet at 6 seconds. A chance of showers and thunderstorms. For Thursday night, southwest winds around 5 knots. Seas 2 to 3 feet. Wave detail, southeast 2 feet at 6 seconds. A slight chance of showers and thunderstorms after midnight. And for Friday, southwest winds 5 to 10 knots. Seas 2 to 3 feet. Wave detail, south 2 feet at 6 seconds. A chance of showers with a slight chance of thunderstorms. From the Okaloosa-Walton County line to Pascagoula, from 20 to 60 nautical miles offshore. For tonight, south winds 5 to 10 knots, becoming southwest late. Seas around 3 feet. Wave detail, southeast 3 feet at 6 seconds. A chance of showers and thunderstorms early this evening, then a slight chance of showers and thunderstorms late this evening. A chance of showers and thunderstorms after midnight. For Thursday, southwest winds around 5 knots. Seas 2 to 3 feet. Wave detail, southeast 3 feet at 6 seconds. A chance of showers. A chance of thunderstorms, mainly in the morning. For Thursday night, southwest winds around 5 knots. Seas 2 to 3 feet. Wave detail, south 3 feet at 6 seconds. A slight chance of showers and thunderstorms after midnight. And for Friday, southwest winds 5 to 10 knots. Seas 2 to 3 feet. Wave detail, south 3 feet at 6 seconds. A slight chance of thunderstorms. A chance of showers, mainly in the morning. 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Tidal information, at the mouth of the Mobile River on Wednesday, high tide at 9:56 a.m. Low tide at 9:12 p.m. At the mouth of the Mobile River on Thursday, high tide at 10:17 a.m. Low tide at 9:37 p.m. At Pensacola Bay on Wednesday, high tide at 9:05 a.m. Low tide at 7:39 p.m. At Pensacola Bay on Thursday, high tide at 9:25 a.m. Low tide at 8:25 p.m. At the East Pass in Destin on Wednesday, high tide at 8:32 a.m. Low tide at 7:05 p.m. At the East Pass in Destin on Thursday, high tide at 8:52 a.m. Low tide at 7:51 p.m. The following marine observations were made as of 4 p.m. Mobile Bay Coast Guard Station. Winds were south at 8 knots. Sea temperature 80 degrees. Air temperature 80 degrees. Weeks Bay, southeast winds at 4 knots. Air temperature was 83 degrees. Pensacola Bay. Sea temperature 82 degrees. Air temperature 82 degrees. The report from the east end of Dauphin Island was not available. Graham Bay, southeast winds at 12 knots. Air temperature was 80 degrees. And Pettiboy Island, southeast winds at 7 knots. Air temperature was 82 degrees. South of Dauphin Island. Winds were southeast at 8 knots. Wave height 3 feet. Wave period 7 seconds. 12 miles south of Orange Beach, winds were southeast at 10 knots. Air temperature was 78 degrees. Gulf water temperature 78 degrees. Wave height 4 feet, with a period of 6 seconds. 100 miles south of Destin. Winds were southeast at 12 knots. Air temperature 78 degrees. Wave height 4 feet. Wave period 7 seconds. What? Minor flooding is forecast. Where? Shoal River near Crestview. When? From Thursday morning to Thursday afternoon. Impacts, at 8.0 feet, minor flooding of low-lying areas. Additional details, at 11:15 a.m. Central Daylight Time Wednesday the stage was 7.4 feet. Bankful stage is north/A. Forecast, the river is expected to rise to a crest of 8.0 feet tomorrow morning. Flood stage is 8.0 feet. http://www.weather.gov/safety/flood. The following weather reports were made at 4 p.m. Pensacola International Airport, skies were partly sunny. The temperature was 83 degrees, the dew point was 73, and the relative humidity was 72%. The wind was southeast at 15 miles an hour, gusting to 23. The pressure was 29.94 inches and falling. Pensacola Naval Air Station, skies were partly sunny. The temperature was 82 degrees, the dew point was 74, and the relative humidity was 76%. The wind was southeast at 16 miles an hour. The pressure was 29.94 inches and falling. Here's your National Weather Service forecast. Tonight, mostly cloudy with a chance of showers with a slight chance of thunderstorms. Patchy fog after midnight. Lows around 70. Southeast winds around 5 miles per hour this evening, becoming light and variable. Chance of rain 50%. Thursday, patchy fog in the morning. Mostly cloudy with a chance of thunderstorms. A chance of showers in the morning, then showers likely in the afternoon. Highs in the mid-80s. Southwest winds around 5 miles per hour. Chance of rain 60%. Thursday night, mostly cloudy with a slight chance of showers and thunderstorms in the evening, then partly cloudy after midnight. Patchy fog after midnight. Lows around 70. Southwest winds around 5 miles per hour in the evening, becoming light and variable. Chance of rain 20%. Friday, partly sunny. Patchy fog in the morning. A chance of showers with a slight chance of thunderstorms in the morning, then showers likely with a chance of thunderstorms in the afternoon. Highs in the mid-80s. Southwest winds around 5 miles per hour. Chance of rain 70%. This is NOAA Weather Radio, from the Mobile Pensacola National Weather Service. The current time is 4:56 p.m. Central Daylight Time. There is a high risk of rip currents for the following areas in Alabama, Baldwin Coastal and Mobile Coastal, and the following areas in Florida, Escambia Coastal, Okaloosa Coastal and Santa Rosa Coastal. High rip current risk now in effect through late Friday night. What? Dangerous rip currents. Where? In Alabama, Mobile Coastal and Baldwin Coastal counties. In Florida, Escambia Coastal, Santa Rosa Coastal and Okaloosa Coastal counties. When? Through late Friday night. impacts, rip currents can sweep even the best swimmers away from shore into deeper water. Swim near a lifeguard. If caught in a rip current, relax and float. Don't swim against the current. If able, swim in a direction following the shoreline. If unable to escape, face the shore and call or wave for help. Here's your marine forecast. On the weather map, light onshore flow will persist for the remainder of the week, shifting to a more westerly component early next week. Seas will generally be around 3 feet through Thursday and around 2 feet for the remainder of the forecast. On Perdido Bay, Pensacola Bay including Santa Rosa Sound, and Choctawhatchee Bay. For tonight, southeast winds 5 to 10 knots, becoming south late this evening and overnight. Waves 1 foot or less. Light chop. A chance of showers and thunderstorms early this evening, then a slight chance of showers and thunderstorms late this evening and early morning. A chance of showers and thunderstorms late. For Thursday, south winds around 5 knots, becoming southwest in the afternoon. Waves 1 foot or less. Light chop. A chance of thunderstorms. A chance of showers in the morning, then showers likely in the afternoon. For Thursday night, west winds around 5 knots. Waves 1 foot or less. Smooth. A slight chance of showers and thunderstorms after midnight. And for Friday, west winds around 5 knots, becoming southwest in the afternoon. Waves 1 foot or less. Light chop. A chance of showers. A slight chance of thunderstorms in the morning, then a chance of thunderstorms in the afternoon. On Perdido Bay, Pensacola Bay including Santa Rosa Sound, and Choctawhatchee Bay. For tonight, southeast winds 5 to 10 knots, becoming light and variable. Waves 1 foot or less. Light chop. A chance of showers. For Thursday, southwest winds around 5 knots. Waves 1 foot or less.
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0: A slight chance of showers and thunderstorms. And for Friday, west winds around 5 knots, becoming southwest in the afternoon. Waves 1 foot or less. Light chop. A chance of showers. A slight chance of thunderstorms in the morning, then a chance of thunderstorms in the afternoon. From the Okaloosa-Walton County line to Pascagoula, and out 20 nautical miles. For tonight, south winds 5 to 10 knots, diminishing to around 5 knots late. Seas around 3 feet. Wave detail, southeast 3 feet at 6 seconds. A chance of showers and thunderstorms early this evening. A slight chance of showers and thunderstorms late this evening and early morning, then a chance of showers and thunderstorms late. For Thursday, southwest winds around 5 knots. Seas 2 to 3 feet. Wave detail, southeast 3 feet at 6 seconds. A chance of showers and thunderstorms. For Thursday night, southwest winds around 5 knots. Seas 2 to 3 feet. Wave detail, southeast 2 feet at 6 seconds. A slight chance of showers and thunderstorms after midnight. And for Friday, southwest winds 5 to 10 knots. Seas 2 to 3 feet. Wave detail, south 2 feet at 6 seconds. A chance of showers with a slight chance of thunderstorms. From the Okaloosa-Walton County line to Pascagoula, from 20 to 60 nautical miles offshore. For tonight, south winds 5 to 10 knots, becoming southwest late. Seas around 3 feet. Wave detail, southeast 3 feet at 6 seconds. A chance of showers and thunderstorms early this evening, then a slight chance of showers and thunderstorms late this evening. A chance of showers and thunderstorms after midnight. For Thursday, southwest winds around 5 knots. Seas 2 to 3 feet. Wave detail, southeast 3 feet at 6 seconds. A chance of showers. A chance of thunderstorms, mainly in the morning. For Thursday night, southwest winds around 5 knots. seas 2 to 3 feet. Wave detail, south 3 feet at 6 seconds. A slight chance of showers and thunderstorms after midnight. And for Friday, southwest winds 5 to 10 knots. Seas 2 to 3 feet. Wave detail, south 3 feet at 6 seconds. A slight chance of thunderstorms. A chance of showers, mainly in the morning. Tidal information, at the mouth of the Mobile River on Wednesday, high tide at 9:56 a.m. Low tide at 9:12 p.m. At the mouth of the Mobile River on Thursday, high tide at 10:17 a.m. Low tide at 9:37 p.m. At Pensacola Bay on Wednesday, high tide at 9:05 a.m. Low tide at 7:39 p.m. At Pensacola Bay on Thursday, high tide at 9:25 a.m. Low tide at 8:25 p.m. At the East Pass in Destin on Wednesday, high tide at 8:32 a.m. Low tide at 7:05 p.m. At the East Pass in Destin on Thursday, high tide at 8:52 a.m. Low tide at 7:51 p.m. The following marine observations were made as of 4 p.m. Mobile Bay Coast Guard Station. Winds were south at 8 knots. Sea temperature 80 degrees. Air temperature 80 degrees. Weeks Bay, southeast winds at 4 knots. Air temperature was 83 degrees. Pensacola Bay. Sea temperature 82 degrees. Air temperature 82 degrees. The report from the east end of Dauphin Island was not available. Graham Bay, southeast winds at 12 knots. Air temperature was 80 degrees. And Pettiboy Island, southeast winds at 7 knots. Air temperature was 82 degrees. South of Dauphin Island. Winds were southeast at 8 knots. Wave heights 3 feet. Wave period 7 seconds. 12 miles south of Orange Beach, winds were southeast at 10 knots. Air temperature was 78 degrees. Gulf water temperature 78 degrees. Wave height 4 feet, with a period of 6 seconds. 100 miles south of Destin. Winds were southeast at 12 knots. Air temperature 78 degrees. Wave height 4 feet. Wave period 7 seconds. The following weather reports were made at 4 p.m. Pensacola International Airport, skies were partly sunny. The temperature was 83 degrees, the dew point was 73, and the relative humidity was 72%. The wind was southeast at 15 miles an hour, gusting to 23. The pressure was 29.94 inches and falling. Pensacola Naval Air Station, skies were partly sunny. The temperature was 82 degrees, the dew point was 74, and the relative humidity was 76%. The wind was southeast at 16 miles an hour. The pressure was 29.94 inches and falling. Here's your National Weather Service forecast. Tonight, mostly cloudy with a chance of showers with a slight chance of thunderstorms. Patchy fog after midnight. Lows around 70. Southeast winds around 5 miles per hour this evening, becoming light and variable. Chance of rain 50%. Thursday, patchy fog in the morning. Mostly cloudy with a chance of thunderstorms. A chance of showers in the morning, then showers likely in the afternoon. Highs in the mid-80s. Southwest winds around 5 miles per hour. Chance of rain 60%. Thursday night, mostly cloudy with a slight chance of showers and thunderstorms in the evening, then partly cloudy after midnight. Patchy fog after midnight. Lows around 70. Southwest winds around 5 miles per hour in the evening, becoming light and variable. Chance of rain 20%. Friday, partly sunny. Patchy fog in the morning. A chance of showers with a slight chance of thunderstorms in the morning, then showers likely with a chance of thunderstorms in the afternoon. Highs in the mid-80s. Southwest winds around 5 miles per hour. Chance of rain 70%. This is NOAA Weather Radio, from the Mobile Pensacola National Weather Service. The current time is 5:07 p.m. Central Daylight Time. there is a high risk of rip currents for the following areas in Alabama, Baldwin Coastal and Mobile Coastal, and the following areas in Florida, Escambia Coastal, Okaloosa Coastal, and Santa Rosa Coastal. High rip current risk now in effect through late Friday night. What? Dangerous rip currents. Where? In Alabama, Mobile Coastal, and Baldwin Coastal counties. In Florida, Escambia Coastal, Santa Rosa Coastal, and Okaloosa Coastal counties. When? Through late Friday night. Impacts. Rip currents can sweep even the best swimmers away from shore into deeper water. Swim near a lifeguard. If caught in a rip current, relax and float. Don't swim against the current. If able, swim in a direction following the shoreline. If unable to escape, face the shore and call or wave for help. Here's your marine forecast. On the weather map, light onshore flow will persist for the remainder of the week, shifting to a more westerly component early next week. Seas will generally be around 3 feet through Thursday and around 2 feet for the remainder of the forecast. On Perdido Bay, Pensacola Bay, including Santa Rosa Sound, and Choctawhatchee Bay. For tonight, southeast winds 5 to 10 knots, becoming south late this evening and overnight. Waves 1 foot or less. Light chop. A chance of showers and thunderstorms early this evening, then a slight chance of showers and thunderstorms late this evening and early morning. A chance of showers and thunderstorms late. For Thursday, south winds around 5 knots, becoming southwest in the afternoon. Waves 1 foot or less. Light chop. A chance of thunderstorms. A chance of showers in the morning, then showers likely in the afternoon. For Thursday night, west winds around 5 knots. Waves 1 foot or less. Smooth. A slight chance of showers and thunderstorms after midnight. And for Friday, west winds around 5 knots, becoming southwest in the afternoon. Waves 1 foot or less. Light chop. A chance of showers. A slight chance of thunderstorms in the morning, then a chance of thunderstorms in the afternoon. On Perdido Bay, Pensacola Bay, including Santa Rosa Sound, and Choctawhatchee Bay. For tonight, southeast winds 5 to 10 knots, becoming light and variable. Waves 1 foot or less. Light chop. A chance of showers. For Thursday, southwest winds around 5 knots. Waves 1 foot or less. Smooth. A chance of thunderstorms. A chance of showers. For Thursday night, west winds around 5 knots in the evening, becoming light and variable. Waves 1 foot or less. Smooth. A slight chance of showers and thunderstorms. And for Friday, west winds around 5 knots, becoming southwest in the afternoon. Waves 1 foot or less. Light chop. A chance of showers. A slight chance of thunderstorms in the morning, then a chance of thunderstorms in the afternoon. From the Okaloosa-Walton County line to Pascagoula, and out 20 nautical miles. For tonight, south winds 5 to 10 knots, diminishing to around 5 knots late. Seas around 3 feet. Wave detail, southeast 3 feet at 6 seconds. A chance of showers and thunderstorms early this evening. A slight chance of showers and thunderstorms late this evening and early morning, then a chance of showers and thunderstorms late. For Thursday, southwest winds around 5 knots. Seas 2 to 3 feet. Wave detail, southeast 3 feet at 6 seconds. A chance of showers and thunderstorms. For Thursday night, southwest winds around 5 knots. Seas 2 to 3 feet. Wave detail, southeast 2 feet at 6 seconds. A slight chance of showers and thunderstorms after midnight. And for Friday, southwest winds 5 to 10 knots. Seas 2 to 3 feet. Wave detail, south 2 feet at 6 seconds. A chance of showers with a slight chance of thunderstorms. From the Okaloosa-Walton County line to Pascagoula, from 20 to 60 nautical miles offshore. For tonight, south winds 5 to 10 knots, becoming southwest late. Seas around 3 feet. Wave detail, southeast 3 feet at 6 seconds. A chance of showers and thunderstorms early this evening, then a slight chance of showers and thunderstorms late this evening. A chance of showers and thunderstorms after midnight. For Thursday, southwest winds around 5 knots. Seas 2 to 3 feet. Wave detail, southeast 3 feet at 6 seconds. A chance of showers. A chance of thunderstorms, mainly in the morning. For Thursday night, southwest winds around 5 knots. Seas 2 to 3 feet. Wave detail, south 3 feet at 6 seconds. A slight chance of showers and thunderstorms after midnight. And for Friday, southwest winds 5 to 10 knots. Seas 2 to 3 feet. Wave detail, south 3 feet at 6 seconds. A slight chance of thunderstorms. A chance of showers, mainly in the morning. What? Minor flooding is forecast. Where? Shoal River near Crestview. When? From Thursday morning to Thursday afternoon. Impacts, at 8.0 feet, minor flooding of low-lying areas. Additional details, at 11:15 a.m. Central Daylight Time Wednesday the stage was 7.4 feet. Bankville stage is north/A. Forecast, the river is expected to rise to a crest of 8.0 feet tomorrow morning. Flood stage is 8.0 feet. http://www.weather.gov/safety/flood. Tidal information, at the mouth of the Mobile River on Wednesday, high tide at 9:56 a.m. Low tide at 9:12 p.m. At the mouth of the Mobile River on Thursday, high tide at 10:17 a.m. Low tide at 9:37 p.m. At Pensacola Bay on Wednesday, high tide at 9:05 a.m. Low tide at 7:39 p.m. At Pensacola Bay on Thursday, high tide at 9:25 a.m. Low tide at 8:25 p.m. At the East Pass in Destin on Wednesday, high tide at 8:32 a.m. Low tide at 7:05 p.m. At the East Pass in Destin on Thursday, high tide at 8:52 a.m. Low tide at 7:51 p.m. The following marine observations were made as of 5 p.m. Mobile Bay Coast Guard Station. Winds were south at 9 knots. Sea temperature 80 degrees. Air temperature 81 degrees. Weeks Bay, southeast winds at 3 knots. Air temperature was 83 degrees. Pensacola Bay. Sea temperature 82 degrees. Air temperature 82 degrees. The report from the east end of Dauphin Island was not available. Graham Bay, southeast winds at 10 knots. Air temperature was 80 degrees. And Pettiboy Island, south winds at 6 knots. Air temperature was 82 degrees. South of Dauphin Island. Winds were southeast at 10 knots. 12 miles south of Orange Beach. Winds were southeast at 8 knots. Sea temperature 78 degrees. Air temperature 79 degrees. 100 miles south of Destin. Winds were southeast at 14 knots. Air temperature 78 degrees. Wave height 4 feet. Wave period 7 seconds. The following weather reports were made at 5 p.m. Pensacola International Airport, skies were partly sunny. The temperature was 81 degrees. The dew point was 73, and the relative humidity was 76%. The wind was south at 13 miles an hour. The pressure was 29.94 inches and steady. Pensacola Naval Air Station, skies were partly sunny. The temperature was 81 degrees, the dew point was 74, and the relative humidity was 79%. The wind was southeast at 10 miles an hour. The pressure was 29.94 inches and steady. Here's your National Weather Service forecast. Tonight, mostly cloudy with a chance of showers with a slight chance of thunderstorms. Patchy fog after midnight. Lows around 70. Southeast winds around 5 miles per hour this evening, becoming light and variable. Chance of rain 50%. Thursday, patchy fog in the morning. mostly cloudy with a chance of thunderstorms. A chance of showers in the morning, then showers likely in the afternoon. Highs in the mid-80s. Southwest winds around 5 miles per hour. Chance of rain 60%. Thursday night, mostly cloudy with a slight chance of showers and thunderstorms in the evening, then partly cloudy after midnight. Patchy fog after midnight. Lows around 70. Southwest winds around 5 miles per hour in the evening, becoming light and variable. Chance of rain 20%. Friday, partly sunny. Patchy fog in the morning. A chance of showers with a slight chance of thunderstorms in the morning, then showers likely with a chance of thunderstorms in the afternoon. Highs in the mid-80s. Southwest winds around 5 miles per hour. Chance of rain 70%. 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The current time is 5:18 p.m. Central Daylight Time. There is a high risk of rip currents for the following areas in Alabama, Baldwin Coastal and Mobile Coastal, and the following areas in Florida, Escambia Coastal, Okaloosa Coastal and Santa Rosa Coastal. High rip current risk now in effect through late Friday night. What? Dangerous rip currents. Where? In Alabama, Mobile Coastal and Baldwin Coastal counties. In Florida, Escambia Coastal, Santa Rosa Coastal and Okaloosa Coastal counties. When? Through late Friday night. Impacts, rip currents can sweep even the best swimmers away from shore into deeper water. Swim near a lifeguard. If caught in a rip current, relax and float. 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If able, swim in a direction following the shoreline. If unable to escape, face the shore and call or wave for help. Here's your marine forecast. On the weather map, light onshore flow will persist for the remainder of the week, shifting to a more westerly component early next week. Seas will generally be around 3 feet through Thursday and around 2 feet for the remainder of the forecast. On Perdido Bay, Pensacola Bay including Santa Rosa Sound, and Choctawhatchee Bay. For tonight, southeast winds 5 to 10 knots, becoming south late this evening and overnight. Waves 1 foot or less. Light chop. A chance of showers and thunderstorms early this evening, then a slight chance of showers and thunderstorms late this evening and early morning. A chance of showers and thunderstorms late. For Thursday, south winds around 5 knots, becoming southwest in the afternoon. Waves 1 foot or less. Light chop. A chance of thunderstorms. A chance of showers in the morning, then showers likely in the afternoon. For Thursday night, west winds around 5 knots. Waves 1 foot or less. Smooth. A slight chance of showers and thunderstorms after midnight. And for Friday, west winds around 5 knots, becoming southwest in the afternoon. Waves 1 foot or less. Light chop. A chance of showers. A slight chance of thunderstorms in the morning, then a chance of thunderstorms in the afternoon. On Perdido Bay, Pensacola Bay including Santa Rosa Sound, and Choctawhatchee Bay. For tonight, southeast winds 5 to 10 knots, becoming light and variable. Waves 1 foot or less. Light chop. A chance of showers. For Thursday, southwest winds around 5 knots. Waves 1 foot or less. Smooth. A chance of thunderstorms. A chance of showers. For Thursday night, west winds around 5 knots in the evening, becoming light and variable. Waves 1 foot or less. Smooth. A slight chance of showers and thunderstorms. And for Friday, west winds around 5 knots, becoming southwest in the afternoon. Waves 1 foot or less. Light chop. A chance of showers. A slight chance of thunderstorms in the morning, then a chance of thunderstorms in the afternoon. From the Okaloosa-Walton County line to Pascagoula, and out 20 nautical miles. For tonight, south winds 5 to 10 knots, diminishing to around 5 knots late. Seas around 3 feet. Wave detail, southeast 3 feet at 6 seconds. A chance of showers and thunderstorms early this evening. A slight chance of showers and thunderstorms late this evening and early morning, then a chance of showers and thunderstorms late. For Thursday, southwest winds around 5 knots. Seas 2 to 3 feet. Wave detail, southeast 3 feet at 6 seconds. A chance of showers and thunderstorms. For Thursday night, southwest winds around 5 knots. Seas 2 to 3 feet. Wave detail, southeast 2 feet at 6 seconds. A slight chance of showers and thunderstorms after midnight. And for Friday, southwest winds 5 to 10 knots. Seas 2 to 3 feet. Wave detail, south 2 feet at 6 seconds. A chance of showers with a slight chance of thunderstorms. From the Okaloosa-Walton County line to Pascagoula, from 20 to 60 nautical miles offshore. For tonight, south winds 5 to 10 knots, becoming southwest late. Seas around 3 feet. Wave detail, southeast 3 feet at 6 seconds. A chance of showers and thunderstorms early this evening, then a slight chance of showers and thunderstorms late this evening. A chance of showers and thunderstorms after midnight. For Thursday, southwest winds around 5 knots. Seas 2 to 3 feet. Wave detail, southeast 3 feet at 6 seconds. A chance of showers. A chance of thunderstorms, mainly in the morning. For Thursday night, southwest winds around 5 knots. Seas 2 to 3 feet. Wave detail, south 3 feet at 6 seconds. A slight chance of showers and thunderstorms after midnight. And for Friday, southwest winds 5 to 10 knots. Seas 2 to 3 feet. Wave detail, south 3 feet at 6 seconds. A slight chance of thunderstorms. A chance of showers, mainly in the morning. Tidal information, at the mouth of the Mobile River on Wednesday, high tide at 9:56 a.m. Low tide at 9:12 p.m. At the mouth of the Mobile River on Thursday, high tide at 10:17 a.m. Low tide at 9:37 p.m. At Pensacola Bay on Wednesday, high tide at 9:05 a.m. Low tide at 7:39 p.m. At Pensacola Bay on Thursday, high tide at 9:25 a.m. Low tide at 8:25 p.m. At the East Pass in Destin on Wednesday, high tide at 8:32 a.m. Low tide at 7:05 p.m. At the East Pass in Destin on Thursday, high tide at 8:52 a.m. Low tide at 7:51 p.m. The following marine observations were made as of 5 p.m. Mobile Bay Coast Guard Station. Winds were south at 9 knots. Sea temperature 80 degrees. Air temperature 81 degrees. Weeks Bay, southeast winds at 3 knots. Air temperature was 83 degrees. Pensacola Bay. Sea temperature 82 degrees. Air temperature 82 degrees. The report from the east end of Dauphin Island was not available. Graham Bay, southeast winds at 10 knots. Air temperature was 80 degrees. And Pettiboy Island, south winds at 6 knots. Air temperature was 82 degrees. South of Dauphin Island. Winds were southeast at 10 knots. 12 miles south of Orange Beach. Winds were southeast at 8 knots. Sea temperature 78 degrees. Air temperature 79 degrees. 100 miles south of Destin. Winds were southeast at 14 knots. Air temperature 78 degrees. Wave height 4 feet. Wave period 7 seconds. The following weather reports were made at 5 p.m. Pensacola International Airport, skies were partly sunny. The temperature was 81 degrees, the dew point was 73, and the relative humidity was 76%. The wind was south at 13 miles an hour. The pressure was 29.94 inches and steady. Pensacola Naval Air Station, skies were partly sunny. The temperature was 81 degrees, the dew point was 74, and the relative humidity was 79%. The wind was southeast at 10 miles an hour. The pressure was 29.94 inches and steady. Here's your National Weather Service forecast. Tonight, mostly cloudy with a chance of showers with a slight chance of thunderstorms. Patchy fog after midnight. Lows around 70. Southeast winds around 5 miles per hour this evening, becoming light and variable. Chance of rain 50%. Thursday, patchy fog in the morning. Mostly cloudy with a chance of thunderstorms. A chance of showers in the morning, then showers likely in the afternoon. Highs in the mid-80s. Southwest winds around 5 miles per hour. Chance of rain 60%. Thursday night, mostly cloudy with a slight chance of showers and thunderstorms in the evening, then partly cloudy after midnight. Patchy fog after midnight. Lows around 70. Southwest winds around 5 miles per hour in the evening, becoming light and variable. Chance of rain 20%. Friday, partly sunny. Patchy fog in the morning. A chance of showers with a slight chance of thunderstorms in the morning, then showers likely with a chance of thunderstorms in the afternoon. Highs in the mid-80s. Southwest winds around 5 miles per hour. Chance of rain 70%. This is NOAA Weather Radio from the Mobile Pensacola National Weather Service. The current time is 5:28 p.m. Central Daylight Time. There is a high risk of rip currents for the following areas in Alabama, Baldwin Coastal and Mobile Coastal, and the following areas in Florida, Escambia Coastal, Okaloosa Coastal and Santa Rosa Coastal. High rip current risk now in effect through late Friday night. What? Dangerous rip currents. Where? In Alabama, Mobile Coastal and Baldwin Coastal counties. In Florida, Escambia Coastal, Santa Rosa Coastal and Okaloosa Coastal counties. When? Through late Friday night. Impacts, rip currents can sweep even the best swimmers away from shore into deeper water. Swim near a lifeguard. If caught in a rip current, relax and float. Don't swim against the current. If able, swim in a direction following the shoreline. If unable to escape, face the shore and call or wave for help. Here's your marine forecast. On the weather map, light onshore flow will persist for the remainder of the week, shifting to a more westerly component early next week. Seas will generally be around 3 feet through Thursday and around 2 feet for the remainder of the forecast. On Perdido Bay, Pensacola Bay including Santa Rosa Sound, and Choctaw Hatchie Bay. For tonight, southeast winds 5 to 10 knots, becoming south late this evening and overnight. Waves 1 foot or less. Light chop. A chance of showers and thunderstorms early this evening, then a slight chance of showers and thunderstorms late this evening and early morning. A chance of showers and thunderstorms late. For Thursday, south winds around 5 knots, becoming southwest in the afternoon. Waves 1 foot or less. Light chop. A chance of thunderstorms. A chance of showers in the morning, then showers likely in the afternoon. For Thursday night, west winds around 5 knots. Waves 1 foot or less. Smooth. A slight chance of showers and thunderstorms after midnight. And for Friday, west winds around 5 knots, becoming southwest in the afternoon. Waves 1 foot or less. Light chop. A chance of showers. A slight chance of thunderstorms in the morning, then a chance of thunderstorms in the afternoon. On Perdido Bay, Pensacola Bay including Santa Rosa Sound, and Choctaw Hatchie Bay. For tonight, southeast winds 5 to 10 knots, becoming light and variable. Waves 1 foot or less. Light chop. A chance of showers. For Thursday, southwest winds around 5 knots. Waves 1 foot or less. Smooth. A chance of thunderstorms. A chance of showers. For Thursday night, west winds around 5 knots in the evening, becoming light and variable. Waves 1 foot or less. Smooth. A slight chance of showers and thunderstorms. And for Friday, west winds around 5 knots, becoming southwest in the afternoon. Waves 1 foot or less. Light chop.

showers and thunderstorms late. For Thursday, southwest winds around 5 knots. Seas 2 to 3 feet. Wave detail, southeast 3 feet at 6 seconds. A chance of showers and thunderstorms. For Thursday night, southwest winds around 5 knots. Seas 2 to 3 feet. Wave detail, southeast 2 feet at 6 seconds. A slight chance of showers and thunderstorms after midnight. And for Friday, southwest winds 5 to 10 knots. Seas 2 to 3 feet. Wave detail, south 2 feet at 6 seconds. A chance of showers with a slight chance of thunderstorms. From the Okaloosa-Walton County line to Pascagoula, from 20 to 60 nautical miles offshore. For tonight, south winds 5 to 10 knots, becoming southwest late. Seas around 3 feet. Wave detail, southeast 3 feet at 6 seconds. A chance of showers and thunderstorms early this evening, then a slight chance of showers and thunderstorms late this evening. A chance of showers and thunderstorms after midnight. For Thursday, southwest winds around 5 knots. Seas 2 to 3 feet. Wave detail, southeast 3 feet at 6 seconds. A chance of showers. A chance of thunderstorms, mainly in the morning. For Thursday night, southwest winds around 5 knots. Seas 2 to 3 feet. Wave detail, south 3 feet at 6 seconds. A slight chance of showers and thunderstorms after midnight. And for Friday, southwest winds 5 to 10 knots. Seas 2 to 3 feet. Wave detail, south 3 feet at 6 seconds. A slight chance of thunderstorms. A chance of showers, mainly in the morning. What? Minor flooding is forecast. Where? Shoal River near Crestview. When? From Thursday morning to Thursday afternoon. Impacts, at 8.0 feet, minor flooding of low-lying areas. Additional details, at 11:15 a.m. Central Daylight Time Wednesday the stage was 7.4 feet. Bankful stage is north/A. Forecast, the river is expected to rise to a crest of 8.0 feet tomorrow morning. Flood stage is 8.0 feet. http://www.weather.gov/safety/flood. Tidal information, at the mouth of the Mobile River on Wednesday, high tide at 9:56 a.m. Low tide at 9:12 p.m. At the mouth of the Mobile River on Thursday, high tide at 10:17 a.m. Low tide at 9:37 p.m. At Pensacola Bay on Wednesday, high tide at 9:05 a.m. Low tide at 7:39 p.m. At Pensacola Bay on Thursday, high tide at 9:25 a.m. Low tide at 8:25 p.m. At the East Pass in Destin on Wednesday, high tide at 8:32 a.m. Low tide at 7:05 p.m. At the East Pass in Destin on Thursday, high tide at 8:52 a.m. Low tide at 7:51 p.m. The following marine observations were made as of 5 p.m. Mobile Bay Coast Guard Station. Winds were south at 9 knots. Sea temperature 80 degrees. Air temperature 81 degrees. Weeks Bay, southeast winds at 3 knots. Air temperature was 83 degrees. Pensacola Bay. Sea temperature 82 degrees. Air temperature 82 degrees. The report from the east end of Dauphin Island was not available. Graham Bay, southeast winds at 10 knots. Air temperature was 80 degrees. And Pettiboy Island, south winds at 6 knots. Air temperature was 82 degrees. South of Dauphin Island. Winds were southeast at 10 knots. 12 miles south of Orange Beach. Winds were southeast at 8 knots. Sea temperature 78 degrees. Air temperature 79 degrees. 100 miles south of Destin. Winds were southeast at 14 knots. Air temperature 78 degrees. Wave height 4 feet. Wave period 7 seconds. The following weather reports were made at 5 p.m. Pensacola International Airport, skies were partly

0: sunny. The temperature was 81 degrees, the dew point was 73, and the relative humidity was 76%. The wind was south at 13 miles an hour. The pressure was 29.94 inches and steady. Pensacola Naval Air Station, skies were partly sunny. The temperature was 81 degrees, the dew point was 74, and the relative humidity was 79%. The wind was southeast at 10 miles an hour. The pressure was 29.94 inches and steady. Here's your National Weather Service forecast. Tonight, mostly cloudy with a chance of showers with a slight chance of thunderstorms. Patchy fog after midnight. Lows around 70. Southeast winds around 5 miles per hour this evening, becoming light and variable. Chance of rain 50%. Thursday, patchy fog in the morning. Mostly cloudy with a chance of thunderstorms. A chance of showers in the morning, then showers likely in the afternoon. Highs in the mid-80s. Southwest winds around 5 miles per hour. Chance of rain 60%. Thursday night, mostly cloudy with a slight chance of showers and thunderstorms in the evening, then partly cloudy after midnight. Patchy fog after midnight. Lows around 70. Southwest winds around 5 miles per hour in the evening, becoming light and variable. Chance of rain 20%. Friday, partly sunny. Patchy fog in the morning. A chance of showers with a slight chance of thunderstorms in the morning, then showers likely with a chance of thunderstorms in the afternoon. Highs in the mid-80s. Southwest winds around 5 miles per hour. Chance of rain 70%. 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The current time is 5:39 p.m. Central Daylight Time. There is a high risk of rip currents for the following areas in Alabama, Baldwin Coastal and Mobile Coastal, and the following areas in Florida, Escambia Coastal, Okaloosa Coastal and Santa Rosa Coastal. High rip current risk now in effect through late Friday night. What? Dangerous rip currents. Where? In Alabama, Mobile Coastal and Baldwin Coastal counties. In Florida, Escambia Coastal, Santa Rosa Coastal and Okaloosa Coastal counties. When? Through late Friday night. Impacts, rip currents can sweep even the best swimmers away from shore into deeper water. Swim near a lifeguard. If caught in a rip current, relax and float. Don't swim against the current. If able, swim in a direction following the shoreline. If unable to escape, face the shore and call or wave for help. Here's your marine forecast. On the weather map, light onshore flow will persist for the remainder of the week, shifting to a more westerly component early next week. Seas will generally be around 3 feet through Thursday and around 2 feet for the remainder of the forecast. On Perdido Bay, Pensacola Bay including Santa Rosa Sound, and Choctawhatchee Bay. For tonight, southeast winds 5 to 10 knots, becoming south late this evening and overnight. Waves 1 foot or less. Light chop. A chance of showers and thunderstorms early this evening, then a slight chance of showers and thunderstorms late this evening and early morning. A chance of showers and thunderstorms late. For Thursday, south winds around 5 knots, becoming southwest in the afternoon. Waves 1 foot or less. Light chop. A chance of thunderstorms. A chance of showers in the morning, then showers likely in the afternoon. For Thursday night, west winds around 5 knots. Waves 1 foot or less. Smooth. A slight chance of showers and thunderstorms after midnight. And for Friday, west winds around 5 knots, becoming southwest in the afternoon. Waves 1 foot or less. Light chop. A chance of showers. A slight chance of thunderstorms in the morning, then a chance of thunderstorms in the afternoon. On Perdido Bay, Pensacola Bay including Santa Rosa Sound, and Choctawhatchee Bay. For tonight, southeast winds 5 to 10 knots, becoming light and variable. Waves 1 foot or less. Light chop. A chance of showers. For Thursday, southwest winds around 5 knots. waves 1 foot or less. Smooth. A chance of thunderstorms. A chance of showers. For Thursday night, west winds around 5 knots in the evening, becoming light and variable. Waves 1 foot or less. Smooth. A slight chance of showers and thunderstorms. And for Friday, west winds around 5 knots, becoming southwest in the afternoon. Waves 1 foot or less. Light chop. A chance of showers. A slight chance of thunderstorms in the morning, then a chance of thunderstorms in the afternoon. From the Okaloosa-Walton County line to Pascagoula, and out 20 nautical miles. For tonight, south winds 5 to 10 knots, diminishing to around 5 knots late. Seas around 3 feet. Wave detail, southeast 3 feet at 6 seconds. A chance of showers and thunderstorms early this evening. A slight chance of showers and thunderstorms late this evening and early morning, then a chance of showers and thunderstorms late. For Thursday, southwest winds around 5 knots. Seas 2 to 3 feet. Wave detail, southeast 3 feet at 6 seconds. A chance of showers and thunderstorms. For Thursday night, southwest winds around 5 knots. Seas 2 to 3 feet. Wave detail, southeast 2 feet at 6 seconds. A slight chance of showers and thunderstorms after midnight. And for Friday, southwest winds 5 to 10 knots. Seas 2 to 3 feet. Wave detail, south 2 feet at 6 seconds. A chance of showers with a slight chance of thunderstorms. From the Okaloosa-Walton County line to Pascagoula, from 20 to 60 nautical miles offshore. For tonight, south winds 5 to 10 knots, becoming southwest late. Seas around 3 feet. Wave detail, southeast 3 feet at 6 seconds. A chance of showers and thunderstorms early this evening, then a slight chance of showers and thunderstorms late this evening. A chance of showers and thunderstorms after midnight. For Thursday, southwest winds around 5 knots. Seas 2 to 3 feet. Wave detail, southeast 3 feet at 6 seconds. A chance of showers. A chance of thunderstorms, mainly in the morning. For Thursday night, southwest winds around 5 knots. Seas 2 to 3 feet. Wave detail, south 3 feet at 6 seconds. A slight chance of showers and thunderstorms after midnight. And for Friday, southwest winds 5 to 10 knots. Seas 2 to 3 feet. Wave detail, south 3 feet at 6 seconds. A slight chance of thunderstorms. A chance of showers, mainly in the morning. Tidal information, at the mouth of the Mobile River on Wednesday, high tide at 9:56 a.m. Low tide at 9:12 p.m. At the mouth of the Mobile River on Thursday, high tide at 10:17 a.m. Low tide at 9:37 p.m. At Pensacola Bay on Wednesday, high tide at 9:05 a.m. Low tide at 7:39 p.m. At Pensacola Bay on Thursday, high tide at 9:25 a.m. Low tide at 8:25 p.m. At the East Pass in Destin on Wednesday, high tide at 8:32 a.m. Low tide at 7:05 p.m. At the East Pass in Destin on Thursday, high tide at 8:52 a.m. Low tide at 7:51 p.m. The following marine observations were made as of 5 p.m. Mobile Bay Coast Guard Station. Winds were south at 9 knots. Sea temperature 80 degrees. Air temperature 81 degrees. Weeks Bay, southeast winds at 3 knots. Air temperature was 83 degrees. Pensacola Bay. Sea temperature 82 degrees. Air temperature 82 degrees. The report from the east end of Dauphin Island was not available. Graham Bay, southeast winds at 10 knots. Air temperature was 80 degrees. And Pettyboy Island, south winds at 6 knots. Air temperature was 82 degrees. South of Dauphin Island. Winds were southeast at 10 knots. 12 miles south of Orange Beach. Winds were southeast at 8 knots. Sea temperature 78 degrees. air temperature 79 degrees. 100 miles south of Destin. Winds were southeast at 14 knots. Air temperature 78 degrees. Wave height 4 feet. Wave period 7 seconds. 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The following weather reports were made at 5 p.m. Pensacola International Airport, skies were partly sunny. The temperature was 81 degrees, the dew point was 73, and the relative humidity was 76%. The wind was south at 13 miles an hour. The pressure was 29.94 inches and steady. Pensacola Naval Air Station, skies were partly sunny. The temperature was 81 degrees, the dew point was 74, and the relative humidity was 79%. The wind was southeast at 10 miles an hour. The pressure was 29.94 inches and steady. Here's your National Weather Service forecast. Tonight, mostly cloudy with a chance of showers with a slight chance of thunderstorms. Patchy fog after midnight. Lows around 70. Southeast winds around 5 miles per hour this evening, becoming light and variable. Chance of rain 50%. Thursday, patchy fog in the morning. Mostly cloudy with a chance of thunderstorms. A chance of showers in the morning, then showers likely in the afternoon. Highs in the mid-80s. Southwest winds around 5 miles per hour. Chance of rain 60%. Thursday night, mostly cloudy with a slight chance of showers and thunderstorms in the evening, then partly cloudy after midnight. Patchy fog after midnight. Lows around 70. Southwest winds around 5 miles per hour in the evening, becoming light and variable. Chance of rain 20%. Friday, partly sunny. Patchy fog in the morning. A chance of showers with a slight chance of thunderstorms in the morning, then showers likely with a chance of thunderstorms in the afternoon. Highs in the mid-80s. Southwest winds around 5 miles per hour. Chance of rain 70%. 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The current time is 5:50 p.m. Central Daylight Time. There is a high risk of rip currents for the following areas in Alabama, Baldwin Coastal and Mobile Coastal, and the following areas in Florida, Escambia Coastal, Okaloosa Coastal and Santa Rosa Coastal. High rip current risk now in effect through late Friday night. What? Dangerous rip currents. Where? In Alabama, Mobile Coastal and Baldwin Coastal counties. In Florida, Escambia Coastal, Santa Rosa Coastal and Okaloosa Coastal counties. When? Through late Friday night. Impacts, rip currents can sweep even the best swimmers away from shore into deeper water. Swim near a lifeguard. If caught in a rip current, relax and float. Don't swim against the current. If able, swim in a direction following the shoreline. If unable to escape, face the shore and call or wave for help. Here's your marine forecast. On the weather map, light onshore flow will persist for the remainder of the week, shifting to a more westerly component early next week. Seas will generally be around 3 feet through Thursday and around 2 feet for the remainder of the forecast. On Perdido Bay, Pensacola Bay including Santa Rosa Sound, and Choctawhatchee Bay. For tonight, southeast winds 5 to 10 knots, becoming south late this evening and overnight. Waves 1 foot or less. Light chop. A chance of showers and thunderstorms early this evening, then a slight chance of showers and thunderstorms late this evening and early morning. A chance of showers and thunderstorms late. For Thursday, south winds around 5 knots, becoming southwest in the afternoon. Waves 1 foot or less. Light chop. A chance of thunderstorms. A chance of showers in the morning, then showers likely in the afternoon. For Thursday night, west winds around 5 knots. Waves 1 foot or less. Smooth. A slight chance of showers and thunderstorms after midnight. And for Friday, west winds around 5 knots, becoming southwest in the afternoon. Waves 1 foot or less. Light chop. A chance of showers. A slight chance of thunderstorms in the morning, then a chance of thunderstorms in the afternoon. On Perdido Bay, Pensacola Bay including Santa Rosa Sound, and Choctawhatchee Bay. For tonight, southeast winds 5 to 10 knots, becoming light and variable. Waves 1 foot or less. Light chop. A chance of showers. For Thursday, southwest winds around 5 knots. Waves 1 foot or less. Smooth. A chance of thunderstorms. A chance of showers. For Thursday night, west winds around 5 knots in the evening, becoming light and variable. Waves 1 foot or less. Smooth. A slight chance of showers and thunderstorms. And for Friday, west winds around 5 knots, becoming southwest in the afternoon. Waves 1 foot or less. Light chop. A chance of showers. A slight chance of thunderstorms in the morning, then a chance of thunderstorms in the afternoon. From the Okaloosa-Walton County line to Pascagoula, and out 20 nautical miles. For tonight, south winds 5 to 10 knots, diminishing to around 5 knots late. Seas around 3 feet. Wave detail, southeast 3 feet at 6 seconds. A chance of showers and thunderstorms early this evening. A slight chance of showers and thunderstorms late this evening and early morning, then a chance of showers and thunderstorms late. For Thursday, southwest winds around 5 knots. Seas 2 to 3 feet. Wave detail, southeast 3 feet at 6 seconds. A chance of showers and thunderstorms. For Thursday night, southwest winds around 5 knots. Seas 2 to 3 feet. Wave detail, southeast 2 feet at 6 seconds. A slight chance of showers and thunderstorms after midnight. And for Friday, southwest winds 5 to 10 knots. Seas 2 to 3 feet. Wave detail, south 2 feet at 6 seconds. A chance of showers with a slight chance of thunderstorms. From the Okaloosa-Walton County line to Pascagoula, from 20 to 60 nautical miles offshore. For tonight, south winds 5 to 10 knots, becoming southwest late. Seas around 3 feet. Wave detail, southeast 3 feet at 6 seconds. A chance of showers and thunderstorms early this evening, then a slight chance of showers and thunderstorms late this evening. A chance of showers and thunderstorms after midnight. For Thursday, southwest winds around 5 knots. Seas 2 to 3 feet. Wave detail, southeast 3 feet at 6 seconds. A chance of showers. A chance of thunderstorms, mainly in the morning. For Thursday night, southwest winds around 5 knots. Seas 2 to 3 feet. Wave detail, south 3 feet at 6 seconds. A slight chance of showers and thunderstorms after midnight. And for Friday, southwest winds 5 to 10 knots. Seas 2 to 3 feet. Wave detail, south 3 feet at 6 seconds. A slight chance of thunderstorms. A chance of showers, mainly in the morning. What? Minor flooding is forecast. Where? Shoal River near Crestview. When? From Thursday morning to Thursday afternoon. Impacts, at 8.0 feet, minor flooding of low-lying areas. Additional details, at 11:15 a.m. Central Daylight Time Wednesday, the stage was 7.4 feet. Bankful stage is north/A. Forecast, the river is expected to rise to a crest of 8.0 feet tomorrow morning. Flood stage is 8.0 feet. http://www.weather.gov/safety/flood. Tidal information, at the mouth of the Mobile River on Wednesday, high tide at 9:56 a.m. Low tide at 9:12 p.m. At the mouth of the Mobile River on Thursday, high tide at 10:17 a.m. Low tide at 9:37 p.m. At Pensacola Bay on Wednesday, high tide at 9:05 a.m. Low tide at 7:39 p.m. At Pensacola Bay on Thursday, high tide at 9:25 a.m. low tide at 8:25 p.m. At the East Pass in Destin on Wednesday, high tide at 8:32 a.m. Low tide at 7:05 p.m. At the East Pass in Destin on Thursday, high tide at 8:52 a.m. Low tide at 7:51 p.m. The following marine observations were made as of 5 p.m. Mobile Bay Coast Guard Station. Winds were south at 9 knots. Sea temperature 80 degrees. Air temperature 81 degrees. Weeks Bay, southeast winds at 3 knots. Air temperature was 83 degrees. Pensacola Bay. Sea temperature 82 degrees. Air temperature 82 degrees. The report from the east end of Dauphin Island was not available. Graham Bay, southeast winds at 10 knots. Air temperature was 80 degrees. And Pettiboy Island, south winds at 6 knots. Air temperature was 82 degrees. South of Dauphin Island. Winds were southeast at 10 knots. 12 miles south of Orange Beach. Winds were southeast at 8 knots. Sea temperature 78 degrees. Air temperature 79 degrees. 100 miles south of Destin. Winds were southeast at 14 knots. Air temperature 78 degrees. Wave height 4 feet. Wave period 7 seconds. The following weather reports were made at 5 p.m. Pensacola International Airport, skies were partly sunny. The temperature was 81.
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0: Station, skies were partly sunny. The temperature was 81 degrees, the dew point was 74, and the relative humidity was 79%. The wind was southeast at 10 miles an hour. The pressure was 29.94 inches and steady. Here's your National Weather Service forecast. Tonight, mostly cloudy with a chance of showers with a slight chance of thunderstorms. Patchy fog after midnight. Lows around 70. Southeast winds around 5 miles per hour this evening, becoming light and variable. Chance of rain 50%. Thursday, patchy fog in the morning. Mostly cloudy with a chance of thunderstorms. A chance of showers in the morning, then showers likely in the afternoon. Highs in the mid-80s. Southwest winds around 5 miles per hour. Chance of rain 60%. Thursday night, mostly cloudy with a slight chance of showers and thunderstorms in the evening, then partly cloudy after midnight. Patchy fog after midnight. Lows around 70. Southwest winds around 5 miles per hour in the evening, becoming light and variable. Chance of rain 20%. Friday, partly sunny. Patchy fog in the morning. A chance of showers with a slight chance of thunderstorms in the morning, then showers likely with a chance of thunderstorms in the afternoon. Highs in the mid-80s. Southwest winds around 5 miles per hour. Chance of rain 70%. This is NOAA Weather Radio, from the Mobile Pensacola National Weather Service. The current time is 6:01 p.m. Central Daylight Time. There is a high risk of rip currents for the following areas in Alabama, Baldwin Coastal and Mobile Coastal, and the following areas in Florida, Escambia Coastal, Okaloosa Coastal and Santa Rosa Coastal. High rip current risk now in effect through late Friday night. What? Dangerous rip currents. Where? In Alabama, Mobile Coastal and Baldwin Coastal counties. In Florida, Escambia Coastal, Santa Rosa Coastal and Okaloosa Coastal counties. When? Through late Friday night. Impacts, rip currents can sweep even the best swimmers away from shore into deeper water. Swim near a lifeguard. If caught in a rip current, relax and float. Don't swim against the current. If able, swim in a direction following the shoreline. If unable to escape, face the shore and call or wave for help. Here's your marine forecast. On the weather map, light onshore flow will persist for the remainder of the week, shifting to a more westerly component early next week. Seas will generally be around 3 feet through Thursday and around 2 feet for the remainder of the forecast. On Perdido Bay, Pensacola Bay including Santa Rosa Sound, and Choctawhatchee Bay. For tonight, southeast winds 5 to 10 knots, becoming south late this evening and overnight. Waves 1 foot or less. Light chop. A chance of showers and thunderstorms early this evening, then a slight chance of showers and thunderstorms late this evening and early morning. A chance of showers and thunderstorms late. For Thursday, south winds around 5 knots, becoming southwest in the afternoon. Waves 1 foot or less. Light chop. A chance of thunderstorms. A chance of showers in the morning, then showers likely in the afternoon. For Thursday night, west winds around 5 knots. Waves 1 foot or less. Smooth. A slight chance of showers and thunderstorms after midnight. And for Friday, west winds around 5 knots, becoming southwest in the afternoon. Waves 1 foot or less. Light chop. A chance of showers. A slight chance of thunderstorms in the morning, then a chance of thunderstorms in the afternoon. On Perdido Bay, Pensacola Bay including Santa Rosa Sound, and Choctawhatchee Bay. For tonight, southeast winds 5 to 10 knots, becoming light and variable. Waves 1 foot or less. Light chop. A chance of showers. For Thursday, southwest winds around 5 knots. Waves 1 foot or less. Smooth. A chance of thunderstorms. A chance of showers. For Thursday night, west winds around 5 knots in the evening, becoming light and variable. Waves 1 foot or less. Smooth. A slight chance of showers and thunderstorms. And for Friday, west winds around 5 knots, becoming southwest in the afternoon. Waves 1 foot or less. Light chop. A chance of showers. A slight chance of thunderstorms in the morning, then a chance of thunderstorms in the afternoon. From the Okaloosa Walton County line to Pascagoula, and out 20 nautical miles. For tonight, south winds 5 to 10 knots, diminishing to around 5 knots late. Seas around 3 feet. Wave detail, southeast 3 feet at 6 seconds. A chance of showers and thunderstorms early this evening. A slight chance of showers and thunderstorms late this evening and early morning, then a chance of showers and thunderstorms late. For Thursday, southwest winds around 5 knots. Seas 2 to 3 feet. Wave detail, southeast 3 feet at 6 seconds. A chance of showers and thunderstorms. For Thursday night, southwest winds around 5 knots. Seas 2 to 3 feet. Wave detail, southeast 2 feet at 6 seconds. A slight chance of showers and thunderstorms after midnight. And for Friday, southwest winds 5 to 10 knots. Seas 2 to 3 feet. Wave detail, south 2 feet at 6 seconds. A chance of showers with a slight chance of thunderstorms. From the Okaloosa Walton County line to Pascagoula, from 20 to 60 nautical miles offshore. For tonight, south winds 5 to 10 knots, becoming southwest late. Seas around 3 feet. Wave detail, southeast 3 feet at 6 seconds. A chance of showers and thunderstorms early this evening, then a slight chance of showers and thunderstorms late this evening. A chance of showers and thunderstorms after midnight. For Thursday, southwest winds around 5 knots. Seas 2 to 3 feet. Wave detail, southeast 3 feet at 6 seconds. A chance of showers. A chance of thunderstorms, mainly in the morning. For Thursday night, southwest winds around 5 knots. Seas 2 to 3 feet. Wave detail, south 3 feet at 6 seconds. A slight chance of showers and thunderstorms after midnight. And for Friday, southwest winds 5 to 10 knots. Seas 2 to 3 feet. Wave detail, south 3 feet at 6 seconds. A slight chance of thunderstorms. A chance of showers, mainly in the morning. tidal information at the mouth of the Mobile River on Wednesday, high tide at 9:56 a.m., low tide at 9:12 p.m. At the mouth of the Mobile River on Thursday, high tide at 10:17 a.m., low tide at 9:37 p.m. At Pensacola Bay on Wednesday, high tide at 9:05 a.m., low tide at 7:39 p.m. At Pensacola Bay on Thursday, high tide at 9:25 a.m., low tide at 8:25 p.m. At the East Pass in Destin on Wednesday, high tide at 8:32 a.m., low tide at 7:05 p.m. At the East Pass in Destin on Thursday, high tide at 8:52 a.m., low tide at 7:51 p.m. The following marine observations were made as of 5 p.m. Mobile Bay Coast Guard Station. Winds were south at 9 knots. Sea temperature 80 degrees. Air temperature 81 degrees. Weeks Bay, southeast winds at 3 knots. Air temperature was 83 degrees. Pensacola Bay. Sea temperature 82 degrees. Air temperature 82 degrees. The report from the east end of Dauphin Island was not available. Graham Bay, southeast winds at 10 knots. Air temperature was 80 degrees. And Pettiboy Island, south winds at 6 knots. Air temperature was 82 degrees. South of Dauphin Island. Winds were southeast at 10 knots. 12 miles south of Orange Beach. Winds were southeast at 8 knots. Sea temperature 78 degrees. Air temperature 79 degrees. 100 miles south of Destin. Winds were southeast at 14 knots. Air temperature 78 degrees. Wave height 4 feet. Wave period 7 seconds. The following weather reports were made at 5 p.m. Pensacola International Airport, skies were partly sunny. The temperature was 81 degrees. The dew point was 73, and the relative humidity was 76%. The wind was south at 13 miles an hour. The pressure was 29.94 inches and steady. Pensacola Naval Air Station, skies were partly sunny. The temperature was 81 degrees, the dew point was 74, and the relative humidity was 79%. The wind was southeast at 10 miles an hour. The pressure was 29.94 inches and steady. Here's your National Weather Service forecast. Tonight, mostly cloudy with a chance of showers with a slight chance of thunderstorms. Patchy fog after midnight. Lows around 70. Southeast winds around 5 miles per hour this evening, becoming light and variable. Chance of rain 50%. Thursday, patchy fog in the morning. Mostly cloudy with a chance of thunderstorms. A chance of showers in the morning, then showers likely in the afternoon. Highs in the mid-80s. Southwest winds around 5 miles per hour. Chance of rain 60%. Thursday night, mostly cloudy with a slight chance of showers and thunderstorms in the evening, then partly cloudy after midnight. Patchy fog after midnight. Lows around 70. Southwest winds around 5 miles per hour in the evening, becoming light and variable. Chance of rain 20%. Friday, partly sunny. Patchy fog in the morning. A chance of showers with a slight chance of thunderstorms in the morning, then showers likely with a chance of thunderstorms in the afternoon. Highs in the mid-80s. Southwest winds around 5 miles per hour. Chance of rain 70%. 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The current time is 6:11 p.m. Central Daylight Time. There is a high risk of rip currents for the following areas in Alabama, Baldwin Coastal and Mobile Coastal, and the following areas in Florida, Escambia Coastal, Okaloosa Coastal and Santa Rosa Coastal. High rip current risk now in effect through late Friday night. What? Dangerous rip currents. Where? In Alabama, Mobile Coastal and Baldwin Coastal counties. In Florida, Escambia Coastal, Santa Rosa Coastal and Okaloosa Coastal counties. When? Through late Friday night.

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The preceding signal was a test of the NOAA Weather Radio Warning Alarm device for stations K-East C-61 Mobile, K-East C-86 Milton, WWF 55 Jackson, KIH 59 Dozier, WNG 646 Britton, WNG 640 Leakesville, and WNG 607 Greenville. During potentially dangerous weather situations, specially built receivers can be automatically activated to warn of the impending hazard. Tests of the signal and your receiver's performance are normally conducted by the National Weather Service between 9 and 10 a.m. and between 6 and 8 p.m. each Wednesday. If there is a threat of or existing severe weather within the area Wednesday, the test will be postponed until the next available good weather day. Reception of this broadcast, and especially the warning alarm, will vary at any given location. This variability, which is normally more noticeable at greater distances from the transmitter, can occur even if you are using a good quality receiver, which is in good working order. The warning alarm will be activated for hazardous watches and warnings, which affect the following counties. In Mississippi, George, Greene, Jackson, Perry, Stone, and Wayne. In Alabama, Baldwin, Butler, Choctaw, Clark, Coffee, Conecuh, Covington, Crenshaw, Escambia, Geneva, Lowndes, Mobile, Monroe, Pike, Washington, and Wilcox. And in the Florida Panhandle, Escambia, Okaloosa, Santa Rosa, and Walton. This has been a test of the NOAA Weather Radio Warning Alarm device. We now return you to our normal program. There is a high risk of rip currents for the following areas in Alabama, Baldwin Coastal and Mobile Coastal, and the following areas in Florida, Escambia Coastal, Okaloosa Coastal, and Santa Rosa Coastal. High rip current risk now in effect through late Friday night. What? Dangerous rip currents. Where? In Alabama, Mobile Coastal, and Baldwin Coastal counties. In Florida, Escambia Coastal, Santa Rosa Coastal, and Okaloosa Coastal counties. When? Through late Friday night. Impacts. Rip currents can sweep even the best swimmers away from shore into deeper water. Swim near a lifeguard. If caught in a rip current, relax and float. Don't swim against the current. If able, swim in a direction following the shoreline. If unable to escape, face the shore and call or wave for help. Here's your marine forecast. On the weather map, light onshore flow will persist for the remainder of the week, shifting to a more westerly component early next week. Seas will generally be around 3 feet through Thursday and around 2 feet for the remainder of the forecast. On Perdido Bay, Pensacola Bay, including Santa Rosa Sound, and Choctawhatchee Bay. For tonight, southeast winds 5 to 10 knots, becoming south late this evening and overnight. Waves 1 foot or less. Light chop. A chance of showers and thunderstorms early this evening, then a slight chance of showers and thunderstorms late this evening and early morning. A chance of showers and thunderstorms late. For Thursday, south winds around 5 knots, becoming southwest in the afternoon. Waves 1 foot or less. Light chop. A chance of thunderstorms. A chance of showers in the morning, then showers likely in the afternoon. For Thursday night, west winds around 5 knots. Waves 1 foot or less. Smooth. A slight chance of showers and thunderstorms after midnight. And for Friday, west winds around 5 knots, becoming southwest in the afternoon. Waves 1 foot or less. Light chop. A chance of showers. A slight chance of thunderstorms in the morning, then a chance of thunderstorms in the afternoon. On Perdido Bay, Pensacola Bay, including Santa Rosa Sound, and Choctawhatchee Bay. For tonight, southeast winds 5 to 10 knots, becoming light and variable. Waves 1 foot or less. Light chop. A chance of showers. For Thursday, southwest winds around 5 knots. Waves 1 foot or less. Smooth. A chance of thunderstorms. A chance of showers. For Thursday night, west winds around 5 knots in the evening, becoming light and variable.
waves 1 foot or less. Smooth. A slight chance of showers and thunderstorms. And for Friday, west winds around 5 knots, becoming southwest in the afternoon. Waves 1 foot or less. Light chop. A chance of showers. A slight chance of thunderstorms in the morning, then a chance of thunderstorms in the afternoon. From the Okaloosa-Walton County line to Pascagoula, and out 20 nautical miles. For tonight, south winds 5 to 10 knots, diminishing to around 5 knots late. Seas around 3 feet. Wave detail, southeast 3 feet at 6 seconds. A chance of showers and thunderstorms early this evening. A slight chance of showers and thunderstorms late this evening and early morning, then a chance of showers and thunderstorms late. For Thursday, southwest winds around 5 knots. Seas 2 to 3 feet. Wave detail, southeast 3 feet at 6 seconds. A chance of showers and thunderstorms. For Thursday night, southwest winds around 5 knots. Seas 2 to 3 feet. Wave detail, southeast 2 feet at 6 seconds. A slight chance of showers and thunderstorms after midnight. And for Friday, southwest winds 5 to 10 knots. Seas 2 to 3 feet. Wave detail, south 2 feet at 6 seconds. A chance of showers with a slight chance of thunderstorms. From the Okaloosa-Walton County line to Pascagoula, from 20 to 60 nautical miles offshore. For tonight, south winds 5 to 10 knots, becoming southwest late. Seas around 3 feet. Wave detail, southeast 3 feet at 6 seconds. A chance of showers and thunderstorms early this evening, then a slight chance of showers and thunderstorms late this evening. A chance of showers and thunderstorms after midnight. For Thursday, southwest winds around 5 knots. Seas 2 to 3 feet. Wave detail, southeast 3 feet at 6 seconds. A chance of showers. A chance of thunderstorms, mainly in the morning. For Thursday night, southwest winds around 5 knots. Seas 2 to 3 feet. Wave detail, south 3 feet at 6 seconds. A slight chance of showers and thunderstorms after midnight. And for Friday, southwest winds 5 to 10 knots. Seas 2 to 3 feet. Wave detail, south 3 feet at 6 seconds. A slight chance of thunderstorms. A chance of showers, mainly in the morning. 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Tidal information, at the mouth of the Mobile River on Wednesday, high tide at 9:56 a.m. Low tide at 9:12 p.m. At the mouth of the Mobile River on Thursday, high tide at 10:17 a.m. Low tide at 9:37 p.m. At Pensacola Bay on Wednesday, high tide at 9:05 a.m. Low tide at 7:39 p.m. At Pensacola Bay on Thursday, high tide at 9:25 a.m. Low tide at 8:25 p.m. At the East Pass in Destin on Wednesday, high tide at 8:32 a.m. Low tide at 7:05 p.m. At the East Pass in Destin on Thursday, high tide at 8:52 a.m. Low tide at 7:51 p.m. The following marine observations were made as of 6 p.m. Mobile Bay Coast Guard Station. Winds were south at 7 knots. Sea temperature 80 degrees. Air temperature 81 degrees. Weeks Bay, south winds at 3 knots. Air temperature was 83 degrees. Pensacola Bay. Sea temperature 82 degrees. Air temperature 83 degrees. The report from the east end of Dauphin Island was not available. Grand Bay, southeast winds at 9 knots. Air temperature was 81 degrees. And Pettiboy Island, southeast winds at 6 knots. Air temperature was 81 degrees. South of Dauphin Island. Winds were southeast at 10 knots. Wave heights 3 feet. Wave period 7 seconds. 12 miles south of Orange Beach,
Winds were southeast at 6 knots. Air temperature was 79 degrees. Gulf water temperature 79 degrees. Wave height 4 feet, with a period of 7 seconds. 100 miles south of Destin. Winds were southeast at 60 knots. Air temperature 78 degrees. Wave height 4 feet. Wave period 7 seconds. The following weather reports were made at 6 p.m. Pensacola International Airport, skies were partly sunny. The temperature was 81 degrees, the dew point was 74, and the relative humidity was 79%. The wind was south at 10 miles an hour. The pressure was 29.94 inches and steady. Pensacola Naval Air Station, skies were partly sunny. The temperature was 80 degrees, the dew point was 75, and the relative humidity was 84%. The wind was southeast at 8 miles an hour. The pressure was 29.94 inches and steady. Here's your National Weather Service forecast. Tonight, mostly cloudy with a chance of showers with a slight chance of thunderstorms. Patchy fog after midnight. Lows around 70. Southeast winds around 5 miles per hour this evening, becoming light and variable. Chance of rain 50%. Thursday, patchy fog in the morning. Mostly cloudy with a chance of thunderstorms. A chance of showers in the morning, then showers likely in the afternoon. Highs in the mid-80s. Southwest winds around 5 miles per hour. Chance of rain 60%. Thursday night, mostly cloudy with a slight chance of showers and thunderstorms in the evening, then partly cloudy after midnight. Patchy fog after midnight. Lows around 70. Southwest winds around 5 miles per hour in the evening, becoming light and variable. Chance of rain 20%. Friday, partly sunny. Patchy fog in the morning. A chance of showers with a slight chance of thunderstorms in the morning, then showers likely with a chance of thunderstorms in the afternoon. Highs in the mid-80s. Southwest winds around 5 miles per hour. Chance of rain 70%. What? Minor flooding is forecast. Where? Shoal River near Crestview. When? From Thursday morning to Thursday afternoon. Impacts, at 8.0 feet, minor flooding of low-lying areas. Additional details, at 11:15 a.m. Central Daylight Time Wednesday the stage was 7.4 feet. Bankville stage is north/A. Forecast, the river is expected to rise to a crest of 8.0 feet tomorrow morning. Flood stage is 8.0 feet. http://www.weather.gov/safety/flood. This is NOAA Weather Radio, from the Mobile Pensacola National Weather Service. The current time is 6:26 p.m. Central Daylight Time. There is a high risk of rip currents for the following areas in Alabama, Baldwin Coastal and Mobile Coastal, and the following areas in Florida, Escambia Coastal, Okaloosa Coastal and Santa Rosa Coastal. High rip current risk now in effect through late Friday night. What? Dangerous rip currents. Where? In Alabama, Mobile Coastal and Baldwin Coastal counties. In Florida, Escambia Coastal, Santa Rosa Coastal and Okaloosa Coastal counties. When? Through late Friday night. Impacts, rip currents can sweep even the best swimmers away from shore into deeper water. Swim near a lifeguard. If caught in a rip current, relax and float. Don't swim against the current. If able, swim in a direction following the shoreline. If unable to escape, face the shore and call or wave for help. Here's your marine forecast. On the weather map, light onshore flow will persist for the remainder of the week, shifting to a more westerly component early next week. Seas will generally be around 3 feet through Thursday and around 2 feet for the remainder of the forecast. On Perdido Bay, Pensacola Bay including Santa Rosa Sound, and Choctawhatchee Bay. For tonight, southeast winds 5 to 10 knots, becoming south late this evening and overnight. Waves 1 foot or less. Light chop.
a chance of showers and thunderstorms early this evening, then a slight chance of showers and thunderstorms late this evening and early morning. A chance of showers and thunderstorms late. For Thursday, south winds around 5 knots, becoming southwest in the afternoon. Waves 1 foot or less. Light chop. A chance of thunderstorms. A chance of showers in the morning, then showers likely in the afternoon. For Thursday night, west winds around 5 knots. Waves 1 foot or less. Smooth. A slight chance of showers and thunderstorms after midnight. And for Friday, west winds around 5 knots, becoming southwest in the afternoon. Waves 1 foot or less. Light chop. A chance of showers. A slight chance of thunderstorms in the morning, then a chance of thunderstorms in the afternoon. On Perdido Bay, Pensacola Bay including Santa Rosa Sound, and Choctaw Hatchie Bay. For tonight, southeast winds 5 to 10 knots, becoming light and variable. Waves 1 foot or less. Light chop. A chance of showers. For Thursday, southwest winds around 5 knots. Waves 1 foot or less. Smooth. A chance of thunderstorms. A chance of showers. For Thursday night, west winds around 5 knots in the evening, becoming light and variable. Waves 1 foot or less. Smooth. A slight chance of showers and thunderstorms. And for Friday, west winds around 5 knots, becoming southwest in the afternoon. Waves 1 foot or less. Light chop. A chance of showers. A slight chance of thunderstorms in the morning, then a chance of thunderstorms in the afternoon. From the Okaloosa Walton County line to Pascagoula, and out 20 nautical miles. For tonight, south winds 5 to 10 knots, diminishing to around 5 knots late. Seas around 3 feet. Wave detail, southeast 3 feet at 6 seconds. A chance of showers and thunderstorms early this evening. A slight chance of showers and thunderstorms late this evening and early morning, then a chance of showers and thunderstorms late. For Thursday, southwest winds around 5 knots. Seas 2 to 3 feet. Wave detail, southeast 3 feet at 6 seconds. A chance of showers and thunderstorms. For Thursday night, southwest winds around 5 knots. Seas 2 to 3 feet. Wave detail, southeast 2 feet at 6 seconds. A slight chance of showers and thunderstorms after midnight. And for Friday, southwest winds 5 to 10 knots. Seas 2 to 3 feet. Wave detail, south 2 feet at 6 seconds. A chance of showers with a slight chance of thunderstorms. From the Okaloosa-Walton County line to Pascagoula, from 20 to 60 nautical miles offshore. For tonight, south winds 5 to 10 knots, becoming southwest late. Seas around 3 feet. Wave detail, southeast 3 feet at 6 seconds. A chance of showers and thunderstorms early this evening, then a slight chance of showers and thunderstorms late this evening. A chance of showers and thunderstorms after midnight. For Thursday, southwest winds around 5 knots. Seas 2 to 3 feet. Wave detail, southeast 3 feet at 6 seconds. A chance of showers. A chance of thunderstorms, mainly in the morning. For Thursday night, southwest winds around 5 knots. Seas 2 to 3 feet. Wave detail, south 3 feet at 6 seconds. A slight chance of showers and thunderstorms after midnight. And for Friday, southwest winds 5 to 10 knots. Seas 2 to 3 feet. Wave detail, south 3 feet at 6 seconds. A slight chance of thunderstorms. A chance of showers, mainly in the morning. Tidal information, at the mouth of the Mobile River on Wednesday, high tide at 9:56 a.m. Low tide at 9:12. At the mouth of the Mobile River on Thursday, high tide at 10:17 a.m. Low tide at 9:37 p.m. At Pensacola Bay on Wednesday, high tide at 9:05 a.m. Low tide at 7:39 p.m.
at Pensacola Bay on Thursday, high tide at 9:25 a.m. Low tide at 8:25 p.m. at the East Pass in Destin on Wednesday.

82 degrees. Air temperature 83 degrees. The report from the east end of Dauphin Island was not available. Grand Bay, southeast winds at 9 knots. Air temperature was 81 degrees. And Pettiboy Island, southeast winds at 6 knots. Air temperature was 81 degrees. South of Dauphin Island. Winds were southeast at 10 knots. Wave heights 3 feet. Wave period 7 seconds. 12 miles south of Orange Beach, winds were southeast at 6 knots. Air temperature was 79 degrees. Gulf water temperature 79 degrees. Wave height 4 feet, with a period of 7 seconds. 100 miles south of Destin. Winds were southeast at 60 knots. Air temperature 78 degrees. Wave height 4 feet. Wave period 7 seconds. The following weather reports were made at 6 p.m. Pensacola International Airport, skies were partly sunny. The temperature was 81 degrees, the dew point was 74, and the relative humidity was 79%. The wind was south at 10 miles an hour. The pressure was 29.94 inches and steady. Pensacola Naval Air Station, skies were partly sunny. The temperature was 80 degrees. The dew point was 75, and the relative humidity was 84%. The wind was southeast at 8 miles an hour. The pressure was 29.94 inches and steady. Here's your National Weather Service forecast. Tonight, mostly cloudy with a chance of showers with a slight chance of thunderstorms. Patchy fog after midnight. Lows around 70. Southeast winds around 5 miles per hour this evening, becoming light and variable. Chance of rain 50%. Thursday, patchy fog in the morning. Mostly cloudy with a chance of thunderstorms. A chance of showers in the morning, then showers likely in the afternoon. Highs in the mid-80s. Southwest winds around 5 miles per hour. Chance of rain 60%. Thursday night, mostly cloudy with a slight chance of showers and thunderstorms in the evening, then partly cloudy after midnight. Patchy fog after midnight. Lows around 70. Southwest winds around 5 miles per hour in the evening, becoming light and variable. Chance of rain 20%. Friday, partly sunny. Patchy fog in the morning. A chance of showers with a slight chance of thunderstorms in the morning, then showers likely with a chance of thunderstorms in the afternoon. Highs in the mid-80s. Southwest winds around 5 miles per hour. Chance of rain 70%. What? Minor flooding is forecast. Where? Shoal River near Crestview. When? From Thursday morning to Thursday afternoon. Impacts, at 8.0 feet, minor flooding of low-lying areas. Additional details, at 11:15 a.m. Central Daylight Time Wednesday the stage was 7.4 feet. Bankville stage is north/A. Forecast, the river is expected to rise to a crest of 8.0 feet tomorrow morning. Flood stage is 8.0 feet. http://www.weather.gov/safety/flood. This is NOAA Weather Radio, from the Mobile Pensacola National Weather Service. The current time is 6:37 p.m. Central Daylight Time. There is a high risk of rip currents for the following areas in Alabama, Baldwin Coastal and Mobile Coastal, and the following areas in Florida, Escambia Coastal, Okaloosa Coastal and Santa Rosa Coastal. High rip current risk now in effect through late Friday night. What? Dangerous rip currents. Where? In Alabama, Mobile Coastal and Baldwin Coastal counties. In Florida, Escambia Coastal, Santa Rosa Coastal and Okaloosa Coastal counties. When? Through late Friday night. Impacts, rip currents can sweep even the best swimmers away from shore into deeper water. Swim near a lifeguard. If caught in a rip current, relax and float. 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If able, swim in a direction following the shoreline. If unable to escape, face the shore and call or wave for help. Here's your marine forecast. On the weather map, light onshore flow will persist for the remainder of

0: the week shifting to a more westerly component early next week. Seas will generally be around 3 feet through Thursday and around 2 feet for the remainder of the forecast. On Perdido Bay, Pensacola Bay including Santa Rosa Sound, and Choctawhatchee Bay. For tonight, southeast winds 5 to 10 knots, becoming south late this evening and overnight. Waves 1 foot or less. Light chop. A chance of showers and thunderstorms early this evening, then a slight chance of showers and thunderstorms late this evening and early morning. A chance of showers and thunderstorms late. For Thursday, south winds around 5 knots, becoming southwest in the afternoon. Waves 1 foot or less. Light chop. A chance of thunderstorms. A chance of showers in the morning, then showers likely in the afternoon. For Thursday night, west winds around 5 knots. Waves 1 foot or less. Smooth. A slight chance of showers and thunderstorms after midnight. And for Friday, west winds around 5 knots, becoming southwest in the afternoon. Waves 1 foot or less. Light chop. A chance of showers. A slight chance of thunderstorms in the morning, then a chance of thunderstorms in the afternoon. On Perdido Bay, Pensacola Bay including Santa Rosa Sound, and Choctawhatchee Bay. For tonight, southeast winds 5 to 10 knots, becoming light and variable. Waves 1 foot or less. Light chop. A chance of showers. For Thursday, southwest winds around 5 knots. Waves 1 foot or less. Smooth. A chance of thunderstorms. A chance of showers. For Thursday night, west winds around 5 knots in the evening, becoming light and variable. Waves 1 foot or less. Smooth. A slight chance of showers and thunderstorms. And for Friday, west winds around 5 knots, becoming southwest in the afternoon. Waves 1 foot or less. Light chop. A chance of showers. A slight chance of thunderstorms in the morning, then a chance of thunderstorms in the afternoon. From the Okaloosa-Walton County line to Pascagoula, and out 20 nautical miles. For tonight, south winds 5 to 10 knots, diminishing to around 5 knots late. Seas around 3 feet. Wave detail, southeast 3 feet at 6 seconds. A chance of showers and thunderstorms early this evening. A slight chance of showers and thunderstorms late this evening and early morning, then a chance of showers and thunderstorms late. For Thursday, southwest winds around 5 knots. Seas 2 to 3 feet. Wave detail, southeast 3 feet at 6 seconds. A chance of showers and thunderstorms. For Thursday night, southwest winds around 5 knots. Seas 2 to 3 feet. Wave detail, southeast 2 feet at 6 seconds. A slight chance of showers and thunderstorms after midnight. And for Friday, southwest winds 5 to 10 knots. Seas 2 to 3 feet. Wave detail, south 2 feet at 6 seconds. A chance of showers with a slight chance of thunderstorms. From the Okaloosa-Walton County line to Pascagoula, from 20 to 60 nautical miles offshore. For tonight, south winds 5 to 10 knots, becoming southwest late. Seas around 3 feet. Wave detail, southeast 3 feet at 6 seconds. A chance of showers and thunderstorms early this evening, then a slight chance of showers and thunderstorms late this evening. A chance of showers and thunderstorms after midnight. For Thursday, southwest winds around 5 knots. Seas 2 to 3 feet. Wave detail, southeast 3 feet at 6 seconds. A chance of showers. A chance of thunderstorms, mainly in the morning. For Thursday night, southwest winds around 5 knots. Seas 2 to 3 feet. Wave detail, south 3 feet at 6 seconds. A slight chance of showers and thunderstorms after midnight. And for Friday, southwest winds 5 to 10 knots. Seas 2 to 3 feet. Wave detail, south 3 feet at 6 seconds. A slight chance of thunderstorms. A chance of showers, mainly in the morning. tidal information at the mouth of the Mobile River on Wednesday, high tide at 9:56 a.m. Low tide at 9:12 p.m. At the mouth of the Mobile River on Thursday, high tide at 10:17 a.m. Low tide at 9:37 p.m. At Pensacola Bay on Wednesday, high tide at 9:05 a.m. Low tide at 7:39 p.m. At Pensacola Bay on Thursday, high tide at 9:25 a.m. Low tide at 8:25 p.m. At the East Pass in Destin on Wednesday, high tide at 8:32 a.m. Low tide at 7:05 p.m. At the East Pass in Destin on Thursday, high tide at 8:52 a.m. Low tide at 7:51 p.m. The following marine observations were made as of 6 p.m. Mobile Bay Coast Guard Station. Winds were south at 7 knots. Sea temperature 80 degrees. Air temperature 81 degrees. Weeks Bay, south winds at 3 knots. Air temperature was 83 degrees. Pensacola Bay. Sea temperature 82 degrees. Air temperature 83 degrees. The report from the east end of Dauphin Island was not available. Graham Bay, southeast winds at 9 knots. Air temperature was 81 degrees. And Pettiboy Island, southeast winds at 6 knots. Air temperature was 81 degrees. South of Dauphin Island. Winds were southeast at 10 knots. Wave heights 3 feet. Wave period 7 seconds. 12 miles south of Orange Beach, winds were southeast at 6 knots. Air temperature was 79 degrees. Gulf water temperature 79 degrees. Wave height 4 feet, with a period of 7 seconds. 100 miles south of Destin. Winds were southeast at 16 knots. Air temperature 78 degrees. Wave height 4 feet. Wave period 7 seconds. The following weather reports were made at 6 p.m. Pensacola International Airport, skies were partly sunny. The temperature was 81 degrees, the dew point was 74, and the relative humidity was 79%. The wind was south at 10 miles an hour. The pressure was 29.94 inches and steady. Pensacola Naval Air Station, skies were partly sunny. The temperature was 80 degrees, the dew point was 75, and the relative humidity was 84%. The wind was southeast at 8 miles an hour. The pressure was 29.94 inches and steady. Here's your National Weather Service forecast. Tonight, mostly cloudy with a chance of showers with a slight chance of thunderstorms. Patchy fog after midnight. Lows around 70. Southeast winds around 5 miles per hour this evening, becoming light and variable. Chance of rain 50%. Thursday, patchy fog in the morning. Mostly cloudy with a chance of thunderstorms. A chance of showers in the morning, then showers likely in the afternoon. Highs in the mid-80s. Southwest winds around 5 miles per hour. Chance of rain 60%. Thursday night, mostly cloudy with a slight chance of showers and thunderstorms in the evening, then partly cloudy after midnight. Patchy fog after midnight. Lows around 70. Southwest winds around 5 miles per hour in the evening, becoming light and variable. Chance of rain 20%. Friday, partly sunny. Patchy fog in the morning. A chance of showers with a slight chance of thunderstorms in the morning, then showers likely with a chance of thunderstorms in the afternoon. Highs in the mid-80s. Southwest winds around 5 miles per hour. Chance of rain 70%. 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The current time is 6:48 p.m. Central Daylight Time. There is a high risk of rip currents for the following areas in Alabama, Baldwin Coastal and Mobile Coastal, and the following areas in Florida, Escambia Coastal, Okaloosa Coastal and Santa Rosa Coastal. High rip current risk now in effect through late Friday night. What? Dangerous rip currents. Where? In Alabama, Mobile Coastal and Baldwin Coastal counties. In Florida, Escambia Coastal, Santa Rosa Coastal and Okaloosa Coastal counties. When? Through late Friday night. Impacts, rip currents can sweep even the best swimmers away from shore into deeper water. Swim near a lifeguard. If caught in a rip current, relax and float. 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If able, swim in a direction following the shoreline. If unable to escape, face the shore and call or wave for help. Here's your marine forecast. On the weather map, light onshore flow will persist for the remainder of the week, shifting to a more westerly component early next week. Seas will generally be around 3 feet through Thursday and around 2 feet for the remainder of the forecast. On Perdido Bay, Pensacola Bay including Santa Rosa Sound, and Choctaw Hatchie Bay. For tonight, southeast winds 5 to 10 knots, becoming south late this evening and overnight. Waves 1 foot or less. Light chop. A chance of showers and thunderstorms early this evening, then a slight chance of showers and thunderstorms late this evening and early morning. A chance of showers and thunderstorms late. For Thursday, south winds around 5 knots, becoming southwest in the afternoon. Waves 1 foot or less. Light chop. A chance of thunderstorms. A chance of showers in the morning, then showers likely in the afternoon. For Thursday night, west winds around 5 knots. Waves 1 foot or less. Smooth. A slight chance of showers and thunderstorms after midnight. And for Friday, west winds around 5 knots, becoming southwest in the afternoon. Waves 1 foot or less. Light chop. A chance of showers. A slight chance of thunderstorms in the morning, then a chance of thunderstorms in the afternoon. On Perdido Bay, Pensacola Bay including Santa Rosa Sound, and Choctaw Hatchie Bay. For tonight, southeast winds 5 to 10 knots, becoming light and variable. Waves 1 foot or less. Light chop. A chance of showers. For Thursday, southwest winds around 5 knots. Waves 1 foot or less. Smooth. A chance of thunderstorms. A chance of showers. For Thursday night, west winds around 5 knots in the evening, becoming light and variable. Waves 1 foot or less. Smooth. A slight chance of showers and thunderstorms. And for Friday, west winds around 5 knots, becoming southwest in the afternoon. Waves 1 foot or less. Light chop. A chance of showers. A slight chance of thunderstorms in the morning, then a chance of thunderstorms in the afternoon. From the Okaloosa-Walton County line to Pascagoula, and out 20 nautical miles. For tonight, south winds 5 to 10 knots, diminishing to around 5 knots late. Seas around 3 feet. Wave detail, southeast 3 feet at 6 seconds. A chance of showers and thunderstorms early this evening. A slight chance of showers and thunderstorms late this evening and early morning, then a chance of showers and thunderstorms late. For Thursday, southwest winds around 5 knots. Seas 2 to 3 feet. Wave detail, southeast 3 feet at 6 seconds. A chance of showers and thunderstorms. For Thursday night, southwest winds around 5 knots. Seas 2 to 3 feet. Wave detail, southeast 2 feet at 6 seconds. A slight chance of showers and thunderstorms after midnight. And for Friday, southwest winds 5 to 10 knots. Seas 2 to 3 feet. Wave detail, south 2 feet at 6 seconds. A chance of showers with a slight chance of thunderstorms. From the Okaloosa-Walton County line to Pascagoula, from 20 to 60 nautical miles offshore. For tonight, south winds 5 to 10 knots, becoming southwest late. Seas around 3 feet. Wave detail, southeast 3 feet at 6 seconds. A chance of showers and thunderstorms early this evening, then a slight chance of showers and thunderstorms late this evening. A chance of showers and thunderstorms after midnight. For Thursday, southwest winds around 5 knots. seas 2 to 3 feet. Wave detail, southeast 3 feet at 6 seconds. A chance of showers. A chance of thunderstorms, mainly in the morning. For Thursday night, southwest winds around 5 knots. Seas 2 to 3 feet. Wave detail, south 3 feet at 6 seconds. A slight chance of showers and thunderstorms after midnight. And for Friday, southwest winds 5 to 10 knots. Seas 2 to 3 feet. Wave detail, south 3 feet at 6 seconds. A slight chance of thunderstorms. A chance of showers, mainly in the morning. What? Minor flooding is forecast. Where? Shoal River near Crestview. When? From Thursday morning to Thursday afternoon. Impacts, at 8.0 feet, minor flooding of low-lying areas. Additional details, at 11:15 a.m. Central Daylight Time Wednesday the stage was 7.4 feet. Bankful stage is north/A. Forecast, the river is expected to rise to a crest of 8.0 feet tomorrow morning. Flood stage is 8.0 feet. http://www.weather.gov/safety/flood. Tidal information, at the mouth of the Mobile River on Wednesday, high tide at 9:56 a.m. Low tide at 9:12 p.m. At the mouth of the Mobile River on Thursday, high tide at 10:17 a.m. Low tide at 9:37 p.m. At Pensacola Bay on Wednesday, high tide at 9:05 a.m. Low tide at 7:39 p.m. At Pensacola Bay on Thursday, high tide at 9:25 a.m. Low tide at 8:25 p.m. At the East Pass in Destin on Wednesday, high tide at 8:32 a.m. Low tide at 7:05 p.m. At the East Pass in Destin on Thursday, high tide at 8:52 a.m. Low tide at 7:51 p.m. The following marine observations were made as of 6 p.m. Mobile Bay Coast Guard Station. Winds were south at 7 knots. Sea temperature 80 degrees. Air temperature 81 degrees. Weeks Bay, south winds at 3 knots. Air temperature was 83 degrees. Pensacola Bay. Sea temperature 82 degrees. Air temperature 83 degrees. The report from the east end of Dauphin Island was not available. Graham Bay, southeast winds at 9 knots. Air temperature was 81 degrees. And Pettiboy Island, southeast winds at 6 knots. Air temperature was 81 degrees. South of Dauphin Island. Winds were southeast at 10 knots. Wave heights 3 feet. Wave period 7 seconds. 12 miles south of Orange Beach, winds were southeast at 6 knots. Air temperature was 79 degrees. Gulf water temperature 79 degrees. Wave height 4 feet, with a period of 7 seconds. 100 miles south of Destin. Winds were southeast at 60 knots. Air temperature 78 degrees. Wave height 4 feet. Wave period 7 seconds. The following weather reports were made at 6 p.m. Pensacola International Airport, skies were partly sunny. The temperature was 81 degrees, the dew point was 74, and the relative humidity was 79%. The wind was south at 10 miles an hour. The pressure was 29.94 inches and steady. Pensacola Naval Air Station, skies were partly sunny. The temperature was 80 degrees, the dew point was 75, and the relative humidity was 84%. The wind was southeast at 8 miles an hour. The pressure was 29.94 inches and steady. Here's your National Weather Service forecast. Tonight, mostly cloudy with a chance of showers with a slight chance of thunderstorms. Patchy fog after midnight. Lows around 70. Southeast winds around 5 miles per hour this evening, becoming light and variable. Chance of rain 50%. Thursday, patchy fog in the morning. Mostly cloudy with a chance of thunderstorms. A chance of showers in the morning, then showers likely in the afternoon. Highs in the mid-80s. Southwest winds around 5 miles per hour. chance of rain 60%. Thursday night, mostly cloudy with a slight chance of showers and thunderstorms in the evening, then partly cloudy after midnight. Patchy fog after midnight. Lows around 70. Southwest winds around 5 miles per hour in the evening, becoming light and variable. Chance of rain 20%. Friday, partly sunny. Patchy fog in the morning. A chance of showers with a slight chance of thunderstorms in the morning, then showers likely with a chance of thunderstorms in the afternoon. Highs in the mid-80s. Southwest winds around 5 miles per hour. Chance of rain 70%. 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There is a high risk of rip currents for the following areas in Alabama, Baldwin Coastal and Mobile Coastal, and the following areas in Florida, Escambia Coastal, Okaloosa Coastal.
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0: Coastal, Santa Rosa Coastal and Okaloosa Coastal Counties. When, through late Friday night, impacts, rip currents can sweep even the best swimmers away from shore into deeper water. 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If able, swim in a direction following the shoreline. 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Here's your marine forecast. On the weather map, light onshore flow will persist for the remainder of the week, shifting to a more westerly component early next week. Seas will generally be around 3 feet through Thursday and around 2 feet for the remainder of the forecast. On Perdido Bay, Pensacola Bay including Santa Rosa Sound, and Choctawhatchee Bay. For tonight, southeast winds 5 to 10 knots, becoming south late this evening and overnight. Waves 1 foot or less. Light chop. A chance of showers and thunderstorms early this evening, then a slight chance of showers and thunderstorms late this evening and early morning. A chance of showers and thunderstorms late. For Thursday, south winds around 5 knots, becoming southwest in the afternoon. Waves 1 foot or less. Light chop. A chance of thunderstorms. A chance of showers in the morning, then showers likely in the afternoon. For Thursday night, west winds around 5 knots. Waves 1 foot or less. Smooth. A slight chance of showers and thunderstorms after midnight. And for Friday, west winds around 5 knots, becoming southwest in the afternoon. Waves 1 foot or less. Light chop. A chance of showers. A slight chance of thunderstorms in the morning, then a chance of thunderstorms in the afternoon. On Perdido Bay, Pensacola Bay including Santa Rosa Sound, and Choctawhatchee Bay. For tonight, southeast winds 5 to 10 knots, becoming light and variable. Waves 1 foot or less. Light chop. A chance of showers. For Thursday, southwest winds around 5 knots. Waves 1 foot or less. Smooth. A chance of thunderstorms. A chance of showers. For Thursday night, west winds around 5 knots in the evening, becoming light and variable. Waves 1 foot or less. Smooth. A slight chance of showers and thunderstorms. And for Friday, west winds around 5 knots, becoming southwest in the afternoon. Waves 1 foot or less. Light chop. A chance of showers. A slight chance of thunderstorms in the morning, then a chance of thunderstorms in the afternoon. From the Okaloosa-Walton County line to Pascagoula, and out 20 nautical miles. For tonight, south winds 5 to 10 knots, diminishing to around 5 knots late. Seas around 3 feet. Wave detail, southeast 3 feet at 6 seconds. A chance of showers and thunderstorms early this evening. A slight chance of showers and thunderstorms late this evening and early morning, then a chance of showers and thunderstorms late. For Thursday, southwest winds around 5 knots. seas 2 to 3 feet. Wave detail.